islands to Vermilion. Tonight, west winds 15 to 20 knots becoming northwest and diminishing to less than 10 knots after midnight. Showers likely with a slight chance of thunderstorms late. Waves 2 to 4 feet subsiding to 2 feet or less. Wednesday, northwest winds 10 knots or less becoming north. Showers likely with a slight chance of thunderstorms in the morning, then a chance of showers in the afternoon. Waves 1 foot or less. Wednesday night, northeast winds 10 to 15 knots increasing to 15 to 20 knots. Mostly cloudy. Waves 1 to 3 feet building to 2 to 4 feet. Thursday, east winds 5 to 15 knots. A chance of showers in the afternoon. Waves 2 to 4 feet subsiding to 1 to 3 feet. Winds and waves higher in and near thunderstorms. The water temperature off Toledo is 63 degrees, off Cleveland 65 degrees, and off Derry 63 degrees. The extended forecast for the Central Highlands. Saturday, mostly sunny. Highs in the lower 50s. Saturday night, clear. Lows in the lower 30s. Sunday, sunny. Highs in the lower 60s. Sunday night, mostly clear in the evening, then becoming partly cloudy. Lows in the lower 40s. Monday, partly cloudy. Highs in the mid-60s. Monday night, mostly cloudy. Lows in the mid-40s. Tuesday, partly cloudy. Highs in the mid-60s. The Mansfield, Ohio climate summary for this evening, as of 5:15 p.m., October 13, 2026. Today's high temperature was 85 degrees. The normal high is 64. The high breaks the previous 84 degrees which was set in 1969. Today's low temperature was 64 degrees. The normal low is 44. The record low is 22 degrees which was set in 1946. A trace of precipitation fell today. No snow fell today, which brings the monthly total to 0.0 inches. The total snowfall since July 1st still stands at 0.0 inches. Sunset tonight is at 6:53 p.m. Sunrise tomorrow is at 7:40 a.m. At 7 p.m., weather reports for selected seas, the dew point 61, and the relative humidity 52%. The wind was southwest, at 13 miles an hour, gusting to 23. The pressure was 29.89 inches and rising. Elsewhere across Ohio, skies ranged from clear to partly cloudy. It was 79 at Worcester, 83 at Marion, 80 at Toledo Express, 78 at Cleveland, and 76 at Akron-Canton Regional Airport. Youngstown reported 78, Cincinnati reported 82, Dayton reported 80, Findlay reported 82, and Columbus reported 82. Reports from nearby cities outside Ohio, skies ranged from partly cloudy to mostly cloudy. It was 78 at Pittsburgh, 80 at Detroit, 72 at Buffalo, 83 at Indianapolis, and 77 at Chicago. The current time is 8:05 p.m. Eastern Daylight Time. 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On the latest weather map, low pressure crossing the Great Lakes tonight will drag a cold front into the region. This front will slowly sink into the Ohio Valley by Wednesday night as high pressure builds into the upper Great Lakes. A strong low pressure system will move through the region Thursday night and Friday, lifting a warm front across the area late Thursday followed by a strong cold front Friday morning. High pressure will return for the weekend. The forecast for the Central Highlands. Tonight, mostly clear. Lows in the mid-60s. Southwest winds 10 to 15 miles per hour with gusts up to 25 miles per hour, becoming west around 5 miles per hour after midnight. Wednesday, partly sunny in the morning, then becoming mostly cloudy. A slight chance of thunderstorms in the morning. A chance of showers. Highs in the mid-70s. Northwest winds 5 to 10 miles per hour. Chance of rain 50%. Wednesday night, mostly cloudy. A slight chance of showers in the evening. Cooler with lows in the lower 50s. Northeast winds 5 to 10 miles per hour with gusts up to 20 miles per hour.

Hour. Chance of rain 20%. Thursday, mostly cloudy in the morning, then partly sunny with a chance of showers in the afternoon. Highs in the upper 60s. East winds 5 to 10 miles per hour. Chance of rain 50%. Thursday night, showers. A chance of thunderstorms after midnight. Lows in the mid-50s. South winds 10 to 15 miles per hour with gusts up to 25 miles per hour, becoming southwest 15 to 20 miles per hour with gusts up to 35 miles per hour after midnight. Chance of rain near 100%. Friday, showers, breezy with highs around 60. Temperature falling into the mid-50s in the afternoon. Chance of rain near 100%. Friday night, mostly cloudy in the evening, then becoming partly cloudy. Breezy and much cooler with lows in the mid-30s. At 8 p.m., weather reports for selected cities. At Mansfield Long Regional Airport, it was clear. The temperature was 77 degrees, the dew point 60, and the relative humidity 55%. The wind was southwest, at 10 miles an hour. The pressure was 29.91 inches and rising. Elsewhere across Ohio, skies ranged from clear to partly cloudy. It was 77 at Worcester, 76 at Marion, 76 at Toledo Express, 79 at Cleveland, and 74 at Akron-Canton Regional Airport. Youngstown reported 76, Cincinnati reported 79, Dayton reported 77, Findlay reported 80, and Columbus reported 81. Reports from nearby cities outside Ohio, skies ranged from partly cloudy to mostly cloudy. It was 77 at Pittsburgh, 76 at Detroit, 71 at Buffalo, 80 at Indianapolis, and 75 at Chicago. The current time is 8:08 p.m. Eastern Daylight Time. 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On the latest weather map, low pressure crossing the Great Lakes tonight will drag a cold front into the region. This front will slowly sink into the Ohio Valley by Wednesday night as high pressure builds into the upper Great Lakes. A strong low-pressure system will move through the region Thursday night and Friday, lifting a warm front across the area late Thursday followed by a strong cold front Friday morning. High pressure will return for the weekend. The forecast for the Central Highlands. Tonight, mostly clear. Lows in the mid-60s. Southwest winds 10 to 15 miles per hour with gusts up to 25 miles per hour, becoming west around 5 miles per hour after midnight. Wednesday, partly sunny in the morning, then becoming mostly cloudy. A slight chance of thunderstorms in the morning. A chance of showers. Highs in the mid-70s. Northwest winds 5 to 10 miles per hour. Chance of rain 50%. Wednesday night, mostly cloudy. A slight chance of showers in the evening. Cooler with lows in the lower 50s. Northeast winds 5 to 10 miles per hour with gusts up to 20 miles per hour. Chance of rain 20%. Thursday, mostly cloudy in the morning, then partly sunny with a chance of showers in the afternoon. Highs in the upper 60s. East winds 5 to 10 miles per hour. Chance of rain 50%. Thursday night, showers. A chance of thunderstorms after midnight. Lows in the mid-50s. South winds 10 to 15 miles per hour with gusts up to 25 miles per hour, becoming southwest 15 to 20 miles per hour with gusts up to 35 miles per hour after midnight. Chance of rain near 100%. Friday, showers, breezy with highs around 60. Temperature falling into the mid-50s in the afternoon. Chance of rain near 100%. Friday night, mostly cloudy in the evening, then becoming partly cloudy. Breezy and much cooler with lows in the mid-30s. The extended forecast for the Central Highlands. Saturday, mostly sunny. Highs in the lower 50s. Saturday night, clear. Lows in the lower 30s. Sunday, sunny. Highs in the lower 60s. Sunday night, mostly clear in the evening, then becoming partly cloudy. Lows in the lower 40s. Monday, partly cloudy. Highs in the mid-60s.
Monday night, mostly cloudy. Lows in the mid-40s. Tuesday, partly cloudy. Highs in the mid-60s. At 8 p.m., weather reports for selected cities. At Mansfield Lawn Regional Airport, it was clear. The temperature was 77 degrees, the dew point 60, and the relative humidity 55%. The wind was southwest, at 10 miles an hour. The pressure was 29.91 inches and rising. Elsewhere across Ohio, skies ranged from clear to partly cloudy. It was 77 at Worcester, 76 at Marion, 76 at Toledo Express, 79 at Cleveland, and 74 at Akron-Canton Regional Airport. Youngstown reported 76, Cincinnati reported 79, Dayton reported 77, Findlay reported 80, and Columbus reported 81. Reports from nearby cities outside Ohio, skies ranged from partly cloudy to mostly cloudy. It was 77 at Pittsburgh, 76 at Detroit, 71 at Buffalo, 80 at Indianapolis, and 75 at Chicago. The current time is 8:13 p.m. Eastern Daylight Time. 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On the latest weather map, low pressure crossing the Great Lakes tonight will drag a cold front into the region. This front will slowly sink into the Ohio Valley by Wednesday night as high pressure builds into the upper Great Lakes. A strong low-pressure system will move through the region Thursday night and Friday, lifting a warm front across the area late Thursday followed by a strong cold front Friday morning. High pressure will return for the weekend. The forecast for the Central Highlands. Tonight, mostly clear. Lows in the mid-60s. Southwest winds 10 to 15 miles per hour with gusts up to 25 miles per hour, becoming west around 5 miles per hour after midnight. Wednesday, partly sunny in the morning, then becoming mostly cloudy. A slight chance of thunderstorms in the morning. A chance of showers. Highs in the mid-70s. Northwest winds 5 to 10 miles per hour. Chance of rain 50%. Wednesday night, mostly cloudy. A slight chance of showers in the evening. Cooler with lows in the lower 50s. Northeast winds 5 to 10 miles per hour with gusts up to 20 miles per hour. Chance of rain 20%. Thursday, mostly cloudy in the morning, then partly sunny with a chance of showers in the afternoon. Highs in the upper 60s. East winds 5 to 10 miles per hour. Chance of rain 50%. Thursday night, showers. A chance of thunderstorms after midnight. Lows in the mid-50s. South winds 10 to 15 miles per hour with gusts up to 25 miles per hour, becoming southwest 15 to 20 miles per hour with gusts up to 35 miles per hour after midnight. Chance of rain near 100%. Friday, showers, breezy with highs around 60. Temperature falling into the mid-50s in the afternoon. Chance of rain near 100%. Friday night, mostly cloudy in the evening, then becoming partly cloudy. Breezy and much cooler with lows in the mid-30s. The Mansfield, Ohio climate summary for this evening, as of 5:15 p.m., October 13, 2026. Today's high temperature was 85 degrees. The normal high is 64. The high breaks the previous 84 degrees which was set in 1969. Today's low temperature was 64 degrees. The normal low is 44. The record low is 22 degrees which was set in 1946. A trace of precipitation fell today. No snow fell today, which brings the monthly total to 0.0 inches. The total snowfall since July 1st still stands at 0.0 inches. Sunset tonight is at 6:53 p.m. Sunrise tomorrow is at 7:40 a.m. At 8 p.m., weather reports for selected cities. At Mansfield Lawn Regional Airport, it was clear. The temperature was 77 degrees, the dew point 60, and the relative humidity 55%. The wind was southwest, at 10 miles an hour. The pressure was 29.91 inches and rising. Elsewhere across Ohio, skies ranged from clear to partly cloudy. It was 77 at Worcester.

The current time is 8:17 p.m. Eastern Daylight Time. 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On the latest weather map, low pressure crossing the Great Lakes tonight will drag a cold front into the region. This front will slowly sink into the Ohio Valley by Wednesday night as high pressure builds into the upper Great Lakes. A strong low pressure system will move through the region Thursday night and Friday, lifting a warm front across the area late Thursday followed by a strong cold front Friday morning. High pressure will return for the weekend. The forecast for the Central Highlands. Tonight, mostly clear. Lows in the mid-60s. Southwest winds 10 to 15 miles per hour with gusts up to 25 miles per hour, becoming west around 5 miles per hour after midnight. Wednesday, partly sunny in the morning, then becoming mostly cloudy. A slight chance of thunderstorms in the morning. A chance of showers. Highs in the mid-70s. Northwest winds 5 to 10 miles per hour. Chance of rain 50%. Wednesday night, mostly cloudy. A slight chance of showers in the evening. Cooler with lows in the lower 50s. Northeast winds 5 to 10 miles per hour with gusts up to 20 miles per hour. Chance of rain 20%. Thursday, mostly cloudy in the morning, then partly sunny with a chance of showers in the afternoon. Highs in the upper 60s. East winds 5 to 10 miles per hour. Chance of rain 50%. Thursday night, showers. A chance of thunderstorms after midnight. Lows in the mid-50s. South winds 10 to 15 miles per hour with gusts up to 25 miles per hour, becoming southwest 15 to 20 miles per hour with gusts up to 35 miles per hour after midnight. Chance of rain near 100%. Friday, showers, breezy with highs around 60. Temperature falling into the mid-50s in the afternoon. Chance of rain near 100%. Friday night, mostly cloudy in the evening, then becoming partly cloudy. Breezy and much cooler with lows in the mid-30s. The extended forecast for the Central Highlands. Saturday, mostly sunny. Highs in the lower 50s. Saturday night, clear. Lows in the lower 30s. Sunday, sunny. Highs in the lower 60s. Sunday night, mostly clear in the evening, then becoming partly cloudy. Lows in the lower 40s. Monday, partly cloudy. Highs in the mid-60s. Monday night, mostly cloudy. Lows in the mid-40s. Tuesday, partly cloudy. Highs in the mid-60s. At 8 p.m., weather reports for selected cities. At Mansfield Lawn Regional Airport, it was clear. The temperature was 77 degrees, the dew point 60, and the relative humidity 55%. The wind was southwest, at 10 miles an hour. The pressure was 29.91 inches and rising. Elsewhere across Ohio, skies ranged from clear to partly cloudy. It was 77 at Wooster, 76 at Marion, 76 at Toledo Express, 79 at Cleveland, and 74 at Akron-Canton Regional Airport. Youngstown reported 76, Cincinnati reported 79, Dayton reported 77, Findlay reported 80, and Columbus reported 81. Reports from nearby cities outside Ohio, skies ranged from partly cloudy to mostly cloudy. It was 77 at Pittsburgh, 76 at Detroit, 71 at Buffalo, 80 at Indianapolis, and 75 at Chicago. The current time is 8:21 p.m. Eastern Daylight Time. 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On the latest weather map, low pressure crossing the Great Lakes tonight will drag a cold front into the region. This front will slowly sink into the Ohio Valley by Wednesday night as high pressure builds into the upper Great Lakes. A strong low pressure system will move through the region Thursday night and Friday, lifting a warm front across the area late Thursday followed by a strong cold front Friday morning.

high pressure will return for the weekend. The forecast for the Central Highlands. Tonight, mostly clear. Lows in the mid-60s. Southwest winds 10 to 15 miles per hour with gusts up to 25 miles per hour, becoming west around 5 miles per hour after midnight. Wednesday, partly sunny in the morning, then becoming mostly cloudy. A slight chance of thunderstorms in the morning. A chance of showers. Highs in the mid-70s. Northwest winds 5 to 10 miles per hour. Chance of rain 50%. Wednesday night, mostly cloudy. A slight chance of showers in the evening. Cooler with lows in the lower 50s. Northeast winds 5 to 10 miles per hour with gusts up to 20 miles per hour. Chance of rain 20%. Thursday, mostly cloudy in the morning, then partly sunny with a chance of showers in the afternoon. Highs in the upper 60s. East winds 5 to 10 miles per hour. Chance of rain 50%. Thursday night, showers. A chance of thunderstorms after midnight. Lows in the mid-50s. South winds 10 to 15 miles per hour with gusts up to 25 miles per hour, becoming southwest 15 to 20 miles per hour with gusts up to 35 miles per hour after midnight. Chance of rain near 100%. Friday, showers, breezy with highs around 60. Temperature falling into the mid-50s in the afternoon. Chance of rain near 100%. Friday night, mostly cloudy in the evening, then becoming partly cloudy. Breezy and much cooler with lows in the mid-30s. At 8 p.m., weather reports for selected cities, at Mansfield-Laum Regional Airport, it was clear. The temperature was 77 degrees, the dew point 60, and the relative humidity 55%. The wind was southwest, at 10 miles an hour. The pressure was 29.91 inches and rising. Elsewhere across Ohio, skies ranged from clear to partly cloudy. It was 77 at Worcester, 76 at Marion, 76 at Toledo Express, 79 at Cleveland, and 74 at Akron-Canton Regional Airport. Youngstown reported 76, Cincinnati reported 79, Dayton reported 77, Findlay reported 80, and Columbus reported 81. Reports from nearby cities outside Ohio, skies ranged from partly cloudy to mostly cloudy. It was 77 at Pittsburgh, 76 at Detroit, 71 at Buffalo, 80 at Indianapolis, and 75 at Chicago. The current time is 8:25 p.m. Eastern Daylight Time. 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On the latest weather map, low pressure crossing the Great Lakes tonight will drag a cold front into the region. This front will slowly sink into the Ohio Valley by Wednesday night as high pressure builds into the upper Great Lakes. A strong low-pressure system will move through the region Thursday night and Friday, lifting a warm front across the area late Thursday followed by a strong cold front Friday morning. High pressure will return for the weekend. The forecast for the Central Highlands. Tonight, mostly clear. Lows in the mid-60s. Southwest winds 10 to 15 miles per hour with gusts up to 25 miles per hour, becoming west around 5 miles per hour after midnight. Wednesday, partly sunny in the morning, then becoming mostly cloudy. A slight chance of thunderstorms in the morning. A chance of showers. Highs in the mid-70s. Northwest winds 5 to 10 miles per hour. Chance of rain 50%. Wednesday night, mostly cloudy. A slight chance of showers in the evening. Cooler with lows in the lower 50s. Northeast winds 5 to 10 miles per hour with gusts up to 20 miles per hour. Chance of rain 20%. Thursday, mostly cloudy in the morning, then partly sunny with a chance of showers in the afternoon. Highs in the upper 60s. East winds 5 to 10 miles per hour. Chance of rain 50%. Thursday night, showers. A chance of thunderstorms after midnight. Lows in the mid-50s. South winds 10 to 15 miles per hour with gusts up to 25 miles per hour,
becoming southwest 15 to 20 miles per hour with gusts up to 35 miles per hour after midnight. Chance of rain near 100%. Friday, showers, breezy with highs around 60. Temperature falling into the mid-50s in the afternoon. Chance of rain near 100%. Friday night, mostly cloudy in the evening, then becoming partly cloudy. Breezy and much cooler with lows in the mid-30s. At 8 p.m., weather reports for selected cities, at Mansfield-Lom Regional Airport, it was clear. The temperature was 77 degrees, the dew point 60, and the relative humidity 55%. The wind was southwest, at 10 miles an hour. The pressure was 29.91 inches and rising. Elsewhere across Ohio, skies ranged from clear to partly cloudy. It was 77 at Worcester, 76 at Marion, 76 at Toledo Express, 79 at Cleveland, and 74 at Akron-Canton Regional Airport. Youngstown reported 76, Cincinnati reported 79, Dayton reported 77, Findlay reported 80, and Columbus reported 81. Reports from nearby cities outside Ohio, skies ranged from partly cloudy to mostly cloudy. It was 77 at Pittsburgh, 76 at Detroit, 71 at Buffalo, 80 at Indianapolis, and 75 at Chicago. The current time is 8:28 p.m. Eastern Daylight Time. 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On the latest weather map, low pressure crossing the Great Lakes tonight will drag a cold front into the region. This front will slowly sink into the Ohio Valley by Wednesday night as high pressure builds into the upper Great Lakes. A strong low pressure system will move through the region Thursday night and Friday, lifting a warm front across the area late Thursday followed by a strong cold front Friday morning. High pressure will return for the weekend. The forecast for the Central Highlands. Tonight, mostly clear. Lows in the mid-60s. Southwest winds 10 to 15 miles per hour with gusts up to 25 miles per hour, becoming west around 5 miles per hour after midnight. Wednesday, partly sunny in the morning, then becoming mostly cloudy. A slight chance of thunderstorms in the morning. A chance of showers. Highs in the mid-70s. Northwest winds 5 to 10 miles per hour. Chance of rain 50%. Wednesday night, mostly cloudy. A slight chance of showers in the evening. Cooler with lows in the lower 50s. Northeast winds 5 to 10 miles per hour with gusts up to 20 miles per hour. Chance of rain 20%. Thursday, mostly cloudy in the morning, then partly sunny with a chance of showers in the afternoon. Highs in the upper 60s. East winds 5 to 10 miles per hour. Chance of rain 50%. Thursday night, showers. A chance of thunderstorms after midnight. Lows in the mid-50s. South winds 10 to 15 miles per hour with gusts up to 25 miles per hour, becoming southwest 15 to 20 miles per hour with gusts up to 35 miles per hour after midnight. Chance of rain near 100%. Friday, showers, breezy with highs around 60. Temperature falling into the mid-50s in the afternoon. Chance of rain near 100%. Friday night, mostly cloudy in the evening, then becoming partly cloudy. Breezy and much cooler with lows in the mid-30s. The extended forecast for the Central Highlands. Saturday, mostly sunny. Highs in the lower 50s. Saturday night, clear. Lows in the lower 30s. Sunday, sunny. Highs in the lower 60s. Sunday night, mostly clear in the evening, then becoming partly cloudy. Lows in the lower 40s. Monday, partly cloudy. Highs in the mid-60s. Monday night, mostly cloudy. Lows in the mid-40s. Tuesday, partly cloudy. Highs in the mid-60s. The Mansfield, Ohio climate summary for this evening, as of 5:15 p.m., October 13, 2026. Today's high temperature was 85 degrees. The normal high is 64. The high breaks the previous 84 degrees which was set in 1969.
Today's low temperature was 64 degrees. The normal low is 44. The record low is 22 degrees, which was set in 1946. A trace of precipitation fell today. No snow fell today, which brings the monthly total to 0.0 inches. The total snowfall since July 1st still stands at 0.0 inches. Sunset tonight is at 6:53 p.m. Sunrise tomorrow is at 7:40 a.m. At 8 p.m., weather reports for selected cities. At Mansfield Lawn Regional Airport, it was clear. The temperature was 77 degrees, the dew point 60, and the relative humidity 55%. The wind was southwest, at 10 miles an hour. The pressure was 29.91 inches and rising. Elsewhere across Ohio, skies ranged from clear to partly cloudy. It was 77 at Worcester, 76 at Marion, 76 at Toledo Express, 79 at Toledo Express, 79 at Cleveland, and 74 at Akron-Canton Regional Airport. Youngstown reported 76, Cincinnati reported 79, Dayton reported 77, Findlay reported 80, and Columbus reported 81. Reports from nearby cities outside Ohio, skies ranged from partly cloudy to mostly cloudy. It was 77 at Pittsburgh, 76 at Detroit, 71 at Buffalo, 80 at Indianapolis, and 75 at Chicago. The current time is 8:33 p.m. Eastern Daylight Time. 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On the latest weather map, low pressure crossing the Great Lakes tonight will drag a cold front into the region. This front will slowly sink into the Ohio Valley by Wednesday night as high pressure builds into the upper Great Lakes. A strong low pressure system will move through the region Thursday night and Friday, lifting a warm front across the area late Thursday, followed by a strong cold front Friday morning. High pressure will return for the weekend. The forecast for the Central Highlands. Tonight, mostly clear. Lows in the mid-60s. Southwest winds 10 to 15 miles per hour with gusts up to 25 miles per hour, becoming west around 5 miles per hour after midnight. Wednesday, partly sunny in the morning, then becoming mostly cloudy. A slight chance of thunderstorms in the morning. A chance of showers. Highs in the mid-70s. Northwest winds 5 to 10 miles per hour. Chance of rain 50%. Wednesday night, mostly cloudy. A slight chance of showers in the evening. Cooler with lows in the lower 50s. Northeast winds 5 to 10 miles per hour with gusts up to 20 miles per hour. Chance of rain 20%. Thursday, mostly cloudy in the morning, then partly sunny with a chance of showers in the afternoon. Highs in the upper 60s. East winds 5 to 10 miles per hour. Chance of rain 50%. Thursday night, showers. A chance of thunderstorms after midnight. Lows in the mid-50s. South winds 10 to 15 miles per hour with gusts up to 25 miles per hour, becoming southwest 15 to 20 miles per hour with gusts up to 35 miles per hour after midnight. Chance of rain near 100%. Friday, showers, breezy with highs around 60. Temperature falling into the mid-50s in the afternoon. Chance of rain near 100%. Friday night, mostly cloudy in the evening, then becoming partly cloudy. Breezy and much cooler with lows in the mid-30s. At 8 p.m., weather reports for selected cities. At Mansfield Lawn Regional Airport, it was clear. The temperature was 77 degrees, the dew point 60, and the relative humidity 55%. The wind was southwest, at 10 miles an hour. The pressure was 29.91 inches and rising. Elsewhere across Ohio, skies ranged from clear to partly cloudy. It was 77 at Worcester, 76 at Marion, 76 at Toledo Express, 79 at Cleveland, and 74 at Akron-Canton Regional Airport. Youngstown reported 76, Cincinnati reported 79, Dayton reported 77, Findlay reported 80, and Columbus reported 81. Reports from nearby cities outside Ohio. Skies ranged from partly cloudy to mostly cloudy.
It was 77 at Pittsburgh, 76 at Detroit, 71 at Buffalo, 80 at Indianapolis, and 75 at Chicago. The current time is 8:37 p.m. Eastern Daylight Time. 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On the latest weather map, low pressure crossing the Great Lakes tonight will drag a cold front into the region. This front will slowly sink into the Ohio Valley by Wednesday night as high pressure builds into the upper Great Lakes. A strong low pressure system will move through the region Thursday night and Friday, lifting a warm front across the area late Thursday followed by a strong cold front Friday morning. High pressure will return for the weekend. The forecast for the Central Highlands. Tonight, mostly clear. Lows in the mid-60s. Southwest winds 10 to 15 miles per hour with gusts up to 25 miles per hour, becoming west around 5 miles per hour after midnight. Wednesday, partly sunny in the morning, then becoming mostly cloudy. A slight chance of thunderstorms in the morning. A chance of showers. Highs in the mid-70s. Northwest winds 5 to 10 miles per hour. Chance of rain 50%. Wednesday night, mostly cloudy. A slight chance of showers in the evening. Cooler with lows in the lower 50s. Northeast winds 5 to 10 miles per hour with gusts up to 20 miles per hour. Chance of rain 20%. Thursday, mostly cloudy in the morning, then partly sunny with a chance of showers in the afternoon. Highs in the upper 60s. East winds 5 to 10 miles per hour. Chance of rain 50%. Thursday night, showers. A chance of thunderstorms after midnight. Lows in the mid-50s. South winds 10 to 15 miles per hour with gusts up to 25 miles per hour, becoming southwest 15 to 20 miles per hour with gusts up to 35 miles per hour after midnight. Chance of rain near 100%. Friday, showers, breezy with highs around 60. Temperature falling into the mid-50s in the afternoon. Chance of rain near 100%. Friday night, mostly cloudy in the evening, then becoming partly cloudy. Breezy and much cooler with lows in the mid-30s. At 8 p.m., weather reports for selected cities. At Mansfield-Lom Regional Airport, it was clear. The temperature was 77 degrees, the dew point 60, and the relative humidity 55%. The wind was southwest, at 10 miles an hour. The pressure was 29.91 inches and rising. Elsewhere across Ohio, skies ranged from clear to partly cloudy. It was 77 at Worcester, 76 at Marion, 76 at Toledo Express, 79 at Cleveland, and 74 at Akron-Canton Regional Airport. Youngstown reported 76, Cincinnati reported 79, Dayton reported 77, Findlay reported 80, and Columbus reported 81. Reports from nearby cities outside Ohio. Skies ranged from partly cloudy to mostly cloudy. It was 77 at Pittsburgh, 76 at Detroit, 71 at Buffalo, 80 at Indianapolis, and 75 at Chicago. The extended forecast for the Central Highlands. Saturday, mostly sunny. Highs in the lower 50s. Saturday night, clear. Lows in the lower 30s. Sunday, sunny. Highs in the lower 60s. Sunday night, mostly clear in the evening, then becoming partly cloudy. Lows in the lower 40s. Monday, partly cloudy. Highs in the mid-60s. Monday night, mostly cloudy. Lows in the mid-40s. Tuesday, partly cloudy. Highs in the mid-60s. The current time is 8:41 p.m. Eastern Daylight Time. 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On the latest weather map, low pressure crossing the Great Lakes tonight will drag a cold front into the region. This front will slowly sink into the Ohio Valley by Wednesday night as high pressure builds into the upper Great Lakes.
A strong low-pressure system will move through the region Thursday night and Friday, lifting a warm front across the area late Thursday followed by a strong cold front Friday morning. High pressure will return for the weekend. The forecast for the Central Highlands. Tonight, mostly clear. Lows in the mid-60s. Southwest winds 10 to 15 miles per hour with gusts up to 25 miles per hour, becoming west around 5 miles per hour after midnight. Wednesday, partly sunny in the morning, then becoming mostly cloudy. A slight chance of thunderstorms in the morning. A chance of showers. Highs in the mid-70s. Northwest winds 5 to 10 miles per hour. Chance of rain 50%. Wednesday night, mostly cloudy. A slight chance of showers in the evening. Cooler with lows in the lower 50s. Northeast winds 5 to 10 miles per hour with gusts up to 20 miles per hour. Chance of rain 20%. Thursday, mostly cloudy in the morning, then partly sunny with a chance of showers in the afternoon. Highs in the upper 60s. East winds 5 to 10 miles per hour. Chance of rain 50%. Thursday night, showers. A chance of thunderstorms after midnight. Lows in the mid-50s. South winds 10 to 15 miles per hour with gusts up to 25 miles per hour, becoming southwest 15 to 20 miles per hour with gusts up to 35 miles per hour after midnight. Chance of rain near 100%. Friday, showers, breezy with highs around 60. Temperature falling into the mid-50s in the afternoon. Chance of rain near 100%. Friday night, mostly cloudy in the evening, then becoming partly cloudy. Breezy and much cooler with lows in the mid-30s. At 8 p.m., weather reports for selected cities at Mansfield-Lom Regional Airport, it was clear. The temperature was 77 degrees, the dew point 60, and the relative humidity 55%. The wind was southwest, at 10 miles an hour. The pressure was 29.91 inches and rising. Elsewhere across Ohio, skies ranged from clear to partly cloudy. It was 77 at Worcester, 76 at Marion, 76 at Toledo Express, 79 at Cleveland, and 74 at Akron-Canton Regional Airport. Youngstown reported 76, Cincinnati reported 79, Dayton reported 77, Findlay reported 80, and Columbus reported 81. Reports from nearby cities outside Ohio, skies ranged from partly cloudy to mostly cloudy. It was 77 at Pittsburgh, 76 at Detroit, 71 at Buffalo, 80 at Indianapolis, and 75 at Chicago. The Mansfield, Ohio climate summary for this evening, as of 5:15 p.m., October 13, 2026. Today's high temperature was 85 degrees. The normal high is 64. The high breaks the previous 84 degrees which was set in 1969. Today's low temperature was 64 degrees. The normal low is 44. The record low is 22 degrees which was set in 1946. A trace of precipitation fell today. No snow fell today, which brings the monthly total to 0.0 inches. The total snowfall since July 1st still stands at 0.0 inches. Sunset tonight is at 6:53 p.m. Sunrise tomorrow is at 7:40 a.m. The current time is 8:46 p.m. Eastern Daylight Time. 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On the latest weather map, low pressure crossing the Great Lakes tonight will drag a cold front into the region. This front will slowly sink into the Ohio Valley by Wednesday night as high pressure builds into the upper Great Lakes. A strong low-pressure system will move through the region Thursday night and Friday, lifting a warm front across the area late Thursday followed by a strong cold front Friday morning. High pressure will return for the weekend. The forecast for the Central Highlands. Tonight, mostly clear. Lows in the mid-60s. Southwest winds 10 to 15 miles per hour with gusts up to 25 miles per hour, becoming west around 5 miles per hour after midnight. Wednesday, partly sunny in the morning, then becoming mostly cloudy. A slight chance of thunderstorms in the morning.
a chance of showers. Highs in the mid-70s. Northwest winds 5 to 10 miles per hour. Chance of rain 50%. Wednesday night, mostly cloudy. A slight chance of showers in the evening. Cooler with lows in the lower 50s. Northeast winds 5 to 10 miles per hour with gusts up to 20 miles per hour. Chance of rain 20%. Thursday, mostly cloudy in the morning, then partly sunny with a chance of showers in the afternoon. Highs in the upper 60s. East winds 5 to 10 miles per hour. Chance of rain 50%. Thursday night, showers. A chance of thunderstorms after midnight. Lows in the mid-50s. South winds 10 to 15 miles per hour with gusts up to 25 miles per hour, becoming southwest 15 to 20 miles per hour with gusts up to 35 miles per hour after midnight. Chance of rain near 100%. Friday, showers, breezy with highs around 60. Temperature falling into the mid-50s in the afternoon. Chance of rain near 100%. Friday night, mostly cloudy in the evening, then becoming partly cloudy. Breezy and much cooler with lows in the mid-30s. At 8 p.m., weather reports for selected cities at Mansfield Long Regional Airport, it was clear. The temperature was 77 degrees, the dew point 60, and the relative humidity 55%. The wind was southwest, at 10 miles an hour. The pressure was 29.91 inches and rising. Elsewhere across Ohio, skies ranged from clear to partly cloudy. It was 77 at Worcester, 76 at Marion, 76 at Toledo Express, 79 at Cleveland, and 74 at Akron-Canton Regional Airport. Youngstown reported 76, Cincinnati reported 79, Dayton reported 77, Findlay reported 80, and Columbus reported 81. Reports from nearby cities outside Ohio, skies ranged from partly cloudy to mostly cloudy. It was 77 at Pittsburgh, 76 at Detroit, 71 at Buffalo, 80 at Indianapolis, and 75 at Chicago. The current time is 8:49 p.m. Eastern Daylight Time. 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The extended forecast for the Central Highlands. Saturday, mostly sunny. Highs in the lower 50s. Saturday night, clear. Lows in the lower 30s. Sunday, sunny. Highs in the lower 60s. Sunday night, mostly clear in the evening, then becoming partly cloudy. Lows in the lower 40s. Monday, partly cloudy. Highs in the mid-60s. Monday night, mostly cloudy. Lows in the mid-40s. Tuesday, partly cloudy. Highs in the mid-60s. On the latest weather map, low pressure crossing the Great Lakes tonight will drag a cold front into the region. This front will slowly sink into the Ohio Valley by Wednesday night as high pressure builds into the upper Great Lakes. A strong low pressure system will move through the region Thursday night and Friday, lifting a warm front across the area late Thursday followed by a strong cold front Friday morning. High pressure will return for the weekend. The forecast for the Central Highlands. Tonight, mostly clear. Lows in the mid-60s. Southwest winds 10 to 15 miles per hour with gusts up to 25 miles per hour, becoming west around 5 miles per hour after midnight. Wednesday, partly sunny in the morning, then becoming mostly cloudy. A slight chance of thunderstorms in the morning. A chance of showers. Highs in the mid-70s. Northwest winds 5 to 10 miles per hour. Chance of rain 50%. Wednesday night, mostly cloudy. A slight chance of showers in the evening. Cooler with lows in the lower 50s. Northeast winds 5 to 10 miles per hour with gusts up to 20 miles per hour. Chance of rain 20%. Thursday, mostly cloudy in the morning, then partly sunny with a chance of showers in the afternoon. Highs in the upper 60s. East winds 5 to 10 miles per hour. Chance of rain 50%. Thursday night, showers. A chance of thunderstorms after midnight. Lows in the mid-50s.
South winds 10 to 15 miles per hour with gusts up to 25 miles per hour, becoming southwest 15 to 20 miles per hour with gusts up to 35 miles per hour after midnight. Chance of rain near 100%. Friday, showers, breezy with highs around 60. Temperature falling into the mid-50s in the afternoon. Chance of rain near 100%. Friday night, mostly cloudy in the evening, then becoming partly cloudy. Breezy and much cooler with lows in the mid-30s. At 8 p.m., weather reports for selected cities. At Mansfield Long Regional Airport, it was clear. The temperature was 77 degrees, the dew point 60, and the relative humidity 55%. The wind was southwest, at 10 miles an hour. The pressure was 29.91 inches and rising. Elsewhere across Ohio, skies ranged from clear to partly cloudy. It was 77 at Worcester, 76 at Marion, 76 at Toledo Express, 79 at Cleveland, and 74 at Akron-Canton Regional Airport. Youngstown reported 76, Cincinnati reported 79, Dayton reported 77, Findlay reported 80, and Columbus reported 81. Reports from nearby cities outside Ohio, skies ranged from partly cloudy to mostly cloudy. It was 77 at Pittsburgh, 76 at Detroit, 71 at Buffalo, 80 at Indianapolis, and 75 at Chicago. The current time is 8:53 p.m. Eastern Daylight Time. 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On the latest weather map, low pressure crossing the Great Lakes tonight will drag a cold front into the region. This front will slowly sink into the Ohio Valley by Wednesday night as high pressure builds into the upper Great Lakes. A strong low pressure system will move through the region Thursday night and Friday, lifting a warm front across the area late Thursday followed by a strong cold front Friday morning. High pressure will return for the weekend. The forecast for the Central Highlands. Tonight, mostly clear. Lows in the mid-60s. Southwest winds 10 to 15 miles per hour with gusts up to 25 miles per hour, becoming west around 5 miles per hour after midnight. Wednesday, partly sunny in the morning, then becoming mostly cloudy. A slight chance of thunderstorms in the morning. A chance of showers. Highs in the mid-70s. Northwest winds 5 to 10 miles per hour. Chance of rain 50%. Wednesday night, mostly cloudy. A slight chance of showers in the evening. Cooler with lows in the lower 50s. Northeast winds 5 to 10 miles per hour with gusts up to 20 miles per hour. Chance of rain 20%. Thursday, mostly cloudy in the morning, then partly sunny with a chance of showers in the afternoon. Highs in the upper 60s. East winds 5 to 10 miles per hour. Chance of rain 50%. Thursday night, showers. A chance of thunderstorms after midnight. Lows in the mid-50s. South winds 10 to 15 miles per hour with gusts up to 25 miles per hour, becoming southwest 15 to 20 miles per hour with gusts up to 35 miles per hour after midnight. Chance of rain near 100%. Friday, showers, breezy with highs around 60. Temperature falling into the mid-50s in the afternoon. Chance of rain near 100%. Friday night, mostly cloudy in the evening, then becoming partly cloudy. Breezy and much cooler with lows in the mid-30s. At 8 p.m., weather reports for selected cities. At Mansfield Long Regional Airport, it was clear. The temperature was 77 degrees, the dew point 60, and the relative humidity 55%. The wind was southwest, at 10 miles an hour. The pressure was 29.91 inches and rising. Elsewhere across Ohio, skies ranged from clear to partly cloudy. It was 77 at Worcester, 76 at Marion, 76 at Toledo Express, 79 at Cleveland, and 74 at Akron-Canton Regional Airport. Youngstown reported 76, Cincinnati reported 79, Dayton reported 77, Findlay reported 80, and Columbus reported 81. Reports from nearby cities outside Ohio. Skies ranged from partly cloudy to mostly cloudy.
It was 77 at Pittsburgh, 76 at Detroit, 71 at Buffalo, 80 at Indianapolis, and 75 at Chicago. The current time is 8:57 p.m. Eastern Daylight Time. 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On the latest weather map, low pressure crossing the Great Lakes tonight will drag a cold front into the region. This front will slowly sink into the Ohio Valley by Wednesday night as high pressure builds into the upper Great Lakes. A strong low pressure system will move through the region Thursday night and Friday, lifting a warm front across the area late Thursday followed by a strong cold front Friday morning. High pressure will return for the weekend. The forecast for the Central Highlands. Tonight, mostly clear. Lows in the mid-60s. Southwest winds 10 to 15 miles per hour with gusts up to 25 miles per hour, becoming west around 5 miles per hour after midnight. Wednesday, partly sunny in the morning, then becoming mostly cloudy. A slight chance of thunderstorms in the morning. A chance of showers. Highs in the mid-70s. Northwest winds 5 to 10 miles per hour. Chance of rain 50%. Wednesday night, mostly cloudy. A slight chance of showers in the evening. Cooler with lows in the lower 50s. Northeast winds 5 to 10 miles per hour with gusts up to 20 miles per hour. Chance of rain 20%. Thursday, mostly cloudy in the morning, then partly sunny with a chance of showers in the afternoon. Highs in the upper 60s. East winds 5 to 10 miles per hour.

per hour with gusts up to 20 miles per hour. Chance of rain 20%. Thursday, mostly cloudy in the morning, then partly sunny with a chance of showers in the afternoon. Highs in the upper 60s. East winds 5 to 10 miles per hour. Chance of rain 50%. Thursday night, showers. A chance of thunderstorms after midnight. Lows in the mid-50s. South winds 10 to 15 miles per hour with gusts up to 25 miles per hour, becoming southwest 15 to 20 miles per hour with gusts up to 35 miles per hour after midnight. Chance of rain near 100%. Friday, showers, breezy with highs around 60. Temperature falling into the mid-50s in the afternoon. Chance of rain near 100%. Friday night, mostly cloudy in the evening, then becoming partly cloudy. Breezy and much cooler with lows in the mid-30s. The current time is 9:06 p.m. Eastern Daylight Time. 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On the latest weather map, low pressure crossing the Great Lakes tonight will drag a cold front into the region. This front will slowly sink into the Ohio Valley by Wednesday night as high pressure builds into the upper Great Lakes. A strong low pressure system will move through the region Thursday night and Friday, lifting a warm front across the area late Thursday followed by a strong cold front Friday morning. High pressure will return for the weekend. The forecast for the Central Highlands. Tonight, mostly clear. Lows in the mid-60s. Southwest winds 10 to 15 miles per hour with gusts up to 25 miles per hour, becoming west around 5 miles per hour after midnight. Wednesday, partly sunny in the morning, then becoming mostly cloudy. A slight chance of thunderstorms in the morning. A chance of showers. Highs in the mid-70s. Northwest winds 5 to 10 miles per hour. Chance of rain 50%. Wednesday night, mostly cloudy. A slight chance of showers in the evening. Cooler with lows in the lower 50s. Northeast winds 5 to 10 miles per hour with gusts up to 20 miles per hour. Chance of rain 20%. Thursday, mostly cloudy in the morning, then partly sunny with a chance of showers in the afternoon. Highs in the upper 60s. East winds 5 to 10 miles per hour. Chance of rain 50%. Thursday night, showers. A chance of thunderstorms after midnight. Lows in the mid-50s. South winds 10 to 15 miles per hour with gusts up to 25 miles per hour, becoming southwest 15 to 20 miles per hour with gusts up to 35 miles per hour after midnight. Chance of rain near 100%. Friday, showers, breezy with highs around 60. Temperature falling into the mid-50s in the afternoon. Chance of rain near 100%. Friday night, mostly cloudy in the evening, then becoming partly cloudy. Breezy and much cooler with lows in the mid-30s. At 9 p.m., weather reports for selected cities. At Mansfield Long Regional Airport, it was clear. The temperature was 76 degrees, the dew point 59, and the relative humidity 55%. The wind was southwest, at 10 miles an hour. The pressure was 29.92 inches and rising. Elsewhere across Ohio, skies ranged from clear to partly cloudy. It was 74 at Wooster, 75 at Marion, 73 at Toledo Express, 75 at Cleveland, and 71 at Akron-Canton Regional Airport. Youngstown reported 75, Cincinnati reported 77, Dayton reported 76, Findlay reported 77, and Columbus reported 78. Reports from nearby cities outside Ohio, it was partly cloudy. It was 75 at Pittsburgh, 74 at Detroit, 71 at Buffalo, 78 at Indianapolis, and 73 at Chicago. The current time is 9:09 p.m. Eastern Daylight Time. 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The extended forecast for the

Central Highlands. Saturday, mostly sunny. Highs in the lower 50s. Saturday night, clear. Lows in the lower 30s. Sunday, sunny. Highs in the lower 60s. Sunday night, mostly clear in the evening, then becoming partly cloudy. Lows in the lower 40s. Monday, partly cloudy. Highs in the mid-60s. Monday night, mostly cloudy. Lows in the mid-40s. Tuesday, partly cloudy. Highs in the mid-60s. On the latest weather map, low pressure crossing the Great Lakes tonight will drag a cold front into the region. This front will slowly sink into the Ohio Valley by Wednesday night as high pressure builds into the upper Great Lakes. A strong low pressure system will move through the region Thursday night and Friday, lifting a warm front across the area late Thursday, followed by a strong cold front Friday morning. High pressure will return for the weekend. The forecast for the Central Highlands. Tonight, mostly clear. Lows in the mid-60s. Southwest winds 10 to 15 miles per hour with gusts up to 25 miles per hour, becoming west around 5 miles per hour after midnight. Wednesday, partly sunny in the morning, then becoming mostly cloudy. A slight chance of thunderstorms in the morning. A chance of showers. Highs in the mid-70s. Northwest winds 5 to 10 miles per hour. Chance of rain 50%. Wednesday night, mostly cloudy. A slight chance of showers in the evening. Cooler with lows in the lower 50s. Northeast winds 5 to 10 miles per hour with gusts up to 20 miles per hour. Chance of rain 20%. Thursday, mostly cloudy in the morning, then partly sunny with a chance of showers in the afternoon. Highs in the upper 60s. East winds 5 to 10 miles per hour. Chance of rain 50%. Thursday night, showers. A chance of thunderstorms after midnight. Lows in the mid-50s. South winds 10 to 15 miles per hour with gusts up to 25 miles per hour, becoming southwest 15 to 20 miles per hour with gusts up to 35 miles per hour after midnight. Chance of rain near 100%. Friday, showers, breezy with highs around 60. Temperature falling into the mid-50s in the afternoon. Chance of rain near 100%. Friday night, mostly cloudy in the evening, then becoming partly cloudy. Breezy and much cooler with lows in the mid-30s. At 9 p.m., weather reports for selected cities. At Mansfield Long Regional Airport, it was clear. The temperature was 76 degrees, the dew point 59, and the relative humidity 55%. The wind was southwest, at 10 miles an hour. The pressure was 29.92 inches and rising. Elsewhere across Ohio, skies ranged from clear to partly cloudy. It was 74 at Wooster, 75 at Marion, 73 at Toledo Express, 75 at Cleveland, and 71 at Akron-Canton Regional Airport. Youngstown reported 75, Cincinnati reported 77, Dayton reported 76, Findlay reported 77, and Columbus reported 78. Reports from nearby cities outside Ohio, it was partly cloudy. It was 75 at Pittsburgh, 74 at Detroit, 71 at Buffalo, 78 at Indianapolis, and 73 at Chicago. At 9 p.m., weather reports for selected cities. At Mansfield Long Regional Airport, it was clear. The temperature was 76 degrees, the dew point 59, and the relative humidity 55%. The wind was southwest, at 10 miles an hour. The pressure was 29.92 inches and rising. Elsewhere across Ohio, skies ranged from clear to partly cloudy. It was 74 at Wooster, 75 at Marion, 73 at Toledo Express, 75 at Cleveland, and 71 at Akron-Canton Regional Airport. Youngstown reported 75, Cincinnati reported 77, Dayton reported 76, Findlay reported 77, and Columbus reported 78. Reports from nearby cities outside Ohio, it was partly cloudy. It was 75 at Pittsburgh, 74 at Detroit, 71 at Buffalo, 78 at Indianapolis, and 73 at Chicago. The current time is 9:14 p.m. Eastern Daylight Time. 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
We supply the latest available information for the Central Highlands over station WWG57 from Butler on a frequency of 162.450 MHz. The Mansfield, Ohio climate summary for this evening, as of 5:15 p.m., October 13, 2026. Today's high temperature was 85 degrees. The normal high is 64. The high breaks the previous 84 degrees which was set in 1969. Today's low temperature was 64 degrees. The normal low is 44. The record low is 22 degrees which was set in 1946. A trace of precipitation fell today. No snow fell today, which brings the monthly total to 0.0 inches. The total snowfall since July 1st still stands at 0.0 inches. Sunset tonight is at 6:53 p.m. Sunrise tomorrow is at 7:40 a.m. On the latest weather map, low pressure crossing the Great Lakes tonight will drag a cold front into the region. This front will slowly sink into the Ohio Valley by Wednesday night as high pressure builds into the upper Great Lakes. A strong low pressure system will move through the region Thursday night and Friday, lifting a warm front across the area late Thursday followed by a strong cold front Friday morning. High pressure will return for the weekend. The forecast for the Central Highlands. Tonight, mostly clear. Lows in the mid-60s. Southwest winds 10 to 15 miles per hour with gusts up to 25 miles per hour, becoming west around 5 miles per hour after midnight. Wednesday, partly sunny in the morning, then becoming mostly cloudy. A slight chance of thunderstorms in the morning. A chance of showers. Highs in the mid-70s. Northwest winds 5 to 10 miles per hour. Chance of rain 50%. Wednesday night, mostly cloudy. A slight chance of showers in the evening. Cooler with lows in the lower 50s. Northeast winds 5 to 10 miles per hour with gusts up to 20 miles per hour.

chance of rain near 100%. Friday night, mostly cloudy in the evening, then becoming partly cloudy. Breezy and much cooler with lows in the mid-30s. At 9 p.m., weather reports for selected cities, at Mansfield-Laum Regional Airport, it was clear. The temperature was 76 degrees, the dew point 59, and the relative humidity 55%. The wind was southwest, at 10 miles an hour. The pressure was 29.92 inches and rising. Elsewhere across Ohio, skies ranged from clear to partly cloudy. It was 74 at Wooster, 75 at Marion, 73 at Toledo Express, 75 at Cleveland, and 71 at Akron-Canton Regional Airport. Youngstown reported 75, Cincinnati reported 77, Dayton reported 76, Findlay reported 77, and Columbus reported 78. Reports from nearby cities outside Ohio, it was partly cloudy. It was 75 at Pittsburgh, 74 at Detroit, 71 at Buffalo, 78 at Indianapolis, and 73 at Chicago. The current time is 9:19 p.m. Eastern Daylight Time. 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On the latest weather map, low pressure crossing the Great Lakes tonight will drag a cold front into the region. This front will slowly sink into the Ohio Valley by Wednesday night as high pressure builds into the upper Great Lakes. A strong low pressure system will move through the region Thursday night and Friday, lifting a warm front across the area late Thursday followed by a strong cold front Friday morning. High pressure will return for the weekend. The extended forecast for the Central Highlands. Saturday, mostly sunny. Highs in the lower 50s. Saturday night, clear. Lows in the lower 30s. Sunday, sunny. Highs in the lower 60s. Sunday night, mostly clear in the evening, then becoming partly cloudy. Lows in the lower 40s. Monday, partly cloudy. Highs in the mid-60s. Monday night, mostly cloudy. Lows in the mid-40s. Tuesday, partly cloudy. Highs in the mid-60s. The forecast for the Central Highlands. Tonight, mostly clear. Lows in the mid-60s. Southwest winds 10 to 15 miles per hour with gusts up to 25 miles per hour, becoming west around 5 miles per hour after midnight. Wednesday, partly sunny in the morning, then becoming mostly cloudy. A slight chance of thunderstorms in the morning. A chance of showers. Highs in the mid-70s. Northwest winds 5 to 10 miles per hour. Chance of rain 50%. Wednesday night, mostly cloudy. A slight chance of showers in the evening. Cooler with lows in the lower 50s. Northeast winds 5 to 10 miles per hour with gusts up to 20 miles per hour. Chance of rain 20%. Thursday, mostly cloudy in the morning, then partly sunny with a chance of showers in the afternoon. Highs in the upper 60s. East winds 5 to 10 miles per hour. Chance of rain 50%. Thursday night, showers. A chance of thunderstorms after midnight. Lows in the mid-50s. South winds 10 to 15 miles per hour with gusts up to 25 miles per hour, becoming southwest 15 to 20 miles per hour with gusts up to 35 miles per hour after midnight. Chance of rain near 100%. Friday, showers, breezy with highs around 60. Temperature falling into the mid-50s in the afternoon. Chance of rain near 100%. Friday night, mostly cloudy in the evening, then becoming partly cloudy. Breezy and much cooler with lows in the mid-30s. At 9 p.m., weather reports for selected cities, at Mansfield-Laum Regional Airport, it was clear. The temperature was 76 degrees, the dew point 59, and the relative humidity 55%. The wind was southwest, at 10 miles an hour. The pressure was 29.92 inches and rising. Elsewhere across Ohio, skies ranged from clear to partly cloudy. It was 74 at Wooster, 75 at Marion, 73 at Toledo Express, 75 at Cleveland, and 71 at Akron-Canton Regional Airport.

Youngstown reported 75. Cincinnati reported 77. Dayton reported 76. Findlay reported 77. And Columbus reported 78. Reports from nearby cities outside Ohio, it was partly cloudy. It was 75 at Pittsburgh, 74 at Detroit, 71 at Buffalo, 78 at Indianapolis, and 73 at Chicago. The current time is 9:23 p.m. Eastern Daylight Time. 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On the latest weather map, low pressure crossing the Great Lakes tonight will drag a cold front into the region. This front will slowly sink into the Ohio Valley by Wednesday night as high pressure builds into the upper Great Lakes. A strong low pressure system will move through the region Thursday night and Friday, lifting a warm front across the area late Thursday followed by a strong cold front Friday morning. High pressure will return for the weekend. The forecast for the Central Highlands. Tonight, mostly clear. Lows in the mid-60s. Southwest winds 10 to 15 miles per hour with gusts up to 25 miles per hour, becoming west around 5 miles per hour after midnight. Wednesday, partly sunny in the morning, then becoming mostly cloudy. A slight chance of thunderstorms in the morning. A chance of showers. Highs in the mid-70s. Northwest winds 5 to 10 miles per hour. Chance of rain 50%. Wednesday night, mostly cloudy. A slight chance of showers in the evening. Cooler with lows in the lower 50s. Northeast winds 5 to 10 miles per hour with gusts up to 20 miles per hour. Chance of rain 20%. Thursday, mostly cloudy in the morning, then partly sunny with a chance of showers in the afternoon. Highs in the upper 60s. East winds 5 to 10 miles per hour. Chance of rain 50%. Thursday night, showers. A chance of thunderstorms after midnight. Lows in the mid-50s. South winds 10 to 15 miles per hour with gusts up to 25 miles per hour, becoming southwest 15 to 20 miles per hour with gusts up to 35 miles per hour after midnight. Chance of rain near 100%. Friday, showers, breezy with highs around 60. Temperature falling into the mid-50s in the afternoon. Chance of rain near 100%. Friday night, mostly cloudy in the evening, then becoming partly cloudy. Breezy and much cooler with lows in the mid-30s. At 9 p.m., weather reports for selected cities. At Mansfield Long Regional Airport, it was clear. The temperature was 76 degrees, the dew point 59, and the relative humidity 55%. The wind was southwest, at 10 miles an hour. The pressure was 29.92 inches and rising. Elsewhere across Ohio, skies ranged from clear to partly cloudy. It was 74 at Wooster, 75 at Marion, 73 at Toledo Express, 75 at Cleveland, and 71 at Akron-Canton Regional Airport. Youngstown reported 75, Cincinnati reported 77, Dayton reported 76, Findlay reported 77, and Columbus reported 78. Reports from nearby cities outside Ohio, it was partly cloudy. It was 75 at Pittsburgh, 74 at Detroit, 71 at Buffalo, 78 at Indianapolis, and 73 at Chicago. The current time is 9:27 p.m. Eastern Daylight Time. 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On the latest weather map, low pressure crossing the Great Lakes tonight will drag a cold front into the region. This front will slowly sink into the Ohio Valley by Wednesday night as high pressure builds into the upper Great Lakes. A strong low pressure system will move through the region Thursday night and Friday, lifting a warm front across the area late Thursday followed by a strong cold front Friday morning. High pressure will return for the weekend. The forecast for the Central Highlands. Tonight, mostly clear. Lows in the mid-60s.
southwest winds 10 to 15 miles per hour with gusts up to 25 miles per hour, becoming west around 5 miles per hour after midnight. Wednesday, partly sunny in the morning, then becoming mostly cloudy. A slight chance of thunderstorms in the morning. A chance of showers. Highs in the mid-70s. Northwest winds 5 to 10 miles per hour. Chance of rain 50%. Wednesday night, mostly cloudy. A slight chance of showers in the evening. Cooler with lows in the lower 50s. Northeast winds 5 to 10 miles per hour with gusts up to 20 miles per hour. Chance of rain 20%. Thursday, mostly cloudy in the morning, then partly sunny with a chance of showers in the afternoon. Highs in the upper 60s. East winds 5 to 10 miles per hour. Chance of rain 50%. Thursday night, showers. A chance of thunderstorms after midnight. Lows in the mid-50s. South winds 10 to 15 miles per hour with gusts up to 25 miles per hour, becoming southwest 15 to 20 miles per hour with gusts up to 35 miles per hour after midnight. Chance of rain near 100%. Friday, showers, breezy with highs around 60. Temperature falling into the mid-50s in the afternoon. Chance of rain near 100%. Friday night, mostly cloudy in the evening, then becoming partly cloudy. Breezy and much cooler with lows in the mid-30s. At 9 p.m., weather reports for selected cities, at Mansfield-Lom Regional Airport, it was clear. The temperature was 76 degrees, the dew point 59, and the relative humidity 55%. The wind was southwest, at 10 miles an hour. The pressure was 29.92 inches and rising. Elsewhere across Ohio, skies ranged from clear to partly cloudy. It was 74 at Wooster, 75 at Marion, 73 at Toledo Express, 75 at Cleveland, and 71 at Akron-Canton Regional Airport. Youngstown reported 75, Cincinnati reported 77, Dayton reported 76, Findlay reported 77, and Columbus reported 78. Reports from nearby cities outside Ohio, it was partly cloudy. It was 75 at Pittsburgh, 74 at Detroit, 71 at Buffalo, 78 at Indianapolis, and 73 at Chicago. The extended forecast for the Central Highlands. Saturday, mostly sunny. Highs in the lower 50s. Saturday night, clear. Lows in the lower 30s. Sunday, sunny. Highs in the lower 60s. Sunday night, mostly clear in the evening, then becoming partly cloudy. Lows in the lower 40s. Monday, partly cloudy. Highs in the mid-60s. Monday night, mostly cloudy. Lows in the mid-40s. Tuesday, partly cloudy. Highs in the mid-60s. The Mansfield, Ohio climate summary for this evening, as of 5:15 p.m., October 13, 2026. Today's high temperature was 85 degrees. The normal high is 64. The high breaks the previous 84 degrees which was set in 1969. Today's low temperature was 64 degrees. The normal low is 44. The record low is 22 degrees which was set in 1946. A trace of precipitation fell today. No snow fell today, which brings the monthly total to 0.0 inches. The total snowfall since July 1st still stands at 0.0 inches. Sunset tonight is at 6:53 p.m. Sunrise tomorrow is at 7:40 a.m. The current time is 9:32 p.m. Eastern Daylight Time. 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On the latest weather map, low pressure crossing the Great Lakes tonight will drag a cold front into the region. This front will slowly sink into the Ohio Valley by Wednesday night as high pressure builds into the upper Great Lakes. A strong low pressure system will move through the region Thursday night and Friday, lifting a warm front across the area late Thursday followed by a strong cold front Friday morning. High pressure will return for the weekend. The forecast for the Central Highlands. Tonight, mostly clear. Lows in the mid-60s.
southwest winds 10 to 15 miles per hour with gusts up to 25 miles per hour, becoming west around 5 miles per hour after midnight. Wednesday, partly sunny in the morning, then becoming mostly cloudy. A slight chance of thunderstorms in the morning. A chance of showers. Highs in the mid-70s. Northwest winds 5 to 10 miles per hour. Chance of rain 50%. Wednesday night, mostly cloudy. A slight chance of showers in the evening. Cooler with lows in the lower 50s. Northeast winds 5 to 10 miles per hour with gusts up to 20 miles per hour. Chance of rain 20%. Thursday, mostly cloudy in the morning, then partly sunny with a chance of showers in the afternoon. Highs in the upper 60s. East winds 5 to 10 miles per hour. Chance of rain 50%. Thursday night, showers. A chance of thunderstorms after midnight. Lows in the mid-50s. South winds 10 to 15 miles per hour with gusts up to 25 miles per hour, becoming southwest 15 to 20 miles per hour with gusts up to 35 miles per hour after midnight. Chance of rain near 100%. Friday, showers, breezy with highs around 60. Temperature falling into the mid-50s in the afternoon. Chance of rain near 100%. Friday night, mostly cloudy in the evening, then becoming partly cloudy. Breezy and much cooler with lows in the mid-30s. At 9 p.m., weather reports for selected cities at Mansfield Long Regional Airport, it was clear. The temperature was 76 degrees, the dew point 59, and the relative humidity 55%. The wind was southwest, at 10 miles an hour. The pressure was 29.92 inches and rising. Elsewhere across Ohio, skies ranged from clear to partly cloudy. It was 74 at Wooster, 75 at Marion, 73 at Toledo Express, 75 at Cleveland, and 71 at Akron-Canton Regional Airport. Youngstown reported 75, Cincinnati reported 77, Dayton reported 76, Findlay reported 77, and Columbus reported 78. Reports from nearby cities outside Ohio, it was partly cloudy. It was 75 at Pittsburgh, 74 at Detroit, 71 at Buffalo, 78 at Indianapolis, and 73 at Chicago. The current time is 9:35 p.m. Eastern Daylight Time. 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On the latest weather map, low pressure crossing the Great Lakes tonight will drag a cold front into the region. This front will slowly sink into the Ohio Valley by Wednesday night as high pressure builds into the upper Great Lakes. A strong low pressure system will move through the region Thursday night and Friday, lifting a warm front across the area late Thursday followed by a strong cold front Friday morning. High pressure will return for the weekend. The forecast for the Central Highlands. Tonight, mostly clear. Lows in the mid-60s. Southwest winds 10 to 15 miles per hour with gusts up to 25 miles per hour, becoming west around 5 miles per hour after midnight. Wednesday, partly sunny in the morning, then becoming mostly cloudy. A slight chance of thunderstorms in the morning. A chance of showers. Highs in the mid-70s. Northwest winds 5 to 10 miles per hour. Chance of rain 50%. Wednesday night, mostly cloudy. A slight chance of showers in the evening. Cooler with lows in the lower 50s. Northeast winds 5 to 10 miles per hour with gusts up to 20 miles per hour. Chance of rain 20%. Thursday, mostly cloudy in the morning, then partly sunny with a chance of showers in the afternoon. Highs in the upper 60s. East winds 5 to 10 miles per hour. Chance of rain 50%. Thursday night, showers. A chance of thunderstorms after midnight. Lows in the mid-50s. South winds 10 to 15 miles per hour with gusts up to 25 miles per hour, becoming southwest 15 to 20 miles per hour with gusts up to 35 miles per hour after midnight. Chance of rain near 100%. Friday, showers, breezy with highs around 60. Temperature falling into the mid-50s in the afternoon.
chance of rain near 100%. Friday night, mostly cloudy in the evening, then becoming partly cloudy. Breezy and much cooler with lows in the mid-30s. At 9 p.m., weather reports for selected cities, at Mansfield Long Regional Airport, it was clear. The temperature was 76 degrees, the dew point 59, and the relative humidity 55%. The wind was southwest, at 10 miles an hour. The pressure was 29.92 inches and rising. Elsewhere across Ohio, skies ranged from clear to partly cloudy. It was 74 at Wooster, 75 at Marion, 73 at Toledo Express, 75 at Cleveland, and 71 at Akron-Canton Regional Airport. Youngstown reported 75, Cincinnati reported 77, Dayton reported 76, Findlay reported 77, and Columbus reported 78. Reports from nearby cities outside Ohio, it was partly cloudy. It was 75 at Pittsburgh, 74 at Detroit, 71 at Buffalo, 78 at Indianapolis, and 73 at Chicago. The current time is 9:39 p.m. Eastern Daylight Time. 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On the latest weather map, low pressure crossing the Great Lakes tonight will drag a cold front into the region. This front will slowly sink into the Ohio Valley by Wednesday night as high pressure builds into the upper Great Lakes. A strong low pressure system will move through the region Thursday night and Friday, lifting a warm front across the area late Thursday followed by a strong cold front Friday morning. High pressure will return for the weekend. The extended forecast for the Central Highlands. Saturday, mostly sunny. Highs in the lower 50s. Saturday night, clear. Lows in the lower 30s. Sunday, sunny. Highs in the lower 60s. Sunday night, mostly clear in the evening, then becoming partly cloudy. Lows in the lower 40s. Monday, partly cloudy. Highs in the mid-60s. Monday night, mostly cloudy. Lows in the mid-40s. Tuesday, partly cloudy. Highs in the mid-60s. The forecast for the Central Highlands. Tonight, mostly clear. Lows in the mid-60s. Southwest winds 10 to 15 miles per hour with gusts up to 25 miles per hour, becoming west around 5 miles per hour after midnight. Wednesday, partly sunny in the morning, then becoming mostly cloudy. A slight chance of thunderstorms in the morning. A chance of showers. Highs in the mid-70s. Northwest winds 5 to 10 miles per hour. Chance of rain 50%. Wednesday night, mostly cloudy. A slight chance of showers in the evening. Cooler with lows in the lower 50s. Northeast winds 5 to 10 miles per hour with gusts up to 20 miles per hour. Chance of rain 20%. Thursday, mostly cloudy in the morning, then partly sunny with a chance of showers in the afternoon. Highs in the upper 60s. East winds 5 to 10 miles per hour. Chance of rain 50%. Thursday night, showers. A chance of thunderstorms after midnight. Lows in the mid-50s. South winds 10 to 15 miles per hour with gusts up to 25 miles per hour, becoming southwest 15 to 20 miles per hour with gusts up to 35 miles per hour after midnight. Chance of rain near 100%. Friday, showers, breezy with highs around 60. Temperature falling into the mid-50s in the afternoon. Chance of rain near 100%. Friday night, mostly cloudy in the evening, then becoming partly cloudy. Breezy and much cooler with lows in the mid-30s. At 9 p.m., weather reports for selected cities at Mansfield Long Regional Airport, it was clear. The temperature was 76 degrees, the dew point 59, and the relative humidity 55%. The wind was southwest, at 10 miles an hour. The pressure was 29.92 inches and rising. Elsewhere across Ohio, skies ranged from clear to partly cloudy. It was 74 at Wooster, 75 at Marion, 73 at Toledo Express, 75 at Cleveland, and 71 at Akron-Canton Regional Airport.
Youngstown reported 75. Cincinnati reported 77. Dayton reported 76. Findlay reported 77. And Columbus reported 78. Reports from nearby cities outside Ohio, it was partly cloudy. It was 75 at Pittsburgh, 74 at Detroit, 71 at Buffalo, 78 at Indianapolis, and 73 at Chicago. The current time is 9:43 p.m. Eastern Daylight Time. 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On the latest weather map, low pressure crossing the Great Lakes tonight will drag a cold front into the region. This front will slowly sink into the Ohio Valley by Wednesday night as high pressure builds into the upper Great Lakes. A strong low pressure system will move through the region Thursday night and Friday, lifting a warm front across the area late Thursday followed by a strong cold front Friday morning. High pressure will return for the weekend. The forecast for the Central Highlands. Tonight, mostly clear. Lows in the mid-60s. Southwest winds 10 to 15 miles per hour with gusts up to 25 miles per hour, becoming west around 5 miles per hour after midnight. Wednesday, partly sunny in the morning, then becoming mostly cloudy. A slight chance of thunderstorms in the morning. A chance of showers. Highs in the mid-70s. Northwest winds 5 to 10 miles per hour. Chance of rain 50%. Wednesday night, mostly cloudy. A slight chance of showers in the evening. Cooler with lows in the lower 50s. Northeast winds 5 to 10 miles per hour with gusts up to 20 miles per hour. Chance of rain 20%. Thursday, mostly cloudy in the morning, then partly sunny with a chance of showers in the afternoon. Highs in the upper 60s. East winds 5 to 10 miles per hour. Chance of rain 50%. Thursday night, showers. A chance of thunderstorms after midnight. Lows in the mid-50s. South winds 10 to 15 miles per hour with gusts up to 25 miles per hour, becoming southwest 15 to 20 miles per hour with gusts up to 35 miles per hour after midnight. Chance of rain near 100%. Friday, showers, breezy with highs around 60. Temperature falling into the mid-50s in the afternoon. Chance of rain near 100%. Friday night, mostly cloudy in the evening, then becoming partly cloudy. Breezy and much cooler with lows in the mid-30s. The Mansfield, Ohio climate summary for this evening, as of 5:15 p.m., October 13, 2026. Today's high temperature was 85 degrees. The normal high is 64. The high breaks the previous 84 degrees which was set in 1969. Today's low temperature was 64 degrees. The normal low is 44. The record low is 22 degrees which was set in 1946. A trace of precipitation fell today. No snow fell today, which brings the monthly total to 0.0 inches. The total snowfall since July 1st still stands at 0.0 inches. Sunset tonight is at 6:53 p.m. Sunrise tomorrow is at 7:40 a.m. At 9 p.m., weather reports for selected cities. At Mansfield Lawn Regional Airport, it was clear. The temperature was 76 degrees, the dew point 59, and the relative humidity 55%. The wind was southwest, at 10 miles an hour. The pressure was 29.92 inches and rising. Elsewhere across Ohio, skies ranged from clear to partly cloudy. It was 74 at Wooster, 75 at Marion, 73 at Toledo Express, 75 at Cleveland, and 71 at Akron-Canton Regional Airport. Youngstown reported 75, Cincinnati reported 77, Dayton reported 76, Findlay reported 77, and Columbus reported 78. Reports from nearby cities outside Ohio, it was partly cloudy. It was 75 at Pittsburgh, 74 at Detroit, 71 at Buffalo, 78 at Indianapolis, and 73 at Chicago. The current time is 9:47 p.m. Eastern Daylight Time. 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
We supply the latest available information for the Central Highlands over station WWG57 from Butler on a frequency of 162.450 MHz. On the latest weather map, low pressure crossing the Great Lakes tonight will drag a cold front into the region. This front will slowly sink into the Ohio Valley by Wednesday night as high pressure builds into the upper Great Lakes. A strong low pressure system will move through the region Thursday night and Friday, lifting a warm front across the area late Thursday followed by a strong cold front Friday morning. High pressure will return for the weekend. The forecast for the Central Highlands. Tonight, mostly clear. Lows in the mid-60s. Southwest winds 10 to 15 miles per hour with gusts up to 25 miles per hour, becoming west around 5 miles per hour after midnight. Wednesday, partly sunny in the morning, then becoming mostly cloudy. A slight chance of thunderstorms in the morning. A chance of showers. Highs in the mid-70s. Northwest winds 5 to 10 miles per hour. Chance of rain 50%. Wednesday night, mostly cloudy. A slight chance of showers in the evening. Cooler with lows in the lower 50s. Northeast winds 5 to 10 miles per hour with gusts up to 20 miles per hour. Chance of rain 20%. Thursday, mostly cloudy in the morning, then partly sunny with a chance of showers in the afternoon. Highs in the upper 60s. East winds 5 to 10 miles per hour. Chance of rain 50%. Thursday night, showers. A chance of thunderstorms after midnight. Lows in the mid-50s. South winds 10 to 15 miles per hour with gusts up to 25 miles per hour, becoming southwest 15 to 20 miles per hour with gusts up to 35 miles per hour after midnight. Chance of rain near 100%. Friday, showers, breezy with highs around 60. Temperature falling into the mid-50s in the afternoon. Chance of rain near 100%. Friday night, mostly cloudy in the evening, then becoming partly cloudy. Breezy and much cooler with lows in the mid-30s. The extended forecast for the Central Highlands. Saturday, mostly sunny. Highs in the lower 50s. Saturday night, clear. Lows in the lower 30s. Sunday, sunny. Highs in the lower 60s. Sunday night, mostly clear in the evening, then becoming partly cloudy. Lows in the lower 40s. Monday, partly cloudy. Highs in the mid-60s. Monday night, mostly cloudy. Lows in the mid-40s. Tuesday, partly cloudy. Highs in the mid-60s. At 9 p.m., weather reports for selected cities. At Mansfield Long Regional Airport, it was clear. The temperature was 76 degrees, the dew point 59, and the relative humidity 55%. The wind was southwest, at 10 miles an hour. The pressure was 29.92 inches and rising. Elsewhere across Ohio, skies ranged from clear to partly cloudy. It was 74 at Wooster, 75 at Marion, 73 at Toledo Express, 75 at Cleveland, and 71 at Akron-Canton Regional Airport. Youngstown reported 75, Cincinnati reported 77, Dayton reported 76, Findlay reported 77, and Columbus reported 78. Reports from nearby cities outside Ohio, it was partly cloudy. It was 75 at Pittsburgh, 74 at Detroit, 71 at Buffalo, 78 at Indianapolis, and 73 at Chicago. The current time is 9:51 p.m. Eastern Daylight Time. 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On the latest weather map, low pressure crossing the Great Lakes tonight will drag a cold front into the region. This front will slowly sink into the Ohio Valley by Wednesday night as high pressure builds into the upper Great Lakes. A strong low-pressure system will move through the region Thursday night and Friday, lifting a warm front across the area late Thursday followed by a strong cold front Friday morning. High pressure will return for the weekend. The forecast for the Central Highlands. Tonight, mostly clear. Lows in the mid-60s.
southwest winds 10 to 15 miles per hour with gusts up to 25 miles per hour, becoming west around 5 miles per hour after midnight. Wednesday, partly sunny in the morning, then becoming mostly cloudy. A slight chance of thunderstorms in the morning. A chance of showers. Highs in the mid-70s. Northwest winds 5 to 10 miles per hour. Chance of rain 50%. Wednesday night, mostly cloudy. A slight chance of showers in the evening. Cooler with lows in the lower 50s. Northeast winds 5 to 10 miles per hour with gusts up to 20 miles per hour. Chance of rain 20%. Thursday, mostly cloudy in the morning, then partly sunny with a chance of showers in the afternoon. Highs in the upper 60s. East winds 5 to 10 miles per hour. Chance of rain 50%. Thursday night, showers. A chance of thunderstorms after midnight. Lows in the mid-50s. South winds 10 to 15 miles per hour with gusts up to 25 miles per hour, becoming southwest 15 to 20 miles per hour with gusts up to 35 miles per hour after midnight. Chance of rain near 100%. Friday, showers, breezy with highs around 60. Temperature falling into the mid-50s in the afternoon. Chance of rain near 100%. Friday night, mostly cloudy in the evening, then becoming partly cloudy. Breezy and much cooler with lows in the mid-30s. At 9 p.m., weather reports for selected cities at Mansfield Long Regional Airport, it was clear. The temperature was 76 degrees, the dew point 59, and the relative humidity 55%. The wind was southwest, at 10 miles an hour. The pressure was 29.92 inches and rising. Elsewhere across Ohio, skies ranged from clear to partly cloudy. It was 74 at Wooster, 75 at Marion, 73 at Toledo Express, 75 at Cleveland, and 71 at Akron-Canton Regional Airport. Youngstown reported 75, Cincinnati reported 77, Dayton reported 76, Findlay reported 77, and Columbus reported 78. Reports from nearby cities outside Ohio, it was partly cloudy. It was 75 at Pittsburgh, 74 at Detroit, 71 at Buffalo, 78 at Indianapolis, and 73 at Chicago. The Nearshore Marine Forecast. For the following marine location, the islands to Vermilion. Overnight, west winds 5 to 15 knots becoming northwest less than 10 knots. Showers likely with a slight chance of thunderstorms late. Waves 2 to 4 feet subsiding to 2 feet or less. Wednesday, northwest winds 10 knots or less becoming north. Showers likely with a slight chance of thunderstorms in the morning, then a chance of showers in the afternoon. Waves 1 foot or less. Wednesday night, northeast winds 10 to 15 knots increasing to 15 to 20 knots. Mostly cloudy. Waves 1 to 3 feet building to 2 to 4 feet. Thursday, east winds 5 to 15 knots. A chance of showers in the afternoon. Waves 2 to 4 feet subsiding to 1 to 3 feet. Winds and waves higher in and near thunderstorms. The water temperature off Toledo is 63 degrees, off Cleveland 65 degrees, and off Derry 63 degrees. The current time is 9:56 p.m. Eastern Daylight Time. 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On the latest weather map, low pressure crossing the Great Lakes tonight will drag a cold front into the region. This front will slowly sink into the Ohio Valley by Wednesday night as high pressure builds into the upper Great Lakes. A strong low-pressure system will move through the region Thursday night and Friday, lifting a warm front across the area late Thursday followed by a strong cold front Friday morning. High pressure will return for the weekend. The forecast for the Central Highlands. Tonight, mostly clear. Lows in the mid-60s. Southwest winds 10 to 15 miles per hour with gusts up to 25 miles per hour, becoming west around 5 miles per hour after midnight. Wednesday, partly sunny in the morning, then becoming mostly cloudy. A slight chance of thunderstorms in the morning. A chance of showers. Highs in the mid-70s.
Northwest winds 5 to 10 miles per hour. Chance of rain 50%. Wednesday night, mostly cloudy. A slight chance of showers in the evening. Cooler with lows in the lower 50s. Northeast winds 5 to 10 miles per hour with gusts up to 20 miles per hour. Chance of rain 20%. Thursday, mostly cloudy in the morning, then partly sunny with a chance of showers in the afternoon. Highs in the upper 60s. East winds 5 to 10 miles per hour. Chance of rain 50%. Thursday night, showers. A chance of thunderstorms after midnight. Lows in the mid-50s. South winds 10 to 15 miles per hour with gusts up to 25 miles per hour, becoming southwest 15 to 20 miles per hour with gusts up to 35 miles per hour after midnight. Chance of rain near 100%. Friday, showers, breezy with highs around 60. Temperature falling into the mid-50s in the afternoon. Chance of rain near 100%. Friday night, mostly cloudy in the evening, then becoming partly cloudy. Breezy and much cooler with lows in the mid-30s. At 9 p.m., weather reports for selected cities, at Mansfield Long Regional Airport, it was clear. The temperature was 76 degrees, the dew point 59, and the relative humidity 55%. The wind was southwest, at 10 miles an hour. The pressure was 29.92 inches and rising. Elsewhere across Ohio, skies ranged from clear to partly cloudy. It was 74 at Wooster, 75 at Marion, 73 at Toledo Express, 75 at Cleveland, and 71 at Akron-Canton Regional Airport. Youngstown reported 75, Cincinnati reported 77, Dayton reported 76, Findlay reported 77, and Columbus reported 78. Reports from nearby cities outside Ohio, it was partly cloudy. It was 75 at Pittsburgh, 74 at Detroit, 71 at Buffalo, 78 at Indianapolis, and 73 at Chicago. The Nearshore Marine Forecast. For the following marine location, the islands to Vermilion. Overnight, west winds 5 to 15 knots becoming northwest less than 10 knots. Showers likely with a slight chance of thunderstorms late. Waves 2 to 4 feet subsiding to 2 feet or less. Wednesday, northwest winds 10 knots or less becoming north. Showers likely with a slight chance of thunderstorms in the morning, then a chance of showers in the afternoon. Waves 1 foot or less. Wednesday night, northeast winds 10 to 15 knots increasing to 15 to 20 knots. Mostly cloudy. Waves 1 to 3 feet building to 2 to 4 feet. Thursday, east winds 5 to 15 knots. A chance of showers in the afternoon. Waves 2 to 4 feet subsiding to 1 to 3 feet. Winds and waves higher in and near thunderstorms. The water temperature off Toledo is 63 degrees, off Cleveland 65 degrees, and off Erie 63 degrees. The extended forecast for the Central Highlands. Saturday, mostly sunny. Highs in the lower 50s. Saturday night, clear. Lows in the lower 30s. Sunday, sunny. Highs in the lower 60s. Sunday night, mostly clear in the evening, then becoming partly cloudy. Lows in the lower 40s. Monday, partly cloudy. Highs in the mid-60s. Monday night, mostly cloudy. Lows in the mid-40s. Tuesday, partly cloudy. Highs in the mid-60s. The Mansfield, Ohio climate summary for this evening, as of 5:15 p.m., October 13, 2026. Today's high temperature was 85 degrees. The normal high is 64. The high breaks the previous 84 degrees which was set in 1969. Today's low temperature was 64 degrees. The normal low is 44. The record low is 22 degrees which was set in 1946. A trace of precipitation fell today. No snow fell today, which brings the monthly total to 0.0 inches. The total snowfall since July 1st still stands at 0.0 inches. Sunset tonight is at 6:53 p.m. Sunrise tomorrow is at 7:40 a.m. The current time is 10:02 p.m. Eastern Daylight Time. 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
We supply the latest available information for the Central Highlands over station WWG57 from Butler on a frequency of 162.450 MHz. On the latest weather map, low pressure crossing the Great Lakes tonight will drag a cold front into the region. This front will slowly sink into the Ohio Valley by Wednesday night as high pressure builds into the upper Great Lakes. A strong low pressure system will move through the region Thursday night and Friday, lifting a warm front across the area late Thursday followed by a strong cold front Friday morning. High pressure will return for the weekend. The forecast for the Central Highlands. Tonight, mostly clear. Lows in the mid-60s. Southwest winds 10 to 15 miles per hour with gusts up to 25 miles per hour, becoming west around 5 miles per hour after midnight. Wednesday, partly sunny in the morning, then becoming mostly cloudy. A slight chance of thunderstorms in the morning. A chance of showers. Highs in the mid-70s. Northwest winds 5 to 10 miles per hour. Chance of rain 50%. Wednesday night, mostly cloudy. A slight chance of showers in the evening. Cooler with lows in the lower 50s. Northeast winds 5 to 10 miles per hour with gusts up to 20 miles per hour. Chance of rain 20%. Thursday, mostly cloudy in the morning, then partly sunny with a chance of showers in the afternoon. Highs in the upper 60s. East winds 5 to 10 miles per hour. Chance of rain 50%. Thursday night, showers. A chance of thunderstorms after midnight. Lows in the mid-50s. South winds 10 to 15 miles per hour with gusts up to 25 miles per hour, becoming southwest 15 to 20 miles per hour with gusts up to 35 miles per hour after midnight. Chance of rain near 100%. Friday, showers, breezy with highs around 60. Temperature falling into the mid-50s in the afternoon. Chance of rain near 100%. Friday night, mostly cloudy in the evening, then becoming partly cloudy. Breezy and much cooler with lows in the mid-30s. At 9 p.m., weather reports for selected cities, at Mansfield-Lom Regional Airport, it was clear. The temperature was 76 degrees, the dew point 59, and the relative humidity 55%. The wind was southwest, at 10 miles an hour. The pressure was 29.92 inches and rising. Elsewhere across Ohio, skies ranged from clear to partly cloudy. It was 74 at Wooster, 75 at Marion, 73 at Toledo Express, 75 at Cleveland, and 71 at Akron-Canton Regional Airport. Youngstown reported 75, Cincinnati reported 77, Dayton reported 76, Findlay reported 77, and Columbus reported 78. Reports from nearby cities outside Ohio, it was partly cloudy. It was 75 at Pittsburgh, 74 at Detroit, 71 at Buffalo, 78 at Indianapolis, and 73 at Chicago. The current time is 10:06 p.m. Eastern Daylight Time. 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On the latest weather map, low pressure crossing the Great Lakes tonight will drag a cold front into the region. This front will slowly sink into the Ohio Valley by Wednesday night as high pressure builds into the upper Great Lakes. A strong low pressure system will move through the region Thursday night and Friday, lifting a warm front across the area late Thursday followed by a strong cold front Friday morning. High pressure will return for the weekend. The forecast for the Central Highlands. Tonight, mostly clear. Lows in the mid-60s. Southwest winds 10 to 15 miles per hour with gusts up to 25 miles per hour, becoming west around 5 miles per hour after midnight. Wednesday, partly sunny in the morning, then becoming mostly cloudy. A slight chance of thunderstorms in the morning. A chance of showers. Highs in the mid-70s. Northwest winds 5 to 10 miles per hour. Chance of rain 50%. Wednesday night, mostly cloudy. A slight chance of showers in the evening. Cooler with lows in the lower 50s. Northeast winds 5 to 10 miles per hour with gusts up to 20 miles per hour.
chance of rain 20%. Thursday, mostly cloudy in the morning, then partly sunny with a chance of showers in the afternoon. Highs in the upper 60s. East winds 5 to 10 miles per hour. Chance of rain 50%. Thursday night, showers. A chance of thunderstorms after midnight. Lows in the mid-50s. South winds 10 to 15 miles per hour with gusts up to 25 miles per hour, becoming southwest 15 to 20 miles per hour with gusts up to 35 miles per hour after midnight. Chance of rain near 100%. Friday, showers, breezy with highs around 60. Temperature falling into the mid-50s in the afternoon. Chance of rain near 100%. Friday night, mostly cloudy in the evening, then becoming partly cloudy. Breezy and much cooler with lows in the mid-30s. At 10 p.m., weather reports for selected cities at Mansfield Long Regional Airport, it was clear. The temperature was 76 degrees, the dew point 59, and the relative humidity 55%. The wind was southwest, at 8 miles an hour. The pressure was 29.94 inches and rising. Elsewhere across Ohio, skies ranged from clear to partly cloudy. It was 71 at Worcester, 74 at Marion, 69 at Toledo Express, 75 at Cleveland, and 70 at Akron-Canton Regional Airport. Youngstown reported 74, Cincinnati reported 75, Dayton reported 73, Findlay reported 73, and Columbus reported 76. Reports from nearby cities outside Ohio, at Chicago, thunder was reported, with a temperature of 73. It was partly cloudy, with a temperature of 74 at Pittsburgh, 71 at Detroit, 69 at Buffalo, and 76 at Indianapolis. The current time is 10:09 p.m. Eastern Daylight Time. 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The extended forecast for the Central Highlands. Saturday, mostly sunny. Highs in the lower 50s. Saturday night, clear. Lows in the lower 30s. Sunday, sunny. Highs in the lower 60s. Sunday night, mostly clear in the evening, then becoming partly cloudy. Lows in the lower 40s. Monday, partly cloudy. Highs in the mid-60s. Monday night, mostly cloudy. Lows in the mid-40s. Tuesday, partly cloudy. Highs in the mid-60s. On the latest weather map, low pressure crossing the Great Lakes tonight will drag a cold front into the region. This front will slowly sink into the Ohio Valley by Wednesday night as high pressure builds into the upper Great Lakes. A strong low pressure system will move through the region Thursday night and Friday, lifting a warm front across the area late Thursday followed by a strong cold front Friday morning. High pressure will return for the weekend. The forecast for the Central Highlands. Tonight, mostly clear. Lows in the mid-60s. Southwest winds 10 to 15 miles per hour with gusts up to 25 miles per hour, becoming west around 5 miles per hour after midnight. Wednesday, partly sunny in the morning, then becoming mostly cloudy. A slight chance of thunderstorms in the morning. A chance of showers. Highs in the mid-70s. Northwest winds 5 to 10 miles per hour. Chance of rain 50%. Wednesday night, mostly cloudy. A slight chance of showers in the evening. Cooler with lows in the lower 50s. Northeast winds 5 to 10 miles per hour with gusts up to 20 miles per hour. Chance of rain 20%. Thursday, mostly cloudy in the morning, then partly sunny with a chance of showers in the afternoon. Highs in the upper 60s. East winds 5 to 10 miles per hour. Chance of rain 50%. Thursday night, showers. A chance of thunderstorms after midnight. Lows in the mid-50s. South winds 10 to 15 miles per hour with gusts up to 25 miles per hour, becoming southwest 15 to 20 miles per hour with gusts up to 35 miles per hour after midnight. Chance of rain near 100%. Friday, showers, breezy with highs around 60. Temperature falling into the mid-50s in the afternoon.
chance of rain near 100%. Friday night, mostly cloudy in the evening, then becoming partly cloudy. Breezy and much cooler with lows in the mid-30s. At 10 p.m., weather reports for selected cities at Mansfield Long Regional Airport, it was clear. The temperature was 76 degrees, the dew point 59, and the relative humidity 55%. The wind was southwest, at 8 miles an hour. The pressure was 29.94 inches and rising. Elsewhere across Ohio, skies ranged from clear to partly cloudy. It was 71 at Worcester, 74 at Marion, 69 at Toledo Express, 75 at Cleveland, and 70 at Akron-Canton Regional Airport. Youngstown reported 74, Cincinnati reported 75, Dayton reported 73, Findlay reported 73, and Columbus reported 76. Reports from nearby cities outside Ohio, at Chicago, thunder was reported, with a temperature of 73. It was partly cloudy, with a temperature of 74 at Pittsburgh, 71 at Detroit, 69 at Buffalo, and 76 at Indianapolis. At 10 p.m., weather reports for selected cities at Mansfield Long Regional Airport, it was clear. The temperature was 76 degrees, the dew point 59, and the relative humidity 55%. The wind was southwest, at 8 miles an hour. The pressure was 29.94 inches and rising. Elsewhere across Ohio, skies ranged from clear to partly cloudy. It was 71 at Worcester, 74 at Marion, 69 at Toledo Express, 75 at Cleveland, and 70 at Akron-Canton Regional Airport. Youngstown reported 74, Cincinnati reported 75, Dayton reported 73, Findlay reported 73, and Columbus reported 76. Reports from nearby cities outside Ohio, at Chicago, thunder was reported, with a temperature of 73. It was partly cloudy, with a temperature of 74 at Pittsburgh, 71 at Detroit, 69 at Buffalo, and 76 at Indianapolis. The Mansfield, Ohio climate summary for this evening, as of 5:15 p.m., October 13, 2026. Today's high temperature was 85 degrees. The normal high is 64. The high breaks the previous 84 degrees which was set in 1969. Today's low temperature was 64 degrees. The normal low is 44. The record low is 22 degrees which was set in 1946. A trace of precipitation fell today. No snow fell today, which brings the monthly total to 0.0 inches. The total snowfall since July 1st still stands at 0.0 inches. Sunset tonight is at 6:53 p.m. Sunrise tomorrow is at 7:40 a.m. The current time is 10:15 p.m. Eastern Daylight Time. 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On the latest weather map, low pressure crossing the Great Lakes tonight will drag a cold front into the region. This front will slowly sink into the Ohio Valley by Wednesday night as high pressure builds into the upper Great Lakes. A strong low pressure system will move through the region Thursday night and Friday, lifting a warm front across the area late Thursday followed by a strong cold front Friday morning. High pressure will return for the weekend. The forecast for the Central Highlands. Tonight, mostly clear. Lows in the mid-60s. Southwest winds 10 to 15 miles per hour with gusts up to 25 miles per hour, becoming west around 5 miles per hour after midnight. Wednesday, partly sunny in the morning, then becoming mostly cloudy. A slight chance of thunderstorms in the morning. A chance of showers. Highs in the mid-70s. Northwest winds 5 to 10 miles per hour. Chance of rain 50%. Wednesday night, mostly cloudy. A slight chance of showers in the evening. Cooler with lows in the lower 50s. Northeast winds 5 to 10 miles per hour with gusts up to 20 miles per hour. Chance of rain 20%. Thursday, mostly cloudy in the morning, then partly sunny with a chance of showers in the afternoon. Highs in the upper 60s. East winds 5 to 10 miles per hour. Chance of rain 50%.
Thursday night, showers. A chance of thunderstorms after midnight. Lows in the mid-50s. South winds 10 to 15 miles.

temperature was 76 degrees, the dew point 59, and the relative humidity 55%. The wind was southwest, at 8 miles an hour. The pressure was 29.94 inches and rising. Elsewhere across Ohio, skies ranged from clear to partly cloudy. It was 71 at Worcester, 74 at Marion, 69 at Toledo Express, 75 at Cleveland, and 70 at Akron-Canton Regional Airport. Youngstown reported 74, Cincinnati reported 75, Dayton reported 73, Findlay reported 73, and Columbus reported 76. Reports from nearby cities outside Ohio, at Chicago, thunder was reported, with a temperature of 73. It was partly cloudy, with a temperature of 74 at Pittsburgh, 71 at Detroit, 69 at Buffalo, and 76 at Indianapolis. The current time is 10:19 p.m. Eastern Daylight Time. 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On the latest weather map, low pressure crossing the Great Lakes tonight will drag a cold front into the region. This front will slowly sink into the Ohio Valley by Wednesday night as high pressure builds into the upper Great Lakes. A strong low pressure system will move through the region Thursday night and Friday, lifting a warm front across the area late Thursday followed by a strong cold front Friday morning. High pressure will return for the weekend. The extended forecast for the Central Highlands. Saturday, mostly sunny. Highs in the lower 50s. Saturday night, clear. Lows in the lower 30s. Sunday, sunny. Highs in the lower 60s. Sunday night, mostly clear in the evening, then becoming partly cloudy. Lows in the lower 40s. Monday, partly cloudy. Highs in the mid-60s. Monday night, mostly cloudy. Lows in the mid-40s. Tuesday, partly cloudy. Highs in the mid-60s. The forecast for the Central Highlands. Tonight, mostly clear. Lows in the mid-60s. Southwest winds 10 to 15 miles per hour with gusts up to 25 miles per hour, becoming west around 5 miles per hour after midnight. Wednesday, partly sunny in the morning, then becoming mostly cloudy. A slight chance of thunderstorms in the morning. A chance of showers. Highs in the mid-70s. Northwest winds 5 to 10 miles per hour. Chance of rain 50%. Wednesday night, mostly cloudy. A slight chance of showers in the evening. Cooler with lows in the lower 50s. Northeast winds 5 to 10 miles per hour with gusts up to 20 miles per hour. Chance of rain 20%. Thursday, mostly cloudy in the morning, then partly sunny with a chance of showers in the afternoon. Highs in the upper 60s. East winds 5 to 10 miles per hour. Chance of rain 50%. Thursday night, showers. A chance of thunderstorms after midnight. Lows in the mid-50s. South winds 10 to 15 miles per hour with gusts up to 25 miles per hour, becoming southwest 15 to 20 miles per hour with gusts up to 35 miles per hour after midnight. Chance of rain near 100%. Friday, showers, breezy with highs around 60. Temperature falling into the mid-50s in the afternoon. Chance of rain near 100%. Friday night, mostly cloudy in the evening, then becoming partly cloudy. Breezy and much cooler with lows in the mid-30s. At 10 p.m., weather reports for selected cities at Mansfield-Lom Regional Airport, it was clear. The temperature was 76 degrees, the dew point 59, and the relative humidity 55%. The wind was southwest, at 8 miles an hour. The pressure was 29.94 inches and rising. Elsewhere across Ohio, skies ranged from clear to partly cloudy. It was 71 at Worcester, 74 at Marion, 69 at Toledo Express, 75 at Cleveland, and 70 at Akron-Canton Regional Airport. Youngstown reported 74, Cincinnati reported 75, Dayton reported 73, Findlay reported 73, and Columbus reported 76. Reports from nearby cities outside Ohio, at Chicago, thunder was reported, with a temperature

of 73. It was partly cloudy, with a temperature of 74 at Pittsburgh, 71 at Detroit, 69 at Buffalo, and 76 at Indianapolis. The current time is 10:23 p.m. Eastern Daylight Time. 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On the latest weather map, low pressure crossing the Great Lakes tonight will drag a cold front into the region. This front will slowly sink into the Ohio Valley by Wednesday night as high pressure builds into the upper Great Lakes. A strong low pressure system will move through the region Thursday night and Friday, lifting a warm front across the area late Thursday followed by a strong cold front Friday morning. High pressure will return for the weekend. The forecast for the Central Highlands. Tonight, mostly clear. Lows in the mid-60s. Southwest winds 10 to 15 miles per hour with gusts up to 25 miles per hour, becoming west around 5 miles per hour after midnight. Wednesday, partly sunny in the morning, then becoming mostly cloudy. A slight chance of thunderstorms in the morning. A chance of showers. Highs in the mid-70s. Northwest winds 5 to 10 miles per hour. Chance of rain 50%. Wednesday night, mostly cloudy. A slight chance of showers in the evening. Cooler with lows in the lower 50s. Northeast winds 5 to 10 miles per hour with gusts up to 20 miles per hour. Chance of rain 20%. Thursday, mostly cloudy in the morning, then partly sunny with a chance of showers in the afternoon. Highs in the upper 60s. East winds 5 to 10 miles per hour. Chance of rain 50%. Thursday night, showers. A chance of thunderstorms after midnight. Lows in the mid-50s. South winds 10 to 15 miles per hour with gusts up to 25 miles per hour, becoming southwest 15 to 20 miles per hour with gusts up to 35 miles per hour after midnight. Chance of rain near 100%. Friday, showers, breezy with highs around 60. Temperature falling into the mid-50s in the afternoon. Chance of rain near 100%. Friday night, mostly cloudy in the evening, then becoming partly cloudy. Breezy and much cooler with lows in the mid-30s. At 10 p.m., weather reports for selected cities. At Mansfield-Lom Regional Airport, it was clear. The temperature was 76 degrees, the dew point 59, and the relative humidity 55%. The wind was southwest, at 8 miles an hour. The pressure was 29.94 inches and rising. Elsewhere across Ohio, skies ranged from clear to partly cloudy. It was 71 at Worcester, 74 at Marion, 69 at Toledo Express, 75 at Cleveland, and 70 at Akron-Canton Regional Airport. Youngstown reported 74, Cincinnati reported 75, Dayton reported 73, Findlay reported 73, and Columbus reported 76. Reports from nearby cities outside Ohio, at Chicago, thunder was reported, with a temperature of 73. It was partly cloudy, with a temperature of 74 at Pittsburgh, 71 at Detroit, 69 at Buffalo, and 76 at Indianapolis. The current time is 10:27 p.m. Eastern Daylight Time. 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We supply the latest available information for the Central Highlands over station WWG57 from Butler on a frequency of 162.450 MHz. On the latest weather map, low pressure crossing the Great Lakes tonight will drag a cold front into the region. This front will slowly sink into the Ohio Valley by Wednesday night as high pressure builds into the upper Great Lakes. A strong low-pressure system will move through the region Thursday night and Friday, lifting a warm front across the area late Thursday followed by a strong cold front Friday morning. High pressure will return for the weekend. The forecast for the Central Highlands. Tonight, mostly clear. Lows in the mid-60s. Southwest winds 10 to 15 miles per hour with gusts up to 25 miles per hour, becoming west around 5 miles per hour after midnight. Wednesday, partly sunny in the morning, then becoming mostly cloudy.
A slight chance of thunderstorms in the morning. A chance of showers. Highs in the mid-70s. Northwest winds 5 to 10 miles per hour. Chance of rain 50%. Wednesday night, mostly cloudy. A slight chance of showers in the evening. Cooler with lows in the lower 50s. Northeast winds 5 to 10 miles per hour with gusts up to 20 miles per hour. Chance of rain 20%. Thursday, mostly cloudy in the morning, then partly sunny with a chance of showers in the afternoon. Highs in the upper 60s. East winds 5 to 10 miles per hour. Chance of rain 50%. Thursday night, showers. A chance of thunderstorms after midnight. Lows in the mid-50s. South winds 10 to 15 miles per hour with gusts up to 25 miles per hour, becoming southwest 15 to 20 miles per hour with gusts up to 35 miles per hour after midnight. Chance of rain near 100%. Friday, showers, breezy with highs around 60. Temperature falling into the mid-50s in the afternoon. Chance of rain near 100%. Friday night, mostly cloudy in the evening, then becoming partly cloudy. Breezy and much cooler with lows in the mid-30s. The extended forecast for the Central Highlands. Saturday, mostly sunny. Highs in the lower 50s. Saturday night, clear. Lows in the lower 30s. Sunday, sunny. Highs in the lower 60s. Sunday night, mostly clear in the evening, then becoming partly cloudy. Lows in the lower 40s. Monday, partly cloudy. Highs in the mid-60s. Monday night, mostly cloudy. Lows in the mid-40s. Tuesday, partly cloudy. Highs in the mid-60s. The Mansfield, Ohio climate summary for this evening, as of 5:15 p.m., October 13, 2026. Today's high temperature was 85 degrees. The normal high is 64. The high breaks the previous 84 degrees which was set in 1969. Today's low temperature was 64 degrees. The normal low is 44. The record low is 22 degrees which was set in 1946. A trace of precipitation fell today. No snow fell today, which brings the monthly total to 0.0 inches. The total snowfall since July 1st still stands at 0.0 inches. Sunset tonight is at 6:53 p.m. Sunrise tomorrow is at 7:40 a.m. At 10 p.m., weather reports for selected cities, at Mansfield Lawn Regional Airport, it was clear. The temperature was 76 degrees, the dew point 59, and the relative humidity 55%. The wind was southwest, at 8 miles an hour. The pressure was 29.94 inches and rising. Elsewhere across Ohio, skies ranged from clear to partly cloudy. It was 71 at Worcester, 74 at Marion, 69 at Toledo Express, 75 at Cleveland, and 70 at Akron-Canton Regional Airport. Youngstown reported 74, Cincinnati reported 75, Dayton reported 73, Findlay reported 73, and Columbus reported 76. Reports from nearby cities outside Ohio, at Chicago, thunder was reported, with a temperature of 73. It was partly cloudy, with a temperature of 74 at Pittsburgh, 71 at Detroit, 69 at Buffalo, and 76 at Indianapolis. The current time is 10:32 p.m. Eastern Daylight Time. 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On the latest weather map, low pressure crossing the Great Lakes tonight will drag a cold front into the region. This front will slowly sink into the Ohio Valley by Wednesday night as high pressure builds into the upper Great Lakes. A strong low pressure system will move through the region Thursday night and Friday, lifting a warm front across the area late Thursday followed by a strong cold front Friday morning. High pressure will return for the weekend. The forecast for the Central Highlands. Tonight, mostly clear. Lows in the mid-60s. Southwest winds 10 to 15 miles per hour with gusts up to 25 miles per hour, becoming west around 5 miles per hour after midnight.

partly sunny in the morning, then becoming mostly cloudy. A slight chance of thunderstorms in the morning. A chance of showers. Highs in the mid-70s. Northwest winds 5 to 10 miles per hour. Chance of rain 50%. Wednesday night, mostly cloudy. A slight chance of showers in the evening. Cooler with lows in the lower 50s. Northeast winds 5 to 10 miles per hour with gusts up to 20 miles per hour. Chance of rain 20%. Thursday, mostly cloudy in the morning, then partly sunny with a chance of showers in the afternoon. Highs in the upper 60s. East winds 5 to 10 miles per hour. Chance of rain 50%. Thursday night, showers. A chance of thunderstorms after midnight. Lows in the mid-50s. South winds 10 to 15 miles per hour with gusts up to 25 miles per hour, becoming southwest 15 to 20 miles per hour with gusts up to 35 miles per hour after midnight. Chance of rain near 100%. Friday, showers, breezy with highs around 60. Temperature falling into the mid-50s in the afternoon. Chance of rain near 100%. Friday night, mostly cloudy in the evening, then becoming partly cloudy. Breezy and much cooler with lows in the mid-30s. At 10 p.m., weather reports for selected cities at Mansfield Long Regional Airport, it was clear. The temperature was 76 degrees, the dew point 59, and the relative humidity 55%. The wind was southwest, at 8 miles an hour. The pressure was 29.94 inches and rising. Elsewhere across Ohio, skies ranged from clear to partly cloudy. It was 71 at Worcester, 74 at Marion, 69 at Toledo Express, 75 at Cleveland, and 70 at Akron-Canton Regional Airport. Youngstown reported 74, Cincinnati reported 75, Dayton reported 73, Findlay reported 73, and Columbus reported 76. Reports from nearby cities outside Ohio, at Chicago, thunder was reported, with a temperature of 73. It was partly cloudy, with a temperature of 74 at Pittsburgh, 71 at Detroit, 69 at Buffalo, and 76 at Indianapolis. The current time is 10:36 p.m. Eastern Daylight Time. 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On the latest weather map, low pressure crossing the Great Lakes tonight will drag a cold front into the region. This front will slowly sink into the Ohio Valley by Wednesday night as high pressure builds into the upper Great Lakes. A strong low-pressure system will move through the region Thursday night and Friday, lifting a warm front across the area late Thursday followed by a strong cold front Friday morning. High pressure will return for the weekend. The forecast for the Central Highlands. Tonight, mostly clear. Lows in the mid-60s. Southwest winds 10 to 15 miles per hour with gusts up to 25 miles per hour, becoming west around 5 miles per hour after midnight. Wednesday, partly sunny in the morning, then becoming mostly cloudy. A slight chance of thunderstorms in the morning. A chance of showers. Highs in the mid-70s. Northwest winds 5 to 10 miles per hour. Chance of rain 50%. Wednesday night, mostly cloudy. A slight chance of showers in the evening. Cooler with lows in the lower 50s. Northeast winds 5 to 10 miles per hour with gusts up to 20 miles per hour. Chance of rain 20%. Thursday, mostly cloudy in the morning, then partly sunny with a chance of showers in the afternoon. Highs in the upper 60s. East winds 5 to 10 miles per hour. Chance of rain 50%. Thursday night, showers. A chance of thunderstorms after midnight. Lows in the mid-50s. South winds 10 to 15 miles per hour with gusts up to 25 miles per hour, becoming southwest 15 to 20 miles per hour with gusts up to 35 miles per hour after midnight. Chance of rain near 100%. Friday, showers, breezy with highs around 60. Temperature falling into the mid-50s in the afternoon. Chance of rain near 100%. Friday night, mostly cloudy in the evening, then becoming partly cloudy.
breezy and much cooler with lows in the mid-30s. At 10 p.m., weather reports for selected cities at Mansfield Lom Regional Airport, it was clear. The temperature was 76 degrees, the dew point 59, and the relative humidity 55%. The wind was southwest, at 8 miles an hour. The pressure was 29.94 inches and rising. Elsewhere across Ohio, skies ranged from clear to partly cloudy. It was 71 at Worcester, 74 at Marion, 69 at Toledo Express, 75 at Cleveland, and 70 at Akron-Canton Regional Airport. Youngstown reported 74, Cincinnati reported 75, Dayton reported 73, Findlay reported 73, and Columbus reported 76. Reports from nearby cities outside Ohio, at Chicago, thunder was reported, with a temperature of 73. It was partly cloudy, with a temperature of 74 at Pittsburgh, 71 at Detroit, 69 at Buffalo, and 76 at Indianapolis. The current time is 10:39 p.m. Eastern Daylight Time. 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The extended forecast for the Central Highlands. Saturday, mostly sunny. Highs in the lower 50s. Saturday night, clear. Lows in the lower 30s. Sunday, sunny. Highs in the lower 60s. Sunday night, mostly clear in the evening, then becoming partly cloudy. Lows in the lower 40s. Monday, partly cloudy. Highs in the mid-60s. Monday night, mostly cloudy. Lows in the mid-40s. Tuesday, partly cloudy. Highs in the mid-60s. On the latest weather map, low pressure crossing the Great Lakes tonight will drag a cold front into the region. This front will slowly sink into the Ohio Valley by Wednesday night as high pressure builds into the upper Great Lakes. A strong low pressure system will move through the region Thursday night and Friday, lifting a warm front across the area late Thursday followed by a strong cold front Friday morning. High pressure will return for the weekend. The forecast for the Central Highlands. Tonight, mostly clear. Lows in the mid-60s. Southwest winds 10 to 15 miles per hour with gusts up to 25 miles per hour, becoming west around 5 miles per hour after midnight. Wednesday, partly sunny in the morning, then becoming mostly cloudy. A slight chance of thunderstorms in the morning. A chance of showers. Highs in the mid-70s. Northwest winds 5 to 10 miles per hour. Chance of rain 50%. Wednesday night, mostly cloudy. A slight chance of showers in the evening. Cooler with lows in the lower 50s. Northeast winds 5 to 10 miles per hour with gusts up to 20 miles per hour. Chance of rain 20%. Thursday, mostly cloudy in the morning, then partly sunny with a chance of showers in the afternoon. Highs in the upper 60s. East winds 5 to 10 miles per hour. Chance of rain 50%. Thursday night, showers. A chance of thunderstorms after midnight. Lows in the mid-50s. South winds 10 to 15 miles per hour with gusts up to 25 miles per hour, becoming southwest 15 to 20 miles per hour with gusts up to 35 miles per hour after midnight. Chance of rain near 100%. Friday, showers, breezy with highs around 60. Temperature falling into the mid-50s in the afternoon. Chance of rain near 100%. Friday night, mostly cloudy in the evening, then becoming partly cloudy. Breezy and much cooler with lows in the mid-30s. At 10 p.m., weather reports for selected cities at Mansfield Lom Regional Airport, it was clear. The temperature was 76 degrees, the dew point 59, and the relative humidity 55%. The wind was southwest, at 8 miles an hour. The pressure was 29.94 inches and rising. Elsewhere across Ohio, skies ranged from clear to partly cloudy. It was 71 at Worcester, 74 at Marion, 69 at Toledo Express, 75 at Cleveland, and 70 at Akron-Canton Regional Airport.
Youngstown reported 74. Cincinnati reported 75. Dayton reported 73. Findlay reported 73. And Columbus reported 76. Reports from nearby cities outside Ohio and Chicago, thunder was reported with a temperature of 73. It was partly cloudy, with a temperature of 74 at Pittsburgh, 71 at Detroit, 69 at Buffalo, and 76 at Indianapolis. The current time is 10:44 p.m. Eastern Daylight Time. 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On the latest weather map, low pressure crossing the Great Lakes tonight will drag a cold front into the region. This front will slowly sink into the Ohio Valley by Wednesday night as high pressure builds into the upper Great Lakes. A strong low pressure system will move through the region Thursday night and Friday, lifting a warm front across the area late Thursday followed by a strong cold front Friday morning. High pressure will return for the weekend. The forecast for the Central Highlands. Tonight, mostly clear. Lows in the mid-60s. Southwest winds 10 to 15 miles per hour with gusts up to 25 miles per hour, becoming west around 5 miles per hour after midnight. Wednesday, partly sunny in the morning, then becoming mostly cloudy. A slight chance of thunderstorms in the morning. A chance of showers. Highs in the mid-70s. Northwest winds 5 to 10 miles per hour. Chance of rain 50%. Wednesday night, mostly cloudy. A slight chance of showers in the evening. Cooler with lows in the lower 50s. Northeast winds 5 to 10 miles per hour with gusts up to 20 miles per hour. Chance of rain 20%. Thursday, mostly cloudy in the morning, then partly sunny with a chance of showers in the afternoon. Highs in the upper 60s. East winds 5 to 10 miles per hour. Chance of rain 50%. Thursday night, showers. A chance of thunderstorms after midnight. Lows in the mid-50s. South winds 10 to 15 miles per hour with gusts up to 25 miles per hour, becoming southwest 15 to 20 miles per hour with gusts up to 35 miles per hour after midnight. Chance of rain near 100%. Friday, showers, breezy with highs around 60. Temperature falling into the mid-50s in the afternoon. Chance of rain near 100%. Friday night, mostly cloudy in the evening, then becoming partly cloudy. Breezy and much cooler with lows in the mid-30s. The Mansfield, Ohio climate summary for this evening, as of 5:15 p.m., October 13, 2026. Today's high temperature was 85 degrees. The normal high is 64. The high breaks the previous 84 degrees which was set in 1969. Today's low temperature was 64 degrees. The normal low is 44. The record low is 22 degrees which was set in 1946. A trace of precipitation fell today. No snow fell today, which brings the monthly total to 0.0 inches. The total snowfall since July 1st still stands at 0.0 inches. Sunset tonight is at 6:53 p.m. Sunrise tomorrow is at 7:40 a.m. At 10 p.m., weather reports for selected cities. At Mansfield Long Regional Airport, it was clear. The temperature was 76 degrees, the dew point 59, and the relative humidity 55%. The wind was southwest, at 8 miles an hour. The pressure was 29.94 inches and rising. Elsewhere across Ohio, skies ranged from clear to partly cloudy. It was 71 at Worcester, 74 at Marion, 69 at Toledo Express, 75 at Cleveland, and 70 at Akron-Canton Regional Airport. Youngstown reported 74, Cincinnati reported 75, Dayton reported 73, Findlay reported 73, and Columbus reported 76. Reports from nearby cities outside Ohio and Chicago, thunder was reported with a temperature of 73. It was partly cloudy, with a temperature of 74 at Pittsburgh, 71 at Detroit, 69 at Buffalo, and 76 at Indianapolis. The current time is 10:48 p.m. Eastern Daylight Time.
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On the latest weather map, low pressure crossing the Great Lakes tonight will drag a cold front into the region. This front will slowly sink into the Ohio Valley by Wednesday night as high pressure builds into the upper Great Lakes. A strong low pressure system will move through the region Thursday night and Friday, lifting a warm front across the area late Thursday followed by a strong cold front Friday morning. High pressure will return for the weekend. The forecast for the Central Highlands. Tonight, mostly clear. Lows in the mid-60s. Southwest winds 10 to 15 miles per hour with gusts up to 25 miles per hour, becoming west around 5 miles per hour after midnight. Wednesday, partly sunny in the morning, then becoming mostly cloudy. A slight chance of thunderstorms in the morning. A chance of showers. Highs in the mid-70s. Northwest winds 5 to 10 miles per hour. Chance of rain 50%. Wednesday night, mostly cloudy. A slight chance of showers in the evening. Cooler with lows in the lower 50s. Northeast winds 5 to 10 miles per hour with gusts up to 20 miles per hour. Chance of rain 20%. Thursday, mostly cloudy in the morning, then partly sunny with a chance of showers in the afternoon. Highs in the upper 60s. East winds 5 to 10 miles per hour. Chance of rain 50%. Thursday night, showers. A chance of thunderstorms after midnight. Lows in the mid-50s. South winds 10 to 15 miles per hour with gusts up to 25 miles per hour, becoming southwest 15 to 20 miles per hour with gusts up to 35 miles per hour after midnight. Chance of rain near 100%. Friday, showers, breezy with highs around 60. Temperature falling into the mid-50s in the afternoon. Chance of rain near 100%. Friday night, mostly cloudy in the evening, then becoming partly cloudy. Breezy and much cooler with lows in the mid-30s. The extended forecast for the Central Highlands. Saturday, mostly sunny. Highs in the lower 50s. Saturday night, clear. Lows in the lower 30s. Sunday, sunny. Highs in the lower 60s. Sunday night, mostly clear in the evening, then becoming partly cloudy. Lows in the lower 40s. Monday, partly cloudy. Highs in the mid-60s. Monday night, mostly cloudy. Lows in the mid-40s. Tuesday, partly cloudy. Highs in the mid-60s. At 10 p.m., weather reports for selected cities at Mansfield-Lom Regional Airport, it was clear. The temperature was 76 degrees, the dew point 59, and the relative humidity 55%. The wind was southwest, at 8 miles an hour. The pressure was 29.94 inches and rising. Elsewhere across Ohio, skies ranged from clear to partly cloudy. It was 71 at Worcester, 74 at Marion, 69 at Toledo Express, 75 at Cleveland, and 70 at Akron-Canton Regional Airport. Youngstown reported 74, Cincinnati reported 75, Dayton reported 73, Findlay reported 73, and Columbus reported 76. Reports from nearby cities outside Ohio, at Chicago, thunder was reported, with a temperature of 73. It was partly cloudy, with a temperature of 74 at Pittsburgh, 71 at Detroit, 69 at Buffalo, and 76 at Indianapolis. The current time is 10:52 p.m. Eastern Daylight Time. 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On the latest weather map, low pressure crossing the Great Lakes tonight will drag a cold front into the region. This front will slowly sink into the Ohio Valley by Wednesday night as high pressure builds into the upper Great Lakes. A strong low pressure system will move through the region Thursday night and Friday, lifting a warm front across the area late Thursday followed by a strong cold front Friday morning. High pressure will return for the weekend.
the forecast for the Central Highlands. Tonight, mostly clear. Lows in the mid-60s. Southwest winds 10 to 15 miles per hour with gusts up to 25 miles per hour, becoming west around 5 miles per hour after midnight. Wednesday, partly sunny in the morning, then becoming mostly cloudy. A slight chance of thunderstorms in the morning. A chance of showers. Highs in the mid-70s. Northwest winds 5 to 10 miles per hour. Chance of rain 50%. Wednesday night, mostly cloudy. A slight chance of showers in the evening. Cooler with lows in the lower 50s. Northeast winds 5 to 10 miles per hour with gusts up to 20 miles per hour. Chance of rain 20%. Thursday, mostly cloudy in the morning, then partly sunny with a chance of showers in the afternoon. Highs in the upper 60s. East winds 5 to 10 miles per hour. Chance of rain 50%. Thursday night, showers. A chance of thunderstorms after midnight. Lows in the mid-50s. South winds 10 to 15 miles per hour with gusts up to 25 miles per hour, becoming southwest 15 to 20 miles per hour with gusts up to 35 miles per hour after midnight. Chance of rain near 100%. Friday, showers, breezy with highs around 60. Temperature falling into the mid-50s in the afternoon. Chance of rain near 100%. Friday night, mostly cloudy in the evening, then becoming partly cloudy. Breezy and much cooler with lows in the mid-30s. At 10 p.m., weather reports for selected cities at Mansfield Long Regional Airport, it was clear. The temperature was 76 degrees, the dew point 59, and the relative humidity 55%. The wind was southwest, at 8 miles an hour. The pressure was 29.94 inches and rising. Elsewhere across Ohio, skies ranged from clear to partly cloudy. It was 71 at Worcester, 74 at Marion, 69 at Toledo Express, 75 at Cleveland, and 70 at Akron-Canton Regional Airport. Youngstown reported 74, Cincinnati reported 75, Dayton reported 73, Findlay reported 73, and Columbus reported 76. Reports from nearby cities outside Ohio, at Chicago, thunder was reported, with a temperature of 73. It was partly cloudy, with a temperature of 74 at Pittsburgh, 71 at Detroit, 69 at Buffalo, and 76 at Indianapolis. The current time is 10:56 p.m. Eastern Daylight Time. 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On the latest weather map, low pressure crossing the Great Lakes tonight will drag a cold front into the region. This front will slowly sink into the Ohio Valley by Wednesday night as high pressure builds into the upper Great Lakes. A strong low pressure system will move through the region Thursday night and Friday, lifting a warm front across the area late Thursday followed by a strong cold front Friday morning. High pressure will return for the weekend. The forecast for the Central Highlands. Tonight, mostly clear. Lows in the mid-60s. Southwest winds 10 to 15 miles per hour with gusts up to 25 miles per hour, becoming west around 5 miles per hour after midnight. Wednesday, partly sunny in the morning, then becoming mostly cloudy. A slight chance of thunderstorms in the morning. A chance of showers. Highs in the mid-70s. Northwest winds 5 to 10 miles per hour. Chance of rain 50%. Wednesday night, mostly cloudy. A slight chance of showers in the evening. Cooler with lows in the lower 50s. Northeast winds 5 to 10 miles per hour with gusts up to 20 miles per hour. Chance of rain 20%. Thursday, mostly cloudy in the morning, then partly sunny with a chance of showers in the afternoon. Highs in the upper 60s. East winds 5 to 10 miles per hour. Chance of rain 50%. Thursday night, showers. A chance of thunderstorms after midnight. Lows in the mid-50s. South winds 10 to 15 miles per hour with gusts up to 25 miles per hour, becoming southwest 15 to 20 miles per hour with gusts up to 35 miles per hour after midnight.
chance of rain near 100%. Friday, showers, breezy with highs around 60. Temperature falling into the mid-50s in the afternoon. Chance of rain near 100%. Friday night, mostly cloudy in the evening, then becoming partly cloudy. Breezy and much cooler with lows in the mid-30s. At 10 p.m., weather reports for selected cities. At Mansfield Lawn Regional Airport, it was clear. The temperature was 76 degrees, the dew point 59, and the relative humidity 55%. The wind was southwest, at 8 miles an hour. The pressure was 29.94 inches and rising. Elsewhere across Ohio, skies ranged from clear to partly cloudy. It was 71 at Worcester, 74 at Marion, 69 at Toledo Express, 75 at Cleveland, and 70 at Akron-Canton Regional Airport. Youngstown reported 74, Cincinnati reported 75, Dayton reported 73, Findlay reported 73, and Columbus reported 76. Reports from nearby cities outside Ohio, at Chicago, thunder was reported, with a temperature of 73. It was partly cloudy, with a temperature of 74 at Pittsburgh, 71 at Detroit, 69 at Buffalo, and 76 at Indianapolis. The current time is 10:59 p.m. Eastern Daylight Time. The Nearshore Marine Forecast. For the following marine location, the islands to Vermilion. Overnight, west winds 5 to 15 knots becoming northwest less than 10 knots. Showers likely with a slight chance of thunderstorms late. Waves 2 to 4 feet subsiding to 2 feet or less. Wednesday, northwest winds 10 knots or less becoming north. Showers likely with a slight chance of thunderstorms in the morning, then a chance of showers in the afternoon. Waves 1 foot or less. Wednesday night, northeast winds 10 to 15 knots increasing to 15 to 20 knots. Mostly cloudy. Waves 1 to 3 feet building to 2 to 4 feet. Thursday, east winds 5 to 15 knots. A chance of showers in the afternoon. Waves 2 to 4 feet subsiding to 1 to 3 feet. Winds and waves higher in and near thunderstorms. The water temperature off Toledo is 63 degrees, off Cleveland 65 degrees, and off Erie 63 degrees. The extended forecast for the Central Highlands. Saturday, mostly sunny. Highs in the lower 50s. Saturday night, clear. Lows in the lower 30s. Sunday, sunny. Highs in the lower 60s. Sunday night, mostly clear in the evening, then becoming partly cloudy. Lows in the lower 40s. Monday, partly cloudy. Highs in the mid-60s. Monday night, mostly cloudy. Lows in the mid-40s. Tuesday, partly cloudy. Highs in the mid-60s. 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On the latest weather map, low pressure crossing the Great Lakes tonight will drag a cold front into the region. This front will slowly sink into the Ohio Valley by Wednesday night as high pressure builds into the upper Great Lakes. A strong low-pressure system will move through the region Thursday night and Friday, lifting a warm front across the area late Thursday followed by a strong cold front Friday morning. High pressure will return for the weekend. The forecast for the Central Highlands. Tonight, mostly clear. Lows in the mid-60s. Southwest winds 10 to 15 miles per hour with gusts up to 25 miles per hour, becoming west around 5 miles per hour after midnight. Wednesday, partly sunny in the morning, then becoming mostly cloudy. A slight chance of thunderstorms in the morning. A chance of showers. Highs in the mid-70s. Northwest winds 5 to 10 miles per hour. Chance of rain 50%. Wednesday night, mostly cloudy. A slight chance of showers in the evening. Cooler with lows in the lower 50s. Northeast winds 5 to 10 miles per hour with gusts up to 20 miles per hour. Chance of rain 20%. Thursday, mostly cloudy in the morning, then partly sunny with a chance of showers in the afternoon. Highs in the upper 60s. East winds 5 to 10 miles per hour. Chance of rain 50%.
Thursday night, showers. A chance of thunderstorms after midnight. Lows in the mid-50s. South winds 10 to 15 miles per hour with gusts up to 25 miles per hour, becoming southwest 15 to 20 miles per hour with gusts up to 35 miles per hour after midnight. Chance of rain near 100%. Friday, showers, breezy with highs around 60. Temperature falling into the mid-50s in the afternoon. Chance of rain near 100%. Friday night, mostly cloudy in the evening, then becoming partly cloudy. Breezy and much cooler with lows in the mid-30s. At 10 p.m., weather reports for selected cities. At Mansfield-Lom Regional Airport, it was clear. The temperature was 76 degrees, the dew point 59, and the relative humidity 55%. The wind was southwest, at 8 miles an hour. The pressure was 29.94 inches and rising. Elsewhere across Ohio, skies ranged from clear to partly cloudy. It was 71 at Worcester, 74 at Marion, 69 at Toledo Express, 75 at Cleveland, and 70 at Akron-Canton Regional Airport. Youngstown reported 74, Cincinnati reported 75, Dayton reported 73, Findlay reported 73, and Columbus reported 76. Reports from nearby cities outside Ohio, at Chicago, thunder was reported, with a temperature of 73. It was partly cloudy, with a temperature of 74 at Pittsburgh, 71 at Detroit, 69 at Buffalo, and 76 at Indianapolis. The current time is 11:05 p.m. Eastern Daylight Time. 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On the latest weather map, low pressure crossing the Great Lakes tonight will drag a cold front into the region. This front will slowly sink into the Ohio Valley by Wednesday night as high pressure builds into the upper Great Lakes. A strong low-pressure system will move through the region Thursday night and Friday, lifting a warm front across the area late Thursday followed by a strong cold front Friday morning. High pressure will return for the weekend. The forecast for the Central Highlands. Tonight, mostly clear. Lows in the mid-60s. Southwest winds 10 to 15 miles per hour with gusts up to 25 miles per hour, becoming west around 5 miles per hour after midnight. Wednesday, partly sunny in the morning, then becoming mostly cloudy. A slight chance of thunderstorms in the morning. A chance of showers. Highs in the mid-70s. Northwest winds 5 to 10 miles per hour. Chance of rain 50%. Wednesday night, mostly cloudy. A slight chance of showers in the evening. Cooler with lows in the lower 50s. Northeast winds 5 to 10 miles per hour with gusts up to 20 miles per hour. Chance of rain 20%. Thursday, mostly cloudy in the morning, then partly sunny with a chance of showers in the afternoon. Highs in the upper 60s. East winds 5 to 10 miles per hour. Chance of rain 50%. Thursday night, showers. A chance of thunderstorms after midnight. Lows in the mid-50s. South winds 10 to 15 miles per hour with gusts up to 25 miles per hour, becoming southwest 15 to 20 miles per hour with gusts up to 35 miles per hour after midnight. Chance of rain near 100%. Friday, showers, breezy with highs around 60. Temperature falling into the mid-50s in the afternoon. Chance of rain near 100%. Friday night, mostly cloudy in the evening, then becoming partly cloudy. Breezy and much cooler with lows in the mid-30s. At 11 p.m., weather reports for selected cities. At Mansfield-Lom Regional Airport, it was clear. The temperature was 74 degrees, the dew point 59, and the relative humidity 59%. The wind was southwest, at 8 miles an hour. The pressure was 29.94 inches and steady. Elsewhere across Ohio, skies ranged from clear to partly cloudy. It was 66 at Worcester, 73 at Marion, 68 at Toledo Express, 75 at Cleveland, and 70 at Akron-Canton Regional Airport. Youngstown reported 72, Cincinnati reported 71, Dayton reported 72,
Findlay reported 71, and Columbus reported 74. Reports from nearby cities outside Ohio and Indianapolis, it was clear, with a temperature of 76. It was partly cloudy, with a temperature of 73 at Pittsburgh, 69 at Detroit, and 66 at Buffalo. At Chicago, it was mostly cloudy, with a temperature of 69. The current time is 11:08 p.m. Eastern Daylight Time. 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On the latest weather map, low pressure crossing the Great Lakes tonight will drag a cold front into the region. This front will slowly sink into the Ohio Valley by Wednesday night as high pressure builds into the upper Great Lakes. A strong low pressure system will move through the region Thursday night and Friday, lifting a warm front across the area late Thursday followed by a strong cold front Friday morning. High pressure will return for the weekend. The forecast for the Central Highlands. Tonight, mostly clear. Lows in the mid-60s. Southwest winds 10 to 15 miles per hour with gusts up to 25 miles per hour, becoming west around 5 miles per hour after midnight. Wednesday, partly sunny in the morning, then becoming mostly cloudy. A slight chance of thunderstorms in the morning. A chance of showers. Highs in the mid-70s. Northwest winds 5 to 10 miles per hour. Chance of rain 50%. Wednesday night, mostly cloudy. A slight chance of showers in the evening. Cooler with lows in the lower 50s. Northeast winds 5 to 10 miles per hour with gusts up to 20 miles per hour. Chance of rain 20%. Thursday, mostly cloudy in the morning, then partly sunny with a chance of showers in the afternoon. Highs in the upper 60s. East winds 5 to 10 miles per hour. Chance of rain 50%. Thursday night, showers. A chance of thunderstorms after midnight. Lows in the mid-50s. South winds 10 to 15 miles per hour with gusts up to 25 miles per hour, becoming southwest 15 to 20 miles per hour with gusts up to 35 miles per hour after midnight. Chance of rain near 100%. Friday, showers, breezy with highs around 60. Temperature falling into the mid-50s in the afternoon. Chance of rain near 100%. Friday night, mostly cloudy in the evening, then becoming partly cloudy. Breezy and much cooler with lows in the mid-30s. The extended forecast for the Central Highlands. Saturday, mostly sunny. Highs in the lower 50s. Saturday night, clear. Lows in the lower 30s. Sunday, sunny. Highs in the lower 60s. Sunday night, mostly clear in the evening, then becoming partly cloudy. Lows in the lower 40s. Monday, partly cloudy. Highs in the mid-60s. Monday night, mostly cloudy. Lows in the mid-40s. Tuesday, partly cloudy. Highs in the mid-60s. At 11 p.m., weather reports for selected cities at Mansfield-Lawn Regional Airport, it was clear. The temperature was 74 degrees, the dew point 59, and the relative humidity 59%. The wind was southwest, at 8 miles an hour. The pressure was 29.94 inches and steady. Elsewhere across Ohio, skies ranged from clear to partly cloudy. It was 66 at Wooster, 73 at Marion, 68 at Toledo Express, 75 at Cleveland, and 70 at Akron-Canton Regional Airport. Youngstown reported 72, Cincinnati reported 71, Dayton reported 72, Findlay reported 71, and Columbus reported 74. Reports from nearby cities outside Ohio, at Indianapolis, it was clear, with a temperature of 76. It was partly cloudy, with a temperature of 73 at Pittsburgh, 69 at Detroit, and 66 at Buffalo. At Chicago, it was mostly cloudy, with a temperature of 69. The current time is 11:13 p.m. Eastern Daylight Time. 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
We supply the latest available information for the Central Highlands over station WWG57 from Butler on a frequency of 162.450 MHz. On the latest weather map, low pressure crossing the Great Lakes tonight will drag a cold front into the region. This front will slowly sink into the Ohio Valley by Wednesday night as high pressure builds into the upper Great Lakes. A strong low pressure system will move through the region Thursday night and Friday, lifting a warm front across the area late Thursday followed by a strong cold front Friday morning. High pressure will return for the weekend. The forecast for the Central Highlands. Tonight, mostly clear. Lows in the mid-60s. Southwest winds 10 to 15 miles per hour with gusts up to 25 miles per hour, becoming west around 5 miles per hour after midnight. Wednesday, partly sunny in the morning, then becoming mostly cloudy. A slight chance of thunderstorms in the morning. A chance of showers. Highs in the mid-70s. Northwest winds 5 to 10 miles per hour. Chance of rain 50%. Wednesday night, mostly cloudy. A slight chance of showers in the evening. Cooler with lows in the lower 50s. Northeast winds 5 to 10 miles per hour with gusts up to 20 miles per hour. Chance of rain 20%. Thursday, mostly cloudy in the morning, then partly sunny with a chance of showers in the afternoon. Highs in the upper 60s. East winds 5 to 10 miles per hour. Chance of rain 50%. Thursday night, showers. A chance of thunderstorms after midnight. Lows in the mid-50s. South winds 10 to 15 miles per hour with gusts up to 25 miles per hour, becoming southwest 15 to 20 miles per hour with gusts up to 35 miles per hour after midnight. Chance of rain near 100%. Friday, showers, breezy with highs around 60. Temperature falling into the mid-50s in the afternoon. Chance of rain near 100%. Friday night, mostly cloudy in the evening, then becoming partly cloudy. Breezy and much cooler with lows in the mid-30s. At 11 p.m., weather reports for selected cities, at Mansfield Long Regional Airport, it was clear. The temperature was 74 degrees, the dew point 59, and the relative humidity 59%. The wind was southwest, at 8 miles an hour. The pressure was 29.94 inches and steady. Elsewhere across Ohio, skies ranged from clear to partly cloudy. It was 66 at Worcester, 73 at Marion, 68 at Toledo Express, 75 at Cleveland, and 70 at Akron-Canton Regional Airport. Youngstown reported 72, Cincinnati reported 71, Dayton reported 72, Findlay reported 71, and Columbus reported 74. Reports from nearby cities outside Ohio, at Indianapolis, it was clear, with a temperature of 76. It was partly cloudy, with a temperature of 73 at Pittsburgh, 69 at Detroit, and 66 at Buffalo. At Chicago, it was mostly cloudy, with a temperature of 69. The current time is 11:16 p.m. Eastern Daylight Time. 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We supply the latest available information for the Central Highlands over station WWG57 from Butler on a frequency of 162.450 MHz. On the latest weather map, low pressure crossing the Great Lakes tonight will drag a cold front into the region. This front will slowly sink into the Ohio Valley by Wednesday night as high pressure builds into the upper Great Lakes. A strong low pressure system will move through the region Thursday night and Friday, lifting a warm front across the area late Thursday followed by a strong cold front Friday morning. High pressure will return for the weekend. The forecast for the Central Highlands. Tonight, mostly clear. Lows in the mid-60s. Southwest winds 10 to 15 miles per hour with gusts up to 25 miles per hour, becoming west around 5 miles per hour after midnight. Wednesday, partly sunny in the morning, then becoming mostly cloudy. A slight chance of thunderstorms in the morning. A chance of showers. Highs in the mid-70s. Northwest winds 5 to 10 miles per hour. Chance of rain 50%. Wednesday night, mostly cloudy. A slight chance of showers in the evening. Cooler with lows in the lower 50s.
Northeast winds 5 to 10 miles per hour with gusts up to 20 miles per hour. Chance of rain 20%. Thursday, mostly cloudy in the morning, then partly sunny with a chance of shower.

chance of rain near 100%. Friday night, mostly cloudy in the evening, then becoming partly cloudy. Breezy and much cooler with lows in the mid-30s. At 11 p.m., weather reports for selected cities, at Mansfield Long Regional Airport, it was clear. The temperature was 74 degrees, the dew point 59, and the relative humidity 59%. The wind was southwest, at 8 miles an hour. The pressure was 29.94 inches and steady. Elsewhere across Ohio, skies ranged from clear to partly cloudy. It was 66 at Worcester, 73 at Marion, 68 at Toledo Express, 75 at Cleveland, and 70 at Akron-Canton Regional Airport. Youngstown reported 72, Cincinnati reported 71, Dayton reported 72, Findlay reported 71, and Columbus reported 74. Reports from nearby cities outside Ohio, at Indianapolis, it was clear, with a temperature of 76. It was partly cloudy, with a temperature of 73 at Pittsburgh, 69 at Detroit, and 66 at Buffalo. At Chicago, it was mostly cloudy, with a temperature of 69. The extended forecast for the Central Highlands. Saturday, mostly sunny. Highs in the lower 50s. Saturday night, clear. Lows in the lower 30s. Sunday, sunny. Highs in the lower 60s. Sunday night, mostly clear in the evening, then becoming partly cloudy. Lows in the lower 40s. Monday, partly cloudy. Highs in the mid-60s. Monday night, mostly cloudy. Lows in the mid-40s. Tuesday, partly cloudy. Highs in the mid-60s. The current time is 11:21 p.m. Eastern Daylight Time. 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On the latest weather map, low pressure crossing the Great Lakes tonight will drag a cold front into the region. This front will slowly sink into the Ohio Valley by Wednesday night as high pressure builds into the upper Great Lakes. A strong low-pressure system will move through the region Thursday night and Friday, lifting a warm front across the area late Thursday followed by a strong cold front Friday morning. High pressure will return for the weekend. The forecast for the Central Highlands. Tonight, mostly clear. Lows in the mid-60s. Southwest winds 10 to 15 miles per hour with gusts up to 25 miles per hour, becoming west around 5 miles per hour after midnight. Wednesday, partly sunny in the morning, then becoming mostly cloudy. A slight chance of thunderstorms in the morning. A chance of showers. Highs in the mid-70s. Northwest winds 5 to 10 miles per hour. Chance of rain 50%. Wednesday night, mostly cloudy. A slight chance of showers in the evening. Cooler with lows in the lower 50s. Northeast winds 5 to 10 miles per hour with gusts up to 20 miles per hour. Chance of rain 20%. Thursday, mostly cloudy in the morning, then partly sunny with a chance of showers in the afternoon. Highs in the upper 60s. East winds 5 to 10 miles per hour. Chance of rain 50%. Thursday night, showers. A chance of thunderstorms after midnight. Lows in the mid-50s. South winds 10 to 15 miles per hour with gusts up to 25 miles per hour, becoming southwest 15 to 20 miles per hour with gusts up to 35 miles per hour after midnight. Chance of rain near 100%. Friday, showers, breezy with highs around 60. Temperature falling into the mid-50s in the afternoon. Chance of rain near 100%. Friday night, mostly cloudy in the evening, then becoming partly cloudy. Breezy and much cooler with lows in the mid-30s. At 11 p.m., weather reports for selected cities, at Mansfield Long Regional Airport, it was clear. The temperature was 74 degrees, the dew point 59, and the relative humidity 59%. The wind was southwest, at 8 miles an hour. The pressure was 29.94 inches and steady. Elsewhere across Ohio, skies ranged from clear to partly cloudy. It was 66 at Worcester, 73 at Marion, 68 at Toledo.

Express, 75 at Cleveland, and 70 at Akron-Canton Regional Airport. Youngstown reported 72, Cincinnati reported 71, Dayton reported 72, Findlay reported 71, and Columbus reported 74. Reports from nearby cities outside Ohio, at Indianapolis, it was clear, with a temperature of 76. It was partly cloudy, with a temperature of 73 at Pittsburgh, 69 at Detroit, and 66 at Buffalo. At Chicago, it was mostly cloudy, with a temperature of 69. The current time is 11:24 p.m. Eastern Daylight Time. 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We supply the latest available information for the Central Highlands over station WWG57 from Butler on a frequency of 162.450 MHz. On the latest weather map, low pressure crossing the Great Lakes tonight will drag a cold front into the region. This front will slowly sink into the Ohio Valley by Wednesday night as high pressure builds into the upper Great Lakes. A strong low pressure system will move through the region Thursday night and Friday, lifting a warm front across the area late Thursday followed by a strong cold front Friday morning. High pressure will return for the weekend. The forecast for the Central Highlands. Tonight, mostly clear. Lows in the mid-60s. Southwest winds 10 to 15 miles per hour with gusts up to 25 miles per hour, becoming west around 5 miles per hour after midnight. Wednesday, partly sunny in the morning, then becoming mostly cloudy. A slight chance of thunderstorms in the morning. A chance of showers. Highs in the mid-70s. Northwest winds 5 to 10 miles per hour. Chance of rain 50%. Wednesday night, mostly cloudy. A slight chance of showers in the evening. Cooler with lows in the lower 50s. Northeast winds 5 to 10 miles per hour with gusts up to 20 miles per hour. Chance of rain 20%. Thursday, mostly cloudy in the morning, then partly sunny with a chance of showers in the afternoon. Highs in the upper 60s. East winds 5 to 10 miles per hour. Chance of rain 50%. Thursday night, showers. A chance of thunderstorms after midnight. Lows in the mid-50s. South winds 10 to 15 miles per hour with gusts up to 25 miles per hour, becoming southwest 15 to 20 miles per hour with gusts up to 35 miles per hour after midnight. Chance of rain near 100%. Friday, showers, breezy with highs around 60. Temperature falling into the mid-50s in the afternoon. Chance of rain near 100%. Friday night, mostly cloudy in the evening, then becoming partly cloudy. Breezy and much cooler with lows in the mid-30s. At 11 p.m., weather reports for selected cities, at Mansfield-Lawn Regional Airport, it was clear. The temperature was 74 degrees, the dew point 59, and the relative humidity 59%. The wind was southwest, at 8 miles an hour. The pressure was 29.94 inches and steady. Elsewhere across Ohio, skies ranged from clear to partly cloudy. It was 66 at Wooster, 73 at Marion, 68 at Toledo Express, 75 at Cleveland, and 70 at Akron-Canton Regional Airport. Youngstown reported 72, Cincinnati reported 71, Dayton reported 72, Findlay reported 71, and Columbus reported 74. Reports from nearby cities outside Ohio, at Indianapolis, it was clear, with a temperature of 76. It was partly cloudy, with a temperature of 73 at Pittsburgh, 69 at Detroit, and 66 at Buffalo. At Chicago, it was mostly cloudy, with a temperature of 69. The current time is 11:28 p.m. Eastern Daylight Time. 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We supply the latest available information for the Central Highlands over station WWG57 from Butler on a frequency of 162.450 MHz. On the latest weather map, low pressure crossing the Great Lakes tonight will drag a cold front into the region. This front will slowly sink into the Ohio Valley by Wednesday night as high pressure builds into the upper Great Lakes.
A strong low-pressure system will move through the region Thursday night and Friday, lifting a warm front across the area late Thursday, followed by a strong cold front Friday morning. High pressure will return for the weekend. The forecast for the Central Highlands. Tonight, mostly clear. Lows in the mid-60s. Southwest winds 10 to 15 miles per hour with gusts up to 25 miles per hour, becoming west around 5 miles per hour after midnight. Wednesday, partly sunny in the morning, then becoming mostly cloudy. A slight chance of thunderstorms in the morning. A chance of showers. Highs in the mid-70s. Northwest winds 5 to 10 miles per hour. Chance of rain 50%. Wednesday night, mostly cloudy. A slight chance of showers in the evening. Cooler with lows in the lower 50s. Northeast winds 5 to 10 miles per hour with gusts up to 20 miles per hour. Chance of rain 20%. Thursday, mostly cloudy in the morning, then partly sunny with a chance of showers in the afternoon. Highs in the upper 60s. East winds 5 to 10 miles per hour. Chance of rain 50%. Thursday night, showers. A chance of thunderstorms after midnight. Lows in the mid-50s. South winds 10 to 15 miles per hour with gusts up to 25 miles per hour, becoming southwest 15 to 20 miles per hour with gusts up to 35 miles per hour after midnight. Chance of rain near 100%. Friday, showers, breezy with highs around 60. Temperature falling into the mid-50s in the afternoon. Chance of rain near 100%. Friday night, mostly cloudy in the evening, then becoming partly cloudy. Breezy and much cooler with lows in the mid-30s. The extended forecast for the Central Highlands. Saturday, mostly sunny. Highs in the lower 50s. Saturday night, clear. Lows in the lower 30s. Sunday, sunny. Highs in the lower 60s. Sunday night, mostly clear in the evening, then becoming partly cloudy. Lows in the lower 40s. Monday, partly cloudy. Highs in the mid-60s. Monday night, mostly cloudy. Lows in the mid-40s. Tuesday, partly cloudy. Highs in the mid-60s. At 11 p.m., weather reports for selected cities. At Mansfield Long Regional Airport, it was clear. The temperature was 74 degrees, the dew point 59, and the relative humidity 59%. The wind was southwest, at 8 miles an hour. The pressure was 29.94 inches and steady. Elsewhere across Ohio, skies ranged from clear to partly cloudy. It was 66 at Wooster, 73 at Marion, 68 at Toledo Express, 75 at Cleveland, and 70 at Akron-Canton Regional Airport. Youngstown reported 72, Cincinnati reported 71, Dayton reported 72, Findlay reported 71, and Columbus reported 74. Reports from nearby cities outside Ohio, at Indianapolis, it was clear, with a temperature of 76. It was partly cloudy, with a temperature of 73 at Pittsburgh, 69 at Detroit, and 66 at Buffalo. At Chicago, it was mostly cloudy, with a temperature of 69. The current time is 11:32 p.m. Eastern Daylight Time. 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We supply the latest available information for the Central Highlands over station WWG57 from Butler on a frequency of 162.450 MHz. On the latest weather map, low pressure crossing the Great Lakes tonight will drag a cold front into the region. This front will slowly sink into the Ohio Valley by Wednesday night as high pressure builds into the upper Great Lakes. A strong low pressure system will move through the region Thursday night and Friday, lifting a warm front across the area late Thursday followed by a strong cold front Friday morning. High pressure will return for the weekend. The forecast for the Central Highlands. Tonight, mostly clear. Lows in the mid-60s. Southwest winds 10 to 15 miles per hour with gusts up to 25 miles per hour, becoming west around 5 miles per hour after midnight. Wednesday, partly sunny in the morning, then becoming mostly cloudy. A slight chance of thunderstorms in the morning. A chance of showers. Highs in the mid-70s.
Northwest winds 5 to 10 miles per hour. Chance of rain 50%. Wednesday night, mostly cloudy. A slight chance of showers in the evening. Cooler with lows in the lower 50s. Northeast winds 5 to 10 miles per hour with gusts up to 20 miles per hour. Chance of rain 20%. Thursday, mostly cloudy in the morning, then partly sunny with a chance of showers in the afternoon. Highs in the upper 60s. East winds 5 to 10 miles per hour. Chance of rain 50%. Thursday night, showers. A chance of thunderstorms after midnight. Lows in the mid-50s. South winds 10 to 15 miles per hour with gusts up to 25 miles per hour, becoming southwest 15 to 20 miles per hour with gusts up to 35 miles per hour after midnight. Chance of rain near 100%. Friday, showers, breezy with highs around 60. Temperature falling into the mid-50s in the afternoon. Chance of rain near 100%. Friday night, mostly cloudy in the evening, then becoming partly cloudy. Breezy and much cooler with lows in the mid-30s. At 11 p.m., weather reports for selected cities, at Mansfield Long Regional Airport, it was clear. The temperature was 74 degrees, the dew point 59, and the relative humidity 59%. The wind was southwest, at 8 miles an hour. The pressure was 29.94 inches and steady. Elsewhere across Ohio, skies ranged from clear to partly cloudy. It was 66 at Worcester, 73 at Marion, 68 at Toledo Express, 75 at Cleveland, and 70 at Akron-Canton Regional Airport. Youngstown reported 72, Cincinnati reported 71, Dayton reported 72, Findlay reported 71, and Columbus reported 74. Reports from nearby cities outside Ohio, at Indianapolis, it was clear, with a temperature of 76. It was partly cloudy, with a temperature of 73 at Pittsburgh, 69 at Detroit, and 66 at Buffalo. At Chicago, it was mostly cloudy, with a temperature of 69. The current time is 11:36 p.m. Eastern Daylight Time. 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We supply the latest available information for the Central Highlands over station WWG57 from Butler on a frequency of 162.450 MHz. On the latest weather map, low pressure crossing the Great Lakes tonight will drag a cold front into the region. This front will slowly sink into the Ohio Valley by Wednesday night as high pressure builds into the upper Great Lakes. A strong low pressure system will move through the region Thursday night and Friday, lifting a warm front across the area late Thursday followed by a strong cold front Friday morning. High pressure will return for the weekend. The forecast for the Central Highlands. Tonight, mostly clear. Lows in the mid-60s. Southwest winds 10 to 15 miles per hour with gusts up to 25 miles per hour, becoming west around 5 miles per hour after midnight. Wednesday, partly sunny in the morning, then becoming mostly cloudy. A slight chance of thunderstorms in the morning. A chance of showers. Highs in the mid-70s. Northwest winds 5 to 10 miles per hour. Chance of rain 50%. Wednesday night, mostly cloudy. A slight chance of showers in the evening. Cooler with lows in the lower 50s. Northeast winds 5 to 10 miles per hour with gusts up to 20 miles per hour. Chance of rain 20%. Thursday, mostly cloudy in the morning, then partly sunny with a chance of showers in the afternoon. Highs in the upper 60s. East winds 5 to 10 miles per hour. Chance of rain 50%. Thursday night, showers. A chance of thunderstorms after midnight. Lows in the mid-50s. South winds 10 to 15 miles per hour with gusts up to 25 miles per hour, becoming southwest 15 to 20 miles per hour with gusts up to 35 miles per hour after midnight. Chance of rain near 100%. Friday, showers, breezy with highs around 60. Temperature falling into the mid-50s in the afternoon. Chance of rain near 100%. Friday night, mostly cloudy in the evening, then becoming partly cloudy. Breezy and much cooler with lows in the mid-30s.
at 11 p.m. Weather reports for selected cities. At Mansfield Lawn Regional Airport, it was clear. The temperature was 74 degrees, the dew point 59, and the relative humidity 59%. The wind was southwest, at 8 miles an hour. The pressure was 29.94 inches and steady. Elsewhere across Ohio, skies ranged from clear to partly cloudy. It was 66 at Wooster, 73 at Marion, 68 at Toledo Express, 75 at Cleveland, and 70 at Akron-Canton Regional Airport. Youngstown reported 72, Cincinnati reported 71, Dayton reported 72, Findlay reported 71, and Columbus reported 74. Reports from nearby cities outside Ohio, at Indianapolis, it was clear, with a temperature of 76. It was partly cloudy, with a temperature of 73 at Pittsburgh, 69 at Detroit, and 66 at Buffalo. At Chicago, it was mostly cloudy, with a temperature of 69. The extended forecast for the Central Highlands. Saturday, mostly sunny. Highs in the lower 50s. Saturday night, clear. Lows in the lower 30s. Sunday, sunny. Highs in the lower 60s. Sunday night, mostly clear in the evening, then becoming partly cloudy. Lows in the lower 40s. Monday, partly cloudy. Highs in the mid-60s. Monday night, mostly cloudy. Lows in the mid-40s. Tuesday, partly cloudy. Highs in the mid-60s. The current time is 11:40 p.m. Eastern Daylight Time. 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On the latest weather map, low pressure crossing the Great Lakes tonight will drag a cold front into the region. This front will slowly sink into the Ohio Valley by Wednesday night as high pressure builds into the upper Great Lakes. A strong low pressure system will move through the region Thursday night and Friday, lifting a warm front across the area late Thursday followed by a strong cold front Friday morning. High pressure will return for the weekend. The forecast for the Central Highlands. Tonight, mostly clear. Lows in the mid-60s. Southwest winds 10 to 15 miles per hour with gusts up to 25 miles per hour, becoming west around 5 miles per hour after midnight. Wednesday, partly sunny in the morning, then becoming mostly cloudy. A slight chance of thunderstorms in the morning. A chance of showers. Highs in the mid-70s. Northwest winds 5 to 10 miles per hour. Chance of rain 50%. Wednesday night, mostly cloudy. A slight chance of showers in the evening. Cooler with lows in the lower 50s. Northeast winds 5 to 10 miles per hour with gusts up to 20 miles per hour. Chance of rain 20%. Thursday, mostly cloudy in the morning, then partly sunny with a chance of showers in the afternoon. Highs in the upper 60s. East winds 5 to 10 miles per hour. Chance of rain 50%. Thursday night, showers. A chance of thunderstorms after midnight. Lows in the mid-50s. South winds 10 to 15 miles per hour with gusts up to 25 miles per hour, becoming southwest 15 to 20 miles per hour with gusts up to 35 miles per hour after midnight. Chance of rain near 100%. Friday, showers, breezy with highs around 60. Temperature falling into the mid-50s in the afternoon. Chance of rain near 100%. Friday night, mostly cloudy in the evening, then becoming partly cloudy. Breezy and much cooler with lows in the mid-30s. At 11 p.m., weather reports for selected cities. At Mansfield Lawn Regional Airport, it was clear. The temperature was 74 degrees, the dew point 59, and the relative humidity 59%. The wind was southwest, at 8 miles an hour. The pressure was 29.94 inches and steady. Elsewhere across Ohio, skies ranged from clear to partly cloudy. It was 66 at Wooster, 73 at Marion, 68 at Toledo Express, 75 at Cleveland, and 70 at Akron-Canton Regional Airport. Youngstown reported 72, Cincinnati reported 71, Dayton reported 72,
Findlay reported 71, and Columbus reported 74. Reports from nearby cities outside Ohio, at Indianapolis, it was clear, with a temperature of 76. It was partly cloudy, with a temperature of 73 at Pittsburgh, 69 at Detroit, and 66 at Buffalo. At Chicago, it was mostly cloudy, with a temperature of 69. The current time is 11:44 p.m. Eastern Daylight Time. 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We supply the latest available information for the Central Highlands over station WWG57 from Butler on a frequency of 162.450 MHz. On the latest weather map, low pressure crossing the Great Lakes tonight will drag a cold front into the region. This front will slowly sink into the Ohio Valley by Wednesday night as high pressure builds into the upper Great Lakes. A strong low pressure system will move through the region Thursday night and Friday, lifting a warm front across the area late Thursday followed by a strong cold front Friday morning. High pressure will return for the weekend. The forecast for the Central Highlands. Tonight, mostly clear. Lows in the mid-60s. Southwest winds 10 to 15 miles per hour with gusts up to 25 miles per hour, becoming west around 5 miles per hour after midnight. Wednesday, partly sunny in the morning, then becoming mostly cloudy. A slight chance of thunderstorms in the morning. A chance of showers. Highs in the mid-70s. Northwest winds 5 to 10 miles per hour. Chance of rain 50%. Wednesday night, mostly cloudy. A slight chance of showers in the evening. Cooler with lows in the lower 50s. Northeast winds 5 to 10 miles per hour with gusts up to 20 miles per hour. Chance of rain 20%. Thursday, mostly cloudy in the morning, then partly sunny with a chance of showers in the afternoon. Highs in the upper 60s. East winds 5 to 10 miles per hour. Chance of rain 50%. Thursday night, showers. A chance of thunderstorms after midnight. Lows in the mid-50s. South winds 10 to 15 miles per hour with gusts up to 25 miles per hour, becoming southwest 15 to 20 miles per hour with gusts up to 35 miles per hour after midnight. Chance of rain near 100%. Friday, showers, breezy with highs around 60. Temperature falling into the mid-50s in the afternoon. Chance of rain near 100%. Friday night, mostly cloudy in the evening, then becoming partly cloudy. Breezy and much cooler with lows in the mid-30s. At 11 p.m., weather reports for selected cities, at Mansfield-Lom Regional Airport, it was clear. The temperature was 74 degrees, the dew point 59, and the relative humidity 59%. The wind was southwest, at 8 miles an hour. The pressure was 29.94 inches and steady. Elsewhere across Ohio, skies ranged from clear to partly cloudy. It was 66 at Wooster, 73 at Marion, 68 at Toledo Express, 75 at Cleveland, and 70 at Akron-Canton Regional Airport. Youngstown reported 72, Cincinnati reported 71, Dayton reported 72, Findlay reported 71, and Columbus reported 74. Reports from nearby cities outside Ohio, at Indianapolis, it was clear, with a temperature of 76. It was partly cloudy, with a temperature of 73 at Pittsburgh, 69 at Detroit, and 66 at Buffalo. At Chicago, it was mostly cloudy, with a temperature of 69. The current time is 11:48 p.m. Eastern Daylight Time. 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We supply the latest available information for the Central Highlands over station WWG57 from Butler on a frequency of 162.450 MHz. On the latest weather map, low pressure crossing the Great Lakes tonight will drag a cold front into the region. This front will slowly sink into the Ohio Valley by Wednesday night as high pressure builds into the upper Great Lakes. A strong low pressure system will move through the region Thursday night and Friday, lifting a warm front across the area late Thursday followed by a strong cold front Friday morning. High pressure will return for the weekend. The forecast for the Central Highlands. Tonight, mostly clear.
lows in the mid-60s. Southwest winds 10 to 15 miles per hour with gusts up to 25 miles per hour, becoming west around 5 miles per hour after midnight. Wednesday, partly sunny in the morning, then becoming mostly cloudy. A slight chance of thunderstorms in the morning. A chance of showers. Highs in the mid-70s. Northwest winds 5 to 10 miles per hour. Chance of rain 50%. Wednesday night, mostly cloudy. A slight chance of showers in the evening. Cooler with lows in the lower 50s. Northeast winds 5 to 10 miles per hour with gusts up to 20 miles per hour. Chance of rain 20%. Thursday, mostly cloudy in the morning, then partly sunny with a chance of showers in the afternoon. Highs in the upper 60s. East winds 5 to 10 miles per hour. Chance of rain 50%. Thursday night, showers. A chance of thunderstorms after midnight. Lows in the mid-50s. South winds 10 to 15 miles per hour with gusts up to 25 miles per hour, becoming southwest 15 to 20 miles per hour with gusts up to 35 miles per hour after midnight. Chance of rain near 100%. Friday, showers, breezy with highs around 60. Temperature falling into the mid-50s in the afternoon. Chance of rain near 100%. Friday night, mostly cloudy in the evening, then becoming partly cloudy. Breezy and much cooler with lows in the mid-30s. The extended forecast for the Central Highlands. Saturday, mostly sunny. Highs in the lower 50s. Saturday night, clear. Lows in the lower 30s. Sunday, sunny. Highs in the lower 60s. Sunday night, mostly clear in the evening, then becoming partly cloudy. Lows in the lower 40s. Monday, partly cloudy. Highs in the mid-60s. Monday night, mostly cloudy. Lows in the mid-40s. Tuesday, partly cloudy. Highs in the mid-60s. At 11 p.m., weather reports for selected cities at Mansfield Lawn Regional Airport, it was clear. The temperature was 74 degrees, the dew point 59, and the relative humidity 59%. The wind was southwest, at 8 miles an hour. The pressure was 29.94 inches and steady. Elsewhere across Ohio, skies ranged from clear to partly cloudy. It was 66 at Wooster, 73 at Marion, 68 at Toledo Express, 75 at Cleveland, and 70 at Akron-Canton Regional Airport. Youngstown reported 72, Cincinnati reported 71, Dayton reported 72, Findlay reported 71, and Columbus reported 74. Reports from nearby cities outside Ohio, at Indianapolis, it was clear, with a temperature of 76. It was partly cloudy, with a temperature of 73 at Pittsburgh, 69 at Detroit, and 66 at Buffalo. At Chicago, it was mostly cloudy, with a temperature of 69. The current time is 11:52 p.m. Eastern Daylight Time. 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We supply the latest available information for the Central Highlands over station WWG 57 from Butler on a frequency of 162.450 MHz. On the latest weather map, low pressure crossing the Great Lakes tonight will drag a cold front into the region. This front will slowly sink into the Ohio Valley by Wednesday night as high pressure builds into the upper Great Lakes. A strong low pressure system will move through the region Thursday night and Friday, lifting a warm front across the area late Thursday followed by a strong cold front Friday morning. High pressure will return for the weekend. The forecast for the Central Highlands. Tonight, mostly clear. Lows in the mid-60s. Southwest winds 10 to 15 miles per hour with gusts up to 25 miles per hour, becoming west around 5 miles per hour after midnight. Wednesday, partly sunny in the morning, then becoming mostly cloudy. A slight chance of thunderstorms in the morning. A chance of showers. Highs in the mid-70s. Northwest winds 5 to 10 miles per hour. Chance of rain 50%. Wednesday night, mostly cloudy. A slight chance of showers in the evening. Cooler with lows in the lower 50s. Northeast winds 5 to 10 miles per hour with gusts up to 20 miles per hour.
chance of rain 20%. Thursday, mostly cloudy in the morning, then partly sunny with a chance of showers in the afternoon. Highs in the upper 60s. East winds 5 to 10 miles per hour. Chance of rain 50%. Thursday night, showers. A chance of thunderstorms after midnight. Lows in the mid-50s. South winds 10 to 15 miles per hour with gusts up to 25 miles per hour, becoming southwest 15 to 20 miles per hour with gusts up to 35 miles per hour after midnight. Chance of rain near 100%. Friday, showers, breezy with highs around 60. Temperature falling into the mid-50s in the afternoon. Chance of rain near 100%. Friday night, mostly cloudy in the evening, then becoming partly cloudy. Breezy and much cooler with lows in the mid-30s. At 11 p.m., weather reports for selected cities, at Mansfield Lawn Regional Airport, it was clear. The temperature was 74 degrees, the dew point 59, and the relative humidity 59%. The wind was southwest, at 8 miles an hour. The pressure was 29.94 inches and steady. Elsewhere across Ohio, skies ranged from clear to partly cloudy. It was 66 at Wooster, 73 at Marion, 68 at Toledo Express, 75 at Cleveland, and 70 at Akron-Canton Regional Airport. Youngstown reported 72, Cincinnati reported 71, Dayton reported 72, Findlay reported 71, and Columbus reported 74. Reports from nearby cities outside Ohio, at Indianapolis, it was clear, with a temperature of 76. It was partly cloudy, with a temperature of 73 at Pittsburgh, 69 at Detroit, and 66 at Buffalo. At Chicago, it was mostly cloudy, with a temperature of 69. The current time is 11:56 p.m. Eastern Daylight Time. 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We supply the latest available information for the Central Highlands over station WWG57 from Butler on a frequency of 162.450 MHz. On the latest weather map, low pressure crossing the Great Lakes tonight will drag a cold front into the region. This front will slowly sink into the Ohio Valley by Wednesday night as high pressure builds into the upper Great Lakes. A strong low pressure system will move through the region Thursday night and Friday, lifting a warm front across the area late Thursday followed by a strong cold front Friday morning. High pressure will return for the weekend. The forecast for the Central Highlands. Tonight, mostly clear. Lows in the mid-60s. Southwest winds 10 to 15 miles per hour with gusts up to 25 miles per hour, becoming west around 5 miles per hour after midnight. Wednesday, partly sunny in the morning, then becoming mostly cloudy. A slight chance of thunderstorms in the morning. A chance of showers. Highs in the mid-70s. Northwest winds 5 to 10 miles per hour. Chance of rain 50%. Wednesday night, mostly cloudy. A slight chance of showers in the evening. Cooler with lows in the lower 50s. Northeast winds 5 to 10 miles per hour with gusts up to 20 miles per hour. Chance of rain 20%. Thursday, mostly cloudy in the morning, then partly sunny with a chance of showers in the afternoon. Highs in the upper 60s. East winds 5 to 10 miles per hour. Chance of rain 50%. Thursday night, showers. A chance of thunderstorms after midnight. Lows in the mid-50s. South winds 10 to 15 miles per hour with gusts up to 25 miles per hour, becoming southwest 15 to 20 miles per hour with gusts up to 35 miles per hour after midnight. Chance of rain near 100%. Friday, showers, breezy with highs around 60. Temperature falling into the mid-50s in the afternoon. Chance of rain near 100%. Friday night, mostly cloudy in the evening, then becoming partly cloudy. Breezy and much cooler with lows in the mid-30s. At 11 p.m., weather reports for selected cities, at Mansfield Lawn Regional Airport, it was clear. The temperature was 74 degrees, the dew point 59, and the relative humidity 59%. The wind was southwest, at 8 miles an hour. The pressure was 29.94 inches and steady. Elsewhere across Ohio,
Skies ranged from clear to partly cloudy. It was 66 at Worcester, 73 at Marion, 68 at Toledo Express, 75 at Cleveland, and 70 at Akron-Canton Regional Airport. Youngstown reported 72, Cincinnati reported 71, Dayton reported 72, Findlay reported 71, and Columbus reported 74. Reports from nearby cities outside Ohio, at Indianapolis, it was clear, with a temperature of 76. It was partly cloudy, with a temperature of 73 at Pittsburgh, 69 at Detroit, and 66 at Buffalo. At Chicago, it was mostly cloudy, with a temperature of 69. The current time is 11:59 p.m. Eastern Daylight Time. 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The Nearshore Marine Forecast. For the following marine location, the islands to Vermilion. Overnight, west winds 5 to 15 knots becoming northwest less than 10 knots. Showers likely with a slight chance of thunderstorms late. Waves 2 to 4 feet subsiding to 2 feet or less. Wednesday, northwest winds 10 knots or less becoming north. Showers likely with a slight chance of thunderstorms in the morning, then a chance of showers in the afternoon. Waves 1 foot or less. Wednesday night, northeast winds 10 to 15 knots increasing to 15 to 20 knots. Mostly cloudy. Waves 1 to 3 feet building to 2 to 4 feet. Thursday, east winds 5 to 15 knots. A chance of showers in the afternoon. Waves 2 to 4 feet subsiding to 1 to 3 feet. Winds and waves higher in and near thunderstorms. The water temperature off Toledo is 63 degrees, off Cleveland 65 degrees, and off Erie 63 degrees. The extended forecast for the Central Highlands. Saturday, mostly sunny. Highs in the lower 50s. Saturday night, clear. Lows in the lower 30s. Sunday, sunny. Highs in the lower 60s. Sunday night, mostly clear in the evening, then becoming partly cloudy. Lows in the lower 40s. Monday, partly cloudy. Highs in the mid-60s. Monday night, mostly cloudy. Lows in the mid-40s. Tuesday, partly cloudy. Highs in the mid-60s. On the latest weather map, low pressure crossing the Great Lakes tonight will drag a cold front into the region. This front will slowly sink into the Ohio Valley by Wednesday night as high pressure builds into the upper Great Lakes. A strong low-pressure system will move through the region Thursday night and Friday, lifting a warm front across the area late Thursday followed by a strong cold front Friday morning. High pressure will return for the weekend. The forecast for the Central Highlands. Tonight, mostly clear. Lows in the mid-60s. Southwest winds 10 to 15 miles per hour with gusts up to 25 miles per hour, becoming west around 5 miles per hour after midnight. Wednesday, partly sunny in the morning, then becoming mostly cloudy. A slight chance of thunderstorms in the morning. A chance of showers. Highs in the mid-70s. Northwest winds 5 to 10 miles per hour. Chance of rain 50%. Wednesday night, mostly cloudy. A slight chance of showers in the evening. Cooler with lows in the lower 50s. Northeast winds 5 to 10 miles per hour with gusts up to 20 miles per hour. Chance of rain 20%. Thursday, mostly cloudy in the morning, then partly sunny with a chance of showers in the afternoon. Highs in the upper 60s. East winds 5 to 10 miles per hour. Chance of rain 50%. Thursday night, showers. A chance of thunderstorms after midnight. Lows in the mid-50s. South winds 10 to 15 miles per hour with gusts up to 25 miles per hour, becoming southwest 15 to 20 miles per hour with gusts up to 35 miles per hour after midnight. Chance of rain near 100%. Friday, showers, breezy with highs around 60. Temperature falling into the mid-50s in the afternoon. Chance of rain near 100%. Friday night, mostly cloudy in the evening, then becoming partly cloudy. Breezy and much cooler with lows in the mid-30s.
at 11 p.m. Weather reports for selected cities. At Mansfield Lawn Regional Airport, it was clear. The temperature was 74 degrees, the dew point 59, and the relative humidity 59%. The wind was southwest, at 8 miles an hour. The pressure was 29.94 inches and steady. Elsewhere across Ohio, skies ranged from clear to partly cloudy. It was 66 at Worcester, 73 at Marion, 68 at Toledo Express, 75 at Cleveland, and 70 at Akron-Canton Regional Airport. Youngstown reported 72, Cincinnati reported 71, Dayton reported 72, Findlay reported 71, and Columbus reported 74. Reports from nearby cities outside Ohio, at Indianapolis, it was clear, with a temperature of 76. It was partly cloudy, with a temperature of 73 at Pittsburgh, 69 at Detroit, and 66 at Buffalo. At Chicago, it was mostly cloudy, with a temperature of 69. The current time is 12.05 a.m. Eastern Daylight Time. 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We supply the latest available information for the Central Highlands over station WWG57 from Butler on a frequency of 162.450 MHz. On the latest weather map, low pressure crossing the Great Lakes tonight will drag a cold front into the region. This front will slowly sink into the Ohio Valley by Wednesday night as high pressure builds into the upper Great Lakes. A strong low pressure system will move through the region Thursday night and Friday, lifting a warm front across the area late Thursday followed by a strong cold front Friday morning. High pressure will return for the weekend. The forecast for the Central Highlands. Tonight, mostly clear. Lows in the mid-60s. Southwest winds 10 to 15 miles per hour with gusts up to 25 miles per hour, becoming west around 5 miles per hour after midnight. Wednesday, partly sunny in the morning, then becoming mostly cloudy. A slight chance of thunderstorms in the morning. A chance of showers. Highs in the mid-70s. Northwest winds 5 to 10 miles per hour. Chance of rain 50%. Wednesday night, mostly cloudy. A slight chance of showers in the evening. Cooler with lows in the lower 50s. Northeast winds 5 to 10 miles per hour with gusts up to 20 miles per hour. Chance of rain 20%. Thursday, mostly cloudy in the morning, then partly sunny with a chance of showers in the afternoon. Highs in the upper 60s. East winds 5 to 10 miles per hour. Chance of rain 50%. Thursday night, showers. A chance of thunderstorms after midnight. Lows in the mid-50s. South winds 10 to 15 miles per hour with gusts up to 25 miles per hour, becoming southwest 15 to 20 miles per hour with gusts up to 35 miles per hour after midnight. Chance of rain near 100%. Friday, showers, breezy with highs around 60. Temperature falling into the mid-50s in the afternoon. Chance of rain near 100%. Friday night, mostly cloudy in the evening, then becoming partly cloudy. Breezy and much cooler with lows in the mid-30s. At midnight, weather reports for selected cities. At Mansfield Lawn Regional Airport, it was clear. The temperature was 74 degrees, the dew point 59, and the relative humidity 59%. The wind was southwest, at 12 miles an hour. The pressure was 29.95 inches and rising. Elsewhere across Ohio, it was clear, with a temperature of 64 at Worcester, 70 at Marion, and 68 at Akron-Canton Regional Airport. Under clear skies, Youngstown reported 70, Findlay reported 70, and Columbus reported 70. It was partly cloudy, with a temperature of 70 at Cleveland, 72 at Cincinnati, and 72 at Dayton. At Toledo Express, it was mostly cloudy, with a temperature of 68. Reports from nearby cities outside Ohio, at Chicago, rain was falling, with a temperature of 66. At Indianapolis, it was clear, with a temperature of 76. It was partly cloudy, with a temperature of 73 at Pittsburgh, and 68 at Buffalo. At Detroit, it was mostly cloudy, with a temperature of 68. The current time is 12.08 a.m. Eastern Daylight Time.
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On the latest weather map, low pressure crossing the Great Lakes tonight will drag a cold front into the region. This front will slowly sink into the Ohio Valley by Wednesday night as high pressure builds into the upper Great Lakes. A strong low pressure system will move through the region Thursday night and Friday, lifting a warm front across the area late Thursday followed by a strong cold front Friday morning. High pressure will return for the weekend. The forecast for the Central Highlands. Tonight, mostly clear. Lows in the mid-60s. Southwest winds 10 to 15 miles per hour with gusts up to 25 miles per hour, becoming west around 5 miles per hour after midnight. Wednesday, partly sunny in the morning, then becoming mostly cloudy. A slight chance of thunderstorms in the morning. A chance of showers. Highs in the mid-70s. Northwest winds 5 to 10 miles per hour. Chance of rain 50%. Wednesday night, mostly cloudy. A slight chance of showers in the evening. Cooler with lows in the lower 50s. Northeast winds 5 to 10 miles per hour with gusts up to 20 miles per hour. Chance of rain 20%. Thursday, mostly cloudy in the morning, then partly sunny with a chance of showers in the afternoon. Highs in the upper 60s. East winds 5 to 10 miles per hour. Chance of rain 50%. Thursday night, showers. A chance of thunderstorms after midnight. Lows in the mid-50s. South winds 10 to 15 miles per hour with gusts up to 25 miles per hour, becoming southwest 15 to 20 miles per hour with gusts up to 35 miles per hour after midnight. Chance of rain near 100%. Friday, showers, breezy with highs around 60. Temperature falling into the mid-50s in the afternoon. Chance of rain near 100%. Friday night, mostly cloudy in the evening, then becoming partly cloudy. Breezy and much cooler with lows in the mid-30s. The extended forecast for the Central Highlands. Saturday, mostly sunny. Highs in the lower 50s. Saturday night, clear. Lows in the lower 30s. Sunday, sunny. Highs in the lower 60s. Sunday night, mostly clear in the evening, then becoming partly cloudy. Lows in the lower 40s. Monday, partly cloudy. Highs in the mid-60s. Monday night, mostly cloudy. Lows in the mid-40s. Tuesday, partly cloudy. Highs in the mid-60s. At midnight, weather reports for selected cities. At Mansfield Lawn Regional Airport, it was clear. The temperature was 74 degrees, the dew point 59, and the relative humidity 59%. The wind was southwest, at 12 miles an hour. The pressure was 29.95 inches and rising. Elsewhere across Ohio, it was clear, with a temperature of 64 at Wooster, 70 at Marion, and 68 at Akron-Canton Regional Airport. Under clear skies, Youngstown reported 70, Findlay reported 70, and Columbus reported 70. It was partly cloudy, with a temperature of 70 at Cleveland, 72 at Cincinnati, and 72 at Dayton. At Toledo Express, it was mostly cloudy, with a temperature of 68. Reports from nearby cities outside Ohio, at Chicago, rain was falling, with a temperature of 66. At Indianapolis, it was clear, with a temperature of 76. It was partly cloudy, with a temperature of 73 at Pittsburgh, and 68 at Buffalo. At Detroit, it was mostly cloudy, with a temperature of 68. The current time is 12:13 a.m. Eastern Daylight Time. 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We supply the latest available information for the Central Highlands over station WWG57 from Butler on a frequency of 162.450 MHz. On the latest weather map, low pressure crossing the Great Lakes tonight will drag a cold front into the region. This front will slowly sink into the Ohio Valley by Wednesday night as high pressure builds into the upper Great Lakes.
A strong low-pressure system will move through the region Thursday night and Friday, lifting a warm front across the area late Thursday followed by a strong cold front Friday morning. High pressure will return for the weekend. The forecast for the Central Highlands. Tonight, mostly clear. Lows in the mid-60s. Southwest winds 10 to 15 miles per hour with gusts up to 25 miles per hour, becoming west around 5 miles per hour after midnight. Wednesday, partly sunny in the morning, then becoming mostly cloudy. A slight chance of thunderstorms in the morning. A chance of showers. Highs in the mid-70s. Northwest winds 5 to 10 miles per hour. Chance of rain 50%. Wednesday night, mostly cloudy. A slight chance of showers in the evening. Cooler with lows in the lower 50s. Northeast winds 5 to 10 miles per hour with gusts up to 20 miles per hour. Chance of rain 20%. Thursday, mostly cloudy in the morning, then partly sunny with a chance of showers in the afternoon. Highs in the upper 60s. East winds 5 to 10 miles per hour. Chance of rain 50%. Thursday night, showers. A chance of thunderstorms after midnight. Lows in the mid-50s. South winds 10 to 15 miles per hour with gusts up to 25 miles per hour, becoming southwest 15 to 20 miles per hour with gusts up to 35 miles per hour after midnight. Chance of rain near 100%. Friday, showers, breezy with highs around 60. Temperature falling into the mid-50s in the afternoon. Chance of rain near 100%. Friday night, mostly cloudy in the evening, then becoming partly cloudy. Breezy and much cooler with lows in the mid-30s. At midnight, weather reports for selected cities, at Mansfield Lawn Regional Airport, it was clear. The temperature was 74 degrees, the dew point 59, and the relative humidity 59%. The wind was southwest, at 12 miles an hour. The pressure was 29.95 inches and rising. Elsewhere across Ohio, it was clear, with a temperature of 64 at Wooster, 70 at Marion, and 68 at Akron-Canton Regional Airport. Under clear skies, Youngstown reported 70, Findlay reported 70, and Columbus reported 70. It was partly cloudy, with a temperature of 70 at Cleveland, 72 at Cincinnati, and 72 at Dayton. At Toledo Express, it was mostly cloudy, with a temperature of 68. Reports from nearby cities outside Ohio, at Chicago, rain was falling, with a temperature of 66. At Indianapolis, it was clear, with a temperature of 76. It was partly cloudy, with a temperature of 73 at Pittsburgh, and 68 at Buffalo. At Detroit, it was mostly cloudy, with a temperature of 68. The current time is 12:17 a.m. Eastern Daylight Time. 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On the latest weather map, low pressure crossing the Great Lakes tonight will drag a cold front into the region. This front will slowly sink into the Ohio Valley by Wednesday night as high pressure builds into the upper Great Lakes. A strong low-pressure system will move through the region Thursday night and Friday, lifting a warm front across the area late Thursday followed by a strong cold front Friday morning. High pressure will return for the weekend. The forecast for the Central Highlands. Tonight, mostly clear. Lows in the mid-60s. Southwest winds 10 to 15 miles per hour with gusts up to 25 miles per hour, becoming west around 5 miles per hour after midnight. Wednesday, partly sunny in the morning, then becoming mostly cloudy. A slight chance of thunderstorms in the morning. A chance of showers. Highs in the mid-70s. Northwest winds 5 to 10 miles per hour. Chance of rain 50%. Wednesday night, mostly cloudy. A slight chance of showers in the evening. Cooler with lows in the lower 50s. Northeast winds 5 to 10 miles per hour with gusts up to 20 miles per hour. Chance of rain 20%. Thursday, mostly cloudy in the morning, then partly sunny with a chance of showers in the afternoon. Highs in the upper 60s. East winds 5 to 10 miles per hour.
chance of rain 50%. Thursday night, showers. A chance of thunderstorms after midnight. Lows in the mid-50s. South winds 10 to 15 miles per hour with gusts up to 25 miles per hour, becoming southwest 15 to 20 miles per hour with gusts

wind was southwest, at 12 miles an hour. The pressure was 29.95 inches and rising. Elsewhere across Ohio, it was clear, with a temperature of 64 at Wooster, 70 at Marion, and 68 at Akron-Canton Regional Airport. Under clear skies, Youngstown reported 70, Findlay reported 70, and Columbus reported 70. It was partly cloudy, with a temperature of 70 at Cleveland, 72 at Cincinnati, and 72 at Dayton. At Toledo Express, it was mostly cloudy, with a temperature of 68. Reports from nearby cities outside Ohio, at Chicago, rain was falling, with a temperature of 66. At Indianapolis, it was clear, with a temperature of 76. It was partly cloudy, with a temperature of 73 at Pittsburgh, and 68 at Buffalo. At Detroit, it was mostly cloudy, with a temperature of 68. The extended forecast for the Central Highlands. Saturday, mostly sunny. Highs in the lower 50s. Saturday night, clear. Lows in the lower 30s. Sunday, sunny. Highs in the lower 60s. Sunday night, mostly clear in the evening, then becoming partly cloudy. Lows in the lower 40s. Monday, partly cloudy. Highs in the mid-60s. Monday night, mostly cloudy. Lows in the mid-40s. Tuesday, partly cloudy. Highs in the mid-60s. The current time is 12:21 a.m. Eastern Daylight Time. 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On the latest weather map, low pressure crossing the Great Lakes tonight will drag a cold front into the region. This front will slowly sink into the Ohio Valley by Wednesday night as high pressure builds into the upper Great Lakes. A strong low pressure system will move through the region Thursday night and Friday, lifting a warm front across the area late Thursday followed by a strong cold front Friday morning. High pressure will return for the weekend. The forecast for the Central Highlands. Tonight, mostly clear. Lows in the mid-60s. Southwest winds 10 to 15 miles per hour with gusts up to 25 miles per hour, becoming west around 5 miles per hour after midnight. Wednesday, partly sunny in the morning, then becoming mostly cloudy. A slight chance of thunderstorms in the morning. A chance of showers. Highs in the mid-70s. Northwest winds 5 to 10 miles per hour. Chance of rain 50%. Wednesday night, mostly cloudy. A slight chance of showers in the evening. Cooler with lows in the lower 50s. Northeast winds 5 to 10 miles per hour with gusts up to 20 miles per hour. Chance of rain 20%. Thursday, mostly cloudy in the morning, then partly sunny with a chance of showers in the afternoon. Highs in the upper 60s. East winds 5 to 10 miles per hour. Chance of rain 50%. Thursday night, showers. A chance of thunderstorms after midnight. Lows in the mid-50s. South winds 10 to 15 miles per hour with gusts up to 25 miles per hour, becoming southwest 15 to 20 miles per hour with gusts up to 35 miles per hour after midnight. Chance of rain near 100%. Friday, showers, breezy with highs around 60. Temperature falling into the mid-50s in the afternoon. Chance of rain near 100%. Friday night, mostly cloudy in the evening, then becoming partly cloudy. Breezy and much cooler with lows in the mid-30s. At midnight, weather reports for selected cities, at Mansfield-Lawn Regional Airport, it was clear. The temperature was 74 degrees, the dew point 59, and the relative humidity 59%. The wind was southwest, at 12 miles an hour. The pressure was 29.95 inches and rising. Elsewhere across Ohio, it was clear, with a temperature of 64 at Wooster, 70 at Marion, and 68 at Akron-Canton Regional Airport. Under clear skies, Youngstown reported 70, Findlay reported 70, and Columbus reported 70. It was partly cloudy, with a temperature of 70 at Cleveland, 72 at Cincinnati, and 72 at Dayton. At Toledo Express, it was mostly cloudy, with a temperature of 68.

texts from nearby cities outside Ohio and Chicago, rain was falling, with a temperature of 66. At Indianapolis, it was clear, with a temperature of 76. It was partly cloudy, with a temperature of 73 at Pittsburgh and 68 at Buffalo. At Detroit, it was mostly cloudy, with a temperature of 68. The current time is 12:25 a.m. Eastern Daylight Time. 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We supply the latest available information for the Central Highlands over station WWG57 from Butler on a frequency of 162.450 MHz. On the latest weather map, low pressure crossing the Great Lakes tonight will drag a cold front into the region. This front will slowly sink into the Ohio Valley by Wednesday night as high pressure builds into the upper Great Lakes. A strong low pressure system will move through the region Thursday night and Friday, lifting a warm front across the area late Thursday followed by a strong cold front Friday morning. High pressure will return for the weekend. The forecast for the Central Highlands. Tonight, mostly clear. Lows in the mid-60s. Southwest winds 10 to 15 miles per hour with gusts up to 25 miles per hour, becoming west around 5 miles per hour after midnight. Wednesday, partly sunny in the morning, then becoming mostly cloudy. A slight chance of thunderstorms in the morning. A chance of showers. Highs in the mid-70s. Northwest winds 5 to 10 miles per hour. Chance of rain 50%. Wednesday night, mostly cloudy. A slight chance of showers in the evening. Cooler with lows in the lower 50s. Northeast winds 5 to 10 miles per hour with gusts up to 20 miles per hour. Chance of rain 20%. Thursday, mostly cloudy in the morning, then partly sunny with a chance of showers in the afternoon. Highs in the upper 60s. East winds 5 to 10 miles per hour. Chance of rain 50%. Thursday night, showers. A chance of thunderstorms after midnight. Lows in the mid-50s. South winds 10 to 15 miles per hour with gusts up to 25 miles per hour, becoming southwest 15 to 20 miles per hour with gusts up to 35 miles per hour after midnight. Chance of rain near 100%. Friday, showers, breezy with highs around 60. Temperature falling into the mid-50s in the afternoon. Chance of rain near 100%. Friday night, mostly cloudy in the evening, then becoming partly cloudy. Breezy and much cooler with lows in the mid-30s. At midnight, weather reports for selected cities. At Mansfield-Lom Regional Airport, it was clear. The temperature was 74 degrees, the dew point 59, and the relative humidity 59%. The wind was southwest, at 12 miles an hour. The pressure was 29.95 inches and rising. Elsewhere across Ohio, it was clear, with a temperature of 64 at Wooster, 70 at Marion, and 68 at Akron-Canton Regional Airport. Under clear skies, Youngstown reported 70, Findlay reported 70, and Columbus reported 70. It was partly cloudy, with a temperature of 70 at Cleveland, 72 at Cincinnati, and 72 at Dayton. At Toledo Express, it was mostly cloudy, with a temperature of 68. Reports from nearby cities outside Ohio, at Chicago, rain was falling, with a temperature of 66. At Indianapolis, it was clear, with a temperature of 76. It was partly cloudy, with a temperature of 73 at Pittsburgh, and 68 at Buffalo. At Detroit, it was mostly cloudy, with a temperature of 68. The current time is 12:29 a.m. Eastern Daylight Time. 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We supply the latest available information for the Central Highlands over station WWG57 from Butler on a frequency of 162.450 MHz. On the latest weather map, low pressure crossing the Great Lakes tonight will drag a cold front into the region. This front will slowly sink into the Ohio Valley by Wednesday night as high pressure builds into the upper Great Lakes. A strong low pressure system will move through the region Thursday night and Friday, lifting a warm front across the area late Thursday followed by a strong cold front Friday morning. High pressure will return for the weekend.
the forecast for the Central Highlands. Tonight, mostly clear. Lows in the mid-60s. Southwest winds 10 to 15 miles per hour with gusts up to 25 miles per hour, becoming west around 5 miles per hour after midnight. Wednesday, partly sunny in the morning, then becoming mostly cloudy. A slight chance of thunderstorms in the morning. A chance of showers. Highs in the mid-70s. Northwest winds 5 to 10 miles per hour. Chance of rain 50%. Wednesday night, mostly cloudy. A slight chance of showers in the evening. Cooler with lows in the lower 50s. Northeast winds 5 to 10 miles per hour with gusts up to 20 miles per hour. Chance of rain 20%. Thursday, mostly cloudy in the morning, then partly sunny with a chance of showers in the afternoon. Highs in the upper 60s. East winds 5 to 10 miles per hour. Chance of rain 50%. Thursday night, showers. A chance of thunderstorms after midnight. Lows in the mid-50s. South winds 10 to 15 miles per hour with gusts up to 25 miles per hour, becoming southwest 15 to 20 miles per hour with gusts up to 35 miles per hour after midnight. Chance of rain near 100%. Friday, showers, breezy with highs around 60. Temperature falling into the mid-50s in the afternoon. Chance of rain near 100%. Friday night, mostly cloudy in the evening, then becoming partly cloudy. Breezy and much cooler with lows in the mid-30s. The extended forecast for the Central Highlands. Saturday, mostly sunny. Highs in the lower 50s. Saturday night, clear. Lows in the lower 30s. Sunday, sunny. Highs in the lower 60s. Sunday night, mostly clear in the evening, then becoming partly cloudy. Lows in the lower 40s. Monday, partly cloudy. Highs in the mid-60s. Monday night, mostly cloudy. Lows in the mid-40s. Tuesday, partly cloudy. Highs in the mid-60s. At midnight, weather reports for selected cities. At Mansfield Long Regional Airport, it was clear. The temperature was 74 degrees, the dew point 59, and the relative humidity 59%. The wind was southwest, at 12 miles an hour. The pressure was 29.95 inches and rising. Elsewhere across Ohio, it was clear, with a temperature of 64 at Wooster, 70 at Marion, and 68 at Akron-Canton Regional Airport. Under clear skies, Youngstown reported 70, Findlay reported 70, and Columbus reported 70. It was partly cloudy, with a temperature of 70 at Cleveland, 72 at Cincinnati, and 72 at Dayton. At Toledo Express, it was mostly cloudy, with a temperature of 68. Reports from nearby cities outside Ohio, at Chicago, rain was falling, with a temperature of 66. At Indianapolis, it was clear, with a temperature of 76. It was partly cloudy, with a temperature of 73 at Pittsburgh, and 73 at Pittsburgh, and 68 at Buffalo. At Detroit, it was mostly cloudy, with a temperature of 68. The current time is 12:33 a.m. Eastern Daylight Time. 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We supply the latest available information for the Central Highlands over station WWG 57 from Butler on a frequency of 162.450 MHz. On the latest weather map, low pressure crossing the Great Lakes tonight will drag a cold front into the region. This front will slowly sink into the Ohio Valley by Wednesday night as high pressure builds into the upper Great Lakes. A strong low pressure system will move through the region Thursday night and Friday, lifting a warm front across the area late Thursday followed by a strong cold front Friday morning. High pressure will return for the weekend. The forecast for the Central Highlands. Tonight, mostly clear. Lows in the mid-60s. Southwest winds 10 to 15 miles per hour with gusts up to 25 miles per hour, becoming west around 5 miles per hour after midnight. Wednesday, partly sunny in the morning, then becoming mostly cloudy. A slight chance of thunderstorms in the morning. A chance of showers. Highs in the mid-70s. Northwest winds 5 to 10 miles per hour. Chance of rain 50%.
Wednesday night, mostly cloudy.

A slight chance of showers in the evening. Cooler with lows in the lower 50s. Northeast winds 5 to 10 miles per hour with gusts up to 20 miles per hour. Chance of rain 20%. Thursday, mostly cloudy in the morning, then partly sunny with a chance of showers in the afternoon. Highs in the upper 60s. East winds 5 to 10 miles per hour. Chance of rain 50%. Thursday night, showers. A chance of thunderstorms after midnight. Lows in the mid-50s. South winds 10 to 15 miles per hour with gusts up to 25 miles per hour, becoming southwest 15 to 20 miles per hour with gusts up to 35 miles per hour after midnight. Chance of rain near 100%. Friday, showers, breezy with highs around 60. Temperature falling into the mid-50s in the afternoon. Chance of rain near 100%. Friday night, mostly cloudy in the evening, then becoming partly cloudy. Breezy and much cooler with lows in the mid-30s. At midnight, weather reports for selected cities, at Mansfield Lawn Regional Airport, it was clear. The temperature was 74 degrees, the dew point 59, and the relative humidity 59%. The wind was southwest, at 12 miles an hour. The pressure was 29.95 inches and rising. Elsewhere across Ohio, it was clear, with a temperature of 64 at Wooster, 70 at Marion, and 68 at Akron-Canton Regional Airport. Under clear skies, Youngstown reported 70, Findlay reported 70, and Columbus reported 70. It was partly cloudy, with a temperature of 70 at Cleveland, 72 at Cincinnati, and 72 at Dayton. At Toledo Express, it was mostly cloudy, with a temperature of 68. Reports from nearby cities outside Ohio, at Chicago, rain was falling, with a temperature of 66. At Indianapolis, it was clear, with a temperature of 76. It was partly cloudy, with a temperature of 73 at Pittsburgh, and 68 at Buffalo. At Detroit, it was mostly cloudy, with a temperature of 68. The current time is 12:37 a.m. Eastern Daylight Time. 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We supply the latest available information for the Central Highlands over station WWG 57 from Butler on a frequency of 162.450 MHz. On the latest weather map, low pressure crossing the Great Lakes tonight will drag a cold front into the region. This front will slowly sink into the Ohio Valley by Wednesday night as high pressure builds into the upper Great Lakes. A strong low pressure system will move through the region Thursday night and Friday, lifting a warm front across the area late Thursday followed by a strong cold front Friday morning. High pressure will return for the weekend. The forecast for the Central Highlands. Tonight, mostly clear. Lows in the mid-60s. Southwest winds 10 to 15 miles per hour with gusts up to 25 miles per hour, becoming west around 5 miles per hour after midnight. Wednesday, partly sunny in the morning, then becoming mostly cloudy. A slight chance of thunderstorms in the morning. A chance of showers. Highs in the mid-70s. Northwest winds 5 to 10 miles per hour. Chance of rain 50%. Wednesday night, mostly cloudy. A slight chance of showers in the evening. Cooler with lows in the lower 50s. Northeast winds 5 to 10 miles per hour with gusts up to 20 miles per hour. Chance of rain 20%. Thursday, mostly cloudy in the morning, then partly sunny with a chance of showers in the afternoon. Highs in the upper 60s. East winds 5 to 10 miles per hour. Chance of rain 50%. Thursday night, showers. A chance of thunderstorms after midnight. Lows in the mid-50s. South winds 10 to 15 miles per hour with gusts up to 25 miles per hour, becoming southwest 15 to 20 miles per hour with gusts up to 35 miles per hour after midnight. Chance of rain near 100%. Friday, showers, breezy with highs around 60. Temperature falling into the mid-50s in the afternoon. Chance of rain near 100%. Friday night, mostly cloudy in the evening, then becoming partly cloudy. Breezy and much cooler with lows in the mid-30s. At midnight, weather reports for selected cities, at Mansfield Lawn Regional Airport, it was clear.
The temperature was 74 degrees, the dew point 59, and the relative humidity 59%. The wind was southwest, at 12 miles an hour. The pressure was 29.95 inches and rising. Elsewhere across Ohio, it was clear, with a temperature of 64 at Wooster, 70 at Marion, and 68 at Akron-Canton Regional Airport. Under clear skies, Youngstown reported 70, Findlay reported 70, and Columbus reported 70. It was partly cloudy, with a temperature of 70 at Cleveland, 72 at Cincinnati, and 72 at Dayton. At Toledo Express, it was mostly cloudy, with a temperature of 68. Reports from nearby cities outside Ohio, at Chicago, rain was falling, with a temperature of 66. At Indianapolis, it was clear, with a temperature of 76. It was partly cloudy, with a temperature of 73 at Pittsburgh, and 68 at Buffalo. At Detroit, it was mostly cloudy, with a temperature of 68. The extended forecast for the Central Highlands. Saturday, mostly sunny. Highs in the lower 50s. Saturday night, clear. Lows in the lower 30s. Sunday, sunny. Highs in the lower 60s. Sunday night, mostly clear in the evening, then becoming partly cloudy. Lows in the lower 40s. Monday, partly cloudy. Highs in the mid-60s. Monday night, mostly cloudy. Lows in the mid-40s. Tuesday, partly cloudy. Highs in the mid-60s. The current time is 12:41 a.m. Eastern Daylight Time. 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We supply the latest available information for the Central Highlands over station WWG57 from Butler on a frequency of 162.450 MHz. On the latest weather map, low pressure crossing the Great Lakes tonight will drag a cold front into the region. This front will slowly sink into the Ohio Valley by Wednesday night as high pressure builds into the upper Great Lakes. A strong low-pressure system will move through the region Thursday night and Friday, lifting a warm front across the area late Thursday followed by a strong cold front Friday morning. High pressure will return for the weekend. The forecast for the Central Highlands. Tonight, mostly clear. Lows in the mid-60s. Southwest winds 10 to 15 miles per hour with gusts up to 25 miles per hour, becoming west around 5 miles per hour after midnight. Wednesday, partly sunny in the morning, then becoming mostly cloudy. A slight chance of thunderstorms in the morning. A chance of showers. Highs in the mid-70s. Northwest winds 5 to 10 miles per hour. Chance of rain 50%. Wednesday night, mostly cloudy. A slight chance of showers in the evening. Cooler with lows in the lower 50s. Northeast winds 5 to 10 miles per hour with gusts up to 20 miles per hour. Chance of rain 20%. Thursday, mostly cloudy in the morning, then partly sunny with a chance of showers in the afternoon. Highs in the upper 60s. East winds 5 to 10 miles per hour. Chance of rain 50%. Thursday night, showers. A chance of thunderstorms after midnight. Lows in the mid-50s. South winds 10 to 15 miles per hour with gusts up to 25 miles per hour, becoming southwest 15 to 20 miles per hour with gusts up to 35 miles per hour after midnight. Chance of rain near 100%. Friday, showers, breezy with highs around 60. Temperature falling into the mid-50s in the afternoon. Chance of rain near 100%. Friday night, mostly cloudy in the evening, then becoming partly cloudy. Breezy and much cooler with lows in the mid-30s. At midnight, weather reports for selected cities. At Mansfield-Lawn Regional Airport, it was clear. The temperature was 74 degrees, the dew point 59, and the relative humidity 59%. The wind was southwest, at 12 miles an hour. The pressure was 29.95 inches and rising. Elsewhere across Ohio, it was clear, with a temperature of 64 at Wooster, 70 at Marion, and 68 at Akron-Canton Regional Airport. Under clear skies, Youngstown reported 70, Findlay reported 70, and Columbus reported 70. It was partly cloudy, with a temperature of 70 at Cleveland,
72 at Cincinnati, and 72 at Dayton. At Toledo Express, it was mostly cloudy, with a temperature of 68. Reports from nearby cities outside Ohio, at Chicago, rain was falling, with a temperature of 66. At Indianapolis, it was clear, with a temperature of 76. It was partly cloudy, with a temperature of 73 at Pittsburgh, and 68 at Buffalo. At Detroit, it was mostly cloudy, with a temperature of 68. The current time is 12:45 a.m. Eastern Daylight Time. 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We supply the latest available information for the Central Highlands over station WWG57 from Butler on a frequency of 162.450 MHz. On the latest weather map, low pressure crossing the Great Lakes tonight will drag a cold front into the region. This front will slowly sink into the Ohio Valley by Wednesday night as high pressure builds into the upper Great Lakes. A strong low pressure system will move through the region Thursday night and Friday, lifting a warm front across the area late Thursday followed by a strong cold front Friday morning. High pressure will return for the weekend. The forecast for the Central Highlands. Tonight, mostly clear. Lows in the mid-60s. Southwest winds 10 to 15 miles per hour with gusts up to 25 miles per hour, becoming west around 5 miles per hour after midnight. Wednesday, partly sunny in the morning, then becoming mostly cloudy. A slight chance of thunderstorms in the morning. A chance of showers. Highs in the mid-70s. Northwest winds 5 to 10 miles per hour. Chance of rain 50%. Wednesday night, mostly cloudy. A slight chance of showers in the evening. Cooler with lows in the lower 50s. Northeast winds 5 to 10 miles per hour with gusts up to 20 miles per hour. Chance of rain 20%. Thursday, mostly cloudy in the morning, then partly sunny with a chance of showers in the afternoon. Highs in the upper 60s. East winds 5 to 10 miles per hour. Chance of rain 50%. Thursday night, showers. A chance of thunderstorms after midnight. Lows in the mid-50s. South winds 10 to 15 miles per hour with gusts up to 25 miles per hour, becoming southwest 15 to 20 miles per hour with gusts up to 35 miles per hour after midnight. Chance of rain near 100%. Friday, showers, breezy with highs around 60. Temperature falling into the mid-50s in the afternoon. Chance of rain near 100%. Friday night, mostly cloudy in the evening, then becoming partly cloudy. Breezy and much cooler with lows in the mid-30s. At midnight, weather reports for selected cities. At Mansfield-Long Regional Airport, it was clear. The temperature was 74 degrees, the dew point 59, and the relative humidity 59%. The wind was southwest, at 12 miles an hour. The pressure was 29.95 inches and rising. Elsewhere across Ohio, it was clear, with a temperature of 64 at Wooster, 70 at Marion, and 68 at Akron-Canton Regional Airport. Under clear skies, Youngstown reported 70, Findlay reported 70, and Columbus reported 70. It was partly cloudy, with a temperature of 70 at Cleveland, 72 at Cincinnati, and 72 at Dayton. At Toledo Express, it was mostly cloudy, with a temperature of 68. Reports from nearby cities outside Ohio, at Chicago, rain was falling, with a temperature of 66. At Indianapolis, it was clear, with a temperature of 76. It was partly cloudy, with a temperature of 73 at Pittsburgh, and 68 at Buffalo. At Detroit, it was mostly cloudy, with a temperature of 68. The current time is 12:49 a.m. Eastern Daylight Time. 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We supply the latest available information for the Central Highlands over station WWG57 from Butler on a frequency of 162.450 MHz. On the latest weather map, low pressure crossing the Great Lakes tonight will drag a cold front into the region. This front will slowly sink into the Ohio Valley by Wednesday night as high pressure builds into the upper Great Lakes.
A strong low-pressure system will move through the region Thursday night and Friday, lifting a warm front across the area late Thursday followed by a strong cold front Friday morning. High pressure will return for the weekend. The forecast for the Central Highlands. Rest of tonight, mostly clear with a slight chance of showers and thunderstorms. Lows in the mid-60s. West winds 5 to 10 miles per hour. Chance of rain 20%. Wednesday, partly sunny in the morning, then becoming mostly cloudy. A slight chance of thunderstorms. Showers likely, mainly in the morning. Highs in the mid-70s. Temperature falling into the upper 60s in the afternoon. Northwest winds 5 to 10 miles per hour. Chance of rain 70%. Wednesday night, mostly cloudy. A slight chance of showers in the evening. Much cooler with lows around 50. Northeast winds 5 to 10 miles per hour with gusts up to 20 miles per hour. Chance of rain 20%. Thursday, partly sunny. A chance of showers in the afternoon. Highs around 70. East winds 5 to 10 miles per hour. Chance of rain 30%. Thursday night, showers. More humid with lows in the mid-50s. South winds 10 to 15 miles per hour with gusts up to 25 miles per hour. Becoming southwest 15 to 20 miles per hour with gusts up to 35 miles per hour after midnight. Chance of rain near 100%. Friday, showers, breezy with highs in the lower 60s. Temperature falling into the lower 50s in the afternoon. Chance of rain near 100%. Friday night, mostly cloudy with a 50% chance of showers. Breezy and much cooler with lows in the mid-30s. The extended forecast for the Central Highlands. Saturday, mostly sunny. Cooler with highs in the lower 50s. Saturday night, clear. Lows in the lower 30s. Sunday, sunny. Highs in the lower 60s. Sunday night, mostly clear in the evening, then becoming partly cloudy. Lows in the lower 40s. Monday, partly cloudy. Highs in the mid-60s. Monday night, mostly cloudy. Lows in the mid-40s. Tuesday, partly cloudy. Highs in the mid-60s. At midnight, weather reports for selected cities. At Mansfield-Lom Regional Airport, it was clear. The temperature was 74 degrees, the dew point 59, and the relative humidity 59%. The wind was southwest, at 12 miles an hour. The pressure was 29.95 inches and rising. Elsewhere across Ohio, it was clear, with a temperature of 64 at Wooster, 70 at Marion, and 68 at Akron-Canton Regional Airport. Under clear skies, Youngstown reported 70, Findlay reported 70, and Columbus reported 70. It was partly cloudy, with a temperature of 70 at Cleveland, 72 at Cincinnati, and 72 at Dayton. At Toledo Express, it was mostly cloudy, with a temperature of 68. Reports from nearby cities outside Ohio, at Chicago, rain was falling, with a temperature of 66. At Indianapolis, it was clear, with a temperature of 76. It was partly cloudy, with a temperature of 73 at Pittsburgh, and 68 at Buffalo. At Detroit, it was mostly cloudy, with a temperature of 68. The current time is 12:53 a.m. Eastern Daylight Time. 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On the latest weather map, low pressure crossing the Great Lakes tonight will drag a cold front into the region. This front will slowly sink into the Ohio Valley by Wednesday night as high pressure builds into the upper Great Lakes. A strong low pressure system will move through the region Thursday night and Friday, lifting a warm front across the area late Thursday followed by a strong cold front Friday morning. High pressure will return for the weekend. The forecast for the Central Highlands. Rest of tonight, mostly clear with a slight chance of showers and thunderstorms. Lows in the mid-60s. West winds 5 to 10 miles per hour. Chance of rain 20%. Wednesday, partly sunny in the morning, then becoming mostly cloudy. A slight chance of thunderstorms.
Showers likely, mainly in the morning. Highs in the mid-70s. Temperature falling into the upper 60s in the afternoon. Northwest winds 5 to 10 miles per hour. Chance of rain 70%. Wednesday night, mostly cloudy. A slight chance of showers in the evening. Much cooler with lows around 50. Northeast winds 5 to 10 miles per hour with gusts up to 20 miles per hour. Chance of rain 20%. Thursday, partly sunny. A chance of showers in the afternoon. Highs around 70. East winds 5 to 10 miles per hour. Chance of rain 30%. Thursday night, showers. More humid with lows in the mid-50s. South winds 10 to 15 miles per hour with gusts up to 25 miles per hour. Becoming southwest 15 to 20 miles per hour with gusts up to 35 miles per hour after midnight. Chance of rain near 100%. Friday, showers, breezy with highs in the lower 60s. Temperature falling into the lower 50s in the afternoon. Chance of rain near 100%. Friday night, mostly cloudy with a 50% chance of showers. Breezy and much cooler with lows in the mid-30s. At midnight, weather reports for selected cities. At Mansfield Long Regional Airport, it was clear. The temperature was 74 degrees, the dew point 59, and the relative humidity 59%. The wind was southwest, at 12 miles an hour. The pressure was 29.95 inches and rising. Elsewhere across Ohio, it was clear, with a temperature of 64 at Wooster, 70 at Marion, and 68 at Akron-Canton Regional Airport. Under clear skies, Youngstown reported 70, Findlay reported 70, and Columbus reported 70. It was partly cloudy, with a temperature of 70 at Cleveland, 72 at Cincinnati, and 72 at Dayton. At Toledo Express, it was mostly cloudy, with a temperature of 68. Reports from nearby cities outside Ohio, at Chicago, rain was falling, with a temperature of 66. At Indianapolis, it was clear, with a temperature of 76. It was partly cloudy, with a temperature of 73 at Pittsburgh, and 68 at Buffalo. At Detroit, it was mostly cloudy, with a temperature of 68. The current time is 12:57 a.m. Eastern Daylight Time. 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We supply the latest available information for the Central Highlands over station WWG 57 from Butler on a frequency of 162.450 MHz. On the latest weather map, low pressure crossing the Great Lakes tonight will drag a cold front into the region. This front will slowly sink into the Ohio Valley by Wednesday night as high pressure builds into the upper Great Lakes. A strong low pressure system will move through the region Thursday night and Friday, lifting a warm front across the area late Thursday followed by a strong cold front Friday morning. High pressure will return for the weekend. The forecast for the Central Highlands. West of tonight, mostly clear with a slight chance of showers and thunderstorms. Lows in the mid-60s. West winds 5 to 10 miles per hour. Chance of rain 20%. Wednesday, partly sunny in the morning, then becoming mostly cloudy. A slight chance of thunderstorms. Showers likely, mainly in the morning. Highs in the mid-70s. Temperature falling into the upper 60s in the afternoon. Northwest winds 5 to 10 miles per hour. Chance of rain 70%. Wednesday night, mostly cloudy. A slight chance of showers in the evening. Much cooler with lows around 50. Northeast winds 5 to 10 miles per hour with gusts up to 20 miles per hour. Chance of rain 20%. Thursday, partly sunny. A chance of showers in the afternoon. Highs around 70. East winds 5 to 10 miles per hour. Chance of rain 30%. Thursday night, showers. More humid with lows in the mid-50s. South winds 10 to 15 miles per hour with gusts up to 25 miles per hour. Becoming southwest 15 to 20 miles per hour with gusts up to 35 miles per hour after midnight. Chance of rain near 100%. Friday, showers, breezy with highs in the lower 60s. Temperature falling into the lower 50s in the afternoon. Chance of rain near 100%.
Friday night, mostly cloudy with a 50% chance of showers. Breezy and much cooler with lows in the mid-30s. At midnight, weather reports for selected cities. At Mansfield Lawn Regional Airport, it was clear. The temperature was 74 degrees, the dew point 59, and the relative humidity 59%. The wind was southwest, at 12 miles an hour. The pressure was 29.95 inches and rising. Elsewhere across Ohio, it was clear, with a temperature of 64 at Wooster, 70 at Marion, and 68 at Akron-Canton Regional Airport. Under clear skies, Youngstown reported 70, Findlay reported 70, and Columbus reported 70. It was partly cloudy, with a temperature of 70 at Cleveland, 72 at Cincinnati, and 72 at Dayton. At Toledo Express, it was mostly cloudy, with a temperature of 68. Reports from nearby cities outside Ohio, at Chicago, rain was falling, with a temperature of 66. At Indianapolis, it was clear, with a temperature of 76. It was partly cloudy, with a temperature of 73 at Pittsburgh, and 68 at Buffalo. At Detroit, it was mostly cloudy, with a temperature of 68. The Nearshore Marine Forecast. For the following marine location, the islands to Vermilion. Overnight, west winds 5 to 15 knots becoming northwest less than 10 knots. Showers likely with a slight chance of thunderstorms late. Waves 2 to 4 feet subsiding to 2 feet or less. Wednesday, northwest winds 10 knots or less becoming north. Showers likely with a slight chance of thunderstorms in the morning, then a chance of showers in the afternoon. Waves 1 foot or less. Wednesday night, northeast winds 10 to 15 knots increasing to 15 to 20 knots. Mostly cloudy. Waves 1 to 3 feet building to 2 to 4 feet. Thursday, east winds 5 to 15 knots. A chance of showers in the afternoon. Waves 2 to 4 feet subsiding to 1 to 3 feet. Winds and waves higher in and near thunderstorms. The water temperature off Toledo is 63 degrees, off Cleveland 65 degrees, and off Derry 63 degrees. The extended forecast for the Central Highlands. Saturday, mostly sunny. Cooler with highs in the lower 50s. Saturday night, clear. Lows in the lower 30s. Sunday, sunny. Highs in the lower 60s. Sunday night, mostly clear in the evening, then becoming partly cloudy. Lows in the lower 40s. Monday, partly cloudy. Highs in the mid-60s. Monday night, mostly cloudy. Lows in the mid-40s. Tuesday, partly cloudy. Highs in the mid-60s. The current time is 1:02 a.m. Eastern Daylight Time. 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On the latest weather map, low pressure crossing the Great Lakes tonight will drag a cold front into the region. This front will slowly sink into the Ohio Valley by Wednesday night as high pressure builds into the upper Great Lakes. A strong low pressure system will move through the region Thursday night and Friday, lifting a warm front across the area late Thursday followed by a strong cold front Friday morning. High pressure will return for the weekend. The forecast for the Central Highlands. West of tonight, mostly clear with a slight chance of showers and thunderstorms. Lows in the mid-60s. West winds 5 to 10 miles per hour. Chance of rain 20%. Wednesday, partly sunny in the morning, then becoming mostly cloudy. A slight chance of thunderstorms. Showers likely, mainly in the morning. Highs in the mid-70s. Temperature falling into the upper 60s in the afternoon. Northwest winds 5 to 10 miles per hour. Chance of rain 70%. Wednesday night, mostly cloudy. A slight chance of showers in the evening. Much cooler with lows around 50. Northeast winds 5 to 10 miles per hour with gusts up to 20 miles per hour. Chance of rain 20%. Thursday, partly sunny. A chance of showers in the afternoon. Highs around 70. East winds 5 to 10 miles per hour. Chance of rain 30%. Thursday night,
showers. More humid with lows in the mid-50s. South winds 10 to 15 miles per hour with gusts up to 25 miles per hour, becoming southwest 15 to 20 miles per hour with gusts up to 35 miles per hour after midnight. Chance of rain near 100%. Friday, showers, breezy with highs in the lower 60s. Temperature falling into the lower 50s in the afternoon. Chance of rain near 100%. Friday night, mostly cloudy with a 50% chance of showers. Breezy and much cooler with lows in the mid-30s. At midnight, weather reports for selected cities. At Mansfield Lawn Regional Airport, it was clear. The temperature was 74 degrees, the dew point 59, and the relative humidity 59%. The wind was southwest, at 12 miles an hour. The pressure was 29.95 inches and rising. Elsewhere across Ohio, it was clear, with a temperature of 64 at Wooster, 70 at Marion, and 68 at Akron-Canton Regional Airport. Under clear skies, Youngstown reported 70, Findlay reported 70, and Columbus reported 70. It was partly cloudy, with a temperature of 70 at Cleveland, 72 at Cincinnati, and 72 at Dayton. At Toledo Express, it was mostly cloudy, with a temperature of 68. Reports from nearby cities outside Ohio, at Chicago, rain was falling, with a temperature of 66. At Indianapolis, it was clear, with a temperature of 76. It was partly cloudy, with a temperature of 73 at Pittsburgh, and 68 at Buffalo. At Detroit, it was mostly cloudy, with a temperature of 68. At 1 a.m., weather reports for selected cities, at Mansfield Lawn Regional Airport, it was clear. The temperature was 74 degrees, the dew point 61, and the relative humidity 63%. The wind was southwest, at 9 miles an hour. The pressure was 29.94 inches and falling. Elsewhere across Ohio, it was clear, with a temperature of 65 at Wooster, 67 at Marion, 67 at Akron-Canton Regional Airport, and 70 at Columbus. It was partly cloudy, with a temperature of 68 at Cleveland, 70 at Youngstown, 72 at Dayton, and 70 at Findlay. At Toledo Express, it was cloudy, with a temperature of 69. Reports from nearby cities outside Ohio, at Chicago, rain was falling, with a temperature of 66. At Indianapolis, it was clear, with a temperature of 75. It was partly cloudy, with a temperature of 72 at Pittsburgh, and 66 at Buffalo. At Detroit, it was cloudy, with a temperature of 67. The current time is 1:07 a.m. Eastern Daylight Time. 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We supply the latest available information for the Central Highlands over station WWG57 from Butler on a frequency of 162.450 MHz. On the latest weather map, low pressure crossing the Great Lakes tonight will drag a cold front into the region. This front will slowly sink into the Ohio Valley by Wednesday night as high pressure builds into the upper Great Lakes. A strong low pressure system will move through the region Thursday night and Friday, lifting a warm front across the area late Thursday followed by a strong cold front Friday morning. High pressure will return for the weekend. The forecast for the Central Highlands. Rest of tonight, mostly clear with a slight chance of showers and thunderstorms. Lows in the mid-60s. West winds 5 to 10 miles per hour. Chance of rain 20%. Wednesday, partly sunny in the morning, then becoming mostly cloudy. A slight chance of thunderstorms. Showers likely, mainly in the morning. Highs in the mid-70s. Temperature falling into the upper 60s in the afternoon. Northwest winds 5 to 10 miles per hour. Chance of rain 70%. Wednesday night, mostly cloudy. A slight chance of showers in the evening. Much cooler with lows around 50. Northeast winds 5 to 10 miles per hour with gusts up to 20 miles per hour. Chance of rain 20%. Thursday, partly sunny. A chance of showers in the afternoon. Highs around 70. East winds 5 to 10 miles per hour. Chance of rain 30%. Thursday night, showers. More humid with lows in the mid-50s.
south winds 10 to 15 miles per hour with gusts up to 25 miles per hour, becoming southwest 15 to 20 miles per hour with gusts up to 35 miles per hour after midnight. Chance of rain near 100%. Friday, showers, breezy with highs in the lower 60s. Temperature falling into the lower 50s in the afternoon. Chance of rain near 100%. Friday night, mostly cloudy with a 50% chance of showers. Breezy and much cooler with lows in the mid-30s. The extended forecast for the Central Highlands. Saturday, mostly sunny. Cooler with highs in the lower 50s. Saturday night, clear. Lows in the lower 30s. Sunday, sunny. Highs in the lower 60s. Sunday night, mostly clear in the evening, then becoming partly cloudy. Lows in the lower 40s. Monday, partly cloudy. Highs in the mid-60s. Monday night, mostly cloudy. Lows in the mid-40s. Tuesday, partly cloudy. Highs in the mid-60s. At 1 a.m., weather reports for selected cities. At Mansfield Lawn Regional Airport, it was clear. The temperature was 74 degrees, the dew point 61, and the relative humidity 63%. The wind was southwest, at 9 miles an hour. The pressure was 29.94 inches and falling. Elsewhere across Ohio, it was clear, with a temperature of 65 at Wooster, 67 at Marion, 67 at Akron-Canton Regional Airport, and 70 at Columbus. It was partly cloudy, with a temperature of 68 at Cleveland, 70 at Youngstown, 72 at Dayton, and 70 at Findlay. At Toledo Express, it was cloudy, with a temperature of 69. Reports from nearby cities outside Ohio. At Chicago, rain was falling, with a temperature of 66. At Indianapolis, it was clear, with a temperature of 75. It was partly cloudy, with a temperature of 72 at Pittsburgh, and 66 at Buffalo. At Detroit, it was cloudy, with a temperature of 67. The current time is 1:11 a.m. Eastern Daylight Time. 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We supply the latest available information for the Central Highlands over station WWG57 from Butler on a frequency of 162.450 MHz. On the latest weather map, low pressure crossing the Great Lakes tonight will drag a cold front into the region. This front will slowly sink into the Ohio Valley by Wednesday night as high pressure builds into the upper Great Lakes. A strong low pressure system will move through the region Thursday night and Friday, lifting a warm front across the area late Thursday followed by a strong cold front Friday morning. High pressure will return for the weekend. The forecast for the Central Highlands. Rest of tonight, mostly clear with a slight chance of showers and thunderstorms. Lows in the mid-60s. West winds 5 to 10 miles per hour. Chance of rain 20%. Wednesday, partly sunny in the morning, then becoming mostly cloudy. A slight chance of thunderstorms. Showers likely, mainly in the morning. Highs in the mid-70s. Temperature falling into the upper 60s in the afternoon. Northwest winds 5 to 10 miles per hour. Chance of rain 70%. Wednesday night, mostly cloudy. A slight chance of showers in the evening. Much cooler with lows around 50. Northeast winds 5 to 10 miles per hour with gusts up to 20 miles per hour. Chance of rain 20%. Thursday, partly sunny. A chance of showers in the afternoon. Highs around 70. East winds 5 to 10 miles per hour. Chance of rain 30%. Thursday night, showers. More humid with lows in the mid-50s. South winds 10 to 15 miles per hour with gusts up to 25 miles per hour, becoming southwest 15 to 20 miles per hour with gusts up to 35 miles per hour after midnight. Chance of rain near 100%. Friday, showers, breezy with highs in the lower 60s. Temperature falling into the lower 50s in the afternoon. Chance of rain near 100%. Friday night, mostly cloudy with a 50% chance of showers. Breezy and much cooler with lows in the mid-30s. At 1 a.m., weather reports for selected cities. At Mansfield Lawn Regional Airport, it was clear.
The temperature was 74 degrees, the dew point 61, and the relative humidity 63%. The wind was southwest, at 9 miles an hour. The pressure was 29.94 inches and falling. Elsewhere across Ohio, it was clear, with a temperature of 65 at Wooster, 67 at Marion, 67 at Akron-Canton Regional Airport, and 70 at Columbus. It was partly cloudy, with a temperature of 68 at Cleveland, 70 at Youngstown, 72 at Dayton, and 70 at Findlay. At Toledo Express, it was cloudy, with a temperature of 69. Reports from nearby cities outside Ohio, at Chicago, rain was falling, with a temperature of 66. At Indianapolis, it was clear, with a temperature of 75. It was partly cloudy, with a temperature of 72 at Pittsburgh, and 66 at Buffalo. At Detroit, it was cloudy, with a temperature of 67. The current time is 1:15 a.m. Eastern Daylight Time. 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We supply the latest available information for the Central Highlands over station WWG57 from Butler on a frequency of 162.450 MHz. On the latest weather map, low pressure crossing the Great Lakes tonight will drag a cold front into the region. This front will slowly sink into the Ohio Valley by Wednesday night as high pressure builds into the upper Great Lakes. A strong low pressure system will move through the region Thursday night and Friday, lifting a warm front across the area late Thursday followed by a strong cold front Friday morning. High pressure will return for the weekend. The forecast for the Central Highlands. Rest of tonight, mostly clear with a slight chance of showers and thunderstorms. Lows in the mid-60s. West winds 5 to 10 miles per hour. Chance of rain 20%. Wednesday, partly sunny in the morning, then becoming mostly cloudy. A slight chance of thunderstorms. Showers likely, mainly in the morning. Highs in the mid-70s. Temperature falling into the upper 60s in the afternoon. Northwest winds 5 to 10 miles per hour. Chance of rain 70%. Wednesday night, mostly cloudy. A slight chance of showers in the evening. Much cooler with lows around 50. Northeast winds 5 to 10 miles per hour with gusts up to 20 miles per hour. Chance of rain 20%. Thursday, partly sunny. A chance of showers in the afternoon. Highs around 70. East winds 5 to 10 miles per hour. Chance of rain 30%. Thursday night, showers. More humid with lows in the mid-50s. South winds 10 to 15 miles per hour with gusts up to 25 miles per hour, becoming southwest 15 to 20 miles per hour with gusts up to 35 miles per hour after midnight. Chance of rain near 100%. Friday, showers, breezy with highs in the lower 60s. Temperature falling into the lower 50s in the afternoon. Chance of rain near 100%. Friday night, mostly cloudy with a 50% chance of showers. Breezy and much cooler with lows in the mid-30s. At 1 a.m., weather reports for selected cities, at Mansfield-Long Regional Airport, it was clear. The temperature was 74 degrees, the dew point 61, and the relative humidity 63%. The wind was southwest, at 9 miles an hour. The pressure was 29.94 inches and falling. Elsewhere across Ohio, it was clear, with a temperature of 65 at Wooster, 67 at Marion, 67 at Akron-Canton Regional Airport, and 70 at Columbus. It was partly cloudy, with a temperature of 68 at Cleveland, 70 at Youngstown, 72 at Dayton, and 70 at Findlay. At Toledo Express, it was cloudy, with a temperature of 69. Reports from nearby cities outside Ohio, at Chicago, rain was falling, with a temperature of 66. At Indianapolis, it was clear, with a temperature of 75. It was partly cloudy, with a temperature of 72 at Pittsburgh, and 66 at Buffalo. At Detroit, it was cloudy, with a temperature of 67. The current time is 1:19 a.m. Eastern Daylight Time. 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
We supply the latest available information for the Central Highlands over station WWG57 from Butler on a frequency of 162.450 MHz. On the latest weather map, low pressure crossing the Great Lakes tonight will drag a cold front into the region. This front will slowly sink into the Ohio Valley.

cloudy. Lows in the lower 40s. Monday, partly cloudy. Highs in the mid-60s. Monday night, mostly cloudy. Lows in the mid-40s. Tuesday, partly cloudy. Highs in the mid-60s. The forecast for the Central Highlands. West of tonight, mostly clear with a slight chance of showers and thunderstorms. Lows in the mid-60s. West winds 5 to 10 miles per hour. Chance of rain 20%. Wednesday, partly sunny in the morning, then becoming mostly cloudy. A slight chance of thunderstorms. Showers likely, mainly in the morning. Highs in the mid-70s. Temperature falling into the upper 60s in the afternoon. Northwest winds 5 to 10 miles per hour. Chance of rain 70%. Wednesday night, mostly cloudy. A slight chance of showers in the evening. Much cooler with lows around 50. Northeast winds 5 to 10 miles per hour with gusts up to 20 miles per hour. Chance of rain 20%. Thursday, partly sunny. A chance of showers in the afternoon. Highs around 70. East winds 5 to 10 miles per hour. Chance of rain 30%. Thursday night, showers. More humid with lows in the mid-50s. South winds 10 to 15 miles per hour with gusts up to 25 miles per hour, becoming southwest 15 to 20 miles per hour with gusts up to 35 miles per hour after midnight. Chance of rain near 100%. Friday, showers, breezy with highs in the lower 60s. Temperature falling into the lower 50s in the afternoon. Chance of rain near 100%. Friday night, mostly cloudy with a 50% chance of showers. Breezy and much cooler with lows in the mid-30s. At 1 a.m., weather reports for selected cities. At Mansfield Long Regional Airport, it was clear. The temperature was 74 degrees, the dew point 61, and the relative humidity 63%. The wind was southwest, at 9 miles an hour. The pressure was 29.94 inches and falling. Elsewhere across Ohio, it was clear, with a temperature of 65 at Wooster, 67 at Marion, 67 at Akron-Canton Regional Airport, and 70 at Columbus. It was partly cloudy, with a temperature of 68 at Cleveland, 70 at Youngstown, 72 at Dayton, and 70 at Findlay. At Toledo Express, it was cloudy, with a temperature of 69. Reports from nearby cities outside Ohio, at Chicago, rain was falling, with a temperature of 66. At Indianapolis, it was clear, with a temperature of 75. It was partly cloudy, with a temperature of 72 at Pittsburgh, and 66 at Buffalo. At Detroit, it was cloudy, with a temperature of 67. The current time is 1:23 a.m. Eastern Daylight Time. 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We supply the latest available information for the Central Highlands over station WWG57 from Butler on a frequency of 162.450 MHz. On the latest weather map, low pressure crossing the Great Lakes tonight will drag a cold front into the region. This front will slowly sink into the Ohio Valley by Wednesday night as high pressure builds into the upper Great Lakes. A strong low pressure system will move through the region Thursday night and Friday, lifting a warm front across the area late Thursday followed by a strong cold front Friday morning. High pressure will return for the weekend. The forecast for the Central Highlands. West of tonight, mostly clear with a slight chance of showers and thunderstorms. Lows in the mid-60s. West winds 5 to 10 miles per hour. Chance of rain 20%. Wednesday, partly sunny in the morning, then becoming mostly cloudy. A slight chance of thunderstorms. Showers likely, mainly in the morning. Highs in the mid-70s. Temperature falling into the upper 60s in the afternoon. Northwest winds 5 to 10 miles per hour. Chance of rain 70%. Wednesday night, mostly cloudy. A slight chance of showers in the evening. Much cooler with lows around 50. Northeast winds 5 to 10 miles per hour with gusts up to 20 miles per hour. Chance of rain 20%. Thursday, partly sunny. A chance of showers in the afternoon. Highs around 70. East winds 5 to

10 miles per hour. Chance of rain 30%. Thursday night, showers. More humid with lows in the mid-50s. South winds 10 to 15 miles per hour with gusts up to 25 miles per hour, becoming southwest 15 to 20 miles per hour with gusts up to 35 miles per hour after midnight. Chance of rain near 100%. Friday, showers, breezy with highs in the lower 60s. Temperature falling into the lower 50s in the afternoon. Chance of rain near 100%. Friday night, mostly cloudy with a 50% chance of showers. Breezy and much cooler with lows in the mid-30s. At 1 a.m., weather reports for selected cities. At Mansfield Lawn Regional Airport, it was clear. The temperature was 74 degrees, the dew point 61, and the relative humidity 63%. The wind was southwest, at 9 miles an hour. The pressure was 29.94 inches and falling. Elsewhere across Ohio, it was clear, with a temperature of 65 at Wooster, 67 at Marion, 67 at Akron-Canton Regional Airport, and 70 at Columbus. It was partly cloudy, with a temperature of 68 at Cleveland, 70 at Youngstown, 72 at Dayton, and 70 at Findlay. At Toledo Express, it was cloudy, with a temperature of 69. Reports from nearby cities outside Ohio. At Chicago, rain was falling, with a temperature of 66. At Indianapolis, it was clear, with a temperature of 75. It was partly cloudy, with a temperature of 72 at Pittsburgh, and 66 at Buffalo. At Detroit, it was cloudy, with a temperature of 67. The current time is 1:27 a.m. Eastern Daylight Time. 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We supply the latest available information for the Central Highlands over station WWG57 from Butler on a frequency of 162.450 MHz. On the latest weather map, low pressure crossing the Great Lakes tonight will drag a cold front into the region. This front will slowly sink into the Ohio Valley by Wednesday night as high pressure builds into the upper Great Lakes. A strong low pressure system will move through the region Thursday night and Friday, lifting a warm front across the area late Thursday followed by a strong cold front Friday morning. High pressure will return for the weekend. The forecast for the Central Highlands. Rest of tonight, mostly clear with a slight chance of showers and thunderstorms. Lows in the mid-60s. West winds 5 to 10 miles per hour. Chance of rain 20%. Wednesday, partly sunny in the morning, then becoming mostly cloudy. A slight chance of thunderstorms. Showers likely, mainly in the morning. Highs in the mid-70s. Temperature falling into the upper 60s in the afternoon. Northwest winds 5 to 10 miles per hour. Chance of rain 70%. Wednesday night, mostly cloudy. A slight chance of showers in the evening. Much cooler with lows around 50. Northeast winds 5 to 10 miles per hour with gusts up to 20 miles per hour. Chance of rain 20%. Thursday, partly sunny. A chance of showers in the afternoon. Highs around 70. East winds 5 to 10 miles per hour. Chance of rain 30%. Thursday night, showers. More humid with lows in the mid-50s. South winds 10 to 15 miles per hour with gusts up to 25 miles per hour, becoming southwest 15 to 20 miles per hour with gusts up to 35 miles per hour after midnight. Chance of rain near 100%. Friday, showers, breezy with highs in the lower 60s. Temperature falling into the lower 50s in the afternoon. Chance of rain near 100%. Friday night, mostly cloudy with a 50% chance of showers. Breezy and much cooler with lows in the mid-30s. At 1 a.m., weather reports for selected cities. At Mansfield Lawn Regional Airport, it was clear. The temperature was 74 degrees, the dew point 61, and the relative humidity 63%. The wind was southwest, at 9 miles an hour. The pressure was 29.94 inches and falling. Elsewhere across Ohio, it was clear, with a temperature of 65 at Wooster, 67 at Marion, 67 at Akron-Canton Regional Airport, and 70 at Columbus. It was partly cloudy, with a temperature of 68 at Cleveland,
70 at Youngstown, 72 at Dayton, and 70 at Findlay. At Toledo Express, it was cloudy, with a temperature of 69. Reports from nearby cities outside Ohio, at Chicago, rain was falling, with a temperature of 66. At Indianapolis, it was clear, with a temperature of 75. It was partly cloudy, with a temperature of 72 at Pittsburgh, and 66 at Buffalo. At Detroit, it was cloudy, with a temperature of 67. The extended forecast for the Central Highlands. Saturday, mostly sunny. Cooler with highs in the lower 50s. Saturday night, clear. Lows in the lower 30s. Sunday, sunny. Highs in the lower 60s. Sunday night, mostly clear in the evening, then becoming partly cloudy. Lows in the lower 40s. Monday, partly cloudy. Highs in the mid-60s. Monday night, mostly cloudy. Lows in the mid-40s. Tuesday, partly cloudy. Highs in the mid-60s. The current time is 1:31 a.m. Eastern Daylight Time. 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On the latest weather map, low pressure crossing the Great Lakes tonight will drag a cold front into the region. This front will slowly sink into the Ohio Valley by Wednesday night as high pressure builds into the upper Great Lakes. A strong low pressure system will move through the region Thursday night and Friday, lifting a warm front across the area late Thursday followed by a strong cold front Friday morning. High pressure will return for the weekend. The forecast for the Central Highlands. West of tonight, mostly clear with a slight chance of showers and thunderstorms. Lows in the mid-60s. West winds 5 to 10 miles per hour. Chance of rain 20%. Wednesday, partly sunny in the morning, then becoming mostly cloudy. A slight chance of thunderstorms. Showers likely, mainly in the morning. Highs in the mid-70s. Temperature falling into the upper 60s in the afternoon. Northwest winds 5 to 10 miles per hour. Chance of rain 70%. Wednesday night, mostly cloudy. A slight chance of showers in the evening. Much cooler with lows around 50. Northeast winds 5 to 10 miles per hour with gusts up to 20 miles per hour. Chance of rain 20%. Thursday, partly sunny. A chance of showers in the afternoon. Highs around 70. East winds 5 to 10 miles per hour. Chance of rain 30%. Thursday night, showers. More humid with lows in the mid-50s. South winds 10 to 15 miles per hour with gusts up to 25 miles per hour, becoming southwest 15 to 20 miles per hour with gusts up to 35 miles per hour after midnight. Chance of rain near 100%. Friday, showers, breezy with highs in the lower 60s. Temperature falling into the lower 50s in the afternoon. Chance of rain near 100%. Friday night, mostly cloudy with a 50% chance of showers. Breezy and much cooler with lows in the mid-30s. At 1 a.m., weather reports for selected cities. At Mansfield Long Regional Airport, it was clear. The temperature was 74 degrees, the dew point 61, and the relative humidity 63%. The wind was southwest, at 9 miles an hour. The pressure was 29.94 inches and falling. Elsewhere across Ohio, it was clear, with a temperature of 65 at Wooster, 67 at Marion, 67 at Akron-Canton Regional Airport, and 70 at Columbus. It was partly cloudy, with a temperature of 68 at Cleveland, 70 at Youngstown, 72 at Dayton, and 70 at Findlay. At Toledo Express, it was cloudy, with a temperature of 69. Reports from nearby cities outside Ohio, at Chicago, rain was falling, with a temperature of 66. At Indianapolis, it was clear, with a temperature of 75. It was partly cloudy, with a temperature of 72 at Pittsburgh, and 66 at Buffalo. At Detroit, it was cloudy, with a temperature of 67. The current time is 1:35 a.m. Eastern Daylight Time.
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We supply the latest available information for the Central Highlands over station WWG57 from Butler on a frequency of 162.450 MHz. On the latest weather map, low pressure crossing the Great Lakes tonight will drag a cold front into the region. This front will slowly sink into the Ohio Valley by Wednesday night as high pressure builds into the upper Great Lakes. A strong low pressure system will move through the region Thursday night and Friday, lifting a warm front across the area late Thursday followed by a strong cold front Friday morning. High pressure will return for the weekend. The forecast for the Central Highlands. West of tonight, mostly clear with a slight chance of showers and thunderstorms. Lows in the mid-60s. West winds 5 to 10 miles per hour. Chance of rain 20%. Wednesday, partly sunny in the morning, then becoming mostly cloudy. A slight chance of thunderstorms. Showers likely, mainly in the morning. Highs in the mid-70s. Temperature falling into the upper 60s in the afternoon. Northwest winds 5 to 10 miles per hour. Chance of rain 70%. Wednesday night, mostly cloudy. A slight chance of showers in the evening. Much cooler with lows around 50. Northeast winds 5 to 10 miles per hour with gusts up to 20 miles per hour. Chance of rain 20%. Thursday, partly sunny. A chance of showers in the afternoon. Highs around 70. East winds 5 to 10 miles per hour. Chance of rain 30%. Thursday night, showers. More humid with lows in the mid-50s. South winds 10 to 15 miles per hour with gusts up to 25 miles per hour, becoming southwest 15 to 20 miles per hour with gusts up to 35 miles per hour after midnight. Chance of rain near 100%. Friday, showers, breezy with highs in the lower 60s. Temperature falling into the lower 50s in the afternoon. Chance of rain near 100%. Friday night, mostly cloudy with a 50% chance of showers. Breezy and much cooler with lows in the mid-30s. At 1 a.m., weather reports for selected cities at Mansfield Long Regional Airport, it was clear. The temperature was 74 degrees, the dew point 61, and the relative humidity 63%. The wind was southwest, at 9 miles an hour. The pressure was 29.94 inches and falling. Elsewhere across Ohio, it was clear, with a temperature of 65 at Wooster, 67 at Marion, 67 at Akron-Canton Regional Airport, and 70 at Columbus. It was partly cloudy, with a temperature of 68 at Cleveland, 70 at Youngstown, 72 at Dayton, and 70 at Findlay. At Toledo Express, it was cloudy, with a temperature of 69. Reports from nearby cities outside Ohio, at Chicago, rain was falling, with a temperature of 66. At Indianapolis, it was clear, with a temperature of 75. It was partly cloudy, with a temperature of 72 at Pittsburgh, and 66 at Buffalo. At Detroit, it was cloudy, with a temperature of 67. The current time is 1:39 a.m. Eastern Daylight Time. 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We supply the latest available information for the Central Highlands over station WWG57 from Butler on a frequency of 162.450 MHz. On the latest weather map, low pressure crossing the Great Lakes tonight will drag a cold front into the region. This front will slowly sink into the Ohio Valley by Wednesday night as high pressure builds into the upper Great Lakes. A strong low-pressure system will move through the region Thursday night and Friday, lifting a warm front across the area late Thursday followed by a strong cold front Friday morning. High pressure will return for the weekend. The forecast for the Central Highlands. West of tonight, mostly clear with a slight chance of showers and thunderstorms. Lows in the mid-60s. West winds 5 to 10 miles per hour. Chance of rain 20%. Wednesday, partly sunny in the morning, then becoming mostly cloudy. A slight chance of thunderstorms. Showers likely, mainly in the morning. Highs in the mid-70s. Temperature falling into the upper 60s in the afternoon. Northwest winds 5 to 10 miles per hour. Chance of rain 70%.
Wednesday night, mostly cloudy. A slight chance of showers in the evening. Much cooler with lows around 50. Northeast winds 5 to 10 miles per hour with gusts up to 20 miles per hour. Chance of rain 20%. Thursday, partly sunny. A chance of showers in the afternoon. Highs around 70. East winds 5 to 10 miles per hour. Chance of rain 30%. Thursday night, showers. More humid with lows in the mid-50s. South winds 10 to 15 miles per hour with gusts up to 25 miles per hour, becoming southwest 15 to 20 miles per hour with gusts up to 35 miles per hour after midnight. Chance of rain near 100%. Friday, showers, breezy with highs in the lower 60s. Temperature falling into the lower 50s in the afternoon. Chance of rain near 100%. Friday night, mostly cloudy with a 50% chance of showers. Breezy and much cooler with lows in the mid-30s. The extended forecast for the Central Highlands. Saturday, mostly sunny. Cooler with highs in the lower 50s. Saturday night, clear. Lows in the lower 30s. Sunday, sunny. Highs in the lower 60s. Sunday night, mostly clear in the evening, then becoming partly cloudy. Lows in the lower 40s. Monday, partly cloudy. Highs in the mid-60s. Monday night, mostly cloudy. Lows in the mid-40s. Tuesday, partly cloudy. Highs in the mid-60s. At 1 a.m., weather reports for selected cities at Mansfield Long Regional Airport, it was clear. The temperature was 74 degrees, the dew point 61, and the relative humidity 63%. The wind was southwest, at 9 miles an hour. The pressure was 29.94 inches and falling. Elsewhere across Ohio, it was clear, with a temperature of 65 at Wooster, 67 at Marion, 67 at Akron-Canton Regional Airport, and 70 at Columbus. It was partly cloudy, with a temperature of 68 at Cleveland, 70 at Youngstown, 72 at Dayton, and 70 at Findlay. At Toledo Express, it was cloudy, with a temperature of 69. Reports from nearby cities outside Ohio, at Chicago, rain was falling, with a temperature of 66. At Indianapolis, it was clear, with a temperature of 75. It was partly cloudy, with a temperature of 72 at Pittsburgh, and 66 at Buffalo. At Detroit, it was cloudy, with a temperature of 67. The current time is 1:43 a.m. Eastern Daylight Time. 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We supply the latest available information for the Central Highlands over station WWG 57 from Butler on a frequency of 162.450 MHz. On the latest weather map, low pressure crossing the Great Lakes tonight will drag a cold front into the region. This front will slowly sink into the Ohio Valley by Wednesday night as high pressure builds into the upper Great Lakes. A strong low pressure system will move through the region Thursday night and Friday, lifting a warm front across the area late Thursday followed by a strong cold front Friday morning. High pressure will return for the weekend. The forecast for the Central Highlands. West of tonight, mostly clear with a slight chance of showers and thunderstorms. Lows in the mid-60s. West winds 5 to 10 miles per hour. Chance of rain 20%. Wednesday, partly sunny in the morning, then becoming mostly cloudy. A slight chance of thunderstorms. Showers likely, mainly in the morning. Highs in the mid-70s. Temperature falling into the upper 60s in the afternoon. Northwest winds 5 to 10 miles per hour. Chance of rain 70%. Wednesday night, mostly cloudy. A slight chance of showers in the evening. Much cooler with lows around 50. Northeast winds 5 to 10 miles per hour with gusts up to 20 miles per hour. Chance of rain 20%. Thursday, partly sunny. A chance of showers in the afternoon. Highs around 70. East winds 5 to 10 miles per hour. Chance of rain 30%. Thursday night, showers. More humid with lows in the mid-50s. South winds 10 to 15 miles per hour with gusts up to 25 miles per hour,
becoming southwest 15 to 20 miles per hour with gusts up to 35 miles per hour after midnight. Chance of rain near 100%. Friday, showers, breezy with highs in the lower 60s. Temperature falling into the lower 50s in the afternoon. Chance of rain near 100%. Friday night, mostly cloudy with a 50% chance of showers. Breezy and much cooler with lows in the mid-30s. At 1 a.m., weather reports for selected cities at Mansfield Long Regional Airport, it was clear. The temperature was 74 degrees, the dew point 61, and the relative humidity 63%. The wind was southwest, at 9 miles an hour. The pressure was 29.94 inches and falling. Elsewhere across Ohio, it was clear, with a temperature of 65 at Wooster, 67 at Marion, 67 at Akron-Canton Regional Airport, and 70 at Columbus. It was partly cloudy, with a temperature of 68 at Cleveland, 70 at Youngstown, 72 at Dayton, and 70 at Findlay. At Toledo Express, it was cloudy, with a temperature of 69. Reports from nearby cities outside Ohio, at Chicago, rain was falling, with a temperature of 66. At Indianapolis, it was clear, with a temperature of 75. It was partly cloudy, with a temperature of 72 at Pittsburgh, and 66 at Buffalo. At Detroit, it was cloudy, with a temperature of 67. The current time is 1:47 a.m. Eastern Daylight Time. 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We supply the latest available information for the Central Highlands over station WWG57 from Butler on a frequency of 162.450 MHz. On the latest weather map, low pressure crossing the Great Lakes tonight will drag a cold front into the region. This front will slowly sink into the Ohio Valley by Wednesday night as high pressure builds into the upper Great Lakes. A strong low pressure system will move through the region Thursday night and Friday, lifting a warm front across the area late Thursday followed by a strong cold front Friday morning. High pressure will return for the weekend. The forecast for the Central Highlands. Rest of tonight, mostly clear with a slight chance of showers and thunderstorms. Lows in the mid-60s. West winds 5 to 10 miles per hour. Chance of rain 20%. Wednesday, partly sunny in the morning, then becoming mostly cloudy. A slight chance of thunderstorms. Showers likely, mainly in the morning. Highs in the mid-70s. Temperature falling into the upper 60s in the afternoon. Northwest winds 5 to 10 miles per hour. Chance of rain 70%. Wednesday night, mostly cloudy. A slight chance of showers in the evening. Much cooler with lows around 50. Northeast winds 5 to 10 miles per hour with gusts up to 20 miles per hour. Chance of rain 20%. Thursday, partly sunny. A chance of showers in the afternoon. Highs around 70. East winds 5 to 10 miles per hour. Chance of rain 30%. Thursday night, showers. More humid with lows in the mid-50s. South winds 10 to 15 miles per hour with gusts up to 25 miles per hour, becoming southwest 15 to 20 miles per hour with gusts up to 35 miles per hour after midnight. Chance of rain near 100%. Friday, showers, breezy with highs in the lower 60s. Temperature falling into the lower 50s in the afternoon. Chance of rain near 100%. Friday night, mostly cloudy with a 50% chance of showers. Breezy and much cooler with lows in the mid-30s. At 1 a.m., weather reports for selected cities at Mansfield Long Regional Airport, it was clear. The temperature was 74 degrees, the dew point 61, and the relative humidity 63%. The wind was southwest, at 9 miles an hour. The pressure was 29.94 inches and falling. Elsewhere across Ohio, it was clear, with a temperature of 65 at Wooster, 67 at Marion, 67 at Akron-Canton Regional Airport, and 70 at Columbus. It was partly cloudy, with a temperature of 68 at Cleveland, 70 at Youngstown, 72 at Dayton, and 70 at Findlay. At Toledo Express, it was cloudy, with a temperature of 69. Reports from nearby cities outside Ohio,
and Chicago, rain was falling, with a temperature of 66. At Indianapolis, it was clear, with a temperature of 75. It was partly cloudy, with a temperature of 72 at Pittsburgh, and 66 at Buffalo. At Detroit, it was cloudy, with a temperature of 67. The extended forecast for the Central Highlands. Saturday, mostly sunny. Cooler with highs in the lower 50s. Saturday night, clear. Lows in the lower 30s. Sunday, sunny. Highs in the lower 60s. Sunday night, mostly clear in the evening, then becoming partly cloudy. Lows in the lower 40s. Monday, partly cloudy. Highs in the mid-60s. Monday night, mostly cloudy. Lows in the mid-40s. Tuesday, partly cloudy. Highs in the mid-60s. The current time is 1:51 a.m. Eastern Daylight Time. 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On the latest weather map, low pressure crossing the Great Lakes tonight will drag a cold front into the region. This front will slowly sink into the Ohio Valley by Wednesday night as high pressure builds into the upper Great Lakes. A strong low pressure system will move through the region Thursday night and Friday, lifting a warm front across the area late Thursday followed by a strong cold front Friday morning. High pressure will return for the weekend. The forecast for the Central Highlands. West of tonight, mostly clear with a slight chance of showers and thunderstorms. Lows in the mid-60s. West winds 5 to 10 miles per hour. Chance of rain 20%. Wednesday, partly sunny in the morning, then becoming mostly cloudy. A slight chance of thunderstorms. Showers likely, mainly in the morning. Highs in the mid-70s. Temperature falling into the upper 60s in the afternoon. Northwest winds 5 to 10 miles per hour. Chance of rain 70%. Wednesday night, mostly cloudy. A slight chance of showers in the evening. Much cooler with lows around 50. Northeast winds 5 to 10 miles per hour with gusts up to 20 miles per hour. Chance of rain 20%. Thursday, partly sunny. A chance of showers in the afternoon. Highs around 70. East winds 5 to 10 miles per hour. Chance of rain 30%. Thursday night, showers. More humid with lows in the mid-50s. South winds 10 to 15 miles per hour with gusts up to 25 miles per hour, becoming southwest 15 to 20 miles per hour with gusts up to 35 miles per hour after midnight. Chance of rain near 100%. Friday, showers, breezy with highs in the lower 60s. Temperature falling into the lower 50s in the afternoon. Chance of rain near 100%. Friday night, mostly cloudy with a 50% chance of showers. Breezy and much cooler with lows in the mid-30s. At 1 a.m., weather reports for selected cities. At Mansfield Long Regional Airport, it was clear. The temperature was 74 degrees, the dew point 61, and the relative humidity 63%. The wind was southwest, at 9 miles an hour. The pressure was 29.94 inches and falling. Elsewhere across Ohio, it was clear, with a temperature of 65 at Worcester, 67 at Marion, 67 at Akron-Canton Regional Airport, and 70 at Columbus. It was partly cloudy, with a temperature of 68 at Cleveland, 70 at Youngstown, 72 at Dayton, and 70 at Findlay. At Toledo Express, it was cloudy, with a temperature of 69. Reports from nearby cities outside Ohio, at Chicago, rain was falling, with a temperature of 66. At Indianapolis, it was clear, with a temperature of 75. It was partly cloudy, with a temperature of 72 at Pittsburgh, and 66 at Buffalo. At Detroit, it was cloudy, with a temperature of 67. The current time is 1:55 a.m. Eastern Daylight Time. 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
We supply the latest available information for the Central Highlands over station WWG57 from Butler on a frequency of 162.450 MHz. On the latest weather map, low pressure crossing the Great Lakes tonight will drag a cold front into the region. This front will slowly sink into the Ohio Valley by Wednesday night as high pressure builds into the upper Great Lakes. A strong low-pressure system will move through the region Thursday night and Friday, lifting a warm front across the area late Thursday followed by a strong cold front Friday morning. High pressure will return for the weekend. The forecast for the Central Highlands. West of tonight, mostly clear with a slight chance of showers and thunderstorms. Lows in the mid-60s. West winds 5 to 10 miles per hour. Chance of rain 20%. Wednesday, partly sunny in the morning, then becoming mostly cloudy. A slight chance of thunderstorms. Showers likely, mainly in the morning. Highs in the mid-70s. Temperature falling into the upper 60s in the afternoon. Northwest winds 5 to 10 miles per hour. Chance of rain 70%. Wednesday night, mostly cloudy. A slight chance of showers in the evening. Much cooler with lows around 50. Northeast winds 5 to 10 miles per hour with gusts up to 20 miles per hour. Chance of rain 20%. Thursday, partly sunny. A chance of showers in the afternoon. Highs around 70. East winds 5 to 10 miles per hour. Chance of rain 30%. Thursday night, showers. More humid with lows in the mid-50s. South winds 10 to 15 miles per hour with gusts up to 25 miles per hour, becoming southwest 15 to 20 miles per hour with gusts up to 35 miles per hour after midnight. Chance of rain near 100%. Friday, showers, breezy with highs in the lower 60s. Temperature falling into the lower 50s in the afternoon. Chance of rain near 100%. Friday night, mostly cloudy with a 50% chance of showers. Breezy and much cooler with lows in the mid-30s. At 1 a.m., weather reports for selected cities at Mansfield Long Regional Airport, it was clear. The temperature was 74 degrees, the dew point 61, and the relative humidity 63%. The wind was southwest, at 9 miles an hour. The pressure was 29.94 inches and falling. Elsewhere across Ohio, it was clear, with a temperature of 65 at Wooster, 67 at Marion, 67 at Akron-Canton Regional Airport, and 70 at Columbus. It was partly cloudy, with a temperature of 68 at Cleveland, 70 at Youngstown, 72 at Dayton, and 70 at Findlay. At Toledo Express, it was cloudy, with a temperature of 69. Reports from nearby cities outside Ohio, at Chicago, rain was falling, with a temperature of 66. At Indianapolis, it was clear, with a temperature of 75. It was partly cloudy, with a temperature of 72 at Pittsburgh, and 66 at Buffalo. At Detroit, it was cloudy, with a temperature of 67. The current time is 1:58 a.m. Eastern Daylight Time. 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We supply the latest available information for the Central Highlands over station WWG57 from Butler on a frequency of 162.450 MHz. On the latest weather map, low pressure crossing the Great Lakes tonight will drag a cold front into the region. This front will slowly sink into the Ohio Valley by Wednesday night as high pressure builds into the upper Great Lakes. A strong low-pressure system will move through the region Thursday night and Friday, lifting a warm front across the area late Thursday followed by a strong cold front Friday morning. High pressure will return for the weekend. The forecast for the Central Highlands. West of tonight, mostly clear with a slight chance of showers and thunderstorms. Lows in the mid-60s. West winds 5 to 10 miles per hour. Chance of rain 20%. Wednesday, partly sunny in the morning, then becoming mostly cloudy. A slight chance of thunderstorms. Showers likely, mainly in the morning. Highs in the mid-70s. Temperature falling into the upper 60s in the afternoon. Northwest winds 5 to 10 miles per hour. Chance of rain 70%. Wednesday night, mostly cloudy.
a slight chance of showers in the evening. Much cooler with lows around 50. Northeast winds 5 to 10 miles per hour with gusts up to 20 miles per hour. Chance of rain 20%. Thursday, partly sunny. A chance of showers in the afternoon. Highs around 70. East winds 5 to 10 miles per hour. Chance of rain 30%. Thursday night, showers. More humid with lows in the mid-50s. South winds 10 to 15 miles per hour with gusts up to 25 miles per hour, becoming southwest 15 to 20 miles per hour with gusts up to 35 miles per hour after midnight. Chance of rain near 100%. Friday, showers, breezy with highs in the lower 60s. Temperature falling into the lower 50s in the afternoon. Chance of rain near 100%. Friday night, mostly cloudy with a 50% chance of showers. Breezy and much cooler with lows in the mid-30s. The Nearshore Marine Forecast. For the following marine location, the islands to Vermilion. Overnight, west winds 5 to 15 knots becoming northwest less than 10 knots. Showers likely with a slight chance of thunderstorms late. Waves 2 to 4 feet subsiding to 2 feet or less. Wednesday, northwest winds 10 knots or less becoming north. Showers likely with a slight chance of thunderstorms in the morning, then a chance of showers in the afternoon. Waves 1 foot or less. Wednesday night, northeast winds 10 to 15 knots increasing to 15 to 20 knots. Mostly cloudy. Waves 1 to 3 feet building to 2 to 4 feet. Thursday, east winds 5 to 15 knots. A chance of showers in the afternoon. Waves 2 to 4 feet subsiding to 1 to 3 feet. Winds and waves higher in and near thunderstorms. The water temperature off Toledo is 63 degrees, off Cleveland 65 degrees, and off Erie 63 degrees. The extended forecast for the Central Highlands. Saturday, mostly sunny. Cooler with highs in the lower 50s. Saturday night, clear. Lows in the lower 30s. Sunday, sunny. Highs in the lower 60s. Sunday night, mostly clear in the evening, then becoming partly cloudy. Lows in the lower 40s. Monday, partly cloudy. Highs in the mid-60s. Monday night, mostly cloudy. Lows in the mid-40s. Tuesday, partly cloudy. Highs in the mid-60s. At 1 a.m., weather reports for selected cities. At Mansfield Long Regional Airport, it was clear. The temperature was 74 degrees, the dew point 61, and the relative humidity 63%. The wind was southwest, at 9 miles an hour. The pressure was 29.94 inches and falling. Elsewhere across Ohio, it was clear, with a temperature of 65 at Wooster, 67 at Marion, 67 at Akron-Canton Regional Airport, and 70 at Columbus. It was partly cloudy, with a temperature of 68 at Cleveland, 70 at Youngstown, 72 at Dayton, and 70 at Findlay. At Toledo Express, it was cloudy, with a temperature of 69. Reports from nearby cities outside Ohio, at Chicago, rain was falling, with a temperature of 66. At Indianapolis, it was clear, with a temperature of 75. It was partly cloudy, with a temperature of 72 at Pittsburgh, and 66 at Buffalo. At Detroit, it was cloudy, with a temperature of 67. The current time is 2:04 a.m. Eastern Daylight Time. 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We supply the latest available information for the Central Highlands over station WWG57 from Butler on a frequency of 162.450 MHz. On the latest weather map, low pressure crossing the Great Lakes tonight will drag a cold front into the region. This front will slowly sink into the Ohio Valley by Wednesday night as high pressure builds into the upper Great Lakes. A strong low pressure system will move through the region Thursday night and Friday, lifting a warm front across the area late Thursday followed by a strong cold front Friday morning. High pressure will return for the weekend. The forecast for the Central Highlands. West of tonight, mostly clear with a slight chance of showers and thunderstorms. Lows in the mid-60s. West winds 5 to 10 miles per hour. Chance of rain 20%.
Wednesday, partly sunny in the morning, then becoming mostly cloudy. A slight chance of thunderstorms. Showers likely, mainly in the morning. Highs in the mid-70s. Temperature falling into the upper 60s in the afternoon. Northwest winds 5 to 10 miles per hour. Chance of rain 70%. Wednesday night, mostly cloudy. A slight chance of showers in the evening. Much cooler with lows around 50. Northeast winds 5 to 10 miles per hour with gusts up to 20 miles per hour. Chance of rain 20%. Thursday, partly sunny. A chance of showers in the afternoon. Highs around 70. East winds 5 to 10 miles per hour. Chance of rain 30%. Thursday night, showers. More humid with lows in the mid-50s. South winds 10 to 15 miles per hour with gusts up to 25 miles per hour, becoming southwest 15 to 20 miles per hour with gusts up to 35 miles per hour after midnight. Chance of rain near 100%. Friday, showers, breezy with highs in the lower 60s. Temperature falling into the lower 50s in the afternoon. Chance of rain near 100%. Friday night, mostly cloudy with a 50% chance of showers. Breezy and much cooler with lows in the mid-30s. At 2 a.m., weather reports for selected cities. At Mansfield Lawn Regional Airport, it was cloudy. The temperature was 74 degrees, the dew point 61, and the relative humidity 63%. The wind was southwest, at 9 miles an hour, gusting to 18. The pressure was 29.94 inches and steady. Elsewhere across Ohio, temperatures were between 66 and 71 degrees. At Toledo Express, rain was falling. It was clear at Worcester, Akron-Canton Regional Airport, in Cincinnati. It was partly cloudy at Cleveland, Youngstown, Dayton, and Columbus. It was mostly cloudy at Marion and Findlay. Reports from nearby cities outside Ohio, at Indianapolis, it was clear, with a temperature of 74. It was partly cloudy, with a temperature of 72 at Pittsburgh, and 64 at Buffalo. It was cloudy, with a temperature of 67 at Detroit, and 66 at Chicago. The current time is 2:07 a.m. Eastern Daylight Time. 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On the latest weather map, low pressure crossing the Great Lakes tonight will drag a cold front into the region. This front will slowly sink into the Ohio Valley by Wednesday night as high pressure builds into the upper Great Lakes. A strong low-pressure system will move through the region Thursday night and Friday, lifting a warm front across the area late Thursday followed by a strong cold front Friday morning. High pressure will return for the weekend. The forecast for the Central Highlands. West of tonight, mostly clear with a slight chance of showers and thunderstorms. Lows in the mid-60s. West winds 5 to 10 miles per hour. Chance of rain 20%. Wednesday, partly sunny in the morning, then becoming mostly cloudy. A slight chance of thunderstorms. Showers likely, mainly in the morning. Highs in the mid-70s. Temperature falling into the upper 60s in the afternoon. Northwest winds 5 to 10 miles per hour. Chance of rain 70%. Wednesday night, mostly cloudy. A slight chance of showers in the evening. Much cooler with lows around 50. Northeast winds 5 to 10 miles per hour with gusts up to 20 miles per hour. Chance of rain 20%. Thursday, partly sunny. A chance of showers in the afternoon. Highs around 70. East winds 5 to 10 miles per hour. Chance of rain 30%. Thursday night, showers. More humid with lows in the mid-50s. South winds 10 to 15 miles per hour with gusts up to 25 miles per hour, becoming southwest 15 to 20 miles per hour with gusts up to 35 miles per hour after midnight. Chance of rain near 100%. Friday, showers, breezy with highs in the lower 60s. Temperature falling into the lower 50s in the afternoon. Chance of rain near 100%.
Friday night, mostly cloudy with a 50% chance of showers. Breezy and much cooler with lows in the mid-30s. The extended forecast for the Central Highlands. Saturday, mostly sunny. Cooler with highs in the lower 50s. Saturday night, clear. Lows in the lower 30s. Sunday, sunny. Highs in the lower 60s. Sunday night, mostly clear in the evening, then becoming partly cloudy. Lows in the lower 40s. Monday, partly cloudy. Highs in the mid-60s. Monday night, mostly cloudy. Lows in the mid-40s. Tuesday, partly cloudy. Highs in the mid-60s. At 2 a.m., weather reports for selected cities. At Mansfield Long Regional Airport, it was cloudy. The temperature was 74 degrees, the dew point 61, and the relative humidity 63%. The wind was southwest, at 9 miles an hour, gusting to 18. The pressure was 29.94 inches and steady. Elsewhere across Ohio, temperatures were between 66 and 71 degrees. At Toledo Express, rain was falling. It was clear at Wooster, Akron-Canton Regional Airport, in Cincinnati. It was partly cloudy at Cleveland, Youngstown, Dayton, and Columbus. It was mostly cloudy at Marion and Findlay. Reports from nearby cities outside Ohio. At Indianapolis, it was clear, with a temperature of 74. It was partly cloudy, with a temperature of 72 at Pittsburgh and 64 at Buffalo. It was cloudy, with a temperature of 67 at Detroit and 66 at Chicago. The current time is 2:12 a.m. Eastern Daylight Time. 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On the latest weather map, low pressure crossing the Great Lakes tonight will drag a cold front into the region. This front will slowly sink into the Ohio Valley by Wednesday night as high pressure builds into the upper Great Lakes. A strong low pressure system will move through the region Thursday night and Friday, lifting a warm front across the area late Thursday followed by a strong cold front Friday morning. High pressure will return for the weekend. The forecast for the Central Highlands. Rest of tonight, mostly clear with a slight chance of showers and thunderstorms. Lows in the mid-60s. West winds 5 to 10 miles per hour. Chance of rain 20%. Wednesday, partly sunny in the morning, then becoming mostly cloudy. A slight chance of thunderstorms. Showers likely, mainly in the morning. Highs in the mid-70s. Temperature falling into the upper 60s in the afternoon. Northwest winds 5 to 10 miles per hour. Chance of rain 70%. Wednesday night, mostly cloudy. A slight chance of showers in the evening. Much cooler with lows around 50. Northeast winds 5 to 10 miles per hour with gusts up to 20 miles per hour. Chance of rain 20%. Thursday, partly sunny. A chance of showers in the afternoon. Highs around 70. East winds 5 to 10 miles per hour. Chance of rain 30%. Thursday night, showers. More humid with lows in the mid-50s. South winds 10 to 15 miles per hour with gusts up to 25 miles per hour, becoming southwest 15 to 20 miles per hour with gusts up to 35 miles per hour after midnight. Chance of rain near 100%. Friday, showers, breezy with highs in the lower 60s. Temperature falling into the lower 50s in the afternoon. Chance of rain near 100%. Friday night, mostly cloudy with a 50% chance of showers. Breezy and much cooler with lows in the mid-30s. At 2 a.m., weather reports for selected cities. At Mansfield Long Regional Airport, it was cloudy. The temperature was 74 degrees, the dew point 61, and the relative humidity 63%. The wind was southwest, at 9 miles an hour, gusting to 18. The pressure was 29.94 inches and steady. Elsewhere across Ohio, temperatures were between 66 and 71 degrees. At Toledo Express, rain was falling. It was clear at Wooster, Akron-Canton Regional Airport, in Cincinnati.
It was partly cloudy at Cleveland, Youngstown, Dayton, and Columbus. It was mostly cloudy at Marion and Findlay. Reports from nearby cities outside Ohio, at Indianapolis, it was clear, with a temperature of 74. It was partly cloudy, with a temperature of 72 at Pittsburgh, and 64 at Buffalo. It was cloudy, with a temperature of 67 at Detroit, and 66 at Chicago. The current time is 2:15 a.m. Eastern Daylight Time. 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We supply the latest available information for the Central Highlands over station WWG57 from Butler on a frequency of 162.450 MHz. On the latest weather map, low pressure crossing the Great Lakes tonight will drag a cold front into the region. This front will slowly sink into the Ohio Valley by Wednesday night as high pressure builds into the upper Great Lakes. A strong low pressure system will move through the region Thursday night and Friday, lifting a warm front across the area late Thursday followed by a strong cold front Friday morning. High pressure will return for the weekend. The forecast for the Central Highlands. West of tonight, mostly clear with a slight chance of showers and thunderstorms. Lows in the mid-60s. West winds 5 to 10 miles per hour. Chance of rain 20%. Wednesday, partly sunny in the morning, then becoming mostly cloudy. A slight chance of thunderstorms. Showers likely, mainly in the morning. Highs in the mid-70s. Temperature falling into the upper 60s in the afternoon. Northwest winds 5 to 10 miles per hour. Chance of rain 70%. Wednesday night, mostly cloudy. A slight chance of showers in the evening. Much cooler with lows around 50. Northeast winds 5 to 10 miles per hour with gusts up to 20 miles per hour. Chance of rain 20%. Thursday, partly sunny. A chance of showers in the afternoon. Highs around 70. East winds 5 to 10 miles per hour. Chance of rain 30%. Thursday night, showers. More humid with lows in the mid-50s. South winds 10 to 15 miles per hour with gusts up to 25 miles per hour, becoming southwest 15 to 20 miles per hour with gusts up to 35 miles per hour after midnight. Chance of rain near 100%. Friday, showers, breezy with highs in the lower 60s. Temperature falling into the lower 50s in the afternoon. Chance of rain near 100%. Friday night, mostly cloudy with a 50% chance of showers. Breezy and much cooler with lows in the mid-30s. At 2 a.m., weather reports for selected cities. At Mansfield Lawn Regional Airport, it was cloudy. The temperature was 74 degrees, the dew point 61, and the relative humidity 63%. The wind was southwest, at 9 miles an hour, gusting to 18. The pressure was 29.94 inches and steady. Elsewhere across Ohio, temperatures were between 66 and 71 degrees. At Toledo Express, rain was falling. It was clear at Worcester, Akron-Canton Regional Airport, in Cincinnati. It was partly cloudy at Cleveland, Youngstown, Dayton, and Columbus. It was mostly cloudy at Marion and Findlay. Reports from nearby cities outside Ohio, at Indianapolis, it was clear, with a temperature of 74. It was partly cloudy, with a temperature of 72 at Pittsburgh, and 64 at Buffalo. It was cloudy, with a temperature of 67 at Detroit, and 66 at Chicago. The current time is 2:19 a.m. Eastern Daylight Time. 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On the latest weather map, low pressure crossing the Great Lakes tonight will drag a cold front into the region. This front will slowly sink into the Ohio Valley by Wednesday night as high pressure builds into the upper Great Lakes. A strong low pressure system will move through the region Thursday night and Friday, lifting a warm front across the area late Thursday followed by a strong cold front Friday morning. High pressure will return for the weekend. The extended forecast for the Central Highlands.
Saturday, mostly sunny. Cooler with highs in the lower 50s. Saturday night, clear. Lows in the lower 30s. Sunday, sunny. Highs in the lower 60s. Sunday night, mostly clear in the evening, then becoming partly cloudy. Lows in the lower 40s.

Highs in the mid-70s. Temperature falling into the upper 60s in the afternoon. Northwest winds 5 to 10 miles per hour. Chance of rain 70%. Wednesday night, mostly cloudy. A slight chance of showers in the evening. Much cooler with lows around 50. Northeast winds 5 to 10 miles per hour with gusts up to 20 miles per hour. Chance of rain 20%. Thursday, partly sunny. A chance of showers in the afternoon. Highs around 70. East winds 5 to 10 miles per hour. Chance of rain 30%. Thursday night, showers. More humid with lows in the mid-50s. South winds 10 to 15 miles per hour with gusts up to 25 miles per hour, becoming southwest 15 to 20 miles per hour with gusts up to 35 miles per hour after midnight. Chance of rain near 100%. Friday, showers, breezy with highs in the lower 60s. Temperature falling into the lower 50s in the afternoon. Chance of rain near 100%. Friday night, mostly cloudy with a 50% chance of showers. Breezy and much cooler with lows in the mid-30s. At 2 a.m., weather reports for selected cities. At Mansfield Long Regional Airport, it was cloudy. The temperature was 74 degrees, the dew point 61, and the relative humidity 63%. The wind was southwest, at 9 miles an hour, gusting to 18. The pressure was 29.94 inches and steady. Elsewhere across Ohio, temperatures were between 66 and 71 degrees. At Toledo Express, rain was falling. It was clear at Wooster, Akron-Canton Regional Airport, in Cincinnati. It was partly cloudy at Cleveland, Youngstown, Dayton, and Columbus. It was mostly cloudy at Marion and Findlay. Reports from nearby cities outside Ohio, at Indianapolis, it was clear, with a temperature of 74. It was partly cloudy, with a temperature of 72 at Pittsburgh, and 64 at Buffalo. It was cloudy, with a temperature of 67 at Detroit, and 66 at Chicago. The current time is 2:23 a.m. Eastern Daylight Time. 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On the latest weather map, low pressure crossing the Great Lakes tonight will drag a cold front into the region. This front will slowly sink into the Ohio Valley by Wednesday night as high pressure builds into the upper Great Lakes. A strong low pressure system will move through the region Thursday night and Friday, lifting a warm front across the area late Thursday followed by a strong cold front Friday morning. High pressure will return for the weekend. The forecast for the Central Highlands. Rest of tonight, mostly clear with a slight chance of showers and thunderstorms. Lows in the mid-60s. West winds 5 to 10 miles per hour. Chance of rain 20%. Wednesday, partly sunny in the morning, then becoming mostly cloudy. A slight chance of thunderstorms. Showers likely, mainly in the morning. Highs in the mid-70s. Temperature falling into the upper 60s in the afternoon. Northwest winds 5 to 10 miles per hour. Chance of rain 70%. Wednesday night, mostly cloudy. A slight chance of showers in the evening. Much cooler with lows around 50. Northeast winds 5 to 10 miles per hour with gusts up to 20 miles per hour. Chance of rain 20%. Thursday, partly sunny. A chance of showers in the afternoon. Highs around 70. East winds 5 to 10 miles per hour. Chance of rain 30%. Thursday night, showers. More humid with lows in the mid-50s. South winds 10 to 15 miles per hour with gusts up to 25 miles per hour, becoming southwest 15 to 20 miles per hour with gusts up to 35 miles per hour after midnight. Chance of rain near 100%. Friday, showers, breezy with highs in the lower 60s. Temperature falling into the lower 50s in the afternoon. Chance of rain near 100%. Friday night, mostly cloudy with a 50% chance of showers. Breezy and much cooler with lows in the mid-30s. At 2 a.m., weather reports for selected cities at Mansfield Long Regional Airport.

It was cloudy. The temperature was 74 degrees, the dew point 61, and the relative humidity 63%. The wind was southwest, at 9 miles an hour, gusting to 18. The pressure was 29.94 inches and steady. Elsewhere across Ohio, temperatures were between 66 and 71 degrees. At Toledo Express, rain was falling. It was clear at Wooster, Akron-Canton Regional Airport, in Cincinnati. It was partly cloudy at Cleveland, Youngstown, Dayton, and Columbus. It was mostly cloudy at Marion and Findlay. Reports from nearby cities outside Ohio, at Indianapolis, it was clear, with a temperature of 74. It was partly cloudy, with a temperature of 72 at Pittsburgh, and 64 at Buffalo. It was cloudy, with a temperature of 67 at Detroit, and 66 at Chicago. The current time is 2:27 a.m. Eastern Daylight Time. 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We supply the latest available information for the Central Highlands over station WWG 57 from Butler on a frequency of 162.450 MHz. On the latest weather map, low pressure crossing the Great Lakes tonight will drag a cold front into the region. This front will slowly sink into the Ohio Valley by Wednesday night as high pressure builds into the upper Great Lakes. A strong low pressure system will move through the region Thursday night and Friday, lifting a warm front across the area late Thursday followed by a strong cold front Friday morning. High pressure will return for the weekend. The forecast for the Central Highlands. Rest of tonight, mostly clear with a slight chance of showers and thunderstorms. Lows in the mid-60s. West winds 5 to 10 miles per hour. Chance of rain 20%. Wednesday, partly sunny in the morning, then becoming mostly cloudy. A slight chance of thunderstorms. Showers likely, mainly in the morning. Highs in the mid-70s. Temperature falling into the upper 60s in the afternoon. Northwest winds 5 to 10 miles per hour. Chance of rain 70%. Wednesday night, mostly cloudy. A slight chance of showers in the evening. Much cooler with lows around 50. Northeast winds 5 to 10 miles per hour with gusts up to 20 miles per hour. Chance of rain 20%. Thursday, partly sunny. A chance of showers in the afternoon. Highs around 70. East winds 5 to 10 miles per hour. Chance of rain 30%. Thursday night, showers. More humid with lows in the mid-50s. South winds 10 to 15 miles per hour with gusts up to 25 miles per hour, becoming southwest 15 to 20 miles per hour with gusts up to 35 miles per hour after midnight. Chance of rain near 100%. Friday, showers, breezy with highs in the lower 60s. Temperature falling into the lower 50s in the afternoon. Chance of rain near 100%. Friday night, mostly cloudy with a 50% chance of showers. Breezy and much cooler with lows in the mid-30s. At 2 a.m., weather reports for selected cities. At Mansfield-Long Regional Airport, it was cloudy. The temperature was 74 degrees, the dew point 61, and the relative humidity 63%. The wind was southwest, at 9 miles an hour, gusting to 18. The pressure was 29.94 inches and steady. Elsewhere across Ohio, temperatures were between 66 and 71 degrees. At Toledo Express, rain was falling. It was clear at Wooster, Akron-Canton Regional Airport, in Cincinnati. It was partly cloudy at Cleveland, Youngstown, Dayton, and Columbus. It was mostly cloudy at Marion and Findlay. Reports from nearby cities outside Ohio, at Indianapolis, it was clear, with a temperature of 74. It was partly cloudy, with a temperature of 72 at Pittsburgh, and 64 at Buffalo. It was cloudy, with a temperature of 67 at Detroit, and 66 at Chicago. The extended forecast for the Central Highlands. Saturday, mostly sunny. Cooler with highs in the lower 50s. Saturday night, clear. Lows in the lower 30s. Sunday, sunny. Highs in the lower 60s. Sunday night, mostly clear in the evening, then becoming partly cloudy. Lows in the lower 40s.
Monday, partly cloudy. Highs in the mid-60s. Monday night, mostly cloudy. Lows in the mid-40s. Tuesday, partly cloudy. Highs in the mid-60s. The Mansfield, Ohio climate summary for yesterday, October 13, 2026. Yesterday's high temperature was 85 degrees. The normal high is 64. Yesterday's low temperature was 64 degrees. The normal low is 44. A trace of precipitation fell yesterday, which brings the monthly total to 0.91 inches. This is 0.41 inches below the normal amount of 1.32 inches for October. The total precipitation for the year now stands at 34.04 inches, which is 0.44 inches below normal. The total snowfall for the month stands at 0.0 inches. The total snowfall since July 1st stands at 0.0 inches. There were no heating degree days yesterday. This leaves the monthly total at 77. The yearly total since July 1st is 152. There were 10 cooling degree days yesterday. This brings the monthly total to 24. The yearly total since January 1st is 844. The normal high temperature for today is 64 degrees, and the normal low is 44. The record high for today is 83, which last occurred in 1930, and the record low is 23, which occurred in 1957. Sunrise today is at 7:40 a.m. and sunset is at 6:51 p.m. The current time is 2:32 a.m. Eastern Daylight Time. 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On the latest weather map, low pressure crossing the Great Lakes tonight will drag a cold front into the region. This front will slowly sink into the region. This front will slowly sink into the Ohio Valley by Wednesday night as high pressure builds into the upper Great Lakes. A strong low pressure system will move through the region Thursday night and Friday, lifting a warm front across the area late Thursday, followed by a strong cold front Friday morning. High pressure will return for the weekend. The forecast for the Central Highlands. West of tonight, mostly clear with a slight chance of showers and thunderstorms. Lows in the mid-60s. West winds 5 to 10 miles per hour. Chance of rain 20%. Wednesday, partly sunny in the morning, then becoming mostly cloudy. A slight chance of thunderstorms. Showers likely, mainly in the morning. Highs in the mid-70s. Temperature falling into the upper 60s in the afternoon. Northwest winds 5 to 10 miles per hour. Chance of rain 70%. Wednesday night, mostly cloudy. A slight chance of showers in the evening. Much cooler with lows around 50. Northeast winds 5 to 10 miles per hour with gusts up to 20 miles per hour. Chance of rain 20%. Thursday, partly sunny. A chance of showers in the afternoon. Highs around 70. East winds 5 to 10 miles per hour. Chance of rain 30%. Thursday night, showers. More humid with lows in the mid-50s. South winds 10 to 15 miles per hour with gusts up to 25 miles per hour, becoming southwest 15 to 20 miles per hour with gusts up to 35 miles per hour after midnight. Chance of rain near 100%. Friday, showers, breezy with highs in the lower 60s. Temperature falling into the lower 50s in the afternoon. Chance of rain near 100%. Friday night, mostly cloudy with a 50% chance of showers. Breezy and much cooler with lows in the mid-30s. On the latest weather map, a cold front moves through the region this morning with high pressure building briefly from the north through Thursday morning. Strong low pressure will sweep a cold front through the region on Friday. High pressure builds into the region this weekend. The forecast for the Central Highlands. West of tonight, mostly clear with a slight chance of showers and thunderstorms. Lows in the mid-60s. West winds around 5 miles per hour. Chance of rain 20%. Wednesday, partly sunny in the morning, then becoming mostly cloudy. A slight chance of thunderstorms. Showers likely, mainly in the morning. Highs in the mid-60s.

70s. Temperature falling into the upper 60s in the afternoon. Northwest winds 5 to 10 miles per hour. Chance of rain 70%. Wednesday night, mostly cloudy. A slight chance of showers in the evening. Much cooler with lows around 50. Northeast winds 5 to 10 miles per hour with gusts up to 20 miles per hour. Chance of rain 20%. Thursday, partly sunny. A chance of showers in the afternoon. Highs around 70. East winds 5 to 10 miles per hour. Chance of rain 30%. Thursday night, showers. More humid with lows in the mid-50s. South winds 10 to 15 miles per hour with gusts up to 25 miles per hour, becoming southwest 15 to 20 miles per hour with gusts up to 35 miles per hour after midnight. Chance of rain near 100%. Friday, showers, breezy with highs in the lower 60s. Temperature falling into the lower 50s in the afternoon. Chance of rain near 100%. Friday night, mostly cloudy with a 50% chance of showers. Breezy and much cooler with lows in the mid-30s. The extended forecast for the Central Highlands. Saturday, mostly sunny. Cooler with highs in the lower 50s. Saturday night, clear. Lows in the lower 30s. Sunday, sunny. Highs in the lower 60s. Sunday night, mostly clear. Lows around 40. Monday, partly cloudy. Highs in the mid-60s. Monday night, mostly cloudy. Lows in the mid-40s. Tuesday, partly cloudy. Highs in the upper 60s. At 2 a.m., weather reports for selected cities. At Mansfield Lawn Regional Airport, it was cloudy. The temperature was 74 degrees, the dew point 61, and the relative humidity 63%. The wind was southwest, at 9 miles an hour, gusting to 18. The pressure was 29.94 inches and steady. Elsewhere across Ohio, temperatures were between 66 and 71 degrees. At Toledo Express, rain was falling. It was clear at Wooster, Akron-Canton Regional Airport, in Cincinnati. It was partly cloudy at Cleveland, Youngstown, Dayton, and Columbus. It was mostly cloudy at Marion and Findlay. Reports from nearby cities outside Ohio, at Indianapolis, it was clear, with a temperature of 74. It was partly cloudy, with a temperature of 72 at Pittsburgh, and 64 at Buffalo. It was cloudy, with a temperature of 67 at Detroit, and 66 at Chicago. The current time is 2:39 a.m. Eastern Daylight Time. 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On the latest weather map, a cold front moves through the region this morning with high pressure building briefly from the north through Thursday morning. Strong low pressure will sweep a cold front through the region on Friday. High pressure builds into the region this weekend. The forecast for the Central Highlands. Rest of tonight, mostly clear with a slight chance of showers and thunderstorms. Lows in the mid-60s. West winds around 5 miles per hour. Chance of rain 20%. Wednesday, partly sunny in the morning, then becoming mostly cloudy. A slight chance of thunderstorms. Showers likely, mainly in the morning. Highs in the mid-70s. Temperature falling into the upper 60s in the afternoon. Northwest winds 5 to 10 miles per hour. Chance of rain 70%. Wednesday night, mostly cloudy. A slight chance of showers in the evening. Much cooler with lows around 50. Northeast winds 5 to 10 miles per hour with gusts up to 20 miles per hour. Chance of rain 20%. Thursday, partly sunny. A chance of showers in the afternoon. Highs around 70. East winds 5 to 10 miles per hour. Chance of rain 30%. Thursday night, showers. More humid with lows in the mid-50s. South winds 10 to 15 miles per hour with gusts up to 25 miles per hour, becoming southwest 15 to 20 miles per hour with gusts up to 35 miles per hour after midnight.
chance of rain near 100%. Friday, showers, breezy with highs in the lower 60s. Temperature falling into the lower 50s in the afternoon. Chance of rain near 100%. Friday night, mostly cloudy with a 50% chance of showers. Breezy and much cooler with lows in the mid-30s. The extended forecast for the Central Highlands. Saturday, mostly sunny. Cooler with highs in the lower 50s. Saturday night, clear. Lows in the lower 30s. Sunday, sunny. Highs in the lower 60s. Sunday night, mostly clear. Lows around 40. Monday, partly cloudy. Highs in the mid-60s. Monday night, mostly cloudy. Lows in the mid-40s. Tuesday, partly cloudy. Highs in the upper 60s. At 2 a.m., weather reports for selected cities. At Mansfield Long Regional Airport, it was cloudy. The temperature was 74 degrees, the dew point 61, and the relative humidity 63%. The wind was southwest, at 9 miles an hour, gusting to 18. The pressure was 29.94 inches and steady. Elsewhere across Ohio, temperatures were between 66 and 71 degrees. At Toledo Express, rain was falling. It was clear at Wooster, Akron-Canton Regional Airport, in Cincinnati. It was partly cloudy at Cleveland, Youngstown, Dayton, and Columbus. It was mostly cloudy at Marion and Findlay. Reports from nearby cities outside Ohio, at Indianapolis, it was clear, with a temperature of 74. It was partly cloudy, with a temperature of 72 at Pittsburgh, and 64 at Buffalo. It was cloudy, with a temperature of 67 at Detroit, and 66 at Chicago. The current time is 2:43 a.m. Eastern Daylight Time. 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On the latest weather map, a cold front moves through the region this morning with high pressure building briefly from the north through Thursday morning. Strong low pressure will sweep a cold front through the region on Friday. High pressure builds into the region this weekend. The forecast for the Central Highlands. Rest of tonight, mostly clear with a slight chance of showers and thunderstorms. Lows in the mid-60s. West winds around 5 miles per hour. Chance of rain 20%. Wednesday, partly sunny in the morning, then becoming mostly cloudy. A slight chance of thunderstorms. Showers likely, mainly in the morning. Highs in the mid-70s. Temperature falling into the upper 60s in the afternoon. Northwest winds 5 to 10 miles per hour. Chance of rain 70%. Wednesday night, mostly cloudy. A slight chance of showers in the evening. Much cooler with lows around 50. Northeast winds 5 to 10 miles per hour with gusts up to 20 miles per hour. Chance of rain 20%. Thursday, partly sunny. A chance of showers in the afternoon. Highs around 70. East winds 5 to 10 miles per hour. Chance of rain 30%. Thursday night, showers. More humid with lows in the mid-50s. South winds 10 to 15 miles per hour with gusts up to 25 miles per hour, becoming southwest 15 to 20 miles per hour with gusts up to 35 miles per hour after midnight. Chance of rain near 100%. Friday, showers, breezy with highs in the lower 60s. Temperature falling into the lower 50s in the afternoon. Chance of rain near 100%. Friday night, mostly cloudy with a 50% chance of showers. Breezy and much cooler with lows in the mid-30s. The Mansfield, Ohio climate summary for yesterday, October 13, 2026. Yesterday's high temperature was 85 degrees. The normal high is 64. Yesterday's low temperature was 64 degrees. The normal low is 44. A trace of precipitation fell yesterday, which brings the monthly total to 0.91 inches. This is 0.41 inches below the normal amount of 1.32 inches for October.
The total precipitation for the year now stands at 34.04 inches, which is 0.44 inches below normal. The total snowfall for the month stands at 0.0 inches. The total snowfall since July 1st stands at 0.0 inches. There were no heating degree days yesterday. This leaves the monthly total at 77. The yearly total since July 1st is 152. There were 10 cooling degree days yesterday. This brings the monthly total to 24. The yearly total since January 1st is 844. The normal high temperature for today is 64 degrees, and the normal low is 44. The record high for today is 83, which last occurred in 1930, and the record low is 23, which occurred in 1957. Sunrise today is at 7:40 a.m. and sunset is at 6:51 p.m. At 2 a.m., weather reports for selected cities. At Mansfield Long Regional Airport, it was cloudy. The temperature was 74 degrees, the dew point 61, and the relative humidity 63%. The wind was southwest, at 9 miles an hour, gusting to 18. The pressure was 29.94 inches and steady. Elsewhere across Ohio, temperatures were between 66 and 71 degrees. At Toledo Express, rain was falling. It was clear at Wooster, Akron-Canton Regional Airport, in Cincinnati. It was partly cloudy at Cleveland, Youngstown, Dayton, and Columbus. It was mostly cloudy at Marion and Findlay. Reports from nearby cities outside Ohio. At Indianapolis, it was clear, with a temperature of 74. It was partly cloudy, with a temperature of 72 at Pittsburgh and 64 at Buffalo. It was cloudy, with a temperature of 67 at Detroit and 66 at Chicago. The current time is 2:47 a.m. Eastern Daylight Time. 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On the latest weather map, a cold front moves through the region this morning with high pressure building briefly from the north through Thursday morning. Strong low pressure will sweep a cold front through the region on Friday. High pressure builds into the region this weekend. The forecast for the Central Highlands. Rest of tonight, mostly clear with a slight chance of showers and thunderstorms. Lows in the mid-60s. West winds around 5 miles per hour. Chance of rain 20%. Wednesday, partly sunny in the morning, then becoming mostly cloudy. A slight chance of thunderstorms. Showers likely, mainly in the morning. Highs in the mid-70s. Temperature falling into the upper 60s in the afternoon. Northwest winds 5 to 10 miles per hour. Chance of rain 70%. Wednesday night, mostly cloudy. A slight chance of showers in the evening. Much cooler with lows around 50. Northeast winds 5 to 10 miles per hour with gusts up to 20 miles per hour. Chance of rain 20%. Thursday, partly sunny. A chance of showers in the afternoon. Highs around 70. East winds 5 to 10 miles per hour. Chance of rain 30%. Thursday night, showers. More humid with lows in the mid-50s. South winds 10 to 15 miles per hour with gusts up to 25 miles per hour, becoming southwest 15 to 20 miles per hour with gusts up to 35 miles per hour after midnight. Chance of rain near 100%. Friday, showers, breezy with highs in the lower 60s. Temperature falling into the lower 50s in the afternoon. Chance of rain near 100%. Friday night, mostly cloudy with a 50% chance of showers. Breezy and much cooler with lows in the mid-30s. The extended forecast for the Central Highlands. Saturday, mostly sunny. Cooler with highs in the lower 50s. Saturday night, clear. Lows in the lower 30s. Sunday, sunny. Highs in the lower 60s. Sunday night, mostly clear. Lows around 40. Monday, partly cloudy. Highs in the mid-60s. Monday night, mostly cloudy. Lows in the mid-40s. Tuesday, partly cloudy. Highs in the upper 60s.
at 2 a.m. Weather reports for selected cities. At Mansfield Long Regional Airport, it was cloudy. The temperature was 74 degrees, the dew point 61, and the relative humidity 63%. The wind was southwest, at 9 miles an hour, gusting to 18. The pressure was 29.94 inches and steady. Elsewhere across Ohio, temperatures were between 66 and 71 degrees. At Toledo Express, rain was falling. It was clear at Wooster, Akron-Canton Regional Airport, in Cincinnati. It was partly cloudy at Cleveland, Youngstown, Dayton, and Columbus. It was mostly cloudy at Marion and Findlay. Reports from nearby cities outside Ohio, at Indianapolis, it was clear, with a temperature of 74. It was partly cloudy, with a temperature of 72 at Pittsburgh, and 64 at Buffalo. It was cloudy, with a temperature of 67 at Detroit, and 66 at Chicago. The current time is 2:52 a.m. Eastern Daylight Time. 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On the latest weather map, a cold front moves through the region this morning with high pressure building briefly from the north through Thursday morning. Strong low pressure will sweep a cold front through the region on Friday. High pressure builds into the region this weekend. The forecast for the Central Highlands. West of tonight, mostly clear with a slight chance of showers and thunderstorms. Lows in the mid-60s. West winds around 5 miles per hour. Chance of rain 20%. Wednesday, partly sunny in the morning, then becoming mostly cloudy. A slight chance of thunderstorms. Showers likely, mainly in the morning. Highs in the mid-70s. Temperature falling into the upper 60s in the afternoon. Northwest winds 5 to 10 miles per hour. Chance of rain 70%. Wednesday night, mostly cloudy. A slight chance of showers in the evening. Much cooler with lows around 50. Northeast winds 5 to 10 miles per hour with gusts up to 20 miles per hour. Chance of rain 20%. Thursday, partly sunny. A chance of showers in the afternoon. Highs around 70. East winds 5 to 10 miles per hour. Chance of rain 30%. Thursday night, showers. More humid with lows in the mid-50s. South winds 10 to 15 miles per hour with gusts up to 25 miles per hour. Becoming southwest 15 to 20 miles per hour with gusts up to 35 miles per hour after midnight. Chance of rain near 100%. Friday, showers, breezy with highs in the lower 60s. Temperature falling into the lower 50s in the afternoon. Chance of rain near 100%. Friday night, mostly cloudy with a 50% chance of showers. Breezy and much cooler with lows in the mid-30s. At 2 a.m., weather reports for selected cities. At Mansfield Long Regional Airport, it was cloudy. The temperature was 74 degrees, the dew point 61, and the relative humidity 63%. The wind was southwest, at 9 miles an hour, gusting to 18. The pressure was 29.94 inches and steady. Elsewhere across Ohio, temperatures were between 66 and 71 degrees. At Toledo Express, rain was falling. It was clear at Wooster, Akron-Canton Regional Airport, in Cincinnati. It was partly cloudy at Cleveland, Youngstown, Dayton, and Columbus. It was mostly cloudy at Marion and Findlay. Reports from nearby cities outside Ohio, at Indianapolis, it was clear, with a temperature of 74. It was partly cloudy, with a temperature of 72 at Pittsburgh, and 64 at Buffalo. It was cloudy, with a temperature of 67 at Detroit, and 66 at Chicago. The current time is 2:55 a.m. Eastern Daylight Time. 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On the latest weather map,
A cold front moves through the region this morning with high pressure building briefly from the north through Thursday morning. Strong low pressure will sweep a cold front through the region on Friday. High pressure builds into the region this weekend. The forecast for the Central Highlands. West of tonight, mostly clear with a slight chance of showers and thunderstorms. Lows in the mid-60s. West winds around 5 miles per hour. Chance of rain 20%. Wednesday, partly sunny in the morning, then becoming mostly cloudy. A slight chance of thunderstorms. Showers likely, mainly in the morning. Highs in the mid-70s. Temperature falling into the upper 60s in the afternoon. Northwest winds 5 to 10 miles per hour. Chance of rain 70%. Wednesday night, mostly cloudy. A slight chance of showers in the evening. Much cooler with lows around 50. Northeast winds 5 to 10 miles per hour with gusts up to 20 miles per hour. Chance of rain 20%. Thursday, partly sunny. A chance of showers in the afternoon. Highs around 70. East winds 5 to 10 miles per hour. Chance of rain 30%. Thursday night, showers. More humid with lows in the mid-50s. South winds 10 to 15 miles per hour with gusts up to 25 miles per hour. Becoming southwest 15 to 20 miles per hour with gusts up to 35 miles per hour after midnight. Chance of rain near 100%. Friday, showers, breezy with highs in the lower 60s. Temperature falling into the lower 50s in the afternoon. Chance of rain near 100%. Friday night, mostly cloudy with a 50% chance of showers. Breezy and much cooler with lows in the mid-30s. At 2 a.m., weather reports for selected cities. At Mansfield Long Regional Airport, it was cloudy. The temperature was 74 degrees, the dew point 61, and the relative humidity 63%. The wind was southwest, at 9 miles an hour, gusting to 18. The pressure was 29.94 inches and steady. Elsewhere across Ohio, temperatures were between 66 and 71 degrees. At Toledo Express, rain was falling. It was clear at Wooster, Akron-Canton Regional Airport, in Cincinnati. It was partly cloudy at Cleveland, Youngstown, Dayton, and Columbus. It was mostly cloudy at Marion and Findlay. Reports from nearby cities outside Ohio, at Indianapolis, it was clear, with a temperature of 74. It was partly cloudy, with a temperature of 72 at Pittsburgh, and 64 at Buffalo. It was cloudy, with a temperature of 67 at Detroit, and 66 at Chicago. The current time is 2:58 a.m. Eastern Daylight Time. 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On the latest weather map, a cold front moves through the region this morning with high pressure building briefly from the north through Thursday morning. Strong low pressure will sweep a cold front through the region on Friday. High pressure builds into the region this weekend. The forecast for the Central Highlands. West of tonight, mostly clear with a slight chance of showers and thunderstorms. Lows in the mid-60s. West winds around 5 miles per hour. Chance of rain 20%. Wednesday, partly sunny in the morning, then becoming mostly cloudy. A slight chance of thunderstorms. Showers likely, mainly in the morning. Highs in the mid-70s. Temperature falling into the upper 60s in the afternoon. Northwest winds 5 to 10 miles per hour. Chance of rain 70%. Wednesday night, mostly cloudy. A slight chance of showers in the evening. Much cooler with lows around 50. Northeast winds 5 to 10 miles per hour with gusts up to 20 miles per hour. Chance of rain 20%. Thursday, partly sunny. A chance of showers in the afternoon. Highs around 70. East winds 5 to 10 miles per hour. Chance of rain 30%. Thursday night, showers. More humid with lows in the mid-50s. South winds 10 to 15 miles per hour with gusts up to 25 miles per hour,
becoming southwest 15 to 20 miles per hour with gusts up to 35 miles per hour after midnight. Chance of rain near 100%. Friday, showers, breezy with highs in the lower 60s. Temperature falling into the lower 50s in the afternoon. Chance of rain near 100%. Friday night, mostly cloudy with a 50% chance of showers. Breezy and much cooler with lows in the mid-30s. The Nearshore Marine Forecast. For the following marine location, the islands to Vermilion. Overnight, west winds 5 to 15 knots becoming northwest less than 10 knots. Showers likely with a slight chance of thunderstorms late. Waves 2 to 4 feet subsiding to 2 feet or less. Wednesday, northwest winds 10 knots or less becoming north. Showers likely with a slight chance of thunderstorms in the morning, then a chance of showers in the afternoon. Waves 1 foot or less. Wednesday night, northeast winds 10 to 15 knots increasing to 15 to 20 knots. Mostly cloudy. Waves 1 to 3 feet building to 2 to 4 feet. Thursday, east winds 5 to 15 knots. A chance of showers in the afternoon. Waves 2 to 4 feet subsiding to 1 to 3 feet. Winds and waves higher in and near thunderstorms. The water temperature off Toledo is 63 degrees, off Cleveland 65 degrees, and off Erie 63 degrees. The extended forecast for the Central Highlands. Saturday, mostly sunny. Cooler with highs in the lower 50s. Saturday night, clear. Lows in the lower 30s. Sunday, sunny. Highs in the lower 60s. Sunday night, mostly clear. Lows around 40. Monday, partly cloudy. Highs in the mid-60s. Monday night, mostly cloudy. Lows in the mid-40s. Tuesday, partly cloudy. Highs in the upper 60s. The Mansfield, Ohio climate summary for yesterday, October 13, 2026. Yesterday's high temperature was 85 degrees. The normal high is 64. Yesterday's low temperature was 64 degrees. The normal low is 44. A trace of precipitation fell yesterday, which brings the monthly total to 0.91 inches. This is 0.41 inches below the normal amount of 1.32 inches for October. The total precipitation for the year now stands at 34.04 inches, which is 0.44 inches below normal. The total snowfall for the month stands at 0.0 inches. The total snowfall since July 1st stands at 0.0 inches. There were no heating degree days yesterday. This leaves the monthly total at 77. The yearly total since July 1st is 152. There were 10 cooling degree days yesterday. This brings the monthly total to 24. The yearly total since January 1st is 844. The normal high temperature for today is 64 degrees, and the normal low is 44. The record high for today is 83, which last occurred in 1930, and the record low is 23, which occurred in 1957. Sunrise today is at 7:40 a.m. and sunset is at 6:51 p.m. At 2 a.m., weather reports for selected cities. At Mansfield Long Regional Airport, it was cloudy. The temperature was 74 degrees, the dew point 61, and the relative humidity 63%. The wind was southwest, at 9 miles an hour, gusting to 18. The pressure was 29.94 inches and steady. Elsewhere across Ohio, temperatures were between 66 and 71 degrees. At Toledo Express, rain was falling. It was clear at Wooster, Akron-Canton Regional Airport, in Cincinnati. It was partly cloudy at Cleveland, Youngstown, Dayton, and Columbus. It was mostly cloudy at Marion and Findlay. Reports from nearby cities outside Ohio. At Indianapolis, it was clear, with a temperature of 74. It was partly cloudy, with a temperature of 72 at Pittsburgh and 64 at Buffalo. It was cloudy, with a temperature of 67 at Detroit and 66 at Chicago. The current time is 3:05 a.m. Eastern Daylight Time. 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
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On the latest weather map, a cold front moves through the region this morning with high pressure building briefly from the north through Thursday morning. Strong low pressure will sweep a cold front through the region on Friday. High pressure builds into the region this weekend. The forecast for the Central Highlands. Rest of tonight, mostly clear with a slight chance of showers and thunderstorms. Lows in the mid-60s. West winds around 5 miles per hour. Chance of rain 20%. Wednesday, partly sunny in the morning, then becoming mostly cloudy. A slight chance of thunderstorms. Showers likely, mainly in the morning. Highs in the mid-70s. Temperature falling into the upper 60s in the afternoon. Northwest winds 5 to 10 miles per hour. Chance of rain 70%. Wednesday night, mostly cloudy. A slight chance of showers in the evening. Much cooler with lows around 50. Northeast winds 5 to 10 miles per hour with gusts up to 20 miles per hour. Chance of rain 20%. Thursday, partly sunny. A chance of showers in the afternoon. Highs around 70. East winds 5 to 10 miles per hour. Chance of rain 30%. Thursday night, showers. More humid with lows in the mid-50s. South winds 10 to 15 miles per hour with gusts up to 25 miles per hour. Becoming southwest 15 to 20 miles per hour with gusts up to 35 miles per hour after midnight. Chance of rain near 100%. Friday, showers, breezy with highs in the lower 60s. Temperature falling into the lower 50s in the afternoon. Chance of rain near 100%. Friday night, mostly cloudy with a 50% chance of showers. Breezy and much cooler with lows in the mid-30s. At 3 a.m., weather reports for selected cities. At Mansfield-Lom Regional Airport, it was partly cloudy. The temperature was 72 degrees, the dew point 61, and the relative humidity 68%. The wind was southwest, at 8 miles an hour. The pressure was 29.95 inches and rising. Elsewhere across Ohio, at Toledo Express, rain was falling, with a temperature of 65. It was clear, with a temperature of 63 at Wooster, 65 at Akron-Canton Regional Airport, 65 at Youngstown, and 68 at Cincinnati. It was partly cloudy, with a temperature of 70 at Dayton, and 68 at Columbus. It was mostly cloudy, with a temperature of 68 at Marion, and 67 at Cleveland. At Findlay, it was cloudy, with a temperature of 67. Reports from nearby cities outside Ohio, at Chicago, a thunderstorm was reported, with a temperature of 65. It was partly cloudy, with a temperature of 71 at Pittsburgh, 65 at Detroit, and 74 at Indianapolis. At Buffalo, it was mostly cloudy, with a temperature of 64. The current time is 3:09 a.m. Eastern Daylight Time. 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On the latest weather map, a cold front moves through the region this morning with high pressure building briefly from the north through Thursday morning. Strong low pressure will sweep a cold front through the region on Friday. High pressure builds into the region this weekend. The forecast for the Central Highlands. Rest of tonight, mostly clear with a slight chance of showers and thunderstorms. Lows in the mid-60s. West winds around 5 miles per hour. Chance of rain 20%. Wednesday, partly sunny in the morning, then becoming mostly cloudy. A slight chance of thunderstorms. Showers likely, mainly in the morning. Highs in the mid-70s. Temperature falling into the upper 60s in the afternoon. Northwest winds 5 to 10 miles per hour. Chance of rain 70%. Wednesday night, mostly cloudy. A slight chance of showers in the evening. Much cooler with lows around 50. Northeast winds 5 to 10 miles per hour with gusts up to 20 miles per hour. Chance of rain 20%. Thursday, partly sunny.
A chance of showers in the afternoon. Highs around 70. East winds 5 to 10 miles per hour. Chance of rain 30%. Thursday night, showers. More humid with lows in the mid-50s. South winds 10 to 15 miles per hour with gusts up to 25 miles per hour. Becoming southwest 15 to 20 miles per hour with gusts up to 35 miles per hour after midnight. Chance of rain near 100%. Friday, showers, breezy with highs in the lower 60s. Temperature falling into the lower 50s in the afternoon. Chance of rain near 100%. Friday night, mostly cloudy with a 50% chance of showers. Breezy and much cooler with lows in the mid-30s. The extended forecast for the Central Highlands. Saturday, mostly sunny. Cooler with highs in the lower 50s. Saturday night, clear. Lows in the lower 30s. Sunday, sunny. Highs in the lower 60s. Sunday night, mostly clear. Lows around 40. Monday, partly cloudy. Highs in the mid-60s. Monday night, mostly cloudy. Lows in the mid-40s. Tuesday, partly cloudy. Highs in the upper 60s. At 3 a.m., weather reports for selected cities. At Mansfield Long Regional Airport, it was partly cloudy. The temperature was 72 degrees, the dew point 61, and the relative humidity 68%. The wind was southwest, at 8 miles an hour. The pressure was 29.95 inches and rising. Elsewhere across Ohio, at Toledo Express, rain was falling, with a temperature of 65. It was clear, with a temperature of 63 at Wooster, 65 at Akron-Canton Regional Airport, 65 at Youngstown, and 68 at Cincinnati. It was partly cloudy, with a temperature of 70 at Dayton, and 68 at Columbus. It was mostly cloudy, with a temperature of 68 at Marion, and 67 at Cleveland. At Findlay, it was cloudy, with a temperature of 67. Reports from nearby cities outside Ohio, at Chicago, a thunderstorm was reported, with a temperature of 65. It was partly cloudy, with a temperature of 71 at Pittsburgh, 65 at Detroit, and 74 at Indianapolis. At Buffalo, it was mostly cloudy, with a temperature of 64. The current time is 3:13 a.m. Eastern Daylight Time. 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On the latest weather map, a cold front moves through the region this morning with high pressure building briefly from the north through Thursday morning. Strong low pressure will sweep a cold front through the region on Friday. High pressure builds into the region this weekend. The forecast for the Central Highlands. West of tonight, mostly clear with a slight chance of showers and thunderstorms. Lows in the mid-60s. West winds around 5 miles per hour. Chance of rain 20%. Wednesday, partly sunny in the morning, then becoming mostly cloudy. A slight chance of thunderstorms. Showers likely, mainly in the morning. Highs in the mid-70s. Temperature falling into the upper 60s in the afternoon. Northwest winds 5 to 10 miles per hour. Chance of rain 70%. Wednesday night, mostly cloudy. A slight chance of showers in the evening. Much cooler with lows around 50. Northeast winds 5 to 10 miles per hour with gusts up to 20 miles per hour. Chance of rain 20%. Thursday, partly sunny. A chance of showers in the afternoon. Highs around 70. East winds 5 to 10 miles per hour. Chance of rain 30%. Thursday night, showers. More humid with lows in the mid-50s. South winds 10 to 15 miles per hour with gusts up to 25 miles per hour. Becoming southwest 15 to 20 miles per hour with gusts up to 35 miles per hour after midnight. Chance of rain near 100%. Friday, showers, breezy with highs in the lower 60s. Temperature falling into the lower 50s in the afternoon. Chance of rain near 100%. Friday night, mostly cloudy with a 50% chance of showers. Breezy and much cooler with lows in the mid-30s.
The Mansfield, Ohio climate summary for yesterday, October 13, 2026. Yesterday's high temperature was 85 degrees. The normal high is 64. Yesterday's low temperature was 64 degrees. The normal low is 44. A trace of precipitation fell yesterday, which brings the monthly total to 0.91 inches. This is 0.41 inches below the normal amount of 1.32 inches for October. The total precipitation for the year now stands at 34.04 inches, which is 0.44 inches below normal. The total snowfall for the month stands at 0.0 inches. The total snowfall since July 1st stands at 0.0 inches. There were no heating degree days yesterday. This leaves the monthly total at 77. The yearly total since July 1st is 152. There were 10 cooling degree days yesterday. This brings the monthly total to 24. The yearly total since January 1st is 844. The normal high temperature for today is 64 degrees, and the normal low is 44. The record high for today is 83, which last occurred in 1930, and the record low is 23, which occurred in 1957. Sunrise today is at 7:40 a.m. and sunset is at 6:51 p.m. At 3 a.m., weather reports for selected cities. At Mansfield Long Regional Airport, it was partly cloudy. The temperature was 72 degrees, the dew point 61, and the relative humidity 68%. The wind was southwest, at 8 miles an hour. The pressure was 29.95 inches and rising. Elsewhere across Ohio, at Toledo Express, rain was falling, with a temperature of 65. It was clear, with a temperature of 63 at Wooster, 65 at Akron-Canton Regional Airport, 65 at Youngstown, and 68 at Cincinnati. It was partly cloudy, with a temperature of 70 at Dayton, and 68 at Columbus. It was mostly cloudy, with a temperature of 68 at Marion, and 67 at Cleveland. At Findlay, it was cloudy, with a temperature of 67. Reports from nearby cities outside Ohio. At Chicago, a thunderstorm was reported, with a temperature of 65. It was partly cloudy, with a temperature of 71 at Pittsburgh, 65 at Detroit, and 74 at Indianapolis. At Buffalo, it was mostly cloudy, with a temperature of 64. The current time is 3:18 a.m. Eastern Daylight Time. 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On the latest weather map, a cold front moves through the region this morning with high pressure building briefly from the north through Thursday morning. Strong low pressure will sweep a cold front through the region on Friday. High pressure builds into the region this weekend. The forecast for the Central Highlands. Rest of tonight, mostly clear with a slight chance of showers and thunderstorms. Lows in the mid-60s. West winds around 5 miles per hour. Chance of rain 20%. Wednesday, partly sunny in the morning, then becoming mostly cloudy. A slight chance of thunderstorms. Showers likely, mainly in the morning. Highs in the mid-70s. Temperature falling into the upper 60s in the afternoon. Northwest winds 5 to 10 miles per hour. Chance of rain 70%. Wednesday night, mostly cloudy. A slight chance of showers in the evening. Much cooler with lows around 50. Northeast winds 5 to 10 miles per hour with gusts up to 20 miles per hour. Chance of rain 20%. Thursday, partly sunny. A chance of showers in the afternoon. Highs around 70. East winds 5 to 10 miles per hour. Chance of rain 30%. Thursday night, showers. More humid with lows in the mid-50s. South winds 10 to 15 miles per hour with gusts up to 25 miles per hour, becoming southwest 15 to 20 miles per hour with gusts up to 35 miles per hour after midnight. Chance of rain near 100%. Friday, showers, breezy with highs in the lower 60s. Temperature falling into the lower 50s in the afternoon. Chance of rain near 100%. Friday night, mostly cloudy with a 50% chance of showers.
breezy and much cooler with lows in the mid-30s. The extended forecast for the Central Highlands. Saturday, mostly sunny. Cooler with highs in the lower 50s. Saturday night, clear. Lows in the lower 30s. Sunday, sunny. Highs in the lower 60s. Sunday night, mostly clear. Lows around 40.

falling, with a temperature of 65. It was clear, with a temperature of 63 at Wooster, 65 at Akron-Canton Regional Airport, 65 at Youngstown, and 68 at Cincinnati. It was partly cloudy, with a temperature of 70 at Dayton, and 68 at Columbus. It was mostly cloudy, with a temperature of 68 at Marion, and 67 at Cleveland. At Findlay, it was cloudy, with a temperature of 67. Reports from nearby cities outside Ohio, at Chicago, a thunderstorm was reported, with a temperature of 65. It was partly cloudy, with a temperature of 71 at Pittsburgh, 65 at Detroit, and 74 at Indianapolis. At Buffalo, it was mostly cloudy, with a temperature of 64. The current time is 3:22 a.m. Eastern Daylight Time. 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On the latest weather map, a cold front moves through the region this morning with high pressure building briefly from the north through Thursday morning. Strong low pressure will sweep a cold front through the region on Friday. High pressure builds into the region this weekend. The forecast for the Central Highlands. Rest of tonight, mostly clear with a slight chance of showers and thunderstorms. Lows in the mid-60s. West winds around 5 miles per hour. Chance of rain 20%. Wednesday, partly sunny in the morning, then becoming mostly cloudy. A slight chance of thunderstorms. Showers likely, mainly in the morning. Highs in the mid-70s. Temperature falling into the upper 60s in the afternoon. Northwest winds 5 to 10 miles per hour. Chance of rain 70%. Wednesday night, mostly cloudy. A slight chance of showers in the evening. Much cooler with lows around 50. Northeast winds 5 to 10 miles per hour with gusts up to 20 miles per hour. Chance of rain 20%. Thursday, partly sunny. A chance of showers in the afternoon. Highs around 70. East winds 5 to 10 miles per hour. Chance of rain 30%. Thursday night, showers. More humid with lows in the mid-50s. South winds 10 to 15 miles per hour with gusts up to 25 miles per hour, becoming southwest 15 to 20 miles per hour with gusts up to 35 miles per hour after midnight. Chance of rain near 100%. Friday, showers, breezy with highs in the lower 60s. Temperature falling into the lower 50s in the afternoon. Chance of rain near 100%. Friday night, mostly cloudy with a 50% chance of showers. Breezy and much cooler with lows in the mid-30s. At 3 a.m., weather reports for selected cities. At Mansfield-Long Regional Airport, it was partly cloudy. The temperature was 72 degrees, the dew point 61, and the relative humidity 68%. The wind was southwest, at 8 miles an hour. The pressure was 29.95 inches and rising. Elsewhere across Ohio, at Toledo Express, rain was falling, with a temperature of 65. It was clear, with a temperature of 63 at Wooster, 65 at Akron-Canton Regional Airport, 65 at Youngstown, and 68 at Cincinnati. It was partly cloudy, with a temperature of 70 at Dayton, and 68 at Columbus. It was mostly cloudy, with a temperature of 68 at Marion, and 67 at Cleveland. At Findlay, it was cloudy, with a temperature of 67. Reports from nearby cities outside Ohio, at Chicago, a thunderstorm was reported, with a temperature of 65. It was partly cloudy, with a temperature of 71 at Pittsburgh, 65 at Detroit, and 74 at Indianapolis. At Buffalo, it was mostly cloudy, with a temperature of 64. The current time is 3:26 a.m. Eastern Daylight Time. 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On the latest weather map, a cold front moves through the region this morning with high pressure building briefly from the north through Thursday morning. Strong low pressure will sweep a

front through the region on Friday. High pressure builds into the region this weekend. The forecast for the Central Highlands. West of tonight, mostly clear with a slight chance of showers and thunderstorms. Lows in the mid-60s. West winds around 5 miles per hour. Chance of rain 20%. Wednesday, partly sunny in the morning, then becoming mostly cloudy. A slight chance of thunderstorms. Showers likely, mainly in the morning. Highs in the mid-70s. Temperature falling into the upper 60s in the afternoon. Northwest winds 5 to 10 miles per hour. Chance of rain 70%. Wednesday night, mostly cloudy. A slight chance of showers in the evening. Much cooler with lows around 50. Northeast winds 5 to 10 miles per hour with gusts up to 20 miles per hour. Chance of rain 20%. Thursday, partly sunny. A chance of showers in the afternoon. Highs around 70. East winds 5 to 10 miles per hour. Chance of rain 30%. Thursday night, showers. More humid with lows in the mid-50s. South winds 10 to 15 miles per hour with gusts up to 25 miles per hour. Becoming southwest 15 to 20 miles per hour with gusts up to 35 miles per hour after midnight. Chance of rain near 100%. Friday, showers, breezy with highs in the lower 60s. Temperature falling into the lower 50s in the afternoon. Chance of rain near 100%. Friday night, mostly cloudy with a 50% chance of showers. Breezy and much cooler with lows in the mid-30s. At 3 a.m., weather reports for selected cities. At Mansfield Lawn Regional Airport, it was partly cloudy. The temperature was 72 degrees, the dew point 61, and the relative humidity 68%. The wind was southwest, at 8 miles an hour. The pressure was 29.95 inches and rising. Elsewhere across Ohio, at Toledo Express, rain was falling, with a temperature of 65. It was clear, with a temperature of 63 at Wooster, 65 at Akron-Canton Regional Airport, 65 at Youngstown, and 68 at Cincinnati. It was partly cloudy, with a temperature of 70 at Dayton, and 68 at Columbus. It was mostly cloudy, with a temperature of 68 at Marion, and 67 at Cleveland. At Findlay, it was cloudy, with a temperature of 67. Reports from nearby cities outside Ohio, at Chicago, a thunderstorm was reported, with a temperature of 65. It was partly cloudy, with a temperature of 71 at Pittsburgh, 65 at Detroit, and 74 at Indianapolis. At Buffalo, it was mostly cloudy, with a temperature of 64. The current time is 3:29 a.m. Eastern Daylight Time. 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The extended forecast for the Central Highlands. Saturday, mostly sunny. Cooler with highs in the lower 50s. Saturday night, clear. Lows in the lower 30s. Sunday, sunny. Highs in the lower 60s. Sunday night, mostly clear. Lows around 40. Monday, partly cloudy. Highs in the mid-60s. Monday night, mostly cloudy. Lows in the mid-40s. Tuesday, partly cloudy. Highs in the upper 60s. The Mansfield, Ohio Climate Summary for yesterday, October 13, 2026. Yesterday's high temperature was 85 degrees. The normal high is 64. Yesterday's low temperature was 64 degrees. The normal low is 44. A trace of precipitation fell yesterday, which brings the monthly total to 0.91 inches. This is 0.41 inches below the normal amount of 1.32 inches for October. The total precipitation for the year now stands at 34.04 inches, which is 0.44 inches below normal. The total snowfall for the month stands at 0.0 inches. The total snowfall since July 1st stands at 0.0 inches. There were no heating degree days yesterday. This leaves the monthly total at 77. The yearly total since July 1st is 152.
there were 10 cooling degree days yesterday. This brings the monthly total to 24. The yearly total since January 1st is 844. The normal high temperature for today is 64 degrees, and the normal low is 44. The record high for today is 83, which last occurred in 1930, and the record low is 23, which occurred in 1957. Sunrise today is at 7:40 a.m. and sunset is at 6:51 p.m. On the latest weather map, a cold front moves through the region this morning with high pressure building briefly from the north through Thursday morning. Strong low pressure will sweep a cold front through the region on Friday. High pressure builds into the region this weekend. The forecast for the Central Highlands. West of tonight, mostly clear with a slight chance of showers and thunderstorms. Lows in the mid-60s. West winds around 5 miles per hour. Chance of rain 20%. Wednesday, partly sunny in the morning, then becoming mostly cloudy. A slight chance of thunderstorms. Showers likely, mainly in the morning. Highs in the mid-70s. Temperature falling into the upper 60s in the afternoon. Northwest winds 5 to 10 miles per hour. Chance of rain 70%. Wednesday night, mostly cloudy. A slight chance of showers in the evening. Much cooler with lows around 50. Northeast winds 5 to 10 miles per hour with gusts up to 20 miles per hour. Chance of rain 20%. Thursday, partly sunny. A chance of showers in the afternoon. Highs around 70. East winds 5 to 10 miles per hour. Chance of rain 30%. Thursday night, showers. More humid with lows in the mid-50s. South winds 10 to 15 miles per hour with gusts up to 25 miles per hour, becoming southwest 15 to 20 miles per hour with gusts up to 35 miles per hour after midnight. Chance of rain near 100%. Friday, showers, breezy with highs in the lower 60s. Temperature falling into the lower 50s in the afternoon. Chance of rain near 100%. Friday night, mostly cloudy with a 50% chance of showers. Breezy and much cooler with lows in the mid-30s. At 3 a.m., weather reports for selected cities. At Mansfield Long Regional Airport, it was partly cloudy. The temperature was 72 degrees, the dew point 61, and the relative humidity 68%. The wind was southwest, at 8 miles an hour. The pressure was 29.95 inches and rising. Elsewhere across Ohio, at Toledo Express, rain was falling, with a temperature of 65. It was clear, with a temperature of 63 at Wooster, 65 at Akron-Canton Regional Airport, 65 at Youngstown, and 68 at Cincinnati. It was partly cloudy, with a temperature of 70 at Dayton, and 68 at Columbus. It was mostly cloudy, with a temperature of 68 at Marion, and 67 at Cleveland. At Findlay, it was cloudy, with a temperature of 67. Reports from nearby cities outside Ohio. At Chicago, a thunderstorm was reported, with a temperature of 65. It was partly cloudy, with a temperature of 71 at Pittsburgh, 65 at Detroit, and 74 at Indianapolis. At Buffalo, it was mostly cloudy, with a temperature of 64. The current time is 3:35 a.m. Eastern Daylight Time. 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On the latest weather map, a cold front moves through the region this morning with high pressure building briefly from the north through Thursday morning. Strong low pressure will sweep a cold front through the region on Friday. High pressure builds into the region this weekend. The forecast for the Central Highlands. West of tonight, mostly clear with a slight chance of showers and thunderstorms. Lows in the mid-60s. West winds around 5 miles per hour. Chance of rain 20%. Wednesday, partly sunny in the morning, then becoming mostly cloudy. A slight chance of thunderstorms. Showers likely, mainly in the morning. Highs in the mid-70s. Temperature falling into the upper 60s in the afternoon. Northwest winds 5 to 10 miles per hour. Chance of rain 70%.
Wednesday night, mostly cloudy. A slight chance of showers in the evening. Much cooler with lows around 50. Northeast winds 5 to 10 miles per hour with gusts up to 20 miles per hour. Chance of rain 20%. Thursday, partly sunny. A chance of showers in the afternoon. Highs around 70. East winds 5 to 10 miles per hour. Chance of rain 30%. Thursday night, showers. More humid with lows in the mid-50s. South winds 10 to 15 miles per hour with gusts up to 25 miles per hour, becoming southwest 15 to 20 miles per hour with gusts up to 35 miles per hour after midnight. Chance of rain near 100%. Friday, showers, breezy with highs in the lower 60s. Temperature falling into the lower 50s in the afternoon. Chance of rain near 100%. Friday night, mostly cloudy with a 50% chance of showers. Breezy and much cooler with lows in the mid-30s. At 3 a.m., weather reports for selected cities. At Mansfield Lawn Regional Airport, it was partly cloudy. The temperature was 72 degrees, the dew point 61, and the relative humidity 68%. The wind was southwest, at 8 miles an hour. The pressure was 29.95 inches and rising. Elsewhere across Ohio, at Toledo Express, rain was falling, with a temperature of 65. It was clear, with a temperature of 63 at Wooster, 65 at Akron-Canton Regional Airport, 65 at Youngstown, and 68 at Cincinnati. It was partly cloudy, with a temperature of 70 at Dayton, and 68 at Columbus. It was mostly cloudy, with a temperature of 68 at Marion, and 67 at Cleveland. At Findlay, it was cloudy, with a temperature of 67. Reports from nearby cities outside Ohio. At Chicago, a thunderstorm was reported, with a temperature of 65. It was partly cloudy, with a temperature of 71 at Pittsburgh, 65 at Detroit, and 74 at Indianapolis. At Buffalo, it was mostly cloudy, with a temperature of 64. The current time is 3:39 a.m. Eastern Daylight Time. 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On the latest weather map, a cold front moves through the region this morning with high pressure building briefly from the north through Thursday morning. Strong low pressure will sweep a cold front through the region on Friday. High pressure builds into the region this weekend. The forecast for the Central Highlands. Rest of tonight, mostly clear with a slight chance of showers and thunderstorms. Lows in the mid-60s. West winds around 5 miles per hour. Chance of rain 20%. Wednesday, partly sunny in the morning, then becoming mostly cloudy. A slight chance of thunderstorms. Showers likely, mainly in the morning. Highs in the mid-70s. Temperature falling into the upper 60s in the afternoon. Northwest winds 5 to 10 miles per hour. Chance of rain 70%. Wednesday night, mostly cloudy. A slight chance of showers in the evening. Much cooler with lows around 50. Northeast winds 5 to 10 miles per hour with gusts up to 20 miles per hour. Chance of rain 20%. Thursday, partly sunny. A chance of showers in the afternoon. Highs around 70. East winds 5 to 10 miles per hour. Chance of rain 30%. Thursday night, showers. More humid with lows in the mid-50s. South winds 10 to 15 miles per hour with gusts up to 25 miles per hour, becoming southwest 15 to 20 miles per hour with gusts up to 35 miles per hour after midnight. Chance of rain near 100%. Friday, showers, breezy with highs in the lower 60s. Temperature falling into the lower 50s in the afternoon. Chance of rain near 100%. Friday night, mostly cloudy with a 50% chance of showers. Breezy and much cooler with lows in the mid-30s. The extended forecast for the Central Highlands. Saturday, mostly sunny. Cooler with highs in the lower 50s. Saturday night, clear. Lows in the lower 30s. Sunday, sunny. Highs in the lower 60s.
Sunday night, mostly clear. Lows around 40. Monday, partly cloudy. Highs in the mid-60s. Monday night, mostly cloudy. Lows in the mid-40s. Tuesday, partly cloudy. Highs in the upper 60s. At 3 a.m., weather reports for selected cities. At Mansfield Lawn Regional Airport, it was partly cloudy. The temperature was 72 degrees, the dew point 61, and the relative humidity 68%. The wind was southwest, at 8 miles an hour. The pressure was 29.95 inches and rising. Elsewhere across Ohio, at Toledo Express, rain was falling, with a temperature of 65. It was clear, with a temperature of 63 at Wooster, 65 at Akron-Canton Regional Airport, 65 at Youngstown, and 68 at Cincinnati. It was partly cloudy, with a temperature of 70 at Dayton, and 68 at Columbus. It was mostly cloudy, with a temperature of 68 at Marion, and 67 at Cleveland. At Findlay, it was cloudy, with a temperature of 67. Reports from nearby cities outside Ohio. At Chicago, a thunderstorm was reported, with a temperature of 65. It was partly cloudy, with a temperature of 71 at Pittsburgh, 65 at Detroit, and 74 at Indianapolis. At Buffalo, it was mostly cloudy, with a temperature of 64. The current time is 3:43 a.m. Eastern Daylight Time. 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On the latest weather map, a cold front moves through the region this morning with high pressure building briefly from the north through Thursday morning. Strong low pressure will sweep a cold front through the region on Friday. High pressure builds into the region this weekend. The forecast for the Central Highlands. West of tonight, mostly clear with a slight chance of showers and thunderstorms. Lows in the mid-60s. West winds around 5 miles per hour. Chance of rain 20%. Wednesday, partly sunny in the morning, then becoming mostly cloudy. A slight chance of thunderstorms. Showers likely, mainly in the morning. Highs in the mid-70s. Temperature falling into the upper 60s in the afternoon. Northwest winds 5 to 10 miles per hour. Chance of rain 70%. Wednesday night, mostly cloudy. A slight chance of showers in the evening. Much cooler with lows around 50. Northeast winds 5 to 10 miles per hour with gusts up to 20 miles per hour. Chance of rain 20%. Thursday, partly sunny. A chance of showers in the afternoon. Highs around 70. East winds 5 to 10 miles per hour. Chance of rain 30%. Thursday night, showers. More humid with lows in the mid-50s. South winds 10 to 15 miles per hour with gusts up to 25 miles per hour, becoming southwest 15 to 20 miles per hour with gusts up to 35 miles per hour after midnight. Chance of rain near 100%. Friday, showers, breezy with highs in the lower 60s. Temperature falling into the lower 50s in the afternoon. Chance of rain near 100%. Friday night, mostly cloudy with a 50% chance of showers. Breezy and much cooler with lows in the mid-30s. The Mansfield, Ohio climate summary for yesterday, October 13, 2026. Yesterday's high temperature was 85 degrees. The normal high is 64. Yesterday's low temperature was 64 degrees. The normal low is 44. A trace of precipitation fell yesterday, which brings the monthly total to 0.91 inches. This is 0.41 inches below the normal amount of 1.32 inches for October. The total precipitation for the year now stands at 34.04 inches, which is 0.44 inches below normal. The total snowfall for the month stands at 0.0 inches. The total snowfall since July 1st stands at 0.0 inches. There were no heating degree days yesterday. This leaves the monthly total at 77. The yearly total since July 1st is 152. There were 10 cooling degree days yesterday. This brings the monthly total to 24.
The yearly total since January 1st is 844. The normal high temperature for today is 64 degrees, and the normal low is 44. The record high for today is 83, which last occurred in 1930, and the record low is 23, which occurred in 1957. Sunrise today is at 7:40 a.m. and sunset is at 6:51 p.m. At 3 a.m., weather reports for selected cities. At Mansfield Lawn Regional Airport, it was partly cloudy. The temperature was 72 degrees, the dew point 61, and the relative humidity 68%. The wind was southwest, at 8 miles an hour. The pressure was 29.95 inches and rising. Elsewhere across Ohio, at Toledo Express, rain was falling, with a temperature of 65. It was clear, with a temperature of 63 at Wooster, 65 at Akron-Canton Regional Airport, 65 at Youngstown, and 68 at Cincinnati. It was partly cloudy, with a temperature of 70 at Dayton, and 68 at Columbus. It was mostly cloudy, with a temperature of 68 at Marion, and 67 at Cleveland. At Findlay, it was cloudy, with a temperature of 67. Reports from nearby cities outside Ohio. At Chicago, a thunderstorm was reported, with a temperature of 65. It was partly cloudy, with a temperature of 71 at Pittsburgh, 65 at Detroit, and 74 at Indianapolis. At Buffalo, it was mostly cloudy, with a temperature of 64. The current time is 3:48 a.m. Eastern Daylight Time. 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On the latest weather map, a cold front moves through the region this morning with high pressure building briefly from the north through Thursday morning. Strong low pressure will sweep a cold front through the region on Friday. High pressure builds into the region this weekend. The forecast for the Central Highlands. West of tonight, mostly clear with a slight chance of showers and thunderstorms. Lows in the mid-60s. West winds around 5 miles per hour. Chance of rain 20%. Wednesday, partly sunny in the morning, then becoming mostly cloudy. A slight chance of thunderstorms. Showers likely, mainly in the morning. Highs in the mid-70s. Temperature falling into the upper 60s in the afternoon. Northwest winds 5 to 10 miles per hour. Chance of rain 70%. Wednesday night, mostly cloudy. A slight chance of showers in the evening. Much cooler with lows around 50. Northeast winds 5 to 10 miles per hour with gusts up to 20 miles per hour. Chance of rain 20%. Thursday, partly sunny. A chance of showers in the afternoon. Highs around 70. East winds 5 to 10 miles per hour. Chance of rain 30%. Thursday night, showers. More humid with lows in the mid-50s. South winds 10 to 15 miles per hour with gusts up to 25 miles per hour. Becoming southwest 15 to 20 miles per hour with gusts up to 35 miles per hour after midnight. Chance of rain near 100%. Friday, showers, breezy with highs in the lower 60s. Temperature falling into the lower 50s in the afternoon. Chance of rain near 100%. Friday night, mostly cloudy with a 50% chance of showers. Breezy and much cooler with lows in the mid-30s. The extended forecast for the Central Highlands. Saturday, mostly sunny. Cooler with highs in the lower 50s. Saturday night, clear. Lows in the lower 30s. Sunday, sunny. Highs in the lower 60s. Sunday night, mostly clear. Lows around 40. Monday, partly cloudy. Highs in the mid-60s. Monday night, mostly cloudy. Lows in the mid-40s. Tuesday, partly cloudy. Highs in the upper 60s. At 3 a.m., weather reports for selected cities. At Mansfield Lawn Regional Airport, it was partly cloudy. The temperature was 72 degrees, the dew point 61, and the relative humidity 68%. The wind was southwest, at 8 miles an hour. The pressure was 29.95 inches and rising.
Elsewhere across Ohio, at Toledo Express, rain was falling, with a temperature of 65. It was clear, with a temperature of 63 at Wooster, 65 at Akron-Canton Regional Airport, 65 at Youngstown, and 68 at Cincinnati. It was partly cloudy, with a temperature of 70 at Dayton, and 68 at Columbus. It was mostly cloudy, with a temperature of 68 at Marion, and 67 at Cleveland. At Findlay, it was cloudy, with a temperature of 67. Reports from nearby cities outside Ohio, at Chicago, a thunderstorm was reported, with a temperature of 65. It was partly cloudy, with a temperature of 71 at Pittsburgh, 65 at Detroit, and 74 at Indianapolis. At Buffalo, it was mostly cloudy, with a temperature of 64. The current time is 3:52 a.m. Eastern Daylight Time. 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On the latest weather map, a cold front moves through the region this morning with high pressure building briefly from the north through Thursday morning. Strong low pressure will sweep a cold front through the region on Friday. High pressure builds into the region this weekend. The forecast for the Central Highlands. West of tonight, mostly clear with a slight chance of showers and thunderstorms. Lows in the mid-60s. West winds around 5 miles per hour. Chance of rain 20%. Wednesday, partly sunny in the morning, then becoming mostly cloudy. A slight chance of thunderstorms. Showers likely, mainly in the morning. Highs in the mid-70s. Temperature falling into the upper 60s in the afternoon. Northwest winds 5 to 10 miles per hour. Chance of rain 70%. Wednesday night, mostly cloudy. A slight chance of showers in the evening. Much cooler with lows around 50. Northeast winds 5 to 10 miles per hour with gusts up to 20 miles per hour. Chance of rain 20%. Thursday, partly sunny. A chance of showers in the afternoon. Highs around 70. East winds 5 to 10 miles per hour. Chance of rain 30%. Thursday night, showers. More humid with lows in the mid-50s. South winds 10 to 15 miles per hour with gusts up to 25 miles per hour, becoming southwest 15 to 20 miles per hour with gusts up to 35 miles per hour after midnight. Chance of rain near 100%. Friday, showers, breezy with highs in the lower 60s. Temperature falling into the lower 50s in the afternoon. Chance of rain near 100%. Friday night, mostly cloudy with a 50% chance of showers. Breezy and much cooler with lows in the mid-30s. At 3 a.m., weather reports for selected cities. At Mansfield-Lom Regional Airport, it was partly cloudy. The temperature was 72 degrees, the dew point 61, and the relative humidity 68%. The wind was southwest, at 8 miles an hour. The pressure was 29.95 inches and rising. Elsewhere across Ohio, at Toledo Express, rain was falling, with a temperature of 65. It was clear, with a temperature of 63 at Wooster, 65 at Akron-Canton Regional Airport, 65 at Youngstown, and 68 at Cincinnati. It was partly cloudy, with a temperature of 70 at Dayton, and 68 at Columbus. It was mostly cloudy, with a temperature of 68 at Marion, and 67 at Cleveland. At Findlay, it was cloudy, with a temperature of 67. Reports from nearby cities outside Ohio, at Chicago, a thunderstorm was reported, with a temperature of 65. It was partly cloudy, with a temperature of 71 at Pittsburgh, 65 at Detroit, and 74 at Indianapolis. At Buffalo, it was mostly cloudy, with a temperature of 64. The Nearshore Marine Forecast. For the following marine location, the islands to Vermilion. Today, northwest winds 10 knots or less becoming north. Showers likely with a slight chance of thunderstorms early, then a slight chance of showers late this morning. Waves 2 feet or less. Tonight, northeast winds 10 to 15 knots increasing to 15 to 20 knots. Mostly cloudy. Waves 1 to 3 feet building to 2 to 4 feet.
Thursday, east winds 5 to 15 knots. A chance of showers in the afternoon. Waves 1 to 3 feet. Thursday night, east winds 5 to 15 knots becoming southwest 15 to 20 knots. Showers. Waves 2 feet or less building to 2 to 4 feet. Winds and waves higher in and near thunderstorms. The water temperature off Toledo is 63 degrees, off Cleveland 65 degrees, and off Derry 63 degrees. The current time is 3:57 a.m. Eastern Daylight Time. 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On the latest weather map, a cold front moves through the region this morning with high pressure building briefly from the north through Thursday morning. Strong low pressure will sweep a cold front through the region on Friday. High pressure builds into the region this weekend. The forecast for the Central Highlands. Rest of tonight, mostly clear with a slight chance of showers and thunderstorms. Lows in the mid-60s. West winds around 5 miles per hour. Chance of rain 20%. Wednesday, partly sunny in the morning, then becoming mostly cloudy. A slight chance of thunderstorms. Showers likely, mainly in the morning. Highs in the mid-70s. Temperature falling into the upper 60s in the afternoon. Northwest winds 5 to 10 miles per hour. Chance of rain 70%. Wednesday night, mostly cloudy. A slight chance of showers in the evening. Much cooler with lows around 50. Northeast winds 5 to 10 miles per hour with gusts up to 20 miles per hour. Chance of rain 20%. Thursday, partly sunny. A chance of showers in the afternoon. Highs around 70. East winds 5 to 10 miles per hour. Chance of rain 30%. Thursday night, showers. More humid with lows in the mid-50s. South winds 10 to 15 miles per hour with gusts up to 25 miles per hour, becoming southwest 15 to 20 miles per hour with gusts up to 35 miles per hour after midnight. Chance of rain near 100%. Friday, showers, breezy with highs in the lower 60s. Temperature falling into the lower 50s in the afternoon. Chance of rain near 100%. Friday night, mostly cloudy with a 50% chance of showers. Breezy and much cooler with lows in the mid-30s. At 3 a.m., weather reports for selected cities. At Mansfield-Lom Regional Airport, it was partly cloudy. The temperature was 72 degrees, the dew point 61, and the relative humidity 68%. The wind was southwest, at 8 miles an hour. The pressure was 29.95 inches and rising. Elsewhere across Ohio, at Toledo Express, rain was falling, with a temperature of 65. It was clear, with a temperature of 63 at Wooster, 65 at Akron-Canton Regional Airport, 65 at Youngstown, and 68 at Cincinnati. It was partly cloudy, with a temperature of 70 at Dayton, and 68 at Columbus. It was mostly cloudy, with a temperature of 68 at Marion, and 67 at Cleveland. At Findlay, it was cloudy, with a temperature of 67. Reports from nearby cities outside Ohio, at Chicago, a thunderstorm was reported, with a temperature of 65. It was partly cloudy, with a temperature of 71 at Pittsburgh, 65 at Detroit, and 74 at Indianapolis. At Buffalo, it was mostly cloudy, with a temperature of 64. The Nearshore Marine Forecast. For the following marine location, the islands to Vermilion. Today, northwest winds 10 knots or less becoming north. Showers likely with a slight chance of thunderstorms early, then a slight chance of showers late this morning. Waves 2 feet or less. Tonight, northeast winds 10 to 15 knots increasing to 15 to 20 knots. Mostly cloudy. Waves 1 to 3 feet building to 2 to 4 feet. Thursday, east winds 5 to 15 knots. A chance of showers in the afternoon. Waves 1 to 3 feet. Thursday night, east winds 5 to 15 knots becoming southwest 15 to 20 knots. Showers. Waves 2 feet or less building to 2 to 4 feet.
winds and waves higher in and near thunderstorms. The water temperature off Toledo is 63 degrees, off Cleveland 65 degrees, and off Erie 63 degrees. The extended forecast for the Central Highlands. Saturday, mostly sunny. Cooler with highs in the lower 50s. Saturday night, clear. Lows in the lower 30s. Sunday, sunny. Highs in the lower 60s. Sunday night, mostly clear. Lows around 40. Monday, partly cloudy. Highs in the mid-60s. Monday night, mostly cloudy. Lows in the mid-40s. Tuesday, partly cloudy. Highs in the upper 60s. The Mansfield, Ohio climate summary for yesterday, October 13, 2026. Yesterday's high temperature was 85 degrees. The normal high is 64. Yesterday's low temperature was 64 degrees. The normal low is 44. A trace of precipitation fell yesterday, which brings the monthly total to 0.91 inches. This is 0.41 inches below the normal amount of 1.32 inches for October. The total precipitation for the year now stands at 34.04 inches, which is 0.44 inches below normal. The total snowfall for the month stands at 0.0 inches. The total snowfall since July 1st stands at 0.0 inches. There were no heating degree days yesterday. This leaves the monthly total at 77. The yearly total since July 1st is 152. There were 10 cooling degree days yesterday. This brings the monthly total to 24. The yearly total since January 1st is 844. The normal high temperature for today is 64 degrees, and the normal low is 44. The record high for today is 83, which last occurred in 1930, and the record low is 23, which occurred in 1957. Sunrise today is at 7:40 a.m. and sunset is at 6:51 p.m. The current time is 4:03 a.m. Eastern Daylight Time. 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On the latest weather map, a cold front moves through the region this morning with high pressure building briefly from the north through Thursday morning. Strong low pressure will sweep a cold front through the region on Friday. High pressure builds into the region this weekend. The forecast for the Central Highlands. West of tonight, mostly clear with a slight chance of showers and thunderstorms. Lows in the mid-60s. West winds around 5 miles per hour. Chance of rain 20%. Wednesday, partly sunny in the morning, then becoming mostly cloudy. A slight chance of thunderstorms. Showers likely, mainly in the morning. Highs in the mid-70s. Temperature falling into the upper 60s in the afternoon. Northwest winds 5 to 10 miles per hour. Chance of rain 70%. Wednesday night, mostly cloudy. A slight chance of showers in the evening. Much cooler with lows around 50. Northeast winds 5 to 10 miles per hour with gusts up to 20 miles per hour. Chance of rain 20%. Thursday, partly sunny. A chance of showers in the afternoon. Highs around 70. East winds 5 to 10 miles per hour. Chance of rain 30%. Thursday night, showers. More humid with lows in the mid-50s. South winds 10 to 15 miles per hour with gusts up to 25 miles per hour, becoming southwest 15 to 20 miles per hour with gusts up to 35 miles per hour after midnight. Chance of rain near 100%. Friday, showers, breezy with highs in the lower 60s. Temperature falling into the lower 50s in the afternoon. Chance of rain near 100%. Friday night, mostly cloudy with a 50% chance of showers. Breezy and much cooler with lows in the mid-30s. The current time is 4:06 a.m. Eastern Daylight Time. 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
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On the latest weather map, a cold front moves through the region this morning with high pressure building briefly from the north through Thursday morning. Strong low pressure will sweep a cold front through the region on Friday. High pressure builds into the region this weekend. The forecast for the Central Highlands. West of tonight, mostly clear with a slight chance of showers and thunderstorms. Lows in the mid-60s. West winds around 5 miles per hour. Chance of rain 20%. Wednesday, partly sunny in the morning, then becoming mostly cloudy. A slight chance of thunderstorms. Showers likely, mainly in the morning. Highs in the mid-70s. Temperature falling into the upper 60s in the afternoon. Northwest winds 5 to 10 miles per hour. Chance of rain 70%. Wednesday night, mostly cloudy. A slight chance of showers in the evening. Much cooler with lows around 50. Northeast winds 5 to 10 miles per hour with gusts up to 20 miles per hour. Chance of rain 20%. Thursday, partly sunny. A chance of showers in the afternoon. Highs around 70. East winds 5 to 10 miles per hour. Chance of rain 30%. Thursday night, showers. More humid with lows in the mid-50s. South winds 10 to 15 miles per hour with gusts up to 25 miles per hour, becoming southwest 15 to 20 miles per hour with gusts up to 35 miles per hour after midnight. Chance of rain near 100%. Friday, showers, breezy with highs in the lower 60s. Temperature falling into the lower 50s in the afternoon. Chance of rain near 100%. Friday night, mostly cloudy with a 50% chance of showers. Breezy and much cooler with lows in the mid-30s. At 4 a.m., weather reports for selected cities. At Mansfield Long Regional Airport, it was mostly cloudy. The temperature was 72 degrees, the dew point 62, and the relative humidity 71%. The wind was southwest, at 9 miles an hour. The pressure was 29.95 inches and steady. Elsewhere across Ohio, at Toledo Express, rain was falling, with a temperature of 64. It was partly cloudy, with a temperature of 62 at Youngstown, 70 at Cincinnati, and 71 at Dayton. It was mostly cloudy, with a temperature of 65 at Worcester, 65 at Akron-Canton Regional Airport, and 68 at Columbus. It was cloudy, with a temperature of 70 at Marion, 66 at Cleveland, and 70 at Findlay. Reports from nearby cities outside Ohio, it was partly cloudy, with a temperature of 71 at Pittsburgh, and 73 at Indianapolis. It was cloudy, with a temperature of 63 at Detroit, 63 at Buffalo, and 65 at Chicago. The current time is 4:09 a.m. Eastern Daylight Time. 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The extended forecast for the Central Highlands. Saturday, mostly sunny. Cooler with highs in the lower 50s. Saturday night, clear. Lows in the lower 30s. Sunday, sunny. Highs in the lower 60s. Sunday night, mostly clear. Lows around 40. Monday, partly cloudy. Highs in the mid-60s. Monday night, mostly cloudy. Lows in the mid-40s. Tuesday, partly cloudy. Highs in the upper 60s. On the latest weather map, a cold front moves through the region this morning with high pressure building briefly from the north through Thursday morning. Strong low pressure will sweep a cold front through the region on Friday. High pressure builds into the region this weekend. The forecast for the Central Highlands. West of tonight, mostly clear with a slight chance of showers and thunderstorms. Lows in the mid-60s. West winds around 5 miles per hour. Chance of rain 20%. Wednesday, partly sunny in the morning, then becoming mostly cloudy. A slight chance of thunderstorms. Showers likely, mainly in the morning.
Highs in the mid-70s. Temperature falling into the upper 60s in the afternoon. Northwest winds 5 to 10 miles per hour. Chance of rain 70%. Wednesday night, mostly cloudy. A slight chance of showers in the evening. Much cooler with lows around 50. Northeast winds 5 to 10 miles per hour with gusts up to 20 miles per hour. Chance of rain 20%. Thursday, partly sunny. A chance of showers in the afternoon. Highs around 70. East winds 5 to 10 miles per hour. Chance of rain 30%. Thursday night, showers. More humid with lows in the mid-50s. South winds 10 to 15 miles per hour with gusts up to 25 miles per hour, becoming southwest 15 to 20 miles per hour with gusts up to 35 miles per hour after midnight. Chance of rain near 100%. Friday, showers, breezy with highs in the lower 60s. Temperature falling into the lower 50s in the afternoon. Chance of rain near 100%. Friday night, mostly cloudy with a 50% chance of showers. Breezy and much cooler with lows in the mid-30s. At 4 a.m., weather reports for selected cities. At Mansfield Long Regional Airport, it was mostly cloudy. The temperature was 72 degrees, the dew point 62, and the relative humidity 71%. The wind was southwest, at 9 miles an hour. The pressure was 29.95 inches and steady. Elsewhere across Ohio, at Toledo Express, rain was falling, with a temperature of 64. It was partly cloudy, with a temperature of 62 at Youngstown, 70 at Cincinnati, and 71 at Dayton. It was mostly cloudy, with a temperature of 65 at Worcester, 65 at Akron-Canton Regional Airport, and 68 at Columbus. It was cloudy, with a temperature of 70 at Marion, 66 at Cleveland, and 70 at Findlay. Reports from nearby cities outside Ohio, it was partly cloudy, with a temperature of 71 at Pittsburgh, and 73 at Indianapolis. It was cloudy, with a temperature of 63 at Detroit, 63 at Buffalo, and 65 at Chicago. At 4 a.m., weather reports for selected cities. At Mansfield Long Regional Airport, it was mostly cloudy. The temperature was 72 degrees, the dew point 62, and the relative humidity 71%. The wind was southwest, at 9 miles an hour. The pressure was 29.95 inches and steady. Elsewhere across Ohio, at Cleveland, a thunderstorm was reported, with a temperature of 67. At Toledo Express, rain was falling, with a temperature of 64. It was partly cloudy, with a temperature of 62 at Youngstown, 70 at Cincinnati, and 71 at Dayton. It was mostly cloudy, with a temperature of 65 at Worcester, 65 at Akron-Canton Regional Airport, and 68 at Columbus. It was cloudy, with a temperature of 70 at Marion, and 70 at Findlay. Reports from nearby cities outside Ohio, it was partly cloudy, with a temperature of 71 at Pittsburgh, and 73 at Indianapolis. It was cloudy, with a temperature of 63 at Detroit, 63 at Buffalo, and 65 at Chicago. The Mansfield, Ohio climate summary for yesterday, October 13, 2026. Yesterday's high temperature was 85 degrees. The normal high is 64. Yesterday's low temperature was 64 degrees. The normal low is 44. A trace of precipitation fell yesterday, which brings the monthly total to 0.91 inches. This is 0.41 inches below the normal amount of 1.32 inches for October. The total precipitation for the year now stands at 34.04 inches, which is 0.44 inches below normal. The total snowfall for the month stands at 0.0 inches. The total snowfall since July 1st stands at 0.0 inches. There were no heating degree days yesterday. This leaves the monthly total at 77. The yearly total since July 1st is 152. There were 10 cooling degree days yesterday. This brings the monthly total to 24. The yearly total since January 1st is 844. The normal high temperature for today is 64 degrees, and the normal low is 44. The record high for today is 83, which last occurred in 1930, and the record low is 23, which occurred in 1957.
Sunrise today is at 7:40 a.m. and sunset is at 6:51 p.m. The current time is 4:16 a.m. Eastern Daylight Time. 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On the latest weather map, a cold front moves through the region this morning with high pressure building briefly from the north through Thursday morning. Strong low pressure will sweep a cold front through the region on Friday. High pressure builds into the region this weekend. The forecast for the Central Highlands. Rest of tonight, mostly clear with a slight chance of showers and thunderstorms. Lows in the mid-60s. West winds around 5 miles per hour. Chance of rain 20%. Wednesday, partly sunny in the morning, then becoming mostly cloudy. A slight chance of thunderstorms. Showers likely, mainly in the morning. Highs in the mid-70s. Temperature falling into the upper 60s in the afternoon. Northwest winds 5 to 10 miles per hour. Chance of rain 70%. Wednesday night, mostly cloudy. A slight chance of showers in the evening. Much cooler with lows around 50. Northeast winds 5 to 10 miles per hour with gusts up to 20 miles per hour. Chance of rain 20%. Thursday, partly sunny. A chance of showers in the afternoon. Highs around 70. East winds 5 to 10 miles per hour. Chance of rain 30%. Thursday night, showers. More humid with lows in the mid-50s. South winds 10 to 15 miles per hour with gusts up to 25 miles per hour. Becoming southwest 15 to 20 miles per hour with gusts up to 35 miles per hour after midnight. Chance of rain near 100%. Friday, showers, breezy with highs in the lower 60s. Temperature falling into the lower 50s in the afternoon. Chance of rain near 100%. Friday night, mostly cloudy with a 50% chance of showers. Breezy and much cooler with lows in the mid-30s. At 4 a.m., weather reports for selected cities. At Mansfield Lawn Regional Airport, it was mostly cloudy. The temperature was 72 degrees, the dew point 62, and the relative humidity 71%. The wind was southwest, at 9 miles an hour. The pressure was 29.95 inches and steady. Elsewhere across Ohio, at Cleveland, a thunderstorm was reported, with a temperature of 67. At Toledo Express, rain was falling, with a temperature of 64. It was partly cloudy, with a temperature of 62 at Youngstown, 70 at Cincinnati, and 71 at Dayton. It was mostly cloudy, with a temperature of 65 at Worcester, 65 at Akron-Canton Regional Airport, and 68 at Columbus. It was cloudy, with a temperature of 70 at Marion, and 70 at Findlay. Reports from nearby cities outside Ohio, it was partly cloudy, with a temperature of 71 at Pittsburgh, and 73 at Indianapolis. It was cloudy, with a temperature of 63 at Detroit, 63 at Buffalo, and 65 at Chicago. The extended forecast for the Central Highlands. Saturday, mostly sunny. Cooler with highs in the lower 50s. Saturday night, clear. Lows in the lower 30s. Sunday, sunny. Highs in the lower 60s. Sunday night, mostly clear. Lows around 40. Monday, partly cloudy. Highs in the mid-60s. Monday night, mostly cloudy. Lows in the mid-40s. Tuesday, partly cloudy. Highs in the upper 60s. The current time is 4:20 a.m. Eastern Daylight Time. 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On the latest weather map, a cold front moves through the region this morning with high pressure building briefly from the north through Thursday morning. Strong low pressure will sweep a cold front through the region on Friday. High pressure builds into the region this weekend. The forecast for the Central Highlands.
Rest of tonight, mostly clear with a slight chance of showers and thunderstorms. Lows in the mid-60s. West winds around 5 miles per hour. Chance of rain 20%. Wednesday, partly sunny in the morning, then becoming mostly cloudy. A slight chance of thunderstorms. Showers likely, mainly in the morning.

chance of rain 30%. Thursday night, showers. More humid with lows in the mid-50s. South winds 10 to 15 miles per hour with gusts up to 25 miles per hour, becoming southwest 15 to 20 miles per hour with gusts up to 35 miles per hour after midnight. Chance of rain near 100%. Friday, showers, breezy with highs in the lower 60s. Temperature falling into the lower 50s in the afternoon. Chance of rain near 100%. Friday night, mostly cloudy with a 50% chance of showers. Breezy and much cooler with lows in the mid-30s. At 4 a.m., weather reports for selected cities. At Mansfield-Lom Regional Airport, it was mostly cloudy. The temperature was 72 degrees, the dew point 62, and the relative humidity 71%. The wind was southwest, at 9 miles an hour. The pressure was 29.95 inches and steady. Elsewhere across Ohio, at Cleveland, a thunderstorm was reported, with a temperature of 67. At Toledo Express, rain was falling, with a temperature of 64. It was partly cloudy, with a temperature of 62 at Youngstown, 70 at Cincinnati, and 71 at Dayton. It was mostly cloudy, with a temperature of 65 at Worcester, 65 at Akron-Canton Regional Airport, and 68 at Columbus. It was cloudy, with a temperature of 70 at Marion, and 70 at Findlay. Reports from nearby cities outside Ohio, it was partly cloudy, with a temperature of 71 at Pittsburgh, and 73 at Indianapolis. It was cloudy, with a temperature of 63 at Detroit, 63 at Buffalo, and 65 at Chicago. The current time is 4:24 a.m. Eastern Daylight Time. 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On the latest weather map, a cold front moves through the region this morning with high pressure building briefly from the north through Thursday morning. Strong low pressure will sweep a cold front through the region on Friday. High pressure builds into the region this weekend. The forecast for the Central Highlands. Rest of tonight, mostly clear with a slight chance of showers and thunderstorms. Lows in the mid-60s. West winds around 5 miles per hour. Chance of rain 20%. Wednesday, partly sunny in the morning, then becoming mostly cloudy. A slight chance of thunderstorms. Showers likely, mainly in the morning. Highs in the mid-70s. Temperature falling into the upper 60s in the afternoon. Northwest winds 5 to 10 miles per hour. Chance of rain 70%. Wednesday night, mostly cloudy. A slight chance of showers in the evening. Much cooler with lows around 50. Northeast winds 5 to 10 miles per hour with gusts up to 20 miles per hour. Chance of rain 20%. Thursday, partly sunny. A chance of showers in the afternoon. Highs around 70. East winds 5 to 10 miles per hour. Chance of rain 30%. Thursday night, showers. More humid with lows in the mid-50s. South winds 10 to 15 miles per hour with gusts up to 25 miles per hour, becoming southwest 15 to 20 miles per hour with gusts up to 35 miles per hour after midnight. Chance of rain near 100%. Friday, showers, breezy with highs in the lower 60s. Temperature falling into the lower 50s in the afternoon. Chance of rain near 100%. Friday night, mostly cloudy with a 50% chance of showers. Breezy and much cooler with lows in the mid-30s. At 4 a.m., weather reports for selected cities. At Mansfield-Lom Regional Airport, it was mostly cloudy. The temperature was 72 degrees, the dew point 62, and the relative humidity 71%. The wind was southwest, at 9 miles an hour. The pressure was 29.95 inches and steady. Elsewhere across Ohio, at Cleveland, a thunderstorm was reported, with a temperature of 67. At Toledo Express, rain was falling, with a temperature of 64. It was partly cloudy, with a temperature of 62 at Youngstown, 70 at Cincinnati, and 71 at Dayton. It was mostly cloudy, with a temperature of 65 at Worcester, 65 at Akron.

Canton Regional Airport, N68 at Columbus. It was cloudy, with a temperature of 70 at Marion and 70 at Findlay. Reports from nearby cities outside Ohio, it was partly cloudy, with a temperature of 71 at Pittsburgh and 73 at Indianapolis. It was cloudy, with a temperature of 63 at Detroit, 63 at Buffalo, and 65 at Chicago. The current time is 4:27 a.m. Eastern Daylight Time. 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On the latest weather map, a cold front moves through the region this morning with high pressure building briefly from the north through Thursday morning. Strong low pressure will sweep a cold front through the region on Friday. High pressure builds into the region this weekend. The forecast for the Central Highlands. West of tonight, mostly clear with a slight chance of showers and thunderstorms. Lows in the mid-60s. West winds around 5 miles per hour. Chance of rain 20%. Wednesday, partly sunny in the morning, then becoming mostly cloudy. A slight chance of thunderstorms. Showers likely, mainly in the morning. Highs in the mid-70s. Temperature falling into the upper 60s in the afternoon. Northwest winds 5 to 10 miles per hour. Chance of rain 70%. Wednesday night, mostly cloudy. A slight chance of showers in the evening. Much cooler with lows around 50. Northeast winds 5 to 10 miles per hour with gusts up to 20 miles per hour. Chance of rain 20%. Thursday, partly sunny. A chance of showers in the afternoon. Highs around 70. East winds 5 to 10 miles per hour. Chance of rain 30%. Thursday night, showers. More humid with lows in the mid-50s. South winds 10 to 15 miles per hour with gusts up to 25 miles per hour, becoming southwest 15 to 20 miles per hour with gusts up to 35 miles per hour after midnight. Chance of rain near 100%. Friday, showers, breezy with highs in the lower 60s. Temperature falling into the lower 50s in the afternoon. Chance of rain near 100%. Friday night, mostly cloudy with a 50% chance of showers. Breezy and much cooler with lows in the mid-30s. The extended forecast for the Central Highlands. Saturday, mostly sunny. Cooler with highs in the lower 50s. Saturday night, clear. Lows in the lower 30s. Sunday, sunny. Highs in the lower 60s. Sunday night, mostly clear. Lows around 40. Monday, partly cloudy. Highs in the mid-60s. Monday night, mostly cloudy. Lows in the mid-40s. Tuesday, partly cloudy. Highs in the upper 60s. The Mansfield, Ohio climate summary for yesterday, October 13, 2026. Yesterday's high temperature was 85 degrees. The normal high is 64. Yesterday's low temperature was 64 degrees. The normal low is 44. A trace of precipitation fell yesterday, which brings the monthly total to 0.91 inches. This is 0.41 inches below the normal amount of 1.32 inches for October. The total precipitation for the year now stands at 34.04 inches, which is 0.44 inches below normal. The total snowfall for the month stands at 0.0 inches. The total snowfall since July 1st stands at 0.0 inches. There were no heating degree days yesterday. This leaves the monthly total at 77. The yearly total since July 1st is 152. There were 10 cooling degree days yesterday. This brings the monthly total to 24. The yearly total since January 1st is 844. The normal high temperature for today is 64 degrees, and the normal low is 44. The record high for today is 83, which last occurred in 1930, and the record low is 23, which occurred in 1957. Sunrise today is at 7:40 a.m. and sunset is at 6:51 p.m. At 4 a.m., weather reports for selected cities. At Mansfield-Long Regional Airport, it was mostly cloudy.
The temperature was 72 degrees, the dew point 62, and the relative humidity 71%. The wind was southwest, at 9 miles an hour. The pressure was 29.95 inches and steady. Elsewhere across Ohio, at Cleveland, a thunderstorm was reported, with a temperature of 67. At Toledo Express, rain was falling, with a temperature of 64. It was partly cloudy, with a temperature of 62 at Youngstown, 70 at Cincinnati, and 71 at Dayton. It was mostly cloudy, with a temperature of 65 at Worcester, 65 at Akron-Canton Regional Airport, and 68 at Columbus. It was cloudy, with a temperature of 70 at Marion, and 70 at Findlay. Reports from nearby cities outside Ohio, it was partly cloudy, with a temperature of 71 at Pittsburgh, and 73 at Indianapolis. It was cloudy, with a temperature of 63 at Detroit, 63 at Buffalo, 63 at Buffalo, and 65 at Chicago. The current time is 4:33 a.m. Eastern Daylight Time. 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On the latest weather map, a cold front moves through the region this morning with high pressure building briefly from the north through Thursday morning. Strong low pressure will sweep a cold front through the region on Friday. High pressure builds into the region this weekend. The forecast for the Central Highlands. Rest of tonight, mostly clear with a slight chance of showers and thunderstorms. Lows in the mid-60s. West winds around 5 miles per hour. Chance of rain 20%. Wednesday, partly sunny in the morning, then becoming mostly cloudy. A slight chance of thunderstorms. Showers likely, mainly in the morning. Highs in the mid-70s. Temperature falling into the upper 60s in the afternoon. Northwest winds 5 to 10 miles per hour. Chance of rain 70%. Wednesday night, mostly cloudy. A slight chance of showers in the evening. Much cooler with lows around 50. Northeast winds 5 to 10 miles per hour with gusts up to 20 miles per hour. Chance of rain 20%. Thursday, partly sunny. A chance of showers in the afternoon. Highs around 70. East winds 5 to 10 miles per hour. Chance of rain 30%. Thursday night, showers. More humid with lows in the mid-50s. South winds 10 to 15 miles per hour with gusts up to 25 miles per hour, becoming southwest 15 to 20 miles per hour with gusts up to 35 miles per hour after midnight. Chance of rain near 100%. Friday, showers, breezy with highs in the lower 60s. Temperature falling into the lower 50s in the afternoon. Chance of rain near 100%. Friday night, mostly cloudy with a 50% chance of showers. Breezy and much cooler with lows in the mid-30s. At 4 a.m., weather reports for selected cities. At Mansfield-Long Regional Airport, it was mostly cloudy. The temperature was 72 degrees, the dew point 62, and the relative humidity 71%. The wind was southwest, at 9 miles an hour. The pressure was 29.95 inches and steady. Elsewhere across Ohio, at Cleveland, a thunderstorm was reported, with a temperature of 67. At Toledo Express, rain was falling, with a temperature of 64. It was partly cloudy, with a temperature of 62 at Youngstown, 70 at Cincinnati, and 71 at Dayton. It was mostly cloudy, with a temperature of 65 at Worcester, 65 at Akron-Canton Regional Airport, and 68 at Columbus. It was cloudy, with a temperature of 70 at Marion, and 70 at Findlay. Reports from nearby cities outside Ohio, it was partly cloudy, with a temperature of 71 at Pittsburgh, and 73 at Indianapolis. It was cloudy, with a temperature of 63 at Detroit, 63 at Buffalo, and 65 at Chicago. The current time is 4:36 a.m. Eastern Daylight Time. 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

hertz. On the latest weather map, a cold front moves through the region this morning with high pressure building briefly from the north through Thursday morning. Strong low pressure will sweep a cold front through the region on Friday. High pressure builds into the region this weekend. The forecast for the Central Highlands. West of tonight, mostly clear with a slight chance of showers and thunderstorms. Lows in the mid-60s. West winds around 5 miles per hour. Chance of rain 20%. Wednesday, partly sunny in the morning, then becoming mostly cloudy. A slight chance of thunderstorms. Showers likely, mainly in the morning. Highs in the mid-70s. Temperature falling into the upper 60s in the afternoon. Northwest winds 5 to 10 miles per hour. Chance of rain 70%. Wednesday night, mostly cloudy. A slight chance of showers in the evening. Much cooler with lows around 50. Northeast winds 5 to 10 miles per hour with gusts up to 20 miles per hour. Chance of rain 20%. Thursday, partly sunny. A chance of showers in the afternoon. Highs around 70. East winds 5 to 10 miles per hour. Chance of rain 30%. Thursday night, showers. More humid with lows in the mid-50s. South winds 10 to 15 miles per hour with gusts up to 25 miles per hour, becoming southwest 15 to 20 miles per hour with gusts up to 35 miles per hour after midnight. Chance of rain near 100%. Friday, showers, breezy with highs in the lower 60s. Temperature falling into the lower 50s in the afternoon. Chance of rain near 100%. Friday night, mostly cloudy with a 50% chance of showers. Breezy and much cooler with lows in the mid-30s. At 4 a.m., weather reports for selected cities. At Mansfield-Laum Regional Airport, it was mostly cloudy. The temperature was 72 degrees, the dew point 62, and the relative humidity 71%. The wind was southwest, at 9 miles an hour. The pressure was 29.95 inches and steady. Elsewhere across Ohio, at Cleveland, a thunderstorm was reported, with a temperature of 67. At Toledo Express, rain was falling, with a temperature of 64. It was partly cloudy, with a temperature of 62 at Youngstown, 70 at Cincinnati, and 71 at Dayton. It was mostly cloudy, with a temperature of 65 at Worcester, 65 at Akron-Canton Regional Airport, and 68 at Columbus. It was cloudy, with a temperature of 70 at Marion, and 70 at Findlay. Reports from nearby cities outside Ohio, it was partly cloudy, with a temperature of 71 at Pittsburgh, and 73 at Indianapolis. It was cloudy, with a temperature of 63 at Detroit, 63 at Buffalo, and 65 at Chicago. The extended forecast for the Central Highlands. Saturday, mostly sunny. Cooler with highs in the lower 50s. Saturday night, clear. Lows in the lower 30s. Sunday, sunny. Highs in the lower 60s. Sunday night, mostly clear. Lows around 40. Monday, partly cloudy. Highs in the mid-60s. Monday night, mostly cloudy. Lows in the mid-40s. Tuesday, partly cloudy. Highs in the upper 60s. The current time is 4:41 a.m. Eastern Daylight Time. 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On the latest weather map, a cold front moves through the region this morning with high pressure building briefly from the north through Thursday morning. Strong low pressure will sweep a cold front through the region on Friday. High pressure builds into the region this weekend. The forecast for the Central Highlands. West of tonight, mostly clear with a slight chance of showers and thunderstorms. Lows in the mid-60s. West winds around 5 miles per hour. Chance of rain 20%. Wednesday, partly sunny in the morning, then becoming mostly cloudy. A slight chance of thunderstorms. Showers likely, mainly in the morning. Highs in the mid-70s. Temperature falling into the upper 60s in the afternoon.
Northwest winds 5 to 10 miles per hour. Chance of rain 70%. Wednesday night, mostly cloudy. A slight chance of showers in the evening. Much cooler with lows around 50. Northeast winds 5 to 10 miles per hour with gusts up to 20 miles per hour. Chance of rain 20%. Thursday, partly sunny. A chance of showers in the afternoon. Highs around 70. East winds 5 to 10 miles per hour. Chance of rain 30%. Thursday night, showers. More humid with lows in the mid-50s. South winds 10 to 15 miles per hour with gusts up to 25 miles per hour, becoming southwest 15 to 20 miles per hour with gusts up to 35 miles per hour after midnight. Chance of rain near 100%. Friday, showers, breezy with highs in the lower 60s. Temperature falling into the lower 50s in the afternoon. Chance of rain near 100%. Friday night, mostly cloudy with a 50% chance of showers. Breezy and much cooler with lows in the mid-30s. At 4 a.m., weather reports for selected cities. At Mansfield Lom Regional Airport, it was mostly cloudy. The temperature was 72 degrees, the dew point 62, and the relative humidity 71%. The wind was southwest, at 9 miles an hour. The pressure was 29.95 inches and steady. Elsewhere across Ohio, at Cleveland, a thunderstorm was reported, with a temperature of 67. At Toledo Express, rain was falling, with a temperature of 64. It was partly cloudy, with a temperature of 62 at Youngstown, 70 at Cincinnati, and 71 at Dayton. It was mostly cloudy, with a temperature of 65 at Worcester, 65 at Akron-Canton Regional Airport, and 68 at Columbus. It was cloudy, with a temperature of 70 at Marion, and 70 at Findlay. Reports from nearby cities outside Ohio, it was partly cloudy, with a temperature of 71 at Pittsburgh, and 73 at Indianapolis. It was cloudy, with a temperature of 63 at Detroit, 63 at Buffalo, and 65 at Chicago. The current time is 4:44 a.m. Eastern Daylight Time. 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The Mansfield, Ohio climate summary for yesterday, October 13, 2026. Yesterday's high temperature was 85 degrees. The normal high is 64. Yesterday's low temperature was 64 degrees. The normal low is 44. A trace of precipitation fell yesterday, which brings the monthly total to 0.91 inches. This is 0.41 inches below the normal amount of 1.32 inches for October. The total precipitation for the year now stands at 34.04 inches, which is 0.44 inches below normal. The total snowfall for the month stands at 0.0 inches. The total snowfall since July 1st stands at 0.0 inches. There were no heating degree days yesterday. This leaves the monthly total at 77. The yearly total since July 1st is 152. There were 10 cooling degree days yesterday. This brings the monthly total to 24. The yearly total since January 1st is 844. The normal high temperature for today is 64 degrees, and the normal low is 44. The record high for today is 83, which last occurred in 1930, and the record low is 23, which occurred in 1957. Sunrise today is at 7:40 a.m. and sunset is at 6:51 p.m. On the latest weather map, a cold front moves through the region this morning with high pressure building briefly from the north through Thursday morning. Strong low pressure will sweep a cold front through the region on Friday. High pressure builds into the region this weekend. The forecast for the Central Highlands. Rest of tonight, mostly clear with a slight chance of showers and thunderstorms. Lows in the mid-60s. West winds around 5 miles per hour. Chance of rain 20%. Wednesday, partly sunny in the morning, then becoming mostly cloudy. A slight chance of thunderstorms. Showers likely, mainly in the morning. Highs in the mid-70s. Temperature falling into the upper 60s in the afternoon.
Northwest winds 5 to 10 miles per hour. Chance of rain 70%. Wednesday night, mostly cloudy. A slight chance of showers in the evening. Much cooler with lows around 50. Northeast winds 5 to 10 miles per hour with gusts up to 20 miles per hour. Chance of rain 20%. Thursday, partly sunny. A chance of showers in the afternoon. Highs around 70. East winds 5 to 10 miles per hour. Chance of rain 30%. Thursday night, showers. More humid with lows in the mid-50s. South winds 10 to 15 miles per hour with gusts up to 25 miles per hour. Becoming southwest 15 to 20 miles per hour with gusts up to 35 miles per hour after midnight. Chance of rain near 100%. Friday, showers, breezy with highs in the lower 60s. Temperature falling into the lower 50s in the afternoon. Chance of rain near 100%. Friday night, mostly cloudy with a 50% chance of showers. Breezy and much cooler with lows in the mid-30s. At 4 a.m., weather reports for selected cities. At Mansfield Long Regional Airport, it was mostly cloudy. The temperature was 72 degrees, the dew point 62, and the relative humidity 71%. The wind was southwest, at 9 miles an hour. The pressure was 29.95 inches and steady. Elsewhere across Ohio, at Cleveland, a thunderstorm was reported, with a temperature of 67. At Toledo Express, rain was falling, with a temperature of 64. It was partly cloudy, with a temperature of 62 at Youngstown, 70 at Cincinnati, and 71 at Dayton. It was mostly cloudy, with a temperature of 65 at Worcester, 65 at Akron-Canton Regional Airport, and 68 at Columbus. It was cloudy, with a temperature of 70 at Marion, and 70 at Findlay. Reports from nearby cities outside Ohio, it was partly cloudy, with a temperature of 71 at Pittsburgh, and 73 at Indianapolis. It was cloudy, with a temperature of 63 at Detroit, 63 at Buffalo, and 65 at Chicago. The current time is 4:49 a.m. Eastern Daylight Time. 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The extended forecast for the Central Highlands. Saturday, mostly sunny. Cooler with highs in the lower 50s. Saturday night, clear. Lows in the lower 30s. Sunday, sunny. Highs in the lower 60s. Sunday night, mostly clear. Lows around 40. Monday, partly cloudy. Highs in the mid-60s. Monday night, mostly cloudy. Lows in the mid-40s. Tuesday, partly cloudy. Highs in the upper 60s. On the latest weather map, a cold front moves through the region this morning with high pressure building briefly from the north through Thursday morning. Strong low pressure will sweep a cold front through the region on Friday. High pressure builds into the region this weekend. The forecast for the Central Highlands. West of tonight, mostly clear with a slight chance of showers and thunderstorms. Lows in the mid-60s. West winds around 5 miles per hour. Chance of rain 20%. Wednesday, partly sunny in the morning, then becoming mostly cloudy. A slight chance of thunderstorms. Showers likely, mainly in the morning. Highs in the mid-70s. Temperature falling into the upper 60s in the afternoon. Northwest winds 5 to 10 miles per hour. Chance of rain 70%. Wednesday night, mostly cloudy. A slight chance of showers in the evening. Much cooler with lows around 50. Northeast winds 5 to 10 miles per hour with gusts up to 20 miles per hour. Chance of rain 20%. Thursday, partly sunny. A chance of showers in the afternoon. Highs around 70. East winds 5 to 10 miles per hour. Chance of rain 30%. Thursday night, showers. More humid with lows in the mid-50s.
south winds 10 to 15 miles per hour with gusts up to 25 miles per hour, becoming southwest 15 to 20 miles per hour with gusts up to 35 miles per hour after midnight. Chance of rain near 100%. Friday, showers, breezy with highs in the lower 60s. Temperature falling into the lower 50s in the afternoon. Chance of rain near 100%. Friday night, mostly cloudy with a 50% chance of showers. Breezy and much cooler with lows in the mid-30s. At 4 a.m., weather reports for selected cities. At Mansfield Long Regional Airport, it was mostly cloudy. The temperature was 72 degrees, the dew point 62, and the relative humidity 71%. The wind was southwest, at 9 miles an hour. The pressure was 29.95 inches and steady. Elsewhere across Ohio, at Cleveland, a thunderstorm was reported, with a temperature of 67. At Toledo Express, rain was falling, with a temperature of 64. It was partly cloudy, with a temperature of 62 at Youngstown, 70 at Cincinnati, and 71 at Dayton. It was mostly cloudy, with a temperature of 65 at Wooster, 65 at Akron-Canton Regional Airport, and 68 at Columbus. It was cloudy, with a temperature of 70 at Marion, and 70 at Findlay. Reports from nearby cities outside Ohio, it was partly cloudy, with a temperature of 71 at Pittsburgh, and 73 at Indianapolis. It was cloudy, with a temperature of 63 at Detroit, 63 at Buffalo, and 65 at Chicago. The current time is 4:53 a.m. Eastern Daylight Time. 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On the latest weather map, a cold front moves through the region this morning with high pressure building briefly from the north through Thursday morning. Strong low pressure will sweep a cold front through the region on Friday. High pressure builds into the region this weekend. The forecast for the Central Highlands. West of tonight, mostly clear with a slight chance of showers and thunderstorms. Lows in the mid-60s. West winds around 5 miles per hour. Chance of rain 20%. Wednesday, partly sunny in the morning, then becoming mostly cloudy. A slight chance of thunderstorms. Showers likely, mainly in the morning. Highs in the mid-70s. Temperature falling into the upper 60s in the afternoon. Northwest winds 5 to 10 miles per hour. Chance of rain 70%. Wednesday night, mostly cloudy. A slight chance of showers in the evening. Much cooler with lows around 50. Northeast winds 5 to 10 miles per hour with gusts up to 20 miles per hour. Chance of rain 20%. Thursday, partly sunny. A chance of showers in the afternoon. Highs around 70. East winds 5 to 10 miles per hour. Chance of rain 30%. Thursday night, showers. More humid with lows in the mid-50s. South winds 10 to 15 miles per hour with gusts up to 25 miles per hour, becoming southwest 15 to 20 miles per hour with gusts up to 35 miles per hour after midnight. Chance of rain near 100%. Friday, showers, breezy with highs in the lower 60s. Temperature falling into the lower 50s in the afternoon. Chance of rain near 100%. Friday night, mostly cloudy with a 50% chance of showers. Breezy and much cooler with lows in the mid-30s. At 4 a.m., weather reports for selected cities. At Mansfield Long Regional Airport, it was mostly cloudy. The temperature was 72 degrees, the dew point 62, and the relative humidity 71%. The wind was southwest, at 9 miles an hour. The pressure was 29.95 inches and steady. Elsewhere across Ohio, at Cleveland, a thunderstorm was reported, with a temperature of 67. At Toledo Express, rain was falling, with a temperature of 64. It was partly cloudy, with a temperature of 62 at Youngstown, 70 at Cincinnati, and 71 at Dayton. It was mostly cloudy, with a temperature of 65 at Wooster, 65 at Akron-Canton Regional Airport, and 68 at Columbus.
It was cloudy, with a temperature of 70 at Marion and 70 at Findlay. Reports from nearby cities outside Ohio, it was partly cloudy, with a temperature of 71 at Pittsburgh and 73 at Indianapolis. It was cloudy, with a temperature of 63 at Detroit, 63 at Buffalo, and 65 at Chicago. The current time is 4:57 a.m. Eastern Daylight Time. 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On the latest weather map, a cold front moves through the region this morning with high pressure building briefly from the north through Thursday morning. Strong low pressure will sweep a cold front through the region on Friday. High pressure builds into the region this weekend. The forecast for the Central Highlands. Rest of tonight, mostly clear with a slight chance of showers and thunderstorms. Lows in the mid-60s. West winds around 5 miles per hour. Chance of rain 20%. Wednesday, partly sunny in the morning, then becoming mostly cloudy. A slight chance of thunderstorms. Showers likely, mainly in the morning. Highs in the mid-70s. Temperature falling into the upper 60s in the afternoon. Northwest winds 5 to 10 miles per hour. Chance of rain 70%. Wednesday night, mostly cloudy. A slight chance of showers in the evening. Much cooler with lows around 50. Northeast winds 5 to 10 miles per hour with gusts up to 20 miles per hour. Chance of rain 20%. Thursday, partly sunny. A chance of showers in the afternoon. Highs around 70. East winds 5 to 10 miles per hour. Chance of rain 30%. Thursday night, showers. More humid with lows in the mid-50s. South winds 10 to 15 miles per hour with gusts up to 25 miles per hour, becoming southwest 15 to 20 miles per hour with gusts up to 35 miles per hour after midnight. Chance of rain near 100%. Friday, showers, breezy with highs in the lower 60s. Temperature falling into the lower 50s in the afternoon. Chance of rain near 100%. Friday night, mostly cloudy with a 50% chance of showers. Breezy and much cooler with lows in the mid-30s. At 4 a.m., weather reports for selected cities. At Mansfield Long Regional Airport, it was mostly cloudy. The temperature was 72 degrees, the dew point 62, and the relative humidity 71%. The wind was southwest, at 9 miles an hour. The pressure was 29.95 inches and steady. Elsewhere across Ohio, at Cleveland, a thunderstorm was reported, with a temperature of 67. At Toledo Express, rain was falling, with a temperature of 64. It was partly cloudy, with a temperature of 62 at Youngstown, 70 at Cincinnati, and 71 at Dayton. It was mostly cloudy, with a temperature of 65 at Worcester, 65 at Akron-Canton Regional Airport, and 68 at Columbus. It was cloudy, with a temperature of 70 at Marion, and 70 at Findlay. Reports from nearby cities outside Ohio, it was partly cloudy, with a temperature of 71 at Pittsburgh, and 73 at Indianapolis. It was cloudy, with a temperature of 63 at Detroit, 63 at Buffalo, and 65 at Chicago. The Nearshore Marine Forecast. For the following marine location, the islands to Vermilion. Today, northwest winds 10 knots or less becoming north. Showers likely with a slight chance of thunderstorms early, then a slight chance of showers late this morning. Waves 2 feet or less. Tonight, northeast winds 10 to 15 knots increasing to 15 to 20 knots. Mostly cloudy. Waves 1 to 3 feet building to 2 to 4 feet. Thursday, east winds 5 to 15 knots. A chance of showers in the afternoon. Waves 1 to 3 feet. Thursday night, east winds 5 to 15 knots becoming southwest 15 to 20 knots. Showers. Waves 2 feet or less building to 2 to 4 feet. Winds and waves higher in and near thunderstorms. The water temperature off Toledo is 63 degrees, off Cleveland 65 degrees, and off Erie 63 degrees. The extended forecast for the Central Highlands.
Saturday, mostly sunny. Cooler with highs in the lower 50s. Saturday night, clear. Lows in the lower 30s. Sunday, sunny. Highs in the lower 60s. Sunday night, mostly clear. Lows around 40. Monday, partly cloudy. Highs in the mid-60s. Monday night, mostly cloudy. Lows in the mid-40s. Tuesday, partly cloudy. Highs in the upper 60s. The Mansfield, Ohio Climate Summary for yesterday, October 13, 2026. Yesterday's high temperature was 85 degrees. The normal high is 64. Yesterday's low temperature was 64 degrees. The normal low is 44. A trace of precipitation fell yesterday, which brings the monthly total to 0.91 inches. This is 0.41 inches below the normal amount of 1.32 inches for October. The total precipitation for the year now stands at 34.04 inches, which is 0.44 inches below normal. The total snowfall for the month stands at 0.0 inches. The total snowfall since July 1st stands at 0.0 inches. There were no heating degree days yesterday. This leaves the monthly total at 77. The yearly total since July 1st is 152. There were 10 cooling degree days yesterday. This brings the monthly total to 24. The yearly total since January 1st is 844. The normal high temperature for today is 64 degrees, and the normal low is 44. The record high for today is 83, which last occurred in 1930, and the record low is 23, which occurred in 1957. Sunrise today is at 7:40 a.m. and sunset is at 6:51 p.m. The current time is 5:04 a.m. Eastern Daylight Time. 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On the latest weather map, a cold front moves through the region this morning with high pressure building briefly from the north through Thursday morning. Strong low pressure will sweep a cold front through the region on Friday. High pressure builds into the region this weekend. The forecast for the Central Highlands. Rest of tonight, mostly clear with a slight chance of showers and thunderstorms. Lows in the mid-60s. West winds around 5 miles per hour. Chance of rain 20%. Wednesday, partly sunny in the morning, then becoming mostly cloudy. A slight chance of thunderstorms. Showers likely, mainly in the morning. Highs in the mid-70s. Temperature falling into the upper 60s in the afternoon. Northwest winds 5 to 10 miles per hour. Chance of rain 70%. Wednesday night, mostly cloudy. A slight chance of showers in the evening. Much cooler with lows around 50. Northeast winds 5 to 10 miles per hour with gusts up to 20 miles per hour. Chance of rain 20%. Thursday, partly sunny. A chance of showers in the afternoon. Highs around 70. East winds 5 to 10 miles per hour. Chance of rain 30%. Thursday night, showers. More humid with lows in the mid-50s. South winds 10 to 15 miles per hour with gusts up to 25 miles per hour, becoming southwest 15 to 20 miles per hour with gusts up to 35 miles per hour after midnight. Chance of rain near 100%. Friday, showers, breezy with highs in the lower 60s. Temperature falling into the lower 50s in the afternoon. Chance of rain near 100%. Friday night, mostly cloudy with a 50% chance of showers. Breezy and much cooler with lows in the mid-30s. The current time is 5:06 a.m. Eastern Daylight Time. 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On the latest weather map, a cold front moves through the region this morning with high pressure building briefly from the north through Thursday morning. Strong low pressure will sweep a cold front through the region on Friday.
high pressure builds into the region this weekend. The forecast for the Central Highlands. West of tonight, mostly clear with a slight chance of showers and thunderstorms. Lows in the mid-60s. West winds around 5 miles per hour. Chance of rain 20%. Wednesday, partly sunny in the morning, then becoming mostly cloudy. A slight chance of thunderstorms. Showers likely, mainly in the morning. Highs in the mid-70s. Temperature falling into the upper 60s in the afternoon. Northwest winds 5 to 10 miles per hour. Chance of rain 70%. Wednesday night, mostly cloudy. A slight chance of showers in the evening. Much cooler with lows around 50. Northeast winds 5 to 10 miles per hour with gusts up to 20 miles per hour. Chance of rain 20%. Thursday, partly sunny. A chance of showers in the afternoon. Highs around 70. East winds 5 to 10 miles per hour. Chance of rain 30%. Thursday night, showers. More humid with lows in the mid-50s. South winds 10 to 15 miles per hour with gusts up to 25 miles per hour. Becoming southwest 15 to 20 miles per hour with gusts up to 35 miles per hour after midnight. Chance of rain near 100%. Friday, showers, breezy with highs in the lower 60s. Temperature falling into the lower 50s in the afternoon. Chance of rain near 100%. Friday night, mostly cloudy with a 50% chance of showers. Breezy and much cooler with lows in the mid-30s. At 5 a.m., weather reports for selected cities. At Mansfield Long Regional Airport, it was cloudy. The temperature was 69 degrees, the dew point 61, and the relative humidity 75%. The wind was southwest, at 5 miles an hour. The pressure was 29.96 inches and rising. Elsewhere across Ohio, at Toledo Express, rain was falling, with a temperature of 64. It was partly cloudy, with a temperature of 67 at Wooster, and 61 at Youngstown. It was mostly cloudy, with a temperature of 70 at Marion, 68 at Akron-Canton Regional Airport, 71 at Cincinnati, 70 at Dayton, and 69 at Findlay. It was cloudy, with a temperature of 65 at Cleveland, and 68 at Columbus. Reports from nearby cities outside Ohio. At Pittsburgh, it was partly cloudy, with a temperature of 71. It was cloudy, with a temperature of 63 at Detroit, 62 at Buffalo, 73 at Indianapolis, and 65 at Chicago. The current time is 5:09 a.m. Eastern Daylight Time. The extended forecast for the Central Highlands. Saturday, mostly sunny. Cooler with highs in the lower 50s. Saturday night, clear. Lows in the lower 30s. Sunday, sunny. Highs in the lower 60s. Sunday night, mostly clear. Lows around 40. Monday, partly cloudy. Highs in the mid-60s. Monday night, mostly cloudy. Lows in the mid-40s. Tuesday, partly cloudy. Highs in the upper 60s. 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On the latest weather map, a cold front moves through the region this morning with high pressure building briefly from the north through Thursday morning. Strong low pressure will sweep a cold front through the region on Friday. High pressure builds into the region this weekend. The forecast for the Central Highlands. Rest of tonight, mostly clear with a slight chance of showers and thunderstorms. Lows in the mid-60s. West winds around 5 miles per hour. Chance of rain 20%. Wednesday, partly sunny in the morning, then becoming mostly cloudy. A slight chance of thunderstorms. Showers likely, mainly in the morning. Highs in the mid-70s. Temperature falling into the upper 60s in the afternoon. Northwest winds 5 to 10 miles per hour. Chance of rain 70%. Wednesday night, mostly cloudy. A slight chance of showers in the evening. Much cooler with lows around 50. Northeast winds 5 to 10 miles per hour with gusts up to 20 miles per hour.
chance of rain 20%. Thursday, partly sunny. A chance of showers in the afternoon. Highs around 70. East winds 5 to 10 miles per hour. Chance of rain 30%. Thursday night, showers. More humid with lows in the mid-50s. South winds 10 to 15 miles per hour with gusts up to 25 miles per hour. Becoming southwest 15 to 20 miles per hour with gusts up to 35 miles per hour after midnight. Chance of rain near 100%. Friday, showers, breezy with highs in the lower 60s. Temperature falling into the lower 50s in the afternoon. Chance of rain near 100%. Friday night, mostly cloudy with a 50% chance of showers. Breezy and much cooler with lows in the mid-30s. At 5 a.m., weather reports for selected cities. At Mansfield Lawn Regional Airport, it was cloudy. The temperature was 69 degrees, the dew point 61, and the relative humidity 75%. The wind was southwest, at 5 miles an hour. The pressure was 29.96 inches and rising. Elsewhere across Ohio, at Toledo Express, rain was falling, with a temperature of 64. It was partly cloudy, with a temperature of 67 at Wooster, and 61 at Youngstown. It was mostly cloudy, with a temperature of 70 at Marion, 68 at Akron-Canton Regional Airport, 71 at Cincinnati, 70 at Dayton, and 69 at Findlay. It was cloudy, with a temperature of 65 at Cleveland, and 68 at Columbus. Reports from nearby cities outside Ohio. At Pittsburgh, it was partly cloudy, with a temperature of 71. It was cloudy, with a temperature of 63 at Detroit, 62 at Buffalo, 73 at Indianapolis, and 65 at Chicago. At 5 a.m., weather reports for selected cities. At Mansfield Lawn Regional Airport, it was cloudy. The temperature was 69 degrees, the dew point 61, and the relative humidity 75%. The wind was southwest, at 5 miles an hour. The pressure was 29.96 inches and rising. Elsewhere across Ohio, at Toledo Express, rain was falling, with a temperature of 64. It was partly cloudy, with a temperature of 67 at Wooster, and 61 at Youngstown. It was mostly cloudy, with a temperature of 70 at Marion, 68 at Akron-Canton Regional Airport, 71 at Cincinnati, 70 at Dayton, and 69 at Findlay. It was cloudy, with a temperature of 65 at Cleveland, and 68 at Columbus. Reports from nearby cities outside Ohio. At Pittsburgh, it was partly cloudy, with a temperature of 71. It was cloudy, with a temperature of 63 at Detroit, 62 at Buffalo, 73 at Indianapolis, and 65 at Chicago. The Mansfield, Ohio climate summary for yesterday, October 13, 2026. Yesterday's high temperature was 85 degrees. The normal high is 64. Yesterday's low temperature was 64 degrees. The normal low is 44. A trace of precipitation fell yesterday, which brings the monthly total to 0.91 inches. This is 0.41 inches below the normal amount of 1.32 inches for October. The total precipitation for the year now stands at 34.04 inches, which is 0.44 inches below normal. The total snowfall for the month stands at 0.0 inches. The total snowfall since July 1st stands at 0.0 inches. There were no heating degree days yesterday. This leaves the monthly total at 77. The yearly total since July 1st is 152. There were 10 cooling degree days yesterday. This brings the monthly total to 24. The yearly total since January 1st is 844. The normal high temperature for today is 64 degrees, and the normal low is 44. The record high for today is 83, which last occurred in 1930, and the record low is 23, which occurred in 1957. Sunrise today is at 7:40 a.m. and sunset is at 6:51 p.m. The current time is 5:16 a.m. Eastern Daylight Time. 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On the latest weather map,
A cold front moves through the region this morning with high pressure building briefly from the north through Thursday morning. Strong low pressure will sweep a cold front through the region on Friday. High pressure builds into the region this weekend. The forecast for the Central Highlands. Rest of tonight, mostly clear with a slight chance of showers and thunderstorms. Lows in the mid-60s. West winds around 5 miles per hour. Chance of rain 20%. Wednesday, partly sunny in the morning, then becoming mostly cloudy. A slight chance of thunderstorms. Showers likely, mainly in the morning. Highs in the mid-70s. Temperature falling into the upper 60s in the afternoon. Northwest winds 5 to 10 miles per hour. Chance of rain 70%. Wednesday night, mostly cloudy. A slight chance of showers in the evening. Much cooler with lows around 50. Northeast winds 5 to 10 miles per hour with gusts up to 20 miles per hour. Chance of rain 20%. Thursday, partly sunny. A chance of showers in the afternoon. Highs around 70. East winds 5 to 10 miles per hour. Chance of rain 30%. Thursday night, showers. More humid with lows in the mid-50s. South winds 10 to 15 miles per hour with gusts up to 25 miles per hour, becoming southwest 15 to 20 miles per hour with gusts up to 35 miles per hour after midnight. Chance of rain near 100%. Friday, showers, breezy with highs in the lower 60s. Temperature falling into the lower 50s in the afternoon. Chance of rain near 100%. Friday night, mostly cloudy with a 50% chance of showers. Breezy and much cooler with lows in the mid-30s. At 5 a.m., weather reports for selected cities. At Mansfield Long Regional Airport, it was cloudy. The temperature was 69 degrees, the dew point 61, and the relative humidity 75%. The wind was southwest, at 5 miles an hour. The pressure was 29.96 inches and rising. Elsewhere across Ohio, at Toledo Express, rain was falling, with a temperature of 64. It was partly cloudy, with a temperature of 67 at Wooster, and 61 at Youngstown. It was mostly cloudy, with a temperature of 70 at Marion, 68 at Akron-Canton Regional Airport, 71 at Cincinnati, 70 at Dayton, and 69 at Findlay. It was cloudy, with a temperature of 65 at Cleveland, and 68 at Columbus. Reports from nearby cities outside Ohio. At Pittsburgh, it was partly cloudy, with a temperature of 71. It was cloudy, with a temperature of 63 at Detroit, 62 at Buffalo, 73 at Indianapolis, and 65 at Chicago. The extended forecast for the Central Highlands. Saturday, mostly sunny. Cooler with highs in the lower 50s. Saturday night, clear. Lows in the lower 30s. Sunday, sunny. Highs in the lower 60s. Sunday night, mostly clear. Lows around 40. Monday, partly cloudy. Highs in the mid-60s. Monday night, mostly cloudy. Lows in the mid-40s. Tuesday, partly cloudy. Highs in the upper 60s. The current time is 5:20 a.m. Eastern Daylight Time. 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On the latest weather map, a cold front moves through the region this morning with high pressure building briefly from the north through Thursday morning. Strong low pressure will sweep a cold front through the region on Friday. High pressure builds into the region this weekend. The forecast for the Central Highlands. Rest of tonight, mostly clear with a slight chance of showers and thunderstorms. Lows in the mid-60s. West winds around 5 miles per hour. Chance of rain 20%. Wednesday, partly sunny in the morning, then becoming mostly cloudy. A slight chance of thunderstorms. Showers likely, mainly in the morning. Highs in the mid-70s. Temperature falling into the upper 60s in the afternoon. Northwest winds 5 to 10 miles per hour. Chance of rain 70%. Wednesday night, mostly cloudy.
a slight chance of showers in the evening. Much cooler with lows around 50. Northeast winds 5 to 10 miles per hour with gusts up to 20 miles per hour. Chance of rain 20%. Thursday, partly sunny. A chance of showers in the afternoon. Highs

night, mostly cloudy with a 50% chance of showers. Breezy and much cooler with lows in the mid-30s. At 5 a.m., weather reports for selected cities. At Mansfield Lawn Regional Airport, it was cloudy. The temperature was 69 degrees, the dew point 61, and the relative humidity 75%. The wind was southwest, at 5 miles an hour. The pressure was 29.96 inches and rising. Elsewhere across Ohio, at Toledo Express, rain was falling, with a temperature of 64. It was partly cloudy, with a temperature of 67 at Wooster, and 61 at Youngstown. It was mostly cloudy, with a temperature of 70 at Marion, 68 at Akron-Canton Regional Airport, 71 at Cincinnati, 70 at Dayton, and 69 at Findlay. It was cloudy, with a temperature of 65 at Cleveland, and 68 at Columbus. Reports from nearby cities outside Ohio. At Pittsburgh, it was partly cloudy, with a temperature of 71. It was cloudy, with a temperature of 63 at Detroit, 62 at Buffalo, 73 at Indianapolis, and 65 at Chicago. The current time is 5:24 a.m. Eastern Daylight Time. 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On the latest weather map, a cold front moves through the region this morning with high pressure building briefly from the north through Thursday morning. Strong low pressure will sweep a cold front through the region on Friday. High pressure builds into the region this weekend. The forecast for the Central Highlands. Rest of tonight, mostly clear with a slight chance of showers and thunderstorms. Lows in the mid-60s. West winds around 5 miles per hour. Chance of rain 20%. Wednesday, partly sunny in the morning, then becoming mostly cloudy. A slight chance of thunderstorms. Showers likely, mainly in the morning. Highs in the mid-70s. Temperature falling into the upper 60s in the afternoon. Northwest winds 5 to 10 miles per hour. Chance of rain 70%. Wednesday night, mostly cloudy. A slight chance of showers in the evening. Much cooler with lows around 50. Northeast winds 5 to 10 miles per hour with gusts up to 20 miles per hour. Chance of rain 20%. Thursday, partly sunny. A chance of showers in the afternoon. Highs around 70. East winds 5 to 10 miles per hour. Chance of rain 30%. Thursday night, showers. More humid with lows in the mid-50s. South winds 10 to 15 miles per hour with gusts up to 25 miles per hour, becoming southwest 15 to 20 miles per hour with gusts up to 35 miles per hour after midnight. Chance of rain near 100%. Friday, showers, breezy with highs in the lower 60s. Temperature falling into the lower 50s in the afternoon. Chance of rain near 100%. Friday night, mostly cloudy with a 50% chance of showers. Breezy and much cooler with lows in the mid-30s. At 5 a.m., weather reports for selected cities. At Mansfield Lawn Regional Airport, it was cloudy. The temperature was 69 degrees, the dew point 61, and the relative humidity 75%. The wind was southwest, at 5 miles an hour. The pressure was 29.96 inches and rising. Elsewhere across Ohio, at Toledo Express, rain was falling, with a temperature of 64. It was partly cloudy, with a temperature of 67 at Wooster, and 61 at Youngstown. It was mostly cloudy, with a temperature of 70 at Marion, 68 at Akron-Canton Regional Airport, 71 at Cincinnati, 70 at Dayton, and 69 at Findlay. It was cloudy, with a temperature of 65 at Cleveland, and 68 at Columbus. Reports from nearby cities outside Ohio. At Pittsburgh, it was partly cloudy, with a temperature of 71. It was cloudy, with a temperature of 63 at Detroit, 62 at Buffalo, 73 at Indianapolis, and 65 at Chicago. The current time is 5:27 a.m. Eastern Daylight Time. 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

station for the Central Highlands over station WWG57 from Butler on a frequency of 162.450 MHz. On the latest weather map, a cold front moves through the region this morning with high pressure building briefly from the north through Thursday morning. Strong low pressure will sweep a cold front through the region on Friday. High pressure builds into the region this weekend. The forecast for the Central Highlands. Rest of tonight, mostly clear with a slight chance of showers and thunderstorms. Lows in the mid-60s. West winds around 5 miles per hour. Chance of rain 20%. Wednesday, partly sunny in the morning, then becoming mostly cloudy. A slight chance of thunderstorms. Showers likely, mainly in the morning. Highs in the mid-70s. Temperature falling into the upper 60s in the afternoon. Northwest winds 5 to 10 miles per hour. Chance of rain 70%. Wednesday night, mostly cloudy. A slight chance of showers in the evening. Much cooler with lows around 50. Northeast winds 5 to 10 miles per hour with gusts up to 20 miles per hour. Chance of rain 20%. Thursday, partly sunny. A chance of showers in the afternoon. Highs around 70. East winds 5 to 10 miles per hour. Chance of rain 30%. Thursday night, showers. More humid with lows in the mid-50s. South winds 10 to 15 miles per hour with gusts up to 25 miles per hour, becoming southwest 15 to 20 miles per hour with gusts up to 35 miles per hour after midnight. Chance of rain near 100%. Friday, showers, breezy with highs in the lower 60s. Temperature falling into the lower 50s in the afternoon. Chance of rain near 100%. Friday night, mostly cloudy with a 50% chance of showers. Breezy and much cooler with lows in the mid-30s. The extended forecast for the Central Highlands. Saturday, mostly sunny. Cooler with highs in the lower 50s. Saturday night, clear. Lows in the lower 30s. Sunday, sunny. Highs in the lower 60s. Sunday night, mostly clear. Lows around 40. Monday, partly cloudy. Highs in the mid-60s. Monday night, mostly cloudy. Lows in the mid-40s. Tuesday, partly cloudy. Highs in the upper 60s. The Mansfield, Ohio climate summary for yesterday, October 13, 2026. Yesterday's high temperature was 85 degrees. The normal high is 64. Yesterday's low temperature was 64 degrees. The normal low is 44. A trace of precipitation fell yesterday, which brings the monthly total to 0.91 inches. This is 0.41 inches below the normal amount of 1.32 inches for October. The total precipitation for the year now stands at 34.04 inches, which is 0.44 inches below normal. The total snowfall for the month stands at 0.0 inches. The total snowfall since July 1st stands at 0.0 inches. There were no heating degree days yesterday. This leaves the monthly total at 77. The yearly total since July 1st is 152. There were 10 cooling degree days yesterday. This brings the monthly total to 24. The yearly total since January 1st is 844. The normal high temperature for today is 64 degrees, and the normal low is 44. The record high for today is 83, which last occurred in 1930, and the record low is 23, which occurred in 1957. Sunrise today is at 7:40 a.m. and sunset is at 6:51 p.m. At 5 a.m., weather reports for selected cities. At Mansfield Lawn Regional Airport, it was cloudy. The temperature was 69 degrees, the dew point 61, and the relative humidity 75%. The wind was southwest, at 5 miles an hour. The pressure was 29.96 inches and rising. Elsewhere across Ohio, at Toledo Express, rain was falling, with a temperature of 64. It was partly cloudy, with a temperature of 67 at Wooster, and 61 at Youngstown. It was mostly cloudy, with a temperature of 70 at Marion, 68 at Akron-Canton Regional Airport, 71 at Cincinnati, 70 at Dayton, and 69 at Findlay. It was cloudy, with a temperature of 65 at Cleveland, and 68 at Columbus.
reports from nearby cities outside Ohio. At Pittsburgh, it was partly cloudy, with a temperature of 71. It was cloudy, with a temperature of 63 at Detroit, 62 at Buffalo, 73 at Indianapolis, and 65 at Chicago. The current time is 5:33 a.m. Eastern Daylight Time. 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On the latest weather map, a cold front moves through the region this morning with high pressure building briefly from the north through Thursday morning. Strong low pressure will sweep a cold front through the region on Friday. High pressure builds into the region this weekend. The forecast for the Central Highlands. Rest of tonight, mostly clear with a slight chance of showers and thunderstorms. Lows in the mid-60s. West winds around 5 miles per hour. Chance of rain 20%. Wednesday, partly sunny in the morning, then becoming mostly cloudy. A slight chance of thunderstorms. Showers likely, mainly in the morning. Highs in the mid-70s. Temperature falling into the upper 60s in the afternoon. Northwest winds 5 to 10 miles per hour. Chance of rain 70%. Wednesday night, mostly cloudy. A slight chance of showers in the evening. Much cooler with lows around 50. Northeast winds 5 to 10 miles per hour with gusts up to 20 miles per hour. Chance of rain 20%. Thursday, partly sunny. A chance of showers in the afternoon. Highs around 70. East winds 5 to 10 miles per hour. Chance of rain 30%. Thursday night, showers. More humid with lows in the mid-50s. South winds 10 to 15 miles per hour with gusts up to 25 miles per hour. Becoming southwest 15 to 20 miles per hour with gusts up to 35 miles per hour after midnight. Chance of rain near 100%. Friday, showers, breezy with highs in the lower 60s. Temperature falling into the lower 50s in the afternoon. Chance of rain near 100%. Friday night, mostly cloudy with a 50% chance of showers. Breezy and much cooler with lows in the mid-30s. At 5 a.m., weather reports for selected cities. At Mansfield Lawn Regional Airport, it was cloudy. The temperature was 69 degrees. The dew point 61, and the relative humidity 75%. The wind was southwest, at 5 miles an hour. The pressure was 29.96 inches and rising. Elsewhere across Ohio, at Toledo Express, rain was falling, with a temperature of 64. It was partly cloudy, with a temperature of 67 at Wooster, and 61 at Youngstown. It was mostly cloudy, with a temperature of 70 at Marion, 68 at Akron-Canton Regional Airport, 71 at Cincinnati, 70 at Dayton, and 69 at Findlay. It was cloudy, with a temperature of 65 at Cleveland, and 68 at Columbus. Reports from nearby cities outside Ohio. At Pittsburgh, it was partly cloudy, with a temperature of 71. It was cloudy, with a temperature of 63 at Detroit, 62 at Buffalo, 73 at Indianapolis, and 65 at Chicago. The current time is 5:36 a.m. Eastern Daylight Time. 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On the latest weather map, a cold front moves through the region this morning with high pressure building briefly from the north through Thursday morning. Strong low pressure will sweep a cold front through the region on Friday. High pressure builds into the region this weekend. The forecast for the Central Highlands. Rest of tonight, mostly clear with a slight chance of showers and thunderstorms. Lows in the mid-60s. West winds around 5 miles per hour. Chance of rain 20%. Wednesday, partly sunny in the morning, then becoming mostly cloudy. A slight chance of thunderstorms. Showers likely, mainly in the morning. Highs in the mid-70s. Temperature falling into the upper 60s in the afternoon.

Northwest winds 5 to 10 miles per hour. Chance of rain 70%. Wednesday night, mostly cloudy. A slight chance of showers in the evening. Much cooler with lows around 50. Northeast winds 5 to 10 miles per hour with gusts up to 20 miles per hour. Chance of rain 20%. Thursday, partly sunny. A chance of showers in the afternoon. Highs around 70. East winds 5 to 10 miles per hour. Chance of rain 30%. Thursday night, showers. More humid with lows in the mid-50s. South winds 10 to 15 miles per hour with gusts up to 25 miles per hour, becoming southwest 15 to 20 miles per hour with gusts up to 35 miles per hour after midnight. Chance of rain near 100%. Friday, showers, breezy with highs in the lower 60s. Temperature falling into the lower 50s in the afternoon. Chance of rain near 100%. Friday night, mostly cloudy with a 50% chance of showers. Breezy and much cooler with lows in the mid-30s. At 5 a.m., weather reports for selected cities. At Mansfield Lawn Regional Airport, it was cloudy. The temperature was 69 degrees, the dew point 61, and the relative humidity 75%. The wind was southwest, at 5 miles an hour. The pressure was 29.96 inches and rising. Elsewhere across Ohio, at Toledo Express, rain was falling, with a temperature of 64. It was partly cloudy, with a temperature of 67 at Wooster, and 61 at Youngstown. It was mostly cloudy, with a temperature of 70 at Marion, 68 at Akron-Canton Regional Airport, 71 at Cincinnati, 70 at Dayton, and 69 at Findlay. It was cloudy, with a temperature of 65 at Cleveland, and 68 at Columbus. Reports from nearby cities outside Ohio. At Pittsburgh, it was partly cloudy, with a temperature of 71. It was cloudy, with a temperature of 63 at Detroit, 62 at Buffalo, 73 at Indianapolis, and 65 at Chicago. The extended forecast for the Central Highlands. Saturday, mostly sunny. Cooler with highs in the lower 50s. Saturday night, clear. Lows in the lower 30s. Sunday, sunny. Highs in the lower 60s. Sunday night, mostly clear. Lows around 40. Monday, partly cloudy. Highs in the mid-60s. Monday night, mostly cloudy. Lows in the mid-40s. Tuesday, partly cloudy. Highs in the upper 60s. The current time is 5:40 a.m. Eastern Daylight Time. 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On the latest weather map, a cold front moves through the region this morning with high pressure building briefly from the north through Thursday morning. Strong low pressure will sweep a cold front through the region on Friday. High pressure builds into the region this weekend. The forecast for the Central Highlands. Rest of tonight, mostly clear with a slight chance of showers and thunderstorms. Lows in the mid-60s. West winds around 5 miles per hour. Chance of rain 20%. Wednesday, partly sunny in the morning, then becoming mostly cloudy. A slight chance of thunderstorms. Showers likely, mainly in the morning. Highs in the mid-70s. Temperature falling into the upper 60s in the afternoon. Northwest winds 5 to 10 miles per hour. Chance of rain 70%. Wednesday night, mostly cloudy. A slight chance of showers in the evening. Much cooler with lows around 50. Northeast winds 5 to 10 miles per hour with gusts up to 20 miles per hour. Chance of rain 20%. Thursday, partly sunny. A chance of showers in the afternoon. Highs around 70. East winds 5 to 10 miles per hour. Chance of rain 30%. Thursday night, showers. More humid with lows in the mid-50s. South winds 10 to 15 miles per hour with gusts up to 25 miles per hour, becoming southwest 15 to 20 miles per hour with gusts up to 35 miles per hour after midnight. Chance of rain near 100%.
Friday, showers, breezy with highs in the lower 60s. Temperature falling into the lower 50s in the afternoon. Chance of rain near 100%. Friday night, mostly cloudy with a 50% chance of showers. Breezy and much cooler with lows in the mid-30s. At 5 a.m., weather reports for selected cities. At Mansfield Lawn Regional Airport, it was cloudy. The temperature was 69 degrees, the dew point 61, and the relative humidity 75%. The wind was southwest, at 5 miles an hour. The pressure was 29.96 inches and rising. Elsewhere across Ohio, at Toledo Express, rain was falling, with a temperature of 64. It was partly cloudy, with a temperature of 67 at Wooster, and 61 at Youngstown. It was mostly cloudy, with a temperature of 70 at Marion, 68 at Akron, 71 at Cincinnati, 70 at Dayton, and 69 at Findlay. It was cloudy, with a temperature of 65 at Cleveland, and 68 at Columbus. Reports from nearby cities outside Ohio. At Pittsburgh, it was partly cloudy, with a temperature of 71. It was cloudy, with a temperature of 63 at Detroit, 62 at Buffalo, 73 at Indianapolis, and 65 at Chicago. The current time is 5:44 a.m. Eastern Daylight Time. 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On the latest weather map, a cold front moves through the region this morning with high pressure building briefly from the north through Thursday morning. Strong low pressure will sweep a cold front through the region on Friday. High pressure builds into the region this weekend. The Mansfield, Ohio climate summary for yesterday, October 13, 2026. Yesterday's high temperature was 85 degrees. The normal high is 64. Yesterday's low temperature was 64 degrees. The normal low is 44. A trace of precipitation fell yesterday, which brings the monthly total to 0.91 inches. This is 0.41 inches below the normal amount of 1.32 inches for October. The total precipitation for the year now stands at 34.04 inches, which is 0.44 inches below normal. The total snowfall for the month stands at 0.0 inches. The total snowfall since July 1st stands at 0.0 inches. There were no heating degree days yesterday. This leaves the monthly total at 77. The yearly total since July 1st is 152. There were 10 cooling degree days yesterday. This brings the monthly total to 24. The yearly total since January 1st is 844. The normal high temperature for today is 64 degrees, and the normal low is 44. The record high for today is 83, which last occurred in 1930, and the record low is 23, which occurred in 1957. Sunrise today is at 7:40 a.m. and sunset is at 6:51 p.m. The forecast for the Central Highlands. West of tonight, mostly clear with a slight chance of showers and thunderstorms. Lows in the mid-60s. West winds around 5 miles per hour. Chance of rain 20%. Wednesday, partly sunny in the morning, then becoming mostly cloudy. A slight chance of thunderstorms. Showers likely, mainly in the morning. Highs in the mid-70s. Temperature falling into the upper 60s in the afternoon. Northwest winds 5 to 10 miles per hour. Chance of rain 70%. Wednesday night, mostly cloudy. A slight chance of showers in the evening. Much cooler with lows around 50. Northeast winds 5 to 10 miles per hour with gusts up to 20 miles per hour. Chance of rain 20%. Thursday, partly sunny. A chance of showers in the afternoon. Highs around 70. East winds 5 to 10 miles per hour. Chance of rain 30%. Thursday night, showers. More humid with lows in the mid-50s. South winds 10 to 15 miles per hour with gusts up to 25 miles per hour, becoming southwest 15 to 20 miles per hour with gusts up to 35 miles per hour after midnight. Chance of rain near 100%. Friday, showers, breezy with highs in the lower 60s.
temperature falling into the lower 50s in the afternoon. Chance of rain near 100%. Friday night, mostly cloudy with a 50% chance of showers. Breezy and much cooler with lows in the mid-30s. At 5 a.m., weather reports for selected cities. At Mansfield Long Regional Airport, it was cloudy. The temperature was 69 degrees, the dew point 61, and the relative humidity 75%. The wind was southwest, at 5 miles an hour. The pressure was 29.96 inches and rising. Elsewhere across Ohio, at Toledo Express, rain was falling, with a temperature of 64. It was partly cloudy, with a temperature of 67 at Wooster, and 61 at Youngstown. It was mostly cloudy, with a temperature of 70 at Marion, 68 at Akron-Canton Regional Airport, 71 at Cincinnati, 70 at Dayton, and 69 at Findlay. It was cloudy, with a temperature of 65 at Cleveland, and 68 at Columbus. Reports from nearby cities outside Ohio, at Pittsburgh, it was partly cloudy, with a temperature of 71. It was cloudy, with a temperature of 63 at Detroit, 62 at Buffalo, 73 at Indianapolis, and 65 at Chicago. The current time is 5:49 a.m. Eastern Daylight Time. 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On the latest weather map, a cold front moves through the region this morning with high pressure building briefly from the north through Thursday morning. Strong low pressure will sweep a cold front through the region on Friday. High pressure builds into the region this weekend. The forecast for the Central Highlands. West of tonight, mostly clear with a slight chance of showers and thunderstorms. Lows in the mid-60s. West winds around 5 miles per hour. Chance of rain 20%. Wednesday, partly sunny in the morning, then becoming mostly cloudy. A slight chance of thunderstorms. Showers likely, mainly in the morning. Highs in the mid-70s. Temperature falling into the upper 60s in the afternoon. Northwest winds 5 to 10 miles per hour. Chance of rain 70%. Wednesday night, mostly cloudy. A slight chance of showers in the evening. Much cooler with lows around 50. Northeast winds 5 to 10 miles per hour with gusts up to 20 miles per hour. Chance of rain 20%. Thursday, partly sunny. A chance of showers in the afternoon. Highs around 70. East winds 5 to 10 miles per hour. Chance of rain 30%. Thursday night, showers. More humid with lows in the mid-50s. South winds 10 to 15 miles per hour with gusts up to 25 miles per hour, becoming southwest 15 to 20 miles per hour with gusts up to 35 miles per hour after midnight. Chance of rain near 100%. Friday, showers, breezy with highs in the lower 60s. Temperature falling into the lower 50s in the afternoon. Chance of rain near 100%. Friday night, mostly cloudy with a 50% chance of showers. Breezy and much cooler with lows in the mid-30s. The extended forecast for the Central Highlands. Saturday, mostly sunny. Cooler with highs in the lower 50s. Saturday night, clear. Lows in the lower 30s. Sunday, sunny. Highs in the lower 60s. Sunday night, mostly clear. Lows around 40. Monday, partly cloudy. Highs in the mid-60s. Monday night, mostly cloudy. Lows in the mid-40s. Tuesday, partly cloudy. Highs in the upper 60s. At 5 a.m., weather reports for selected cities. At Mansfield Long Regional Airport, it was cloudy. The temperature was 69 degrees, the dew point 61, and the relative humidity 75%. The wind was southwest, at 5 miles an hour. The pressure was 29.96 inches and rising. Elsewhere across Ohio, at Toledo Express, rain was falling, with a temperature of 64. It was partly cloudy, with a temperature of 67 at Wooster, and 61 at Youngstown. It was mostly cloudy, with a temperature of 70 at Marion, 68 at Akron-Canton Regional Airport,
71 at Cincinnati, 70 at Dayton, and 69 at Findlay. It was cloudy, with a temperature of 65 at Cleveland, and 68 at Columbus. Reports from nearby cities outside Ohio, at Pittsburgh, it was partly cloudy, with a temperature of 71. It was cloudy, with a temperature of 63 at Detroit, 62 at Buffalo, 73 at Indianapolis, and 65 at Chicago. The current time is 5:53 a.m. Eastern Daylight Time. 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On the latest weather map, a cold front moves through the region this morning with high pressure building briefly from the north through Thursday morning. Strong low pressure will sweep a cold front through the region on Friday. High pressure builds into the region this weekend. The forecast for the Central Highlands. West of tonight, mostly clear with a slight chance of showers and thunderstorms. Lows in the mid-60s. West winds around 5 miles per hour. Chance of rain 20%. Wednesday, partly sunny in the morning, then becoming mostly cloudy. A slight chance of thunderstorms. Showers likely, mainly in the morning. Highs in the mid-70s. Temperature falling into the upper 60s in the afternoon. Northwest winds 5 to 10 miles per hour. Chance of rain 70%. Wednesday night, mostly cloudy. A slight chance of showers in the evening. Much cooler with lows around 50. Northeast winds 5 to 10 miles per hour with gusts up to 20 miles per hour. Chance of rain 20%. Thursday, partly sunny. A chance of showers in the afternoon. Highs around 70. East winds 5 to 10 miles per hour. Chance of rain 30%. Thursday night, showers. More humid with lows in the mid-50s. South winds 10 to 15 miles per hour with gusts up to 25 miles per hour. Becoming southwest 15 to 20 miles per hour with gusts up to 35 miles per hour after midnight. Chance of rain near 100%. Friday, showers, breezy with highs in the lower 60s. Temperature falling into the lower 50s in the afternoon. Chance of rain near 100%. Friday night, mostly cloudy with a 50% chance of showers. Breezy and much cooler with lows in the mid-30s. At 5 a.m., weather reports for selected cities. At Mansfield-Lom Regional Airport, it was cloudy. The temperature was 69 degrees, the dew point 61, and the relative humidity 75%. The wind was southwest, at 5 miles an hour. The pressure was 29.96 inches and rising. Elsewhere across Ohio, at Toledo Express, rain was falling, with a temperature of 64. It was partly cloudy, with a temperature of 67 at Worcester, and 61 at Youngstown. It was mostly cloudy, with a temperature of 70 at Marion, 68 at Akron-Canton Regional Airport, 71 at Cincinnati, 70 at Dayton, and 69 at Findlay. It was cloudy, with a temperature of 65 at Cleveland, and 68 at Columbus. Reports from nearby cities outside Ohio, at Pittsburgh, it was partly cloudy, with a temperature of 71. It was cloudy, with a temperature of 63 at Detroit, 62 at Buffalo, 73 at Indianapolis, and 65 at Chicago. The current time is 5:56 a.m. Eastern Daylight Time. 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On the latest weather map, a cold front moves through the region this morning with high pressure building briefly from the north through Thursday morning. Strong low pressure will sweep a cold front through the region on Friday. High pressure builds into the region this weekend. The forecast for the Central Highlands. West of tonight, mostly clear with a slight chance of showers and thunderstorms. Lows in the mid-60s. West winds around 5 miles per hour. Chance of rain 20%. Wednesday, partly sunny in the morning, then becoming mostly cloudy. A slight chance of thunderstorms.
Showers likely, mainly in the morning. Highs in the mid-70s. Temperature falling into the upper 60s in the afternoon. Northwest winds 5 to 10 miles per hour. Chance of rain 70%. Wednesday night, mostly cloudy. A slight chance of showers in the evening. Much cooler with lows around 50. Northeast winds 5 to 10 miles per hour with gusts up to 20 miles per hour. Chance of rain 20%. Thursday, partly sunny. A chance of showers in the afternoon. Highs around 70. East winds 5 to 10 miles per hour. Chance of rain 30%. Thursday night, showers. More humid with lows in the mid-50s. South winds 10 to 15 miles per hour with gusts up to 25 miles per hour. Becoming southwest 15 to 20 miles per hour with gusts up to 35 miles per hour after midnight. Chance of rain near 100%. Friday, showers, breezy with highs in the lower 60s. Temperature falling into the lower 50s in the afternoon. Chance of rain near 100%. Friday night, mostly cloudy with a 50% chance of showers. Breezy and much cooler with lows in the mid-30s. At 5 a.m., weather reports for selected cities. At Mansfield Long Regional Airport, it was cloudy. The temperature was 69 degrees, the dew point 61, and the relative humidity 75%. The wind was southwest, at 5 miles an hour. The pressure was 29.96 inches and rising. Elsewhere across Ohio, at Toledo Express, rain was falling, with a temperature of 64. It was partly cloudy, with a temperature of 67 at Wooster, and 61 at Youngstown. It was mostly cloudy, with a temperature of 70 at Marion, 68 at Akron-Canton Regional Airport, 71 at Cincinnati, 70 at Dayton, and 69 at Findlay. It was cloudy, with a temperature of 65 at Cleveland, and 68 at Columbus. Reports from nearby cities outside Ohio. At Pittsburgh, it was partly cloudy, with a temperature of 71. It was cloudy, with a temperature of 63 at Detroit, 62 at Buffalo, 73 at Indianapolis, and 65 at Chicago. The Nearshore Marine Forecast. For the following marine location, the islands to Vermilion. Today, northwest winds 10 knots or less becoming north. Showers likely with a slight chance of thunderstorms early, then a slight chance of showers late this morning. Waves 2 feet or less. Tonight, northeast winds 10 to 15 knots increasing to 15 to 20 knots. Mostly cloudy. Waves 1 to 3 feet building to 2 to 4 feet. Thursday, east winds 5 to 15 knots. A chance of showers in the afternoon. Waves 1 to 3 feet. Thursday night, east winds 5 to 15 knots becoming southwest 15 to 20 knots. Showers. Waves 2 feet or less building to 2 to 4 feet. Winds and waves higher in and near thunderstorms. The water temperature off Toledo is 63 degrees, off Cleveland 65 degrees, and off Derry 63 degrees. The extended forecast for the Central Highlands. Saturday, mostly sunny. Cooler with highs in the lower 50s. Saturday night, clear. Lows in the lower 30s. Sunday, sunny. Highs in the lower 60s. Sunday night, mostly clear. Lows around 40. Monday, partly cloudy. Highs in the mid-60s. Monday night, mostly cloudy. Lows in the mid-40s. Tuesday, partly cloudy. Highs in the upper 60s. The Mansfield, Ohio Climate Summary for yesterday, October 13, 2026. Yesterday's high temperature was 85 degrees. The normal high is 64. Yesterday's low temperature was 64 degrees. The normal low is 44. A trace of precipitation fell yesterday, which brings the monthly total to 0.91 inches. This is 0.41 inches below the normal amount of 1.32 inches for October. The total precipitation for the year now stands at 34.04 inches, which is 0.44 inches below normal. The total snowfall for the month stands at 0.0 inches. The total snowfall since July 1st stands at 0.0 inches. There were no heating degree days yesterday. This leaves the monthly total at 77. The yearly total since July 1st is 152.
there were 10 cooling degree days yesterday. This brings the monthly total to 24. The yearly total since January 1st is 844. The normal high temperature for today is 64 degrees, and the normal low is 44. The record high for today is 83, which last occurred in 1930, and the record low is 23, which occurred in 1957. Sunrise today is at 7:40 a.m. and sunset is at 6:51 p.m. The current time is 6:03 a.m. Eastern Daylight Time. 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On the latest weather map, a cold front moves through the region this morning with high pressure building briefly from the north through Thursday morning. Strong low pressure will sweep a cold front through the region on Friday. High pressure builds into the region this weekend. The forecast for the Central Highlands. Rest of tonight, mostly clear with a slight chance of showers and thunderstorms. Lows in the mid-60s. West winds around 5 miles per hour. Chance of rain 20%. Wednesday, partly sunny in the morning, then becoming mostly cloudy. A slight chance of thunderstorms. Showers likely, mainly in the morning. Highs in the mid-70s. Temperature falling into the upper 60s in the afternoon. Northwest winds 5 to 10 miles per hour. Chance of rain 70%. Wednesday night, mostly cloudy. A slight chance of showers in the evening. Much cooler with lows around 50. Northeast winds 5 to 10 miles per hour with gusts up to 20 miles per hour. Chance of rain 20%. Thursday, partly sunny. A chance of showers in the afternoon. Highs around 70. East winds 5 to 10 miles per hour. Chance of rain 30%. Thursday night, showers. More humid with lows in the mid-50s. South winds 10 to 15 miles per hour with gusts up to 25 miles per hour, becoming southwest 15 to 20 miles per hour with gusts up to 35 miles per hour after midnight. Chance of rain near 100%. Friday, showers, breezy with highs in the lower 60s. Temperature falling into the lower 50s in the afternoon. Chance of rain near 100%. Friday night, mostly cloudy with a 50% chance of showers. Breezy and much cooler with lows in the mid-30s. The current time is 6:05 a.m. Eastern Daylight Time. 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On the latest weather map, a cold front moves through the region this morning with high pressure building briefly from the north through Thursday morning. Strong low pressure will sweep a cold front through the region on Friday. High pressure builds into the region this weekend. The forecast for the Central Highlands. Rest of tonight, mostly clear with a slight chance of showers and thunderstorms. Lows in the mid-60s. West winds around 5 miles per hour. Chance of rain 20%. Wednesday, partly sunny in the morning, then becoming mostly cloudy. A slight chance of thunderstorms. Showers likely, mainly in the morning. Highs in the mid-70s. Temperature falling into the upper 60s in the afternoon. Northwest winds 5 to 10 miles per hour. Chance of rain 70%. Wednesday night, mostly cloudy. A slight chance of showers in the evening. Much cooler with lows around 50. Northeast winds 5 to 10 miles per hour with gusts up to 20 miles per hour. Chance of rain 20%. Thursday, partly sunny. A chance of showers in the afternoon. Highs around 70. East winds 5 to 10 miles per hour. Chance of rain 30%. Thursday night, showers. More humid with lows in the mid-50s. South winds 10 to 15 miles per hour with gusts up to 25 miles per hour, becoming southwest 15 to 20 miles per hour with gusts up to 35 miles per hour after midnight. Chance of rain near 100%. Friday,
Showers, breezy with highs in the lower 60s. Temperature falling into the lower 50s in the afternoon. Chance of rain near 100%. Friday night, mostly cloudy with a 50% chance of showers. Breezy and much cooler with lows in the mid-30s. At 6 a.m., weather reports for selected cities. At Mansfield Long Regional Airport, it was mostly cloudy. The temperature was 65 degrees, the dew point 63, and the relative humidity 93%. The wind was calm. The pressure was 29.97 inches and rising. Elsewhere across Ohio, a thunderstorm was reported, with a temperature of 64 at Wooster, and 63 at Youngstown. Rain was falling, with a temperature of 64 at Toledo Express, 64 at Cleveland, 67 at Akron-Canton Regional Airport, and 67 at Findlay. At Dayton, it was partly cloudy, with a temperature of 71. It was mostly cloudy, with a temperature of 71 at Cincinnati, and 68 at Columbus. At Marion, it was cloudy, with a temperature of 68. Reports from nearby cities outside Ohio, skies ranged from mostly cloudy to cloudy. It was 71 at Pittsburgh, 63 at Detroit, 62 at Buffalo, 72 at Indianapolis, and 64 at Chicago. The current time is 6:09 a.m. Eastern Daylight Time. 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On the latest weather map, a cold front moves through the region this morning with high pressure building briefly from the north through Thursday morning. Strong low pressure will sweep a cold front through the region on Friday. High pressure builds into the region this weekend. The extended forecast for the Central Highlands. Saturday, mostly sunny. Cooler with highs in the lower 50s. Saturday night, clear. Lows in the lower 30s. Sunday, sunny. Highs in the lower 60s. Sunday night, mostly clear. Lows around 40. Monday, partly cloudy. Highs in the mid-60s. Monday night, mostly cloudy. Lows in the mid-40s. Tuesday, partly cloudy. Highs in the upper 60s. The forecast for the Central Highlands. Rest of tonight, mostly clear with a slight chance of showers and thunderstorms. Lows in the mid-60s. West winds around 5 miles per hour. Chance of rain 20%. Wednesday, partly sunny in the morning, then becoming mostly cloudy. A slight chance of thunderstorms. Showers likely, mainly in the morning. Highs in the mid-70s. Temperature falling into the upper 60s in the afternoon. Northwest winds 5 to 10 miles per hour. Chance of rain 70%. Wednesday night, mostly cloudy. A slight chance of showers in the evening. Much cooler with lows around 50. Northeast winds 5 to 10 miles per hour with gusts up to 20 miles per hour. Chance of rain 20%. Thursday, partly sunny. A chance of showers in the afternoon. Highs around 70. East winds 5 to 10 miles per hour. Chance of rain 30%. Thursday night, showers. More humid with lows in the mid-50s. South winds 10 to 15 miles per hour with gusts up to 25 miles per hour, becoming southwest 15 to 20 miles per hour with gusts up to 35 miles per hour after midnight. Chance of rain near 100%. Friday, showers, breezy with highs in the lower 60s. Temperature falling into the lower 50s in the afternoon. Chance of rain near 100%. Friday night, mostly cloudy with a 50% chance of showers. Breezy and much cooler with lows in the mid-30s. At 6 a.m., weather reports for selected cities. At Mansfield Long Regional Airport, it was mostly cloudy. The temperature was 65 degrees, the dew point 63, and the relative humidity 93%. The wind was calm. The pressure was 29.97 inches and rising. Elsewhere across Ohio, a thunderstorm was reported, with a temperature of 64 at Wooster, and 63 at Youngstown.
Rain was falling, with a temperature of 64 at Toledo Express, 64 at Cleveland, 67 at Akron-Canton Regional Airport, and 67 at Findlay. At Dayton, it was partly cloudy, with a temperature of 71. It was mostly cloudy, with a temperature of 71 at Cincinnati, and 68 at Columbus. At Marion, it was cloudy, with a temperature of 68. Reports from nearby cities outside Ohio, skies ranged from mostly cloudy to cloudy. It was 71 at Pittsburgh, 63 at Detroit, 62 at Buffalo, 72 at Indianapolis, and 64 at Chicago. The current time is 6:13 a.m. Eastern Daylight Time. 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On the latest weather map, a cold front moves through the region this morning with high pressure building briefly from the north through Thursday morning. Strong low pressure will sweep a cold front through the region on Friday. High pressure builds into the region this weekend. The forecast for the Central Highlands. Rest of tonight, mostly clear with a slight chance of showers and thunderstorms. Lows in the mid-60s. West winds around 5 miles per hour. Chance of rain 20%. Wednesday, partly sunny in the morning, then becoming mostly cloudy. A slight chance of thunderstorms. Showers likely, mainly in the morning. Highs in the mid-70s. Temperature falling into the upper 60s in the afternoon. Northwest winds 5 to 10 miles per hour. Chance of rain 70%. Wednesday night, mostly cloudy. A slight chance of showers in the evening. Much cooler with lows around 50. Northeast winds 5 to 10 miles per hour with gusts up to 20 miles per hour. Chance of rain 20%. Thursday, partly sunny. A chance of showers in the afternoon. Highs around 70. East winds 5 to 10 miles per hour. Chance of rain 30%. Thursday night, showers. More humid with lows in the mid-50s. South winds 10 to 15 miles per hour with gusts up to 25 miles per hour. Becoming southwest 15 to 20 miles per hour with gusts up to 35 miles per hour after midnight. Chance of rain near 100%. Friday, showers, breezy with highs in the lower 60s. Temperature falling into the lower 50s in the afternoon. Chance of rain near 100%. Friday night, mostly cloudy with a 50% chance of showers. Breezy and much cooler with lows in the mid-30s. The Mansfield, Ohio climate summary for yesterday, October 13, 2026. Yesterday's high temperature was 85 degrees. The normal high is 64. Yesterday's low temperature was 64 degrees. The normal low is 44. A trace of precipitation fell yesterday, which brings the monthly total to 0.91 inches. This is 0.41 inches below the normal amount of 1.32 inches for October. The total precipitation for the year now stands at 34.04 inches, which is 0.44 inches below normal. The total snowfall for the month stands at 0.0 inches. The total snowfall since July 1st stands at 0.0 inches. There were no heating degree days yesterday. This leaves the monthly total at 77. The yearly total since July 1st is 152. There were 10 cooling degree days yesterday. This brings the monthly total to 24. The yearly total since January 1st is 844. The normal high temperature for today is 64 degrees, and the normal low is 44. The record high for today is 83, which last occurred in 1930, and the record low is 23, which occurred in 1957. Sunrise today is at 7:40 a.m. and sunset is at 6:51 p.m. At 6 a.m., weather reports for selected cities. At Mansfield-Lom Regional Airport, it was mostly cloudy. The temperature was 65 degrees. The dew point 63, and the relative humidity 93%. The wind was calm. The pressure was 29.97 inches and rising. Elsewhere across Ohio, a thunderstorm was reported, with a temperature of 66 at Akron-Canton Regional Airport, and 63 at Youngstown. Rain was falling,
with a temperature of 64 at Toledo Express, 64 at Cleveland, and 66 at Findlay. At Worcester, thunder was reported, with a temperature of 64. At Dayton, it was partly cloudy, with a temperature of 71. It was mostly cloudy, with a temperature of 71 at Cincinnati, and 68 at Columbus. At Marion, it was cloudy, with a temperature of 68. Reports from nearby cities outside Ohio, skies ranged from mostly cloudy to cloudy. It was 71 at Pittsburgh, 63 at Detroit, 62 at Buffalo, 72 at Indianapolis, and 64 at Chicago. The current time is 6:18 a.m. Eastern Daylight Time. 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On the latest weather map, a cold front moves through the region this morning with high pressure building briefly from the north through Thursday morning. Strong low pressure will sweep a cold front through the region on Friday. High pressure builds into the region this weekend. The forecast for the Central Highlands. West of tonight, mostly clear with a slight chance of showers and thunderstorms. Lows in the mid-60s. West winds around 5 miles per hour. Chance of rain 20%. Wednesday, partly sunny in the morning, then becoming mostly cloudy. A slight chance of thunderstorms. Showers likely, mainly in the morning. Highs in the mid-70s. Temperature falling into the upper 60s in the afternoon. Northwest winds 5 to 10 miles per hour. Chance of rain 70%. Wednesday night, mostly cloudy. A slight chance of showers in the evening. Much cooler with lows around 50. Northeast winds 5 to 10 miles per hour with gusts up to 20 miles per hour. Chance of rain 20%. Thursday, partly sunny. A chance of showers in the afternoon. Highs around 70. East winds 5 to 10 miles per hour. Chance of rain 30%. Thursday night, showers. More humid with lows in the mid-50s. South winds 10 to 15 miles per hour with gusts up to 25 miles per hour, becoming southwest 15 to 20 miles per hour with gusts up to 35 miles per hour after midnight. Chance of rain near 100%. Friday, showers, breezy with highs in the lower 60s. Temperature falling into the lower 50s in the afternoon. Chance of rain near 100%. Friday night, mostly cloudy with a 50% chance of showers. Breezy and much cooler with lows in the mid-30s. The extended forecast for the Central Highlands. Saturday, mostly sunny. Cooler with highs in the lower 50s. Saturday night, clear. Lows in the lower 30s. Sunday, sunny. Highs in the lower 60s. Sunday night, mostly clear. Lows around 40. Monday, partly cloudy. Highs in the mid-60s. Monday night, mostly cloudy. Lows in the mid-40s. Tuesday, partly cloudy. Highs in the upper 60s. At 6 a.m., weather reports for selected cities. At Mansfield-Lom Regional Airport, it was mostly cloudy. The temperature was 65 degrees, the dew point 63, and the relative humidity 93%. The wind was calm. The pressure was 29.97 inches and rising. Elsewhere across Ohio, a thunderstorm was reported, with a temperature of 66 at Akron-Canton Regional Airport and 63 at Youngstown. Rain was falling, with a temperature of 64 at Toledo Express, 64 at Cleveland, and 66 at Findlay. At Worcester, thunder was reported, with a temperature of 64. At Dayton, it was partly cloudy, with a temperature of 71. It was mostly cloudy, with a temperature of 71 at Cincinnati, and 68 at Columbus. At Marion, it was cloudy, with a temperature of 68. Reports from nearby cities outside Ohio, skies ranged from mostly cloudy to cloudy. It was 71 at Pittsburgh, 63 at Detroit, 62 at Buffalo, 72 at Indianapolis, and 64 at Chicago. The current time is 6:22 a.m. Eastern Daylight Time.
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Wednesday, partly sunny in the morning, then becoming mostly cloudy. A slight chance of thunderstorms. Showers likely, mainly in the morning. Highs in the mid-70s. Temperature falling into the upper 60s in the afternoon. Northwest winds 5 to 10 miles per hour. Chance of rain 70%. Wednesday night, mostly cloudy. A slight chance of showers in the evening. Much cooler with lows around 50. Northeast winds 5 to 10 miles per hour with gusts up to 20 miles per hour. Chance of rain 20%. Thursday, partly sunny. A chance of showers in the afternoon. Highs around 70. East winds 5 to 10 miles per hour. Chance of rain 30%. Thursday night, showers. More humid with lows in the mid-50s. South winds 10 to 15 miles per hour with gusts up to 25 miles per hour, becoming southwest 15 to 20 miles per hour with gusts up to 35 miles per hour after midnight. Chance of rain near 100%. Friday, showers, breezy with highs in the lower 60s. Temperature falling into the lower 50s in the afternoon. Chance of rain near 100%. Friday night, mostly cloudy with a 50% chance of showers. Breezy and much cooler with lows in the mid-30s. At 6 a.m., weather reports for selected cities. At Mansfield Lawn Regional Airport, it was mostly cloudy. The temperature was 65 degrees, the dew point 63, and the relative humidity 93%. The wind was calm. The pressure was 29.97 inches and rising. Elsewhere across Ohio, a thunderstorm was reported, with a temperature of 66 at Akron-Canton Regional Airport and 63 at Youngstown. Rain was falling, with a temperature of 64 at Toledo Express, 64 at Cleveland, and 66 at Findlay. At Worcester, thunder was reported, with a temperature of 64. At Dayton, it was partly cloudy, with a temperature of 71. It was mostly cloudy, with a temperature of 71 at Cincinnati, and 68 at Columbus. At Marion, it was cloudy, with a temperature of 68. Reports from nearby cities outside Ohio, skies ranged from mostly cloudy to cloudy. It was 71 at Pittsburgh, 63 at Detroit, 62 at Buffalo, 72 at Indianapolis, and 64 at Chicago. The current time is 6:26 a.m. Eastern Daylight Time. 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On the latest weather map, a cold front moves through the region this morning with high pressure building briefly from the north through Thursday morning. Strong low pressure will sweep a cold front through the region on Friday. High pressure builds into the region this weekend. The forecast for the Central Highlands. Rest of tonight, mostly clear with a slight chance of showers and thunderstorms. Lows in the mid-60s. West winds around 5 miles per hour. Chance of rain 20%. Wednesday, partly sunny in the morning, then becoming mostly cloudy. A slight chance of thunderstorms. Showers likely, mainly in the morning. Highs in the mid-70s. Temperature falling into the upper 60s in the afternoon. Northwest winds 5 to 10 miles per hour. Chance of rain 70%. Wednesday night, mostly cloudy. A slight chance of showers in the evening. Much cooler with lows around 50. Northeast winds 5 to 10 miles per hour with gusts up to 20 miles per hour. Chance of rain 20%. Thursday, partly sunny. A chance of showers in the afternoon. Highs around 70. East winds 5 to 10 miles per hour. Chance of rain 30%. Thursday night, showers. More humid with lows in the mid-50s. South winds 10 to 15 miles per hour with gusts up to 25 miles per hour, becoming southwest 15 to 20 miles per hour with gusts up to 35 miles per hour after midnight. Chance of rain near 100%. Friday, showers, breezy with highs in the lower 60s. Temperature falling into the lower 50s in the afternoon. Chance of rain near 100%. Friday night, mostly cloudy with a 50% chance of showers. Breezy and much cooler with lows

the mid-30s. At 6 a.m., weather reports for selected cities at Mansfield-Lom Regional Airport, it was mostly cloudy. The temperature was 65 degrees, the dew point 63, and the relative humidity 93%. The wind was calm. The pressure was 29.97 inches and rising. Elsewhere across Ohio, a thunderstorm was reported, with a temperature of 66 at Akron-Canton Regional Airport and 63 at Youngstown. Rain was falling, with a temperature of 64 at Toledo Express, 64 at Cleveland, and 66 at Findlay. At Worcester, thunder was reported, with a temperature of 64. At Dayton, it was partly cloudy, with a temperature of 71. It was mostly cloudy, with a temperature of 71 at Cincinnati, and 68 at Columbus. At Marion, it was cloudy, with a temperature of 68. Reports from nearby cities outside Ohio, skies ranged from mostly cloudy to cloudy. It was 71 at Pittsburgh, 63 at Detroit, 62 at Buffalo, 72 at Indianapolis, and 64 at Chicago. The current time is 6:29 a.m. Eastern Daylight Time. 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The extended forecast for the Central Highlands. Saturday, mostly sunny. Cooler with highs in the lower 50s. Saturday night, clear. Lows in the lower 30s. Sunday, sunny. Highs in the lower 60s. Sunday night, mostly clear. Lows around 40. Monday, partly cloudy. Highs in the mid-60s. Monday night, mostly cloudy. Lows in the mid-40s. Tuesday, partly cloudy. Highs in the upper 60s. The Mansfield, Ohio Climate Summary for yesterday, October 13, 2026. Yesterday's high temperature was 85 degrees. The normal high is 64. Yesterday's low temperature was 64 degrees. The normal low is 44. A trace of precipitation fell yesterday, which brings the monthly total to 0.91 inches. This is 0.41 inches below the normal amount of 1.32 inches for October. The total precipitation for the year now stands at 34.04 inches, which is 0.44 inches below normal. The total snowfall for the month stands at 0.0 inches. The total snowfall since July 1st stands at 0.0 inches. There were no heating degree days yesterday. This leaves the monthly total at 77. The yearly total since July 1st is 152. There were 10 cooling degree days yesterday. This brings the monthly total to 24. The yearly total since January 1st is 844. The normal high temperature for today is 64 degrees, and the normal low is 44. The record high for today is 83, which last occurred in 1930, and the record low is 23, which occurred in 1957. Sunrise today is at 7:40 a.m. and sunset is at 6:51 p.m. On the latest weather map, a cold front moves through the region this morning with high pressure building briefly from the north through Thursday morning. Strong low pressure will sweep a cold front through the region on Friday. High pressure builds into the region this weekend. The forecast for the Central Highlands. West of tonight, mostly clear with a slight chance of showers and thunderstorms. Lows in the mid-60s. West winds around 5 miles per hour. Chance of rain 20%. Wednesday, partly sunny in the morning, then becoming mostly cloudy. A slight chance of thunderstorms. Showers likely, mainly in the morning. Highs in the mid-70s. Temperature falling into the upper 60s in the afternoon. Northwest winds 5 to 10 miles per hour. Chance of rain 70%. Wednesday night, mostly cloudy. A slight chance of showers in the evening. Much cooler with lows around 50. Northeast winds 5 to 10 miles per hour with gusts up to 20 miles per hour. 50%. Thursday, partly sunny. A chance of showers in the afternoon. Highs around 70. East winds 5 to 10 miles per hour. Chance of rain 30%.
Thursday night, showers. More humid with lows in the mid-50s. South winds 10 to 15 miles per hour with gusts up to 25 miles per hour, becoming southwest 15 to 20 miles per hour with gusts up to 35 miles per hour after midnight. Chance of rain near 100%. Friday, showers, breezy with highs in the lower 60s. Temperature falling into the lower 50s in the afternoon. Chance of rain near 100%. Friday night, mostly cloudy with a 50% chance of showers. Breezy and much cooler with lows in the mid-30s. At 6 a.m., weather reports for selected cities. At Mansfield Lawn Regional Airport, it was mostly cloudy. The temperature was 65 degrees, the dew point 63, and the relative humidity 93%. The wind was calm. The pressure was 29.97 inches and rising. Elsewhere across Ohio, a thunderstorm was reported, with a temperature of 66 at Akron-Canton Regional Airport, and 63 at Youngstown. Rain was falling, with a temperature of 64 at Toledo Express, 64 at Cleveland, and 66 at Findlay. At Worcester, thunder was reported, with a temperature of 64. At Dayton, it was partly cloudy, with a temperature of 71. It was mostly cloudy, with a temperature of 71 at Cincinnati, and 68 at Columbus. At Marion, it was cloudy, with a temperature of 68. Reports from nearby cities outside Ohio, skies ranged from mostly cloudy to cloudy. It was 71 at Pittsburgh, 63 at Detroit, 62 at Buffalo, 72 at Indianapolis, and 64 at Chicago. The current time is 6:35 a.m. Eastern Daylight Time. 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On the latest weather map, a cold front moves through the region this morning with high pressure building briefly from the north through Thursday morning. Strong low pressure will sweep a cold front through the region on Friday. High pressure builds into the region this weekend. The forecast for the Central Highlands. Rest of tonight, mostly clear with a slight chance of showers and thunderstorms. Lows in the mid-60s. West winds around 5 miles per hour. Chance of rain 20%. Wednesday, partly sunny in the morning, then becoming mostly cloudy. A slight chance of thunderstorms. Showers likely, mainly in the morning. Highs in the mid-70s. Temperature falling into the upper 60s in the afternoon. Northwest winds 5 to 10 miles per hour. Chance of rain 70%. Wednesday night, mostly cloudy. A slight chance of showers in the evening. Much cooler with lows around 50. Northeast winds 5 to 10 miles per hour with gusts up to 20 miles per hour. Chance of rain 20%. Thursday, partly sunny. A chance of showers in the afternoon. Highs around 70. East winds 5 to 10 miles per hour. Chance of rain 30%. Thursday night, showers. More humid with lows in the mid-50s. South winds 10 to 15 miles per hour with gusts up to 25 miles per hour, becoming southwest 15 to 20 miles per hour with gusts up to 35 miles per hour after midnight. Chance of rain near 100%. Friday, showers, breezy with highs in the lower 60s. Temperature falling into the lower 50s in the afternoon. Chance of rain near 100%. Friday night, mostly cloudy with a 50% chance of showers. Breezy and much cooler with lows in the mid-30s. At 6 a.m., weather reports for selected cities. At Mansfield Lawn Regional Airport, it was mostly cloudy. The temperature was 65 degrees, the dew point 63, and the relative humidity 93%. The wind was calm. The pressure was 29.97 inches and rising. Elsewhere across Ohio, a thunderstorm was reported, with a temperature of 66 at Akron-Canton Regional Airport, and 63 at Youngstown. Rain was falling, with a temperature of 64 at Toledo Express, 64 at Cleveland, and 66 at Findlay. At Worcester, thunder was reported, with a temperature of 64. At Dayton, it was partly cloudy, with a temperature of 71.
It was mostly cloudy, with a temperature of 71 at Cincinnati and 68 at Columbus. At Marion, it was cloudy, with a temperature of 68. Reports from nearby cities outside Ohio, skies ranged from mostly cloudy to cloudy. It was 71 at Pittsburgh, 63 at Detroit, 62 at Buffalo, 72 at Indianapolis, and 64 at Chicago. The current time is 6:39 a.m. Eastern Daylight Time. 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On the latest weather map, a cold front moves through the region this morning with high pressure building briefly from the north through Thursday morning. Strong low pressure will sweep a cold front through the region on Friday. High pressure builds into the region this weekend. The forecast for the Central Highlands. West of tonight, mostly clear with a slight chance of showers and thunderstorms. Lows in the mid-60s. West winds around 5 miles per hour. Chance of rain 20%. Wednesday, partly sunny in the morning, then becoming mostly cloudy. A slight chance of thunderstorms. Showers likely, mainly in the morning. Highs in the mid-70s. Temperature falling into the upper 60s in the afternoon. Northwest winds 5 to 10 miles per hour. Chance of rain 70%. Wednesday night, mostly cloudy. A slight chance of showers in the evening. Much cooler with lows around 50. Northeast winds 5 to 10 miles per hour with gusts up to 20 miles per hour. Chance of rain 20%. Thursday, partly sunny. A chance of showers in the afternoon. Highs around 70. East winds 5 to 10 miles per hour. Chance of rain 30%. Thursday night, showers. More humid with lows in the mid-50s. South winds 10 to 15 miles per hour with gusts up to 25 miles per hour, becoming southwest 15 to 20 miles per hour with gusts up to 35 miles per hour after midnight. Chance of rain near 100%. Friday, showers, breezy with highs in the lower 60s. Temperature falling into the lower 50s in the afternoon. Chance of rain near 100%. Friday night, mostly cloudy with a 50% chance of showers. Breezy and much cooler with lows in the mid-30s. The extended forecast for the Central Highlands. Saturday, mostly sunny. Cooler with highs in the lower 50s. Saturday night, clear. Lows in the lower 30s. Sunday, sunny. Highs in the lower 60s. Sunday night, mostly clear. Lows around 40. Monday, partly cloudy. Highs in the mid-60s. Monday night, mostly cloudy. Lows in the mid-40s. Tuesday, partly cloudy. Highs in the upper 60s. At 6 a.m., weather reports for selected cities. At Mansfield Long Regional Airport, it was mostly cloudy. The temperature was 65 degrees, the dew point 63, and the relative humidity 93%. The wind was calm. The pressure was 29.97 inches and rising. Elsewhere across Ohio, a thunderstorm was reported, with a temperature of 66 at Akron-Canton Regional Airport and 63 at Youngstown. Rain was falling, with a temperature of 64 at Toledo Express, 64 at Cleveland, and 66 at Findlay. At Worcester, thunder was reported, with a temperature of 64. At Dayton, it was partly cloudy, with a temperature of 71. It was mostly cloudy, with a temperature of 71 at Cincinnati, and 68 at Columbus. At Marion, it was cloudy, with a temperature of 68. Reports from nearby cities outside Ohio, skies ranged from mostly cloudy to cloudy. It was 71 at Pittsburgh, 63 at Detroit, 62 at Buffalo, 72 at Indianapolis, and 64 at Chicago. The current time is 6:43 a.m. Eastern Daylight Time. 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
On the latest weather map, a cold front moves through the region this morning with high pressure building briefly from the north through Thursday morning. Strong low pressure will sweep a cold front through the region on Friday. High pressure builds into the region this weekend. The forecast for the Central Highlands. West of tonight, mostly clear with a slight chance of showers and thunderstorms. Lows in the mid-60s. West winds around 5 miles per hour. Chance of rain 20%. Wednesday, partly sunny in the morning, then becoming mostly cloudy. A slight chance of thunderstorms. Showers likely, mainly in the morning. Highs in the mid-70s. Temperature falling into the upper 60s in the afternoon. Northwest winds 5 to 10 miles per hour. Chance of rain 70%. Wednesday night, mostly cloudy. A slight chance of showers in the evening. Much cooler with lows around 50. Northeast winds 5 to 10 miles per hour with gusts up to 20 miles per hour. Chance of rain 20%. Thursday, partly sunny. A chance of showers in the afternoon. Highs around 70. East winds 5 to 10 miles per hour. Chance of rain 30%. Thursday night, showers. More humid with lows in the mid-50s. South winds 10 to 15 miles per hour with gusts up to 25 miles per hour. Becoming southwest 15 to 20 miles per hour with gusts up to 35 miles per hour after midnight. Chance of rain near 100%. Friday, showers, breezy with highs in the lower 60s. Temperature falling into the lower 50s in the afternoon. Chance of rain near 100%. Friday night, mostly cloudy with a 50% chance of showers. Breezy and much cooler with lows in the mid-30s. The Mansfield, Ohio climate summary for yesterday, October 13, 2026. Yesterday's high temperature was 85 degrees. The normal high is 64. Yesterday's low temperature was 64 degrees. The normal low is 44. A trace of precipitation fell yesterday, which brings the monthly total to 0.91 inches. This is 0.41 inches below the normal amount of 1.32 inches for October. The total precipitation for the year now stands at 34.04 inches, which is 0.44 inches below normal. The total snowfall for the month stands at 0.0 inches. The total snowfall since July 1st stands at 0.0 inches. There were no heating degree days yesterday. This leaves the monthly total at 77. The yearly total since July 1st is 152. There were 10 cooling degree days yesterday. This brings the monthly total to 24. The yearly total since January 1st is 844. The normal high temperature for today is 64 degrees, and the normal low is 44. The record high for today is 83, which last occurred in 1930, and the record low is 23, which occurred in 1957. Sunrise today is at 7:40 a.m. and sunset is at 6:51 p.m. At 6 a.m., weather reports for selected cities. At Mansfield Long Regional Airport, it was mostly cloudy. The temperature was 65 degrees, the dew point 63, and the relative humidity 93%. The wind was calm. The pressure was 29.97 inches and rising. Elsewhere across Ohio, a thunderstorm was reported, with a temperature of 66 at Akron-Canton Regional Airport and 63 at Youngstown. Rain was falling, with a temperature of 64 at Toledo Express, 64 at Cleveland, and 66 at Findlay. At Wooster, thunder was reported, with a temperature of 64. At Dayton, it was partly cloudy, with a temperature of 71. It was mostly cloudy, with a temperature of 71 at Cincinnati, and 68 at Columbus. At Marion, it was cloudy, with a temperature of 68. Reports from nearby cities outside Ohio, skies ranged from mostly cloudy to cloudy. It was 71 at Pittsburgh, 63 at Detroit, 62 at Buffalo, 72 at Indianapolis, and 64 at Chicago. The current time is 6:48 a.m. Eastern Daylight Time. 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
On the latest weather map, a cold front moves through the region this morning with high pressure building briefly from the north through Thursday morning. Strong low pressure will sweep a cold front through the region on Friday. High pressure builds into the region this weekend. The forecast for the Central Highlands. West of tonight, mostly clear with a slight chance of showers and thunderstorms. Lows in the mid-60s. West winds around 5 miles per hour. Chance of rain 20%. Wednesday, partly sunny in the morning, then becoming mostly cloudy. A slight chance of thunderstorms. Showers likely, mainly in the morning. Highs in the mid-70s. Temperature falling into the upper 60s in the afternoon. Northwest winds 5 to 10 miles per hour. Chance of rain 70%. Wednesday night, mostly cloudy. A slight chance of showers in the evening. Much cooler with lows around 50. Northeast winds 5 to 10 miles per hour with gusts up to 20 miles per hour. Chance of rain 20%. Thursday, partly sunny. A chance of showers in the afternoon. Highs around 70. East winds 5 to 10 miles per hour. Chance of rain 30%. Thursday night, showers. More humid with lows in the mid-50s. South winds 10 to 15 miles per hour with gusts up to 25 miles per hour. Becoming southwest 15 to 20 miles per hour with gusts up to 35 miles per hour after midnight. Chance of rain near 100%. Friday, showers, breezy with highs in the lower 60s. Temperature falling into the lower 50s in the afternoon. Chance of rain near 100%. Friday night, mostly cloudy with a 50% chance of showers. Breezy and much cooler with lows in the mid-30s. The extended forecast for the Central Highlands. Saturday, mostly sunny. Cooler with highs in the lower 50s. Saturday night, clear. Lows in the lower 30s. Sunday, sunny. Highs in the lower 60s. Sunday night, mostly clear. Lows around 40. Monday, partly cloudy. Highs in the mid-60s. Monday night, mostly cloudy. Lows in the mid-40s. Tuesday, partly cloudy. Highs in the upper 60s. At 6 a.m., weather reports for selected cities. At Mansfield Long Regional Airport, it was mostly cloudy. The temperature was 65 degrees, the dew point 63, and the relative humidity 93%. The wind was calm. The pressure was 29.97 inches and rising. Elsewhere across Ohio, a thunderstorm was reported, with a temperature of 66 at Akron-Canton Regional Airport and 63 at Youngstown. Rain was falling, with a temperature of 64 at Toledo Express, 64 at Cleveland, and 66 at Findlay. At Worcester, thunder was reported, with a temperature of 64. At Dayton, it was partly cloudy, with a temperature of 71. It was mostly cloudy, with a temperature of 71 at Cincinnati, and 68 at Columbus. At Marion, it was cloudy, with a temperature of 68. Reports from nearby cities outside Ohio. Skies ranged from mostly cloudy to cloudy. It was 71 at Pittsburgh, 63 at Detroit, 62 at Buffalo, 72 at Indianapolis, and 64 at Chicago. The current time is 6:52 a.m. Eastern Daylight Time. 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On the latest weather map, a cold front moves through the region this morning with high pressure building briefly from the north through Thursday morning. Strong low pressure will sweep a cold front through the region on Friday. High pressure builds into the region this weekend. The forecast for the Central Highlands. West of tonight, mostly clear with a slight chance of showers and thunderstorms. Lows in the mid-60s. West winds around 5 miles per hour. Chance of rain 20%. Wednesday, partly sunny in the morning, then becoming mostly cloudy. A slight chance of thunderstorms. Showers likely, mainly in the morning. Highs in the mid-70s. Temperature falling into the upper 60s in the afternoon. Northwest winds 5 to 10 miles per hour.
Chance of rain 70%. Wednesday night, mostly cloudy. A slight chance of showers in the evening. Much cooler with lows around 50. Northeast winds 5 to 10 miles per hour with gusts up to 20 miles per hour. Chance of rain 20%. Thursday, partly sunny. A chance of showers in the afternoon. Highs around 70. East winds 5 to 10 miles per hour. Chance of rain 30%. Thursday night, showers. More humid with lows in the mid-50s. South winds 10 to 15 miles per hour with gusts up to 25 miles per hour. Becoming southwest 15 to 20 miles per hour with gusts up to 35 miles per hour after midnight. Chance of rain near 100%. Friday, showers, breezy with highs in the lower 60s. Temperature falling into the lower 50s in the afternoon. Chance of rain near 100%. Friday night, mostly cloudy with a 50% chance of showers. Breezy and much cooler with lows in the mid-30s. At 6 a.m., weather reports for selected cities. At Mansfield Long Regional Airport, it was mostly cloudy. The temperature was 65 degrees, the dew point 63, and the relative humidity 93%. The wind was calm. The pressure was 29.97 inches and rising. Elsewhere across Ohio, a thunderstorm was reported, with a temperature of 66 at Akron-Canton Regional Airport, and 63 at Youngstown. Rain was falling, with a temperature of 64 at Toledo Express, 64 at Cleveland, and 66 at Findlay. At Wooster, thunder was reported, with a temperature of 64. At Dayton, it was partly cloudy, with a temperature of 71. It was mostly cloudy, with a temperature of 71 at Cincinnati, and 68 at Columbus. At Marion, it was cloudy, with a temperature of 68. Reports from nearby cities outside Ohio, skies ranged from mostly cloudy to cloudy. It was 71 at Pittsburgh, 63 at Detroit, 62 at Buffalo, 72 at Indianapolis, and 64 at Chicago. The current time is 6:55 a.m. Eastern Daylight Time. 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On the latest weather map, a cold front moves through the region this morning with high pressure building briefly from the north through Thursday morning. Strong low pressure will sweep a cold front through the region on Friday. High pressure builds into the region this weekend. The forecast for the Central Highlands. Rest of tonight, mostly clear with a slight chance of showers and thunderstorms. Lows in the mid-60s. West winds around 5 miles per hour. Chance of rain 20%. Wednesday, partly sunny in the morning, then becoming mostly cloudy. A slight chance of thunderstorms. Showers likely, mainly in the morning. Highs in the mid-70s. Temperature falling into the upper 60s in the afternoon. Northwest winds 5 to 10 miles per hour. Chance of rain 70%. Wednesday night, mostly cloudy. A slight chance of showers in the evening. Much cooler with lows around 50. Northeast winds 5 to 10 miles per hour with gusts up to 20 miles per hour. Chance of rain 20%. Thursday, partly sunny. A chance of showers in the afternoon. Highs around 70. East winds 5 to 10 miles per hour. Chance of rain 30%. Thursday night, showers. More humid with lows in the mid-50s. South winds 10 to 15 miles per hour with gusts up to 25 miles per hour. Becoming southwest 15 to 20 miles per hour with gusts up to 35 miles per hour after midnight. Chance of rain near 100%. Friday, showers, breezy with highs in the lower 60s. Temperature falling into the lower 50s in the afternoon. Chance of rain near 100%. Friday night, mostly cloudy with a 50% chance of showers. Breezy and much cooler with lows in the mid-30s. At 6 a.m., weather reports for selected cities. At Mansfield Long Regional Airport, it was mostly cloudy. The temperature was 65 degrees, the dew point 63, and the relative humidity 93%. The wind was calm.
the pressure was 29.97 inches and rising. Elsewhere across Ohio, a thunderstorm was reported, with a temperature of 66 at Akron-Canton Regional Airport and 63 at Youngstown. Rain was falling, with a temperature of 64 at Toledo Express, 64 at Cleveland, and 66 at Findlay. At Worcester, thunder was reported, with a temperature of 64. At Dayton, it was partly cloudy, with a temperature of 71. It was mostly cloudy, with a temperature of 71 at Cincinnati, and 68 at Columbus. At Marion, it was cloudy, with a temperature of 68. Reports from nearby cities outside Ohio, skies ranged from mostly cloudy to cloudy. It was 71 at Pittsburgh, 63 at Detroit, 62 at Buffalo, 72 at Indianapolis, and 64 at Chicago. The current time is 6:59 a.m. Eastern Daylight Time. 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On the latest weather map, a cold front moves through the region this morning with high pressure building briefly from the north through Thursday morning. Strong low pressure will sweep a cold front through the region on Friday. High pressure builds into the region this weekend. The Nearshore Marine Forecast. For the following marine location, the islands to Vermilion. Today, northwest winds 10 knots or less becoming north. Showers likely with a slight chance of thunderstorms early, then a slight chance of showers late this morning. Waves 2 feet or less. Tonight, northeast winds 10 to 15 knots increasing to 15 to 20 knots. Mostly cloudy. Waves 1 to 3 feet building to 2 to 4 feet. Thursday, east winds 5 to 15 knots. A chance of showers in the afternoon. Waves 1 to 3 feet. Thursday night, east winds 5 to 15 knots becoming southwest 15 to 20 knots. Showers. Waves 2 feet or less building to 2 to 4 feet. Winds and waves higher in and near thunderstorms. The water temperature off Toledo is 63 degrees, off Cleveland 65 degrees, and off Derry 63 degrees. The extended forecast for the Central Highlands. Saturday, mostly sunny. Cooler with highs in the lower 50s. Saturday night, clear. Lows in the lower 30s. Sunday, sunny. Highs in the lower 60s. Sunday night, mostly clear. Lows around 40. Monday, partly cloudy. Highs in the mid-60s. Monday night, mostly cloudy. Lows in the mid-40s. Tuesday, partly cloudy. Highs in the upper 60s. The Mansfield, Ohio climate summary for yesterday, October 13, 2026. Yesterday's high temperature was 85 degrees. The normal high is 64. Yesterday's low temperature was 64 degrees. The normal low is 44. A trace of precipitation fell yesterday, which brings the monthly total to 0.91 inches. This is 0.41 inches below the normal amount of 1.32 inches for October. The total precipitation for the year now stands at 34.04 inches, which is 0.44 inches below normal. The total snowfall for the month stands at 0.0 inches. The total snowfall since July 1st stands at 0.0 inches. There were no heating degree days yesterday. This leaves the monthly total at 77. The yearly total since July 1st is 152. There were 10 cooling degree days yesterday. This brings the monthly total to 24. The yearly total since January 1st is 844. The normal high temperature for today is 64 degrees, and the normal low is 44. The record high for today is 83, which last occurred in 1930, and the record low is 23, which occurred in 1957. Sunrise today is at 7:40 a.m. and sunset is at 6:51 p.m. The forecast for the Central Highlands. Rest of tonight, mostly clear with a slight chance of showers and thunderstorms. Lows in the mid-60s. West winds around 5 miles per hour. Chance of rain 20%. Wednesday, partly sunny in the morning, then becoming mostly cloudy.
a slight chance of thunderstorms. Showers likely, mainly in the morning. Highs in the mid-70s. Temperature falling into the upper 60s in the afternoon. Northwest winds 5 to 10 miles per hour. Chance of rain 70%. Wednesday night, mostly cloudy. A slight chance of showers in the evening. Much cooler with lows around 50. Northeast winds 5 to 10 miles per hour with gusts up to 20 miles per hour. Chance of rain 20%. Thursday, partly sunny. A chance of showers in the afternoon. Highs around 70. East winds 5 to 10 miles per hour. Chance of rain 30%. Thursday night, showers. More humid with lows in the mid-50s. South winds 10 to 15 miles per hour with gusts up to 25 miles per hour. Becoming southwest 15 to 20 miles per hour with gusts up to 35 miles per hour after midnight. Chance of rain near 100%. Friday, showers, breezy with highs in the lower 60s. Temperature falling into the lower 50s in the afternoon. Chance of rain near 100%. Friday night, mostly cloudy with a 50% chance of showers. Breezy and much cooler with lows in the mid-30s. At 6 a.m., weather reports for selected cities. At Mansfield Long Regional Airport, it was mostly cloudy. The temperature was 65 degrees, the dew point 63, and the relative humidity 93%. The wind was calm. The pressure was 29.97 inches and rising. Elsewhere across Ohio, a thunderstorm was reported, with a temperature of 66 at Akron-Canton Regional Airport and 63 at Youngstown. Rain was falling, with a temperature of 64 at Toledo Express, 64 at Cleveland, and 66 at Findlay. At Worcester, thunder was reported, with a temperature of 64. At Dayton, it was partly cloudy, with a temperature of 71. It was mostly cloudy, with a temperature of 71 at Cincinnati, and 68 at Columbus. At Marion, it was cloudy, with a temperature of 68. Reports from nearby cities outside Ohio, skies ranged from mostly cloudy to cloudy. It was 71 at Pittsburgh, 63 at Detroit, 62 at Buffalo, 72 at Indianapolis, and 64 at Chicago. The current time is 7:06 a.m. Eastern Daylight Time. 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On the latest weather map, a cold front moves through the region this morning with high pressure building briefly from the north through Thursday morning. Strong low pressure will sweep a cold front through the region on Friday. High pressure builds into the region this weekend. The forecast for the Central Highlands. Rest of tonight, mostly clear with a slight chance of showers and thunderstorms. Lows in the mid-60s. West winds around 5 miles per hour. Chance of rain 20%. Wednesday, partly sunny in the morning, then becoming mostly cloudy. A slight chance of thunderstorms. Showers likely, mainly in the morning. Highs in the mid-70s. Temperature falling into the upper 60s in the afternoon. Northwest winds 5 to 10 miles per hour. Chance of rain 70%. Wednesday night, mostly cloudy. A slight chance of showers in the evening. Much cooler with lows around 50. Northeast winds 5 to 10 miles per hour with gusts up to 20 miles per hour. Chance of rain 20%. Thursday, partly sunny. A chance of showers in the afternoon. Highs around 70. East winds 5 to 10 miles per hour. Chance of rain 30%. Thursday night, showers. More humid with lows in the mid-50s. South winds 10 to 15 miles per hour with gusts up to 25 miles per hour. Becoming southwest 15 to 20 miles per hour with gusts up to 35 miles per hour after midnight. Chance of rain near 100%. Friday, showers, breezy with highs in the lower 60s. Temperature falling into the lower 50s in the afternoon. Chance of rain near 100%. Friday night, mostly cloudy with a 50% chance of showers. Breezy and much cooler with lows in the mid-30s.
At 7 a.m., weather reports for selected cities. At Mansfield Lawn Regional Airport, light rain was falling. The temperature was 65 degrees, the dew point 63, and the relative humidity 93%. The wind was calm. The pressure was 29.98 inches and rising. Elsewhere across Ohio, rain was falling, with a temperature of 65 at Wooster and 64 at Cleveland. At Dayton, it was partly cloudy, with a temperature of 70. It was mostly cloudy, with a temperature of 68 at Marion, 71 at Cincinnati, 65 at Findlay, and 66 at Columbus. It was cloudy, with a temperature of 64 at Toledo Express, 64 at Akron-Canton Regional Airport, and 63 at Youngstown. Reports from nearby cities outside Ohio, skies ranged from mostly cloudy to cloudy. It was 70 at Pittsburgh, 63 at Detroit, 61 at Buffalo, 71 at Indianapolis, and 63 at Chicago. The current time is 7:09 a.m. Eastern Daylight Time. 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On the latest weather map, a cold front moves through the region this morning with high pressure building briefly from the north through Thursday morning. Strong low pressure will sweep a cold front through the region on Friday. High pressure builds into the region this weekend. The extended forecast for the Central Highlands. Saturday, mostly sunny. Cooler with highs in the lower 50s. Saturday night, clear. Lows in the lower 30s. Sunday, sunny. Highs in the lower 60s. Sunday night, mostly clear. Lows around 40. Monday, partly cloudy. Highs in the mid-60s. Monday night, mostly cloudy. Lows in the mid-40s. Tuesday, partly cloudy. Highs in the upper 60s. The forecast for the Central Highlands. Rest of tonight, mostly clear with a slight chance of showers and thunderstorms. Lows in the mid-60s. West winds around 5 miles per hour. Chance of rain 20%. Wednesday, partly sunny in the morning, then becoming mostly cloudy. A slight chance of thunderstorms. Showers likely, mainly in the morning. Highs in the mid-70s. Temperature falling into the upper 60s in the afternoon. Northwest winds 5 to 10 miles per hour. Chance of rain 70%. Wednesday night, mostly cloudy. A slight chance of showers in the evening. Much cooler with lows around 50. Northeast winds 5 to 10 miles per hour with gusts up to 20 miles per hour. Chance of rain 20%. Thursday, partly sunny. A chance of showers in the afternoon. Highs around 70. East winds 5 to 10 miles per hour. Chance of rain 30%. Thursday night, showers. More humid with lows in the mid-50s. South winds 10 to 15 miles per hour with gusts up to 25 miles per hour, becoming southwest 15 to 20 miles per hour with gusts up to 35 miles per hour after midnight. Chance of rain near 100%. Friday, showers, breezy with highs in the lower 60s. Temperature falling into the lower 50s in the afternoon. Chance of rain near 100%. Friday night, mostly cloudy with a 50% chance of showers. Breezy and much cooler with lows in the mid-30s. At 7 a.m., weather reports for selected cities. At Mansfield Lawn Regional Airport, light rain was falling. The temperature was 65 degrees, the dew point 63, and the relative humidity 93%. The wind was calm. The pressure was 29.98 inches and rising. Elsewhere across Ohio, rain was falling, with a temperature of 65 at Wooster and 64 at Cleveland. At Dayton, it was partly cloudy, with a temperature of 70. It was mostly cloudy, with a temperature of 68 at Marion, 71 at Cincinnati, 65 at Findlay, and 66 at Columbus. It was cloudy, with a temperature of 64 at Toledo Express, 64 at Akron-Canton Regional Airport, and 63 at Youngstown. Reports from nearby cities outside Ohio, skies ranged from mostly cloudy to cloudy.
It was 70 at Pittsburgh, 63 at Detroit, 61 at Buffalo, 71 at Indianapolis, and 63 at Chicago. The current time is 7:13 a.m. Eastern Daylight Time. 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On the latest weather map, a cold front moves through the region this morning with high pressure building briefly from the north through Thursday morning. Strong low pressure will sweep a cold front through the region on Friday. High pressure builds into the region this weekend. The forecast for the Central Highlands. Rest of tonight, mostly clear with a slight chance of showers and thunderstorms. Lows in the mid-60s. West winds around 5 miles per hour. Chance of rain 20%. Wednesday, partly sunny in the morning, then becoming mostly cloudy. A slight chance of thunderstorms. Showers likely, mainly in the morning. Highs in the mid-70s. Temperature falling into the upper 60s in the afternoon. Northwest winds 5 to 10 miles per hour. Chance of rain 70%. Wednesday night, mostly cloudy. A slight chance of showers in the evening. Much cooler with lows around 50. Northeast winds 5 to 10 miles per hour with gusts up to 20 miles per hour. Chance of rain 20%. Thursday, partly sunny. A chance of showers in the afternoon. Highs around 70. East winds 5 to 10 miles per hour. Chance of rain 30%. Thursday night, showers. More humid with lows in the mid-50s. South winds 10 to 15 miles per hour with gusts up to 25 miles per hour, becoming southwest 15 to 20 miles per hour with gusts up to 35 miles per hour after midnight. Chance of rain near 100%. Friday, showers, breezy with highs in the lower 60s. Temperature falling into the lower 50s in the afternoon. Chance of rain near 100%. Friday night, mostly cloudy with a 50% chance of showers. Breezy and much cooler with lows in the mid-30s. The Mansfield, Ohio climate summary for yesterday, October 13, 2026. Yesterday's high temperature was 85 degrees. The normal high is 64. Yesterday's low temperature was 64 degrees. The normal low is 44. A trace of precipitation fell yesterday, which brings the monthly total to 0.91 inches. This is 0.41 inches below the normal amount of 1.32 inches for October. The total precipitation for the year now stands at 34.04 inches, which is 0.44 inches below normal. The total snowfall for the month stands at 0.0 inches. The total snowfall since July 1st stands at 0.0 inches. There were no heating degree days yesterday. This leaves the monthly total at 77. The yearly total since July 1st is 152. There were 10 cooling degree days yesterday. This brings the monthly total to 24. The yearly total since January 1st is 844. The normal high temperature for today is 64 degrees, and the normal low is 44. The record high for today is 83, which last occurred in 1930, and the record low is 23, which occurred in 1957. Sunrise today is at 7:40 a.m. and sunset is at 6:51 p.m. At 7 a.m., weather reports for selected cities. At Mansfield Lawn Regional Airport, light rain was falling. The temperature was 65 degrees, the dew point 63, and the relative humidity 93%. The wind was calm. The pressure was 29.98 inches and rising. Elsewhere across Ohio, rain was falling, with a temperature of 65 at Wooster, 64 at Cleveland, and 65 at Findlay. At Dayton, it was partly cloudy, with a temperature of 70. It was mostly cloudy, with a temperature of 68 at Marion, 71 at Cincinnati, and 66 at Columbus. It was cloudy, with a temperature of 64 at Toledo Express, 64 at Akron-Canton Regional Airport, and 63 at Youngstown. Reports from nearby cities outside Ohio. At Pittsburgh, thunder was reported, with a temperature of 70. At Indianapolis, it was mostly cloudy, with a temperature of 71.
It was cloudy, with a temperature of 63 at Detroit, 61 at Buffalo, and 63 at Chicago. The current time is 7:18 a.m. Eastern Daylight Time. 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On the latest weather map, a cold front moves through the region this morning with high pressure building briefly from the north through Thursday morning. Strong low pressure will sweep a cold front through the region on Friday. High pressure builds into the region this weekend. The forecast for the Central Highlands. Today, partly sunny this morning, then becoming mostly cloudy. A slight chance of thunderstorms. Showers likely, mainly this morning. Highs in the mid-70s. Temperature falling into the upper 60s this afternoon. Northwest winds 5 to 10 miles per hour. Chance of rain 70%. Tonight, mostly cloudy. A slight chance of showers in the evening. Much cooler with lows around 50. Northeast winds 5 to 10 miles per hour with gusts up to 20 miles per hour. Chance of rain 20%. Thursday, partly sunny. A chance of showers in the afternoon. Highs around 70. East winds 5 to 10 miles per hour. Chance of rain 30%. Thursday night, showers. More humid with lows in the mid-50s. South winds 10 to 15 miles per hour with gusts up to 25 miles per hour, becoming southwest 15 to 20 miles per hour with gusts up to 35 miles per hour after midnight. Chance of rain near 100%. Friday, showers, breezy with highs in the lower 60s. Temperature falling into the lower 50s in the afternoon. West winds 15 to 25 miles per hour with gusts up to 40 miles per hour. Chance of rain near 100%. Friday night, mostly cloudy with a 50% chance of showers. Breezy and much cooler with lows in the mid-30s. The extended forecast for the Central Highlands. Saturday, mostly sunny. Cooler with highs in the lower 50s. Saturday night, clear. Lows in the lower 30s. Sunday, sunny. Highs in the lower 60s. Sunday night, mostly clear. Lows around 40. Monday, partly cloudy. Highs in the mid-60s. Monday night, mostly cloudy. Lows in the mid-40s. Tuesday, partly cloudy. Highs in the upper 60s. At 7 a.m., weather reports for selected cities. At Mansfield Long Regional Airport, light rain was falling. The temperature was 65 degrees, the dew point 63, and the relative humidity 93%. The wind was calm. The pressure was 29.98 inches and rising. Elsewhere across Ohio, rain was falling, with a temperature of 65 at Wooster, 64 at Cleveland, and 65 at Findlay. At Dayton, it was partly cloudy, with a temperature of 70. It was mostly cloudy, with a temperature of 68 at Marion, 71 at Cincinnati, and 66 at Columbus. It was cloudy, with a temperature of 64 at Toledo Express, 64 at Akron-Canton Regional Airport, and 63 at Youngstown. Reports from nearby cities outside Ohio. At Pittsburgh, thunder was reported, with a temperature of 70. At Indianapolis, it was mostly cloudy, with a temperature of 71. It was cloudy, with a temperature of 63 at Detroit, 61 at Buffalo, and 63 at Chicago. The current time is 7:22 a.m. Eastern Daylight Time. 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On the latest weather map, a cold front moves through the region this morning with high pressure building briefly from the north through Thursday morning. Strong low pressure will sweep a cold front through the region on Friday. High pressure builds into the region this weekend. The forecast for the Central Highlands. Today, partly sunny this morning, then becoming mostly cloudy. A slight chance of thunderstorms. Showers likely, mainly this morning.
Highs in the mid-70s. Temperature falling into the upper 60s this afternoon. Northwest winds.

Top winds 10 to 15 miles per hour with gusts up to 25 miles per hour. Becoming southwest 15 to 20 miles per hour with gusts up to 35 miles per hour after midnight. Chance of rain near 100%. Friday, showers, breezy with highs in the lower 60s. Temperature falling into the lower 50s in the afternoon. West winds 15 to 25 miles per hour with gusts up to 40 miles per hour. Chance of rain near 100%. Friday night, mostly cloudy with a 50% chance of showers. Breezy and much cooler with lows in the mid-30s. At 7 a.m., weather reports for selected cities. At Mansfield Long Regional Airport, light rain was falling. The temperature was 65 degrees, the dew point 63, and the relative humidity 93%. The wind was calm. The pressure was 29.98 inches and rising. Elsewhere across Ohio, rain was falling, with a temperature of 65 at Wooster, 64 at Cleveland, and 65 at Findlay. At Dayton, it was partly cloudy, with a temperature of 70. It was mostly cloudy, with a temperature of 68 at Marion, 71 at Cincinnati, and 66 at Columbus. It was cloudy, with a temperature of 64 at Toledo Express, 64 at Akron-Canton Regional Airport, and 63 at Youngstown. Reports from nearby cities outside Ohio. At Pittsburgh, thunder was reported, with a temperature of 70. At Indianapolis, it was mostly cloudy, with a temperature of 71. It was cloudy, with a temperature of 63 at Detroit, 61 at Buffalo, and 63 at Chicago. The current time is 7:26 a.m. Eastern Daylight Time. 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On the latest weather map, a cold front moves through the region this morning with high pressure building briefly from the north through Thursday morning. Strong low pressure will sweep a cold front through the region on Friday. High pressure builds into the region this weekend. The forecast for the Central Highlands. Today, partly sunny this morning, then becoming mostly cloudy. A slight chance of thunderstorms. Showers likely, mainly this morning. Highs in the mid-70s. Temperature falling into the upper 60s this afternoon. Northwest winds 5 to 10 miles per hour. Chance of rain 70%. Tonight, mostly cloudy. A slight chance of showers in the evening. Much cooler with lows around 50. Northeast winds 5 to 10 miles per hour with gusts up to 20 miles per hour. Chance of rain 20%. Thursday, partly sunny. A chance of showers in the afternoon. Highs around 70. East winds 5 to 10 miles per hour. Chance of rain 30%. Thursday night, showers. More humid with lows in the mid-50s. South winds 10 to 15 miles per hour with gusts up to 25 miles per hour, becoming southwest 15 to 20 miles per hour with gusts up to 35 miles per hour after midnight. Chance of rain near 100%. Friday, showers, breezy with highs in the lower 60s. Temperature falling into the lower 50s in the afternoon. West winds 15 to 25 miles per hour with gusts up to 40 miles per hour. Chance of rain near 100%. Friday night, mostly cloudy with a 50% chance of showers. Breezy and much cooler with lows in the mid-30s. At 7 a.m., weather reports for selected cities. At Mansfield Long Regional Airport, light rain was falling. The temperature was 65 degrees, the dew point 63, and the relative humidity 93%. The wind was calm. The pressure was 29.98 inches and rising. Elsewhere across Ohio, rain was falling, with a temperature of 65 at Wooster, 64 at Cleveland, and 65 at Findlay. At Dayton, it was partly cloudy, with a temperature of 70. It was mostly cloudy, with a temperature of 68 at Marion, 71 at Cincinnati, and 66 at Columbus. It was cloudy, with a temperature of 64 at Toledo Express, 64 at Akron-Canton Regional Airport, and 63 at Youngstown. Reports from nearby cities outside Ohio. At Pittsburgh, thunder was reported, with a temperature of 70. At Indianapolis, it was more

partly cloudy, with a temperature of 71. It was cloudy, with a temperature of 63 at Detroit, 61 at Buffalo, and 63 at Chicago. The current time is 7:29 a.m. Eastern Daylight Time. 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On the latest weather map, a cold front moves through the region this morning with high pressure building briefly from the north through Thursday morning. Strong low pressure will sweep a cold front through the region on Friday. High pressure builds into the region this weekend. The extended forecast for the Central Highlands. Saturday, mostly sunny. Cooler with highs in the lower 50s. Saturday night, clear. Lows in the lower 30s. Sunday, sunny. Highs in the lower 60s. Sunday night, mostly clear. Lows around 40. Monday, partly cloudy. Highs in the mid-60s. Monday night, mostly cloudy. Lows in the mid-40s. Tuesday, partly cloudy. Highs in the upper 60s. The Mansfield, Ohio climate summary for yesterday, October 13, 2026. Yesterday's high temperature was 85 degrees. The normal high is 64. Yesterday's low temperature was 64 degrees. The normal low is 44. A trace of precipitation fell yesterday, which brings the monthly total to 0.91 inches. This is 0.41 inches below the normal amount of 1.32 inches for October. The total precipitation for the year now stands at 34.04 inches, which is 0.44 inches below normal. The total snowfall for the month stands at 0.0 inches. The total snowfall since July 1st stands at 0.0 inches. There were no heating degree days yesterday. This leaves the monthly total at 77. The yearly total since July 1st is 152. There were 10 cooling degree days yesterday. This brings the monthly total to 24. The yearly total since January 1st is 844. The normal high temperature for today is 64 degrees, and the normal low is 44. The record high for today is 83, which last occurred in 1930, and the record low is 23, which occurred in 1957. Sunrise today is at 7:40 a.m. and sunset is at 6:51 p.m. The forecast for the Central Highlands. Today, partly sunny this morning, then becoming mostly cloudy. A slight chance of thunderstorms. Showers likely, mainly this morning. Highs in the mid-70s. Temperature falling into the upper 60s this afternoon. Northwest winds 5 to 10 miles per hour. Chance of rain 70%. Tonight, mostly cloudy. A slight chance of showers in the evening. Much cooler with lows around 50. Northeast winds 5 to 10 miles per hour with gusts up to 20 miles per hour. Chance of rain 20%. Thursday, partly sunny. A chance of showers in the afternoon. Highs around 70. East winds 5 to 10 miles per hour. Chance of rain 30%. Thursday night, showers. More humid with lows in the mid-50s. South winds 10 to 15 miles per hour with gusts up to 25 miles per hour, becoming southwest 15 to 20 miles per hour with gusts up to 35 miles per hour after midnight. Chance of rain near 100%. 100%. Friday, showers, breezy with highs in the lower 60s. Temperature falling into the lower 50s in the afternoon. West winds 15 to 25 miles per hour with gusts up to 40 miles per hour. Chance of rain near 100%. Friday night, mostly cloudy with a 50% chance of showers. Breezy and much cooler with lows in the mid-30s. At 7 a.m., weather reports for selected cities. At Mansfield Lawn Regional Airport, light rain was falling. The temperature was 65 degrees, the dew point 63, and the relative humidity 93%. The wind was calm. The pressure was 29.98 inches and rising. Elsewhere across Ohio, rain was falling, with a temperature of 65 at Wooster, 64 at Cleveland, and 65 at Findlay.
At Dayton, it was partly cloudy, with a temperature of 70. It was mostly cloudy, with a temperature of 68 at Marion, 71 at Cincinnati, and 66 at Columbus. It was cloudy, with a temperature of 64 at Toledo Express, 64 at Akron-Canton Regional Airport, and 63 at Youngstown. Reports from nearby cities outside Ohio, at Pittsburgh, thunder was reported, with a temperature of 70. At Indianapolis, it was mostly cloudy, with a temperature of 71. It was cloudy, with a temperature of 63 at Detroit, 61 at Buffalo, and 63 at Chicago. The current time is 7:34 a.m. Eastern Daylight Time. 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On the latest weather map, a cold front moves through the region this morning with high pressure building briefly from the north through Thursday morning. Strong low pressure will sweep a cold front through the region on Friday. High pressure builds into the region this weekend. The forecast for the Central Highlands. Today, partly sunny this morning, then becoming mostly cloudy. A slight chance of thunderstorms. Showers likely, mainly this morning. Highs in the mid-70s. Temperature falling into the upper 60s this afternoon. Northwest winds 5 to 10 miles per hour. Chance of rain 70%. Tonight, mostly cloudy. A slight chance of showers in the evening. Much cooler with lows around 50. Northeast winds 5 to 10 miles per hour with gusts up to 20 miles per hour. Chance of rain 20%. Thursday, partly sunny. A chance of showers in the afternoon. Highs around 70. East winds 5 to 10 miles per hour. Chance of rain 30%. Thursday night, showers. More humid with lows in the mid-50s. South winds 10 to 15 miles per hour with gusts up to 25 miles per hour, becoming southwest 15 to 20 miles per hour with gusts up to 35 miles per hour after midnight. Chance of rain near 100%. Friday, showers, breezy with highs in the lower 60s. Temperature falling into the lower 50s in the afternoon. West winds 15 to 25 miles per hour with gusts up to 40 miles per hour. Chance of rain near 100%. Friday night, mostly cloudy with a 50% chance of showers. Breezy and much cooler with lows in the mid-30s. At 7 a.m., weather reports for selected cities. At Mansfield Long Regional Airport, light rain was falling. The temperature was 65 degrees, the dew point 63, and the relative humidity 93%. The wind was calm. The pressure was 29.98 inches and rising. Elsewhere across Ohio, rain was falling, with a temperature of 65 at Wooster, 64 at Cleveland, and 65 at Findlay. At Dayton, it was partly cloudy, with a temperature of 70. It was mostly cloudy, with a temperature of 68 at Marion, 71 at Cincinnati, and 66 at Columbus. It was cloudy, with a temperature of 64 at Toledo Express, 64 at Akron-Canton Regional Airport, and 63 at Youngstown. Reports from nearby cities outside Ohio. At Pittsburgh, thunder was reported, with a temperature of 70. At Indianapolis, it was mostly cloudy, with a temperature of 71. It was cloudy, with a temperature of 63 at Detroit, 61 at Buffalo, and 63 at Chicago. The current time is 7:38 a.m. Eastern Daylight Time. 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On the latest weather map, a cold front moves through the region this morning with high pressure building briefly from the north through Thursday morning. Strong low pressure will sweep a cold front through the region on Friday. High pressure builds into the region this weekend. The forecast for the Central Highlands. Today, partly sunny this morning, then becoming mostly cloudy. A slight chance of thunderstorms. Showers likely, mainly this morning. Highs in the mid-70s.
temperature falling into the upper 60s this afternoon. Northwest winds 5 to 10 miles per hour. Chance of rain 70%. Tonight, mostly cloudy. A slight chance of showers in the evening. Much cooler with lows around 50. Northeast winds 5 to 10 miles per hour with gusts up to 20 miles per hour. Chance of rain 20%. Thursday, partly sunny. A chance of showers in the afternoon. Highs around 70. East winds 5 to 10 miles per hour. Chance of rain 30%. Thursday night, showers. More humid with lows in the mid-50s. South winds 10 to 15 miles per hour with gusts up to 25 miles per hour, becoming southwest 15 to 20 miles per hour with gusts up to 35 miles per hour after midnight. Chance of rain near 100%. Friday, showers, breezy with highs in the lower 60s. Temperature falling into the lower 50s in the afternoon. West winds 15 to 25 miles per hour with gusts up to 40 miles per hour. Chance of rain near 100%. Friday night, mostly cloudy with a 50% chance of showers. Breezy and much cooler with lows in the mid-30s. The extended forecast for the Central Highlands. Saturday, mostly sunny. Cooler with highs in the lower 50s. Saturday night, clear. Lows in the lower 30s. Sunday, sunny. Highs in the lower 60s. Sunday night, mostly clear. Lows around 40. Monday, partly cloudy. Highs in the mid-60s. Monday night, mostly cloudy. Lows in the mid-40s. Tuesday, partly cloudy. Highs in the upper 60s. At 7 a.m., weather reports for selected cities. At Mansfield Lawn Regional Airport, light rain was falling. The temperature was 65 degrees, the dew point 63, and the relative humidity 93%. The wind was calm. The pressure was 29.98 inches and rising. Elsewhere across Ohio, rain was falling, with a temperature of 65 at Wooster, 64 at Cleveland, and 65 at Findlay. At Dayton, it was partly cloudy, with a temperature of 70. It was mostly cloudy, with a temperature of 68 at Marion, 71 at Cincinnati, and 66 at Columbus. It was cloudy, with a temperature of 64 at Toledo Express, 64 at Akron-Canton Regional Airport, and 63 at Youngstown. Reports from nearby cities outside Ohio. At Pittsburgh, thunder was reported, with a temperature of 70. At Indianapolis, it was mostly cloudy, with a temperature of 71. It was cloudy, with a temperature of 63 at Detroit, 61 at Buffalo, and 63 at Chicago. The current time is 7:42 a.m. Eastern Daylight Time. 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On the latest weather map, a cold front moves through the region this morning with high pressure building briefly from the north through Thursday morning. Strong low pressure will sweep a cold front through the region on Friday. High pressure builds into the region this weekend. The forecast for the Central Highlands. Today, partly sunny this morning, then becoming mostly cloudy. A slight chance of thunderstorms. Showers likely, mainly this morning. Highs in the mid-70s. Temperature falling into the upper 60s this afternoon. Northwest winds 5 to 10 miles per hour. Chance of rain 70%. Tonight, mostly cloudy. A slight chance of showers in the evening. Much cooler with lows around 50. Northeast winds 5 to 10 miles per hour with gusts up to 20 miles per hour. Chance of rain 20%. Thursday, partly sunny. A chance of showers in the afternoon. Highs around 70. East winds 5 to 10 miles per hour. Chance of rain 30%. Thursday night, showers. More humid with lows in the mid-50s. South winds 10 to 15 miles per hour with gusts up to 25 miles per hour, becoming southwest 15 to 20 miles per hour with gusts up to 35 miles per hour after midnight. Chance of rain near 100%. Friday, showers,
breezy with highs in the lower 60s. Temperature falling into the lower 50s in the afternoon. West winds 15 to 25 miles per hour with gusts up to 40 miles per hour. Chance of rain near 100%. Friday night, mostly cloudy with a 50% chance of showers. Breezy and much cooler with lows in the mid-30s. At 7 a.m., weather reports for selected cities. At Mansfield Lawn Regional Airport, light rain was falling. The temperature was 65 degrees, the dew point 63, and the relative humidity 93%. The wind was calm. The pressure was 29.98 inches and rising. Elsewhere across Ohio, rain was falling, with a temperature of 65 at Wooster, 64 at Cleveland, and 65 at Findlay. At Dayton, it was partly cloudy, with a temperature of 70. It was mostly cloudy, with a temperature of 68 at Marion, 71 at Cincinnati, and 66 at Columbus. It was cloudy, with a temperature of 64 at Toledo Express, 64 at Akron-Canton Regional Airport, and 63 at Youngstown. Reports from nearby cities outside Ohio. At Pittsburgh, thunder was reported, with a temperature of 70. At Indianapolis, it was mostly cloudy, with a temperature of 71. It was cloudy, with a temperature of 63 at Detroit, 61 at Buffalo, and 63 at Chicago. The Mansfield, Ohio climate summary for yesterday, October 13, 2026. Yesterday's high temperature was 85 degrees. The normal high is 64. Yesterday's low temperature was 64 degrees. The normal low is 44. A trace of precipitation fell yesterday, which brings the monthly total to 0.91 inches. This is 0.41 inches below the normal amount of 1.32 inches for October. The total precipitation for the year now stands at 34.04 inches, which is 0.44 inches below normal. The total snowfall for the month stands at 0.0 inches. The total snowfall since July 1st stands at 0.0 inches. There were no heating degree days yesterday. This leaves the monthly total at 77. The yearly total since July 1st is 152. There were 10 cooling degree days yesterday. This brings the monthly total to 24. The yearly total since January 1st is 844. The normal high temperature for today is 64 degrees, and the normal low is 44. The record high for today is 83, which last occurred in 1930, and the record low is 23, which occurred in 1957. Sunrise today is at 7:40 a.m. and sunset is at 6:51 p.m. The current time is 7:47 a.m. Eastern Daylight Time. 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On the latest weather map, a cold front moves through the region this morning with high pressure building briefly from the north through Thursday morning. Strong low pressure will sweep a cold front through the region on Friday. High pressure builds into the region this weekend. The forecast for the Central Highlands. Today, partly sunny this morning, then becoming mostly cloudy. A slight chance of thunderstorms. Showers likely, mainly this morning. Highs in the mid-70s. Temperature falling into the upper 60s this afternoon. Northwest winds 5 to 10 miles per hour. Chance of rain 70%. Tonight, mostly cloudy. A slight chance of showers in the evening. Much cooler with lows around 50. Northeast winds 5 to 10 miles per hour with gusts up to 20 miles per hour. Chance of rain 20%. Thursday, partly sunny. A chance of showers in the afternoon. Highs around 70. East winds 5 to 10 miles per hour. Chance of rain 30%. Thursday night, showers. More humid with lows in the mid-50s. South winds 10 to 15 miles per hour with gusts up to 25 miles per hour, becoming southwest 15 to 20 miles per hour with gusts up to 35 miles per hour after midnight. Chance of rain near 100%. Friday, showers, breezy with highs in the lower 60s. Temperature falling into the lower 50s in the afternoon.
West winds 15 to 25 miles per hour with gusts up to 40 miles per hour. Chance of rain near 100%. Friday night, mostly cloudy with a 50% chance of showers. Breezy and much cooler with lows in the mid-30s. At 7 a.m., weather reports for selected cities. At Mansfield-Laum Regional Airport, light rain was falling. The temperature was 65 degrees, the dew point 63, and the relative humidity 93%. The wind was calm. The pressure was 29.98 inches and rising. Elsewhere across Ohio, rain was falling, with a temperature of 65 at Wooster, 64 at Cleveland, and 65 at Findlay. At Dayton, it was partly cloudy, with a temperature of 70. It was mostly cloudy, with a temperature of 68 at Marion, 71 at Cincinnati, and 66 at Columbus. It was cloudy, with a temperature of 64 at Toledo Express, 64 at Akron-Canton Regional Airport, and 63 at Youngstown. Reports from nearby cities outside Ohio. At Pittsburgh, thunder was reported, with a temperature of 70. At Indianapolis, it was mostly cloudy, with a temperature of 71. It was cloudy, with a temperature of 63 at Detroit, 61 at Buffalo, and 63 at Chicago. The extended forecast for the Central Highlands. Saturday, mostly sunny. Cooler with highs in the lower 50s. Saturday night, clear. Lows in the lower 30s. Sunday, sunny. Highs in the lower 60s. Sunday night, mostly clear. Lows around 40. Monday, partly cloudy. Highs in the mid-60s. Monday night, mostly cloudy. Lows in the mid-40s. Tuesday, partly cloudy. Highs in the upper 60s. The current time is 7:51 a.m. Eastern Daylight Time. 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On the latest weather map, a cold front moves through the region this morning with high pressure building briefly from the north through Thursday morning. Strong low pressure will sweep a cold front through the region on Friday. High pressure builds into the region this weekend. The forecast for the Central Highlands. Today, partly sunny this morning, then becoming mostly cloudy. A slight chance of thunderstorms. Showers likely, mainly this morning. Highs in the mid-70s. Temperature falling into the upper 60s this afternoon. Northwest winds 5 to 10 miles per hour. Chance of rain 70%. Tonight, mostly cloudy. A slight chance of showers in the evening. Much cooler with lows around 50. Northeast winds 5 to 10 miles per hour with gusts up to 20 miles per hour. Chance of rain 20%. Thursday, partly sunny. A chance of showers in the afternoon. Highs around 70. East winds 5 to 10 miles per hour. Chance of rain 30%. Thursday night, showers. More humid with lows in the mid-50s. South winds 10 to 15 miles per hour with gusts up to 25 miles per hour, becoming southwest 15 to 20 miles per hour with gusts up to 35 miles per hour after midnight. Chance of rain near 100%. Friday, showers, breezy with highs in the lower 60s. Temperature falling into the lower 50s in the afternoon. West winds 15 to 25 miles per hour with gusts up to 40 miles per hour. Chance of rain near 100%. Friday night, mostly cloudy with a 50% chance of showers. Breezy and much cooler with lows in the mid-30s. At 7 a.m., weather reports for selected cities. At Mansfield-Laum Regional Airport, light rain was falling. The temperature was 65 degrees, the dew point 63, and the relative humidity 93%. The wind was calm. The pressure was 29.98 inches and rising. Elsewhere across Ohio, rain was falling, with a temperature of 65 at Wooster, 64 at Cleveland, and 65 at Findlay. At Dayton, it was partly cloudy, with a temperature of 70. It was mostly cloudy, with a temperature of 68 at Marion, 71 at Cincinnati, and 66 at Columbus.
It was cloudy, with a temperature of 64 at Toledo Express, 64 at Akron-Canton Regional Airport, and 63 at Youngstown. Reports from nearby cities outside Ohio, at Pittsburgh, thunder was reported, with a temperature of 70. At Indianapolis, it was mostly cloudy, with a temperature of 71. It was cloudy, with a temperature of 63 at Detroit, 61 at Buffalo, and 63 at Chicago. The current time is 7:54 a.m. Eastern Daylight Time. 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On the latest weather map, a cold front moves through the region this morning with high pressure building briefly from the north through Thursday morning. Strong low pressure will sweep a cold front through the region on Friday. High pressure builds into the region this weekend. The forecast for the Central Highlands. Today, partly sunny this morning, then becoming mostly cloudy. A slight chance of thunderstorms. Showers likely, mainly this morning. Highs in the mid-70s. Temperature falling into the upper 60s this afternoon. Northwest winds 5 to 10 miles per hour. Chance of rain 70%. Tonight, mostly cloudy. A slight chance of showers in the evening. Much cooler with lows around 50. Northeast winds 5 to 10 miles per hour with gusts up to 20 miles per hour. Chance of rain 20%. Thursday, partly sunny. A chance of showers in the afternoon. Highs around 70. East winds 5 to 10 miles per hour. Chance of rain 30%. Thursday night, showers. More humid with lows in the mid-50s. South winds 10 to 15 miles per hour with gusts up to 25 miles per hour, becoming southwest 15 to 20 miles per hour with gusts up to 35 miles per hour after midnight. Chance of rain near 100%. Friday, showers, breezy with highs in the lower 60s. Temperature falling into the lower 50s in the afternoon. West winds 15 to 25 miles per hour with gusts up to 40 miles per hour. Chance of rain near 100%. Friday night, mostly cloudy with a 50% chance of showers. Breezy and much cooler with lows in the mid-30s. At 7 a.m., weather reports for selected cities. At Mansfield Lawn Regional Airport, light rain was falling. The temperature was 65 degrees, the dew point 63, and the relative humidity 93%. The wind was calm. The pressure was 29.98 inches and rising. Elsewhere across Ohio, rain was falling, with a temperature of 65 at Wooster, 64 at Cleveland, and 65 at Findlay. At Dayton, it was partly cloudy, with a temperature of 70. It was mostly cloudy, with a temperature of 68 at Marion, 71 at Cincinnati, and 66 at Columbus. It was cloudy, with a temperature of 64 at Toledo Express, 64 at Akron-Canton Regional Airport, and 63 at Youngstown. Reports from nearby cities outside Ohio, at Pittsburgh, thunder was reported, with a temperature of 70. At Indianapolis, it was mostly cloudy, with a temperature of 71. It was cloudy, with a temperature of 63 at Detroit, 61 at Buffalo, and 63 at Chicago. The current time is 7:57 a.m. Eastern Daylight Time. 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On the latest weather map, a cold front moves through the region this morning with high pressure building briefly from the north through Thursday morning. Strong low pressure will sweep a cold front through the region on Friday. High pressure builds into the region this weekend. The forecast for the Central Highlands. Today, partly sunny this morning, then becoming mostly cloudy. A slight chance of thunderstorms. Showers likely, mainly this morning. Highs in the mid-70s. Temperature falling into the upper 60s this afternoon. Northwest winds 5 to 10 miles per hour. Chance of rain 70%. Tonight, mostly cloudy.
a slight chance of showers in the evening. Much cooler with lows around 50. Northeast winds 5 to 10 miles per hour with gusts up to 20 miles per hour. Chance of rain 20%. Thursday, partly sunny. A chance of showers in the afternoon. Highs around 70. East winds 5 to 10 miles per hour. Chance of rain 30%. Thursday night, showers. More humid with lows in the mid-50s. South winds 10 to 15 miles per hour with gusts up to 25 miles per hour, becoming southwest 15 to 20 miles per hour with gusts up to 35 miles per hour after midnight. Chance of rain near 100%. Friday, showers, breezy with highs in the lower 60s. Temperature falling into the lower 50s in the afternoon. West winds 15 to 25 miles per hour with gusts up to 40 miles per hour. Chance of rain near 100%. Friday night, mostly cloudy with a 50% chance of showers. Breezy and much cooler with lows in the mid-30s. The Nearshore Marine Forecast. For the following marine location, the islands to Vermilion. Today, northwest winds 10 knots or less becoming north. Showers likely with a slight chance of thunderstorms early, then a slight chance of showers late this morning. Waves 2 feet or less. Tonight, northeast winds 10 to 15 knots increasing to 15 to 20 knots. Mostly cloudy. Waves 1 to 3 feet building to 2 to 4 feet. Thursday, east winds 5 to 15 knots. A chance of showers in the afternoon. Waves 1 to 3 feet. Thursday night, east winds 5 to 15 knots becoming southwest 15 to 20 knots. Showers. Waves 2 feet or less building to 2 to 4 feet. Winds and waves higher in and near thunderstorms. The water temperature off Toledo is 63 degrees, off Cleveland 65 degrees, and off Erie 63 degrees. The extended forecast for the Central Highlands. Saturday, mostly sunny. Cooler with highs in the lower 50s. Saturday night, clear. Lows in the lower 30s. Sunday, sunny. Highs in the lower 60s. Sunday night, mostly clear. Lows around 40. Monday, partly cloudy. Highs in the mid-60s. Monday night, mostly cloudy. Lows in the mid-40s. Tuesday, partly cloudy. Highs in the upper 60s. The Mansfield, Ohio Climate Summary for yesterday, October 13, 2026. Yesterday's high temperature was 85 degrees. The normal high is 64. Yesterday's low temperature was 64 degrees. The normal low is 44. A trace of precipitation fell yesterday, which brings the monthly total to 0.91 inches. This is 0.41 inches below the normal amount of 1.32 inches for October. The total precipitation for the year now stands at 34.04 inches, which is 0.44 inches below normal. The total snowfall for the month stands at 0.0 inches. The total snowfall since July 1st stands at 0.0 inches. There were no heating degree days yesterday. This leaves the monthly total at 77. The yearly total since July 1st is 152. There were 10 cooling degree days yesterday. This brings the monthly total to 24. The yearly total since January 1st is 844. The normal high temperature for today is 64 degrees, and the normal low is 44. The record high for today is 83, which last occurred in 1930, and the record low is 23, which occurred in 1957. Sunrise today is at 7:40 a.m. and sunset is at 6:51 p.m. At 7 a.m., weather reports for selected cities. At Mansfield Lawn Regional Airport, light rain was falling. The temperature was 65 degrees, the dew point 63, and the relative humidity 93%. The wind was calm. The pressure was 29.98 inches and rising. Elsewhere across Ohio, rain was falling, with a temperature of 65 at Wooster, 64 at Cleveland, and 65 at Findlay. At Dayton, it was partly cloudy, with a temperature of 70. It was mostly cloudy, with a temperature of 68 at Marion, 71 at Cincinnati, and 66 at Columbus.
It was cloudy, with a temperature of 64 at Toledo Express, 64 at Akron Canton Regional Airport, and 63 at Youngstown. Reports from nearby cities outside Ohio, at Pittsburgh, thunder was reported, with a temperature of 70. At Indianapolis, it was mostly cloudy, with a temperature of 71. It was cloudy, with a temperature of 63 at Detroit, 61 at Buffalo, and 63 at Chicago. The current time is 8:04 a.m. Eastern Daylight Time. 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On the latest weather map, a cold front moves through the region this morning with high pressure building briefly from the north through Thursday morning. Strong low pressure will sweep a cold front through the region on Friday. High pressure builds into the region this weekend. The forecast for the Central Highlands. Today, partly sunny this morning, then becoming mostly cloudy. A slight chance of thunderstorms. Showers likely, mainly this morning. Highs in the mid-70s. Temperature falling into the upper 60s this afternoon. Northwest winds 5 to 10 miles per hour. Chance of rain 70%. Tonight, mostly cloudy. A slight chance of showers in the evening. Much cooler with lows around 50. Northeast winds 5 to 10 miles per hour with gusts up to 20 miles per hour. Chance of rain 20%. Thursday, partly sunny. A chance of showers in the afternoon. Highs around 70. East winds 5 to 10 miles per hour. Chance of rain 30%. Thursday night, showers. More humid with lows in the mid-50s. South winds 10 to 15 miles per hour with gusts up to 25 miles per hour, becoming southwest 15 to 20 miles per hour with gusts up to 35 miles per hour after midnight. Chance of rain near 100%. Friday, showers, breezy with highs in the lower 60s. Temperature falling into the lower 50s in the afternoon. West winds 15 to 25 miles per hour with gusts up to 40 miles per hour. Chance of rain near 100%. Friday night, mostly cloudy with a 50% chance of showers. Breezy and much cooler with lows in the mid-30s. At 8 a.m., weather reports for selected cities. At Mansfield-Lom Regional Airport, it was mostly cloudy. The temperature was 64 degrees, the dew point 63, and the relative humidity 96%. The wind was south, at 6 miles an hour. The pressure was 29.97 inches and falling. Elsewhere across Ohio, rain was falling, with a temperature of 65 at Cleveland and 64 at Akron Canton Regional Airport. It was partly cloudy, with a temperature of 71 at Cincinnati and 69 at Dayton. It was mostly cloudy, with a temperature of 66 at Marion and 67 at Columbus. It was cloudy, with a temperature of 64 at Wooster, 64 at Toledo Express, 64 at Youngstown, and 65 at Findlay. Reports from nearby cities outside Ohio. At Pittsburgh, rain was falling, with a temperature of 66. It was mostly cloudy, with a temperature of 62 at Detroit, and 70 at Indianapolis. It was cloudy, with a temperature of 60 at Buffalo, and 63 at Chicago. The current time is 8:07 a.m. Eastern Daylight Time. 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On the latest weather map, a cold front moves through the region this morning with high pressure building briefly from the north through Thursday morning. Strong low pressure will sweep a cold front through the region on Friday. High pressure builds into the region this weekend. The forecast for the Central Highlands. Today, partly sunny this morning, then becoming mostly cloudy. A slight chance of thunderstorms. Showers likely, mainly this morning. Highs in the mid-70s. Temperature falling into the upper 60s this afternoon. Northwest winds 5 to 10 miles per hour. Chance of rain 70%. Tonight, mostly cloudy.
a slight chance of showers in the evening. Much cooler with lows around 50. Northeast winds 5 to 10 miles per hour with gusts up to 20 miles per hour. Chance of rain 20%. Thursday, partly sunny. A chance of showers in the afternoon. Highs around 70. East winds 5 to 10 miles per hour. Chance of rain 30%. Thursday night, showers. More humid with lows in the mid-50s. South winds 10 to 15 miles per hour with gusts up to 25 miles per hour, becoming southwest 15 to 20 miles per hour with gusts up to 35 miles per hour after midnight. Chance of rain near 100%. Friday, showers, breezy with highs in the lower 60s. Temperature falling into the lower 50s in the afternoon. West winds 15 to 25 miles per hour with gusts up to 40 miles per hour. Chance of rain near 100%. Friday night, mostly cloudy with a 50% chance of showers. Breezy and much cooler with lows in the mid-30s. The extended forecast for the Central Highlands. Saturday, mostly sunny. Cooler with highs in the lower 50s. Saturday night, clear. Lows in the lower 30s. Sunday, sunny. Highs in the lower 60s. Sunday night, mostly clear. Lows around 40. Monday, partly cloudy. Highs in the mid-60s. Monday night, mostly cloudy. Lows in the mid-40s. Tuesday, partly cloudy. Highs in the upper 60s. At 8 a.m., weather reports for selected cities. At Mansfield-Lom Regional Airport, it was mostly cloudy. The temperature was 64 degrees, the dew point 63, and the relative humidity 96%. The wind was south, at 6 miles an hour. The pressure was 29.97 inches and falling. Elsewhere across Ohio, rain was falling, with a temperature of 65 at Cleveland and 64 at Akron-Canton Regional Airport. It was partly cloudy, with a temperature of 71 at Cincinnati and 69 at Dayton. It was mostly cloudy, with a temperature of 66 at Marion and 67 at Columbus. It was cloudy, with a temperature of 64 at Wooster, 64 at Toledo Express, 64 at Youngstown, and 65 at Findlay. Reports from nearby cities outside Ohio. At Pittsburgh, rain was falling, with a temperature of 66. It was mostly cloudy, with a temperature of 62 at Detroit, and 70 at Indianapolis. It was cloudy, with a temperature of 60 at Buffalo, and 63 at Chicago. The current time is 8:11 a.m. Eastern Daylight Time. 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On the latest weather map, a cold front moves through the region this morning with high pressure building briefly from the north through Thursday morning. Strong low pressure will sweep a cold front through the region on Friday. High pressure builds into the region this weekend. The forecast for the Central Highlands. Today, partly sunny this morning, then becoming mostly cloudy. A slight chance of thunderstorms. Showers likely, mainly this morning. Highs in the mid-70s. Temperature falling into the upper 60s this afternoon. Northwest winds 5 to 10 miles per hour. Chance of rain 70%. Tonight, mostly cloudy. A slight chance of showers in the evening. Much cooler with lows around 50. Northeast winds 5 to 10 miles per hour with gusts up to 20 miles per hour. Chance of rain 20%. Thursday, partly sunny. A chance of showers in the afternoon. Highs around 70. East winds 5 to 10 miles per hour. Chance of rain 30%. Thursday night, showers. More humid with lows in the mid-50s. South winds 10 to 15 miles per hour with gusts up to 25 miles per hour, becoming southwest 15 to 20 miles per hour with gusts up to 35 miles per hour after midnight. Chance of rain near 100%. Friday, showers, breezy with highs in the lower 60s. Temperature falling into the lower 50s in the afternoon. West winds 15 to 25 miles per hour with gusts up to 40 miles per hour.
chance of rain near 100%. Friday night, mostly cloudy with a 50% chance of showers. Breezy and much cooler with lows in the mid-30s. At 8 a.m., weather reports for selected cities. At Mansfield-Lom Regional Airport, a thunderstorm was reported. The temperature was 65 degrees, the dew point 64, and the relative humidity 97%. The wind was calm. The pressure was 29.98 inches and steady. Elsewhere across Ohio, rain was falling, with a temperature of 65 at Cleveland and 64 at Akron-Canton Regional Airport. It was partly cloudy, with a temperature of 71 at Cincinnati and 69 at Dayton. It was mostly cloudy, with a temperature of 66 at Marion and 67 at Columbus. It was cloudy, with a temperature of 64 at Wooster, 64 at Toledo Express, 64 at Youngstown, and 65 at Findlay. Reports from nearby cities outside Ohio. At Pittsburgh, rain was falling, with a temperature of 66. It was mostly cloudy, with a temperature of 62 at Detroit, and 70 at Indianapolis. It was cloudy, with a temperature of 60 at Buffalo, and 63 at Chicago. The Mansfield, Ohio climate summary for yesterday, October 13, 2026. Yesterday's high temperature was 85 degrees. The normal high is 64. Yesterday's low temperature was 64 degrees. The normal low is 44. A trace of precipitation fell yesterday, which brings the monthly total to 0.91 inches. This is 0.41 inches below the normal amount of 1.32 inches for October. The total precipitation for the year now stands at 34.04 inches, which is 0.44 inches below normal. The total snowfall for the month stands at 0.0 inches. The total snowfall since July 1st stands at 0.0 inches. There were no heating degree days yesterday. This leaves the monthly total at 77. The yearly total since July 1st is 152. There were 10 cooling degree days yesterday. This brings the monthly total to 24. The yearly total since January 1st is 844. The normal high temperature for today is 64 degrees, and the normal low is 44. The record high for today is 83, which last occurred in 1930, and the record low is 23, which occurred in 1957. Sunrise today is at 7:40 a.m. and sunset is at 6:51 p.m. The current time is 8:16 a.m. Eastern Daylight Time. 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On the latest weather map, a cold front moves through the region this morning with high pressure building briefly from the north through Thursday morning. Strong low pressure will sweep a cold front through the region on Friday. High pressure builds into the region this weekend. The forecast for the Central Highlands. Today, partly sunny this morning, then becoming mostly cloudy. A slight chance of thunderstorms. Showers likely, mainly this morning. Highs in the mid-70s. Temperature falling into the upper 60s this afternoon. Northwest winds 5 to 10 miles per hour. Chance of rain 70%. Tonight, mostly cloudy. A slight chance of showers in the evening. Much cooler with lows around 50. Northeast winds 5 to 10 miles per hour with gusts up to 20 miles per hour. Chance of rain 20%. Thursday, partly sunny. A chance of showers in the afternoon. Highs around 70. East winds 5 to 10 miles per hour. Chance of rain 30%. Thursday night, showers. More humid with lows in the mid-50s. South winds 10 to 15 miles per hour with gusts up to 25 miles per hour, becoming southwest 15 to 20 miles per hour with gusts up to 35 miles per hour after midnight. Chance of rain near 100%. Friday, showers, breezy with highs in the lower 60s. Temperature falling into the lower 50s in the afternoon. West winds 15 to 25 miles per hour with gusts up to 40 miles per hour. Chance of rain near 100%. Friday night, mostly cloudy with a 50% chance of showers. Breezy and much cooler with lows in the mid-30s.
at 8 a.m. Weather reports for selected cities. At Mansfield Lom Regional Airport, a thunderstorm was reported. The temperature was 65 degrees, the dew point 64, and the relative humidity 97%. The wind was calm. The pressure was 29.98 inches and steady. Elsewhere across Ohio, rain was falling, with a temperature of 65 at Cleveland and 64 at Akron-Canton Regional Airport. It was partly cloudy, with a temperature of 71 at Cincinnati and 69 at Dayton. It was mostly cloudy, with a temperature of 66 at Marion and 67 at Columbus. It was cloudy, with a temperature of 64 at Wooster, 64 at Toledo Express, 64 at Youngstown, and 65 at Findlay. Reports from nearby cities outside Ohio. At Pittsburgh, rain was falling, with a temperature of 66. It was mostly cloudy, with a temperature of 62 at Detroit, and 70 at Indianapolis. It was cloudy, with a temperature of 60 at Buffalo, and 63 at Chicago. The extended forecast for the Central Highlands. Saturday, mostly sunny. Cooler with highs in the lower 50s. Saturday night, clear. Lows in the lower 30s. Sunday, sunny. Highs in the lower 60s. Sunday night, mostly clear. Lows around 40. Monday, partly cloudy. Highs in the mid-60s. Monday night, mostly cloudy. Lows in the mid-40s. Tuesday, partly cloudy. Highs in the upper 60s. The current time is 8:20 a.m. Eastern Daylight Time. 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On the latest weather map, a cold front moves through the region this morning with high pressure building briefly from the north through Thursday morning. Strong low pressure will sweep a cold front through the region on Friday. High pressure builds into the region this weekend. The forecast for the Central Highlands. Today, partly sunny this morning, then becoming mostly cloudy. A slight chance of thunderstorms. Showers likely, mainly this morning. Highs in the mid-70s. Temperature falling into the upper 60s this afternoon. Northwest winds 5 to 10 miles per hour. Chance of rain 70%. Tonight, mostly cloudy. A slight chance of showers in the evening. Much cooler with lows around 50. Northeast winds 5 to 10 miles per hour with gusts up to 20 miles per hour. Chance of rain 20%. Thursday, partly sunny. A chance of showers in the afternoon. Highs around 70. East winds 5 to 10 miles per hour. Chance of rain 30%. Thursday night, showers. More humid with lows in the mid-50s. South winds 10 to 15 miles per hour with gusts up to 25 miles per hour, becoming southwest 15 to 20 miles per hour with gusts up to 35 miles per hour after midnight. Chance of rain near 100%. Friday, showers, breezy with highs in the lower 60s. Temperature falling into the lower 50s in the afternoon. West winds 15 to 25 miles per hour with gusts up to 40 miles per hour. Chance of rain near 100%. Friday night, mostly cloudy with a 50% chance of showers. Breezy and much cooler with lows in the mid-30s. At 8 a.m., weather reports for selected cities. At Mansfield Lom Regional Airport, a thunderstorm was reported. The temperature was 65 degrees, the dew point 64, and the relative humidity 97%. The wind was calm. The pressure was 29.98 inches and steady. Elsewhere across Ohio, rain was falling, with a temperature of 65 at Cleveland and 64 at Akron-Canton Regional Airport. It was partly cloudy, with a temperature of 71 at Cincinnati and 69 at Dayton. It was mostly cloudy, with a temperature of 66 at Marion and 67 at Columbus. It was cloudy, with a temperature of 64 at Wooster, 64 at Toledo Express, 64 at Youngstown, and 65 at Findlay. Reports from nearby cities outside Ohio. At Pittsburgh, rain was falling, with a temperature of 66.
It was mostly cloudy, with a temperature of 62 at Detroit, and 70 at Indianapolis. It was cloudy, with a temperature of 60 at Buffalo, and 63 at Chicago. The current time is 8:24 a.m. Eastern Daylight Time. 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

a slight chance of thunderstorms. Showers likely, mainly this morning. Highs in the mid-70s. Temperature falling into the upper 60s this afternoon. Northwest winds 5 to 10 miles per hour. Chance of rain 70%. Tonight, mostly cloudy. A slight chance of showers in the evening. Much cooler with lows around 50. Northeast winds 5 to 10 miles per hour with gusts up to 20 miles per hour. Chance of rain 20%. Thursday, partly sunny. A chance of showers in the afternoon. Highs around 70. East winds 5 to 10 miles per hour. Chance of rain 30%. Thursday night, showers. More humid with lows in the mid-50s. South winds 10 to 15 miles per hour with gusts up to 25 miles per hour, becoming southwest 15 to 20 miles per hour with gusts up to 35 miles per hour after midnight. Chance of rain near 100%. Friday, showers, breezy with highs in the lower 60s. Temperature falling into the lower 50s in the afternoon. West winds 15 to 25 miles per hour with gusts up to 40 miles per hour. Chance of rain near 100%. Friday night, mostly cloudy with a 50% chance of showers. Breezy and much cooler with lows in the mid-30s. At 8 a.m., weather reports for selected cities. At Mansfield Lawn Regional Airport, a thunderstorm was reported. The temperature was 65 degrees, the dew point 64, and the relative humidity 97%. The wind was calm. The pressure was 29.98 inches and steady. Elsewhere across Ohio, rain was falling, with a temperature of 65 at Cleveland and 64 at Akron-Canton Regional Airport. It was partly cloudy, with a temperature of 71 at Cincinnati and 69 at Dayton. It was mostly cloudy, with a temperature of 66 at Marion and 67 at Columbus. It was cloudy, with a temperature of 64 at Wooster, 64 at Toledo Express, 64 at Youngstown, and 65 at Findlay. Reports from nearby cities outside Ohio. At Pittsburgh, rain was falling, with a temperature of 66. It was mostly cloudy, with a temperature of 62 at Detroit and 70 at Indianapolis. It was cloudy, with a temperature of 60 at Buffalo and 63 at Chicago. The current time is 8:27 a.m. Eastern Daylight Time. 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On the latest weather map, a cold front moves through the region this morning with high pressure building briefly from the north through Thursday morning. Strong low pressure will sweep a cold front through the region on Friday. High pressure builds into the region this weekend. The forecast for the Central Highlands. Today, partly sunny this morning, then becoming mostly cloudy. A slight chance of thunderstorms. Showers likely, mainly this morning. Highs in the mid-70s. Temperature falling into the upper 60s this afternoon. Northwest winds 5 to 10 miles per hour. Chance of rain 70%. Tonight, mostly cloudy. A slight chance of showers in the evening. Much cooler with lows around 50. Northeast winds 5 to 10 miles per hour with gusts up to 20 miles per hour. Chance of rain 20%. Thursday, partly sunny. A chance of showers in the afternoon. Highs around 70. East winds 5 to 10 miles per hour. Chance of rain 30%. Thursday night, showers. More humid with lows in the mid-50s. South winds 10 to 15 miles per hour with gusts up to 25 miles per hour, becoming southwest 15 to 20 miles per hour with gusts up to 35 miles per hour after midnight. Chance of rain near 100%. Friday, showers, breezy with highs in the lower 60s. Temperature falling into the lower 50s in the afternoon. West winds 15 to 25 miles per hour with gusts up to 40 miles per hour. Chance of rain near 100%. Friday night, mostly cloudy with a 50% chance of showers. Breezy and much cooler with lows in the mid-30s. At 8 a.m., weather reports for selected cities. At Mansfield Lawn Regional Airport, a thunderstorm was reported.

The temperature was 65 degrees, the dew point 64, and the relative humidity 97%. The wind was calm. The pressure was 29.98 inches and steady. Elsewhere across Ohio, rain was falling, with a temperature of 65 at Cleveland and 64 at Akron-Canton Regional Airport. It was partly cloudy, with a temperature of 71 at Cincinnati and 69 at Dayton. It was mostly cloudy, with a temperature of 66 at Marion and 67 at Columbus. It was cloudy, with a temperature of 64 at Wooster, 64 at Toledo Express, 64 at Youngstown, and 65 at Findlay. Reports from nearby cities outside Ohio. At Pittsburgh, rain was falling, with a temperature of 66. It was mostly cloudy, with a temperature of 62 at Detroit, and 70 at Indianapolis. It was cloudy, with a temperature of 60 at Buffalo, and 63 at Chicago. The extended forecast for the Central Highlands. Saturday, mostly sunny. Cooler with highs in the lower 50s. Saturday night, clear. Lows in the lower 30s. Sunday, sunny. Highs in the lower 60s. Sunday night, mostly clear. Lows around 40. Monday, partly cloudy. Highs in the mid-60s. Monday night, mostly cloudy. Lows in the mid-40s. Tuesday, partly cloudy. Highs in the upper 60s. The Mansfield, Ohio climate summary for yesterday, October 13, 2026. Yesterday's high temperature was 85 degrees. The normal high is 64. Yesterday's low temperature was 64 degrees. The normal low is 44. A trace of precipitation fell yesterday, which brings the monthly total to 0.91 inches. This is 0.41 inches below the normal amount of 1.32 inches for October. The total precipitation for the year now stands at 34.04 inches, which is 0.44 inches below normal. The total snowfall for the month stands at 0.0 inches. The total snowfall since July 1st stands at 0.0 inches. There were no heating degree days yesterday. This leaves the monthly total at 77. The yearly total since July 1st is 152. There were 10 cooling degree days yesterday. This brings the monthly total to 24. The yearly total since January 1st is 844. The normal high temperature for today is 64 degrees, and the normal low is 44. The record high for today is 83, which last occurred in 1930, and the record low is 23, which occurred in 1957. Sunrise today is at 7:40 a.m. and sunset is at 6:51 p.m. The current time is 8:32 a.m. Eastern Daylight Time. 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On the latest weather map, a cold front moves through the region this morning with high pressure building briefly from the north through Thursday morning. Strong low pressure will sweep a cold front through the region on Friday. High pressure builds into the region this weekend. The forecast for the Central Highlands. Today, partly sunny this morning, then becoming mostly cloudy. A slight chance of thunderstorms. Showers likely, mainly this morning. Highs in the mid-70s. Temperature falling into the upper 60s this afternoon. Northwest winds 5 to 10 miles per hour. Chance of rain 70%. Tonight, mostly cloudy. A slight chance of showers in the evening. Much cooler with lows around 50. Northeast winds 5 to 10 miles per hour with gusts up to 20 miles per hour. Chance of rain 20%. Thursday, partly sunny. A chance of showers in the afternoon. Highs around 70. East winds 5 to 10 miles per hour. Chance of rain 30%. Thursday night, showers. More humid with lows in the mid-50s. South winds 10 to 15 miles per hour with gusts up to 25 miles per hour, becoming southwest 15 to 20 miles per hour with gusts up to 35 miles per hour after midnight. Chance of rain near 100%. Friday, showers, breezy with highs in the lower 60s.
temperature falling into the lower 50s in the afternoon. West winds 15 to 25 miles per hour with gusts up to 40 miles per hour. Chance of rain near 100%. Friday night, mostly cloudy with a 50% chance of showers. Breezy and much cooler with lows in the mid-30s. At 8 a.m., weather reports for selected cities. At Mansfield Long Regional Airport, a thunderstorm was reported. The temperature was 65 degrees, the dew point 64, and the relative humidity 97%. The wind was calm. The pressure was 29.98 inches and steady. Elsewhere across Ohio, rain was falling, with a temperature of 65 at Cleveland and 64 at Akron-Canton Regional Airport. It was partly cloudy, with a temperature of 71 at Cincinnati and 69 at Dayton. It was mostly cloudy, with a temperature of 66 at Marion and 67 at Columbus. It was cloudy, with a temperature of 64 at Wooster, 64 at Toledo Express, 64 at Youngstown, and 65 at Findlay. Reports from nearby cities outside Ohio. At Pittsburgh, rain was falling, with a temperature of 66. It was mostly cloudy, with a temperature of 62 at Detroit and 70 at Indianapolis. It was cloudy, with a temperature of 60 at Buffalo and 63 at Chicago. The current time is 8:36 a.m. Eastern Daylight Time. 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On the latest weather map, a cold front moves through the region this morning with high pressure building briefly from the north through Thursday morning. Strong low pressure will sweep a cold front through the region on Friday. High pressure builds into the region this weekend. The forecast for the Central Highlands. Today, partly sunny this morning, then becoming mostly cloudy. A slight chance of thunderstorms. Showers likely, mainly this morning. Highs in the mid-70s. Temperature falling into the upper 60s this afternoon. Northwest winds 5 to 10 miles per hour. Chance of rain 70%. Tonight, mostly cloudy. A slight chance of showers in the evening. Much cooler with lows around 50. Northeast winds 5 to 10 miles per hour with gusts up to 20 miles per hour. Chance of rain 20%. Thursday, partly sunny. A chance of showers in the afternoon. Highs around 70. East winds 5 to 10 miles per hour. Chance of rain 30%. Thursday night, showers. More humid with lows in the mid-50s. South winds 10 to 15 miles per hour with gusts up to 25 miles per hour, becoming southwest 15 to 20 miles per hour with gusts up to 35 miles per hour after midnight. Chance of rain near 100%. Friday, showers, breezy with highs in the lower 60s. Temperature falling into the lower 50s in the afternoon. West winds 15 to 25 miles per hour with gusts up to 40 miles per hour. Chance of rain near 100%. Friday night, mostly cloudy with a 50% chance of showers. Breezy and much cooler with lows in the mid-30s. At 8 a.m., weather reports for selected cities. At Mansfield Long Regional Airport, a thunderstorm was reported. The temperature was 65 degrees, the dew point 64, and the relative humidity 97%. The wind was calm. The pressure was 29.98 inches and steady. Elsewhere across Ohio, rain was falling, with a temperature of 65 at Cleveland and 64 at Akron-Canton Regional Airport. It was partly cloudy, with a temperature of 71 at Cincinnati and 69 at Dayton. It was mostly cloudy, with a temperature of 66 at Marion and 67 at Columbus. It was cloudy, with a temperature of 64 at Wooster, 64 at Toledo Express, 64 at Youngstown, and 65 at Findlay. Reports from nearby cities outside Ohio. At Pittsburgh, rain was falling, with a temperature of 66. It was mostly cloudy, with a temperature of 62 at Detroit and 70 at Indianapolis. It was cloudy, with a temperature of 60 at Buffalo and 63 at Chicago. The current time is 8:39 a.m. Eastern Daylight Time.
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The extended forecast for the Central Highlands. Saturday, mostly sunny. Cooler with highs in the lower 50s. Saturday night, clear. Lows in the lower 30s. Sunday, sunny. Highs in the lower 60s. Sunday night, mostly clear. Lows around 40. Monday, partly cloudy. Highs in the mid-60s. Monday night, mostly cloudy. Lows in the mid-40s. Tuesday, partly cloudy. Highs in the upper 60s. On the latest weather map, a cold front moves through the region this morning with high pressure building briefly from the north through Thursday morning. Strong low pressure will sweep a cold front through the region on Friday. High pressure builds into the region this weekend. The forecast for the Central Highlands. Today, partly sunny this morning, then becoming mostly cloudy. A slight chance of thunderstorms. Showers likely, mainly this morning. Highs in the mid-70s. Temperature falling into the upper 60s this afternoon. Northwest winds 5 to 10 miles per hour. Chance of rain 70%. Tonight, mostly cloudy. A slight chance of showers in the evening. Much cooler with lows around 50. Northeast winds 5 to 10 miles per hour with gusts up to 20 miles per hour. Chance of rain 20%. Thursday, partly sunny. A chance of showers in the afternoon. Highs around 70. East winds 5 to 10 miles per hour. Chance of rain 30%. Thursday night, showers. More humid with lows in the mid-50s. South winds 10 to 15 miles per hour with gusts up to 25 miles per hour, becoming southwest 15 to 20 miles per hour with gusts up to 35 miles per hour after midnight. Chance of rain near 100%. Friday, showers, breezy with highs in the lower 60s. Temperature falling into the lower 50s in the afternoon. West winds 15 to 25 miles per hour with gusts up to 40 miles per hour. Chance of rain near 100%. Friday night, mostly cloudy with a 50% chance of showers. Breezy and much cooler with lows in the mid-30s. At 8 a.m., weather reports for selected cities. At Mansfield Lawn Regional Airport, a thunderstorm was reported. The temperature was 65 degrees, the dew point 64, and the relative humidity 97%. The wind was calm. The pressure was 29.98 inches and steady. Elsewhere across Ohio, rain was falling, with a temperature of 65 at Cleveland and 64 at Akron-Canton Regional Airport. It was partly cloudy, with a temperature of 71 at Cincinnati and 69 at Dayton. It was mostly cloudy, with a temperature of 66 at Marion and 67 at Columbus. It was cloudy, with a temperature of 64 at Wooster, 64 at Toledo Express, 64 at Youngstown, and 65 at Findlay. Reports from nearby cities outside Ohio. At Pittsburgh, rain was falling, with a temperature of 66. It was mostly cloudy, with a temperature of 62 at Detroit and 70 at Indianapolis. It was cloudy, with a temperature of 60 at Buffalo and 63 at Chicago. The current time is 8:43 a.m. Eastern Daylight Time. 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On the latest weather map, a cold front moves through the region this morning with high pressure building briefly from the north through Thursday morning. Strong low pressure will sweep a cold front through the region on Friday. High pressure builds into the region this weekend. The forecast for the Central Highlands. Today, partly sunny this morning, then becoming mostly cloudy. A slight chance of thunderstorms. Showers likely, mainly this morning. Highs in the mid-70s. Temperature falling into the upper 60s this afternoon. Northwest winds 5 to 10 miles per hour. Chance of rain 70%.
Tonight, mostly cloudy. A slight chance of showers in the evening. Much cooler with lows around 50. Northeast winds 5 to 10 miles per hour with gusts up to 20 miles per hour. Chance of rain 20%. Thursday, partly sunny. A chance of showers in the afternoon. Highs around 70. East winds 5 to 10 miles per hour. Chance of rain 30%. Thursday night, showers. More humid with lows in the mid-50s. South winds 10 to 15 miles per hour with gusts up to 25 miles per hour. Becoming southwest 15 to 20 miles per hour with gusts up to 35 miles per hour after midnight. Chance of rain near 100%. Friday, showers, breezy with highs in the lower 60s. Temperature falling into the lower 50s in the afternoon. West winds 15 to 25 miles per hour with gusts up to 40 miles per hour. Chance of rain near 100%. Friday night, mostly cloudy with a 50% chance of showers. Breezy and much cooler with lows in the mid-30s. The Mansfield, Ohio climate summary for yesterday, October 13, 2026. Yesterday's high temperature was 85 degrees. The normal high is 64. Yesterday's low temperature was 64 degrees. The normal low is 44. A trace of precipitation fell yesterday, which brings the monthly total to 0.91 inches. This is 0.41 inches below the normal amount of 1.32 inches for October. The total precipitation for the year now stands at 34.04 inches, which is 0.44 inches below normal. The total snowfall for the month stands at 0.0 inches. The total snowfall since July 1st stands at 0.0 inches. There were no heating degree days yesterday. This leaves the monthly total at 77. The yearly total since July 1st is 152. There were 10 cooling degree days yesterday. This brings the monthly total to 24. The yearly total since January 1st is 844. The normal high temperature for today is 64 degrees, and the normal low is 44. The record high for today is 83, which last occurred in 1930, and the record low is 23, which occurred in 1957. Sunrise today is at 7:40 a.m. and sunset is at 6:51 p.m. At 8 a.m., weather reports for selected cities. At Mansfield Lawn Regional Airport, a thunderstorm was reported. The temperature was 65 degrees, the dew point 64, and the relative humidity 97%. The wind was calm. The pressure was 29.98 inches and steady. Elsewhere across Ohio, rain was falling, with a temperature of 65 at Cleveland and 64 at Akron-Canton Regional Airport. It was partly cloudy, with a temperature of 71 at Cincinnati and 69 at Dayton. It was mostly cloudy, with a temperature of 66 at Marion and 67 at Columbus. It was cloudy, with a temperature of 64 at Wooster, 64 at Toledo Express, 64 at Youngstown, and 65 at Findlay. Reports from nearby cities outside Ohio. At Pittsburgh, rain was falling, with a temperature of 66. It was mostly cloudy, with a temperature of 62 at Detroit, and 70 at Indianapolis. It was cloudy, with a temperature of 60 at Buffalo, and 63 at Chicago. The current time is 8:48 a.m. Eastern Daylight Time. 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On the latest weather map, a cold front moves through the region this morning with high pressure building briefly from the north through Thursday morning. Strong low pressure will sweep a cold front through the region on Friday. High pressure builds into the region this weekend. The forecast for the Central Highlands. Today, partly sunny this morning, then becoming mostly cloudy. A slight chance of thunderstorms. Showers likely, mainly this morning. Highs in the mid-70s. Temperature falling into the upper 60s this afternoon. Northwest winds 5 to 10 miles per hour. Chance of rain 70%. Tonight, mostly cloudy. A slight chance of showers in the evening. Much cooler with lows around 50.
Northeast winds 5 to 10 miles per hour with gusts up to 20 miles per hour. Chance of rain 20%. Thursday, partly sunny. A chance of showers in the afternoon. Highs around 70. East winds 5 to 10 miles per hour. Chance of rain 30%. Thursday night, showers. More humid with lows in the mid-50s. South winds 10 to 15 miles per hour with gusts up to 25 miles per hour, becoming southwest 15 to 20 miles per hour with gusts up to 35 miles per hour after midnight. Chance of rain near 100%. Friday, showers, breezy with highs in the lower 60s. Temperature falling into the lower 50s in the afternoon. West winds 15 to 25 miles per hour with gusts up to 40 miles per hour. Chance of rain near 100%. Friday night, mostly cloudy with a 50% chance of showers. Breezy and much cooler with lows in the mid-30s. The extended forecast for the Central Highlands. Saturday, mostly sunny. Cooler with highs in the lower 50s. Saturday night, clear. Lows in the lower 30s. Sunday, sunny. Highs in the lower 60s. Sunday night, mostly clear. Lows around 40. Monday, partly cloudy. Highs in the mid-60s. Monday night, mostly cloudy. Lows in the mid-40s. Tuesday, partly cloudy. Highs in the upper 60s. At 8 a.m., weather reports for selected cities. At Mansfield Long Regional Airport, a thunderstorm was reported. The temperature was 65 degrees, the dew point 64, and the relative humidity 97%. The wind was calm. The pressure was 29.98 inches and steady. Elsewhere across Ohio, rain was falling, with a temperature of 65 at Cleveland and 64 at Akron-Canton Regional Airport. It was partly cloudy, with a temperature of 71 at Cincinnati and 69 at Dayton. It was mostly cloudy, with a temperature of 66 at Marion and 67 at Columbus. It was cloudy, with a temperature of 64 at Wooster, 64 at Toledo Express, 64 at Youngstown, and 65 at Findlay. Reports from nearby cities outside Ohio. At Pittsburgh, rain was falling, with a temperature of 66. It was mostly cloudy, with a temperature of 62 at Detroit, and 70 at Indianapolis. It was cloudy, with a temperature of 60 at Buffalo, and 63 at Chicago. The current time is 8:52 a.m. Eastern Daylight Time. 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On the latest weather map, a cold front moves through the region this morning with high pressure building briefly from the north through Thursday morning. Strong low pressure will sweep a cold front through the region on Friday. High pressure builds into the region this weekend. The forecast for the Central Highlands. Today, partly sunny this morning, then becoming mostly cloudy. A slight chance of thunderstorms. Showers likely, mainly this morning. Highs in the mid-70s. Temperature falling into the upper 60s this afternoon. Northwest winds 5 to 10 miles per hour. Chance of rain 70%. Tonight, mostly cloudy. A slight chance of showers in the evening. Much cooler with lows around 50. Northeast winds 5 to 10 miles per hour with gusts up to 20 miles per hour. Chance of rain 20%. Thursday, partly sunny. A chance of showers in the afternoon. Highs around 70. East winds 5 to 10 miles per hour. Chance of rain 30%. Thursday night, showers. More humid with lows in the mid-50s. South winds 10 to 15 miles per hour with gusts up to 25 miles per hour, becoming southwest 15 to 20 miles per hour with gusts up to 35 miles per hour after midnight. Chance of rain near 100%. Friday, showers, breezy with highs in the lower 60s. Temperature falling into the lower 50s in the afternoon. West winds 15 to 25 miles per hour with gusts up to 40 miles per hour. Chance of rain near 100%. Friday night, mostly cloudy with a 50% chance of showers.
breezy and much cooler with lows in the mid-30s. At 8 a.m., weather reports for selected cities. At Mansfield Lawn Regional Airport, a thunderstorm was reported. The temperature was 65 degrees, the dew point 64, and the relative humidity 97%. The wind was calm. The pressure was 29.98 inches and steady. Elsewhere across Ohio, rain was falling, with a temperature of 65 at Cleveland and 64 at Akron-Canton Regional Airport. It was partly cloudy, with a temperature of 71 at Cincinnati and 69 at Dayton. It was mostly cloudy, with a temperature of 66 at Marion and 67 at Columbus. It was cloudy, with a temperature of 64 at Wooster, 64 at Toledo Express, 64 at Youngstown, and 65 at Findlay. Reports from nearby cities outside Ohio. At Pittsburgh, rain was falling, with a temperature of 66. It was mostly cloudy, with a temperature of 62 at Detroit, and 70 at Indianapolis. It was cloudy, with a temperature of 60 at Buffalo, and 63 at Chicago. The current time is 8:55 a.m. Eastern Daylight Time. 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On the latest weather map, a cold front moves through the region this morning with high pressure building briefly from the north through Thursday morning. Strong low pressure will sweep a cold front through the region on Friday. High pressure builds into the region this weekend. The forecast for the Central Highlands. Today, partly sunny this morning, then becoming mostly cloudy. A slight chance of thunderstorms. Showers likely, mainly this morning. Highs in the mid-70s. Temperature falling into the upper 60s this afternoon. Northwest winds 5 to 10 miles per hour. Chance of rain 70%. Tonight, mostly cloudy. A slight chance of showers in the evening. Much cooler with lows around 50. Northeast winds 5 to 10 miles per hour with gusts up to 20 miles per hour. Chance of rain 20%. Thursday, partly sunny. A chance of showers in the afternoon. Highs around 70. East winds 5 to 10 miles per hour. Chance of rain 30%. Thursday night, showers. More humid with lows in the mid-50s. South winds 10 to 15 miles per hour with gusts up to 25 miles per hour, becoming southwest 15 to 20 miles per hour with gusts up to 35 miles per hour after midnight. Chance of rain near 100%. Friday, showers, breezy with highs in the lower 60s. Temperature falling into the lower 50s in the afternoon. West winds 15 to 25 miles per hour with gusts up to 40 miles per hour. Chance of rain near 100%. Friday night, mostly cloudy with a 50% chance of showers. Breezy and much cooler with lows in the mid-30s. At 8 a.m., weather reports for selected cities. At Mansfield Lawn Regional Airport, a thunderstorm was reported. The temperature was 65 degrees, the dew point 64, and the relative humidity 97%. The wind was calm. The pressure was 29.98 inches and steady. Elsewhere across Ohio, rain was falling, with a temperature of 65 at Cleveland and 64 at Akron-Canton Regional Airport. It was partly cloudy, with a temperature of 71 at Cincinnati and 69 at Dayton. It was mostly cloudy, with a temperature of 66 at Marion and 67 at Columbus. It was cloudy, with a temperature of 64 at Wooster, 64 at Toledo Express, 64 at Youngstown, and 65 at Findlay. Reports from nearby cities outside Ohio. At Pittsburgh, rain was falling, with a temperature of 66. It was mostly cloudy, with a temperature of 62 at Detroit and 70 at Indianapolis. It was cloudy, with a temperature of 60 at Buffalo and 63 at Chicago. The current time is 8:59 a.m. Eastern Daylight Time. 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
On the latest weather map, a cold front moves through the region this morning with high pressure building briefly from the north through Thursday morning. Strong low pressure will sweep a cold front through the region on Friday. High pressure builds into the region this weekend. The forecast for the Central Highlands. Today, partly sunny this morning, then becoming mostly cloudy. A slight chance of thunderstorms. Showers likely, mainly this morning. Highs in the mid-70s. Temperature falling into the upper 60s this afternoon. Northwest winds 5 to 10 miles per hour. Chance of rain 70%. Tonight, mostly cloudy. A slight chance of showers in the evening. Much cooler with lows around 50. Northeast winds 5 to 10 miles per hour with gusts up to 20 miles per hour. Chance of rain 20%. Thursday, partly sunny. A chance of showers in the afternoon. Highs around 70. East winds 5 to 10 miles per hour. Chance of rain 30%. Thursday night, showers. More humid with lows in the mid-50s. South winds 10 to 15 miles per hour with gusts up to 25 miles per hour, becoming southwest 15 to 20 miles per hour with gusts up to 35 miles per hour after midnight. Chance of rain near 100%. Friday, showers, breezy with highs in the lower 60s. Temperature falling into the lower 50s in the afternoon. West winds 15 to 25 miles per hour with gusts up to 40 miles per hour. Chance of rain near 100%. Friday night, mostly cloudy with a 50% chance of showers. Breezy and much cooler with lows in the mid-30s. The Nearshore Marine Forecast. For the following marine location, the islands to Vermilion. Today, northwest winds 10 knots or less becoming north. Showers likely with a slight chance of thunderstorms early, then a slight chance of showers late this morning. Waves 2 feet or less. Tonight, northeast winds 10 to 15 knots increasing to 15 to 20 knots. Mostly cloudy. Waves 1 to 3 feet building to 2 to 4 feet. Thursday, east winds 5 to 15 knots. A chance of showers in the afternoon. Waves 1 to 3 feet. Thursday night, east winds 5 to 15 knots becoming southwest 15 to 20 knots. Showers. Waves 2 feet or less building to 2 to 4 feet. Winds and waves higher in and near thunderstorms. The water temperature off Toledo is 63 degrees, off Cleveland 65 degrees, and off Erie 63 degrees. The extended forecast for the Central Highlands. Saturday, mostly sunny. Cooler with highs in the lower 50s. Saturday night, clear. Lows in the lower 30s. Sunday, sunny. Highs in the lower 60s. Sunday night, mostly clear. Lows around 40. Monday, partly cloudy. Highs in the mid-60s. Monday night, mostly cloudy. Lows in the mid-40s. Tuesday, partly cloudy. Highs in the upper 60s. The Mansfield, Ohio climate summary for yesterday, October 13, 2026. Yesterday's high temperature was 85 degrees. The normal high is 64. Yesterday's low temperature was 64 degrees. The normal low is 44. A trace of precipitation fell yesterday, which brings the monthly total to 0.91 inches. This is 0.41 inches below the normal amount of 1.32 inches for October. The total precipitation for the year now stands at 34.04 inches, which is 0.44 inches below normal. The total snowfall for the month stands at 0.0 inches. The total snowfall since July 1st stands at 0.0 inches. There were no heating degree days yesterday. This leaves the monthly total at 77. The yearly total since July 1st is 152. There were 10 cooling degree days yesterday. This brings the monthly total to 24. The yearly total since January 1st is 844. The normal high temperature for today is 64 degrees, and the normal low is 44. The record high for today is 83, which last occurred in 1930, and the record low is 23, which occurred in 1957. Sunrise today is at 7:40 a.m. and sunset is at 6:51 p.m.
at 8 a.m. Weather reports for selected cities. At Mansfield Long Regional Airport, a thunderstorm was reported. The temperature was 65 degrees, the dew point 64, and the relative humidity 97%. The wind was calm. The pressure was 29.98 inches and steady. Elsewhere across Ohio, rain was falling, with a temperature of 65 at Cleveland and 64 at Akron-Canton Regional Airport. It was partly cloudy, with a temperature of 71 at Cincinnati and 69 at Dayton. It was mostly cloudy, with a temperature of 66 at Marion and 67 at Columbus. It was cloudy, with a temperature of 64 at Wooster, 64 at Toledo Express, 64 at Youngstown, and 65 at Findlay. Reports from nearby cities outside Ohio. At Pittsburgh, rain was falling, with a temperature of 66. It was mostly cloudy, with a temperature of 62 at Detroit, and 70 at Indianapolis. It was cloudy, with a temperature of 60 at Buffalo, and 63 at Chicago. The current time is 9:05 a.m. Eastern Daylight Time. 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On the latest weather map, a cold front moves through the region this morning with high pressure building briefly from the north through Thursday morning. Strong low pressure will sweep a cold front through the region on Friday. High pressure builds into the region this weekend. The forecast for the Central Highlands. Today, partly sunny this morning, then becoming mostly cloudy. A slight chance of thunderstorms. Showers likely, mainly this morning. Highs in the mid-70s. Temperature falling into the upper 60s this afternoon. Northwest winds 5 to 10 miles per hour. Chance of rain 70%. Tonight, mostly cloudy. A slight chance of showers in the evening. Much cooler with lows around 50. Northeast winds 5 to 10 miles per hour with gusts up to 20 miles per hour. Chance of rain 20%. Thursday, partly sunny. A chance of showers in the afternoon. Highs around 70. East winds 5 to 10 miles per hour. Chance of rain 30%. Thursday night, showers. More humid with lows in the mid-50s. South winds 10 to 15 miles per hour with gusts up to 25 miles per hour, becoming southwest 15 to 20 miles per hour with gusts up to 35 miles per hour after midnight. Chance of rain near 100%. Friday, showers, breezy with highs in the lower 60s. Temperature falling into the lower 50s in the afternoon. West winds 15 to 25 miles per hour with gusts up to 40 miles per hour. Chance of rain near 100%. Friday night, mostly cloudy with a 50% chance of showers. Breezy and much cooler with lows in the mid-30s. At 9 a.m., weather reports for selected cities. At Mansfield Long Regional Airport, it was partly sunny. The temperature was 66 degrees, the dew point 65, and the relative humidity 96%. The wind was south, at 6 miles an hour. The pressure was 29.97 inches and rising. Elsewhere across Ohio, rain was falling, with a temperature of 65 at Wooster, 65 at Cleveland, and 64 at Youngstown. It was mostly sunny, with a temperature of 68 at Marion, 73 at Cincinnati, 70 at Dayton, and 66 at Findlay. At Columbus, it was partly sunny, with a temperature of 68. It was cloudy, with a temperature of 63 at Toledo Express, and 65 at Akron-Canton Regional Airport. Reports from nearby cities outside Ohio. At Pittsburgh, a thunderstorm was reported, with a temperature of 66. At Indianapolis, it was mostly cloudy, with a temperature of 72. It was cloudy, with a temperature of 62 at Detroit, 60 at Buffalo, and 63 at Chicago. The current time is 9:09 a.m. Eastern Daylight Time. 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On the latest weather map,
A cold front moves through the region this morning with high pressure building briefly from the north through Thursday morning. Strong low pressure will sweep a cold front through the region on Friday. High pressure builds into the region this weekend. The forecast for the Central Highlands. Today, partly sunny this morning, then becoming mostly cloudy. A slight chance of thunderstorms. Showers likely, mainly this morning. Highs in the mid-70s. Temperature falling into the upper 60s this afternoon. Northwest winds 5 to 10 miles per hour. Chance of rain 70%. Tonight, mostly cloudy. A slight chance of showers in the evening. Much cooler with lows around 50. Northeast winds 5 to 10 miles per hour with gusts up to 20 miles per hour. Chance of rain 20%. Thursday, partly sunny. A chance of showers in the afternoon. Highs around 70. East winds 5 to 10 miles per hour. Chance of rain 30%. Thursday night, showers. More humid with lows in the mid-50s. South winds 10 to 15 miles per hour with gusts up to 25 miles per hour, becoming southwest 15 to 20 miles per hour with gusts up to 35 miles per hour after midnight. Chance of rain near 100%. Friday, showers, breezy with highs in the lower 60s. Temperature falling into the lower 50s in the afternoon. West winds 15 to 25 miles per hour with gusts up to 40 miles per hour. Chance of rain near 100%. Friday night, mostly cloudy with a 50% chance of showers. Breezy and much cooler with lows in the mid-30s. The extended forecast for the Central Highlands. Saturday, mostly sunny. Cooler with highs in the lower 50s. Saturday night, clear. Lows in the lower 30s. Sunday, sunny. Highs in the lower 60s. Sunday night, mostly clear. Lows around 40. Monday, partly cloudy. Highs in the mid-60s. Monday night, mostly cloudy. Lows in the mid-40s. Tuesday, partly cloudy. Highs in the upper 60s. At 9 a.m., weather reports for selected cities. At Mansfield Long Regional Airport, it was partly sunny. The temperature was 66 degrees, the dew point 65, and the relative humidity 96%. The wind was south, at 6 miles an hour. The pressure was 29.97 inches and rising. Elsewhere across Ohio, rain was falling, with a temperature of 65 at Worcester, 65 at Cleveland, and 64 at Youngstown. It was mostly sunny, with a temperature of 68 at Marion, 73 at Cincinnati, 70 at Dayton, and 66 at Findlay. At Columbus, it was partly sunny, with a temperature of 68. It was cloudy, with a temperature of 63 at Toledo Express, and 65 at Akron-Canton Regional Airport. Reports from nearby cities outside Ohio. At Pittsburgh, a thunderstorm was reported, with a temperature of 66. At Indianapolis, it was mostly cloudy, with a temperature of 72. It was cloudy, with a temperature of 62 at Detroit, 60 at Buffalo, and 63 at Chicago. The current time is 9:13 a.m. Eastern Daylight Time. 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On the latest weather map, a cold front moves through the region this morning with high pressure building briefly from the north through Thursday morning. Strong low pressure will sweep a cold front through the region on Friday. High pressure builds into the region this weekend. The forecast for the Central Highlands. Today, partly sunny this morning, then becoming mostly cloudy. A slight chance of thunderstorms. Showers likely, mainly this morning. Highs in the mid-70s. Temperature falling into the upper 60s this afternoon. Northwest winds 5 to 10 miles per hour. Chance of rain 70%. Tonight, mostly cloudy. A slight chance of showers in the evening. Much cooler with lows around 50. Northeast winds 5 to 10 miles per hour with gusts up to 20 miles per hour. Chance of rain 20%. Thursday, partly sunny. A chance of showers in the afternoon.
Highs around 70. East winds 5 to 10 miles per hour. Chance of rain 30%. Thursday night, showers. More humid with lows in the mid-50s. South winds 10 to 15 miles per hour with gusts up to 25 miles per hour, becoming southwest 15 to 20 miles per hour with gusts up to 35 miles per hour after midnight. Chance of rain near 100%. Friday, showers, breezy with highs in the lower 60s. Temperature falling into the lower 50s in the afternoon. West winds 15 to 25 miles per hour with gusts up to 40 miles per hour. Chance of rain near 100%. Friday night, mostly cloudy with a 50% chance of showers. Breezy and much cooler with lows in the mid-30s. The Mansfield, Ohio climate summary for yesterday, October 13, 2026. Yesterday's high temperature was 85 degrees. The normal high is 64. Yesterday's low temperature was 64 degrees. The normal low is 44. A trace of precipitation fell yesterday, which brings the monthly total to 0.91 inches. This is 0.41 inches below the normal amount of 1.32 inches for October. The total precipitation for the year now stands at 34.04 inches, which is 0.44 inches below normal. The total snowfall for the month stands at 0.0 inches. The total snowfall since July 1st stands at 0.0 inches. There were no heating degree days yesterday. This leaves the monthly total at 77. The yearly total since July 1st is 152. There were 10 cooling degree days yesterday. This brings the monthly total to 24. The yearly total since January 1st is 844. The normal high temperature for today is 64 degrees, and the normal low is 44. The record high for today is 83, which last occurred in 1930, and the record low is 23, which occurred in 1957. Sunrise today is at 7:40 a.m. and sunset is at 6:51 p.m. At 9 a.m., weather reports for selected cities. At Mansfield Long Regional Airport, it was partly sunny. The temperature was 66 degrees, the dew point 65, and the relative humidity 96%. The wind was south, at 6 miles an hour. The pressure was 29.97 inches and rising. Elsewhere across Ohio, rain was falling, with a temperature of 65 at Wooster, 65 at Cleveland, and 64 at Youngstown. It was mostly sunny, with a temperature of 68 at Marion, 73 at Cincinnati, 70 at Dayton, and 66 at Findlay. At Columbus, it was partly sunny, with a temperature of 68. It was cloudy, with a temperature of 63 at Toledo Express, and 65 at Akron-Canton Regional Airport. Reports from nearby cities outside Ohio. At Pittsburgh, a thunderstorm was reported, with a temperature of 66. At Indianapolis, it was mostly cloudy, with a temperature of 72. It was cloudy, with a temperature of 62 at Detroit, 60 at Buffalo, and 63 at Chicago. The current time is 9:18 a.m. Eastern Daylight Time. 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On the latest weather map, a cold front moves through the region this morning with high pressure building briefly from the north through Thursday morning. Strong low pressure will sweep a cold front through the region on Friday. High pressure builds into the region this weekend. The forecast for the Central Highlands. Today, partly sunny this morning, then becoming mostly cloudy. A slight chance of thunderstorms. Showers likely, mainly this morning. Highs in the mid-70s. Temperature falling into the upper 60s this afternoon. Northwest winds 5 to 10 miles per hour. Chance of rain 70%. Tonight, mostly cloudy. A slight chance of showers in the evening. Much cooler with lows around 50. Northeast winds 5 to 10 miles per hour with gusts up to 20 miles per hour. Chance of rain 20%. Thursday, partly sunny. A chance of showers in the afternoon. Highs around 70. East winds 5 to 10 miles per hour. Chance of rain 30%.
Thursday night, showers. More humid with lows in the mid-50s. South winds 10 to 15 miles per hour with gusts up to 25 miles per hour, becoming southwest 15 to 20 miles per hour with gusts up to 35 miles per hour after midnight. Chance of rain near 100%. Friday, showers, breezy with highs in the lower 60s. Temperature falling into the lower 50s in the afternoon. West winds 15 to 25 miles per hour with gusts up to 40 miles per hour. Chance of rain near 100%. Friday night, mostly cloudy with a 50% chance of showers. Breezy and much cooler with lows in the mid-30s. The extended forecast for the Central Highlands. Saturday, mostly sunny. Cooler with highs in the lower 50s. Saturday night, clear. Lows in the lower 30s. Sunday, sunny. Highs in the lower 60s. Sunday night, mostly clear. Lows around 40. Monday, partly cloudy. Highs in the mid-60s. Monday night, mostly cloudy. Lows in the mid-40s. Tuesday, partly cloudy. Highs in the upper 60s. At 9 a.m., weather reports for selected cities. At Mansfield Lawn Regional Airport, it was partly sunny. The temperature was 66 degrees, the dew point 65, and the relative humidity 96%. The wind was south, at 6 miles an hour. The pressure was 29.97 inches and rising. Elsewhere across Ohio, rain was falling, with a temperature of 65 at Wooster, 65 at Cleveland, and 64 at Youngstown. It was mostly sunny, with a temperature of 68 at Marion, 73 at Cincinnati, 70 at Dayton, and 66 at Findlay. At Columbus, it was partly sunny, with a temperature of 68. It was cloudy, with a temperature of 63 at Toledo Express, and 65 at Akron-Canton Regional Airport. Reports from nearby cities outside Ohio. At Pittsburgh, a thunderstorm was reported, with a temperature of 66. At Indianapolis, it was mostly cloudy, with a temperature of 72. It was cloudy, with a temperature of 62 at Detroit, 60 at Buffalo, and 63 at Chicago. The current time is 9:22 a.m. Eastern Daylight Time. 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On the latest weather map, a cold front moves through the region this morning with high pressure building briefly from the north through Thursday morning. Strong low pressure will sweep a cold front through the region on Friday. High pressure builds into the region this weekend. The forecast for the Central Highlands. Today, partly sunny this morning, then becoming mostly cloudy. A slight chance of thunderstorms. Showers likely, mainly this morning. Highs in the mid-70s. Temperature falling into the upper 60s this afternoon. Northwest winds 5 to 10 miles per hour. Chance of rain 70%. Tonight, mostly cloudy. A slight chance of showers in the evening. Much cooler with lows around 50. Northeast winds 5 to 10 miles per hour with gusts up to 20 miles per hour. Chance of rain 20%. Thursday, partly sunny. A chance of showers in the afternoon. Highs around 70. East winds 5 to 10 miles per hour. Chance of rain 30%. Thursday night, showers. More humid with lows in the mid-50s. South winds 10 to 15 miles per hour with gusts up to 25 miles per hour, becoming southwest 15 to 20 miles per hour with gusts up to 35 miles per hour after midnight. Chance of rain near 100%. Friday, showers, breezy with highs in the lower 60s. Temperature falling into the lower 50s in the afternoon. West winds 15 to 25 miles per hour with gusts up to 40 miles per hour. Chance of rain near 100%. Friday night, mostly cloudy with a 50% chance of showers. Breezy and much cooler with lows in the mid-30s. At 9 a.m., weather reports for selected cities. At Mansfield Lawn Regional Airport, it was partly sunny. The temperature was 66 degrees, the dew point 65, and the relative humidity 96%.
The wind was south at 6 miles an hour. The pressure was 29.97 inches and rising. Elsewhere,

cloudy with a temperature of 72. It was cloudy with a temperature of 62 at Detroit, 60 at Buffalo, and 63 at Chicago. The current time is 9:25 a.m. Eastern Daylight Time. 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On the latest weather map, a cold front moves through the region this morning with high pressure building briefly from the north through Thursday morning. Strong low pressure will sweep a cold front through the region on Friday. High pressure builds into the region this weekend. The forecast for the Central Highlands. Today, partly sunny this morning, then becoming mostly cloudy. A slight chance of thunderstorms. Showers likely, mainly this morning. Highs in the mid-70s. Temperature falling into the upper 60s this afternoon. Northwest winds 5 to 10 miles per hour. Chance of rain 70%. Tonight, mostly cloudy. A slight chance of showers in the evening. Much cooler with lows around 50. Northeast winds 5 to 10 miles per hour with gusts up to 20 miles per hour. Chance of rain 20%. Thursday, partly sunny. A chance of showers in the afternoon. Highs around 70. East winds 5 to 10 miles per hour. Chance of rain 30%. Thursday night, showers. More humid with lows in the mid-50s. South winds 10 to 15 miles per hour with gusts up to 25 miles per hour, becoming southwest 15 to 20 miles per hour with gusts up to 35 miles per hour after midnight. Chance of rain near 100%. Friday, showers, breezy with highs in the lower 60s. Temperature falling into the lower 50s in the afternoon. West winds 15 to 25 miles per hour with gusts up to 40 miles per hour. Chance of rain near 100%. Friday night, mostly cloudy with a 50% chance of showers. Breezy and much cooler with lows in the mid-30s. At 9 a.m., weather reports for selected cities. At Mansfield-Lawn Regional Airport, it was partly sunny. The temperature was 66 degrees, the dew point 65, and the relative humidity 96%. The wind was south, at 6 miles an hour. The pressure was 29.97 inches and rising. Elsewhere across Ohio, rain was falling, with a temperature of 65 at Wooster, 65 at Cleveland, and 64 at Youngstown. It was mostly sunny, with a temperature of 68 at Marion, 73 at Cincinnati, 70 at Dayton, and 66 at Findlay. At Columbus, it was partly sunny, with a temperature of 68. It was cloudy, with a temperature of 63 at Toledo Express, and 65 at Akron-Canton Regional Airport. Reports from nearby cities outside Ohio. At Pittsburgh, a thunderstorm was reported, with a temperature of 66. At Indianapolis, it was mostly cloudy, with a temperature of 72. It was cloudy, with a temperature of 62 at Detroit, 60 at Buffalo, and 63 at Chicago. The current time is 9:29 a.m. Eastern Daylight Time. 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On the latest weather map, a cold front moves through the region this morning with high pressure building briefly from the north through Thursday morning. Strong low pressure will sweep a cold front through the region on Friday. High pressure builds into the region this weekend. The forecast for the Central Highlands. Today, partly sunny this morning, then becoming mostly cloudy. A slight chance of thunderstorms. Showers likely, mainly this morning. Highs in the mid-70s. Temperature falling into the upper 60s this afternoon. Northwest winds 5 to 10 miles per hour. Chance of rain 70%. Tonight, mostly cloudy. A slight chance of showers in the evening. Much cooler with lows around 50. Northeast winds 5 to 10 miles per hour with gusts up to 20 miles per hour. Chance of rain 20%. Thursday, partly sunny. A chance of showers in the afternoon.

highs around 70. East winds 5 to 10 miles per hour. Chance of rain 30%. Thursday night, showers. More humid with lows in the mid-50s. South winds 10 to 15 miles per hour with gusts up to 25 miles per hour, becoming southwest 15 to 20 miles per hour with gusts up to 35 miles per hour after midnight. Chance of rain near 100%. Friday, showers, breezy with highs in the lower 60s. Temperature falling into the lower 50s in the afternoon. West winds 15 to 25 miles per hour with gusts up to 40 miles per hour. Chance of rain near 100%. Friday night, mostly cloudy with a 50% chance of showers. Breezy and much cooler with lows in the mid-30s. The extended forecast for the Central Highlands. Saturday, mostly sunny. Cooler with highs in the lower 50s. Saturday night, clear. Lows in the lower 30s. Sunday, sunny. Highs in the lower 60s. Sunday night, mostly clear. Lows around 40. Monday, partly cloudy. Highs in the mid-60s. Monday night, mostly cloudy. Lows in the mid-40s. Tuesday, partly cloudy. Highs in the upper 60s. The Mansfield, Ohio climate summary for yesterday, October 13, 2026. Yesterday's high temperature was 85 degrees. The normal high is 64. Yesterday's low temperature was 64 degrees. The normal low is 44. A trace of precipitation fell yesterday, which brings the monthly total to 0.91 inches. This is 0.41 inches below the normal amount of 1.32 inches for October. The total precipitation for the year now stands at 34.04 inches, which is 0.44 inches below normal. The total snowfall for the month stands at 0.0 inches. The total snowfall since July 1st stands at 0.0 inches. There were no heating degree days yesterday. This leaves the monthly total at 77. The yearly total since July 1st is 152. There were 10 cooling degree days yesterday. This brings the monthly total to 24. The yearly total since January 1st is 844. The normal high temperature for today is 64 degrees, and the normal low is 44. The record high for today is 83, which last occurred in 1930, and the record low is 23, which occurred in 1957. Sunrise today is at 7:40 a.m. and sunset is at 6:51 p.m. At 9 a.m., weather reports for selected cities. At Mansfield Long Regional Airport, it was partly sunny. The temperature was 66 degrees, the dew point 65, and the relative humidity 96%. The wind was south, at 6 miles an hour. The pressure was 29.97 inches and rising. Elsewhere across Ohio, rain was falling, with a temperature of 65 at Wooster, 65 at Cleveland, and 64 at Youngstown. It was mostly sunny, with a temperature of 68 at Marion, 73 at Cincinnati, 70 at Dayton, and 66 at Findlay. At Columbus, it was partly sunny, with a temperature of 68. It was cloudy, with a temperature of 63 at Toledo Express, and 65 at Akron-Canton Regional Airport. Reports from nearby cities outside Ohio. At Pittsburgh, a thunderstorm was reported, with a temperature of 66. At Indianapolis, it was mostly cloudy, with a temperature of 72. It was cloudy, with a temperature of 62 at Detroit, 60 at Buffalo, and 63 at Chicago. The current time is 9:34 a.m. Eastern Daylight Time. 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On the latest weather map, a cold front moves through the region this morning with high pressure building briefly from the north through Thursday morning. Strong low pressure will sweep a cold front through the region on Friday. High pressure builds into the region this weekend. The forecast for the Central Highlands. Today, partly sunny this morning, then becoming mostly cloudy. A slight chance of thunderstorms. Showers likely, mainly this morning. Highs in the mid-70s.
temperature falling into the upper 60s this afternoon. Northwest winds 5 to 10 miles per hour. Chance of rain 70%. Tonight, mostly cloudy. A slight chance of showers in the evening. Much cooler with lows around 50. Northeast winds 5 to 10 miles per hour with gusts up to 20 miles per hour. Chance of rain 20%. Thursday, partly sunny. A chance of showers in the afternoon. Highs around 70. East winds 5 to 10 miles per hour. Chance of rain 30%. Thursday night, showers. More humid with lows in the mid-50s. South winds 10 to 15 miles per hour with gusts up to 25 miles per hour, becoming southwest 15 to 20 miles per hour with gusts up to 35 miles per hour after midnight. Chance of rain near 100%. Friday, showers, breezy with highs in the lower 60s. Temperature falling into the lower 50s in the afternoon. West winds 15 to 25 miles per hour with gusts up to 40 miles per hour. Chance of rain near 100%. Friday night, mostly cloudy with a 50% chance of showers. Breezy and much cooler with lows in the mid-30s. At 9 a.m., weather reports for selected cities. At Mansfield Long Regional Airport, it was partly sunny. The temperature was 66 degrees, the dew point 65, and the relative humidity 96%. The wind was south, at 6 miles an hour. The pressure was 29.97 inches and rising. Elsewhere across Ohio, rain was falling, with a temperature of 65 at Wooster, 65 at Cleveland, and 64 at Youngstown. It was mostly sunny, with a temperature of 68 at Marion, 73 at Cincinnati, 70 at Dayton, and 66 at Findlay. At Columbus, it was partly sunny, with a temperature of 68. It was cloudy, with a temperature of 63 at Toledo Express, and 65 at Akron-Canton Regional Airport. Reports from nearby cities outside Ohio. At Pittsburgh, a thunderstorm was reported, with a temperature of 66. At Indianapolis, it was mostly cloudy, with a temperature of 72. It was cloudy, with a temperature of 62 at Detroit, 60 at Buffalo, and 63 at Chicago. The current time is 9:37 a.m. Eastern Daylight Time. 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On the latest weather map, a cold front moves through the region this morning with high pressure building briefly from the north through Thursday morning. Strong low pressure will sweep a cold front through the region on Friday. High pressure builds into the region this weekend. The forecast for the Central Highlands. Today, partly sunny this morning, then becoming mostly cloudy. A slight chance of thunderstorms. Showers likely, mainly this morning. Highs in the mid-70s. Temperature falling into the upper 60s this afternoon. Northwest winds 5 to 10 miles per hour. Chance of rain 70%. Tonight, mostly cloudy. A slight chance of showers in the evening. Much cooler with lows around 50. Northeast winds 5 to 10 miles per hour with gusts up to 20 miles per hour. Chance of rain 20%. Thursday, partly sunny. A chance of showers in the afternoon. Highs around 70. East winds 5 to 10 miles per hour. Chance of rain 30%. Thursday night, showers. More humid with lows in the mid-50s. South winds 10 to 15 miles per hour with gusts up to 25 miles per hour, becoming southwest 15 to 20 miles per hour with gusts up to 35 miles per hour after midnight. Chance of rain near 100%. Friday, showers, breezy with highs in the lower 60s. Temperature falling into the lower 50s in the afternoon. West winds 15 to 25 miles per hour with gusts up to 40 miles per hour. Chance of rain near 100%. Friday night, mostly cloudy with a 50% chance of showers. Breezy and much cooler with lows in the mid-30s. The extended forecast for the Central Highlands. Saturday, mostly sunny. Cooler with highs in the lower 50s. Saturday night, clear. Lows in the lower 30s.
Sunday, sunny. Highs in the lower 60s. Sunday night, mostly clear. Lows around 40. Monday, partly cloudy. Highs in the mid-60s. Monday night, mostly cloudy. Lows in the mid-40s. Tuesday, partly cloudy. Highs in the upper 60s. At 9 a.m., weather reports for selected cities. At Mansfield-Lom Regional Airport, it was partly sunny. The temperature was 66 degrees, the dew point 65, and the relative humidity 96%. The wind was south, at 6 miles an hour. The pressure was 29.97 inches and rising. Elsewhere across Ohio, rain was falling, with a temperature of 65 at Wooster, 65 at Cleveland, and 64 at Youngstown. It was mostly sunny, with a temperature of 68 at Marion, 73 at Cincinnati, 70 at Dayton, and 66 at Findlay. At Columbus, it was partly sunny, with a temperature of 68. It was cloudy, with a temperature of 63 at Toledo Express, and 65 at Akron-Canton Regional Airport. Reports from nearby cities outside Ohio. At Pittsburgh, a thunderstorm was reported, with a temperature of 66. At Indianapolis, it was mostly cloudy, with a temperature of 72. It was cloudy, with a temperature of 62 at Detroit, 60 at Buffalo, and 63 at Chicago. The current time is 9:41 a.m. Eastern Daylight Time. 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On the latest weather map, a cold front moves through the region this morning with high pressure building briefly from the north through Thursday morning. Strong low pressure will sweep a cold front through the region on Friday. High pressure builds into the region this weekend. The forecast for the Central Highlands. Today, partly sunny this morning, then becoming mostly cloudy. A slight chance of thunderstorms. Showers likely, mainly this morning. Highs in the mid-70s. Temperature falling into the upper 60s this afternoon. Northwest winds 5 to 10 miles per hour. Chance of rain 70%. Tonight, mostly cloudy. A slight chance of showers in the evening. Much cooler with lows around 50. Northeast winds 5 to 10 miles per hour with gusts up to 20 miles per hour. Chance of rain 20%. Thursday, partly sunny. A chance of showers in the afternoon. Highs around 70. East winds 5 to 10 miles per hour. Chance of rain 30%. Thursday night, showers. More humid with lows in the mid-50s. South winds 10 to 15 miles per hour with gusts up to 25 miles per hour, becoming southwest 15 to 20 miles per hour with gusts up to 35 miles per hour after midnight. Chance of rain near 100%. Friday, showers, breezy with highs in the lower 60s. Temperature falling into the lower 50s in the afternoon. West winds 15 to 25 miles per hour with gusts up to 40 miles per hour. Chance of rain near 100%. Friday night, mostly cloudy with a 50% chance of showers. Breezy and much cooler with lows in the mid-30s. At 9 a.m., weather reports for selected cities. At Mansfield-Lom Regional Airport, it was partly sunny. The temperature was 66 degrees, the dew point 65, and the relative humidity 96%. The wind was south, at 6 miles an hour. The pressure was 29.97 inches and rising. Elsewhere across Ohio, rain was falling, with a temperature of 65 at Wooster, 65 at Cleveland, and 64 at Youngstown. It was mostly sunny, with a temperature of 68 at Marion, 73 at Cincinnati, 70 at Dayton, and 66 at Findlay. At Columbus, it was partly sunny, with a temperature of 68. It was cloudy, with a temperature of 63 at Toledo Express, and 65 at Akron-Canton Regional Airport. Reports from nearby cities outside Ohio. At Pittsburgh, a thunderstorm was reported, with a temperature of 66. At Indianapolis, it was mostly cloudy, with a temperature of 72. It was cloudy, with a temperature of 62 at Detroit, 60 at Buffalo, and 63 at Chicago.
The Mansfield, Ohio climate summary for yesterday, October 13, 2026. Yesterday's high temperature was 85 degrees. The normal high is 64. Yesterday's low temperature was 64 degrees. The normal low is 44. A trace of precipitation fell yesterday, which brings the monthly total to 0.91 inches. This is 0.41 inches below the normal amount of 1.32 inches for October. The total precipitation for the year now stands at 34.04 inches, which is 0.44 inches below normal. The total snowfall for the month stands at 0.0 inches. The total snowfall since July 1st stands at 0.0 inches. There were no heating degree days yesterday. This leaves the monthly total at 77. The yearly total since July 1st is 152. There were 10 cooling degree days yesterday. This brings the monthly total to 24. The yearly total since January 1st is 844. The normal high temperature for today is 64 degrees, and the normal low is 44. The record high for today is 83, which last occurred in 1930, and the record low is 23, which occurred in 1957. Sunrise today is at 7:40 a.m. and sunset is at 6:51 p.m. The current time is 9:46 a.m. Eastern Daylight Time. 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On the latest weather map, a cold front moves through the region this morning with high pressure building briefly from the north through Thursday morning. Strong low pressure will sweep a cold front through the region on Friday. High pressure builds into the region this weekend. The forecast for the Central Highlands. Today, partly sunny this morning, then becoming mostly cloudy. A slight chance of thunderstorms. Showers likely, mainly this morning. Highs in the mid-70s. Temperature falling into the upper 60s this afternoon. Northwest winds 5 to 10 miles per hour. Chance of rain 70%. Tonight, mostly cloudy. A slight chance of showers in the evening. Much cooler with lows around 50. Northeast winds 5 to 10 miles per hour with gusts up to 20 miles per hour. Chance of rain 20%. Thursday, partly sunny. A chance of showers in the afternoon. Highs around 70. East winds 5 to 10 miles per hour. Chance of rain 30%. Thursday night, showers. More humid with lows in the mid-50s. South winds 10 to 15 miles per hour with gusts up to 25 miles per hour, becoming southwest 15 to 20 miles per hour with gusts up to 35 miles per hour after midnight. Chance of rain near 100%. Friday, showers, breezy with highs in the lower 60s. Temperature falling into the lower 50s in the afternoon. West winds 15 to 25 miles per hour with gusts up to 40 miles per hour. Chance of rain near 100%. Friday night, mostly cloudy with a 50% chance of showers. Breezy and much cooler with lows in the mid-30s. At 9 a.m., weather reports for selected cities. At Mansfield Lawn Regional Airport, it was partly sunny. The temperature was 66 degrees, the dew point 65, and the relative humidity 96%. The wind was south, at 6 miles an hour. The pressure was 29.97 inches and rising. Elsewhere across Ohio, rain was falling, with a temperature of 65 at Wooster, 65 at Cleveland, and 64 at Youngstown. It was mostly sunny, with a temperature of 68 at Marion, 73 at Cincinnati, 70 at Dayton, and 66 at Findlay. At Columbus, it was partly sunny, with a temperature of 68. It was cloudy, with a temperature of 63 at Toledo Express, and 65 at Akron-Canton Regional Airport. Reports from nearby cities outside Ohio. At Pittsburgh, a thunderstorm was reported, with a temperature of 66. At Indianapolis, it was mostly cloudy, with a temperature of 72. It was cloudy, with a temperature of 62 at Detroit, 60 at Buffalo, and 63 at Chicago. The extended forecast for the Central Highlands. Saturday, mostly sunny.
cooler with highs in the lower 50s. Saturday night, clear. Lows in the lower 30s. Sunday, sunny. Highs in the lower 60s. Sunday night, mostly clear. Lows around 40. Monday, partly cloudy. Highs in the mid-60s. Monday night, mostly cloudy. Lows in the mid-40s. Tuesday, partly cloudy. Highs in the upper 60s. The extended forecast for the Central Highlands. Saturday, mostly sunny. Cooler with highs in the lower 50s. Saturday night, clear. Lows in the lower 30s. Sunday, sunny. Highs in the lower 60s. Sunday night, mostly clear. Lows around 40. Monday, partly cloudy. Highs in the mid-60s. Monday night, mostly cloudy. Lows in the mid-40s. Tuesday, partly cloudy. Highs in the upper 60s. At 9 a.m., weather reports for selected cities. At Mansfield Long Regional Airport, it was partly sunny. The temperature was 66 degrees, the dew point 65, and the relative humidity 96%. The wind was south, at 6 miles an hour. The pressure was 29.97 inches and rising. Elsewhere across Ohio, rain was falling, with a temperature of 65 at Wooster, 65 at Cleveland, and 64 at Youngstown. It was mostly sunny, with a temperature of 68 at Marion, 73 at Cincinnati, 70 at Dayton, and 66 at Findlay. At Columbus, it was partly sunny, with a temperature of 68. It was cloudy, with a temperature of 63 at Toledo Express, and 65 at Akron-Canton Regional Airport. Reports from nearby cities outside Ohio. At Pittsburgh, a thunderstorm was reported, with a temperature of 66. At Indianapolis, it was mostly cloudy, with a temperature of 72. It was cloudy, with a temperature of 62 at Detroit, 60 at Buffalo, and 63 at Chicago. The current time is 9:52 a.m. Eastern Daylight Time. 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On the latest weather map, a cold front moves through the region this morning with high pressure building briefly from the north through Thursday morning. Strong low pressure will sweep a cold front through the region on Friday. High pressure builds into the region this weekend. The forecast for the Central Highlands. Rest of today, mostly cloudy with a slight chance of thunderstorms. A chance of showers late this morning, then a slight chance of showers this afternoon. Highs in the mid-70s. Temperature falling into the upper 60s this afternoon. Northwest winds 5 to 10 miles per hour. Chance of rain 50%. Tonight, mostly cloudy. A slight chance of showers in the evening. Much cooler with lows around 50. Northeast winds 5 to 10 miles per hour with gusts up to 20 miles per hour. Chance of rain 20%. Thursday, partly sunny. A chance of showers in the afternoon. Highs around 70. East winds 5 to 10 miles per hour. Chance of rain 30%. Thursday night, showers. More humid with lows in the mid-50s. South winds 10 to 15 miles per hour with gusts up to 25 miles per hour, becoming southwest 15 to 20 miles per hour with gusts up to 35 miles per hour after midnight. Chance of rain near 100%. Friday, showers, breezy with highs in the lower 60s. Temperature falling into the lower 50s in the afternoon. West winds 15 to 25 miles per hour with gusts up to 40 miles per hour. Chance of rain near 100%. Friday night, mostly cloudy with a 50% chance of showers. Breezy and much cooler with lows in the mid-30s. At 9 a.m., weather reports for selected cities. At Mansfield Long Regional Airport, it was partly sunny. The temperature was 66 degrees, the dew point 65, and the relative humidity 96%. The wind was south, at 6 miles an hour. The pressure was 29.97 inches and rising. Elsewhere across Ohio, rain was falling, with a temperature of 65 at Wooster, 65 at Cleveland,
and 64 at Youngstown. It was mostly sunny, with a temperature of 68 at Marion, 73 at Cincinnati, 70 at Dayton, and 66 at Findlay. At Columbus, it was partly sunny, with a temperature of 68. It was cloudy, with a temperature of 63 at Toledo Express, and 65 at Akron-Canton Regional Airport. Reports from nearby cities outside Ohio, at Pittsburgh, a thunderstorm was reported, with a temperature of 66. At Indianapolis, it was mostly cloudy, with a temperature of 72. It was cloudy, with a temperature of 62 at Detroit, 60 at Buffalo, and 63 at Chicago. The current time is 9:56 a.m. Eastern Daylight Time. 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On the latest weather map, a cold front moves through the region this morning with high pressure building briefly from the north through Thursday morning. Strong low pressure will sweep a cold front through the region on Friday. High pressure builds into the region this weekend. The forecast for the Central Highlands. Rest of today, mostly cloudy with a slight chance of thunderstorms. A chance of showers late this morning, then a slight chance of showers this afternoon. Highs in the mid-70s. Temperature falling into the upper 60s this afternoon. Northwest winds 5 to 10 miles per hour. Chance of rain 50%. Tonight, mostly cloudy. A slight chance of showers in the evening. Much cooler with lows around 50. Northeast winds 5 to 10 miles per hour with gusts up to 20 miles per hour. Chance of rain 20%. Thursday, partly sunny. A chance of showers in the afternoon. Highs around 70. East winds 5 to 10 miles per hour. Chance of rain 30%. Thursday night, showers. More humid with lows in the mid-50s. South winds 10 to 15 miles per hour with gusts up to 25 miles per hour, becoming southwest 15 to 20 miles per hour with gusts up to 35 miles per hour after midnight. Chance of rain near 100%. Friday, showers, breezy with highs in the lower 60s. Temperature falling into the lower 50s in the afternoon. West winds 15 to 25 miles per hour with gusts up to 40 miles per hour. Chance of rain near 100%. Friday night, mostly cloudy with a 50% chance of showers. Breezy and much cooler with lows in the mid-30s. At 9 a.m., weather reports for selected cities. At Mansfield Long Regional Airport, it was partly sunny. The temperature was 66 degrees, the dew point 65, and the relative humidity 96%. The wind was south, at 6 miles an hour. The pressure was 29.97 inches and rising. Elsewhere across Ohio, rain was falling, with a temperature of 65 at Wooster, 65 at Cleveland, and 64 at Youngstown. It was mostly sunny, with a temperature of 68 at Marion, 73 at Cincinnati, 70 at Dayton, and 66 at Findlay. At Columbus, it was partly sunny, with a temperature of 68. It was cloudy, with a temperature of 63 at Toledo Express, and 65 at Akron-Canton Regional Airport. Reports from nearby cities outside Ohio, at Pittsburgh, a thunderstorm was reported, with a temperature of 66. At Indianapolis, it was mostly cloudy, with a temperature of 72. It was cloudy, with a temperature of 62 at Detroit, 60 at Buffalo, and 63 at Chicago. The current time is 9:59 a.m. Eastern Daylight Time. 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On the latest weather map, a cold front moves through the region this morning with high pressure building briefly from the north through Thursday morning. Strong low pressure will sweep a cold front through the region on Friday. High pressure builds into the region this weekend. The extended forecast for the Central Highlands. Saturday, mostly sunny. Cooler with highs in the lower 50s. Saturday night, clear.
lows in the lower 30s. Sunday, sunny. Highs in the lower 60s. Sunday night, mostly clear. Lows around 40. Monday, partly cloudy. Highs in the mid-60s. Monday night, mostly cloudy. Lows in the mid-40s. Tuesday, partly cloudy. Highs in the upper 60s. The forecast for the Central Highlands. West of today, mostly cloudy with a slight chance of thunderstorms. A chance of showers late this morning, then a slight chance of showers this afternoon. Highs in the mid-70s. Temperature falling into the upper 60s this afternoon. Northwest winds 5 to 10 miles per hour. Chance of rain 50%. Tonight, mostly cloudy. A slight chance of showers in the evening. Much cooler with lows around 50. Northeast winds 5 to 10 miles per hour with gusts up to 20 miles per hour. Chance of rain 20%. Thursday, partly sunny. A chance of showers in the afternoon. Highs around 70. East winds 5 to 10 miles per hour. Chance of rain 30%. Thursday night, showers. More humid with lows in the mid-50s. South winds 10 to 15 miles per hour with gusts up to 25 miles per hour, becoming southwest 15 to 20 miles per hour with gusts up to 35 miles per hour after midnight. Chance of rain near 100%. Friday, showers, breezy with highs in the lower 60s. Temperature falling into the lower 50s in the afternoon. West winds 15 to 25 miles per hour with gusts up to 40 miles per hour. Chance of rain near 100%. Friday night, mostly cloudy with a 50% chance of showers. Breezy and much cooler with lows in the mid-30s. At 9 a.m., weather reports for selected cities. At Mansfield Lawn Regional Airport, it was partly sunny. The temperature was 66 degrees, the dew point 65, and the relative humidity 96%. The wind was south, at 6 miles an hour. The pressure was 29.97 inches and rising. Elsewhere across Ohio, rain was falling, with a temperature of 65 at Wooster, 65 at Cleveland, and 64 at Youngstown. It was mostly sunny, with a temperature of 68 at Marion, 73 at Cincinnati, 70 at Dayton, and 66 at Findlay. At Columbus, it was partly sunny, with a temperature of 68. It was cloudy, with a temperature of 63 at Toledo Express, and 65 at Akron-Canton Regional Airport. Reports from nearby cities outside Ohio. At Pittsburgh, a thunderstorm was reported, with a temperature of 66. At Indianapolis, it was mostly cloudy, with a temperature of 72. It was cloudy, with a temperature of 62 at Detroit, 60 at Buffalo, and 63 at Chicago. The Nearshore Marine Forecast. For the following marine location, the islands to Vermilion. Small craft advisory in effect from this evening through late tonight. Rest of today, north winds 5 to 10 knots. A slight chance of showers late this morning. Waves 2 feet or less. Tonight, northeast winds 10 to 15 knots increasing to 15 to 20 knots. Mostly cloudy. Waves 1 to 3 feet building to 3 to 5 feet. Thursday, east winds 5 to 15 knots. A chance of showers in the afternoon. Waves 1 to 3 feet. Thursday night, east winds 5 to 15 knots becoming southwest 15 to 20 knots. Showers. Waves 2 feet or less building to 2 to 4 feet. The water temperature off Toledo is 65 degrees, off Cleveland 66 degrees, and off Derry 64 degrees. The current time is 10:04 a.m. Eastern Daylight Time. 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On the latest weather map, a cold front moves through the region this morning with high pressure building briefly from the north through Thursday morning. Strong low pressure will sweep a cold front through the region on Friday. High pressure builds into the region this weekend. The forecast for the Central Highlands. Rest of today, mostly cloudy with a slight chance of thunderstorms. A chance of showers late this morning, then a slight chance of showers this afternoon.
Highs in the mid-70s. Temperature falling into the upper 60s this afternoon. Northwest winds 5 to 10 miles per hour. Chance of rain 50%. Tonight, mostly cloudy. A slight chance of showers in the evening. Much cooler with lows around 50. Northeast winds 5 to 10 miles per hour with gusts up to 20 miles per hour. Chance of rain 20%. Thursday, partly sunny. A chance of showers in the afternoon. Highs around 70. East winds 5 to 10 miles per hour. Chance of rain 30%. Thursday night, showers. More humid with lows in the mid-50s. South winds 10 to 15 miles per hour with gusts up to 25 miles per hour. Becoming southwest 15 to 20 miles per hour with gusts up to 35 miles per hour after midnight. Chance of rain near 100%. Friday, showers, breezy with highs in the lower 60s. Temperature falling into the lower 50s in the afternoon. West winds 15 to 25 miles per hour with gusts up to 40 miles per hour. Chance of rain near 100%. Friday night, mostly cloudy with a 50% chance of showers. Breezy and much cooler with lows in the mid-30s. At 10 a.m., weather reports for selected cities. At Mansfield Long Regional Airport, it was mostly sunny. The temperature was 67 degrees, the dew point 65, and the relative humidity 93%. The wind was southwest, at 5 miles an hour. The pressure was 29.99 inches and rising. Elsewhere across Ohio, at Youngstown, rain was falling, with a temperature of 65. It was mostly sunny, with a temperature of 71 at Marion, and 75 at Cincinnati. It was partly sunny, with a temperature of 67 at Worcester, 67 at Akron-Canton Regional Airport, 73 at Dayton, and 70 at Columbus. It was cloudy, with a temperature of 64 at Toledo Express, 66 at Cleveland, and 68 at Findlay. Reports from nearby cities outside Ohio, skies ranged from partly sunny to cloudy. It was 67 at Pittsburgh, 63 at Detroit, 60 at Buffalo, 74 at Indianapolis, and 63 at Chicago. The current time is 10:07 a.m. Eastern Daylight Time. 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On the latest weather map, a cold front moves through the region this morning with high pressure building briefly from the north through Thursday morning. Strong low pressure will sweep a cold front through the region on Friday. High pressure builds into the region this weekend. The forecast for the Central Highlands. Rest of today, mostly cloudy with a slight chance of thunderstorms. A chance of showers late this morning, then a slight chance of showers this afternoon. Highs in the mid-70s. Temperature falling into the upper 60s this afternoon. Northwest winds 5 to 10 miles per hour. Chance of rain 50%. Tonight, mostly cloudy. A slight chance of showers in the evening. Much cooler with lows around 50. Northeast winds 5 to 10 miles per hour with gusts up to 20 miles per hour. Chance of rain 20%. Thursday, partly sunny. A chance of showers in the afternoon. Highs around 70. East winds 5 to 10 miles per hour. Chance of rain 30%. Thursday night, showers. More humid with lows in the mid-50s. South winds 10 to 15 miles per hour with gusts up to 25 miles per hour, becoming southwest 15 to 20 miles per hour with gusts up to 35 miles per hour after midnight. Chance of rain near 100%. Friday, showers, breezy with highs in the lower 60s. Temperature falling into the lower 50s in the afternoon. West winds 15 to 25 miles per hour with gusts up to 40 miles per hour. Chance of rain near 100%. Friday night, mostly cloudy with a 50% chance of showers. Breezy and much cooler with lows in the mid-30s. The extended forecast for the Central Highlands. Saturday, mostly sunny. Cooler with highs in the lower 50s. Saturday night, clear. Lows in the lower 30s. Sunday, sunny. Highs in the lower 60s.
Sunday night, mostly clear. Lows around 40. Monday, partly cloudy. Highs in the mid-60s. Monday night, mostly cloudy. Lows in the mid-40s. Tuesday, partly cloudy. Highs in the upper 60s. At 10 a.m., weather reports for selected cities. At Mansfield Lom Regional Airport, it was mostly sunny. The temperature was 67 degrees, the dew point 65, and the relative humidity 93%. The wind was southwest, at 5 miles an hour. The pressure was 29.99 inches and rising. Elsewhere across Ohio, at Youngstown, rain was falling, with a temperature of 65. It was mostly sunny, with a temperature of 71 at Marion, and 75 at Cincinnati. It was partly sunny, with a temperature of 67 at Worcester, 67 at Akron-Canton Regional Airport, 73 at Dayton, and 70 at Columbus. It was cloudy, with a temperature of 64 at Toledo Express, 66 at Cleveland, and 68 at Findlay. Reports from nearby cities outside Ohio, skies ranged from partly sunny to cloudy. It was 67 at Pittsburgh, 63 at Detroit, 60 at Buffalo, 74 at Indianapolis, and 63 at Chicago. The current time is 10:11 a.m. Eastern Daylight Time. 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On the latest weather map, a cold front moves through the region this morning with high pressure building briefly from the north through Thursday morning. Strong low pressure will sweep a cold front through the region on Friday. High pressure builds into the region this weekend. The forecast for the Central Highlands. Rest of today, mostly cloudy with a slight chance of thunderstorms. A chance of showers late this morning, then a slight chance of showers this afternoon. Highs in the mid-70s. Temperature falling into the upper 60s this afternoon. Northwest winds 5 to 10 miles per hour. Chance of rain 50%. Tonight, mostly cloudy. A slight chance of showers in the evening. Much cooler with lows around 50. Northeast winds 5 to 10 miles per hour with gusts up to 20 miles per hour. Chance of rain 20%. Thursday, partly sunny. A chance of showers in the afternoon. Highs around 70. East winds 5 to 10 miles per hour. Chance of rain 30%. Thursday night, showers. More humid with lows in the mid-50s. South winds 10 to 15 miles per hour with gusts up to 25 miles per hour, becoming southwest 15 to 20 miles per hour with gusts up to 35 miles per hour after midnight. Chance of rain near 100%. Friday, showers, breezy with highs in the lower 60s. Temperature falling into the lower 50s in the afternoon. West winds 15 to 25 miles per hour with gusts up to 40 miles per hour. Chance of rain near 100%. Friday night, mostly cloudy with a 50% chance of showers. Breezy and much cooler with lows in the mid-30s. At 10 a.m., weather reports for selected cities. At Mansfield Lom Regional Airport, it was mostly sunny. The temperature was 67 degrees, the dew point 65, and the relative humidity 93%. The wind was southwest, at 5 miles an hour. The pressure was 29.99 inches and rising. Elsewhere across Ohio, at Youngstown, rain was falling, with a temperature of 65. It was mostly sunny, with a temperature of 71 at Marion, and 75 at Cincinnati. It was partly sunny, with a temperature of 67 at Worcester, 67 at Akron-Canton Regional Airport, 73 at Dayton, and 70 at Columbus. It was cloudy, with a temperature of 64 at Toledo Express, 65 at Cleveland, and 68 at Findlay. Reports from nearby cities outside Ohio, skies ranged from partly sunny to cloudy. It was 67 at Pittsburgh, 63 at Detroit, 60 at Buffalo, 74 at Indianapolis, and 63 at Chicago. The current time is 10:15 a.m. Eastern Daylight Time. 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
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On the latest weather map, a cold front moves through the region this morning with high pressure building briefly from the north through Thursday morning. Strong low pressure will sweep a cold front through the region on Friday. High pressure builds into the region this weekend. The forecast for the Central Highlands. Rest of today, mostly cloudy with a slight chance of thunderstorms. A chance of showers late this morning, then a slight chance of showers this afternoon. Highs in the mid-70s. Temperature falling into the upper 60s this afternoon. Northwest winds 5 to 10 miles per hour. Chance of rain 50%. Tonight, mostly cloudy. A slight chance of showers in the evening. Much cooler with lows around 50. Northeast winds 5 to 10 miles per hour with gusts up to 20 miles per hour. Chance of rain 20%. Thursday, partly sunny. A chance of showers in the afternoon. Highs around 70. East winds 5 to 10 miles per hour. Chance of rain 30%. Thursday night, showers. More humid with lows in the mid-50s. South winds 10 to 15 miles per hour with gusts up to 25 miles per hour, becoming southwest 15 to 20 miles per hour with gusts up to 35 miles per hour after midnight. Chance of rain near 100%. Friday, showers, breezy with highs in the lower 60s. Temperature falling into the lower 50s in the afternoon. West winds 15 to 25 miles per hour with gusts up to 40 miles per hour. Chance of rain near 100%. Friday night, mostly cloudy with a 50% chance of showers. Breezy and much cooler with lows in the mid-30s. At 10 a.m., weather reports for selected cities. At Mansfield Long Regional Airport, it was mostly sunny. The temperature was 67 degrees, the dew point 65, and the relative humidity 93%. The wind was southwest, at 5 miles an hour. The pressure was 29.99 inches and rising. Elsewhere across Ohio, at Youngstown, rain was falling, with a temperature of 65. It was mostly sunny, with a temperature of 71 at Marion, and 75 at Cincinnati. It was partly sunny, with a temperature of 67 at Worcester, 67 at Akron-Canton Regional Airport, 73 at Dayton, and 70 at Columbus. It was cloudy, with a temperature of 64 at Toledo Express, 65 at Cleveland, and 68 at Findlay. Reports from nearby cities outside Ohio, skies ranged from partly sunny to cloudy. It was 67 at Pittsburgh, 63 at Detroit, 60 at Buffalo, 74 at Indianapolis, and 63 at Chicago. The current time is 10:18 a.m. Eastern Daylight Time. 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On the latest weather map, a cold front moves through the region this morning with high pressure building briefly from the north through Thursday morning. Strong low pressure will sweep a cold front through the region on Friday. High pressure builds into the region this weekend. The forecast for the Central Highlands. Rest of today, mostly cloudy with a slight chance of thunderstorms. A chance of showers late this morning, then a slight chance of showers this afternoon. Highs in the mid-70s. Temperature falling into the upper 60s this afternoon. Northwest winds 5 to 10 miles per hour. Chance of rain 50%. Tonight, mostly cloudy. A slight chance of showers in the evening. Much cooler with lows around 50. Northeast winds 5 to 10 miles per hour with gusts up to 20 miles per hour. Chance of rain 20%. Thursday, partly sunny. A chance of showers in the afternoon. Highs around 70. East winds 5 to 10 miles per hour. Chance of rain 30%. Thursday night, showers. More humid with lows in the mid-50s. South winds 10 to 15 miles per hour with gusts up to 25 miles per hour, becoming southwest 15 to 20 miles per hour with gusts up to 35 miles per hour after midnight. Chance of rain near 100%. Friday,
showers, breezy with highs in the lower 60s. Temperature falling into the lower 50s in the afternoon. West winds 15 to 25 miles per hour with gusts up to 40 miles per hour. Chance of rain near 100%. Friday night, mostly cloudy with a 50% chance of showers. Breezy and much cooler with lows in the mid-30s. The extended forecast for the Central Highlands. Saturday, mostly sunny. Cooler with highs in the lower 50s. Saturday night, clear. Lows in the lower 30s. Sunday, sunny. Highs in the lower 60s. Sunday night, mostly clear. Lows around 40. Monday, partly cloudy. Highs in the mid-60s. Monday night, mostly cloudy. Lows in the mid-40s. Tuesday, partly cloudy. Highs in the upper 60s. At 10 a.m., weather reports for selected cities. At Mansfield-Lom Regional Airport, it was mostly sunny. The temperature was 67 degrees, the dew point 65, and the relative humidity 93%. The wind was southwest, at 5 miles an hour. The pressure was 29.99 inches and rising. Elsewhere across Ohio, at Youngstown, rain was falling, with a temperature of 65. It was mostly sunny, with a temperature of 71 at Marion, and 75 at Cincinnati. It was partly sunny, with a temperature of 67 at Worcester, 67 at Akron-Canton Regional Airport, 73 at Dayton, and 70 at Columbus. It was cloudy, with a temperature of 64 at Toledo Express, 65 at Cleveland, and 68 at Findlay. Reports from nearby cities outside Ohio, skies ranged from partly sunny to cloudy. It was 67 at Pittsburgh, 63 at Detroit, 60 at Buffalo, 74 at Indianapolis, and 63 at Chicago. The current time is 10:22 a.m. Eastern Daylight Time. 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On the latest weather map, a cold front moves through the region this morning with high pressure building briefly from the north through Thursday morning. Strong low pressure will sweep a cold front through the region on Friday. High pressure builds into the region this weekend. The forecast for the Central Highlands. West of today, mostly cloudy with a slight chance of thunderstorms. A chance of showers late this morning, then a slight chance of showers this afternoon. Highs in the mid-70s. Temperature falling into the upper 60s this afternoon. Northwest winds 5 to 10 miles per hour. Chance of rain 50%. Tonight, mostly cloudy. A slight chance of showers in the evening. Much cooler with lows around 50. Northeast winds 5 to 10 miles per hour with gusts up to 20 miles per hour. Chance of rain 20%. Thursday, partly sunny. A chance of showers in the afternoon. Highs around 70. East winds 5 to 10 miles per hour. Chance of rain 30%. Thursday night, showers. More humid with lows in the mid-50s. South winds 10 to 15 miles per hour with gusts up to 25 miles per hour, becoming southwest 15 to 20 miles per hour with gusts up to 35 miles per hour after midnight. Chance of rain near 100%. Friday, showers, breezy with highs in the lower 60s. Temperature falling into the lower 50s in the afternoon. West winds 15 to 25 miles per hour with gusts up to 40 miles per hour. Chance of rain near 100%. Friday night, mostly cloudy with a 50% chance of showers. Breezy and much cooler with lows in the mid-30s. At 10 a.m., weather reports for selected cities. At Mansfield-Lom Regional Airport, it was mostly sunny. The temperature was 67 degrees, the dew point 65, and the relative humidity 93%. The wind was southwest, at 5 miles an hour. The pressure was 29.99 inches and rising. Elsewhere across Ohio, at Youngstown, rain was falling, with a temperature of 65. It was mostly sunny, with a temperature of 71 at Marion, and 75 at Cincinnati.
It was partly sunny, with a temperature of 67 at Worcester, 67 at Akron-Canton Regional Airport, 73 at Dayton, and 70 at Columbus. It was cloudy, with a temperature of 64 at Toledo Express, 65 at

megahertz. On the latest weather map, a cold front moves through the region this morning with high pressure building briefly from the north through Thursday morning. Strong low pressure will sweep a cold front through the region on Friday. High pressure builds into the region this weekend. The forecast for the Central Highlands. Rest of today, mostly cloudy with a slight chance of thunderstorms. A chance of showers late this morning, then a slight chance of showers this afternoon. Highs in the mid-70s. Temperature falling into the upper 60s this afternoon. Northwest winds 5 to 10 miles per hour. Chance of rain 50%. Tonight, mostly cloudy. A slight chance of showers in the evening. Much cooler with lows around 50. Northeast winds 5 to 10 miles per hour with gusts up to 20 miles per hour. Chance of rain 20%. Thursday, partly sunny. A chance of showers in the afternoon. Highs around 70. East winds 5 to 10 miles per hour. Chance of rain 30%. Thursday night, showers. More humid with lows in the mid-50s. South winds 10 to 15 miles per hour with gusts up to 25 miles per hour, becoming southwest 15 to 20 miles per hour with gusts up to 35 miles per hour after midnight. Chance of rain near 100%. Friday, showers, breezy with highs in the lower 60s. Temperature falling into the lower 50s in the afternoon. West winds 15 to 25 miles per hour with gusts up to 40 miles per hour. Chance of rain near 100%. Friday night, mostly cloudy with a 50% chance of showers. Breezy and much cooler with lows in the mid-30s. At 10 a.m., weather reports for selected cities. At Mansfield Long Regional Airport, it was mostly sunny. The temperature was 67 degrees, the dew point 65, and the relative humidity 93%. The wind was southwest, at 5 miles an hour. The pressure was 29.99 inches and rising. Elsewhere across Ohio, at Youngstown, rain was falling, with a temperature of 65. It was mostly sunny, with a temperature of 71 at Marion, and 75 at Cincinnati. It was partly sunny, with a temperature of 67 at Worcester, 67 at Akron-Canton Regional Airport, 73 at Dayton, and 70 at Columbus. It was cloudy, with a temperature of 64 at Toledo Express, 65 at Cleveland, and 68 at Findlay. Reports from nearby cities outside Ohio, skies ranged from partly sunny to cloudy. It was 67 at Pittsburgh, 63 at Detroit, 60 at Buffalo, 74 at Indianapolis, and 63 at Chicago. The current time is 10:29 a.m. Eastern Daylight Time. 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On the latest weather map, a cold front moves through the region this morning with high pressure building briefly from the north through Thursday morning. Strong low pressure will sweep a cold front through the region on Friday. High pressure builds into the region this weekend. The forecast for the Central Highlands. Rest of today, mostly cloudy with a slight chance of thunderstorms. A chance of showers late this morning, then a slight chance of showers this afternoon. Highs in the mid-70s. Temperature falling into the upper 60s this afternoon. Northwest winds 5 to 10 miles per hour. Chance of rain 50%. Tonight, mostly cloudy. A slight chance of showers in the evening. Much cooler with lows around 50. Northeast winds 5 to 10 miles per hour with gusts up to 20 miles per hour. Chance of rain 20%. Thursday, partly sunny. A chance of showers in the afternoon. Highs around 70. East winds 5 to 10 miles per hour. Chance of rain 30%. Thursday night, showers. More humid with lows in the mid-50s. South winds 10 to 15 miles per hour with gusts up to 25 miles per hour, becoming southwest 15 to 20 miles per hour with gusts up to 35 miles per hour after midnight. Chance of rain near 100%. Friday, showers, breezy with highs in the lower 60s. Temperature falling into the lower 50s in the afternoon. West winds 15 to 25 miles per hour with gusts

up to 40 miles per hour. Chance of rain near 100%. Friday night, mostly cloudy with a 50% chance of showers. Breezy and much cooler with lows in the mid-30s. The extended forecast for the Central Highlands. Saturday, mostly sunny. Cooler with highs in the lower 50s. Saturday night, clear. Lows in the lower 30s. Sunday, sunny. Highs in the lower 60s. Sunday night, mostly clear. Lows around 40. Monday, partly cloudy. Highs in the mid-60s. Monday night, mostly cloudy. Lows in the mid-40s. Tuesday, partly cloudy. Highs in the upper 60s. At 10 a.m., weather reports for selected cities. At Mansfield-Laum Regional Airport, it was mostly sunny. The temperature was 67 degrees, the dew point 65, and the relative humidity 93%. The wind was southwest, at 5 miles an hour. The pressure was 29.99 inches and rising. Elsewhere across Ohio, at Youngstown, rain was falling, with a temperature of 65. It was mostly sunny, with a temperature of 71 at Marion, and 75 at Cincinnati. It was partly sunny, with a temperature of 67 at Worcester, 67 at Akron-Canton Regional Airport, 73 at Dayton, and 70 at Columbus. It was cloudy, with a temperature of 64 at Toledo Express, 65 at Cleveland, and 68 at Findlay. Reports from nearby cities outside Ohio, skies ranged from partly sunny to cloudy. It was 67 at Pittsburgh, 63 at Detroit, 60 at Buffalo, 74 at Indianapolis, and 63 at Chicago. The current time is 10:32 a.m. Eastern Daylight Time. 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On the latest weather map, a cold front moves through the region this morning with high pressure building briefly from the north through Thursday morning. Strong low pressure will sweep a cold front through the region on Friday. High pressure builds into the region this weekend. The forecast for the Central Highlands. West of today, mostly cloudy with a slight chance of thunderstorms. A chance of showers late this morning, then a slight chance of showers this afternoon. Highs in the mid-70s. Temperature falling into the upper 60s this afternoon. Northwest winds 5 to 10 miles per hour. Chance of rain 50%. Tonight, mostly cloudy. A slight chance of showers in the evening. Much cooler with lows around 50. Northeast winds 5 to 10 miles per hour with gusts up to 20 miles per hour. Chance of rain 20%. Thursday, partly sunny. A chance of showers in the afternoon. Highs around 70. East winds 5 to 10 miles per hour. Chance of rain 30%. Thursday night, showers. More humid with lows in the mid-50s. South winds 10 to 15 miles per hour with gusts up to 25 miles per hour, becoming southwest 15 to 20 miles per hour with gusts up to 35 miles per hour after midnight. Chance of rain near 100%. Friday, showers, breezy with highs in the lower 60s. Temperature falling into the lower 50s in the afternoon. West winds 15 to 25 miles per hour with gusts up to 40 miles per hour. Chance of rain near 100%. Friday night, mostly cloudy with a 50% chance of showers. Breezy and much cooler with lows in the mid-30s. At 10 a.m., weather reports for selected cities. At Mansfield-Laum Regional Airport, it was mostly sunny. The temperature was 67 degrees, the dew point 65, and the relative humidity 93%. The wind was southwest, at 5 miles an hour. The pressure was 29.99 inches and rising. Elsewhere across Ohio, at Youngstown, rain was falling, with a temperature of 65. It was mostly sunny, with a temperature of 71 at Marion, and 75 at Cincinnati. It was partly sunny, with a temperature of 67 at Worcester, 67 at Akron-Canton Regional Airport, 73 at Dayton, and 70 at Columbus.
It was cloudy, with a temperature of 64 at Toledo Express, 65 at Cleveland, and 68 at Findlay. Reports from nearby cities outside Ohio, skies ranged from partly sunny to cloudy. It was 67 at Pittsburgh, 63 at Detroit, 60 at Buffalo, 74 at Indianapolis, and 63 at Chicago. A special weather statement. For the following county, Knox, Ohio. A strong thunderstorm will impact southeastern Knox County through 11:15 a.m. Eastern Daylight Time. At 10:32 a.m. Eastern Daylight Time, Doppler radar was tracking a strong thunderstorm near Gambier, or 10 miles east of Mount Vernon, moving east of 45 miles per hour. Hazard, wind gusts up to 40 miles per hour and half-inch hail. Source, radar indicated. Impact, gusty winds could knock down tree limbs and blow around unsecured objects. Minor hail damage to vegetation is possible. Locations impacted include Gambier, Martinsburg, and Bladensburg. If outdoors, consider seeking shelter inside a building. The current time is 10:37 a.m. Eastern Daylight Time. 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On the latest weather map, a cold front moves through the region this morning with high pressure building briefly from the north through Thursday morning. Strong low pressure will sweep a cold front through the region on Friday. High pressure builds into the region this weekend. The forecast for the Central Highlands. Rest of today, mostly cloudy with a slight chance of thunderstorms. A chance of showers late this morning, then a slight chance of showers this afternoon. Highs in the mid-70s. Temperature falling into the upper 60s this afternoon. Northwest winds 5 to 10 miles per hour. Chance of rain 50%. Tonight, mostly cloudy. A slight chance of showers in the evening. Much cooler with lows around 50. Northeast winds 5 to 10 miles per hour with gusts up to 20 miles per hour. Chance of rain 20%. Thursday, partly sunny. A chance of showers in the afternoon. Highs around 70. East winds 5 to 10 miles per hour. Chance of rain 30%. Thursday night, showers. More humid with lows in the mid-50s. South winds 10 to 15 miles per hour with gusts up to 25 miles per hour, becoming southwest 15 to 20 miles per hour with gusts up to 35 miles per hour after midnight. Chance of rain near 100%. Friday, showers, breezy with highs in the lower 60s. Temperature falling into the lower 50s in the afternoon. West winds 15 to 25 miles per hour with gusts up to 40 miles per hour. Chance of rain near 100%. Friday night, mostly cloudy with a 50% chance of showers. Breezy and much cooler with lows in the mid-30s. At 10 a.m., weather reports for selected cities. At Mansfield Long Regional Airport, it was mostly sunny. The temperature was 67 degrees, the dew point 65, and the relative humidity 93%. The wind was southwest, at 5 miles an hour. The pressure was 29.99 inches and rising. Elsewhere across Ohio, at Youngstown, rain was falling, with a temperature of 65. It was mostly sunny, with a temperature of 71 at Marion, and 75 at Cincinnati. It was partly sunny, with a temperature of 67 at Worcester, 67 at Akron-Canton Regional Airport, 73 at Dayton, and 70 at Columbus. It was cloudy, with a temperature of 64 at Toledo Express, 65 at Cleveland, and 68 at Findlay. Reports from nearby cities outside Ohio, skies ranged from partly sunny to cloudy. It was 67 at Pittsburgh, 63 at Detroit, 60 at Buffalo, 74 at Indianapolis, and 63 at Chicago. The extended forecast for the Central Highlands. Saturday, mostly sunny. Cooler with highs in the lower 50s. Saturday night, clear. Lows in the lower 30s. Sunday, sunny. Highs in the lower 60s. Sunday night, mostly clear. Lows around 40. Monday, partly cloudy. Highs in the mid-60s. Monday night, mostly cloudy.
lows in the mid-40s. Tuesday, partly cloudy. Highs in the upper 60s. A special weather statement. For the following county, Knox, Ohio. A strong thunderstorm will impact southeastern Knox County through 11:15 a.m. Eastern Daylight Time. At 10:32 a.m. Eastern Daylight Time, Doppler radar was tracking a strong thunderstorm near Gambier, or 10 miles east of Mount Vernon, moving east at 45 miles per hour. Hazard, wind gusts up to 40 miles per hour and half-inch hail. Source, radar indicated. Impact, gusty winds could knock down tree limbs and blow around unsecured objects. Minor hail damage to vegetation is possible. Locations impacted include Gambier, Martinsburg, and Bladensburg. If outdoors, consider seeking shelter inside a building. The current time is 10:41 a.m. Eastern Daylight Time. 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On the latest weather map, a cold front moves through the region this morning with high pressure building briefly from the north through Thursday morning. Strong low pressure will sweep a cold front through the region on Friday. High pressure builds into the region this weekend. The forecast for the Central Highlands. West of today, mostly cloudy with a slight chance of thunderstorms. A chance of showers late this morning, then a slight chance of showers this afternoon. Highs in the mid-70s. Temperature falling into the upper 60s this afternoon. Northwest winds 5 to 10 miles per hour. Chance of rain 50%. Tonight, mostly cloudy. A slight chance of showers in the evening. Much cooler with lows around 50. Northeast winds 5 to 10 miles per hour with gusts up to 20 miles per hour. Chance of rain 20%. Thursday, partly sunny. A chance of showers in the afternoon. Highs around 70. East winds 5 to 10 miles per hour. Chance of rain 30%. Thursday night, showers. More humid with lows in the mid-50s. South winds 10 to 15 miles per hour with gusts up to 25 miles per hour, becoming southwest 15 to 20 miles per hour with gusts up to 35 miles per hour after midnight. Chance of rain near 100%. Friday, showers, breezy with highs in the lower 60s. Temperature falling into the lower 50s in the afternoon. West winds 15 to 25 miles per hour with gusts up to 40 miles per hour. Chance of rain near 100%. Friday night, mostly cloudy with a 50% chance of showers. Breezy and much cooler with lows in the mid-30s. At 10 a.m., weather reports for selected cities. At Mansfield-Laum Regional Airport, it was mostly sunny. The temperature was 67 degrees, the dew point 65, and the relative humidity 93%. The wind was southwest, at 5 miles an hour. The pressure was 29.99 inches and rising. Elsewhere across Ohio, at Youngstown, rain was falling, with a temperature of 65. It was mostly sunny, with a temperature of 71 at Marion, and 75 at Cincinnati. It was partly sunny, with a temperature of 67 at Worcester, 67 at Akron-Canton Regional Airport, 73 at Dayton, and 70 at Columbus. It was cloudy, with a temperature of 64 at Toledo Express, 65 at Cleveland, and 68 at Findlay. Reports from nearby cities outside Ohio, skies ranged from partly sunny to cloudy. It was 67 at Pittsburgh, 63 at Detroit, 60 at Buffalo, 74 at Indianapolis, and 63 at Chicago. A special weather statement. For the following county, Knox, Ohio. A strong thunderstorm will impact southeastern Knox County through 11:15 a.m. Eastern Daylight Time. At 10:32 a.m. Eastern Daylight Time, Doppler radar was tracking a strong thunderstorm near Gambier, or 10 miles east of Mount Vernon, moving east at 45 miles per hour. Hazard, wind gusts up to 40 miles per hour and half-inch hail. Source, radar indicated. Impact, gusty winds could knock down tree limbs and blow around unsecured objects. Minor hail damage to vegetation is possible. Locations impacted include Gambier, Martinsburg, and Bladensburg.
If outdoors, consider seeking shelter inside a building. The current time is 10:46 a.m. Eastern Daylight Time. 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On the latest weather map, a cold front moves through the region this morning with high pressure building briefly from the north through Thursday morning. Strong low pressure will sweep a cold front through the region on Friday. High pressure builds into the region this weekend. The forecast for the Central Highlands. Rest of today, mostly cloudy with a slight chance of thunderstorms. A chance of showers late this morning, then a slight chance of showers this afternoon. Highs in the mid-70s. Temperature falling into the upper 60s this afternoon. Northwest winds 5 to 10 miles per hour. Chance of rain 50%. Tonight, mostly cloudy. A slight chance of showers in the evening. Much cooler with lows around 50. Northeast winds 5 to 10 miles per hour with gusts up to 20 miles per hour. Chance of rain 20%. Thursday, partly sunny. A chance of showers in the afternoon. Highs around 70. East winds 5 to 10 miles per hour. Chance of rain 30%. Thursday night, showers. More humid with lows in the mid-50s. South winds 10 to 15 miles per hour with gusts up to 25 miles per hour, becoming southwest 15 to 20 miles per hour with gusts up to 35 miles per hour after midnight. Chance of rain near 100%. Friday, showers, breezy with highs in the lower 60s. Temperature falling into the lower 50s in the afternoon. West winds 15 to 25 miles per hour with gusts up to 40 miles per hour. Chance of rain near 100%. Friday night, mostly cloudy with a 50% chance of showers. Breezy and much cooler with lows in the mid-30s. At 10 a.m., weather reports for selected cities. At Mansfield Long Regional Airport, it was mostly sunny. The temperature was 67 degrees, the dew point 65, and the relative humidity 93%. The wind was southwest, at 5 miles an hour. The pressure was 29.99 inches and rising. Elsewhere across Ohio, at Youngstown, rain was falling, with a temperature of 65. It was mostly sunny, with a temperature of 71 at Marion, and 75 at Cincinnati. It was partly sunny, with a temperature of 67 at Worcester, 67 at Akron-Canton Regional Airport, 73 at Dayton, and 70 at Columbus. It was cloudy, with a temperature of 64 at Toledo Express, 65 at Cleveland, and 68 at Findlay. Reports from nearby cities outside Ohio, skies ranged from partly sunny to cloudy. It was 67 at Pittsburgh, 63 at Detroit, 60 at Buffalo, 74 at Indianapolis, and 63 at Chicago. A special weather statement. For the following county, Knox, Ohio. A strong thunderstorm will impact southeastern Knox County through 11:15 a.m. Eastern Daylight Time. At 10:32 a.m. Eastern Daylight Time, Doppler radar was tracking a strong thunderstorm near Gambier, or 10 miles east of Mount Vernon, moving east of 45 miles per hour. Hazard, wind gusts up to 40 miles per hour and half-inch hail. Source, radar indicated. Impact, gusty winds could knock down tree limbs and blow around unsecured objects. Minor hail damage to vegetation is possible. Locations impacted include Gambier, Martinsburg, and Bladensburg. If outdoors, consider seeking shelter inside a building. The extended forecast for the Central Highlands. Saturday, mostly sunny. Cooler with highs in the lower 50s. Saturday night, clear. Lows in the lower 30s. Sunday, sunny. Highs in the lower 60s. Sunday night, mostly clear. Lows around 40. Monday, partly cloudy. Highs in the mid-60s. Monday night, mostly cloudy. Lows in the mid-40s. Tuesday, partly cloudy. Highs in the upper 60s. The current time is 10:50 a.m. Eastern Daylight Time.
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On the latest weather map, a cold front moves through the region this morning with high pressure building briefly from the north through Thursday morning. Strong low pressure will sweep a cold front through the region on Friday. High pressure builds into the region this weekend. The forecast for the Central Highlands. West of today, mostly cloudy with a slight chance of thunderstorms. A chance of showers late this morning, then a slight chance of showers this afternoon. Highs in the mid-70s. Temperature falling into the upper 60s this afternoon. Northwest winds 5 to 10 miles per hour. Chance of rain 50%. Tonight, mostly cloudy. A slight chance of showers in the evening. Much cooler with lows around 50. Northeast winds 5 to 10 miles per hour with gusts up to 20 miles per hour. Chance of rain 20%. Thursday, partly sunny. A chance of showers in the afternoon. Highs around 70. East winds 5 to 10 miles per hour. Chance of rain 30%. Thursday night, showers. More humid with lows in the mid-50s. South winds 10 to 15 miles per hour with gusts up to 25 miles per hour, becoming southwest 15 to 20 miles per hour with gusts up to 35 miles per hour after midnight. Chance of rain near 100%. Friday, showers, breezy with highs in the lower 60s. Temperature falling into the lower 50s in the afternoon. West winds 15 to 25 miles per hour with gusts up to 40 miles per hour. Chance of rain near 100%. Friday night, mostly cloudy with a 50% chance of showers. Breezy and much cooler with lows in the mid-30s. At 10 a.m., weather reports for selected cities. At Mansfield-Laum Regional Airport, it was mostly sunny. The temperature was 67 degrees, the dew point 65, and the relative humidity 93%. The wind was southwest, at 5 miles an hour. The pressure was 29.99 inches and rising. Elsewhere across Ohio, at Youngstown, rain was falling, with a temperature of 65. It was mostly sunny, with a temperature of 71 at Marion, and 75 at Cincinnati. It was partly sunny, with a temperature of 67 at Worcester, 67 at Akron-Canton Regional Airport, 73 at Dayton, and 70 at Columbus. It was cloudy, with a temperature of 64 at Toledo Express, 65 at Cleveland, and 68 at Findlay. Reports from nearby cities outside Ohio, skies ranged from partly sunny to cloudy. It was 67 at Pittsburgh, 63 at Detroit, 60 at Buffalo, 74 at Indianapolis, and 63 at Chicago. A special weather statement. For the following county, Knox, Ohio. A strong thunderstorm will impact southeastern Knox County through 11:15 a.m. Eastern Daylight Time. At 10:32 a.m. Eastern Daylight Time, Doppler radar was tracking a strong thunderstorm near Gambier, or 10 miles east of Mount Vernon, moving east at 45 miles per hour. Hazard, wind gusts up to 40 miles per hour and half-inch hail. Source, radar indicated. Impact, gusty winds could knock down tree limbs and blow around unsecured objects. Minor hail damage to vegetation is possible. Locations impacted include Gambier, Martinsburg, and Bladensburg. If outdoors, consider seeking shelter inside a building. The current time is 10:54 a.m. Eastern Daylight Time. 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On the latest weather map, a cold front moves through the region this morning with high pressure building briefly from the north through Thursday morning. Strong low pressure will sweep a cold front through the region on Friday. High pressure builds into the region this weekend. The forecast for the Central Highlands. West of today, mostly cloudy with a slight chance of thunderstorms. A chance of showers late this morning, then a slight chance of showers this afternoon. Highs in the mid-70s.
temperature falling into the upper 60s this afternoon. Northwest winds 5 to 10 miles per hour. Chance of rain 50%. Tonight, mostly cloudy. A slight chance of showers in the evening. Much cooler with lows around 50. Northeast winds 5 to 10 miles per hour with gusts up to 20 miles per hour. Chance of rain 20%. Thursday, partly sunny. A chance of showers in the afternoon. Highs around 70. East winds 5 to 10 miles per hour. Chance of rain 30%. Thursday night, showers. More humid with lows in the mid-50s. South winds 10 to 15 miles per hour with gusts up to 25 miles per hour. Becoming southwest 15 to 20 miles per hour with gusts up to 35 miles per hour after midnight. Chance of rain near 100%. Friday, showers, breezy with highs in the lower 60s. Temperature falling into the lower 50s in the afternoon. West winds 15 to 25 miles per hour with gusts up to 40 miles per hour. Chance of rain near 100%. Friday night, mostly cloudy with a 50% chance of showers. Breezy and much cooler with lows in the mid-30s. At 10 a.m., weather reports for selected cities. At Mansfield Long Regional Airport, it was mostly sunny. The temperature was 67 degrees, the dew point 65, and the relative humidity 93%. The wind was southwest, at 5 miles an hour. The pressure was 29.99 inches and rising. Elsewhere across Ohio, at Youngstown, rain was falling, with a temperature of 65. It was mostly sunny, with a temperature of 71 at Marion, and 75 at Cincinnati. It was partly sunny, with a temperature of 67 at Worcester, 67 at Akron-Canton Regional Airport, 73 at Dayton, and 70 at Columbus. It was cloudy, with a temperature of 64 at Toledo Express, 65 at Cleveland, and 68 at Findlay. Reports from nearby cities outside Ohio, skies ranged from partly sunny to cloudy. It was 67 at Pittsburgh, 63 at Detroit, 60 at Buffalo, 74 at Indianapolis, and 63 at Chicago. A special weather statement. For the following county, Knox, Ohio. A strong thunderstorm will impact southeastern Knox County through 11:15 a.m. Eastern Daylight Time. At 10:32 a.m. Eastern Daylight Time, Doppler radar was tracking a strong thunderstorm near Gambier, or 10 miles east of Mount Vernon, moving east at 45 miles per hour. Hazard, wind gusts up to 40 miles per hour and half-inch hail. Source, radar indicated. Impact, gusty winds could knock down tree limbs and blow around unsecured objects. Minor hail damage to vegetation is possible. Locations impacted include Gambier, Martinsburg, and Bladensburg. If outdoors, consider seeking shelter inside a building. The current time is 10:59 a.m. Eastern Daylight Time. 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On the latest weather map, a cold front moves through the region this morning with high pressure building briefly from the north through Thursday morning. Strong low pressure will sweep a cold front through the region on Friday. High pressure builds into the region this weekend. The forecast for the Central Highlands. Rest of today, mostly cloudy with a slight chance of thunderstorms. A chance of showers late this morning, then a slight chance of showers this afternoon. Highs in the mid-70s. Temperature falling into the upper 60s this afternoon. Northwest winds 5 to 10 miles per hour. Chance of rain 50%. Tonight, mostly cloudy. A slight chance of showers in the evening. Much cooler with lows around 50. Northeast winds 5 to 10 miles per hour with gusts up to 20 miles per hour. Chance of rain 20%. Thursday, partly sunny. A chance of showers in the afternoon. Highs around 70. East winds 5 to 10 miles per hour. Chance of rain 30%. Thursday night, showers. More humid with lows in the mid-50s. South winds 10 to 15 miles per hour with gusts up to 25 miles per hour.
becoming southwest 15 to 20 miles per hour with gusts up to 35 miles per hour after midnight. Chance of rain near 100%. Friday, showers, breezy with highs in the lower 60s. Temperature falling into the lower 50s in the afternoon. West winds 15 to 25 miles per hour with gusts up to 40 miles per hour. Chance of rain near 100%. Friday night, mostly cloudy with a 50% chance of showers. Breezy and much cooler with lows in the mid-30s. The Nearshore Marine Forecast. For the following marine location, the islands to Vermilion. Small craft advisory in effect from this evening through late tonight. West of today, north winds 5 to 10 knots. A slight chance of showers late this morning. Waves 2 feet or less. Tonight, northeast winds 10 to 15 knots, increasing to 15 to 20 knots. Mostly cloudy. Waves 1 to 3 feet, building to 3 to 5 feet. Thursday, east winds 5 to 15 knots. A chance of showers in the afternoon. Waves 1 to 3 feet. Thursday night, east winds 5 to 15 knots, becoming southwest 15 to 20 knots. Showers. Waves 2 feet or less, building to 2 to 4 feet. The water temperature off Toledo is 65 degrees, off Cleveland 66 degrees, and off Erie 64 degrees. The extended forecast for the Central Highlands. Saturday, mostly sunny. Cooler with highs in the lower 50s. Saturday night, clear. Lows in the lower 30s. Sunday, sunny. Highs in the lower 60s. Sunday night, mostly clear. Lows around 40. Monday, partly cloudy. Highs in the mid-60s. Monday night, mostly cloudy. Lows in the mid-40s. Tuesday, partly cloudy. Highs in the upper 60s. At 10 a.m., weather reports for selected cities. At Mansfield Long Regional Airport, it was mostly sunny. The temperature was 67 degrees, the dew point 65, and the relative humidity 93%. The wind was southwest, at 5 miles an hour. The pressure was 29.99 inches and rising. Elsewhere across Ohio, at Youngstown, rain was falling, with a temperature of 65. It was mostly sunny, with a temperature of 71 at Marion, and 75 at Cincinnati. It was partly sunny, with a temperature of 67 at Worcester, 67 at Akron-Canton Regional Airport, 73 at Dayton, and 70 at Columbus. It was cloudy, with a temperature of 64 at Toledo Express, 65 at Cleveland, and 68 at Findlay. Reports from nearby cities outside Ohio, skies ranged from partly sunny to cloudy. It was 67 at Pittsburgh, 63 at Detroit, 60 at Buffalo, 74 at Indianapolis, and 63 at Chicago. A special weather statement. For the following county, Knox, Ohio. A strong thunderstorm will impact southeastern Knox County through 11:15 a.m. Eastern Daylight Time. At 10:32 a.m. Eastern Daylight Time, Doppler radar was tracking a strong thunderstorm near Gambier, or 10 miles east of Mount Vernon, moving east at 45 miles per hour. Hazard, wind gusts up to 40 miles per hour and half-inch hail. Source, radar indicated. Impact, gusty winds could knock down tree limbs and blow around unsecured objects. Minor hail damage to vegetation is possible. Locations impacted include Gambier, Martinsburg, and Bladensburg. If outdoors, consider seeking shelter inside a building. The current time is 11:04 a.m. Eastern Daylight Time. 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On the latest weather map, a cold front moves through the region this morning with high pressure building briefly from the north through Thursday morning. Strong low pressure will sweep a cold front through the region on Friday. High pressure builds into the region this weekend. The forecast for the Central Highlands. West of today, mostly cloudy with a slight chance of thunderstorms. A chance of showers late this morning, then a slight chance of showers this afternoon. Highs in the...

This is a test of the National Weather Service weather radio warning alarm for WWG57 for the Central Highlands of Ohio. During potentially dangerous weather situations, specially built receivers are automatically activated to warn of the impending hazard. Tests of these receivers are normally conducted by the National Weather Service every Wednesday between 11 a.m. and noon. When there is a threat of, or existing severe weather, in the area, the test will be postponed until the following day. This ends the test of the National Weather Service weather radio warning alarm. The forecast for the Central Highlands. West of today, mostly cloudy with a slight chance of thunderstorms. A chance of showers late this morning, then a slight chance of showers this afternoon. Highs in the mid-70s. Temperature falling into the upper 60s this afternoon. Northwest winds 5 to 10 miles per hour. Chance of rain 50%. Tonight, mostly cloudy. A slight chance of showers in the evening. Much cooler with lows around 50. Northeast winds 5 to 10 miles per hour with gusts up to 20 miles per hour. Chance of rain 20%. Thursday, partly sunny. A chance of showers in the afternoon. Highs around 70. East winds 5 to 10 miles per hour. Chance of rain 30%. Thursday night, showers. More humid with lows in the mid-50s. South winds 10 to 15 miles per hour with gusts up to 25 miles per hour, becoming southwest 15 to 20 miles per hour with gusts up to 35 miles per hour after midnight. Chance of rain near 100%. Friday, showers, breezy with highs in the lower 60s. Temperature falling into the lower 50s in the afternoon. West winds 15 to 25 miles per hour with gusts up to 40 miles per hour. Chance of rain near 100%. Friday night, mostly cloudy with a 50% chance of showers. Breezy and much cooler with lows in the mid-30s. At 11 a.m., weather reports for selected cities. At Mansfield Long Regional Airport, it was mostly sunny. The temperature was 70 degrees, the dew point 66, and the relative humidity 87%. The wind was calm. The pressure was 30.01 inches and rising. Elsewhere across Ohio, at Cleveland, rain was falling, with a temperature of 64. At Youngstown, drizzle was falling, with a temperature of 67. It was mostly sunny, with a temperature of 68 at Worcester, 75 at Marion, and 80 at Cincinnati. It was partly sunny, with a temperature of 67 at Akron-Canton Regional Airport, 76 at Dayton, 70 at Findlay, and 74 at Columbus. At Toledo Express, it was cloudy, with a temperature of 63. Reports from nearby cities outside Ohio, skies ranged from partly sunny to cloudy. It was 69 at Pittsburgh, 64 at Detroit, 61 at Buffalo, 76 at Indianapolis, and 64 at Chicago. A special weather statement for the following county, Knox, Ohio. A strong thunderstorm will impact southeastern Knox County through 11:15 a.m. Eastern Daylight Time. At 10:32 a.m. Eastern Daylight Time, Doppler radar was tracking a strong thunderstorm near Gambier, or 10 miles east of Mount Vernon, moving east at 45 miles per hour. Hazard, wind gusts up to 40 miles per hour and half-inch hail. Source, radar indicated. Impact, gusty winds could knock down tree limbs and blow around unsecured objects. Minor hail damage to vegetation is possible. Locations impacted include Gambier, Martinsburg, and Bladensburg. If outdoors, consider seeking shelter inside a building. The extended forecast for the Central Highlands. Saturday, mostly sunny. Cooler with highs in the lower 50s. Saturday night, clear. Lows in the lower 30s. Sunday, sunny. Highs in the lower 60s. Sunday night, mostly clear. Lows around 40. Monday, partly cloudy. Highs in the mid-60s. Monday night, mostly cloudy. Lows in the mid-40s. Tuesday, partly cloudy. Highs in the upper 60s. This is a test of the National Weather Service weather radio warning alarm for WWG57 for the Central Highlands of Ohio.
During potentially dangerous weather situations, specially built receivers are automatically activated to warn of the impending hazard. Tests of these receivers are normally conducted by the National Weather Service every Wednesday between 11 a.m. and noon. When there is a threat of or existing severe weather in the area, the test will be postponed until the following day. This ends the test of the National Weather Service weather radio warning alarm. The current time is 11:11 a.m. Eastern Daylight Time. 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On the latest weather map, a cold front moves through the region this morning with high pressure building briefly from the north through Thursday morning. Strong low pressure will sweep a cold front through the region on Friday. High pressure builds into the region this weekend. The forecast for the Central Highlands. Rest of today, mostly cloudy with a slight chance of thunderstorms. A chance of showers late this morning, then a slight chance of showers this afternoon. Highs in the mid-70s. Temperature falling into the upper 60s this afternoon. Northwest winds 5 to 10 miles per hour. Chance of rain 50%. Tonight, mostly cloudy. A slight chance of showers in the evening. Much cooler with lows around 50. Northeast winds 5 to 10 miles per hour with gusts up to 20 miles per hour. Chance of rain 20%. Thursday, partly sunny. A chance of showers in the afternoon. Highs around 70. East winds 5 to 10 miles per hour. Chance of rain 30%. Thursday night, showers. More humid with lows in the mid-50s. South winds 10 to 15 miles per hour with gusts up to 25 miles per hour, becoming southwest 15 to 20 miles per hour with gusts up to 35 miles per hour after midnight. Chance of rain near 100%. Friday, showers, breezy with highs in the lower 60s. Temperature falling into the lower 50s in the afternoon. West winds 15 to 25 miles per hour with gusts up to 40 miles per hour. Chance of rain near 100%. Friday night, mostly cloudy with a 50% chance of showers. Breezy and much cooler with lows in the mid-30s. At 11 a.m., weather reports for selected cities. At Mansfield Lawn Regional Airport, it was mostly sunny. The temperature was 70 degrees, the dew point 66, and the relative humidity 87%. The wind was calm. The pressure was 30.01 inches and rising. Elsewhere across Ohio, at Cleveland, rain was falling, with a temperature of 64. At Youngstown, drizzle was falling, with a temperature of 67. It was mostly sunny, with a temperature of 68 at Worcester, 75 at Marion, and 80 at Cincinnati. It was partly sunny, with a temperature of 67 at Akron-Canton Regional Airport, 76 at Dayton, 70 at Findlay, and 74 at Columbus. At Toledo Express, it was cloudy, with a temperature of 63. Reports from nearby cities outside Ohio, skies ranged from partly sunny to cloudy. It was 69 at Pittsburgh, 64 at Detroit, 61 at Buffalo, 76 at Indianapolis, and 64 at Chicago. At 11 a.m., weather reports for selected cities. At Mansfield Lawn Regional Airport, it was mostly sunny. The temperature was 70 degrees, the dew point 66, and the relative humidity 87%. The wind was calm. The pressure was 30.01 inches and rising. Elsewhere across Ohio, at Cleveland, rain was falling, with a temperature of 64. At Youngstown, drizzle was falling, with a temperature of 67. It was mostly sunny, with a temperature of 68 at Worcester, 75 at Marion, and 80 at Cincinnati. It was partly sunny, with a temperature of 67 at Akron-Canton Regional Airport, 76 at Dayton, 70 at Findlay, and 74 at Columbus. At Toledo Express, it was cloudy, with a temperature of 63. Reports from nearby cities outside Ohio, skies ranged from partly sunny to cloudy. It was 69 at Pittsburgh, 64 at Detroit, 61 at Buffalo, 76 at Indianapolis, and 64 at Chicago. The current time is 11:15 a.m. Eastern Daylight Time.
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On the latest weather map, a cold front moves through the region this morning with high pressure building briefly from the north through Thursday morning. Strong low pressure will sweep a cold front through the region on Friday. High pressure builds into the region this weekend. The forecast for the Central Highlands. West of today, mostly cloudy with a slight chance of thunderstorms. A chance of showers late this morning, then a slight chance of showers this afternoon. Highs in the mid-70s. Temperature falling into the upper 60s this afternoon. Northwest winds 5 to 10 miles per hour. Chance of rain 50%. Tonight, mostly cloudy. A slight chance of showers in the evening. Much cooler with lows around 50. Northeast winds 5 to 10 miles per hour with gusts up to 20 miles per hour. Chance of rain 20%. Thursday, partly sunny. A chance of showers in the afternoon. Highs around 70. East winds 5 to 10 miles per hour. Chance of rain 30%. Thursday night, showers. More humid with lows in the mid-50s. South winds 10 to 15 miles per hour with gusts up to 25 miles per hour, becoming southwest 15 to 20 miles per hour with gusts up to 35 miles per hour after midnight. Chance of rain near 100%. Friday, showers, breezy with highs in the lower 60s. Temperature falling into the lower 50s in the afternoon. West winds 15 to 25 miles per hour with gusts up to 40 miles per hour. Chance of rain near 100%. Friday night, mostly cloudy with a 50% chance of showers. Breezy and much cooler with lows in the mid-30s. At 11 a.m., weather reports for selected cities. At Mansfield Long Regional Airport, it was mostly sunny. The temperature was 70 degrees, the dew point 66, and the relative humidity 87%. The wind was calm. The pressure was 30.01 inches and rising. Elsewhere across Ohio, at Cleveland, rain was falling, with a temperature of 64. At Youngstown, drizzle was falling, with a temperature of 67. It was mostly sunny, with a temperature of 68 at Worcester, 75 at Marion, and 80 at Cincinnati. It was partly sunny, with a temperature of 67 at Akron-Canton Regional Airport, 76 at Dayton, 70 at Findlay, and 74 at Columbus. At Toledo Express, it was cloudy, with a temperature of 63. Reports from nearby cities outside Ohio, skies ranged from partly sunny to cloudy. It was 69 at Pittsburgh, 64 at Detroit, 61 at Buffalo, 76 at Indianapolis, and 64 at Chicago. The current time is 11:19 a.m. Eastern Daylight Time. 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On the latest weather map, a cold front moves through the region this morning with high pressure building briefly from the north through Thursday morning. Strong low pressure will sweep a cold front through the region on Friday. High pressure builds into the region this weekend. The forecast for the Central Highlands. West of today, mostly cloudy with a slight chance of thunderstorms. A chance of showers late this morning, then a slight chance of showers this afternoon. Highs in the mid-70s. Temperature falling into the upper 60s this afternoon. Northwest winds 5 to 10 miles per hour. Chance of rain 50%. Tonight, mostly cloudy. A slight chance of showers in the evening. Much cooler with lows around 50. Northeast winds 5 to 10 miles per hour with gusts up to 20 miles per hour. Chance of rain 20%. Thursday, partly sunny. A chance of showers in the afternoon. Highs around 70. East winds 5 to 10 miles per hour. Chance of rain 30%. Thursday night, showers. More humid with lows in the mid-50s. South winds 10 to 15 miles per hour with gusts up to 25 miles per hour,
becoming southwest 15 to 20 miles per hour with gusts up to 35 miles per hour after midnight. Chance of rain near 100%. Friday, showers, breezy with highs in the lower 60s. Temperature falling into the lower 50s in the afternoon. West winds 15 to 25 miles per hour with gusts up to 40 miles per hour. Chance of rain near 100%. Friday night, mostly cloudy with a 50% chance of showers. Breezy and much cooler with lows in the mid-30s. The extended forecast for the Central Highlands. Saturday, mostly sunny. Cooler with highs in the lower 50s. Saturday night, clear. Lows in the lower 30s. Sunday, sunny. Highs in the lower 60s. Sunday night, mostly clear. Lows around 40. Monday, partly cloudy. Highs in the mid-60s. Monday night, mostly cloudy. Lows in the mid-40s. Tuesday, partly cloudy. Highs in the upper 60s. At 11 a.m., weather reports for selected cities. At Mansfield-Lom Regional Airport, it was mostly sunny. The temperature was 70 degrees, the dew point 66, and the relative humidity 87%. The wind was calm. The pressure was 30.01 inches and rising. Elsewhere across Ohio, at Cleveland, rain was falling, with a temperature of 64. At Youngstown, drizzle was falling, with a temperature of 67. It was mostly sunny, with a temperature of 68 at Worcester, 75 at Marion, and 80 at Cincinnati. It was partly sunny, with a temperature of 67 at Akron-Canton Regional Airport, 76 at Dayton, 70 at Findlay, and 74 at Columbus. At Toledo Express, it was cloudy, with a temperature of 63. Reports from nearby cities outside Ohio, skies ranged from partly sunny to cloudy. It was 69 at Pittsburgh, 64 at Detroit, 61 at Buffalo, 76 at Indianapolis, and 64 at Chicago. The current time is 11:23 a.m. Eastern Daylight Time. 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On the latest weather map, a cold front moves through the region this morning with high pressure building briefly from the north through Thursday morning. Strong low pressure will sweep a cold front through the region on Friday. High pressure builds into the region this weekend. The forecast for the Central Highlands. West of today, mostly cloudy with a slight chance of thunderstorms. A chance of showers late this morning, then a slight chance of showers this afternoon. Highs in the mid-70s. Temperature falling into the upper 60s this afternoon. Northwest winds 5 to 10 miles per hour. Chance of rain 50%. Tonight, mostly cloudy. A slight chance of showers in the evening. Much cooler with lows around 50. Northeast winds 5 to 10 miles per hour with gusts up to 20 miles per hour. Chance of rain 20%. Thursday, partly sunny. A chance of showers in the afternoon. Highs around 70. East winds 5 to 10 miles per hour. Chance of rain 30%. Thursday night, showers. More humid with lows in the mid-50s. South winds 10 to 15 miles per hour with gusts up to 25 miles per hour, becoming southwest 15 to 20 miles per hour with gusts up to 35 miles per hour after midnight. Chance of rain near 100%. Friday, showers, breezy with highs in the lower 60s. Temperature falling into the lower 50s in the afternoon. West winds 15 to 25 miles per hour with gusts up to 40 miles per hour. Chance of rain near 100%. Friday night, mostly cloudy with a 50% chance of showers. Breezy and much cooler with lows in the mid-30s. At 11 a.m., weather reports for selected cities. At Mansfield-Lom Regional Airport, it was mostly sunny. The temperature was 70 degrees, the dew point 66, and the relative humidity 87%. The wind was calm. The pressure was 30.01 inches and rising. Elsewhere across Ohio, at Cleveland, rain was falling, with a temperature of 64. At Youngstown, drizzle was falling, with a temperature of 67.
It was mostly sunny, with a temperature of 68 at Worcester, 75 at Marion, and 80 at Cincinnati. It was partly sunny, with a temperature of 67 at Akron-Canton Regional Airport, 76

available information for the Central Highlands over station WWG57 from Butler on a frequency of 162.450 MHz. On the latest weather map, a cold front moves through the region this morning with high pressure building briefly from the north through Thursday morning. Strong low pressure will sweep a cold front through the region on Friday. High pressure builds into the region this weekend. The forecast for the Central Highlands. Rest of today, mostly cloudy with a slight chance of thunderstorms. A chance of showers late this morning, then a slight chance of showers this afternoon. Highs in the mid-70s. Temperature falling into the upper 60s this afternoon. Northwest winds 5 to 10 miles per hour. Chance of rain 50%. Tonight, mostly cloudy. A slight chance of showers in the evening. Much cooler with lows around 50. Northeast winds 5 to 10 miles per hour with gusts up to 20 miles per hour. Chance of rain 20%. Thursday, partly sunny. A chance of showers in the afternoon. Highs around 70. East winds 5 to 10 miles per hour. Chance of rain 30%. Thursday night, showers. More humid with lows in the mid-50s. South winds 10 to 15 miles per hour with gusts up to 25 miles per hour, becoming southwest 15 to 20 miles per hour with gusts up to 35 miles per hour after midnight. Chance of rain near 100%. Friday, showers, breezy with highs in the lower 60s. Temperature falling into the lower 50s in the afternoon. West winds 15 to 25 miles per hour with gusts up to 40 miles per hour. Chance of rain near 100%. Friday night, mostly cloudy with a 50% chance of showers. Breezy and much cooler with lows in the mid-30s. At 11 a.m., weather reports for selected cities. At Mansfield-Lom Regional Airport, it was mostly sunny. The temperature was 70 degrees, the dew point 66, and the relative humidity 87%. The wind was calm. The pressure was 30.01 inches and rising. Elsewhere across Ohio, at Cleveland, rain was falling, with a temperature of 64. At Youngstown, drizzle was falling, with a temperature of 67. It was mostly sunny, with a temperature of 68 at Worcester, 75 at Marion, and 80 at Cincinnati. It was partly sunny, with a temperature of 67 at Akron-Canton Regional Airport, 76 at Dayton, 70 at Findlay, and 74 at Columbus. At Toledo Express, it was cloudy, with a temperature of 63. Reports from nearby cities outside Ohio, skies ranged from partly sunny to cloudy. It was 69 at Pittsburgh, 64 at Detroit, 61 at Buffalo, 76 at Indianapolis, and 64 at Chicago. The current time is 11:29 a.m. Eastern Daylight Time. 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The extended forecast for the Central Highlands. Saturday, mostly sunny. Cooler with highs in the lower 50s. Saturday night, clear. Lows in the lower 30s. Sunday, sunny. Highs in the lower 60s. Sunday night, mostly clear. Lows around 40. Monday, partly cloudy. Highs in the mid-60s. Monday night, mostly cloudy. Lows in the mid-40s. Tuesday, partly cloudy. Highs in the upper 60s. On the latest weather map, a cold front moves through the region this morning with high pressure building briefly from the north through Thursday morning. Strong low pressure will sweep a cold front through the region on Friday. High pressure builds into the region this weekend. The forecast for the Central Highlands. Rest of today, mostly cloudy with a slight chance of thunderstorms. A chance of showers late this morning, then a slight chance of showers this afternoon. Highs in the mid-70s. Temperature falling into the upper 60s this afternoon. Northwest winds 5 to 10 miles per hour. Chance of rain 50%. Tonight, mostly cloudy. A slight chance of showers in the evening. Much cooler with lows around 50. Northeast winds 5 to 10 miles per hour with gusts up to 20 miles per hour.

chance of rain 20%. Thursday, partly sunny. A chance of showers in the afternoon. Highs around 70. East winds 5 to 10 miles per hour. Chance of rain 30%. Thursday night, showers. More humid with lows in the mid-50s. South winds 10 to 15 miles per hour with gusts up to 25 miles per hour, becoming southwest 15 to 20 miles per hour with gusts up to 35 miles per hour after midnight. Chance of rain near 100%. Friday, showers, breezy with highs in the lower 60s. Temperature falling into the lower 50s in the afternoon. West winds 15 to 25 miles per hour with gusts up to 40 miles per hour. Chance of rain near 100%. Friday night, mostly cloudy with a 50% chance of showers. Breezy and much cooler with lows in the mid-30s. At 11 a.m., weather reports for selected cities. At Mansfield Lawn Regional Airport, it was mostly sunny. The temperature was 70 degrees, the dew point 66, and the relative humidity 87%. The wind was calm. The pressure was 30.01 inches and rising. Elsewhere across Ohio, at Cleveland, rain was falling, with a temperature of 64. At Youngstown, drizzle was falling, with a temperature of 67. It was mostly sunny, with a temperature of 68 at Worcester, 75 at Marion, and 80 at Cincinnati. It was partly sunny, with a temperature of 67 at Akron, of 67 at Akron-Canton Regional Airport, 76 at Dayton, 70 at Findlay, and 74 at Columbus. At Toledo Express, it was cloudy, with a temperature of 63. Reports from nearby cities outside Ohio, skies ranged from partly sunny to cloudy. It was 69 at Pittsburgh, 64 at Detroit, 61 at Buffalo, 76 at Indianapolis, and 64 at Chicago. The current time is 11:33 a.m. Eastern Daylight Time. 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On the latest weather map, a cold front moves through the region this morning with high pressure building briefly from the north through Thursday morning. Strong low pressure will sweep a cold front through the region on Friday. High pressure builds into the region this weekend. The forecast for the Central Highlands. Rest of today, mostly cloudy with a slight chance of thunderstorms. A chance of showers late this morning, then a slight chance of showers this afternoon. Highs in the mid-70s. Temperature falling into the upper 60s this afternoon. Northwest winds 5 to 10 miles per hour. Chance of rain 50%. Tonight, mostly cloudy. A slight chance of showers in the evening. Much cooler with lows around 50. Northeast winds 5 to 10 miles per hour with gusts up to 20 miles per hour. Chance of rain 20%. Thursday, partly sunny. A chance of showers in the afternoon. Highs around 70. East winds 5 to 10 miles per hour. Chance of rain 30%. Thursday night, showers. More humid with lows in the mid-50s. South winds 10 to 15 miles per hour with gusts up to 25 miles per hour, becoming southwest 15 to 20 miles per hour with gusts up to 35 miles per hour after midnight. Chance of rain near 100%. Friday, showers, breezy with highs in the lower 60s. Temperature falling into the lower 50s in the afternoon. West winds 15 to 25 miles per hour with gusts up to 40 miles per hour. Chance of rain near 100%. Friday night, mostly cloudy with a 50% chance of showers. Breezy and much cooler with lows in the mid-30s. At 11 a.m., weather reports for selected cities. At Mansfield Lawn Regional Airport, it was mostly sunny. The temperature was 70 degrees, the dew point 66, and the relative humidity 87%. The wind was calm. The pressure was 30.01 inches and rising. Elsewhere across Ohio, at Cleveland, rain was falling, with a temperature of 64. At Youngstown, drizzle was falling, with a temperature of 67. It was mostly sunny, with a temperature of 68 at Worcester, 75 at Marion, and 80 at Cincinnati.
It was partly sunny, with a temperature of 67 at Akron Canton Regional Airport, 76 at Dayton, 70 at Findlay, and 74 at Columbus. At Toledo Express, it was cloudy, with a temperature of 63. Reports from nearby cities outside Ohio, skies ranged from partly sunny to cloudy. It was 69 at Pittsburgh, 64 at Detroit, 61 at Buffalo, 76 at Indianapolis, and 64 at Chicago. The current time is 11:37 a.m. Eastern Daylight Time. 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On the latest weather map, a cold front moves through the region this morning with high pressure building briefly from the north through Thursday morning. Strong low pressure will sweep a cold front through the region on Friday. High pressure builds into the region this weekend. The forecast for the Central Highlands. Rest of today, mostly cloudy with a slight chance of thunderstorms. A chance of showers late this morning, then a slight chance of showers this afternoon. Highs in the mid-70s. Temperature falling into the upper 60s this afternoon. Northwest winds 5 to 10 miles per hour. Chance of rain 50%. Tonight, mostly cloudy. A slight chance of showers in the evening. Much cooler with lows around 50. Northeast winds 5 to 10 miles per hour with gusts up to 20 miles per hour. Chance of rain 20%. Thursday, partly sunny. A chance of showers in the afternoon. Highs around 70. East winds 5 to 10 miles per hour. Chance of rain 30%. Thursday night, showers. More humid with lows in the mid-50s. South winds 10 to 15 miles per hour with gusts up to 25 miles per hour, becoming southwest 15 to 20 miles per hour with gusts up to 35 miles per hour after midnight. Chance of rain near 100%. Friday, showers, breezy with highs in the lower 60s. Temperature falling into the lower 50s in the afternoon. West winds 15 to 25 miles per hour with gusts up to 40 miles per hour. Chance of rain near 100%. Friday night, mostly cloudy with a 50% chance of showers. Breezy and much cooler with lows in the mid-30s. At 11 a.m., weather reports for selected cities. At Mansfield-Lom Regional Airport, it was mostly sunny. The temperature was 70 degrees, the dew point 66, and the relative humidity 87%. The wind was calm. The pressure was 30.01 inches and rising. Elsewhere across Ohio, at Cleveland, rain was falling, with a temperature of 64. At Youngstown, drizzle was falling, with a temperature of 67. It was mostly sunny, with a temperature of 68 at Worcester, 75 at Marion, and 80 at Cincinnati. It was partly sunny, with a temperature of 67 at Akron Canton Regional Airport, 76 at Dayton, 70 at Findlay, and 74 at Columbus. At Toledo Express, it was cloudy, with a temperature of 63. Reports from nearby cities outside Ohio, skies ranged from partly sunny to cloudy. It was 69 at Pittsburgh, 64 at Detroit, 61 at Buffalo, 76 at Indianapolis, and 64 at Chicago. The extended forecast for the Central Highlands. Saturday, mostly sunny. Cooler with highs in the lower 50s. Saturday night, clear. Lows in the lower 30s. Sunday, sunny. Highs in the lower 60s. Sunday night, mostly clear. Lows around 40. Monday, partly cloudy. Highs in the mid-60s. Monday night, mostly cloudy. Lows in the mid-40s. Tuesday, partly cloudy. Highs in the upper 60s. The current time is 11:41 a.m. Eastern Daylight Time. 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On the latest weather map, a cold front moves through the region this morning with high pressure building briefly from the north through Thursday morning.
Strong low pressure will sweep a cold front through the region on Friday. High pressure builds into the region this weekend. The forecast for the Central Highlands. West of today, mostly cloudy with a slight chance of thunderstorms. A chance of showers late this morning, then a slight chance of showers this afternoon. Highs in the mid-70s. Temperature falling into the upper 60s this afternoon. Northwest winds 5 to 10 miles per hour. Chance of rain 50%. Tonight, mostly cloudy. A slight chance of showers in the evening. Much cooler with lows around 50. Northeast winds 5 to 10 miles per hour with gusts up to 20 miles per hour. Chance of rain 20%. Thursday, partly sunny. A chance of showers in the afternoon. Highs around 70. East winds 5 to 10 miles per hour. Chance of rain 30%. Thursday night, showers. More humid with lows in the mid-50s. South winds 10 to 15 miles per hour with gusts up to 25 miles per hour, becoming southwest 15 to 20 miles per hour with gusts up to 35 miles per hour after midnight. Chance of rain near 100%. Friday, showers, breezy with highs in the lower 60s. Temperature falling into the lower 50s in the afternoon. West winds 15 to 25 miles per hour with gusts up to 40 miles per hour. Chance of rain near 100%. Friday night, mostly cloudy with a 50% chance of showers. Breezy and much cooler with lows in the mid-30s. At 11 a.m., weather reports for selected cities. At Mansfield Long Regional Airport, it was mostly sunny. The temperature was 70 degrees, the dew point 66, and the relative humidity 87%. The wind was calm. The pressure was 30.01 inches and rising. Elsewhere across Ohio, at Cleveland, rain was falling, with a temperature of 64. At Youngstown, drizzle was falling, with a temperature of 67. It was mostly sunny, with a temperature of 68 at Worcester, 75 at Marion, and 80 at Cincinnati. It was partly sunny, with a temperature of 67 at Akron-Canton Regional Airport, 76 at Dayton, 70 at Findlay, and 74 at Columbus. At Toledo Express, it was cloudy, with a temperature of 63. Reports from nearby cities outside Ohio, skies ranged from partly sunny to cloudy. It was 69 at Pittsburgh, 64 at Detroit, 61 at Buffalo, 76 at Indianapolis, and 64 at Chicago. The current time is 11:44 a.m. Eastern Daylight Time. 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On the latest weather map, a cold front moves through the region this morning with high pressure building briefly from the north through Thursday morning. Strong low pressure will sweep a cold front through the region on Friday. High pressure builds into the region this weekend. The forecast for the Central Highlands. West of today, mostly cloudy with a slight chance of thunderstorms. A chance of showers late this morning, then a slight chance of showers this afternoon. Highs in the mid-70s. Temperature falling into the upper 60s this afternoon. Northwest winds 5 to 10 miles per hour. Chance of rain 50%. Tonight, mostly cloudy. A slight chance of showers in the evening. Much cooler with lows around 50. Northeast winds 5 to 10 miles per hour with gusts up to 20 miles per hour. Chance of rain 20%. Thursday, partly sunny. A chance of showers in the afternoon. Highs around 70. East winds 5 to 10 miles per hour. Chance of rain 30%. Thursday night, showers. More humid with lows in the mid-50s. South winds 10 to 15 miles per hour with gusts up to 25 miles per hour, becoming southwest 15 to 20 miles per hour with gusts up to 35 miles per hour after midnight. Chance of rain near 100%. Friday, showers, breezy with highs in the lower 60s. Temperature falling into the lower 50s in the afternoon. West winds 15 to 25 miles per hour with gusts up to 40 miles per hour. Chance of rain near 100%. Friday night, mostly cloudy with a 50% chance of showers.
breezy and much cooler with lows in the mid-30s. At 11 a.m., weather reports for selected cities. At Mansfield Lawn Regional Airport, it was mostly sunny. The temperature was 70 degrees, the dew point 66, and the relative humidity 87%. The wind was calm. The pressure was 30.01 inches and rising. Elsewhere across Ohio, at Cleveland, rain was falling, with a temperature of 64. At Youngstown, drizzle was falling, with a temperature of 67. It was mostly sunny, with a temperature of 68 at Wooster, 75 at Marion, and 80 at Cincinnati. It was partly sunny, with a temperature of 67 at Akron-Canton Regional Airport, 76 at Dayton, 70 at Findlay, and 74 at Columbus. At Toledo Express, it was cloudy, with a temperature of 63. Reports from nearby cities outside Ohio, skies ranged from partly sunny to cloudy. It was 69 at Pittsburgh, 64 at Detroit, 61 at Buffalo, 76 at Indianapolis, and 64 at Chicago. The current time is 11:47 a.m. Eastern Daylight Time. 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On the latest weather map, a cold front moves through the region this morning with high pressure building briefly from the north through Thursday morning. Strong low pressure will sweep a cold front through the region on Friday. High pressure builds into the region this weekend. The forecast for the Central Highlands. West of today, mostly cloudy with a slight chance of thunderstorms. A chance of showers late this morning, then a slight chance of showers this afternoon. Highs in the mid-70s. Temperature falling into the upper 60s this afternoon. Northwest winds 5 to 10 miles per hour. Chance of rain 50%. Tonight, mostly cloudy. A slight chance of showers in the evening. Much cooler with lows around 50. Northeast winds 5 to 10 miles per hour with gusts up to 20 miles per hour. Chance of rain 20%. Thursday, partly sunny. A chance of showers in the afternoon. Highs around 70. East winds 5 to 10 miles per hour. Chance of rain 30%. Thursday night, showers. More humid with lows in the mid-50s. South winds 10 to 15 miles per hour with gusts up to 25 miles per hour, becoming southwest 15 to 20 miles per hour with gusts up to 35 miles per hour after midnight. Chance of rain near 100%. Friday, showers, breezy with highs in the lower 60s. Temperature falling into the lower 50s in the afternoon. West winds 15 to 25 miles per hour with gusts up to 40 miles per hour. Chance of rain near 100%. Friday night, mostly cloudy with a 50% chance of showers. Breezy and much cooler with lows in the mid-30s. The extended forecast for the Central Highlands. Saturday, mostly sunny. Cooler with highs in the lower 50s. Saturday night, clear. Lows in the lower 30s. Sunday, sunny. Highs in the lower 60s. Sunday night, mostly clear. Lows around 40. Monday, partly cloudy. Highs in the mid-60s. Monday night, mostly cloudy. Lows in the mid-40s. Tuesday, partly cloudy. Highs in the upper 60s. At 11 a.m., weather reports for selected cities. At Mansfield Lawn Regional Airport, it was mostly sunny. The temperature was 70 degrees, the dew point 66, and the relative humidity 87%. The wind was calm. The pressure was 30.01 inches and rising. Elsewhere across Ohio, at Cleveland, rain was falling, with a temperature of 64. At Youngstown, drizzle was falling, with a temperature of 67. It was mostly sunny, with a temperature of 68 at Wooster, 75 at Marion, and 80 at Cincinnati. It was partly sunny, with a temperature of 67 at Akron-Canton Regional Airport, 76 at Dayton, 70 at Findlay, and 74 at Columbus. At Toledo Express, it was cloudy, with a temperature of 63. Reports from nearby cities outside Ohio, skies ranged from partly sunny to cloudy.
It was 69 at Pittsburgh, 64 at Detroit, 61 at Buffalo, 76 at Indianapolis, and 64 at Chicago. The current time is 11:51 a.m. Eastern Daylight Time. 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On the latest weather map, a cold front moves through the region this morning with high pressure building briefly from the north through Thursday morning. Strong low pressure will sweep a cold front through the region on Friday. High pressure builds into the region this weekend. The forecast for the Central Highlands. West of today, mostly cloudy with a slight chance of thunderstorms. A chance of showers late this morning, then a slight chance of showers this afternoon. Highs in the mid-70s. Temperature falling into the upper 60s this afternoon. Northwest winds 5 to 10 miles per hour. Chance of rain 50%. Tonight, mostly cloudy. A slight chance of showers in the evening. Much cooler with lows around 50. Northeast winds 5 to 10 miles per hour with gusts up to 20 miles per hour. Chance of rain 20%. Thursday, partly sunny. A chance of showers in the afternoon. Highs around 70. East winds 5 to 10 miles per hour. Chance of rain 30%. Thursday night, showers. More humid with lows in the mid-50s. South winds 10 to 15 miles per hour with gusts up to 25 miles per hour, becoming southwest 15 to 20 miles per hour with gusts up to 35 miles per hour after midnight. Chance of rain near 100%. Friday, showers, breezy with highs in the lower 60s. Temperature falling into the lower 50s in the afternoon. West winds 15 to 25 miles per hour with gusts up to 40 miles per hour. Chance of rain near 100%. Friday night, mostly cloudy with a 50% chance of showers. Breezy and much cooler with lows in the mid-30s. At 11 a.m., weather reports for selected cities. At Mansfield-Long Regional Airport, it was mostly sunny. The temperature was 70 degrees, the dew point 66, and the relative humidity 87%. The wind was calm. The pressure was 30.01 inches and rising. Elsewhere across Ohio, at Cleveland, rain was falling, with a temperature of 64. At Youngstown, drizzle was falling, with a temperature of 67. It was mostly sunny, with a temperature of 68 at Wooster, 75 at Marion, and 80 at Cincinnati. It was partly sunny, with a temperature of 67 at Akron-Canton Regional Airport, 76 at Dayton, 70 at Findlay, and 74 at Columbus. At Toledo Express, it was cloudy, with a temperature of 63. Reports from nearby cities outside Ohio, skies ranged from partly sunny to cloudy. It was 69 at Pittsburgh, 64 at Detroit, 61 at Buffalo, 76 at Indianapolis, and 64 at Chicago. The current time is 11:55 a.m. Eastern Daylight Time. 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On the latest weather map, a cold front moves through the region this morning with high pressure building briefly from the north through Thursday morning. Strong low pressure will sweep a cold front through the region on Friday. High pressure builds into the region this weekend. The forecast for the Central Highlands. West of today, mostly cloudy with a slight chance of thunderstorms. A chance of showers late this morning, then a slight chance of showers this afternoon. Highs in the mid-70s. Temperature falling into the upper 60s this afternoon. Northwest winds 5 to 10 miles per hour. Chance of rain 50%. Tonight, mostly cloudy. A slight chance of showers in the evening. Much cooler with lows around 50. Northeast winds 5 to 10 miles per hour with gusts up to 20 miles per hour. Chance of rain 20%. Thursday, partly sunny. A chance of showers in the afternoon. Highs around 70. East winds 5 to 10 miles per hour.
chance of rain 30%. Thursday night, showers. More humid with lows in the mid-50s. South winds 10 to 15 miles per hour with gusts up to 25 miles per hour, becoming southwest 15 to 20 miles per hour with gusts up to 35 miles per hour after midnight. Chance of rain near 100%. Friday, showers, breezy with highs in the lower 60s. Temperature falling into the lower 50s in the afternoon. West winds 15 to 25 miles per hour with gusts up to 40 miles per hour. Chance of rain near 100%. Friday night, mostly cloudy with a 50% chance of showers. Breezy and much cooler with lows in the mid-30s. At 11 a.m., weather reports for selected cities. At Mansfield Long Regional Airport, it was mostly sunny. The temperature was 70 degrees, the dew point 66, and the relative humidity 87%. The wind was calm. The pressure was 30.01 inches and rising. Elsewhere across Ohio, at Cleveland, rain was falling, with a temperature of 64. At Youngstown, drizzle was falling, with a temperature of 67. It was mostly sunny, with a temperature of 68 at Worcester, 75 at Marion, and 80 at Cincinnati. It was partly sunny, with a temperature of 67 at Akron-Canton Regional Airport, 76 at Dayton, 70 at Findlay, and 74 at Columbus. At Toledo Express, it was cloudy, with a temperature of 63. Reports from nearby cities outside Ohio, skies ranged from partly sunny to cloudy. It was 69 at Pittsburgh, 64 at Detroit, 61 at Buffalo, 76 at Indianapolis, and 64 at Chicago. The current time is 11:58 a.m. Eastern Daylight Time. 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On the latest weather map, a cold front moves through the region this morning with high pressure building briefly from the north through Thursday morning. Strong low pressure will sweep a cold front through the region on Friday. High pressure builds into the region this weekend. The forecast for the Central Highlands. West of today, mostly cloudy with a slight chance of thunderstorms. A chance of showers late this morning, then a slight chance of showers this afternoon. Highs in the mid-70s. Temperature falling into the upper 60s this afternoon. Northwest winds 5 to 10 miles per hour. Chance of rain 50%. Tonight, mostly cloudy. A slight chance of showers in the evening. Much cooler with lows around 50. Northeast winds 5 to 10 miles per hour with gusts up to 20 miles per hour. Chance of rain 20%. Thursday, partly sunny. A chance of showers in the afternoon. Highs around 70. East winds 5 to 10 miles per hour. Chance of rain 30%. Thursday night, showers. More humid with lows in the mid-50s. South winds 10 to 15 miles per hour with gusts up to 25 miles per hour, becoming southwest 15 to 20 miles per hour with gusts up to 35 miles per hour after midnight. Chance of rain near 100%. Friday, showers, breezy with highs in the lower 60s. Temperature falling into the lower 50s in the afternoon. West winds 15 to 25 miles per hour with gusts up to 40 miles per hour. Chance of rain near 100%. Friday night, mostly cloudy with a 50% chance of showers. Breezy and much cooler with lows in the mid-30s. The Nearshore Marine Forecast. For the following marine location, the islands to Vermilion. Small craft advisory in effect from this evening through late tonight. West of today, north winds 5 to 10 knots. A slight chance of showers late this morning. Waves 2 feet or less. Tonight, northeast winds 10 to 15 knots increasing to 15 to 20 knots. Mostly cloudy. Waves 1 to 3 feet building to 3 to 5 feet. Thursday, east winds 5 to 15 knots. A chance of showers in the afternoon. Waves 1 to 3 feet. Thursday night, east winds 5 to 15 knots becoming southwest 15 to 20 knots. Showers. Waves 2 feet or less building to 2 to 4 feet.
The water temperature off Toledo is 65 degrees, off Cleveland 66 degrees, and off Erie 64 degrees. The extended forecast for the Central Highlands. Saturday, mostly sunny. Cooler with highs in the lower 50s. Saturday night, clear. Lows in the lower 30s. Sunday, sunny. Highs in the lower 60s. Sunday night, mostly clear. Lows around 40. Monday, partly cloudy. Highs in the mid-60s. Monday night, mostly cloudy. Lows in the mid-40s. Tuesday, partly cloudy. Highs in the upper 60s. At 11 a.m., weather reports for selected cities. At Mansfield-Lom Regional Airport, it was mostly sunny. The temperature was 70 degrees, the dew point 66, and the relative humidity 87%. The wind was calm. The pressure was 30.01 inches and rising. Elsewhere across Ohio, at Cleveland, rain was falling, with a temperature of 64. At Youngstown, drizzle was falling, with a temperature of 67. It was mostly sunny, with a temperature of 68 at Worcester, 75 at Marion, and 80 at Cincinnati. It was partly sunny, with a temperature of 67 at Akron-Canton Regional Airport, 76 at Dayton, 70 at Findlay, and 74 at Columbus. At Toledo Express, it was cloudy, with a temperature of 63. Reports from nearby cities outside Ohio, skies ranged from partly sunny to cloudy. It was 69 at Pittsburgh, 64 at Detroit, 61 at Buffalo, 76 at Indianapolis, and 64 at Chicago. The current time is 12.03 p.m. Eastern Daylight Time. 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On the latest weather map, a cold front moves through the region this morning with high pressure building briefly from the north through Thursday morning. Strong low pressure will sweep a cold front through the region on Friday. High pressure builds into the region this weekend. The forecast for the Central Highlands. Rest of today, mostly cloudy with a slight chance of thunderstorms. A chance of showers late this morning, then a slight chance of showers this afternoon. Highs in the mid-70s. Temperature falling into the upper 60s this afternoon. Northwest winds 5 to 10 miles per hour. Chance of rain 50%. Tonight, mostly cloudy. A slight chance of showers in the evening. Much cooler with lows around 50. Northeast winds 5 to 10 miles per hour with gusts up to 20 miles per hour. Chance of rain 20%. Thursday, partly sunny. A chance of showers in the afternoon. Highs around 70. East winds 5 to 10 miles per hour. Chance of rain 30%. Thursday night, showers. More humid with lows in the mid-50s. South winds 10 to 15 miles per hour with gusts up to 25 miles per hour, becoming southwest 15 to 20 miles per hour with gusts up to 35 miles per hour after midnight. Chance of rain near 100%. Friday, showers, breezy with highs in the lower 60s. Temperature falling into the lower 50s in the afternoon. West winds 15 to 25 miles per hour with gusts up to 40 miles per hour. Chance of rain near 100%. Friday night, mostly cloudy with a 50% chance of showers. Breezy and much cooler with lows in the mid-30s. At noon, weather reports for selected cities. At Mansfield-Lom Regional Airport, it was cloudy. The temperature was 71 degrees, the dew point 67, and the relative humidity 87%. The wind was northwest, at 3 miles an hour. The pressure was 30.02 inches and rising. Elsewhere across Ohio, at Youngstown, rain was falling, with a temperature of 66. It was mostly sunny, with a temperature of 83 at Cincinnati, and 79 at Dayton. It was partly sunny, with a temperature of 71 at Worcester, 80 at Marion, 70 at Akron-Canton Regional Airport, and 78 at Columbus. It was cloudy, with a temperature of 63 at Toledo Express, 61 at Cleveland, and 70 at Findlay. Reports from nearby cities outside Ohio, at Pittsburgh,
rain was falling, with a temperature of 71. It was partly sunny, with a temperature of 64 at Buffalo, and 65 at Chicago. It was cloudy, with a temperature of 63 at Detroit, and 77 at Indianapolis. The current time is 12:06 p.m. Eastern Daylight Time. 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On the latest weather map, a cold front moves through the region this morning with high pressure building briefly from the north through Thursday morning. Strong low pressure will sweep a cold front through the region on Friday. High pressure builds into the region this weekend. The forecast for the Central Highlands. Rest of today, mostly cloudy with a slight chance of thunderstorms. A chance of showers late this morning, then a slight chance of showers this afternoon. Highs in the mid-70s. Temperature falling into the upper 60s this afternoon. Northwest winds 5 to 10 miles per hour. Chance of rain 50%. Tonight, mostly cloudy. A slight chance of showers in the evening. Much cooler with lows around 50. Northeast winds 5 to 10 miles per hour with gusts up to 20 miles per hour. Chance of rain 20%. Thursday, partly sunny. A chance of showers in the afternoon. Highs around 70. East winds 5 to 10 miles per hour. Chance of rain 30%. Thursday night, showers. More humid with lows in the mid-50s. South winds 10 to 15 miles per hour with gusts up to 25 miles per hour, becoming southwest 15 to 20 miles per hour with gusts up to 35 miles per hour after midnight. Chance of rain near 100%. Friday, showers, breezy with highs in the lower 60s. Temperature falling into the lower 50s in the afternoon. West winds 15 to 25 miles per hour with gusts up to 40 miles per hour. Chance of rain near 100%. Friday night, mostly cloudy with a 50% chance of showers. Breezy and much cooler with lows in the mid-30s. At noon, weather reports for selected cities. At Mansfield Long Regional Airport, it was cloudy. The temperature was 71 degrees, the dew point 67, and the relative humidity 87%. The wind was northwest, at 3 miles an hour. The pressure was 30.02 inches and rising. Elsewhere across Ohio, at Youngstown, rain was falling, with a temperature of 66. It was mostly sunny, with a temperature of 83 at Cincinnati, and 79 at Dayton. It was partly sunny, with a temperature of 71 at Worcester, 80 at Marion, 70 at Akron-Canton Regional Airport, and 78 at Columbus. It was cloudy, with a temperature of 63 at Toledo Express, 61 at Cleveland, and 70 at Findlay. Reports from nearby cities outside Ohio. At Pittsburgh, rain was falling, with a temperature of 71. It was partly sunny, with a temperature of 64 at Buffalo, and 65 at Chicago. It was cloudy, with a temperature of 63 at Detroit, and 77 at Indianapolis. The extended forecast for the Central Highlands. Saturday, mostly sunny. Cooler with highs in the lower 50s. Saturday night, clear. Lows in the lower 30s. Sunday, sunny. Highs in the lower 60s. Sunday night, mostly clear. Lows around 40. Monday, partly cloudy. Highs in the mid-60s. Monday night, mostly cloudy. Lows in the mid-40s. Tuesday, partly cloudy. Highs in the upper 60s. The current time is 12:10 p.m. Eastern Daylight Time. 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On the latest weather map, a cold front moves through the region this morning with high pressure building briefly from the north through Thursday morning. Strong low pressure will sweep a cold front through the region on Friday. High pressure builds into the region this weekend. The forecast for the Central Highlands.
Rest of today, mostly cloudy with a slight chance of thunderstorms. A chance of showers late this morning, then a slight chance of showers this afternoon. Highs in the mid-70s. Temperature falling into the upper 60s this afternoon. Northwest winds 5 to 10 miles per hour. Chance of rain 50%. Tonight, mostly cloudy. A slight chance of showers in the evening. Much cooler with lows around 50. Northeast winds 5 to 10 miles per hour with gusts up to 20 miles per hour. Chance of rain 20%. Thursday, partly sunny. A chance of showers in the afternoon. Highs around 70. East winds 5 to 10 miles per hour. Chance of rain 30%. Thursday night, showers. More humid with lows in the mid-50s. South winds 10 to 15 miles per hour with gusts up to 25 miles per hour, becoming southwest 15 to 20 miles per hour with gusts up to 35 miles per hour after midnight. Chance of rain near 100%. Friday, showers, breezy with highs in the lower 60s. Temperature falling into the lower 50s in the afternoon. West winds 15 to 25 miles per hour with gusts up to 40 miles per hour. Chance of rain near 100%. Friday night, mostly cloudy with a 50% chance of showers. Breezy and much cooler with lows in the mid-30s. At noon, weather reports for selected cities. At Mansfield Lawn Regional Airport, it was cloudy. The temperature was 71 degrees, the dew point 67, and the relative humidity 87%. The wind was northwest, at 3 miles an hour. The pressure was 30.02 inches and rising. Elsewhere across Ohio, at Youngstown, rain was falling, with a temperature of 66. It was mostly sunny, with a temperature of 83 at Cincinnati, and 79 at Dayton. It was partly sunny, with a temperature of 71 at Worcester, 80 at Marion, 70 at Akron-Canton Regional Airport, and 78 at Columbus. It was cloudy, with a temperature of 63 at Toledo Express, 61 at Cleveland, and 70 at Findlay. Reports from nearby cities outside Ohio. At Pittsburgh, rain was falling, with a temperature of 71. It was partly sunny, with a temperature of 64 at Buffalo, and 65 at Chicago. It was cloudy, with a temperature of 63 at Detroit, and 77 at Indianapolis. At noon, weather reports for selected cities. At Mansfield Lawn Regional Airport, it was cloudy. The temperature was 71 degrees, the dew point 67, and the relative humidity 87%. The wind was northwest, at 3 miles an hour. The pressure was 30.02 inches and rising. Elsewhere across Ohio, at Youngstown, rain was falling, with a temperature of 66. It was mostly sunny, with a temperature of 83 at Cincinnati, and 79 at Dayton. It was partly sunny, with a temperature of 71 at Worcester, 80 at Marion, 70 at Akron-Canton Regional Airport, and 78 at Columbus. It was cloudy, with a temperature of 63 at Toledo Express, 61 at Cleveland, and 70 at Findlay. Reports from nearby cities outside Ohio. At Pittsburgh, rain was falling, with a temperature of 71. It was partly sunny, with a temperature of 64 at Buffalo, and 65 at Chicago. It was cloudy, with a temperature of 63 at Detroit, and 77 at Indianapolis. The current time is 12:15 p.m. Eastern Daylight Time. 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On the latest weather map, a cold front moves through the region this morning with high pressure building briefly from the north through Thursday morning. Strong low pressure will sweep a cold front through the region on Friday. High pressure builds into the region this weekend. The forecast for the Central Highlands. Rest of today, mostly cloudy with a slight chance of thunderstorms. A chance of showers late this morning, then a slight chance of showers this afternoon. Highs in the mid-70s. Temperature falling into the upper 60s this afternoon. Northwest winds 5 to 10 miles per hour. Chance of rain 50%. Tonight, mostly cloudy. A slight chance of showers in the evening.
Much cooler with lows around 50. Northeast winds 5 to 10 miles per hour with gusts up to 20 miles per hour. Chance of rain 20%. Thursday, partly sunny. A chance of showers in the afternoon. Highs around 70. East winds 5 to 10 miles per hour. Chance of rain 30%. Thursday night, showers. More humid with lows in the mid-50s. South winds 10 to 15 miles per hour with gusts up to 25 miles per hour. Becoming southwest 15 to 20 miles per hour with gusts up to 35 miles per hour after midnight. Chance of rain near 100%. Friday, showers, breezy with highs in the lower 60s. Temperature falling into the lower 50s in the afternoon. West winds 15 to 25 miles per hour with gusts up to 40 miles per hour. Chance of rain near 100%. Friday night, mostly cloudy with a 50% chance of showers. Breezy and much cooler with lows in the mid-30s. At noon, weather reports for selected cities. At Mansfield Long Regional Airport, it was cloudy. The temperature was 71 degrees, the dew point 67, and the relative humidity 87%. The wind was northwest, at 3 miles an hour. The pressure was 30.02 inches and rising. Elsewhere across Ohio, at Youngstown, rain was falling, with a temperature of 66. It was mostly sunny, with a temperature of 83 at Cincinnati, and 79 at Dayton. It was partly sunny, with a temperature of 71 at Worcester, 80 at Marion, 70 at Akron-Canton Regional Airport, and 78 at Columbus. It was cloudy, with a temperature of 63 at Toledo Express, 61 at Cleveland, and 70 at Findlay. Reports from nearby cities outside Ohio. At Pittsburgh, rain was falling, with a temperature of 71. It was partly sunny, with a temperature of 64 at Buffalo, and 65 at Chicago. It was cloudy, with a temperature of 63 at Detroit, and 77 at Indianapolis. The current time is 12:18 p.m. Eastern Daylight Time. 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On the latest weather map, a cold front moves through the region this morning with high pressure building briefly from the north through Thursday morning. Strong low pressure will sweep a cold front through the region on Friday. High pressure builds into the region this weekend. The forecast for the Central Highlands. Rest of today, mostly cloudy with a slight chance of thunderstorms. A chance of showers late this morning, then a slight chance of showers this afternoon. Highs in the mid-70s. Temperature falling into the upper 60s this afternoon. Northwest winds 5 to 10 miles per hour. Chance of rain 50%. Tonight, mostly cloudy. A slight chance of showers in the evening. Much cooler with lows around 50. Northeast winds 5 to 10 miles per hour with gusts up to 20 miles per hour. Chance of rain 20%. Thursday, partly sunny. A chance of showers in the afternoon. Highs around 70. East winds 5 to 10 miles per hour. Chance of rain 30%. Thursday night, showers. More humid with lows in the mid-50s. South winds 10 to 15 miles per hour with gusts up to 25 miles per hour. Becoming southwest 15 to 20 miles per hour with gusts up to 35 miles per hour after midnight. Chance of rain near 100%. Friday, showers, breezy with highs in the lower 60s. Temperature falling into the lower 50s in the afternoon. West winds 15 to 25 miles per hour with gusts up to 40 miles per hour. Chance of rain near 100%. Friday night, mostly cloudy with a 50% chance of showers. Breezy and much cooler with lows in the mid-30s. The extended forecast for the Central Highlands. Saturday, mostly sunny. Cooler with highs in the lower 50s. Saturday night, clear. Lows in the lower 30s. Sunday, sunny. Highs in the lower 60s. Sunday night, mostly clear. Lows around 40. Monday, partly cloudy. Highs in the mid-60s. Monday night, mostly cloudy. Lows in the mid-40s.
Tuesday, partly cloudy. Highs in the upper 60s. At noon, weather reports for selected cities. At Mansfield Lom Regional Airport, it was cloudy. The temperature was 71 degrees, the dew point 67, and the relative humidity 87%. The wind was northwest, at 3 miles an hour. The pressure was 30.02 inches and rising. Elsewhere across Ohio, at Youngstown, rain was falling, with a temperature of 66. It was mostly sunny, with a temperature of 83 at Cincinnati, and 79 at Dayton. It was partly sunny, with a temperature of 71 at Worcester, 80 at Marion, 70 at Akron-Canton Regional Airport, and 78 at Columbus. It was cloudy, with a temperature of 63 at Toledo Express, 61 at Cleveland, and 70 at Findlay. Reports from nearby cities outside Ohio. At Pittsburgh, rain was falling, with a temperature of 71. It was partly sunny, with a temperature of 64 at Buffalo, and 65 at Chicago. It was cloudy, with a temperature of 63 at Detroit, and 77 at Indianapolis. The current time is 12:22 p.m. Eastern Daylight Time. 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On the latest weather map, a cold front moves through the region this morning with high pressure building briefly from the north through Thursday morning. Strong low pressure will sweep a cold front through the region on Friday. High pressure builds into the region this weekend. The forecast for the Central Highlands. West of today, mostly cloudy with a slight chance of thunderstorms. A chance of showers late this morning, then a slight chance of showers this afternoon. Highs in the mid-70s. Temperature falling into the upper 60s this afternoon. Northwest winds 5 to 10 miles per hour. Chance of rain 50%. Tonight, mostly cloudy. A slight chance of showers in the evening. Much cooler with lows around 50. Northeast winds 5 to 10 miles per hour with gusts up to 20 miles per hour. Chance of rain 20%. Thursday, partly sunny. A chance of showers in the afternoon. Highs around 70. East winds 5 to 10 miles per hour. Chance of rain 30%. Thursday night, showers. More humid with lows in the mid-50s. South winds 10 to 15 miles per hour with gusts up to 25 miles per hour, becoming southwest 15 to 20 miles per hour with gusts up to 35 miles per hour after midnight. Chance of rain near 100%. Friday, showers, breezy with highs in the lower 60s. Temperature falling into the lower 50s in the afternoon. West winds 15 to 25 miles per hour with gusts up to 40 miles per hour. Chance of rain near 100%. Friday night, mostly cloudy with a 50% chance of showers. Breezy and much cooler with lows in the mid-30s. At noon, weather reports for selected cities. At Mansfield Lawn Regional Airport, it was cloudy. The temperature was 71 degrees, the dew point 67, and the relative humidity 87%. The wind was northwest, at 3 miles an hour. The pressure was 30.02 inches and rising. Elsewhere across Ohio, at Youngstown, rain was falling, with a temperature of 66. It was mostly sunny, with a temperature of 83 at Cincinnati, and 79 at Dayton. It was partly sunny, with a temperature of 71 at Worcester, 80 at Marion, 70 at Akron-Canton Regional Airport, and 78 at Columbus. It was cloudy, with a temperature of 63 at Toledo Express, 61 at Cleveland, and 70 at Findlay. Reports from nearby cities outside Ohio. At Pittsburgh, rain was falling, with a temperature of 71. It was partly sunny, with a temperature of 64 at Buffalo, and 65 at Chicago. It was cloudy, with a temperature of 63 at Detroit, and 77 at Indianapolis. The current time is 12:26 p.m. Eastern Daylight Time. 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
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On the latest weather map, a cold front moves through the region this morning with high pressure building briefly from the north through Thursday morning. Strong low pressure will sweep a cold front through the region on Friday.

chance of rain 20%. Thursday, partly sunny. A chance of showers in the afternoon. Highs around 70. East winds 5 to 10 miles per hour. Chance of rain 30%. Thursday night, showers. More humid with lows in the mid-50s. South winds 10 to 15 miles per hour with gusts up to 25 miles per hour, becoming southwest 15 to 20 miles per hour with gusts up to 35 miles per hour after midnight. Chance of rain near 100%. Friday, showers, breezy with highs in the lower 60s. Temperature falling into the lower 50s in the afternoon. West winds 15 to 25 miles per hour with gusts up to 40 miles per hour. Chance of rain near 100%. Friday night, mostly cloudy with a 50% chance of showers. Breezy and much cooler with lows in the mid-30s. At noon, weather reports for selected cities. At Mansfield Lawn Regional Airport, it was cloudy. The temperature was 71 degrees, the dew point 67, and the relative humidity 87%. The wind was northwest, at 3 miles an hour. The pressure was 30.02 inches and rising. Elsewhere across Ohio, at Youngstown, rain was falling, with a temperature of 66. It was mostly sunny, with a temperature of 83 at Cincinnati, and 79 at Dayton. It was partly sunny, with a temperature of 71 at Worcester, 80 at Marion, 70 at Akron-Canton Regional Airport, and 78 at Columbus. It was cloudy, with a temperature of 63 at Toledo Express, 61 at Cleveland, and 70 at Findlay. Reports from nearby cities outside Ohio. At Pittsburgh, rain was falling, with a temperature of 71. It was partly sunny, with a temperature of 64 at Buffalo, and 65 at Chicago. It was cloudy, with a temperature of 63 at Detroit, and 77 at Indianapolis. The current time is 12:29 p.m. Eastern Daylight Time. 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On the latest weather map, a cold front moves through the region this morning with high pressure building briefly from the north through Thursday morning. Strong low pressure will sweep a cold front through the region on Friday. High pressure builds into the region this weekend. The extended forecast for the Central Highlands. Saturday, mostly sunny. Cooler with highs in the lower 50s. Saturday night, clear. Lows in the lower 30s. Sunday, sunny. Highs in the lower 60s. Sunday night, mostly clear. Lows around 40. Monday, partly cloudy. Highs in the mid-60s. Monday night, mostly cloudy. Lows in the mid-40s. Tuesday, partly cloudy. Highs in the upper 60s. The forecast for the Central Highlands. Rest of today, mostly cloudy with a slight chance of thunderstorms. A chance of showers late this morning, then a slight chance of showers this afternoon. Highs in the mid-70s. Temperature falling into the upper 60s this afternoon. Northwest winds 5 to 10 miles per hour. Chance of rain 50%. Tonight, mostly cloudy. A slight chance of showers in the evening. Much cooler with lows around 50. Northeast winds 5 to 10 miles per hour with gusts up to 20 miles per hour. Chance of rain 20%. Thursday, partly sunny. A chance of showers in the afternoon. Highs around 70. East winds 5 to 10 miles per hour. Chance of rain 30%. Thursday night, showers. More humid with lows in the mid-50s. South winds 10 to 15 miles per hour with gusts up to 25 miles per hour, becoming southwest 15 to 20 miles per hour with gusts up to 35 miles per hour after midnight. Chance of rain near 100%. Friday, showers, breezy with highs in the lower 60s. Temperature falling into the lower 50s in the afternoon. West winds 15 to 25 miles per hour with gusts up to 40 miles per hour. Chance of rain near 100%. Friday night, mostly cloudy with a 50% chance of showers. Breezy and much cooler with lows in the mid-30s. At noon, weather reports for selected cities.

At Mansfield Lawn Regional Airport, it was cloudy. The temperature was 71 degrees, the dew point 67, and the relative humidity 87%. The wind was northwest, at 3 miles an hour. The pressure was 30.02 inches and rising. Elsewhere across Ohio, at Youngstown, rain was falling, with a temperature of 66. It was mostly sunny, with a temperature of 83 at Cincinnati, and 79 at Dayton. It was partly sunny, with a temperature of 71 at Worcester, 80 at Marion, 70 at Akron-Canton Regional Airport, and 78 at Columbus. It was cloudy, with a temperature of 63 at Toledo Express, 61 at Cleveland, and 70 at Findlay. Reports from nearby cities outside Ohio. At Pittsburgh, rain was falling, with a temperature of 71. It was partly sunny, with a temperature of 64 at Buffalo, and 65 at Chicago. It was cloudy, with a temperature of 63 at Detroit, and 77 at Indianapolis. The current time is 12:33 p.m. Eastern Daylight Time. 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On the latest weather map, a cold front moves through the region this morning with high pressure building briefly from the north through Thursday morning. Strong low pressure will sweep a cold front through the region on Friday. High pressure builds into the region this weekend. The forecast for the Central Highlands. Rest of today, mostly cloudy with a slight chance of thunderstorms. A chance of showers late this morning, then a slight chance of showers this afternoon. Highs in the mid-70s. Temperature falling into the upper 60s this afternoon. Northwest winds 5 to 10 miles per hour. Chance of rain 50%. Tonight, mostly cloudy. A slight chance of showers in the evening. Much cooler with lows around 50. Northeast winds 5 to 10 miles per hour with gusts up to 20 miles per hour. Chance of rain 20%. Thursday, partly sunny. A chance of showers in the afternoon. Highs around 70. East winds 5 to 10 miles per hour. Chance of rain 30%. Thursday night, showers. More humid with lows in the mid-50s. South winds 10 to 15 miles per hour with gusts up to 25 miles per hour, becoming southwest 15 to 20 miles per hour with gusts up to 35 miles per hour after midnight. Chance of rain near 100%. Friday, showers, breezy with highs in the lower 60s. Temperature falling into the lower 50s in the afternoon. West winds 15 to 25 miles per hour with gusts up to 40 miles per hour. Chance of rain near 100%. Friday night, mostly cloudy with a 50% chance of showers. Breezy and much cooler with lows in the mid-30s. At noon, weather reports for selected cities. At Mansfield Lawn Regional Airport, it was cloudy. The temperature was 71 degrees, the dew point 67, and the relative humidity 87%. The wind was northwest, at 3 miles an hour. The pressure was 30.02 inches and rising. Elsewhere across Ohio, at Youngstown, rain was falling, with a temperature of 66. It was mostly sunny, with a temperature of 83 at Cincinnati, and 79 at Dayton. It was partly sunny, with a temperature of 71 at Worcester, 80 at Marion, 70 at Akron-Canton Regional Airport, and 78 at Columbus. It was cloudy, with a temperature of 63 at Toledo Express, 61 at Cleveland, and 70 at Findlay. Reports from nearby cities outside Ohio. At Pittsburgh, rain was falling, with a temperature of 71. It was partly sunny, with a temperature of 64 at Buffalo, and 65 at Chicago. It was cloudy, with a temperature of 63 at Detroit, and 77 at Indianapolis. The current time is 12:36 p.m. Eastern Daylight Time. 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On the latest weather map, a cold front moves through the region this

morning with high pressure building briefly from the north through Thursday morning. Strong low pressure will sweep a cold front through the region on Friday. High pressure builds into the region this weekend. The forecast for the Central Highlands. West of today, mostly cloudy with a slight chance of thunderstorms. A chance of showers late this morning, then a slight chance of showers this afternoon. Highs in the mid-70s. Temperature falling into the upper 60s this afternoon. Northwest winds 5 to 10 miles per hour. Chance of rain 50%. Tonight, mostly cloudy. A slight chance of showers in the evening. Much cooler with lows around 50. Northeast winds 5 to 10 miles per hour with gusts up to 20 miles per hour. Chance of rain 20%. Thursday, partly sunny. A chance of showers in the afternoon. Highs around 70. East winds 5 to 10 miles per hour. Chance of rain 30%. Thursday night, showers. More humid with lows in the mid-50s. South winds 10 to 15 miles per hour with gusts up to 25 miles per hour. Becoming southwest 15 to 20 miles per hour with gusts up to 35 miles per hour after midnight. Chance of rain near 100%. Friday, showers, breezy with highs in the lower 60s. Temperature falling into the lower 50s in the afternoon. West winds 15 to 25 miles per hour with gusts up to 40 miles per hour. Chance of rain near 100%. Friday night, mostly cloudy with a 50% chance of showers. Breezy and much cooler with lows in the mid-30s. At noon, weather reports for selected cities. At Mansfield Long Regional Airport, it was cloudy. The temperature was 71 degrees, the dew point 67, and the relative humidity 87%. The wind was northwest, at 3 miles an hour. The pressure was 30.02 inches and rising. Elsewhere across Ohio, at Youngstown, rain was falling, with a temperature of 66. It was mostly sunny, with a temperature of 83 at Cincinnati, and 79 at Dayton. It was partly sunny, with a temperature of 71 at Worcester, 80 at Marion, 70 at Akron-Canton Regional Airport, and 78 at Columbus. It was cloudy, with a temperature of 63 at Toledo Express, 61 at Cleveland, and 70 at Findlay. Reports from nearby cities outside Ohio. At Pittsburgh, rain was falling, with a temperature of 71. It was partly sunny, with a temperature of 64 at Buffalo, and 65 at Chicago. It was cloudy, with a temperature of 63 at Detroit, and 77 at Indianapolis. The extended forecast for the Central Highlands. Saturday, mostly sunny. Cooler with highs in the lower 50s. Saturday night, clear. Lows in the lower 30s. Sunday, sunny. Highs in the lower 60s. Sunday night, mostly clear. Lows around 40. Monday, partly cloudy. Highs in the mid-60s. Monday night, mostly cloudy. Lows in the mid-40s. Tuesday, partly cloudy. Highs in the upper 60s. The current time is 12:40 p.m. Eastern Daylight Time. 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On the latest weather map, a cold front moves through the region this morning with high pressure building briefly from the north through Thursday morning. Strong low pressure will sweep a cold front through the region on Friday. High pressure builds into the region this weekend. The forecast for the Central Highlands. West of today, mostly cloudy with a slight chance of thunderstorms. A chance of showers late this morning, then a slight chance of showers this afternoon. Highs in the mid-70s. Temperature falling into the upper 60s this afternoon. Northwest winds 5 to 10 miles per hour. Chance of rain 50%. Tonight, mostly cloudy. A slight chance of showers in the evening. Much cooler with lows around 50. Northeast winds 5 to 10 miles per hour with gusts up to 20 miles per hour. Chance of rain 20%. Thursday, partly sunny. A chance of showers in the afternoon. Highs around 70. East winds 5 to 10 miles per hour.
Chance of rain 30%. Thursday night, showers. More humid with lows in the mid-50s. South winds 10 to 15 miles per hour with gusts up to 25 miles per hour, becoming southwest 15 to 20 miles per hour with gusts up to 35 miles per hour after midnight. Chance of rain near 100%. Friday, showers, breezy with highs in the lower 60s. Temperature falling into the lower 50s in the afternoon. West winds 15 to 25 miles per hour with gusts up to 40 miles per hour. Chance of rain near 100%. Friday night, mostly cloudy with a 50% chance of showers. Breezy and much cooler with lows in the mid-30s. At noon, weather reports for selected cities. At Mansfield Lawn Regional Airport, it was cloudy. The temperature was 71 degrees, the dew point 67, and the relative humidity 87%. The wind was northwest, at 3 miles an hour. The pressure was 30.02 inches and rising. Elsewhere across Ohio, at Youngstown, rain was falling, with a temperature of 66. It was mostly sunny, with a temperature of 83 at Cincinnati, and 79 at Dayton. It was partly sunny, with a temperature of 71 at Worcester, 80 at Marion, 70 at Akron-Canton Regional Airport, and 78 at Columbus. It was cloudy, with a temperature of 63 at Toledo Express, 61 at Cleveland, and 70 at Findlay. Reports from nearby cities outside Ohio. At Pittsburgh, rain was falling, with a temperature of 71. It was partly sunny, with a temperature of 64 at Buffalo, and 65 at Chicago. It was cloudy, with a temperature of 63 at Detroit, and 77 at Indianapolis. The current time is 12:44 p.m. Eastern Daylight Time. 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On the latest weather map, a cold front moves through the region this morning with high pressure building briefly from the north through Thursday morning. Strong low pressure will sweep a cold front through the region on Friday. High pressure builds into the region this weekend. The forecast for the Central Highlands. Rest of today, mostly cloudy with a slight chance of thunderstorms. A chance of showers late this morning, then a slight chance of showers this afternoon. Highs in the mid-70s. Temperature falling into the upper 60s this afternoon. Northwest winds 5 to 10 miles per hour. Chance of rain 50%. Tonight, mostly cloudy. A slight chance of showers in the evening. Much cooler with lows around 50. Northeast winds 5 to 10 miles per hour with gusts up to 20 miles per hour. Chance of rain 20%. Thursday, partly sunny. A chance of showers in the afternoon. Highs around 70. East winds 5 to 10 miles per hour. Chance of rain 30%. Thursday night, showers. More humid with lows in the mid-50s. South winds 10 to 15 miles per hour with gusts up to 25 miles per hour, becoming southwest 15 to 20 miles per hour with gusts up to 35 miles per hour after midnight. Chance of rain near 100%. Friday, showers, breezy with highs in the lower 60s. Temperature falling into the lower 50s in the afternoon. West winds 15 to 25 miles per hour with gusts up to 40 miles per hour. Chance of rain near 100%. Friday night, mostly cloudy with a 50% chance of showers. Breezy and much cooler with lows in the mid-30s. At noon, weather reports for selected cities. At Mansfield Lawn Regional Airport, it was cloudy. The temperature was 71 degrees, the dew point 67, and the relative humidity 87%. The wind was northwest, at 3 miles an hour. The pressure was 30.02 inches and rising. Elsewhere across Ohio, at Youngstown, rain was falling, with a temperature of 66. It was mostly sunny, with a temperature of 83 at Cincinnati, and 79 at Dayton. It was partly sunny, with a temperature of 71 at Worcester, 80 at Marion, 70 at Akron-Canton Regional Airport, and 78 at Columbus. It was cloudy, with a temperature of 63 at Toledo Express, 61 at Cleveland, and 70 at Findlay.
reports from nearby cities outside Ohio. At Pittsburgh, rain was falling, with a temperature of 71. It was partly sunny, with a temperature of 64 at Buffalo, and 65 at Chicago. It was cloudy, with a temperature of 63 at Detroit, and 77 at Indianapolis. The current time is 12:47 p.m. Eastern Daylight Time. 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On the latest weather map, a cold front moves through the region this morning with high pressure building briefly from the north through Thursday morning. Strong low pressure will sweep a cold front through the region on Friday. High pressure builds into the region this weekend. The forecast for the Central Highlands. Rest of today, mostly cloudy with a slight chance of thunderstorms. A chance of showers late this morning, then a slight chance of showers this afternoon. Highs in the mid-70s. Temperature falling into the upper 60s this afternoon. Northwest winds 5 to 10 miles per hour. Chance of rain 50%. Tonight, mostly cloudy. A slight chance of showers in the evening. Much cooler with lows around 50. Northeast winds 5 to 10 miles per hour with gusts up to 20 miles per hour. Chance of rain 20%. Thursday, partly sunny. A chance of showers in the afternoon. Highs around 70. East winds 5 to 10 miles per hour. Chance of rain 30%. Thursday night, showers. More humid with lows in the mid-50s. South winds 10 to 15 miles per hour with gusts up to 25 miles per hour, becoming southwest 15 to 20 miles per hour with gusts up to 35 miles per hour after midnight. Chance of rain near 100%. Friday, showers, breezy with highs in the lower 60s. Temperature falling into the lower 50s in the afternoon. West winds 15 to 25 miles per hour with gusts up to 40 miles per hour. Chance of rain near 100%. Friday night, mostly cloudy with a 50% chance of showers. Breezy and much cooler with lows in the mid-30s. At noon, weather reports for selected cities. At Mansfield Long Regional Airport, it was cloudy. The temperature was 71 degrees, the dew point 67, and the relative humidity 87%. The wind was northwest, at 3 miles an hour. The pressure was 30.02 inches and rising. Elsewhere across Ohio, at Youngstown, rain was falling, with a temperature of 66. It was mostly sunny, with a temperature of 83 at Cincinnati, and 79 at Dayton. It was partly sunny, with a temperature of 71 at Worcester, 80 at Marion, 70 at Akron-Canton Regional Airport, and 78 at Columbus. It was cloudy, with a temperature of 63 at Toledo Express, 61 at Cleveland, and 70 at Findlay. Reports from nearby cities outside Ohio. At Pittsburgh, rain was falling, with a temperature of 71. It was partly sunny, with a temperature of 64 at Buffalo, and 65 at Chicago. It was cloudy, with a temperature of 63 at Detroit, and 77 at Indianapolis. The extended forecast for the Central Highlands. Saturday, mostly sunny. Cooler with highs in the lower 50s. Saturday night, clear. Lows in the lower 30s. Sunday, sunny. Highs in the lower 60s. Sunday night, mostly clear. Lows around 40. Monday, partly cloudy. Highs in the mid-60s. Monday night, mostly cloudy. Lows in the mid-40s. Tuesday, partly cloudy. Highs in the upper 60s. The current time is 12:51 p.m. Eastern Daylight Time. 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On the latest weather map, a cold front moves through the region this morning with high pressure building briefly from the north through Thursday morning. Strong low pressure will sweep a cold front through the region on Friday. High pressure builds into the region this weekend.
the forecast for the Central Highlands. Rest of today, mostly cloudy with a slight chance of thunderstorms. A chance of showers late this morning, then a slight chance of showers this afternoon. Highs in the mid-70s. Temperature falling into the upper 60s this afternoon. Northwest winds 5 to 10 miles per hour. Chance of rain 50%. Tonight, mostly cloudy. A slight chance of showers in the evening. Much cooler with lows around 50. Northeast winds 5 to 10 miles per hour with gusts up to 20 miles per hour. Chance of rain 20%. Thursday, partly sunny. A chance of showers in the afternoon. Highs around 70. East winds 5 to 10 miles per hour. Chance of rain 30%. Thursday night, showers. More humid with lows in the mid-50s. South winds 10 to 15 miles per hour with gusts up to 25 miles per hour, becoming southwest 15 to 20 miles per hour with gusts up to 35 miles per hour after midnight. Chance of rain near 100%. Friday, showers, breezy with highs in the lower 60s. Temperature falling into the lower 50s in the afternoon. West winds 15 to 25 miles per hour with gusts up to 40 miles per hour. Chance of rain near 100%. Friday night, mostly cloudy with a 50% chance of showers. Breezy and much cooler with lows in the mid-30s. At noon, weather reports for selected cities. At Mansfield Long Regional Airport, it was cloudy. The temperature was 71 degrees, the dew point 67, and the relative humidity 87%. The wind was northwest, at 3 miles an hour. The pressure was 30.02 inches and rising. Elsewhere across Ohio, at Youngstown, rain was falling, with a temperature of 66. It was mostly sunny, with a temperature of 83 at Cincinnati, and 79 at Dayton. It was partly sunny, with a temperature of 71 at Worcester, 80 at Marion, 70 at Akron-Canton Regional Airport, and 78 at Columbus. It was cloudy, with a temperature of 63 at Toledo Express, 61 at Cleveland, and 70 at Findlay. Reports from nearby cities outside Ohio. At Pittsburgh, rain was falling, with a temperature of 71. It was partly sunny, with a temperature of 64 at Buffalo, and 65 at Chicago. It was cloudy, with a temperature of 63 at Detroit, and 77 at Indianapolis. The current time is 12:54 p.m. Eastern Daylight Time. 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On the latest weather map, a cold front moves through the region this morning with high pressure building briefly from the north through Thursday morning. Strong low pressure will sweep a cold front through the region on Friday. High pressure builds into the region this weekend. The forecast for the Central Highlands. Rest of today, mostly cloudy with a slight chance of thunderstorms. A chance of showers late this morning, then a slight chance of showers this afternoon. Highs in the mid-70s. Temperature falling into the upper 60s this afternoon. Northwest winds 5 to 10 miles per hour. Chance of rain 50%. Tonight, mostly cloudy. A slight chance of showers in the evening. Much cooler with lows around 50. Northeast winds 5 to 10 miles per hour with gusts up to 20 miles per hour. Chance of rain 20%. Thursday, partly sunny. A chance of showers in the afternoon. Highs around 70. East winds 5 to 10 miles per hour. Chance of rain 30%. Thursday night, showers. More humid with lows in the mid-50s. South winds 10 to 15 miles per hour with gusts up to 25 miles per hour, becoming southwest 15 to 20 miles per hour with gusts up to 35 miles per hour after midnight. Chance of rain near 100%. Friday, showers, breezy with highs in the lower 60s. Temperature falling into the lower 50s in the afternoon. West winds 15 to 25 miles per hour with gusts up to 40 miles per hour. Chance of rain near 100%. Friday night, mostly cloudy with a 50% chance of showers. Breezy and much cooler with lows in the mid-30s.
At noon, weather reports for selected cities. At Mansfield Lom Regional Airport, it was cloudy. The temperature was 71 degrees, the dew point 67, and the relative humidity 87%. The wind was northwest, at 3 miles an hour. The pressure was 30.02 inches and rising. Elsewhere across Ohio, at Youngstown, rain was falling, with a temperature of 66. It was mostly sunny, with a temperature of 83 at Cincinnati, and 79 at Dayton. It was partly sunny, with a temperature of 71 at Worcester, 80 at Marion, 70 at Akron-Canton Regional Airport, and 78 at Columbus. It was cloudy, with a temperature of 63 at Toledo Express, 61 at Cleveland, and 70 at Findlay. Reports from nearby cities outside Ohio. At Pittsburgh, rain was falling, with a temperature of 71. It was partly sunny, with a temperature of 64 at Buffalo, and 65 at Chicago. It was cloudy, with a temperature of 63 at Detroit, and 77 at Indianapolis. The current time is 12:58 p.m. Eastern Daylight Time. 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On the latest weather map, a cold front moves through the region this morning with high pressure building briefly from the north through Thursday morning. Strong low pressure will sweep a cold front through the region on Friday. High pressure builds into the region this weekend. The forecast for the Central Highlands. West of today, mostly cloudy with a slight chance of thunderstorms. A chance of showers late this morning, then a slight chance of showers this afternoon. Highs in the mid-70s. Temperature falling into the upper 60s this afternoon. Northwest winds 5 to 10 miles per hour. Chance of rain 50%. Tonight, mostly cloudy. A slight chance of showers in the evening. Much cooler with lows around 50. Northeast winds 5 to 10 miles per hour with gusts up to 20 miles per hour. Chance of rain 20%. Thursday, partly sunny. A chance of showers in the afternoon. Highs around 70. East winds 5 to 10 miles per hour. Chance of rain 30%. Thursday night, showers. More humid with lows in the mid-50s. South winds 10 to 15 miles per hour with gusts up to 25 miles per hour, becoming southwest 15 to 20 miles per hour with gusts up to 35 miles per hour after midnight. Chance of rain near 100%. Friday, showers, breezy with highs in the lower 60s. Temperature falling into the lower 50s in the afternoon. West winds 15 to 25 miles per hour with gusts up to 40 miles per hour. Chance of rain near 100%. Friday night, mostly cloudy with a 50% chance of showers. Breezy and much cooler with lows in the mid-30s. The Nearshore Marine Forecast. For the following marine location, the islands to Vermilion. Small craft advisory in effect from this evening through late tonight. West of today, north winds 5 to 10 knots. A slight chance of showers late this morning. Waves 2 feet or less. Tonight, northeast winds 10 to 15 knots increasing to 15 to 20 knots. Mostly cloudy. Waves 1 to 3 feet building to 3 to 5 feet. Thursday, east winds 5 to 15 knots. A chance of showers in the afternoon. Waves 1 to 3 feet. Thursday night, east winds 5 to 15 knots becoming southwest 15 to 20 knots. Showers. Waves 2 feet or less building to 2 to 4 feet. The water temperature off Toledo is 65 degrees, off Cleveland 66 degrees, and off Erie 64 degrees. The extended forecast for the Central Highlands. Saturday, mostly sunny. Cooler with highs in the lower 50s. Saturday night, clear. Lows in the lower 30s. Sunday, sunny. Highs in the lower 60s. Sunday night, mostly clear. Lows around 40. Monday, partly cloudy. Highs in the mid-60s. Monday night, mostly cloudy. Lows in the mid-40s. Tuesday, partly cloudy. Highs in the upper 60s.
At noon, weather reports for selected cities. At Mansfield Lom Regional Airport, it was cloudy. The temperature was 71 degrees, the dew point 67, and the relative humidity 87%. The wind was northwest, at 3 miles an hour. The pressure was 30.02 inches and rising. Elsewhere across Ohio, at Youngstown, rain was falling, with a temperature of 66. It was mostly sunny, with a temperature of 83 at Cincinnati, and 79 at Dayton. It was partly sunny, with a temperature of 71 at Worcester, 80 at Marion, 70 at Akron-Canton Regional Airport, and 78 at Columbus. It was cloudy, with a temperature of 63 at Toledo Express, 61 at Cleveland, and 70 at Findlay. Reports from nearby cities outside Ohio. At Pittsburgh, rain was falling, with a temperature of 71. It was partly sunny, with a temperature of 64 at Buffalo, and 65 at Chicago. It was cloudy, with a temperature of 63 at Detroit, and 77 at Indianapolis. The current time is 1:03 p.m. Eastern Daylight Time. 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On the latest weather map, a cold front moves through the region this morning with high pressure building briefly from the north through Thursday morning. Strong low pressure will sweep a cold front through the region on Friday. High pressure builds into the region this weekend. The forecast for the Central Highlands. Rest of today, mostly cloudy with a slight chance of thunderstorms. A chance of showers late this morning, then a slight chance of showers this afternoon. Highs in the mid-70s. Temperature falling into the upper 60s this afternoon. Northwest winds 5 to 10 miles per hour. Chance of rain 50%. Tonight, mostly cloudy. A slight chance of showers in the evening. Much cooler with lows around 50. Northeast winds 5 to 10 miles per hour with gusts up to 20 miles per hour. Chance of rain 20%. Thursday, partly sunny. A chance of showers in the afternoon. Highs around 70. East winds 5 to 10 miles per hour. Chance of rain 30%. Thursday night, showers. More humid with lows in the mid-50s. South winds 10 to 15 miles per hour with gusts up to 25 miles per hour, becoming southwest 15 to 20 miles per hour with gusts up to 35 miles per hour after midnight. Chance of rain near 100%. Friday, showers, breezy with highs in the lower 60s. Temperature falling into the lower 50s in the afternoon. West winds 15 to 25 miles per hour with gusts up to 40 miles per hour. Chance of rain near 100%. Friday night, mostly cloudy with a 50% chance of showers. Breezy and much cooler with lows in the mid-30s. At 1 p.m., weather reports for selected cities. At Mansfield Lom Regional Airport, it was cloudy. The temperature was 72 degrees, the dew point 67, and the relative humidity 84%. The wind was north, at 5 miles an hour. The pressure was 30.03 inches and steady. Elsewhere across Ohio, it was mostly sunny, with a temperature of 81 at Marion, and 83 at Dayton. It was partly sunny, with a temperature of 73 at Worcester, 72 at Akron-Canton Regional Airport, 82 at Cincinnati, and 81 at Columbus. It was cloudy, with a temperature of 63 at Toledo Express, 61 at Cleveland, 62 at Youngstown, and 66 at Findlay. Reports from nearby cities outside Ohio. At Indianapolis, rain was falling, with a temperature of 75. It was partly sunny, with a temperature of 71 at Pittsburgh, and 63 at Buffalo. It was cloudy, with a temperature of 63 at Detroit, and 64 at Chicago. The current time is 1:06 p.m. Eastern Daylight Time. 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On the latest weather map,
A cold front moves through the region this morning with high pressure building briefly from the north through Thursday morning. Strong low pressure will sweep a cold front through the region on Friday. High pressure builds into the region this weekend. The forecast for the Central Highlands. West of today, mostly cloudy with a slight chance of thunderstorms. A chance of showers late this morning, then a slight chance of showers this afternoon. Highs in the mid-70s. Temperature falling into the upper 60s this afternoon. Northwest winds 5 to 10 miles per hour. Chance of rain 50%. Tonight, mostly cloudy. A slight chance of showers in the evening. Much cooler with lows around 50. Northeast winds 5 to 10 miles per hour with gusts up to 20 miles per hour. Chance of rain 20%. Thursday, partly sunny. A chance of showers in the afternoon. Highs around 70. East winds 5 to 10 miles per hour. Chance of rain 30%. Thursday night, showers. More humid with lows in the mid-50s. South winds 10 to 15 miles per hour with gusts up to 25 miles per hour. Becoming southwest 15 to 20 miles per hour with gusts up to 35 miles per hour after midnight. Chance of rain near 100%. Friday, showers, breezy with highs in the lower 60s. Temperature falling into the lower 50s in the afternoon. West winds 15 to 25 miles per hour with gusts up to 40 miles per hour. Chance of rain near 100%. Friday night, mostly cloudy with a 50% chance of showers. Breezy and much cooler with lows in the mid-30s. At 1 p.m., weather reports for selected cities. At Mansfield-Laum Regional Airport, it was cloudy. The temperature was 72 degrees, the dew point 67, and the relative humidity 84%. The wind was north, at 5 miles an hour. The pressure was 30.03 inches and steady. Elsewhere across Ohio, it was mostly sunny, with a temperature of 81 at Marion and 83 at Dayton. It was partly sunny, with a temperature of 73 at Wooster, 72 at Akron-Canton Regional Airport, 82 at Cincinnati, and 81 at Columbus. It was cloudy, with a temperature of 63 at Toledo Express, 61 at Cleveland, 62 at Youngstown, and 66 at Findlay. Reports from nearby cities outside Ohio. At Indianapolis, rain was falling, with a temperature of 75. It was partly sunny, with a temperature of 71 at Pittsburgh, and 63 at Buffalo. It was cloudy, with a temperature of 63 at Detroit, and 64 at Chicago. The extended forecast for the Central Highlands. Saturday, mostly sunny. Cooler with highs in the lower 50s. Saturday night, clear. Lows in the lower 30s. Sunday, sunny. Highs in the lower 60s. Sunday night, mostly clear. Lows around 40. Monday, partly cloudy. Highs in the mid-60s. Monday night, mostly cloudy. Lows in the mid-40s. Tuesday, partly cloudy. Highs in the upper 60s. The current time is 1:10 p.m. Eastern Daylight Time. 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On the latest weather map, a cold front moves through the region this morning with high pressure building briefly from the north through Thursday morning. Strong low pressure will sweep a cold front through the region on Friday. High pressure builds into the region this weekend. The forecast for the Central Highlands. West of today, mostly cloudy with a slight chance of thunderstorms. A chance of showers late this morning, then a slight chance of showers this afternoon. Highs in the mid-70s. Temperature falling into the upper 60s this afternoon. Northwest winds 5 to 10 miles per hour. Chance of rain 50%. Tonight, mostly cloudy. A slight chance of showers in the evening. Much cooler with lows around 50. Northeast winds 5 to 10 miles per hour with gusts up to 20 miles per hour. Chance of rain 20%. Thursday, partly sunny. A chance of showers in the afternoon. Highs around 70. East winds 5 to 10 miles per hour.
chance of rain 30%. Thursday night, showers. More humid with lows in the mid-50s. South winds 10 to 15 miles per hour with gusts up to 25 miles per hour. Becoming southwest 15 to 20 miles per hour with gusts up to 35 miles per hour after midnight. Chance of rain near 100%. Friday, showers, breezy with highs in the lower 60s. Temperature falling into the lower 50s in the afternoon. West winds 15 to 25 miles per hour with gusts up to 40 miles per hour. Chance of rain near 100%. Friday night, mostly cloudy with a 50% chance of showers. Breezy and much cooler with lows in the mid-30s. At 1 p.m., weather reports for selected cities. At Mansfield Lawn Regional Airport, it was cloudy. The temperature was 72 degrees, the dew point 67, and the relative humidity 84%. The wind was north, at 5 miles an hour. The pressure was 30.03 inches and steady. Elsewhere across Ohio, it was mostly sunny, with a temperature of 81 at Marion, and 83 at Dayton. It was partly sunny, with a temperature of 73 at Wooster, 72 at Akron-Canton Regional Airport, 82 at Cincinnati, and 81 at Columbus. It was cloudy, with a temperature of 63 at Toledo Express, 61 at Cleveland, 62 at Youngstown, and 66 at Findlay. Reports from nearby cities outside Ohio. At Indianapolis, rain was falling, with a temperature of 75. It was partly sunny, with a temperature of 71 at Pittsburgh, and 63 at Buffalo. It was cloudy, with a temperature of 63 at Detroit, and 64 at Chicago. At 1 p.m., weather reports for selected cities. At Mansfield Lawn Regional Airport, it was cloudy. The temperature was 72 degrees, the dew point 67, and the relative humidity 84%. The wind was north, at 5 miles an hour. The pressure was 30.03 inches and steady. Elsewhere across Ohio, at Dayton, it was mostly sunny, with a temperature of 83. It was partly sunny, with a temperature of 73 at Wooster, 82 at Marion, 72 at Akron-Canton Regional Airport, 82 at Cincinnati, and 81 at Columbus. It was cloudy, with a temperature of 63 at Toledo Express, 60 at Cleveland, 62 at Youngstown, and 65 at Findlay. Reports from nearby cities outside Ohio. At Indianapolis, rain was falling, with a temperature of 75. It was partly sunny, with a temperature of 71 at Pittsburgh, and 63 at Buffalo. It was cloudy, with a temperature of 63 at Detroit, and 64 at Chicago. The current time is 1:15 p.m. Eastern Daylight Time. 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On the latest weather map, a cold front moves through the region this morning with high pressure building briefly from the north through Thursday morning. Strong low pressure will sweep a cold front through the region on Friday. High pressure builds into the region this weekend. The forecast for the Central Highlands. Rest of today, mostly cloudy with a slight chance of thunderstorms. A chance of showers late this morning, then a slight chance of showers this afternoon. Highs in the mid-70s. Temperature falling into the upper 60s this afternoon. Northwest winds 5 to 10 miles per hour. Chance of rain 50%. Tonight, mostly cloudy. A slight chance of showers in the evening. Much cooler with lows around 50. Northeast winds 5 to 10 miles per hour with gusts up to 20 miles per hour. Chance of rain 20%. Thursday, partly sunny. A chance of showers in the afternoon. Highs around 70. East winds 5 to 10 miles per hour. Chance of rain 30%. Thursday night, showers. More humid with lows in the mid-50s. South winds 10 to 15 miles per hour with gusts up to 25 miles per hour. Becoming southwest 15 to 20 miles per hour with gusts up to 35 miles per hour after midnight. Chance of rain near 100%. Friday, showers, breezy with highs in the lower 60s. Temperature falling into the lower 50s in the afternoon.
West winds 15 to 25 miles per hour with gusts up to 40 miles per hour. Chance of rain near 100%. Friday night, mostly cloudy with a 50% chance of showers. Breezy and much cooler with lows in the mid-30s. At 1 p.m., weather reports for selected cities. At Mansfield Long Regional Airport, it was cloudy. The temperature was 72 degrees, the dew point 67, and the relative humidity 84%. The wind was north, at 5 miles an hour. The pressure was 30.03 inches and steady. Elsewhere across Ohio, at Dayton, it was mostly sunny, with a temperature of 83. It was partly sunny, with a temperature of 73 at Wooster, 82 at Marion, 72 at Akron-Canton Regional Airport, 82 at Cincinnati, and 81 at Columbus. It was cloudy, with a temperature of 63 at Toledo Express, 60 at Cleveland, 62 at Youngstown, and 65 at Findlay. Reports from nearby cities outside Ohio. At Indianapolis, rain was falling, with a temperature of 75. It was partly sunny, with a temperature of 71 at Pittsburgh, and 63 at Buffalo. It was cloudy, with a temperature of 63 at Detroit, and 64 at Chicago. The current time is 1:18 p.m. Eastern Daylight Time. 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On the latest weather map, a cold front moves through the region this morning with high pressure building briefly from the north through Thursday morning. Strong low pressure will sweep a cold front through the region on Friday. High pressure builds into the region this weekend. The forecast for the Central Highlands. Rest of today, mostly cloudy with a slight chance of thunderstorms. A chance of showers late this morning, then a slight chance of showers this afternoon. Highs in the mid-70s. Temperature falling into the upper 60s this afternoon. Northwest winds 5 to 10 miles per hour. Chance of rain 50%. Tonight, mostly cloudy. A slight chance of showers in the evening. Much cooler with lows around 50. Northeast winds 5 to 10 miles per hour with gusts up to 20 miles per hour. Chance of rain 20%. Thursday, partly sunny. A chance of showers in the afternoon. Highs around 70. East winds 5 to 10 miles per hour. Chance of rain 30%. Thursday night, showers. More humid with lows in the mid-50s. South winds 10 to 15 miles per hour with gusts up to 25 miles per hour, becoming southwest 15 to 20 miles per hour with gusts up to 35 miles per hour after midnight. Chance of rain near 100%. Friday, showers, breezy with highs in the lower 60s. Temperature falling into the lower 50s in the afternoon. West winds 15 to 25 miles per hour with gusts up to 40 miles per hour. Chance of rain near 100%. Friday night, mostly cloudy with a 50% chance of showers. Breezy and much cooler with lows in the mid-30s. The extended forecast for the Central Highlands. Saturday, mostly sunny. Cooler with highs in the lower 50s. Saturday night, clear. Lows in the lower 30s. Sunday, sunny. Highs in the lower 60s. Sunday night, mostly clear. Lows around 40. Monday, partly cloudy. Highs in the mid-60s. Monday night, mostly cloudy. Lows in the mid-40s. Tuesday, partly cloudy. Highs in the upper 60s. At 1 p.m., weather reports for selected cities. At Mansfield Long Regional Airport, it was cloudy. The temperature was 72 degrees, the dew point 67, and the relative humidity 84%. The wind was north, at 5 miles an hour. The pressure was 30.03 inches and steady. Elsewhere across Ohio, at Dayton, it was mostly sunny, with a temperature of 83. It was partly sunny, with a temperature of 73 at Wooster, 82 at Marion, 72 at Akron-Canton Regional Airport, 82 at Cincinnati, and 81 at Columbus. It was cloudy, with a temperature of 63 at Toledo Express, 60 at Cleveland, 62 at Youngstown, and 65 at Findlay.
Reports from nearby cities outside Ohio, at Indianapolis, rain was falling, with a temperature of 75. It was partly sunny, with a temperature of 71 at Pittsburgh, and 63 at Buffalo. It was cloudy, with a temperature of 63 at Detroit, and 64 at Chicago. The current time is 1:22 p.m. Eastern Daylight Time. 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On the latest weather map, a cold front moves through the region this morning with high pressure building briefly from the north through Thursday morning. Strong low pressure will sweep a cold front through the region on Friday. High pressure builds into the region this weekend. The forecast for the Central Highlands. Rest of today, mostly cloudy with a slight chance of thunderstorms. A chance of showers late this morning, then a slight chance of showers this afternoon. Highs in the mid-70s. Temperature falling into the upper 60s this afternoon. Northwest winds 5 to 10 miles per hour. Chance of rain 50%. Tonight, mostly cloudy. A slight chance of showers in the evening. Much cooler with lows around 50. Northeast winds 5 to 10 miles per hour with gusts up to 20 miles per hour. Chance of rain 20%. Thursday, partly sunny. A chance of showers in the afternoon. Highs around 70. East winds 5 to 10 miles per hour. Chance of rain 30%. Thursday night, showers. More humid with lows in the mid-50s. South winds 10 to 15 miles per hour with gusts up to 25 miles per hour, becoming southwest 15 to 20 miles per hour with gusts up to 35 miles per hour after midnight. Chance of rain near 100%. Friday, showers, breezy with highs in the lower 60s. Temperature falling into the lower 50s in the afternoon. West winds 15 to 25 miles per hour with gusts up to 40 miles per hour. Chance of rain near 100%. Friday night, mostly cloudy with a 50% chance of showers. Breezy and much cooler with lows in the mid-30s. At 1 p.m., weather reports for selected cities. At Mansfield-Lawn Regional Airport, it was cloudy. The temperature was 72 degrees, the dew point 67, and the relative humidity 84%. The wind was north, at 5 miles an hour. The pressure was 30.03 inches and steady. Elsewhere across Ohio, at Dayton, it was mostly sunny, with a temperature of 83. It was partly sunny, with a temperature of 73 at Wooster, 82 at Marion, 72 at Akron-Canton Regional Airport, 82 at Cincinnati, and 81 at Columbus. It was cloudy, with a temperature of 63 at Toledo Express, 60 at Cleveland, 62 at Youngstown, and 65 at Findlay. Reports from nearby cities outside Ohio, at Indianapolis, rain was falling, with a temperature of 75. It was partly sunny, with a temperature of 71 at Pittsburgh, and 63 at Buffalo. It was cloudy, with a temperature of 63 at Detroit, and 64 at Chicago. The current time is 1:25 p.m. Eastern Daylight Time. 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On the latest weather map, a cold front moves through the region this morning with high pressure building briefly from the north through Thursday morning. Strong low pressure will sweep a cold front through the region on Friday. High pressure builds into the region this weekend. The forecast for the Central Highlands. Rest of today, mostly cloudy with a slight chance of thunderstorms. A chance of showers late this morning, then a slight chance of showers this afternoon. Highs in the mid-70s. Temperature falling into the upper 60s this afternoon. Northwest winds 5 to 10 miles per hour. Chance of rain 50%. Tonight, mostly cloudy. A slight chance of showers in the evening. Much cooler with lows around 50. Northeast winds 5 to 10 miles per hour with gusts up to 20 miles per hour. Chance of rain 20%.
Thursday, partly sunny. A chance of showers in the afternoon. Highs around 70. East winds 5 to 10 miles per hour. Chance of rain 30%. Thursday night, showers. More humid with lows in the mid-50s. South winds 10 to 15.

It was cloudy. The temperature was 72 degrees, the dew point 67, and the relative humidity 84%. The wind was north, at 5 miles an hour. The pressure was 30.03 inches and steady. Elsewhere across Ohio, at Dayton, it was mostly sunny, with a temperature of 83. It was partly sunny, with a temperature of 73 at Wooster, 82 at Marion, 72 at Akron-Canton Regional Airport, 82 at Cincinnati, and 81 at Columbus. It was cloudy, with a temperature of 63 at Toledo Express, 60 at Cleveland, 62 at Youngstown, and 65 at Findlay. Reports from nearby cities outside Ohio, at Indianapolis, rain was falling, with a temperature of 75. It was partly sunny, with a temperature of 71 at Pittsburgh, and 63 at Buffalo. It was cloudy, with a temperature of 63 at Detroit, and 64 at Chicago. The current time is 1:29 p.m. Eastern Daylight Time. 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On the latest weather map, a cold front moves through the region this morning with high pressure building briefly from the north through Thursday morning. Strong low pressure will sweep a cold front through the region on Friday. High pressure builds into the region this weekend. The forecast for the Central Highlands. West of today, mostly cloudy with a slight chance of thunderstorms. A chance of showers late this morning, then a slight chance of showers this afternoon. Highs in the mid-70s. Temperature falling into the upper 60s this afternoon. Northwest winds 5 to 10 miles per hour. Chance of rain 50%. Tonight, mostly cloudy. A slight chance of showers in the evening. Much cooler with lows around 50. Northeast winds 5 to 10 miles per hour with gusts up to 20 miles per hour. Chance of rain 20%. Thursday, partly sunny. A chance of showers in the afternoon. Highs around 70. East winds 5 to 10 miles per hour. Chance of rain 30%. Thursday night, showers. More humid with lows in the mid-50s. South winds 10 to 15 miles per hour with gusts up to 25 miles per hour, becoming southwest 15 to 20 miles per hour with gusts up to 35 miles per hour after midnight. Chance of rain near 100%. Friday, showers, breezy with highs in the lower 60s. Temperature falling into the lower 50s in the afternoon. West winds 15 to 25 miles per hour with gusts up to 40 miles per hour. Chance of rain near 100%. Friday night, mostly cloudy with a 50% chance of showers. Breezy and much cooler with lows in the mid-30s. The extended forecast for the Central Highlands. Saturday, mostly sunny. Cooler with highs in the lower 50s. Saturday night, clear. Lows in the lower 30s. Sunday, sunny. Highs in the lower 60s. Sunday night, mostly clear. Lows around 40. Monday, partly cloudy. Highs in the mid-60s. Monday night, mostly cloudy. Lows in the mid-40s. Tuesday, partly cloudy. Highs in the upper 60s. At 1 p.m., weather reports for selected cities. At Mansfield Long Regional Airport, it was cloudy. The temperature was 72 degrees, the dew point 67, and the relative humidity 84%. The wind was north, at 5 miles an hour. The pressure was 30.03 inches and steady. Elsewhere across Ohio, at Dayton, it was mostly sunny, with a temperature of 83. It was partly sunny, with a temperature of 73 at Wooster, 82 at Marion, 72 at Akron-Canton Regional Airport, 82 at Cincinnati, and 81 at Columbus. It was cloudy, with a temperature of 63 at Toledo Express, 60 at Cleveland, 62 at Youngstown, and 65 at Findlay. Reports from nearby cities outside Ohio, at Indianapolis, rain was falling, with a temperature of 75. It was partly sunny, with a temperature of 71 at Pittsburgh, and 63 at Buffalo. It was cloudy, with a temperature of 63 at Detroit, and 64 at Chicago. The current time is 1:32 p.m.

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On the latest weather map, a cold front moves through the region this morning with high pressure building briefly from the north through Thursday morning. Strong low pressure will sweep a cold front through the region on Friday. High pressure builds into the region this weekend. The forecast for the Central Highlands. West of today, mostly cloudy with a slight chance of thunderstorms. A chance of showers late this morning, then a slight chance of showers this afternoon. Highs in the mid-70s. Temperature falling into the upper 60s this afternoon. Northwest winds 5 to 10 miles per hour. Chance of rain 50%. Tonight, mostly cloudy. A slight chance of showers in the evening. Much cooler with lows around 50. Northeast winds 5 to 10 miles per hour with gusts up to 20 miles per hour. Chance of rain 20%. Thursday, partly sunny. A chance of showers in the afternoon. Highs around 70. East winds 5 to 10 miles per hour. Chance of rain 30%. Thursday night, showers. More humid with lows in the mid-50s. South winds 10 to 15 miles per hour with gusts up to 25 miles per hour. Becoming southwest 15 to 20 miles per hour with gusts up to 35 miles per hour after midnight. Chance of rain near 100%. Friday, showers, breezy with highs in the lower 60s. Temperature falling into the lower 50s in the afternoon. West winds 15 to 25 miles per hour with gusts up to 40 miles per hour. Chance of rain near 100%. Friday night, mostly cloudy with a 50% chance of showers. Breezy and much cooler with lows in the mid-30s. At 1 p.m., weather reports for selected cities. At Mansfield Long Regional Airport, it was cloudy. The temperature was 72 degrees, the dew point 67, and the relative humidity 84%. The wind was north, at 5 miles an hour. The pressure was 30.03 inches and steady. Elsewhere across Ohio, at Dayton, it was mostly sunny, with a temperature of 83. It was partly sunny, with a temperature of 73 at Wooster, 82 at Marion, 72 at Akron-Canton Regional Airport, 82 at Cincinnati, and 81 at Columbus. It was cloudy, with a temperature of 63 at Toledo Express, 60 at Cleveland, 62 at Youngstown, and 65 at Findlay. Reports from nearby cities outside Ohio. At Indianapolis, rain was falling, with a temperature of 75. It was partly sunny, with a temperature of 71 at Pittsburgh, and 63 at Buffalo. It was cloudy, with a temperature of 63 at Detroit, and 64 at Chicago. The current time is 1:36 p.m. Eastern Daylight Time. 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On the latest weather map, a cold front moves through the region this morning with high pressure building briefly from the north through Thursday morning. Strong low pressure will sweep a cold front through the region on Friday. High pressure builds into the region this weekend. The forecast for the Central Highlands. West of today, mostly cloudy with a slight chance of thunderstorms. A chance of showers late this morning, then a slight chance of showers this afternoon. Highs in the mid-70s. Temperature falling into the upper 60s this afternoon. Northwest winds 5 to 10 miles per hour. Chance of rain 50%. Tonight, mostly cloudy. A slight chance of showers in the evening. Much cooler with lows around 50. Northeast winds 5 to 10 miles per hour with gusts up to 20 miles per hour. Chance of rain 20%. Thursday, partly sunny. A chance of showers in the afternoon. Highs around 70. East winds 5 to 10 miles per hour. Chance of rain 30%. Thursday night, showers. More humid with lows in the mid-50s. South winds 10 to 15 miles per hour with gusts

up to 25 miles per hour, becoming southwest 15 to 20 miles per hour with gusts up to 35 miles per hour after midnight. Chance of rain near 100%. Friday, showers, breezy with highs in the lower 60s. Temperature falling into the lower 50s in the afternoon. West winds 15 to 25 miles per hour with gusts up to 40 miles per hour. Chance of rain near 100%. Friday night, mostly cloudy with a 50% chance of showers. Breezy and much cooler with lows in the mid-30s. At 1 p.m., weather reports for selected cities. At Mansfield Lawn Regional Airport, it was cloudy. The temperature was 72 degrees, the dew point 67, and the relative humidity 84%. The wind was north, at 5 miles an hour. The pressure was 30.03 inches and steady. Elsewhere across Ohio, at Dayton, it was mostly sunny, with a temperature of 83. It was partly sunny, with a temperature of 73 at Wooster, 82 at Marion, 72 at Akron-Canton Regional Airport, 82 at Cincinnati, and 81 at Columbus. It was cloudy, with a temperature of 63 at Toledo Express, 60 at Cleveland, 62 at Youngstown, and 65 at Findlay. Reports from nearby cities outside Ohio. At Indianapolis, rain was falling, with a temperature of 75. It was partly sunny, with a temperature of 71 at Pittsburgh, and 63 at Buffalo. It was cloudy, with a temperature of 63 at Detroit, and 64 at Chicago. The current time is 1:39 p.m. Eastern Daylight Time. 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The extended forecast for the Central Highlands. Saturday, mostly sunny. Cooler with highs in the lower 50s. Saturday night, clear. Lows in the lower 30s. Sunday, sunny. Highs in the lower 60s. Sunday night, mostly clear. Lows around 40. Monday, partly cloudy. Highs in the mid-60s. Monday night, mostly cloudy. Lows in the mid-40s. Tuesday, partly cloudy. Highs in the upper 60s. On the latest weather map, a cold front moves through the region this morning with high pressure building briefly from the north through Thursday morning. Strong low pressure will sweep a cold front through the region on Friday. High pressure builds into the region this weekend. The forecast for the Central Highlands. Rest of today, mostly cloudy with a slight chance of thunderstorms. A chance of showers late this morning, then a slight chance of showers this afternoon. Highs in the mid-70s. Temperature falling into the upper 60s this afternoon. Northwest winds 5 to 10 miles per hour. Chance of rain 50%. Tonight, mostly cloudy. A slight chance of showers in the evening. Much cooler with lows around 50. Northeast winds 5 to 10 miles per hour with gusts up to 20 miles per hour. Chance of rain 20%. Thursday, partly sunny. A chance of showers in the afternoon. Highs around 70. East winds 5 to 10 miles per hour. Chance of rain 30%. Thursday night, showers. More humid with lows in the mid-50s. South winds 10 to 15 miles per hour with gusts up to 25 miles per hour, becoming southwest 15 to 20 miles per hour with gusts up to 35 miles per hour after midnight. Chance of rain near 100%. Friday, showers, breezy with highs in the lower 60s. Temperature falling into the lower 50s in the afternoon. West winds 15 to 25 miles per hour with gusts up to 40 miles per hour. Chance of rain near 100%. Friday night, mostly cloudy with a 50% chance of showers. Breezy and much cooler with lows in the mid-30s. At 1 p.m., weather reports for selected cities. At Mansfield Lawn Regional Airport, it was cloudy. The temperature was 72 degrees, the dew point 67, and the relative humidity 84%. The wind was north, at 5 miles an hour. The pressure was 30.03 inches and steady. Elsewhere across Ohio, at Dayton, it was mostly sunny, with a temperature of 83.
It was partly sunny, with a temperature of 73 at Worcester, 82 at Marion, 72 at Akron-Canton Regional Airport, 82 at Cincinnati, and 81 at Columbus. It was cloudy, with a temperature of 63 at Toledo Express, 60 at Cleveland, 62 at Youngstown, and 65 at Findlay. Reports from nearby cities outside Ohio, at Indianapolis, rain was falling, with a temperature of 75. It was partly sunny, with a temperature of 71 at Pittsburgh, and 63 at Buffalo. It was cloudy, with a temperature of 63 at Detroit, and 64 at Chicago. The current time is 1:43 p.m. Eastern Daylight Time. 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On the latest weather map, a cold front moves through the region this morning with high pressure building briefly from the north through Thursday morning. Strong low pressure will sweep a cold front through the region on Friday. High pressure builds into the region this weekend. The forecast for the Central Highlands. Rest of today, mostly cloudy with a slight chance of thunderstorms. A chance of showers late this morning, then a slight chance of showers this afternoon. Highs in the mid-70s. Temperature falling into the upper 60s this afternoon. Northwest winds 5 to 10 miles per hour. Chance of rain 50%. Tonight, mostly cloudy. A slight chance of showers in the evening. Much cooler with lows around 50. Northeast winds 5 to 10 miles per hour with gusts up to 20 miles per hour. Chance of rain 20%. Thursday, partly sunny. A chance of showers in the afternoon. Highs around 70. East winds 5 to 10 miles per hour. Chance of rain 30%. Thursday night, showers. More humid with lows in the mid-50s. South winds 10 to 15 miles per hour with gusts up to 25 miles per hour, becoming southwest 15 to 20 miles per hour with gusts up to 35 miles per hour after midnight. Chance of rain near 100%. Friday, showers, breezy with highs in the lower 60s. Temperature falling into the lower 50s in the afternoon. West winds 15 to 25 miles per hour with gusts up to 40 miles per hour. Chance of rain near 100%. Friday night, mostly cloudy with a 50% chance of showers. Breezy and much cooler with lows in the mid-30s. At 1 p.m., weather reports for selected cities. At Mansfield Lawn Regional Airport, it was cloudy. The temperature was 72 degrees, the dew point 67, and the relative humidity 84%. The wind was north, at 5 miles an hour. The pressure was 30.03 inches and steady. Elsewhere across Ohio, at Dayton, it was mostly sunny, with a temperature of 83. It was partly sunny, with a temperature of 73 at Worcester, 82 at Marion, 72 at Akron-Canton Regional Airport, 82 at Cincinnati, and 81 at Columbus. It was cloudy, with a temperature of 63 at Toledo Express, 60 at Cleveland, 62 at Youngstown, and 65 at Findlay. Reports from nearby cities outside Ohio, at Indianapolis, rain was falling, with a temperature of 75. It was partly sunny, with a temperature of 71 at Pittsburgh, and 63 at Buffalo. It was cloudy, with a temperature of 63 at Detroit, and 64 at Chicago. The current time is 1:46 p.m. Eastern Daylight Time. 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On the latest weather map, a cold front moves through the region this morning with high pressure building briefly from the north through Thursday morning. Strong low pressure will sweep a cold front through the region on Friday. High pressure builds into the region this weekend. The forecast for the Central Highlands. Rest of today, mostly cloudy with a slight chance of thunderstorms. A chance of showers late this morning, then a slight chance of showers this afternoon. Highs in the mid-70s. Temperature falling into the upper 60s this afternoon.
Northwest winds 5 to 10 miles per hour. Chance of rain 50%. Tonight, mostly cloudy. A slight chance of showers in the evening. Much cooler with lows around 50. Northeast winds 5 to 10 miles per hour with gusts up to 20 miles per hour. Chance of rain 20%. Thursday, partly sunny. A chance of showers in the afternoon. Highs around 70. East winds 5 to 10 miles per hour. Chance of rain 30%. Thursday night, showers. More humid with lows in the mid-50s. South winds 10 to 15 miles per hour with gusts up to 25 miles per hour, becoming southwest 15 to 20 miles per hour with gusts up to 35 miles per hour after midnight. Chance of rain near 100%. Friday, showers, breezy with highs in the lower 60s. Temperature falling into the lower 50s in the afternoon. West winds 15 to 25 miles per hour with gusts up to 40 miles per hour. Chance of rain near 100%. Friday night, mostly cloudy with a 50% chance of showers. Breezy and much cooler with lows in the mid-30s. At 1 p.m., weather reports for selected cities. At Mansfield Long Regional Airport, it was cloudy. The temperature was 72 degrees, the dew point 67, and the relative humidity 84%. The wind was north, at 5 miles an hour. The pressure was 30.03 inches and steady. Elsewhere across Ohio, at Dayton, it was mostly sunny, with a temperature of 83. It was partly sunny, with a temperature of 73 at Wooster, 82 at Marion, 72 at Akron-Canton Regional Airport, 82 at Cincinnati, and 81 at Columbus. It was cloudy, with a temperature of 63 at Toledo Express, 60 at Cleveland, 62 at Youngstown, and 65 at Findlay. Reports from nearby cities outside Ohio, at Indianapolis, rain was falling, with a temperature of 75. It was partly sunny, with a temperature of 71 at Pittsburgh, and 63 at Buffalo. It was cloudy, with a temperature of 63 at Detroit, and 64 at Chicago. The extended forecast for the Central Highlands. Saturday, mostly sunny. Cooler with highs in the lower 50s. Saturday night, clear. Lows in the lower 30s. Sunday, sunny. Highs in the lower 60s. Sunday night, mostly clear. Lows around 40. Monday, partly cloudy. Highs in the mid-60s. Monday night, mostly cloudy. Lows in the mid-40s. Tuesday, partly cloudy. Highs in the upper 60s. The current time is 1:50 p.m. Eastern Daylight Time. 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On the latest weather map, a cold front moves through the region this morning with high pressure building briefly from the north through Thursday morning. Strong low pressure will sweep a cold front through the region on Friday. High pressure builds into the region this weekend. The forecast for the Central Highlands. Rest of today, mostly cloudy with a slight chance of thunderstorms. A chance of showers late this morning, then a slight chance of showers this afternoon. Highs in the mid-70s. Temperature falling into the upper 60s this afternoon. Northwest winds 5 to 10 miles per hour. Chance of rain 50%. Tonight, mostly cloudy. A slight chance of showers in the evening. Much cooler with lows around 50. Northeast winds 5 to 10 miles per hour with gusts up to 20 miles per hour. Chance of rain 20%. Thursday, partly sunny. A chance of showers in the afternoon. Highs around 70. East winds 5 to 10 miles per hour. Chance of rain 30%. Thursday night, showers. More humid with lows in the mid-50s. South winds 10 to 15 miles per hour with gusts up to 25 miles per hour, becoming southwest 15 to 20 miles per hour with gusts up to 35 miles per hour after midnight. Chance of rain near 100%. Friday, showers, breezy with highs in the lower 60s. Temperature falling into the lower 50s in the afternoon.
West winds 15 to 25 miles per hour with gusts up to 40 miles per hour. Chance of rain near 100%. Friday night, mostly cloudy with a 50% chance of showers. Breezy and much cooler with lows in the mid-30s. At 1 p.m., weather reports for selected cities. At Mansfield Long Regional Airport, it was cloudy. The temperature was 72 degrees, the dew point 67, and the relative humidity 84%. The wind was north, at 5 miles an hour. The pressure was 30.03 inches and steady. Elsewhere across Ohio, at Dayton, it was mostly sunny, with a temperature of 83. It was partly sunny, with a temperature of 73 at Wooster, 82 at Marion, 72 at Akron-Canton Regional Airport, 82 at Cincinnati, and 81 at Columbus. It was cloudy, with a temperature of 63 at Toledo Express, 60 at Cleveland, 62 at Youngstown, and 65 at Findlay. Reports from nearby cities outside Ohio, at Indianapolis, rain was falling, with a temperature of 75. It was partly sunny, with a temperature of 71 at Pittsburgh, and 63 at Buffalo. It was cloudy, with a temperature of 63 at Detroit, and 64 at Chicago. The current time is 1:54 p.m. Eastern Daylight Time. 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On the latest weather map, a cold front moves through the region this morning with high pressure building briefly from the north through Thursday morning. Strong low pressure will sweep a cold front through the region on Friday. High pressure builds into the region this weekend. The forecast for the Central Highlands. Rest of today, mostly cloudy with a slight chance of thunderstorms. A chance of showers late this morning, then a slight chance of showers this afternoon. Highs in the mid-70s. Temperature falling into the upper 60s this afternoon. Northwest winds 5 to 10 miles per hour. Chance of rain 50%. Tonight, mostly cloudy. A slight chance of showers in the evening. Much cooler with lows around 50. Northeast winds 5 to 10 miles per hour with gusts up to 20 miles per hour. Chance of rain 20%. Thursday, partly sunny. A chance of showers in the afternoon. Highs around 70. East winds 5 to 10 miles per hour. Chance of rain 30%. Thursday night, showers. More humid with lows in the mid-50s. South winds 10 to 15 miles per hour with gusts up to 25 miles per hour, becoming southwest 15 to 20 miles per hour with gusts up to 35 miles per hour after midnight. Chance of rain near 100%. Friday, showers, breezy with highs in the lower 60s. Temperature falling into the lower 50s in the afternoon. West winds 15 to 25 miles per hour with gusts up to 40 miles per hour. Chance of rain near 100%. Friday night, mostly cloudy with a 50% chance of showers. Breezy and much cooler with lows in the mid-30s. At 1 p.m., weather reports for selected cities. At Mansfield Long Regional Airport, it was cloudy. The temperature was 72 degrees, the dew point 67, and the relative humidity 84%. The wind was north, at 5 miles an hour. The pressure was 30.03 inches and steady. Elsewhere across Ohio, at Dayton, it was mostly sunny, with a temperature of 83. It was partly sunny, with a temperature of 73 at Wooster, 82 at Marion, 72 at Akron-Canton Regional Airport, 82 at Cincinnati, and 81 at Columbus. It was cloudy, with a temperature of 63 at Toledo Express, 60 at Cleveland, 62 at Youngstown, and 65 at Findlay. Reports from nearby cities outside Ohio, at Indianapolis, rain was falling, with a temperature of 75. It was partly sunny, with a temperature of 71 at Pittsburgh, and 63 at Buffalo. It was cloudy, with a temperature of 63 at Detroit, and 64 at Chicago. The current time is 1:57 p.m. Eastern Daylight Time. 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
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On the latest weather map, a cold front moves through the region this morning with high pressure building briefly from the north through Thursday morning. Strong low pressure will sweep a cold front through the region on Friday. High pressure builds into the region this weekend. The forecast for the Central Highlands. Rest of today, mostly cloudy with a slight chance of thunderstorms. A chance of showers late this morning, then a slight chance of showers this afternoon. Highs in the mid-70s. Temperature falling into the upper 60s this afternoon. Northwest winds 5 to 10 miles per hour. Chance of rain 50%. Tonight, mostly cloudy. A slight chance of showers in the evening. Much cooler with lows around 50. Northeast winds 5 to 10 miles per hour with gusts up to 20 miles per hour. Chance of rain 20%. Thursday, partly sunny. A chance of showers in the afternoon. Highs around 70. East winds 5 to 10 miles per hour. Chance of rain 30%. Thursday night, showers. More humid with lows in the mid-50s. South winds 10 to 15 miles per hour with gusts up to 25 miles per hour, becoming southwest 15 to 20 miles per hour with gusts up to 35 miles per hour after midnight. Chance of rain near 100%. Friday, showers, breezy with highs in the lower 60s. Temperature falling into the lower 50s in the afternoon. West winds 15 to 25 miles per hour with gusts up to 40 miles per hour. Chance of rain near 100%. Friday night, mostly cloudy with a 50% chance of showers. Breezy and much cooler with lows in the mid-30s. At 1 p.m., weather reports for selected cities. At Mansfield-Lom Regional Airport, it was cloudy. The temperature was 72 degrees, the dew point 67, and the relative humidity 84%. The wind was north, at 5 miles an hour. The pressure was 30.03 inches and steady. Elsewhere across Ohio, at Dayton, it was mostly sunny, with a temperature of 83. It was partly sunny, with a temperature of 73 at Wooster, 82 at Marion, 72 at Akron-Canton Regional Airport, 82 at Cincinnati, and 81 at Columbus. It was cloudy, with a temperature of 63 at Toledo Express, 60 at Cleveland, 62 at Youngstown, and 65 at Findlay. Reports from nearby cities outside Ohio. At Indianapolis, rain was falling, with a temperature of 75. It was partly sunny, with a temperature of 71 at Pittsburgh, and 63 at Buffalo. It was cloudy, with a temperature of 63 at Detroit, and 64 at Chicago. The Nearshore Marine Forecast. For the following marine location, the islands to Vermilion. Small craft advisory in effect from this evening through late tonight. Rest of today, north winds 5 to 10 knots. A slight chance of showers late this morning. Waves 2 feet or less. Tonight, northeast winds 10 to 15 knots increasing to 15 to 20 knots. Mostly cloudy. Waves 1 to 3 feet building to 3 to 5 feet. Thursday, east winds 5 to 15 knots. A chance of showers in the afternoon. Waves 1 to 3 feet. Thursday night, east winds 5 to 15 knots becoming southwest 15 to 20 knots. Showers. Waves 2 feet or less building to 2 to 4 feet. The water temperature off Toledo is 65 degrees, off Cleveland 66 degrees, and off Derry 64 degrees. The extended forecast for the Central Highlands. Saturday, mostly sunny. Cooler with highs in the lower 50s. Saturday night, clear. Lows in the lower 30s. Sunday, sunny. Highs in the lower 60s. Sunday night, mostly clear. Lows around 40. Monday, partly cloudy. Highs in the mid-60s. Monday night, mostly cloudy. Lows in the mid-40s. Tuesday, partly cloudy. Highs in the upper 60s. The current time is 2:02 p.m. Eastern Daylight Time. 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
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On the latest weather map, a cold front moves through the region this morning with high pressure building briefly from the north through Thursday morning. Strong low pressure will sweep a cold front through the region on Friday. High pressure builds into the region this weekend. The forecast for the Central Highlands. Rest of today, mostly cloudy with a slight chance of thunderstorms. A chance of showers late this morning, then a slight chance of showers this afternoon. Highs in the mid-70s. Temperature falling into the upper 60s this afternoon. Northwest winds 5 to 10 miles per hour. Chance of rain 50%. Tonight, mostly cloudy. A slight chance of showers in the evening. Much cooler with lows around 50. Northeast winds 5 to 10 miles per hour with gusts up to 20 miles per hour. Chance of rain 20%. Thursday, partly sunny. A chance of showers in the afternoon. Highs around 70. East winds 5 to 10 miles per hour. Chance of rain 30%. Thursday night, showers. More humid with lows in the mid-50s. South winds 10 to 15 miles per hour with gusts up to 25 miles per hour, becoming southwest 15 to 20 miles per hour with gusts up to 35 miles per hour after midnight. Chance of rain near 100%. Friday, showers, breezy with highs in the lower 60s. Temperature falling into the lower 50s in the afternoon. West winds 15 to 25 miles per hour with gusts up to 40 miles per hour. Chance of rain near 100%. Friday night, mostly cloudy with a 50% chance of showers. Breezy and much cooler with lows in the mid-30s. At 1 p.m., weather reports for selected cities. At Mansfield Lawn Regional Airport, it was cloudy. The temperature was 72 degrees, the dew point 67, and the relative humidity 84%. The wind was north, at 5 miles an hour. The pressure was 30.03 inches and steady. Elsewhere across Ohio, at Dayton, it was mostly sunny, with a temperature of 83. It was partly sunny, with a temperature of 73 at Wooster, 82 at Marion, 72 at Akron-Canton Regional Airport, 82 at Cincinnati, and 81 at Columbus. It was cloudy, with a temperature of 63 at Toledo Express, 60 at Cleveland, 62 at Youngstown, and 65 at Findlay. Reports from nearby cities outside Ohio. At Indianapolis, rain was falling, with a temperature of 75. It was partly sunny, with a temperature of 71 at Pittsburgh, and 63 at Buffalo. It was cloudy, with a temperature of 63 at Detroit, and 64 at Chicago. At 2 p.m., weather reports for selected cities. At Mansfield Lawn Regional Airport, it was cloudy. The temperature was 70 degrees, the dew point 66, and the relative humidity 87%. The wind was north, at 13 miles an hour. The pressure was 30.03 inches and steady. Elsewhere across Ohio, rain was falling, with a temperature of 81 at Cincinnati, and 64 at Findlay. At Youngstown, drizzle was falling, with a temperature of 61. It was partly sunny, with a temperature of 81 at Marion, 72 at Akron-Canton Regional Airport, 83 at Dayton, and 81 at Columbus. It was cloudy, with a temperature of 70 at Wooster, 64 at Toledo Express, and 61 at Cleveland. Reports from nearby cities outside Ohio, skies ranged from partly sunny to cloudy. It was 73 at Pittsburgh, 64 at Detroit, 62 at Buffalo, 75 at Indianapolis, and 64 at Chicago. The current time is 2:06 p.m. Eastern Daylight Time. 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On the latest weather map, a cold front moves through the region this morning with high pressure building briefly from the north through Thursday morning. Strong low pressure will sweep a cold front through the region on Friday. High pressure builds into the region this weekend. The forecast for the Central Highlands. Rest of today, mostly cloudy with a slight chance of thunderstorms.
A chance of showers late this morning, then a slight chance of showers this afternoon. Highs in the mid-70s. Temperature falling into the upper 60s this afternoon. Northwest winds 5 to 10 miles per hour. Chance of rain 50%. Tonight, mostly cloudy. A slight chance of showers in the evening. Much cooler with lows around 50. Northeast winds 5 to 10 miles per hour with gusts up to 20 miles per hour. Chance of rain 20%. Thursday, partly sunny. A chance of showers in the afternoon. Highs around 70. East winds 5 to 10 miles per hour. Chance of rain 30%. Thursday night, showers. More humid with lows in the mid-50s. South winds 10 to 15 miles per hour with gusts up to 25 miles per hour, becoming southwest 15 to 20 miles per hour with gusts up to 35 miles per hour after midnight. Chance of rain near 100%. Friday, showers, breezy with highs in the lower 60s. Temperature falling into the lower 50s in the afternoon. West winds 15 to 25 miles per hour with gusts up to 40 miles per hour. Chance of rain near 100%. Friday night, mostly cloudy with a 50% chance of showers. Breezy and much cooler with lows in the mid-30s. At 2 p.m., weather reports for selected cities. At Mansfield Lawn Regional Airport, it was cloudy. The temperature was 70 degrees, the dew point 66, and the relative humidity 87%. The wind was north, at 13 miles an hour. The pressure was 30.03 inches and steady. Elsewhere across Ohio, rain was falling, with a temperature of 81 at Cincinnati, and 64 at Findlay. At Youngstown, drizzle was falling, with a temperature of 61. It was partly sunny, with a temperature of 81 at Marion, 72 at Akron-Canton Regional Airport, 83 at Dayton, and 81 at Columbus. It was cloudy, with a temperature of 70 at Worcester, 64 at Toledo Express, and 61 at Cleveland. Reports from nearby cities outside Ohio, skies ranged from partly sunny to cloudy. It was 73 at Pittsburgh, 64 at Detroit, 62 at Buffalo, 75 at Indianapolis, and 64 at Chicago. The extended forecast for the Central Highlands. Saturday, mostly sunny. Cooler with highs in the lower 50s. Saturday night, clear. Lows in the lower 30s. Sunday, sunny. Highs in the lower 60s. Sunday night, mostly clear. Lows around 40. Monday, partly cloudy. Highs in the mid-60s. Monday night, mostly cloudy. Lows in the mid-40s. Tuesday, partly cloudy. Highs in the upper 60s. The current time is 2:10 p.m. Eastern Daylight Time. 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On the latest weather map, a cold front moves through the region this morning with high pressure building briefly from the north through Thursday morning. Strong low pressure will sweep a cold front through the region on Friday. High pressure builds into the region this weekend. The forecast for the Central Highlands. Rest of today, mostly cloudy with a slight chance of thunderstorms. A chance of showers late this morning, then a slight chance of showers this afternoon. Highs in the mid-70s. Temperature falling into the upper 60s this afternoon. Northwest winds 5 to 10 miles per hour. Chance of rain 50%. Tonight, mostly cloudy. A slight chance of showers in the evening. Much cooler with lows around 50. Northeast winds 5 to 10 miles per hour with gusts up to 20 miles per hour. Chance of rain 20%. Thursday, partly sunny. A chance of showers in the afternoon. Highs around 70. East winds 5 to 10 miles per hour. Chance of rain 30%. Thursday night, showers. More humid with lows in the mid-50s. South winds 10 to 15 miles per hour with gusts up to 25 miles per hour, becoming southwest 15 to 20 miles per hour with gusts up to 35 miles per hour after midnight. Chance of rain near 100%.
Friday, showers, breezy with highs in the lower 60s. Temperature falling into the lower 50s in the afternoon. West winds 15 to 25 miles per hour with gusts up to 40 miles per hour. Chance of rain near 100%. Friday night, mostly cloudy with a 50% chance of showers. Breezy and much cooler with lows in the mid-30s. At 2 p.m., weather reports for selected cities. At Mansfield Lawn Regional Airport, it was cloudy. The temperature was 70 degrees, the dew point 66, and the relative humidity 87%. The wind was north, at 13 miles an hour. The pressure was 30.03 inches and steady. Elsewhere across Ohio, rain was falling, with a temperature of 81 at Cincinnati, and 64 at Findlay. At Youngstown, drizzle was falling, with a temperature of 61. It was partly sunny, with a temperature of 81 at Marion, 72 at Akron-Canton Regional Airport, 83 at Dayton, and 81 at Columbus. It was cloudy, with a temperature of 70 at Worcester, 64 at Toledo Express, and 61 at Cleveland. Reports from nearby cities outside Ohio, skies ranged from partly sunny to cloudy. It was 73 at Pittsburgh, 64 at Detroit, 62 at Buffalo, 75 at Indianapolis, and 64 at Chicago. At 2 p.m., weather reports for selected cities. At Mansfield Lawn Regional Airport, it was cloudy. The temperature was 67 degrees, the dew point 66, and the relative humidity 97%. The wind was north, at 12 miles an hour. The pressure was 30.02 inches and falling. Elsewhere across Ohio, rain was falling, with a temperature of 79 at Cincinnati, and 64 at Findlay. At Youngstown, drizzle was falling, with a temperature of 61. It was partly sunny, with a temperature of 81 at Marion, 72 at Akron-Canton Regional Airport, 83 at Dayton, and 81 at Columbus. It was cloudy, with a temperature of 70 at Worcester, 64 at Toledo Express, and 61 at Cleveland. Reports from nearby cities outside Ohio, skies ranged from partly sunny to cloudy. It was 73 at Pittsburgh, 64 at Detroit, 62 at Buffalo, 75 at Indianapolis, and 64 at Chicago. The current time is 2:15 p.m. Eastern Daylight Time. 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On the latest weather map, a cold front moves through the region this morning with high pressure building briefly from the north through Thursday morning. Strong low pressure will sweep a cold front through the region on Friday. High pressure builds into the region this weekend. The forecast for the Central Highlands. West of today, mostly cloudy with a slight chance of thunderstorms. A chance of showers late this morning, then a slight chance of showers this afternoon. Highs in the mid-70s. Temperature falling into the upper 60s this afternoon. Northwest winds 5 to 10 miles per hour. Chance of rain 50%. Tonight, mostly cloudy. A slight chance of showers in the evening. Much cooler with lows around 50. Northeast winds 5 to 10 miles per hour with gusts up to 20 miles per hour. Chance of rain 20%. Thursday, partly sunny. A chance of showers in the afternoon. Highs around 70. East winds 5 to 10 miles per hour. Chance of rain 30%. Thursday night, showers. More humid with lows in the mid-50s. South winds 10 to 15 miles per hour with gusts up to 25 miles per hour, becoming southwest 15 to 20 miles per hour with gusts up to 35 miles per hour after midnight. Chance of rain near 100%. Friday, showers, breezy with highs in the lower 60s. Temperature falling into the lower 50s in the afternoon. West winds 15 to 25 miles per hour with gusts up to 40 miles per hour. Chance of rain near 100%. Friday night, mostly cloudy with a 50% chance of showers. Breezy and much cooler with lows in the mid-30s. At 2 p.m., weather reports for selected cities. At Mansfield Lawn Regional Airport, it was cloudy. The temperature was 67 degrees, the dew point 66, and the relative humidity 97%.
The wind was north, at 12 miles an hour. The pressure was 30.02 inches and falling. Elsewhere across Ohio, rain was falling, with a temperature of 79 at Cincinnati, and 64 at Findlay. At Youngstown, drizzle was falling, with a temperature of 61. It was partly sunny, with a temperature of 81 at Marion, 72 at Akron-Canton Regional Airport, 83 at Dayton, and 81 at Columbus. It was cloudy, with a temperature of 70 at Worcester, 64 at Toledo Express, and 61 at Cleveland. Reports from nearby cities outside Ohio, skies ranged from partly sunny to cloudy. It was 73 at Pittsburgh, 64 at Detroit, 62 at Buffalo, 75 at Indianapolis, and 64 at Chicago. The current time is 2:18 p.m. Eastern Daylight Time. 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On the latest weather map, a cold front moves through the region this morning with high pressure building briefly from the north through Thursday morning. Strong low pressure will sweep a cold front through the region on Friday. High pressure builds into the region this weekend. The forecast for the Central Highlands. Rest of today, mostly cloudy with a slight chance of thunderstorms. A chance of showers late this morning, then a slight chance of showers this afternoon. Highs in the mid-70s. Temperature falling into the upper 60s this afternoon. Northwest winds 5 to 10 miles per hour. Chance of rain 50%. Tonight, mostly cloudy. A slight chance of showers in the evening. Much cooler with lows around 50. Northeast winds 5 to 10 miles per hour with gusts up to 20 miles per hour. Chance of rain 20%. Thursday, partly sunny. A chance of showers in the afternoon. Highs around 70. East winds 5 to 10 miles per hour. Chance of rain 30%. Thursday night, showers. More humid with lows in the mid-50s. South winds 10 to 15 miles per hour with gusts up to 25 miles per hour, becoming southwest 15 to 20 miles per hour with gusts up to 35 miles per hour after midnight. Chance of rain near 100%. Friday, showers, breezy with highs in the lower 60s. Temperature falling into the lower 50s in the afternoon. West winds 15 to 25 miles per hour with gusts up to 40 miles per hour. Chance of rain near 100%. Friday night, mostly cloudy with a 50% chance of showers. Breezy and much cooler with lows in the mid-30s. The forecast for the Central Highlands. This afternoon, mostly cloudy with a chance of showers with a slight chance of thunderstorms. Highs in the mid-70s. Temperature falling into the lower 70s late. North winds 5 to 10 miles per hour. Chance of rain 50%. Tonight, mostly cloudy. A chance of showers in the evening. Cooler with lows in the lower 50s. Northeast winds 5 to 10 miles per hour with gusts up to 20 miles per hour. Chance of rain 40%. Thursday, partly sunny. A slight chance of showers in the afternoon. Highs in the upper 60s. East winds 5 to 10 miles per hour. Chance of rain 20%. Thursday night, a chance of showers in the evening, then showers with a chance of thunderstorms after midnight. Not as cool. More humid with lows in the lower 60s. Southeast winds 10 to 15 miles per hour, becoming southwest 15 to 20 miles per hour after midnight. Chance of rain 90%. Friday, showers. Highs in the upper 60s. Temperature falling into the mid-50s in the afternoon. Southwest winds 15 to 20 miles per hour, becoming northwest in the afternoon. Gusts up to 35 miles per hour. Chance of rain 90%. Friday night, showers likely. Much cooler with lows in the upper 30s. Chance of rain 70%. The extended forecast for the Central Highlands. Saturday, partly sunny in the morning, then clearing. Much cooler with highs in the lower 50s. Saturday night, clear. Lows in the lower 30s. Sunday, sunny. Not as cool with highs in the lower 60s.
Sunday night, mostly clear. Lows around 40. Monday, partly cloudy. Highs in the mid-60s. Monday night, mostly cloudy. Lows in the mid-40s. Tuesday, partly cloudy. Highs in the upper 60s. At 2 p.m., weather reports for selected cities. At Mansfield Lawn Regional Airport, it was cloudy. The temperature was 67 degrees, the dew point 66, and the relative humidity 97%. The wind was north, at 12 miles an hour. The pressure was 30.02 inches and falling. Elsewhere across Ohio, rain was falling, with a temperature of 79 at Cincinnati, and 64 at Findlay. At Youngstown, drizzle was falling, with a temperature of 61. It was partly sunny, with a temperature of 81 at Marion, 72 at Akron-Canton Regional Airport, 83 at Dayton, and 81 at Columbus. It was cloudy, with a temperature of 70 at Worcester, 64 at Toledo Express, and 61 at Cleveland. Reports from nearby cities outside Ohio, skies ranged from partly sunny to cloudy. It was 73 at Pittsburgh, 64 at Detroit, 62 at Buffalo, 75 at Indianapolis, and 64 at Chicago. The current time is 2:23 p.m. Eastern Daylight Time. 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On the latest weather map, a cold front moves through the region this morning with high pressure building briefly from the north through Thursday morning. Strong low pressure will sweep a cold front through the region on Friday. High pressure builds into the region this weekend. The forecast for the Central Highlands. This afternoon, mostly cloudy with a chance of showers with a slight chance of thunderstorms. Highs in the mid-70s. Temperature falling into the lower 70s late. North winds 5 to 10 miles per hour. Chance of rain 50%. Tonight, mostly cloudy. A chance of showers in the evening. Cooler with lows in the lower 50s. Northeast winds 5 to 10 miles per hour with gusts up to 20 miles per hour. Chance of rain 40%. Thursday, partly sunny. A slight chance of showers in the afternoon. Highs in the upper 60s. East winds 5 to 10 miles per hour. Chance of rain 20%. Thursday night, a chance of showers in the evening, then showers with a chance of thunderstorms after midnight. Not as cool. More humid with lows in the lower 60s. Southeast winds 10 to 15 miles per hour, becoming southwest 15 to 20 miles per hour after midnight. Chance of rain 90%. Friday, showers. Highs in the upper 60s. Temperature falling into the mid-50s in the afternoon. Southwest winds 15 to 20 miles per hour, becoming northwest in the afternoon. Gusts up to 35 miles per hour. Chance of rain 90%. Friday night, showers likely. Much cooler with lows in the upper 30s. Chance of rain 70%. At 2 p.m., weather reports for selected cities. At Mansfield Lawn Regional Airport, it was cloudy. The temperature was 67 degrees, the dew point 66, and the relative humidity 97%. The wind was north, at 12 miles an hour. The pressure was 30.02 inches and falling. Elsewhere across Ohio, rain was falling, with a temperature of 79 at Cincinnati, and 64 at Findlay. At Youngstown, drizzle was falling, with a temperature of 61. It was partly sunny, with a temperature of 81 at Marion, 72 at Akron-Canton Regional Airport, 83 at Dayton, and 81 at Columbus. It was cloudy, with a temperature of 70 at Worcester, 64 at Toledo Express, and 61 at Cleveland. Reports from nearby cities outside Ohio, skies ranged from partly sunny to cloudy. It was 73 at Pittsburgh, 64 at Detroit, 62 at Buffalo, 75 at Indianapolis, and 64 at Chicago. The current time is 2:27 p.m. Eastern Daylight Time. 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
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On the latest weather map, a cold front moves through the region this morning with high pressure building briefly from the north through Thursday morning. Strong low pressure will sweep a cold front through the region on Friday. High pressure builds into the region this weekend. The forecast.

the upper 60s. East winds 5 to 10 miles per hour. Chance of rain 20%. Thursday night, a chance of showers in the evening, then showers with a chance of thunderstorms after midnight. Not as cool. More humid with lows in the lower 60s. Southeast winds 10 to 15 miles per hour, becoming southwest 15 to 20 miles per hour after midnight. Chance of rain 90%. Friday, showers. Highs in the upper 60s. Temperature falling into the mid-50s in the afternoon. Southwest winds 15 to 20 miles per hour, becoming northwest in the afternoon. Gusts up to 35 miles per hour. Chance of rain 90%. Friday night, showers likely. Much cooler with lows in the upper 30s. Chance of rain 70%. At 2 p.m., weather reports for selected cities. At Mansfield Long Regional Airport, it was cloudy. The temperature was 67 degrees, the dew point 66, and the relative humidity 97%. The wind was north, at 12 miles an hour. The pressure was 30.02 inches and falling. Elsewhere across Ohio, rain was falling, with a temperature of 79 at Cincinnati, and 64 at Findlay. At Youngstown, drizzle was falling, with a temperature of 61. It was partly sunny, with a temperature of 81 at Marion, 72 at Akron-Canton Regional Airport, 83 at Dayton, and 81 at Columbus. It was cloudy, with a temperature of 70 at Wooster, 64 at Toledo Express, and 61 at Cleveland. Reports from nearby cities outside Ohio, skies ranged from partly sunny to cloudy. It was 73 at Pittsburgh, 64 at Detroit, 62 at Buffalo, 75 at Indianapolis, and 64 at Chicago. The extended forecast for the Central Highlands. Saturday, partly sunny in the morning, then clearing. Much cooler with highs in the lower 50s. Saturday night, clear. Lows in the lower 30s. Sunday, sunny. Not as cool with highs in the lower 60s. Sunday night, mostly clear. Lows around 40. Monday, partly cloudy. Highs in the mid-60s. Monday night, mostly cloudy. Lows in the mid-40s. Tuesday, partly cloudy. Highs in the upper 60s. The current time is 2:31 p.m. Eastern Daylight Time. 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On the latest weather map, a cold front moves through the region this morning with high pressure building briefly from the north through Thursday morning. Strong low pressure will sweep a cold front through the region on Friday. High pressure builds into the region this weekend. The forecast for the Central Highlands. This afternoon, mostly cloudy with a chance of showers with a slight chance of thunderstorms. Highs in the mid-70s. Temperature falling into the lower 70s late. North winds 5 to 10 miles per hour. Chance of rain 50%. Tonight, mostly cloudy. A chance of showers in the evening. Cooler with lows in the lower 50s. Northeast winds 5 to 10 miles per hour with gusts up to 20 miles per hour. Chance of rain 40%. Thursday, partly sunny. A slight chance of showers in the afternoon. Highs in the upper 60s. East winds 5 to 10 miles per hour. Chance of rain 20%. Thursday night, a chance of showers in the evening, then showers with a chance of thunderstorms after midnight. Not as cool. More humid with lows in the lower 60s. Southeast winds 10 to 15 miles per hour, becoming southwest 15 to 20 miles per hour after midnight. Chance of rain 90%. Friday, showers. Highs in the upper 60s. Temperature falling into the mid-50s in the afternoon. Southwest winds 15 to 20 miles per hour, becoming northwest in the afternoon. Gusts up to 35 miles per hour. Chance of rain 90%. Friday night, showers likely. Much cooler with lows in the upper 30s. Chance of rain 70%. At 2 p.m., weather reports for selected cities. At Mansfield Long Regional Airport, it was cloudy.

The temperature was 67 degrees, the dew point 66, and the relative humidity 97%. The wind was north, at 12 miles an hour. The pressure was 30.02 inches and falling. Elsewhere across Ohio, rain was falling, with a temperature of 79 at Cincinnati, and 64 at Findlay. At Youngstown, drizzle was falling, with a temperature of 61. It was partly sunny, with a temperature of 81 at Marion, 72 at Akron-Canton Regional Airport, 83 at Dayton, and 81 at Columbus. It was cloudy, with a temperature of 70 at Wooster, 64 at Toledo Express, and 61 at Cleveland. Reports from nearby cities outside Ohio, skies ranged from partly sunny to cloudy. It was 73 at Pittsburgh, 64 at Detroit, 62 at Buffalo, 75 at Indianapolis, and 64 at Chicago. The current time is 2:34 p.m. Eastern Daylight Time. 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On the latest weather map, a cold front moves through the region this morning with high pressure building briefly from the north through Thursday morning. Strong low pressure will sweep a cold front through the region on Friday. High pressure builds into the region this weekend. The forecast for the Central Highlands. This afternoon, cloudy with a chance of showers with a slight chance of thunderstorms. Highs in the mid-70s. Temperature falling into the mid-60s late. North winds 5 to 10 miles per hour. Chance of rain 50%. Tonight, cloudy. A chance of showers in the evening. Cooler with lows in the lower 50s. Northeast winds 5 to 10 miles per hour with gusts up to 20 miles per hour. Chance of rain 40%. Thursday, partly sunny. A slight chance of showers in the afternoon. Highs in the upper 60s. East winds 5 to 10 miles per hour. Chance of rain 20%. Thursday night, a chance of showers in the evening, then showers with a chance of thunderstorms after midnight. Not as cool. More humid with lows in the lower 60s. Southeast winds 10 to 15 miles per hour with gusts up to 25 miles per hour, becoming southwest 15 to 20 miles per hour with gusts up to 35 miles per hour after midnight. Chance of rain 90%. Friday, showers. Highs in the upper 60s. Temperature falling into the mid-50s in the afternoon. Southwest winds 15 to 20 miles per hour, becoming northwest in the afternoon. Gusts up to 35 miles per hour. Chance of rain 90%. Friday night, showers likely. Much cooler with lows in the upper 30s. Chance of rain 70%. The extended forecast for the Central Highlands. Saturday, partly sunny in the morning, then clearing. Much cooler with highs in the lower 50s. Saturday night, clear. Lows in the lower 30s. Sunday, sunny. Highs around 60. Sunday night, clear. Lows in the mid-30s. Monday, mostly sunny. Highs in the mid-60s. Monday night, partly cloudy. Lows in the lower 40s. Tuesday, partly cloudy. Highs in the mid-60s. At 2 p.m., weather reports for selected cities. At Mansfield Long Regional Airport, it was cloudy. The temperature was 67 degrees, the dew point 66, and the relative humidity 97%. The wind was north, at 12 miles an hour. The pressure was 30.02 inches and falling. Elsewhere across Ohio, rain was falling, with a temperature of 79 at Cincinnati, and 64 at Findlay. At Youngstown, drizzle was falling, with a temperature of 61. It was partly sunny, with a temperature of 81 at Marion, 72 at Akron-Canton Regional Airport, 83 at Dayton, and 81 at Columbus. It was cloudy, with a temperature of 70 at Wooster, 64 at Toledo Express, and 61 at Cleveland. Reports from nearby cities outside Ohio, skies ranged from partly sunny to cloudy. It was 73 at Pittsburgh, 64 at Detroit, 62 at Buffalo, 75 at Indianapolis, and 64 at Chicago.
The current time is 2:38 p.m. Eastern Daylight Time. 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On the latest weather map, a cold front moves through the region this morning with high pressure building briefly from the north through Thursday morning. Strong low pressure will sweep a cold front through the region on Friday. High pressure builds into the region this weekend. The forecast for the Central Highlands. This afternoon, cloudy with a chance of showers with a slight chance of thunderstorms. Highs in the mid-70s. Temperature falling into the mid-60s late. North winds 5 to 10 miles per hour. Chance of rain 50%. Tonight, cloudy. A chance of showers in the evening. Cooler with lows in the lower 50s. Northeast winds 5 to 10 miles per hour with gusts up to 20 miles per hour. Chance of rain 40%. Thursday, partly sunny. A slight chance of showers in the afternoon. Highs in the upper 60s. East winds 5 to 10 miles per hour. Chance of rain 20%. Thursday night, a chance of showers in the evening, then showers with a chance of thunderstorms after midnight. Not as cool. More humid with lows in the lower 60s. Southeast winds 10 to 15 miles per hour with gusts up to 25 miles per hour, becoming southwest 15 to 20 miles per hour with gusts up to 35 miles per hour after midnight. Chance of rain 90%. Friday, showers. Highs in the upper 60s. Temperature falling into the mid-50s in the afternoon. Southwest winds 15 to 20 miles per hour, becoming northwest in the afternoon. Gusts up to 35 miles per hour. Chance of rain 90%. Friday night, showers likely. Much cooler with lows in the upper 30s. Chance of rain 70%. The extended forecast for the Central Highlands. Saturday, partly sunny in the morning, then clearing. Much cooler with highs in the lower 50s. Saturday night, clear. Lows in the lower 30s. Sunday, sunny. Highs around 60. Sunday night, clear. Lows in the mid-30s. Monday, mostly sunny. Highs in the mid-60s. Monday night, partly cloudy. Lows in the lower 40s. Tuesday, partly cloudy. Highs in the mid-60s. At 2 p.m., weather reports for selected cities. At Mansfield Long Regional Airport, it was cloudy. The temperature was 67 degrees, the dew point 66, and the relative humidity 97%. The wind was north, at 12 miles an hour. The pressure was 30.02 inches and falling. Elsewhere across Ohio, rain was falling, with a temperature of 79 at Cincinnati, and 64 at Findlay. At Youngstown, drizzle was falling, with a temperature of 61. It was partly sunny, with a temperature of 81 at Marion, 72 at Akron-Canton Regional Airport, 83 at Dayton, and 81 at Columbus. It was cloudy, with a temperature of 70 at Worcester, 64 at Toledo Express, and 61 at Cleveland. Reports from nearby cities outside Ohio, skies ranged from partly sunny to cloudy. It was 73 at Pittsburgh, 64 at Detroit, 62 at Buffalo, 75 at Indianapolis, and 64 at Chicago. The current time is 2:42 p.m. Eastern Daylight Time. 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On the latest weather map, a cold front moves through the region this morning with high pressure building briefly from the north through Thursday morning. Strong low pressure will sweep a cold front through the region on Friday. High pressure builds into the region this weekend. The forecast for the Central Highlands. This afternoon, cloudy with a chance of showers with a slight chance of thunderstorms. Highs in the mid-70s. Temperature falling into the mid-60s late. North winds 5 to 10 miles per hour. Chance of rain 50%. Tonight, cloudy.
a chance of showers in the evening. Cooler with lows in the lower 50s. Northeast winds 5 to 10 miles per hour with gusts up to 20 miles per hour. Chance of rain 40%. Thursday, partly sunny. A slight chance of showers in the afternoon. Highs in the upper 60s. East winds 5 to 10 miles per hour. Chance of rain 20%. Thursday night, a chance of showers in the evening, then showers with a chance of thunderstorms after midnight. Not as cool. More humid with lows in the lower 60s. Southeast winds 10 to 15 miles per hour with gusts up to 25 miles per hour, becoming southwest 15 to 20 miles per hour with gusts up to 35 miles per hour after midnight. Chance of rain 90%. Friday, showers. Highs in the upper 60s. Temperature falling into the mid-50s in the afternoon. Southwest winds 15 to 20 miles per hour, becoming northwest in the afternoon. Gusts up to 35 miles per hour. Chance of rain 90%. Friday night, showers likely. Much cooler with lows in the upper 30s. Chance of rain 70%. At 2 p.m., weather reports for selected cities. At Mansfield Lawn Regional Airport, it was cloudy. The temperature was 67 degrees, the dew point 66, and the relative humidity 97%. The wind was north, at 12 miles an hour. The pressure was 30.02 inches and falling. Elsewhere across Ohio, rain was falling, with a temperature of 79 at Cincinnati, and 64 at Findlay. At Youngstown, drizzle was falling, with a temperature of 61. It was partly sunny, with a temperature of 81 at Marion, 72 at Akron-Canton Regional Airport, 83 at Dayton, and 81 at Columbus. It was cloudy, with a temperature of 70 at Worcester, 64 at Toledo Express, and 61 at Cleveland. Reports from nearby cities outside Ohio, skies ranged from partly sunny to cloudy. It was 73 at Pittsburgh, 64 at Detroit, 62 at Buffalo, 75 at Indianapolis, and 64 at Chicago. The current time is 2:45 p.m. Eastern Daylight Time. 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On the latest weather map, a cold front moves through the region this morning with high pressure building briefly from the north through Thursday morning. Strong low pressure will sweep a cold front through the region on Friday. High pressure builds into the region this weekend. The forecast for the Central Highlands. This afternoon, cloudy with a chance of showers with a slight chance of thunderstorms. Highs in the mid-70s. Temperature falling into the mid-60s late. North winds 5 to 10 miles per hour. Chance of rain 50%. Tonight, cloudy. A chance of showers in the evening. Cooler with lows in the lower 50s. Northeast winds 5 to 10 miles per hour with gusts up to 20 miles per hour. Chance of rain 40%. Thursday, partly sunny. A slight chance of showers in the afternoon. Highs in the upper 60s. East winds 5 to 10 miles per hour. Chance of rain 20%. Thursday night, a chance of showers in the evening, then showers with a chance of thunderstorms after midnight. Not as cool. More humid with lows in the lower 60s. Southeast winds 10 to 15 miles per hour with gusts up to 25 miles per hour, becoming southwest 15 to 20 miles per hour with gusts up to 35 miles per hour after midnight. Chance of rain 90%. Friday, showers. Highs in the upper 60s. Temperature falling into the mid-50s in the afternoon. Southwest winds 15 to 20 miles per hour, becoming northwest in the afternoon. Gusts up to 35 miles per hour. Chance of rain 90%. Friday night, showers likely. Much cooler with lows in the upper 30s. Chance of rain 70%. At 2 p.m., weather reports for selected cities. At Mansfield Lawn Regional Airport, it was cloudy. The temperature was 67 degrees, the dew point 66, and the relative humidity 97%. The wind was north, at 12 miles an hour.
the pressure was 30.02 inches and falling. Elsewhere across Ohio, rain was falling, with a temperature of 79 at Cincinnati and 64 at Findlay. At Youngstown, drizzle was falling, with a temperature of 61. It was partly sunny, with a temperature of 81 at Marion, 72 at Akron-Canton Regional Airport, 83 at Dayton, and 81 at Columbus. It was cloudy, with a temperature of 70 at Worcester, 64 at Toledo Express, and 61 at Cleveland. Reports from nearby cities outside Ohio, skies ranged from partly sunny to cloudy. It was 73 at Pittsburgh, 64 at Detroit, 62 at Buffalo, 75 at Indianapolis, and 64 at Chicago. The current time is 2:49 p.m. Eastern Daylight Time. 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On the latest weather map, a cold front moves through the region this morning with high pressure building briefly from the north through Thursday morning. Strong low pressure will sweep a cold front through the region on Friday. High pressure builds into the region this weekend. The forecast for the Central Highlands. This afternoon, cloudy with a chance of showers with a slight chance of thunderstorms. Highs in the mid-70s. Temperature falling into the mid-60s late. North winds 5 to 10 miles per hour. Chance of rain 50%. Tonight, cloudy. A chance of showers in the evening. Cooler with lows in the lower 50s. Northeast winds 5 to 10 miles per hour with gusts up to 20 miles per hour. Chance of rain 40%. Thursday, partly sunny. A slight chance of showers in the afternoon. Highs in the upper 60s. East winds 5 to 10 miles per hour. Chance of rain 20%. Thursday night, a chance of showers in the evening, then showers with a chance of thunderstorms after midnight. Not as cool. More humid with lows in the lower 60s. Southeast winds 10 to 15 miles per hour with gusts up to 25 miles per hour, becoming southwest 15 to 20 miles per hour with gusts up to 35 miles per hour after midnight. Chance of rain 90%. Friday, showers. Highs in the upper 60s. Temperature falling into the mid 50s in the afternoon. Southwest winds 15 to 20 miles per hour, becoming northwest in the afternoon. Gusts up to 35 miles per hour. Chance of rain 90%. Friday night, showers likely. Much cooler with lows in the upper 30s. Chance of rain 70%. The extended forecast for the Central Highlands. Saturday, partly sunny in the morning, then clearing. Much cooler with highs in the lower 50s. Saturday night, clear. Lows in the lower 30s. Sunday, sunny. Highs around 60. Sunday night, clear. Lows in the mid-30s. Monday, mostly sunny. Highs in the mid-60s. Monday night, partly cloudy. Lows in the lower 40s. Tuesday, partly cloudy. Highs in the mid-60s. At 2 p.m., weather reports for selected cities. At Mansfield-Lom Regional Airport, it was cloudy. The temperature was 67 degrees, the dew point 66, and the relative humidity 97%. The wind was north, at 12 miles an hour. The pressure was 30.02 inches and falling. Elsewhere across Ohio, rain was falling, with a temperature of 79 at Cincinnati and 64 at Findlay. At Youngstown, drizzle was falling, with a temperature of 61. It was partly sunny, with a temperature of 81 at Marion, 72 at Akron-Canton Regional Airport, 83 at Dayton, and 81 at Columbus. It was cloudy, with a temperature of 70 at Worcester, 64 at Toledo Express, and 61 at Cleveland. Reports from nearby cities outside Ohio, skies ranged from partly sunny to cloudy. It was 73 at Pittsburgh, 64 at Detroit, 62 at Buffalo, 75 at Indianapolis, and 64 at Chicago. The current time is 2:53 p.m. Eastern Daylight Time. 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
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On the latest weather map, a cold front moves through the region this morning with high pressure building briefly from the north through Thursday morning. Strong low pressure will sweep a cold front through the region on Friday. High pressure builds into the region this weekend. The forecast for the Central Highlands. This afternoon, cloudy with a chance of showers with a slight chance of thunderstorms. Highs in the mid-70s. Temperature falling into the mid-60s late. North winds 5 to 10 miles per hour. Chance of rain 50%. Tonight, cloudy. A chance of showers in the evening. Cooler with lows in the lower 50s. Northeast winds 5 to 10 miles per hour with gusts up to 20 miles per hour. Chance of rain 40%. Thursday, partly sunny. A slight chance of showers in the afternoon. Highs in the upper 60s. East winds 5 to 10 miles per hour. Chance of rain 20%. Thursday night, a chance of showers in the evening, then showers with a chance of thunderstorms after midnight. Not as cool. More humid with lows in the lower 60s. Southeast winds 10 to 15 miles per hour with gusts up to 25 miles per hour, becoming southwest 15 to 20 miles per hour with gusts up to 35 miles per hour after midnight. Chance of rain 90%. Friday, showers. Highs in the upper 60s. Temperature falling into the mid 50s in the afternoon. Southwest winds 15 to 20 miles per hour, becoming northwest in the afternoon. Gusts up to 35 miles per hour. Chance of rain 90%. Friday night, showers likely. Much cooler with lows in the upper 30s. Chance of rain 70%. At 2 p.m., weather reports for selected cities. At Mansfield Long Regional Airport, it was cloudy. The temperature was 67 degrees, the dew point 66, and the relative humidity 97%. The wind was north, at 12 miles an hour. The pressure was 30.02 inches and falling. Elsewhere across Ohio, rain was falling, with a temperature of 79 at Cincinnati, and 64 at Findlay. At Youngstown, drizzle was falling, with a temperature of 61. It was partly sunny, with a temperature of 81 at Marion, 72 at Akron-Canton Regional Airport, 83 at Dayton, and 81 at Columbus. It was cloudy, with a temperature of 70 at Worcester, 64 at Toledo Express, and 61 at Cleveland. Reports from nearby cities outside Ohio, skies ranged from partly sunny to cloudy. It was 73 at Pittsburgh, 64 at Detroit, 62 at Buffalo, 75 at Indianapolis, and 64 at Chicago. The current time is 2:56 p.m. Eastern Daylight Time. 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On the latest weather map, high pressure will build north of the Great Lakes tonight and shift east Thursday. A warm front will lift north Thursday ahead of low pressure tracking out of the mid-Mississippi Valley. The cold front associated with this system will sweep east across the area early Friday. The forecast for the Central Highlands. This afternoon, cloudy with a chance of showers with a slight chance of thunderstorms. Highs in the mid-70s. Temperature falling into the mid-60s late. North winds 5 to 10 miles per hour. Chance of rain 50%. Tonight, cloudy. A chance of showers in the evening. Cooler with lows in the lower 50s. Northeast winds 5 to 10 miles per hour with gusts up to 20 miles per hour. Chance of rain 40%. Thursday, partly sunny. A slight chance of showers in the afternoon. Highs in the upper 60s. East winds 5 to 10 miles per hour. Chance of rain 20%. Thursday night, a chance of showers in the evening, then showers with a chance of thunderstorms after midnight. Not as cool. More humid with lows in the lower 60s. Southeast winds 10 to 15 miles per hour with gusts up to 25 miles per hour, becoming southwest 15 to 20 miles per hour with gusts up to 35 miles per hour after midnight.
chance of rain 90%. Friday, showers. Highs in the upper 60s. Temperature falling into the mid-50s in the afternoon. Southwest winds 15 to 20 miles per hour, becoming northwest in the afternoon. Gusts up to 35 miles per hour. Chance of rain 90%. Friday night, showers likely. Much cooler with lows in the upper 30s. Chance of rain 70%. At 2 p.m., weather reports for selected cities. At Mansfield Lawn Regional Airport, it was cloudy. The temperature was 67 degrees, the dew point 66, and the relative humidity 97%. The wind was north, at 12 miles an hour. The pressure was 30.02 inches and falling. Elsewhere across Ohio, rain was falling, with a temperature of 79 at Cincinnati, and 64 at Findlay. At Youngstown, drizzle was falling, with a temperature of 61. It was partly sunny, with a temperature of 81 at Marion, 72 at Akron-Canton Regional Airport, 83 at Dayton, and 81 at Columbus. It was cloudy, with a temperature of 70 at Worcester, 64 at Toledo Express, and 61 at Cleveland. Reports from nearby cities outside Ohio, skies ranged from partly sunny to cloudy. It was 73 at Pittsburgh, 64 at Detroit, 62 at Buffalo, 75 at Indianapolis, and 64 at Chicago. The Nearshore Marine Forecast. For the following marine location, the islands to Vermilion. Small craft advisory in effect from this evening through late tonight. West of today, north winds 5 to 10 knots. A slight chance of showers late this morning. Waves 2 feet or less. Tonight, northeast winds 10 to 15 knots, increasing to 15 to 20 knots. Mostly cloudy. Waves 1 to 3 feet, building to 3 to 5 feet. Thursday, east winds 5 to 15 knots. A chance of showers in the afternoon. Waves 1 to 3 feet. Thursday night, east winds 5 to 15 knots, becoming southwest 15 to 20 knots. Showers. Waves 2 feet or less, building to 2 to 4 feet. The water temperature off Toledo is 65 degrees, off Cleveland 66 degrees, and off Derry 64 degrees. The extended forecast for the Central Highlands. Saturday, partly sunny in the morning, then clearing. Much cooler with highs in the lower 50s. Saturday night, clear. Lows in the lower 30s. Sunday, sunny. Highs around 60. Sunday night, clear. Lows in the mid-30s. Monday, mostly sunny. Highs in the mid-60s. Monday night, partly cloudy. Lows in the lower 40s. Tuesday, partly cloudy. Highs in the mid-60s. The current time is 3:01 p.m. Eastern Daylight Time. 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On the latest weather map, high pressure will build north of the Great Lakes tonight and shift east Thursday. A warm front will lift north Thursday ahead of low pressure tracking out of the mid-Mississippi Valley. The cold front associated with this system will sweep east across the area early Friday. The forecast for the Central Highlands. This afternoon, cloudy with a chance of showers with a slight chance of thunderstorms. Highs in the mid-70s. Temperature falling into the mid-60s late. North winds 5 to 10 miles per hour. Chance of rain 50%. Tonight, cloudy. A chance of showers in the evening. Cooler with lows in the lower 50s. Northeast winds 5 to 10 miles per hour with gusts up to 20 miles per hour. Chance of rain 40%. Thursday, partly sunny. A slight chance of showers in the afternoon. Highs in the upper 60s. East winds 5 to 10 miles per hour. Chance of rain 20%. Thursday night, a chance of showers in the evening, then showers with a chance of thunderstorms after midnight. Not as cool. More humid with lows in the lower 60s. Southeast winds 10 to 15 miles per hour with gusts up to 25 miles per hour, becoming southwest 15 to 20 miles per hour with gusts up to 35 miles per hour after midnight.
Chance of rain 90%. Friday, showers. Highs in the upper 60s. Temperature falling into the mid-50s in the afternoon. Southwest winds 15 to 20 miles per hour, becoming northwest in the afternoon. Gusts up to 35 miles per hour. Chance of rain 90%. Friday night, showers likely. Much cooler with lows in the upper 30s. Chance of rain 70%. At 2 p.m., weather reports for selected cities. At Mansfield Long Regional Airport, it was cloudy. The temperature was 67 degrees, the dew point 66, and the relative humidity 97%. The wind was north, at 12 miles an hour. The pressure was 30.02 inches and falling. Elsewhere across Ohio, rain was falling, with a temperature of 79 at Cincinnati, and 64 at Findlay. At Youngstown, drizzle was falling, with a temperature of 61. It was partly sunny, with a temperature of 81 at Marion, 72 at Akron-Canton Regional Airport, 83 at Dayton, and 81 at Columbus. It was cloudy, with a temperature of 70 at Worcester, 64 at Toledo Express, and 61 at Cleveland. Reports from nearby cities outside Ohio, skies ranged from partly sunny to cloudy. It was 73 at Pittsburgh, 64 at Detroit, 62 at Buffalo, 75 at Indianapolis, and 64 at Chicago. The current time is 3:05 p.m. Eastern Daylight Time. 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On the latest weather map, high pressure will build north of the Great Lakes tonight and shift east Thursday. A warm front will lift north Thursday ahead of low pressure tracking out of the mid-Mississippi Valley. The cold front associated with this system will sweep east across the area early Friday. The forecast for the Central Highlands. This afternoon, cloudy with a chance of showers with a slight chance of thunderstorms. Highs in the mid-70s. Temperature falling into the mid-60s late. North winds 5 to 10 miles per hour. Chance of rain 50%. Tonight, cloudy. A chance of showers in the evening. Cooler with lows in the lower 50s. Northeast winds 5 to 10 miles per hour with gusts up to 20 miles per hour. Chance of rain 40%. Thursday, partly sunny. A slight chance of showers in the afternoon. Highs in the upper 60s. East winds 5 to 10 miles per hour. Chance of rain 20%. Thursday night, a chance of showers in the evening, then showers with a chance of thunderstorms after midnight. Not as cool. More humid with lows in the lower 60s. Southeast winds 10 to 15 miles per hour with gusts up to 25 miles per hour, becoming southwest 15 to 20 miles per hour with gusts up to 35 miles per hour after midnight. Chance of rain 90%. Friday, showers. Highs in the upper 60s. Temperature falling into the mid-50s in the afternoon. Southwest winds 15 to 20 miles per hour, becoming northwest in the afternoon. Gusts up to 35 miles per hour. Chance of rain 90%. Friday night, showers likely. Much cooler with lows in the upper 30s. Chance of rain 70%. At 3 p.m., weather reports for selected cities. At Mansfield Long Regional Airport, it was reducing the visibility to 3/4 of a mile. The temperature was 62 degrees, the dew point 62, and the relative humidity 100%. The wind was north, at 13 miles an hour. The pressure was 30.04 inches and rising. Elsewhere across Ohio, at Cincinnati, a thunderstorm was reported, with a temperature of 74. Rain was falling, with a temperature of 61 at Cleveland, 60 at Youngstown, and 76 at Dayton. At Akron-Canton Regional Airport, fog was reported, with a temperature of 65. At Columbus, it was partly sunny, with a temperature of 82. It was cloudy, with a temperature of 62 at Worcester, 69 at Marion, 65 at Toledo Express, and 64 at Findlay. Reports from nearby cities outside Ohio, skies ranged from partly sunny to cloudy. It was 75 at Pittsburgh, 64 at Detroit,
62 at Buffalo, 75 at Indianapolis, and 63 at Chicago. The current time is 3:08 p.m. Eastern Daylight Time. 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On the latest weather map, high pressure will build north of the Great Lakes tonight and shift east Thursday. A warm front will lift north Thursday ahead of low pressure tracking out of the mid-Mississippi Valley. The cold front associated with this system will sweep east across the area early Friday. The forecast for the Central Highlands. This afternoon, cloudy with a chance of showers with a slight chance of thunderstorms. Highs in the mid-70s. Temperature falling into the mid-60s late. North winds 5 to 10 miles per hour. Chance of rain 50%. Tonight, cloudy. A chance of showers in the evening. Cooler with lows in the lower 50s. Northeast winds 5 to 10 miles per hour with gusts up to 20 miles per hour. Chance of rain 40%. Thursday, partly sunny. A slight chance of showers in the afternoon. Highs in the upper 60s. East winds 5 to 10 miles per hour. Chance of rain 20%. Thursday night, a chance of showers in the evening, then showers with a chance of thunderstorms after midnight. Not as cool. More humid with lows in the lower 60s. Southeast winds 10 to 15 miles per hour with gusts up to 25 miles per hour, becoming southwest 15 to 20 miles per hour with gusts up to 35 miles per hour after midnight. Chance of rain 90%. Friday, showers. Highs in the upper 60s. Temperature falling into the mid-50s in the afternoon. Southwest winds 15 to 20 miles per hour, becoming northwest in the afternoon. Gusts up to 35 miles per hour. Chance of rain 90%. Friday night, showers likely. Much cooler with lows in the upper 30s. Chance of rain 70%. The extended forecast for the Central Highlands. Saturday, partly sunny in the morning, then clearing. Much cooler with highs in the lower 50s. Saturday night, clear. Lows in the lower 30s. Sunday, sunny. Highs around 60. Sunday night, clear. Lows in the mid-30s. Monday, mostly sunny. Highs in the mid-60s. Monday night, partly cloudy. Lows in the lower 40s. Tuesday, partly cloudy. Highs in the mid-60s. At 3 p.m., weather reports for selected cities. At Mansfield Lom Regional Airport, it was reducing the visibility to 3/4 of a mile. The temperature was 62 degrees, the dew point 62, and the relative humidity 100%. The wind was north, at 13 miles an hour. The pressure was 30.04 inches and rising. Elsewhere across Ohio, at Cincinnati, a thunderstorm was reported, with a temperature of 74. Rain was falling, with a temperature of 61 at Cleveland, 60 at Youngstown, and 76 at Dayton. At Akron-Canton Regional Airport, fog was reported, with a temperature of 65. At Columbus, it was partly sunny, with a temperature of 82. It was cloudy, with a temperature of 62 at Wooster, 69 at Marion, 65 at Toledo Express, and 64 at Findlay. Reports from nearby cities outside Ohio, skies ranged from partly sunny to cloudy. It was 75 at Pittsburgh, 64 at Detroit, 62 at Buffalo, 75 at Indianapolis, and 63 at Chicago. The current time is 3:12 p.m. Eastern Daylight Time. 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On the latest weather map, high pressure will build north of the Great Lakes tonight and shift east Thursday. A warm front will lift north Thursday ahead of low pressure tracking out of the mid-Mississippi Valley. The cold front associated with this system will sweep east across the area early Friday. The forecast for the Central Highlands.
This afternoon, cloudy with a chance of showers with a slight chance of thunderstorms. Highs in the mid-70s. Temperature falling into the mid-60s late. North winds 5 to 10 miles per hour. Chance of rain 50%. Tonight, cloudy. A chance of showers in the evening. Cooler with lows in the lower 50s. Northeast winds 5 to 10 miles per hour with gusts up to 20 miles per hour. Chance of rain 40%. Thursday, partly sunny. A slight chance of showers in the afternoon. Highs in the upper 60s. East winds 5 to 10 miles per hour. Chance of rain 20%. Thursday night, a chance of showers in the evening, then showers with a chance of thunderstorms after midnight. Not as cool. More humid with lows in the lower 60s. Southeast winds 10 to 15 miles per hour with gusts up to 25 miles per hour, becoming southwest 15 to 20 miles per hour with gusts up to 35 miles per hour after midnight. Chance of rain 90%. Friday, showers. Highs in the upper 60s. Temperature falling into the mid-50s in the afternoon. Southwest winds 15 to 20 miles per hour, becoming northwest in the afternoon. Gusts up to 35 miles per hour. Chance of rain 90%. Friday night, showers likely. Much cooler with lows in the upper 30s. Chance of rain 70%. At 3 p.m., weather reports for selected cities. At Mansfield Long Regional Airport, it was cloudy. The temperature was 62 degrees, the dew point 61, and the relative humidity 96%. The wind was north, at 15 miles an hour. The pressure was 30.05 inches and rising. Elsewhere across Ohio, at Cincinnati, a thunderstorm was reported, with a temperature of 74. Rain was falling, with a temperature of 61 at Cleveland, 60 at Youngstown, and 76 at Dayton. At Akron-Canton Regional Airport, fog was reported, with a temperature of 65. At Columbus, it was partly sunny, with a temperature of 82. It was cloudy, with a temperature of 62 at Wooster, 69 at Marion, 65 at Toledo Express, and 64 at Findlay. Reports from nearby cities outside Ohio, skies ranged from partly sunny to cloudy. It was 75 at Pittsburgh, 64 at Detroit, 62 at Buffalo, 75 at Indianapolis, and 63 at Chicago. The current time is 3:16 p.m. Eastern Daylight Time. 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On the latest weather map, high pressure will build north of the Great Lakes tonight and shift east Thursday. A warm front will lift north Thursday ahead of low pressure tracking out of the mid-Mississippi Valley. The cold front associated with this system will sweep east across the area early Friday. The forecast for the Central Highlands. This afternoon, cloudy with a chance of showers with a slight chance of thunderstorms. Highs in the mid-70s. Temperature falling into the mid-60s late. North winds 5 to 10 miles per hour. Chance of rain 50%. Tonight, cloudy. A chance of showers in the evening. Cooler with lows in the lower 50s. Northeast winds 5 to 10 miles per hour with gusts up to 20 miles per hour. Chance of rain 40%. Thursday, partly sunny. A slight chance of showers in the afternoon. Highs in the upper 60s. East winds 5 to 10 miles per hour. Chance of rain 20%. Thursday night, a chance of showers in the evening, then showers with a chance of thunderstorms after midnight. Not as cool. More humid with lows in the lower 60s. Southeast winds 10 to 15 miles per hour with gusts up to 25 miles per hour, becoming southwest 15 to 20 miles per hour with gusts up to 35 miles per hour after midnight. Chance of rain 90%. Friday, showers. Highs in the upper 60s. Temperature falling into the mid-50s in the afternoon. Southwest winds 15 to 20 miles per hour, becoming northwest in the afternoon. Gusts up to 35 miles per hour. Chance of rain 90%. Friday night, showers likely.
Much cooler with lows in the upper 30s. Chance of rain 70%. At 3 p.m., weather reports for selected cities. At Mansfield-Laum Regional Airport, it was cloudy. The temperature was 62 degrees, the dew point 61, and the relative humidity 96%. The wind was north, at 15 miles an hour. The pressure was 30.05 inches and rising. Elsewhere across Ohio, at Cincinnati, a thunderstorm was reported, with a temperature of 74. Rain was falling, with a temperature of 61 at Cleveland, 60 at Youngstown, and 76 at Dayton. At Akron-Canton Regional Airport, fog was reported, with a temperature of 65. At Columbus, it was partly sunny, with a temperature of 82. It was cloudy, with a temperature of 62 at Wooster, 69 at Marion, 65 at Toledo Express, and 64 at Findlay. Reports from nearby cities outside Ohio, skies ranged from partly sunny to cloudy. It was 75 at Pittsburgh, 64 at Detroit, 62 at Buffalo, 75 at Indianapolis, and 63 at Chicago. The current time is 3:19 p.m. Eastern Daylight Time. 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The extended forecast for the Central Highlands. Saturday, partly sunny in the morning, then clearing. Much cooler with highs in the lower 50s. Saturday night, clear. Lows in the lower 30s. Sunday, sunny. Highs around 60. Sunday night, clear. Lows in the mid-30s. Monday, mostly sunny. Highs in the mid-60s. Monday night, partly cloudy. Lows in the lower 40s. Tuesday, partly cloudy. Highs in the mid-60s. On the latest weather map, high pressure will build north of the Great Lakes tonight and shift east Thursday. A warm front will lift north Thursday ahead of low pressure tracking out of the mid-Mississippi Valley. The cold front associated with this system will sweep east across the area early Friday. The forecast for the Central Highlands. This afternoon, cloudy with a chance of showers with a slight chance of thunderstorms. Highs in the mid-70s. Temperature falling into the mid-60s late. North winds 5 to 10 miles per hour. Chance of rain 50%. Tonight, cloudy. A chance of showers in the evening. Cooler with lows in the lower 50s. Northeast winds 5 to 10 miles per hour with gusts up to 20 miles per hour. Chance of rain 40%. Thursday, partly sunny. A slight chance of showers in the afternoon. Highs in the upper 60s. East winds 5 to 10 miles per hour. Chance of rain 20%. Thursday night, a chance of showers in the evening, then showers with a chance of thunderstorms after midnight. Not as cool. More humid with lows in the lower 60s. Southeast winds 10 to 15 miles per hour with gusts up to 25 miles per hour, becoming southwest 15 to 20 miles per hour with gusts up to 35 miles per hour after midnight. Chance of rain 90%. Friday, showers. Highs in the upper 60s. Temperature falling into the mid-50s in the afternoon. Southwest winds 15 to 20 miles per hour, becoming northwest in the afternoon. Gusts up to 35 miles per hour. Chance of rain 90%. Friday night, showers likely. Much cooler with lows in the upper 30s. Chance of rain 70%. At 3 p.m., weather reports for selected cities. At Mansfield-Laum Regional Airport, it was cloudy. The temperature was 62 degrees, the dew point 61, and the relative humidity 96%. The wind was north, at 15 miles an hour. The pressure was 30.05 inches and rising. Elsewhere across Ohio, at Cincinnati, a thunderstorm was reported, with a temperature of 74. Rain was falling, with a temperature of 61 at Cleveland, 60 at Youngstown, and 76 at Dayton. At Akron-Canton Regional Airport, fog was reported, with a temperature of 65. At Columbus, it was partly sunny, with a temperature of 82.
It was cloudy, with a temperature of 62 at Worcester, 69 at Marion, 65 at Toledo Express, and 64 at Findlay. Reports from nearby cities outside Ohio, skies ranged from partly sunny to cloudy. It was 75 at Pittsburgh, 64 at Detroit, 62 at Buffalo, 75 at Indianapolis, and 63 at Chicago. The current time is 3:23 p.m. Eastern Daylight Time. 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On the latest weather map, high pressure will build north of the Great Lakes tonight and shift east Thursday. A warm front will lift north Thursday ahead of low pressure tracking out of the mid-Mississippi Valley. The cold front associated with this system will sweep east across the area early Friday. The forecast for the Central Highlands. This afternoon, cloudy with a chance of showers with a slight chance of thunderstorms. Highs in the mid-70s. Temperature falling into the mid-60s late. North winds 5 to 10 miles per hour. Chance of rain 50%. Tonight, cloudy. A chance of showers in the evening. Cooler with lows in the lower 50s. Northeast winds 5 to 10 miles per hour with gusts up to 20 miles per hour. Chance of rain 40%. Thursday, partly sunny. A slight chance of showers in the afternoon. Highs in the upper 60s. East winds 5 to 10 miles per hour. Chance of rain 20%. Thursday night, a chance of showers in the evening, then showers with a chance of thunderstorms after midnight. Not as cool. More humid with lows in the lower 60s. Southeast winds 10 to 15 miles per hour with gusts up to 25 miles per hour, becoming southwest 15 to 20 miles per hour with gusts up to 35 miles per hour after midnight. Chance of rain 90%. Friday, showers. Highs in the upper 60s. Temperature falling into the mid-50s in the afternoon. Southwest winds 15 to 20 miles per hour, becoming northwest in the afternoon. Gusts up to 35 miles per hour. Chance of rain 90%. Friday night, showers likely. Much cooler with lows in the upper 30s. Chance of rain 70%. At 3 p.m., weather reports for selected cities. At Mansfield Long Regional Airport, it was cloudy. The temperature was 62 degrees, the dew point 61, and the relative humidity 96%. The wind was north, at 15 miles an hour. The pressure was 30.05 inches and rising. Elsewhere across Ohio, at Cincinnati, a thunderstorm was reported, with a temperature of 74. Rain was falling, with a temperature of 61 at Cleveland, 60 at Youngstown, and 76 at Dayton. At Akron-Canton Regional Airport, fog was reported, with a temperature of 65. At Columbus, it was partly sunny, with a temperature of 82. It was cloudy, with a temperature of 62 at Worcester, 69 at Marion, 65 at Toledo Express, and 64 at Findlay. Reports from nearby cities outside Ohio, skies ranged from partly sunny to cloudy. It was 75 at Pittsburgh, 64 at Detroit, 62 at Buffalo, 75 at Indianapolis, and 63 at Chicago. The current time is 3:27 p.m. Eastern Daylight Time. 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On the latest weather map, high pressure will build north of the Great Lakes tonight and shift east Thursday. A warm front will lift north Thursday ahead of low pressure tracking out of the mid-Mississippi Valley. The cold front associated with this system will sweep east across the area early Friday. The forecast for the Central Highlands. This afternoon, cloudy with a chance of showers with a slight chance of thunderstorms. Highs in the mid-70s. Temperature falling into the mid-60s late. North winds 5 to 10 miles per hour. Chance of rain 50%. Tonight, cloudy. A chance of showers in the evening.
cooler with lows in the lower 50s. Northeast winds 5 to 10 miles per hour with gusts up to 20 miles per hour. Chance of rain 40%. Thursday, partly sunny. A slight chance of showers in the afternoon.

falling into the mid-50s in the afternoon. Southwest winds 15 to 20 miles per hour, becoming northwest in the afternoon. Gusts up to 35 miles per hour. Chance of rain 90%. Friday night, showers likely. Much cooler with lows in the upper 30s. Chance of rain 70%. At 3 p.m., weather reports for selected cities. At Mansfield Long Regional Airport, it was cloudy. The temperature was 62 degrees, the dew point 61, and the relative humidity 96%. The wind was north, at 15 miles an hour. The pressure was 30.05 inches and rising. Elsewhere across Ohio, at Cincinnati, a thunderstorm was reported, with a temperature of 74. Rain was falling, with a temperature of 61 at Cleveland, 60 at Youngstown, and 76 at Dayton. At Akron-Canton Regional Airport, fog was reported, with a temperature of 65. At Columbus, it was partly sunny, with a temperature of 82. It was cloudy, with a temperature of 62 at Wooster, 69 at Marion, 65 at Toledo Express, and 64 at Findlay. Reports from nearby cities outside Ohio, skies ranged from partly sunny to cloudy. It was 75 at Pittsburgh, 64 at Detroit, 62 at Buffalo, 75 at Indianapolis, and 63 at Chicago. The extended forecast for the Central Highlands. Saturday, partly sunny in the morning, then clearing. Much cooler with highs in the lower 50s. Saturday night, clear. Lows in the lower 30s. Sunday, sunny. Highs around 60. Sunday night, clear. Lows in the mid-30s. Monday, mostly sunny. Highs in the mid-60s. Monday night, partly cloudy. Lows in the lower 40s. Tuesday, partly cloudy. Highs in the mid-60s. The current time is 3:31 p.m. Eastern Daylight Time. 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On the latest weather map, high pressure will build north of the Great Lakes tonight and shift east Thursday. A warm front will lift north Thursday ahead of low pressure tracking out of the mid-Mississippi Valley. The cold front associated with this system will sweep east across the area early Friday. The forecast for the Central Highlands. This afternoon, cloudy with a chance of showers with a slight chance of thunderstorms. Highs in the mid-70s. Temperature falling into the mid-60s late. North winds 5 to 10 miles per hour. Chance of rain 50%. Tonight, cloudy. A chance of showers in the evening. Cooler with lows in the lower 50s. Northeast winds 5 to 10 miles per hour with gusts up to 20 miles per hour. Chance of rain 40%. Thursday, partly sunny. A slight chance of showers in the afternoon. Highs in the upper 60s. East winds 5 to 10 miles per hour. Chance of rain 20%. Thursday night, a chance of showers in the evening, then showers with a chance of thunderstorms after midnight. Not as cool. More humid with lows in the lower 60s. Southeast winds 10 to 15 miles per hour with gusts up to 25 miles per hour, becoming southwest 15 to 20 miles per hour with gusts up to 35 miles per hour after midnight. Chance of rain 90%. Friday, showers. Temperature falling into the mid-50s in the afternoon. Southwest winds 15 to 20 miles per hour, becoming northwest in the afternoon. Gusts up to 35 miles per hour. Chance of rain 90%. Friday night, showers likely. Much cooler with lows in the upper 30s. Chance of rain 70%. At 3 p.m., weather reports for selected cities. At Mansfield Long Regional Airport, it was cloudy. The temperature was 62 degrees, the dew point 61, and the relative humidity 96%. The wind was north, at 15 miles an hour. The pressure was 30.05 inches and rising. Elsewhere across Ohio, at Cincinnati, a thunderstorm was reported, with a temperature of 74. Rain was falling, with a temperature of 61 at Cleveland, 60 at Youngstown, and 76

at Dayton. At Akron-Canton Regional Airport, fog was reported, with a temperature of 65. At Columbus, it was partly sunny, with a temperature of 82. It was cloudy, with a temperature of 62 at Worcester, 69 at Marion, 65 at Toledo Express, and 64 at Findlay. Reports from nearby cities outside Ohio, skies ranged from partly sunny to cloudy. It was 75 at Pittsburgh, 64 at Detroit, 62 at Buffalo, 75 at Indianapolis, and 63 at Chicago. The current time is 3:34 p.m. Eastern Daylight Time. 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On the latest weather map, high pressure will build north of the Great Lakes tonight and shift east Thursday. A warm front will lift north Thursday ahead of low pressure tracking out of the mid-Mississippi Valley. The cold front associated with this system will sweep east across the area early Friday. The forecast for the Central Highlands. This afternoon, cloudy with a chance of showers with a slight chance of thunderstorms. Highs in the mid-70s. Temperature falling into the mid-60s late. North winds 5 to 10 miles per hour. Chance of rain 50%. Tonight, cloudy. A chance of showers in the evening. Cooler with lows in the lower 50s. Northeast winds 5 to 10 miles per hour with gusts up to 20 miles per hour. Chance of rain 40%. Thursday, partly sunny. A slight chance of showers in the afternoon. Highs in the upper 60s. East winds 5 to 10 miles per hour. Chance of rain 20%. Thursday night, a chance of showers in the evening, then showers with a chance of thunderstorms after midnight. Not as cool. More humid with lows in the lower 60s. Southeast winds 10 to 15 miles per hour with gusts up to 25 miles per hour, becoming southwest 15 to 20 miles per hour with gusts up to 35 miles per hour after midnight. Chance of rain 90%. Friday, showers. Highs in the upper 60s. Temperature falling into the mid-50s in the afternoon. Southwest winds 15 to 20 miles per hour, becoming northwest in the afternoon. Gusts up to 35 miles per hour. Chance of rain 90%. Friday night, showers likely. Much cooler with lows in the upper 30s. Chance of rain 70%. At 3 p.m., weather reports for selected cities. At Mansfield-Lawn Regional Airport, it was cloudy. The temperature was 62 degrees, the dew point 61, and the relative humidity 96%. The wind was north, at 15 miles an hour. The pressure was 30.05 inches and rising. Elsewhere across Ohio, at Cincinnati, a thunderstorm was reported, with a temperature of 74. Rain was falling, with a temperature of 61 at Cleveland, 60 at Youngstown, and 76 at Dayton. At Akron-Canton Regional Airport, fog was reported, with a temperature of 65. At Columbus, it was partly sunny, with a temperature of 82. It was cloudy, with a temperature of 62 at Worcester, 69 at Marion, 65 at Toledo Express, and 64 at Findlay. Reports from nearby cities outside Ohio, skies ranged from partly sunny to cloudy. It was 75 at Pittsburgh, 64 at Detroit, 62 at Buffalo, 75 at Indianapolis, and 63 at Chicago. The current time is 3:38 p.m. Eastern Daylight Time. 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On the latest weather map, high pressure will build north of the Great Lakes tonight and shift east Thursday. A warm front will lift north Thursday ahead of low pressure tracking out of the mid-Mississippi Valley. The cold front associated with this system will sweep east across the area early Friday. The forecast for the Central Highlands. This afternoon, cloudy with a chance of showers with a slight chance of thunderstorms. Highs in the mid-70s. Temperature falling into the mid-60s late.
North winds 5 to 10 miles per hour. Chance of rain 50%. Tonight, cloudy. A chance of showers in the evening. Cooler with lows in the lower 50s. Northeast winds 5 to 10 miles per hour with gusts up to 20 miles per hour. Chance of rain 40%. Thursday, partly sunny. A slight chance of showers in the afternoon. Highs in the upper 60s. East winds 5 to 10 miles per hour. Chance of rain 20%. Thursday night, a chance of showers in the evening, then showers with a chance of thunderstorms after midnight. Not as cool. More humid with lows in the lower 60s. Southeast winds 10 to 15 miles per hour with gusts up to 25 miles per hour, becoming southwest 15 to 20 miles per hour with gusts up to 35 miles per hour after midnight. Chance of rain 90%. Friday, showers. Highs in the upper 60s. Temperature falling into the mid 50s in the afternoon. Southwest winds 15 to 20 miles per hour, becoming northwest in the afternoon. Gusts up to 35 miles per hour. Chance of rain 90%. Friday night, showers likely. Much cooler with lows in the upper 30s. Chance of rain 70%. The extended forecast for the Central Highlands. Saturday, partly sunny in the morning, then clearing. Much cooler with highs in the lower 50s. Saturday night, clear. Lows in the lower 30s. Sunday, sunny. Highs around 60. Sunday night, clear. Lows in the mid-30s. Monday, mostly sunny. Highs in the mid-60s. Monday night, partly cloudy. Lows in the lower 40s. Tuesday, partly cloudy. Highs in the mid-60s. At 3 p.m., weather reports for selected cities. At Mansfield Long Regional Airport, it was cloudy. The temperature was 62 degrees, the dew point 61, and the relative humidity 96%. The wind was north, at 15 miles an hour. The pressure was 30.05 inches and rising. Elsewhere across Ohio, at Cincinnati, a thunderstorm was reported, with a temperature of 74. Rain was falling, with a temperature of 61 at Cleveland, 60 at Youngstown, and 76 at Dayton. At Akron-Canton Regional Airport, fog was reported, with a temperature of 65. At Columbus, it was partly sunny, with a temperature of 82. It was cloudy, with a temperature of 62 at Wooster, 69 at Marion, 65 at Toledo Express, and 64 at Findlay. Reports from nearby cities outside Ohio, skies ranged from partly sunny to cloudy. It was 75 at Pittsburgh, 64 at Detroit, 62 at Buffalo, 75 at Indianapolis, and 63 at Chicago. The current time is 3:42 p.m. Eastern Daylight Time. 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On the latest weather map, high pressure will build north of the Great Lakes tonight and shift east Thursday. A warm front will lift north Thursday ahead of low pressure tracking out of the mid-Mississippi Valley. The cold front associated with this system will sweep east across the area early Friday. The forecast for the Central Highlands. This afternoon, cloudy with a chance of showers with a slight chance of thunderstorms. Highs in the mid-70s. Temperature falling into the mid-60s late. North winds 5 to 10 miles per hour. Chance of rain 50%. Tonight, cloudy. A chance of showers in the evening. Cooler with lows in the lower 50s. Northeast winds 5 to 10 miles per hour with gusts up to 20 miles per hour. Chance of rain 40%. Thursday, partly sunny. A slight chance of showers in the afternoon. Highs in the upper 60s. East winds 5 to 10 miles per hour. Chance of rain 20%. Thursday night, a chance of showers in the evening, then showers with a chance of thunderstorms after midnight. Not as cool. More humid with lows in the lower 60s. Southeast winds 10 to 15 miles per hour with gusts up to 25 miles per hour,
becoming southwest 15 to 20 miles per hour with gusts up to 35 miles per hour after midnight. Chance of rain 90%. Friday, showers. Highs in the upper 60s. Temperature falling into the mid-50s in the afternoon. Southwest winds 15 to 20 miles per hour, becoming northwest in the afternoon. Gusts up to 35 miles per hour. Chance of rain 90%. Friday night, showers likely. Much cooler with lows in the upper 30s. Chance of rain 70%. At 3 p.m., weather reports for selected cities. At Mansfield Long Regional Airport, it was cloudy. The temperature was 62 degrees, the dew point 61, and the relative humidity 96%. The wind was north, at 15 miles an hour. The pressure was 30.05 inches and rising. Elsewhere across Ohio, at Cincinnati, a thunderstorm was reported, with a temperature of 74. Rain was falling, with a temperature of 61 at Cleveland, 60 at Youngstown, and 76 at Dayton. At Akron-Canton Regional Airport, fog was reported, with a temperature of 65. At Columbus, it was partly sunny, with a temperature of 82. It was cloudy, with a temperature of 62 at Wooster, 69 at Marion, 65 at Toledo Express, and 64 at Findlay. Reports from nearby cities outside Ohio, skies ranged from partly sunny to cloudy. It was 75 at Pittsburgh, 64 at Detroit, 62 at Buffalo, 75 at Indianapolis, and 63 at Chicago. The current time is 3:45 p.m. Eastern Daylight Time. 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On the latest weather map, high pressure will build north of the Great Lakes tonight and shift east Thursday. A warm front will lift north Thursday ahead of low pressure tracking out of the mid-Mississippi Valley. The cold front associated with this system will sweep east across the area early Friday. The forecast for the Central Highlands. This afternoon, cloudy with a chance of showers with a slight chance of thunderstorms. Highs in the mid-70s. Temperature falling into the mid-60s late. North winds 5 to 10 miles per hour. Chance of rain 50%. Tonight, cloudy. A chance of showers in the evening. Cooler with lows in the lower 50s. Northeast winds 5 to 10 miles per hour with gusts up to 20 miles per hour. Chance of rain 40%. Thursday, partly sunny. A slight chance of showers in the afternoon. Highs in the upper 60s. East winds 5 to 10 miles per hour. Chance of rain 20%. Thursday night, a chance of showers in the evening, then showers with a chance of thunderstorms after midnight. Not as cool. More humid with lows in the lower 60s. Southeast winds 10 to 15 miles per hour with gusts up to 25 miles per hour, becoming southwest 15 to 20 miles per hour with gusts up to 35 miles per hour after midnight. Chance of rain 90%. Friday, showers. Highs in the upper 60s. Temperature falling into the mid-50s in the afternoon. Southwest winds 15 to 20 miles per hour, becoming northwest in the afternoon. Gusts up to 35 miles per hour. Chance of rain 90%. Friday night, showers likely. Much cooler with lows in the upper 30s. Chance of rain 70%. At 3 p.m., weather reports for selected cities. At Mansfield Long Regional Airport, it was cloudy. The temperature was 62 degrees, the dew point 61, and the relative humidity 96%. The wind was north, at 15 miles an hour. The pressure was 30.05 inches and rising. Elsewhere across Ohio, at Cincinnati, a thunderstorm was reported, with a temperature of 74. Rain was falling, with a temperature of 61 at Cleveland, 60 at Youngstown, and 76 at Dayton. At Akron-Canton Regional Airport, fog was reported, with a temperature of 65. At Columbus, it was partly sunny, with a temperature of 82. It was cloudy, with a temperature of 62 at Wooster, 69 at Marion, 65 at Toledo Express, and 64 at Findlay.
Reports from nearby cities outside Ohio, skies ranged from partly sunny to cloudy. It was 75 at Pittsburgh, 64 at Detroit, 62 at Buffalo, 75 at Indianapolis, and 63 at Chicago. The current time is 3:49 p.m. Eastern Daylight Time. 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On the latest weather map, high pressure will build north of the Great Lakes tonight and shift east Thursday. A warm front will lift north Thursday ahead of low pressure tracking out of the mid-Mississippi Valley. The cold front associated with this system will sweep east across the area early Friday. The extended forecast for the Central Highlands. Saturday, partly sunny in the morning, then clearing. Much cooler with highs in the lower 50s. Saturday night, clear. Lows in the lower 30s. Sunday, sunny. Highs around 60. Sunday night, clear. Lows in the mid-30s. Monday, mostly sunny. Highs in the mid-60s. Monday night, partly cloudy. Lows in the lower 40s. Tuesday, partly cloudy. Highs in the mid-60s. The forecast for the Central Highlands. This afternoon, cloudy with a chance of showers with a slight chance of thunderstorms. Highs in the mid-70s. Temperature falling into the mid-60s late. North winds 5 to 10 miles per hour. Chance of rain 50%. Tonight, cloudy. A chance of showers in the evening. Cooler with lows in the lower 50s. Northeast winds 5 to 10 miles per hour with gusts up to 20 miles per hour. Chance of rain 40%. Thursday, partly sunny. A slight chance of showers in the afternoon. Highs in the upper 60s. East winds 5 to 10 miles per hour. Chance of rain 20%. Thursday night, a chance of showers in the evening, then showers with a chance of thunderstorms after midnight. Not as cool. More humid with lows in the lower 60s. Southeast winds 10 to 15 miles per hour with gusts up to 25 miles per hour, becoming southwest 15 to 20 miles per hour with gusts up to 35 miles per hour after midnight. Chance of rain 90%. Friday, showers. Highs in the upper 60s. Temperature falling into the mid-50s in the afternoon. Southwest winds 15 to 20 miles per hour, becoming northwest in the afternoon. Gusts up to 35 miles per hour. Chance of rain 90%. Friday night, showers likely. Much cooler with lows in the upper 30s. Chance of rain 70%. At 3 p.m., weather reports for selected cities. At Mansfield Long Regional Airport, it was cloudy. The temperature was 62 degrees, the dew point 61, and the relative humidity 96%. The wind was north, at 15 miles an hour. The pressure was 30.05 inches and rising. Elsewhere across Ohio, at Cincinnati, a thunderstorm was reported, with a temperature of 74. Rain was falling, with a temperature of 61 at Cleveland, 60 at Youngstown, and 76 at Dayton. At Akron-Canton Regional Airport, fog was reported, with a temperature of 65. At Columbus, it was partly sunny, with a temperature of 82. It was cloudy, with a temperature of 62 at Wooster, 69 at Marion, 65 at Toledo Express, and 64 at Findlay. Reports from nearby cities outside Ohio, skies ranged from partly sunny to cloudy. It was 75 at Pittsburgh, 64 at Detroit, 62 at Buffalo, 75 at Indianapolis, and 63 at Chicago. The current time is 3:53 p.m. Eastern Daylight Time. 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On the latest weather map, high pressure will build north of the Great Lakes tonight and shift east Thursday. A warm front will lift north Thursday ahead of low pressure tracking out of the mid-Mississippi Valley.
the cold front associated with this system will sweep east across the area early Friday. The forecast for the Central Highlands. This afternoon, cloudy with a chance of showers with a slight chance of thunderstorms. Highs in the mid-70s. Temperature falling into the mid-60s late. North winds 5 to 10 miles per hour. Chance of rain 50%. Tonight, cloudy. A chance of showers in the evening. Cooler with lows in the lower 50s. Northeast winds 5 to 10 miles per hour with gusts up to 20 miles per hour. Chance of rain 40%. Thursday, partly sunny. A slight chance of showers in the afternoon. Highs in the upper 60s. East winds 5 to 10 miles per hour. Chance of rain 20%. Thursday night, a chance of showers in the evening, then showers with a chance of thunderstorms after midnight. Not as cool. More humid with lows in the lower 60s. Southeast winds 10 to 15 miles per hour with gusts up to 25 miles per hour, becoming southwest 15 to 20 miles per hour with gusts up to 35 miles per hour after midnight. Chance of rain 90%. Friday, showers. Highs in the upper 60s. Temperature falling into the mid-50s in the afternoon. Southwest winds 15 to 20 miles per hour, becoming northwest in the afternoon. Gusts up to 35 miles per hour. Chance of rain 90%. Friday night, showers likely. Much cooler with lows in the upper 30s. Chance of rain 70%. At 3 p.m., weather reports for selected cities. At Mansfield Lawn Regional Airport, it was cloudy. The temperature was 62 degrees, the dew point 61, and the relative humidity 96%. The wind was north, at 15 miles an hour. The pressure was 30.05 inches and rising. Elsewhere across Ohio, at Cincinnati, a thunderstorm was reported, with a temperature of 74. Rain was falling, with a temperature of 61 at Cleveland, 60 at Youngstown, and 76 at Dayton. At Akron-Canton Regional Airport, fog was reported, with a temperature of 65. At Columbus, it was partly sunny, with a temperature of 82. It was cloudy, with a temperature of 62 at Wooster, 69 at Marion, 65 at Toledo Express, and 64 at Findlay. Reports from nearby cities outside Ohio, skies ranged from partly sunny to cloudy. It was 75 at Pittsburgh, 64 at Detroit, 62 at Buffalo, 75 at Indianapolis, and 63 at Chicago. The current time is 3:56 p.m. Eastern Daylight Time. 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On the latest weather map, high pressure will build north of the Great Lakes tonight and shift east Thursday. A warm front will lift north Thursday ahead of low pressure tracking out of the mid-Mississippi Valley. The cold front associated with this system will sweep east across the area early Friday. The forecast for the Central Highlands. This afternoon, cloudy with a chance of showers with a slight chance of thunderstorms. Highs in the mid-70s. Temperature falling into the mid-60s late. North winds 5 to 10 miles per hour. Chance of rain 50%. Tonight, cloudy. A chance of showers in the evening. Cooler with lows in the lower 50s. Northeast winds 5 to 10 miles per hour with gusts up to 20 miles per hour. Chance of rain 40%. Thursday, partly sunny. A slight chance of showers in the afternoon. Highs in the upper 60s. East winds 5 to 10 miles per hour. Chance of rain 20%. Thursday night, a chance of showers in the evening, then showers with a chance of thunderstorms after midnight. Not as cool. More humid with lows in the lower 60s. Southeast winds 10 to 15 miles per hour with gusts up to 25 miles per hour, becoming southwest 15 to 20 miles per hour with gusts up to 35 miles per hour after midnight. Chance of rain 90%. Friday, showers. Highs in the upper 60s. Temperature falling into the mid-50s in the afternoon. Southwest winds 15 to 20 miles per hour, becoming northwest in the afternoon.
Gusts up to 35 miles per hour. Chance of rain 90%. Friday night, showers likely. Much cooler with lows in the upper 30s. Chance of rain 70%. At 3 p.m., weather reports for selected cities. At Mansfield Long Regional Airport, it was cloudy. The temperature was 62 degrees, the dew point 61, and the relative humidity 96%. The wind was north, at 15 miles an hour. The pressure was 30.05 inches and rising. Elsewhere across Ohio, at Cincinnati, a thunderstorm was reported, with a temperature of 74. Rain was falling, with a temperature of 61 at Cleveland, 60 at Youngstown, and 76 at Dayton. At Akron-Canton Regional Airport, fog was reported, with a temperature of 65. At Columbus, it was partly sunny, with a temperature of 82. It was cloudy, with a temperature of 62 at Wooster, 69 at Marion, 65 at Toledo Express, and 64 at Findlay. Reports from nearby cities outside Ohio, skies ranged from partly sunny to cloudy. It was 75 at Pittsburgh, 64 at Detroit, 62 at Buffalo, 75 at Indianapolis, and 63 at Chicago. The extended forecast for the Central Highlands. Saturday, partly sunny in the morning, then clearing. Much cooler with highs in the lower 50s. Saturday night, clear. Lows in the lower 30s. Sunday, sunny. Highs around 60. Sunday night, clear. Lows in the mid-30s. Monday, mostly sunny. Highs in the mid-60s. Monday night, partly cloudy. Lows in the lower 40s. Tuesday, partly cloudy. Highs in the mid-60s. The Nearshore Marine Forecast. For the following marine location, the islands to Vermilion. Small craft advisory in effect from 10 p.m. Eastern Daylight Time this evening through late tonight. Tonight, northeast winds 10 to 15 knots, increasing to 15 to 20 knots. Mostly cloudy. Waves 1 to 3 feet, building to 3 to 5 feet. Thursday, east winds 5 to 15 knots, becoming northeast. A chance of showers in the afternoon. Waves 2 to 4 feet, subsiding to 1 to 3 feet. Thursday night, east winds 10 to 15 knots, becoming southwest and increasing to 15 to 25 knots. Showers in the evening, then showers with a chance of thunderstorms overnight. Waves 1 to 3 feet, building to 2 to 4 feet. Friday, southwest winds 15 to 25 knots, becoming northwest to 30 knots. Showers. Waves 3 to 6 feet, building to 6 to 9 feet. Waves occasionally around 11 feet. Winds and waves higher in and near thunderstorms. The water temperature off Toledo is 65 degrees, off Cleveland 66 degrees, and off Erie 64 degrees. The current time is 4:02 p.m. Eastern Daylight Time. 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On the latest weather map, high pressure will build north of the Great Lakes tonight and shift east Thursday. A warm front will lift north Thursday ahead of low pressure tracking out of the mid-Mississippi Valley. The cold front associated with this system will sweep east across the area early Friday. The forecast for the Central Highlands. This afternoon, cloudy with a chance of showers with a slight chance of thunderstorms. Highs in the mid-70s. Temperature falling into the mid-60s late. North winds 5 to 10 miles per hour. Chance of rain 50%. Tonight, cloudy. A chance of showers in the evening. Cooler with lows in the lower 50s. Northeast winds 5 to 10 miles per hour with gusts up to 20 miles per hour. Chance of rain 40%. Thursday, partly sunny. A slight chance of showers in the afternoon. Highs in the upper 60s. East winds 5 to 10 miles per hour. Chance of rain 20%. Thursday night, a chance of showers in the evening, then showers with a chance of thunderstorms after midnight. Not as cool. More humid with lows in the lower 60s.
southeast winds 10 to 15 miles per hour with gusts up to 25 miles per hour, becoming southwest 15 to 20 miles per hour with gusts up to 35 miles per hour after midnight. Chance of rain 90%. Friday, showers. Highs in the upper 60s. Temperature falling into the mid-50s in the afternoon. Southwest winds 15 to 20 miles per hour, becoming northwest in the afternoon. Gusts up to 35 miles per hour. Chance of rain 90%. Friday night, showers likely. Much cooler with lows in the upper 30s. Chance of rain 70%. At 3 p.m., weather reports for selected cities. At Mansfield Lawn Regional Airport, it was cloudy. The temperature was 62 degrees, the dew point 61, and the relative humidity 96%. The wind was north, at 15 miles an hour. The pressure was 30.05 inches and rising. Elsewhere across Ohio, at Cincinnati, a thunderstorm was reported, with a temperature of 74. Rain was falling, with a temperature of 61 at Cleveland, 60 at Youngstown, and 76 at Dayton. At Akron-Canton Regional Airport, fog was reported, with a temperature of 65. At Columbus, it was partly sunny, with a temperature of 82. It was cloudy, with a temperature of 62 at Wooster, 69 at Marion, 65 at Toledo Express, and 64 at Findlay. Reports from nearby cities outside Ohio, skies ranged from partly sunny to cloudy. It was 75 at Pittsburgh, 64 at Detroit, 62 at Buffalo, 75 at Indianapolis, and 63 at Chicago. At 4 p.m., weather reports for selected cities. At Mansfield Lawn Regional Airport, it was cloudy. The temperature was 61 degrees, the dew point 60, and the relative humidity 97%. The wind was north, at 9 miles an hour. The pressure was 30.05 inches and steady. Elsewhere across Ohio, at Dayton, rain was falling, with a temperature of 74. It was cloudy, with a temperature of 62 at Wooster, 65 at Marion, 65 at Toledo Express, 61 at Cleveland, and 62 at Akron-Canton Regional Airport. Under cloudy skies, Youngstown reported 61, Cincinnati reported 74, Findlay reported 63, and Columbus reported 81. Reports from nearby cities outside Ohio. Skies ranged from partly sunny to cloudy. It was 76 at Pittsburgh, 66 at Detroit, 61 at Buffalo, 76 at Indianapolis, and 64 at Chicago. The current time is 4:06 p.m. Eastern Daylight Time. 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On the latest weather map, high pressure will build north of the Great Lakes tonight and shift east Thursday. A warm front will lift north Thursday ahead of low pressure tracking out of the mid-Mississippi Valley. The cold front associated with this system will sweep east across the area early Friday. The forecast for the Central Highlands. This afternoon, cloudy with a chance of showers with a slight chance of thunderstorms. Highs in the mid-70s. Temperature falling into the mid-60s late. North winds 5 to 10 miles per hour. Chance of rain 50%. Tonight, cloudy. A chance of showers in the evening. Cooler with lows in the lower 50s. Northeast winds 5 to 10 miles per hour with gusts up to 20 miles per hour. Chance of rain 40%. Thursday, partly sunny. A slight chance of showers in the afternoon. Highs in the upper 60s. East winds 5 to 10 miles per hour. Chance of rain 20%. Thursday night, a chance of showers in the evening, then showers with a chance of thunderstorms after midnight. Not as cool. More humid with lows in the lower 60s. Southeast winds 10 to 15 miles per hour with gusts up to 25 miles per hour, becoming southwest 15 to 20 miles per hour with gusts up to 35 miles per hour after midnight. Chance of rain 90%. Friday, showers. Highs in the upper 60s. Temperature falling into the mid-50s in the afternoon. Southwest winds 15 to 20 miles per hour, becoming northwest in the afternoon.
Gusts up to 35 miles per hour. Chance of rain 90%. Friday night, showers likely. Much cooler with lows in the upper 30s. Chance of rain 70%. At 4 p.m., weather reports for selected cities. At Mansfield Long Regional Airport, it was cloudy. The temperature was 61 degrees, the dew point 60, and the relative humidity 97%. The wind was north, at 9 miles an hour. The pressure was 30.05 inches and steady. Elsewhere across Ohio, at Dayton, rain was falling, with a temperature of 74. It was cloudy, with a temperature of 62 at Wooster, 65 at Marion, 65 at Toledo Express, 61 at Cleveland, and 62 at Akron-Canton Regional Airport. Under cloudy skies, Youngstown reported 61, Cincinnati reported 74, Findlay reported 63, and Columbus reported 81. Reports from nearby cities outside Ohio, skies ranged from partly sunny to cloudy. It was 76 at Pittsburgh, 66 at Detroit, 61 at Buffalo, 76 at Indianapolis, and 64 at Chicago. The extended forecast for the Central Highlands. Saturday, partly sunny in the morning, then clearing. Much cooler with highs in the lower 50s. Saturday night, clear. Lows in the lower 30s. Sunday, sunny. Highs around 60. Sunday night, clear. Lows in the mid-30s. Monday, mostly sunny. Highs in the mid-60s. Monday night, partly cloudy. Lows in the lower 40s. Tuesday, partly cloudy. Highs in the mid-60s. The current time is 4:10 p.m. Eastern Daylight Time. 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On the latest weather map, high pressure will build north of the Great Lakes tonight and shift east Thursday. A warm front will lift north Thursday ahead of low pressure tracking out of the mid-Mississippi Valley. The cold front associated with this system will sweep east across the area early Friday. The forecast for the Central Highlands. This afternoon, cloudy with a chance of showers with a slight chance of thunderstorms. Highs in the mid-70s. Temperature falling into the mid-60s late. North winds 5 to 10 miles per hour. Chance of rain 50%. Tonight, cloudy. A chance of showers in the evening. Cooler with lows in the lower 50s. Northeast winds 5 to 10 miles per hour with gusts up to 20 miles per hour. Chance of rain 40%. Thursday, partly sunny. A slight chance of showers in the afternoon. Highs in the upper 60s. East winds 5 to 10 miles per hour. Chance of rain 20%. Thursday night, a chance of showers in the evening, then showers with a chance of thunderstorms after midnight. Not as cool. More humid with lows in the lower 60s. Southeast winds 10 to 15 miles per hour with gusts up to 25 miles per hour, becoming southwest 15 to 20 miles per hour with gusts up to 35 miles per hour after midnight. Chance of rain 90%. Friday, showers. Highs in the upper 60s. Temperature falling into the mid-50s in the afternoon. Southwest winds 15 to 20 miles per hour, becoming northwest in the afternoon. Gusts up to 35 miles per hour. Chance of rain 90%. Friday night, showers likely. Much cooler with lows in the upper 30s. Chance of rain 70%. At 4 p.m., weather reports for selected cities. At Mansfield Long Regional Airport, it was cloudy. The temperature was 61 degrees, the dew point 60, and the relative humidity 97%. The wind was north, at 9 miles an hour. The pressure was 30.05 inches and steady. Elsewhere across Ohio, at Dayton, rain was falling, with a temperature of 74. It was cloudy, with a temperature of 62 at Wooster, 65 at Marion, 65 at Toledo Express, 61 at Cleveland, and 62 at Akron-Canton Regional Airport. Under cloudy skies, Youngstown reported 61, Cincinnati reported 74,
Findlay reported 63, and Columbus reported 81. Reports from nearby cities outside Ohio, skies ranged from partly sunny to cloudy. It was 76 at Pittsburgh, 66 at Detroit, 61 at Buffalo, 76 at Indianapolis, and 64 at Chicago. At 4 p.m., weather reports for selected cities. At Mansfield Long Regional Airport, it was cloudy. The temperature was 61 degrees, the dew point 60, and the relative humidity 97%. The wind was north, at 9 miles an hour. The pressure was 30.05 inches and steady. Elsewhere across Ohio, at Dayton, rain was falling, with a temperature of 74. It was cloudy, with a temperature of 62 at Wooster, 65 at Marion, 65 at Toledo Express, 61 at Cleveland, and 62 at Akron-Canton Regional Airport. Under cloudy skies, Youngstown reported 61, Cincinnati reported 74, Findlay reported 63, and Columbus reported 81. Reports from nearby cities outside Ohio, skies ranged from partly sunny to cloudy. It was 76 at Pittsburgh, 66 at Detroit, 61 at Buffalo, 76 at Indianapolis, and 64 at Chicago. The current time is 4:15 p.m. Eastern Daylight Time. 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On the latest weather map, high pressure will build north of the Great Lakes tonight and shift east Thursday. A warm front will lift north Thursday ahead of low pressure tracking out of the mid-Mississippi Valley. The cold front associated with this system will sweep east across the area early Friday. The forecast for the Central Highlands. This afternoon, cloudy with a chance of showers with a slight chance of thunderstorms. Highs in the mid-70s. Temperature falling into the mid-60s late. North winds 5 to 10 miles per hour. Chance of rain 50%. Tonight, cloudy. A chance of showers in the evening. Cooler with lows in the lower 50s. Northeast winds 5 to 10 miles per hour with gusts up to 20 miles per hour. Chance of rain 40%. Thursday, partly sunny. A slight chance of showers in the afternoon. Highs in the upper 60s. East winds 5 to 10 miles per hour. Chance of rain 20%. Thursday night, a chance of showers in the evening, then showers with a chance of thunderstorms after midnight. Not as cool. More humid with lows in the lower 60s. Southeast winds 10 to 15 miles per hour with gusts up to 25 miles per hour, becoming southwest 15 to 20 miles per hour with gusts up to 35 miles per hour after midnight. Chance of rain 90%. Friday, showers. Highs in the upper 60s. Temperature falling into the mid-50s in the afternoon. Southwest winds 15 to 20 miles per hour, becoming northwest in the afternoon. Gusts up to 35 miles per hour. Chance of rain 90%. Friday night, showers likely. Much cooler with lows in the upper 30s. Chance of rain 70%. At 4 p.m., weather reports for selected cities. At Mansfield Long Regional Airport, it was cloudy. The temperature was 61 degrees, the dew point 60, and the relative humidity 97%. The wind was north, at 9 miles an hour. The pressure was 30.05 inches and steady. Elsewhere across Ohio, at Dayton, rain was falling, with a temperature of 74. It was cloudy, with a temperature of 62 at Wooster, 65 at Marion, 65 at Toledo Express, 61 at Cleveland, and 62 at Akron-Canton Regional Airport. Under cloudy skies, Youngstown reported 61, Cincinnati reported 74, Findlay reported 63, and Columbus reported 81. Reports from nearby cities outside Ohio, skies ranged from partly sunny to cloudy. It was 76 at Pittsburgh, 66 at Detroit, 61 at Buffalo, 76 at Indianapolis, and 64 at Chicago. The current time is 4:18 p.m. Eastern Daylight Time. 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
We supply the latest available information for the Central Highlands over station WWG57 from Butler on a frequency of 162.450 MHz. On the latest weather map, high pressure will build north of the Great Lakes tonight and shift east Thursday. A warm front will lift north Thursday ahead of low pressure tracking out of the mid-Mississippi Valley. The cold front associated with this system will sweep east across the area early Friday. The forecast for the Central Highlands. This afternoon, cloudy with a chance of showers with a slight chance of thunderstorms. Highs in the mid-70s. Temperature falling into the mid-60s late. North winds 5 to 10 miles per hour. Chance of rain 50%. Tonight, cloudy. A chance of showers in the evening. Cooler with lows in the lower 50s. Northeast winds 5 to 10 miles per hour with gusts up to 20 miles per hour. Chance of rain 40%. Thursday, partly sunny. A slight chance of showers in the afternoon. Highs in the upper 60s. East winds 5 to 10 miles per hour. Chance of rain 20%. Thursday night, a chance of showers in the evening, then showers with a chance of thunderstorms after midnight. Not as cool. More humid with lows in the lower 60s. Southeast winds 10 to 15 miles per hour with gusts up to 25 miles per hour, becoming southwest 15 to 20 miles per hour with gusts up to 35 miles per hour after midnight. Chance of rain 90%. Friday, showers. Highs in the upper 60s. Temperature falling into the mid-50s in the afternoon. Southwest winds 15 to 20 miles per hour, becoming northwest in the afternoon. Gusts up to 35 miles per hour. Chance of rain 90%. Friday night, showers likely. Much cooler with lows in the upper 30s. Chance of rain 70%. The extended forecast for the Central Highlands. Saturday, partly sunny in the morning, then clearing. Much cooler with highs in the lower 50s. Saturday night, clear. Lows in the lower 30s. Sunday, sunny. Highs around 60. Sunday night, clear. Lows in the mid-30s. Monday, mostly sunny. Highs in the mid-60s. Monday night, partly cloudy. Lows in the lower 40s. Tuesday, partly cloudy. Highs in the mid-60s. At 4 p.m., weather reports for selected cities. At Mansfield Lawn Regional Airport, it was cloudy. The temperature was 61 degrees, the dew point 60, and the relative humidity 97%. The wind was north, at 9 miles an hour. The pressure was 30.05 inches and steady. Elsewhere across Ohio, at Dayton, rain was falling, with a temperature of 74. It was cloudy, with a temperature of 62 at Wooster, 65 at Marion, 65 at Toledo Express, 61 at Cleveland, and 62 at Akron-Canton Regional Airport. Under cloudy skies, Youngstown reported 61, Cincinnati reported 74, Findlay reported 63, and Columbus reported 81. Reports from nearby cities outside Ohio, skies ranged from partly sunny to cloudy. It was 76 at Pittsburgh, 66 at Detroit, 61 at Buffalo, 76 at Indianapolis, and 64 at Chicago. The current time is 4:22 p.m. Eastern Daylight Time. 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On the latest weather map, high pressure will build north of the Great Lakes tonight and shift east Thursday. A warm front will lift north Thursday ahead of low pressure tracking out of the mid-Mississippi Valley. The cold front associated with this system will sweep east across the area early Friday. The forecast for the Central Highlands. This afternoon, cloudy with a chance of showers with a slight chance of thunderstorms. Highs in the mid-70s. Temperature falling into the mid-60s late. North winds 5 to 10 miles per hour. Chance of rain 50%. Tonight, cloudy. A chance of showers in the evening. Cooler with lows in the lower 50s. Northeast winds 5 to 10 miles per hour with gusts up to 20 miles per hour.
chance of rain 40%. Thursday, partly sunny. A slight chance of showers in the afternoon. Highs in the upper 60s. East winds 5 to 10 miles per hour. Chance of rain 20%. Thursday night, a chance of showers in the evening, then showers with a chance of thunderstorms after midnight. Not as cool. More humid with lows in the lower 60s. Southeast winds 10 to 15 miles per hour with gusts up to 25 miles per hour, becoming southwest 15 to 20 miles per hour with gusts up to 35 miles per hour after midnight. Chance of rain 90%. Friday, showers. Highs in the upper 60s. Temperature falling into the mid-50s in the afternoon. Southwest winds 15 to 20 miles per hour, becoming northwest in the afternoon. Gusts up to 35 miles per hour. Chance of rain 90%. Friday night, showers likely. Much cooler with lows in the upper 30s. Chance of rain 70%. At 4 p.m., weather reports for selected cities. At Mansfield Long Regional Airport, it was cloudy. The temperature was 61 degrees, the dew point 60, and the relative humidity 97%. The wind was north, at 9 miles an hour. The pressure was 30.05 inches and steady. Elsewhere across Ohio, at Dayton, rain was falling, with a temperature of 74. It was cloudy, with a temperature of 62 at Wooster, 65 at Marion, 65 at Toledo Express, 61 at Cleveland, and 62 at Akron-Canton Regional Airport. Under cloudy skies, Youngstown reported 61, Cincinnati reported 74, Findlay reported 63, and Columbus reported 81. Reports from nearby cities outside Ohio, skies ranged from partly sunny to cloudy. It was 76 at Pittsburgh, 66 at Detroit, 61 at Buffalo, 76 at Indianapolis, and 64 at Chicago. The current time is 4:26 p.m. Eastern Daylight Time. 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On the latest weather map, high pressure will build north of the Great Lakes tonight and shift east Thursday. A warm front will lift north Thursday ahead of low pressure tracking out of the mid-Mississippi Valley. The cold front associated with this system will sweep east across the area early Friday. The forecast for the Central Highlands. This afternoon, cloudy with a chance of showers with a slight chance of thunderstorms. Highs in the mid-70s. Temperature falling into the mid-60s late. North winds 5 to 10 miles per hour. Chance of rain 50%. Tonight, cloudy. A chance of showers in the evening. Cooler with lows in the lower 50s. Northeast winds 5 to 10 miles per hour with gusts up to 20 miles per hour. Chance of rain 40%. Thursday, partly sunny. A slight chance of showers in the afternoon. Highs in the upper 60s. East winds 5 to 10 miles per hour. Chance of rain 20%. Thursday night, a chance of showers in the evening, then showers with a chance of thunderstorms after midnight. Not as cool. More humid with lows in the lower 60s. Southeast winds 10 to 15 miles per hour with gusts up to 25 miles per hour, becoming southwest 15 to 20 miles per hour with gusts up to 35 miles per hour after midnight. Chance of rain 90%. Friday, showers. Highs in the upper 60s. Temperature falling into the mid-50s in the afternoon. Southwest winds 15 to 20 miles per hour, becoming northwest in the afternoon. Gusts up to 35 miles per hour. Chance of rain 90%. Friday night, showers likely. Much cooler with lows in the upper 30s. Chance of rain 70%. At 4 p.m., weather reports for selected cities. At Mansfield Long Regional Airport, it was cloudy. The temperature was 61 degrees, the dew point 60, and the relative humidity 97%. The wind was north, at 9 miles an hour. The pressure was 30.05 inches and steady. Elsewhere across Ohio, at Dayton, rain was falling, with a temperature of 74. It was cloudy, with a temperature of 62 at Wooster,
65 at Marion, 65 at Toledo Express, 61 at Cleveland, and 62 at Akron-Canton Regional Airport. Under cloudy skies, Youngstown reported 61, Cincinnati reported 74, Findlay reported 63, and Columbus reported 81. Reports from nearby cities outside Ohio, skies ranged from partly sunny to

on the latest weather map, high pressure will build north of the Great Lakes tonight and shift east Thursday. A warm front will lift north Thursday ahead of low pressure tracking out of the mid-Mississippi Valley. The cold front associated with this system will sweep east across the area early Friday. The extended forecast for the Central Highlands. Saturday, partly sunny in the morning, then clearing. Much cooler with highs in the lower 50s. Saturday night, clear. Lows in the lower 30s. Sunday, sunny. Highs around 60. Sunday night, clear. Lows in the mid-30s. Monday, mostly sunny. Highs in the mid-60s. Monday night, partly cloudy. Lows in the lower 40s. Tuesday, partly cloudy. Highs in the mid-60s. The forecast for the Central Highlands. This afternoon, cloudy with a chance of showers with a slight chance of thunderstorms. Highs in the mid-70s. Temperature falling into the mid-60s late. North winds 5 to 10 miles per hour. Chance of rain 50%. Tonight, cloudy. A chance of showers in the evening. Cooler with lows in the lower 50s. Northeast winds 5 to 10 miles per hour with gusts up to 20 miles per hour. Chance of rain 40%. Thursday, partly sunny. A slight chance of showers in the afternoon. Highs in the upper 60s. East winds 5 to 10 miles per hour. Chance of rain 20%. Thursday night, a chance of showers in the evening, then showers with a chance of thunderstorms after midnight. Not as cool. More humid with lows in the lower 60s. Southeast winds 10 to 15 miles per hour with gusts up to 25 miles per hour, becoming southwest 15 to 20 miles per hour with gusts up to 35 miles per hour after midnight. Chance of rain 90%. Friday, showers. Highs in the upper 60s. Temperature falling into the mid-50s in the afternoon. Southwest winds 15 to 20 miles per hour, becoming northwest in the afternoon. Gusts up to 35 miles per hour. Chance of rain 90%. Friday night, showers likely. Much cooler with lows in the upper 30s. Chance of rain 70%. At 4 p.m., weather reports for selected cities. At Mansfield-Lom Regional Airport, it was cloudy. The temperature was 61 degrees, the dew point 60, and the relative humidity 97%. The wind was north, at 9 miles an hour. The pressure was 30.05 inches and steady. Elsewhere across Ohio, at Dayton, rain was falling, with a temperature of 74. It was cloudy, with a temperature of 62 at Wooster, 65 at Marion, 65 at Toledo Express, 61 at Cleveland, and 62 at Akron-Canton Regional Airport. Under cloudy skies, Youngstown reported 61, Cincinnati reported 74, Findlay reported 63, and Columbus reported 81. Reports from nearby cities outside Ohio, skies ranged from partly sunny to cloudy. It was 76 at Pittsburgh, it was 76 at Pittsburgh, 66 at Detroit, 61 at Buffalo, 76 at Indianapolis, and 64 at Chicago. The current time is 4:33 p.m. Eastern Daylight Time. 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On the latest weather map, high pressure will build north of the Great Lakes tonight and shift east Thursday. A warm front will lift north Thursday ahead of low pressure tracking out of the mid-Mississippi Valley. The cold front associated with this system will sweep east across the area early Friday. The forecast for the Central Highlands. This afternoon, cloudy with a chance of showers with a slight chance of thunderstorms. Highs in the mid-70s. Temperature falling into the mid-60s late. North winds 5 to 10 miles per hour. Chance of rain 50%. Tonight, cloudy. A chance of showers in the evening. Cooler with lows in the lower 50s. Northeast winds 5 to 10 miles per hour with gusts up to 20 miles per hour. Chance of rain 40%. Thursday, partly sunny. A slight chance of showers in the afternoon. Highs in the upper 60s.

East winds 5 to 10 miles per hour. Chance of rain 20%. Thursday night, a chance of showers in the evening, then showers with a chance of thunderstorms after midnight. Not as cool. More humid with lows in the lower 60s. Southeast winds 10 to 15 miles per hour with gusts up to 25 miles per hour, becoming southwest 15 to 20 miles per hour with gusts up to 35 miles per hour after midnight. Chance of rain 90%. Friday, showers. Highs in the upper 60s. Temperature falling into the mid 50s in the afternoon. Southwest winds 15 to 20 miles per hour, becoming northwest in the afternoon. Gusts up to 35 miles per hour. Chance of rain 90%. Friday night, showers likely. Much cooler with lows in the upper 30s. Chance of rain 70%. At 4 p.m., weather reports for selected cities. At Mansfield Long Regional Airport, it was cloudy. The temperature was 61 degrees, the dew point 60, and the relative humidity 97%. The wind was north, at 9 miles an hour. The pressure was 30.05 inches and steady. Elsewhere across Ohio, at Dayton, rain was falling, with a temperature of 74. It was cloudy, with a temperature of 62 at Wooster, 65 at Marion, 65 at Toledo Express, 61 at Cleveland, and 62 at Akron-Canton Regional Airport. Under cloudy skies, Youngstown reported 61, Cincinnati reported 74, Findlay reported 63, and Columbus reported 81. Reports from nearby cities outside Ohio, skies ranged from partly sunny to cloudy. It was 76 at Pittsburgh, 66 at Detroit, 61 at Buffalo, 76 at Indianapolis, and 64 at Chicago. The current time is 4:36 p.m. Eastern Daylight Time. 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On the latest weather map, high pressure will build north of the Great Lakes tonight and shift east Thursday. A warm front will lift north Thursday ahead of low pressure tracking out of the mid-Mississippi Valley. The cold front associated with this system will sweep east across the area early Friday. The forecast for the Central Highlands. This afternoon, cloudy with a chance of showers with a slight chance of thunderstorms. Highs in the mid-70s. Temperature falling into the mid-60s late. North winds 5 to 10 miles per hour. Chance of rain 50%. Tonight, cloudy. A chance of showers in the evening. Cooler with lows in the lower 50s. Northeast winds 5 to 10 miles per hour with gusts up to 20 miles per hour. Chance of rain 40%. Thursday, partly sunny. A slight chance of showers in the afternoon. Highs in the upper 60s. East winds 5 to 10 miles per hour. Chance of rain 20%. Thursday night, a chance of showers in the evening, then showers with a chance of thunderstorms after midnight. Not as cool. More humid with lows in the lower 60s. Southeast winds 10 to 15 miles per hour with gusts up to 25 miles per hour, becoming southwest 15 to 20 miles per hour with gusts up to 35 miles per hour after midnight. Chance of rain 90%. Friday, showers. Highs in the upper 60s. Temperature falling into the mid-50s in the afternoon. Southwest winds 15 to 20 miles per hour, becoming northwest in the afternoon. Gusts up to 35 miles per hour. Chance of rain 90%. Friday night, showers likely. Much cooler with lows in the upper 30s. Chance of rain 70%. At 4 p.m., weather reports for selected cities. At Mansfield Long Regional Airport, it was cloudy. The temperature was 61 degrees, the dew point 60, and the relative humidity 97%. The wind was north, at 9 miles an hour. The pressure was 30.05 inches and steady. Elsewhere across Ohio, at Dayton, rain was falling, with a temperature of 74. It was cloudy, with a temperature of 62 at Wooster, 65 at Marion, 65 at Toledo Express, 61 at Cleveland, and 62 at Akron-Canton Regional Airport.
under cloudy skies. Youngstown reported 61, Cincinnati reported 74, Findlay reported 63, and Columbus reported 81. Reports from nearby cities outside Ohio, skies ranged from partly sunny to cloudy. It was 76 at Pittsburgh, 66 at Detroit, 61 at Buffalo, 76 at Indianapolis, and 64 at Chicago. The extended forecast for the Central Highlands. Saturday, partly sunny in the morning, then clearing. Much cooler with highs in the lower 50s. Saturday night, clear. Lows in the lower 30s. Sunday, sunny. Highs around 60. Sunday night, clear. Lows in the mid-30s. Monday, mostly sunny. Highs in the mid-60s. Monday night, partly cloudy. Lows in the lower 40s. Tuesday, partly cloudy. Highs in the mid-60s. The current time is 4:40 p.m. Eastern Daylight Time. 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On the latest weather map, high pressure will build north of the Great Lakes tonight and shift east Thursday. A warm front will lift north Thursday ahead of low pressure tracking out of the mid-Mississippi Valley. The cold front associated with this system will sweep east across the area early Friday. The forecast for the Central Highlands. This afternoon, cloudy with a chance of showers with a slight chance of thunderstorms. Highs in the mid-70s. Temperature falling into the mid-60s late. North winds 5 to 10 miles per hour. Chance of rain 50%. Tonight, cloudy. A chance of showers in the evening. Cooler with lows in the lower 50s. Northeast winds 5 to 10 miles per hour with gusts up to 20 miles per hour. Chance of rain 40%. Thursday, partly sunny. A slight chance of showers in the afternoon. Highs in the upper 60s. East winds 5 to 10 miles per hour. Chance of rain 20%. Thursday night, a chance of showers in the evening, then showers with a chance of thunderstorms after midnight. Not as cool. More humid with lows in the lower 60s. Southeast winds 10 to 15 miles per hour with gusts up to 25 miles per hour, becoming southwest 15 to 20 miles per hour with gusts up to 35 miles per hour after midnight. Chance of rain 90%. Friday, showers. Highs in the upper 60s. Temperature falling into the mid-50s in the afternoon. Southwest winds 15 to 20 miles per hour, becoming northwest in the afternoon. Gusts up to 35 miles per hour. Chance of rain 90%. Friday night, showers likely. Much cooler with lows in the upper 30s. Chance of rain 70%. At 4 p.m., weather reports for selected cities. At Mansfield-Long Regional Airport, it was cloudy. The temperature was 61 degrees, the dew point 60, and the relative humidity 97%. The wind was north, at 9 miles an hour. The pressure was 30.05 inches and steady. Elsewhere across Ohio, at Dayton, rain was falling, with a temperature of 74. It was cloudy, with a temperature of 62 at Wooster, 65 at Marion, 65 at Toledo Express, 61 at Cleveland, and 62 at Akron-Canton Regional Airport. Under cloudy skies, Youngstown reported 61, Cincinnati reported 74, Findlay reported 63, and Columbus reported 81. Reports from nearby cities outside Ohio, skies ranged from partly sunny to cloudy. It was 76 at Pittsburgh, 66 at Detroit, 61 at Buffalo, 76 at Indianapolis, and 64 at Chicago. The current time is 4:44 p.m. Eastern Daylight Time. 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On the latest weather map, high pressure will build north of the Great Lakes tonight and shift east Thursday.
A warm front will lift north Thursday ahead of low pressure tracking out of the mid-Mississippi Valley. The cold front associated with this system will sweep east across the area early Friday. The forecast for the Central Highlands. This afternoon, cloudy with a chance of showers with a slight chance of thunderstorms. Highs in the mid-70s. Temperature falling into the mid-60s late. North winds 5 to 10 miles per hour. Chance of rain 50%. Tonight, cloudy. A chance of showers in the evening. Cooler with lows in the lower 50s. Northeast winds 5 to 10 miles per hour with gusts up to 20 miles per hour. Chance of rain 40%. Thursday, partly sunny. A slight chance of showers in the afternoon. Highs in the upper 60s. East winds 5 to 10 miles per hour. Chance of rain 20%. Thursday night, a chance of showers in the evening, then showers with a chance of thunderstorms after midnight. Not as cool. More humid with lows in the lower 60s. Southeast winds 10 to 15 miles per hour with gusts up to 25 miles per hour, becoming southwest 15 to 20 miles per hour with gusts up to 35 miles per hour after midnight. Chance of rain 90%. Friday, showers. Highs in the upper 60s. Temperature falling into the mid-50s in the afternoon. Southwest winds 15 to 20 miles per hour, becoming northwest in the afternoon. Gusts up to 35 miles per hour. Chance of rain 90%. Friday night, showers likely. Much cooler with lows in the upper 30s. Chance of rain 70%. At 4 p.m., weather reports for selected cities. At Mansfield Long Regional Airport, it was cloudy. The temperature was 61 degrees, the dew point 60, and the relative humidity 97%. The wind was north, at 9 miles an hour. The pressure was 30.05 inches and steady. Elsewhere across Ohio, at Dayton, rain was falling, with a temperature of 74. It was cloudy, with a temperature of 62 at Wooster, 65 at Marion, 65 at Toledo Express, 61 at Cleveland, and 62 at Akron-Canton Regional Airport. Under cloudy skies, Youngstown reported 61, Cincinnati reported 74, Findlay reported 63, and Columbus reported 81. Reports from nearby cities outside Ohio, skies ranged from partly sunny to cloudy. It was 76 at Pittsburgh, 66 at Detroit, 61 at Buffalo, 76 at Indianapolis, and 64 at Chicago. The current time is 4:47 p.m. Eastern Daylight Time. 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On the latest weather map, high pressure will build north of the Great Lakes tonight and shift east Thursday. A warm front will lift north Thursday ahead of low pressure tracking out of the mid-Mississippi Valley. The cold front associated with this system will sweep east across the area early Friday. The forecast for the Central Highlands. This afternoon, cloudy with a chance of showers with a slight chance of thunderstorms. Highs in the mid-70s. Temperature falling into the mid-60s late. North winds 5 to 10 miles per hour. Chance of rain 50%. Tonight, cloudy. A chance of showers in the evening. Cooler with lows in the lower 50s. Northeast winds 5 to 10 miles per hour with gusts up to 20 miles per hour. Chance of rain 40%. Thursday, partly sunny. A slight chance of showers in the afternoon. Highs in the upper 60s. East winds 5 to 10 miles per hour. Chance of rain 20%. Thursday night, a chance of showers in the evening, then showers with a chance of thunderstorms after midnight. Not as cool. More humid with lows in the lower 60s. Southeast winds 10 to 15 miles per hour with gusts up to 25 miles per hour, becoming southwest 15 to 20 miles per hour with gusts up to 35 miles per hour after midnight. Chance of rain 90%. Friday, showers. Highs in the upper 60s. Temperature falling into the mid-50s in the afternoon. Southwest winds 15 to 20 miles per hour, becoming northwest in the afternoon.
Gusts up to 35 miles per hour. Chance of rain 90%. Friday night, showers likely. Much cooler with lows in the upper 30s. Chance of rain 70%. At 4 p.m., weather reports for selected cities. At Mansfield Long Regional Airport, it was cloudy. The temperature was 61 degrees, the dew point 60, and the relative humidity 97%. The wind was north, at 9 miles an hour. The pressure was 30.05 inches and steady. Elsewhere across Ohio, at Dayton, rain was falling, with a temperature of 74. It was cloudy, with a temperature of 62 at Wooster, 65 at Marion, 65 at Toledo Express, 61 at Cleveland, and 62 at Akron-Canton Regional Airport. Under cloudy skies, Youngstown reported 61, Cincinnati reported 74, Findlay reported 63, and Columbus reported 81. Reports from nearby cities outside Ohio, skies ranged from partly sunny to cloudy. It was 76 at Pittsburgh, 66 at Detroit, 61 at Buffalo, 76 at Indianapolis, and 64 at Chicago. The extended forecast for the Central Highlands. Saturday, partly sunny in the morning, then clearing. Much cooler with highs in the lower 50s. Saturday night, clear. Lows in the lower 30s. Sunday, sunny. Highs around 60. Sunday night, clear. Lows in the mid-30s. Monday, mostly sunny. Highs in the mid-60s. Monday night, partly cloudy. Lows in the lower 40s. Tuesday, partly cloudy. Highs in the mid-60s. The current time is 4:51 p.m. Eastern Daylight Time. 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On the latest weather map, high pressure will build north of the Great Lakes tonight and shift east Thursday. A warm front will lift north Thursday ahead of low pressure tracking out of the mid-Mississippi Valley. The cold front associated with this system will sweep east across the area early Friday. The forecast for the Central Highlands. This afternoon, cloudy with a chance of showers with a slight chance of thunderstorms. Highs in the mid-70s. Temperature falling into the mid-60s late. North winds 5 to 10 miles per hour. Chance of rain 50%. Tonight, cloudy. A chance of showers in the evening. Cooler with lows in the lower 50s. Northeast winds 5 to 10 miles per hour with gusts up to 20 miles per hour. Chance of rain 40%. Thursday, partly sunny. A slight chance of showers in the afternoon. Highs in the upper 60s. East winds 5 to 10 miles per hour. Chance of rain 20%. Thursday night, a chance of showers in the evening, then showers with a chance of thunderstorms after midnight. Not as cool. More humid with lows in the lower 60s. Southeast winds 10 to 15 miles per hour with gusts up to 25 miles per hour, becoming southwest 15 to 20 miles per hour with gusts up to 35 miles per hour after midnight. Chance of rain 90%. Friday, showers. Highs in the upper 60s. Temperature falling into the mid-50s in the afternoon. Southwest winds 15 to 20 miles per hour, becoming northwest in the afternoon. Gusts up to 35 miles per hour. Chance of rain 90%. Friday night, showers likely. Much cooler with lows in the upper 30s. Chance of rain 70%. At 4 p.m., weather reports for selected cities. At Mansfield Long Regional Airport, it was cloudy. The temperature was 61 degrees, the dew point 60, and the relative humidity 97%. The wind was north, at 9 miles an hour. The pressure was 30.05 inches and steady. Elsewhere across Ohio, at Dayton, rain was falling, with a temperature of 74. It was cloudy, with a temperature of 62 at Wooster, 65 at Marion, 65 at Toledo Express, 61 at Cleveland, and 62 at Akron-Canton Regional Airport. Under cloudy skies, Youngstown reported 61, Cincinnati reported 74, Findlay reported 63,
and Columbus reported 81. Reports from nearby cities outside Ohio, skies ranged from partly sunny to cloudy. It was 76 at Pittsburgh, 66 at Detroit, 61 at Buffalo, 76 at Indianapolis, and 64 at Chicago. The current time is 4:54 p.m. Eastern Daylight Time. 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On the latest weather map, high pressure will build north of the Great Lakes tonight and shift east Thursday. A warm front will lift north Thursday ahead of low pressure tracking out of the mid-Mississippi Valley. The cold front associated with this system will sweep east across the area early Friday. The forecast for the Central Highlands. This afternoon, cloudy with a chance of showers with a slight chance of thunderstorms. Highs in the mid-70s. Temperature falling into the mid-60s late. North winds 5 to 10 miles per hour. Chance of rain 50%. Tonight, cloudy. A chance of showers in the evening. Cooler with lows in the lower 50s. Northeast winds 5 to 10 miles per hour with gusts up to 20 miles per hour. Chance of rain 40%. Thursday, partly sunny. A slight chance of showers in the afternoon. Highs in the upper 60s. East winds 5 to 10 miles per hour. Chance of rain 20%. Thursday night, a chance of showers in the evening, then showers with a chance of thunderstorms after midnight. Not as cool. More humid with lows in the lower 60s. Southeast winds 10 to 15 miles per hour with gusts up to 25 miles per hour, becoming southwest 15 to 20 miles per hour with gusts up to 35 miles per hour after midnight. Chance of rain 90%. Friday, showers. Highs in the upper 60s. Temperature falling into the mid-50s in the afternoon. Southwest winds 15 to 20 miles per hour, becoming northwest in the afternoon. Gusts up to 35 miles per hour. Chance of rain 90%. Friday night, showers likely. Much cooler with lows in the upper 30s. Chance of rain 70%. At 4 p.m., weather reports for selected cities. At Mansfield Long Regional Airport, it was cloudy. The temperature was 61 degrees, the dew point 60, and the relative humidity 97%. The wind was north, at 9 miles an hour. The pressure was 30.05 inches and steady. Elsewhere across Ohio, at Dayton, rain was falling, with a temperature of 74. It was cloudy, with a temperature of 62 at Wooster, 65 at Marion, 65 at Toledo Express, 61 at Cleveland, and 62 at Akron-Canton Regional Airport. Under cloudy skies, Youngstown reported 61, Cincinnati reported 74, Findlay reported 63, and Columbus reported 81. Reports from nearby cities outside Ohio, skies ranged from partly sunny to cloudy. It was 76 at Pittsburgh, 66 at Detroit, 61 at Buffalo, 76 at Indianapolis, and 64 at Chicago. The current time is 4:58 p.m. Eastern Daylight Time. 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On the latest weather map, high pressure will build north of the Great Lakes tonight and shift east Thursday. A warm front will lift north Thursday ahead of low pressure tracking out of the mid-Mississippi Valley. The cold front associated with this system will sweep east across the area early Friday. The forecast for the Central Highlands. This afternoon, cloudy with a chance of showers with a slight chance of thunderstorms. Highs in the mid-70s. Temperature falling into the mid-60s late. North winds 5 to 10 miles per hour. Chance of rain 50%. Tonight, cloudy. A chance of showers in the evening. Cooler with lows in the lower 50s. Northeast winds 5 to 10 miles per hour with gusts up to 20 miles per hour. Chance of rain 40%. Thursday, partly sunny.
A slight chance of showers in the afternoon. Highs in the upper 60s. East winds 5 to 10 miles per hour. Chance of rain 20%. Thursday night, a chance of showers in the evening, then showers with a chance of thunderstorms after midnight. Not as cool. More humid with lows in the lower 60s. Southeast winds 10 to 15 miles per hour with gusts up to 25 miles per hour, becoming southwest 15 to 20 miles per hour with gusts up to 35 miles per hour after midnight. Chance of rain 90%. Friday, showers. Highs in the upper 60s. Temperature falling into the mid-50s in the afternoon. Southwest winds 15 to 20 miles per hour, becoming northwest in the afternoon. Gusts up to 35 miles per hour. Chance of rain 90%. Friday night, showers likely. Much cooler with lows in the upper 30s. Chance of rain 70%. The Nearshore Marine Forecast. For the following marine location, the islands to Vermilion. Small craft advisory in effect from 10 p.m. Eastern Daylight Time this evening through late tonight. Tonight, northeast winds 10 to 15 knots, increasing to 15 to 20 knots. Mostly cloudy. Waves 1 to 3 feet, building to 3 to 5 feet. Thursday, east winds 5 to 15 knots, becoming northeast. A chance of showers in the afternoon. Waves 2 to 4 feet, subsiding to 1 to 3 feet. Thursday night, east winds 10 to 15 knots, becoming southwest and increasing to 15 to 25 knots. Showers in the evening, then showers with a chance of thunderstorms overnight. Waves 1 to 3 feet, building to 2 to 4 feet. Friday, southwest winds 15 to 25 knots, becoming northwest to 30 knots. Showers. Waves 3 to 6 feet, building to 6 to 9 feet. Waves occasionally around 11 feet. Winds and waves higher in and near thunderstorms. The water temperature off Toledo is 65 degrees, off Cleveland 66 degrees, and off Derry 64 degrees. The extended forecast for the Central Highlands. Saturday, partly sunny in the morning, then clearing. Much cooler with highs in the lower 50s. Saturday night, clear. Lows in the lower 30s. Sunday, sunny. Highs around 60. Sunday night, clear. Lows in the mid-30s. Monday, mostly sunny. Highs in the mid-60s. Monday night, partly cloudy. Lows in the lower 40s. Tuesday, partly cloudy. Highs in the mid-60s. At 4 p.m., weather reports for selected cities. At Mansfield-Lom Regional Airport, it was cloudy. The temperature was 61 degrees. The dew point 60, and the relative humidity 97%. The wind was north, at 9 miles an hour. The pressure was 30.05 inches and steady. Elsewhere across Ohio, at Dayton, rain was falling, with a temperature of 74. It was cloudy, with a temperature of 62 at Wooster, 65 at Marion, 65 at Toledo Express, 61 at Cleveland, and 62 at Akron-Canton Regional Airport. Under cloudy skies, Youngstown reported 61, Cincinnati reported 74, Findlay reported 63, and Columbus reported 81. Reports from nearby cities outside Ohio, skies ranged from partly sunny to cloudy. It was 76 at Pittsburgh, 66 at Detroit, 61 at Buffalo, 76 at Indianapolis, and 64 at Chicago. The current time is 5:03 p.m. Eastern Daylight Time. 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On the latest weather map, high pressure will build north of the Great Lakes tonight and shift east Thursday. A warm front will lift north Thursday ahead of low pressure tracking out of the mid-Mississippi Valley. The cold front associated with this system will sweep east across the area early Friday. The forecast for the Central Highlands. This afternoon, cloudy with a chance of showers with a slight chance of thunderstorms. Highs in the mid-70s. Temperature falling into the mid-60s late. North winds 5 to 10 miles per hour. Chance of rain 50%. Tonight, cloudy.
A chance of showers in the evening. Cooler with lows in the lower 50s. Northeast winds 5 to 10 miles per hour with gusts up to 20 miles per hour. Chance of rain 40%. Thursday, partly sunny. A slight chance of showers in the afternoon. Highs in the upper 60s. East winds 5 to 10 miles per hour. Chance of rain 20%. Thursday night, a chance of showers in the evening, then showers with a chance of thunderstorms after midnight. Not as cool. More humid with lows in the lower 60s. Southeast winds 10 to 15 miles per hour with gusts up to 25 miles per hour, becoming southwest 15 to 20 miles per hour with gusts up to 35 miles per hour after midnight. Chance of rain 90%. Friday, showers. Highs in the upper 60s. Temperature falling into the mid-50s in the afternoon. Southwest winds 15 to 20 miles per hour, becoming northwest in the afternoon. Gusts up to 35 miles per hour. Chance of rain 90%. Friday night, showers likely. Much cooler with lows in the upper 30s. Chance of rain 70%. At 5 p.m., weather reports for selected cities. At Mansfield Long Regional Airport, it was cloudy. The temperature was 61 degrees, the dew point 59, and the relative humidity 93%. The wind was north, at 10 miles an hour. The pressure was 30.06 inches and rising. Elsewhere across Ohio, rain was falling, with a temperature of 62 at Findlay, and 71 at Columbus. At Dayton, it was partly sunny, with a temperature of 73. It was cloudy, with a temperature of 62 at Wooster, 63 at Marion, 65 at Toledo Express, and 61 at Cleveland. Under cloudy skies, Akron-Canton Regional Airport reported 62, Youngstown reported 60, and Cincinnati reported 74. Reports from nearby cities outside Ohio, skies ranged from partly sunny to cloudy. It was 70 at Pittsburgh, 66 at Detroit, 60 at Buffalo, 76 at Indianapolis, and 64 at Chicago. The current time is 5:06 p.m. Eastern Daylight Time. 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On the latest weather map, high pressure will build north of the Great Lakes tonight and shift east Thursday. A warm front will lift north Thursday ahead of low pressure tracking out of the mid-Mississippi Valley. The cold front associated with this system will sweep east across the area early Friday. The forecast for the Central Highlands. This afternoon, cloudy with a chance of showers with a slight chance of thunderstorms. Highs in the mid-70s. Temperature falling into the mid-60s late. North winds 5 to 10 miles per hour. Chance of rain 50%. Tonight, cloudy. A chance of showers in the evening. Cooler with lows in the lower 50s. Northeast winds 5 to 10 miles per hour with gusts up to 20 miles per hour. Chance of rain 40%. Thursday, partly sunny. A slight chance of showers in the afternoon. Highs in the upper 60s. East winds 5 to 10 miles per hour. Chance of rain 20%. Thursday night, a chance of showers in the evening, then showers with a chance of thunderstorms after midnight. Not as cool. More humid with lows in the lower 60s. Southeast winds 10 to 15 miles per hour with gusts up to 25 miles per hour, becoming southwest 15 to 20 miles per hour with gusts up to 35 miles per hour after midnight. Chance of rain 90%. Friday, showers. Highs in the upper 60s. Temperature falling into the mid-50s in the afternoon. Southwest winds 15 to 20 miles per hour, becoming northwest in the afternoon. Gusts up to 35 miles per hour. Chance of rain 90%. Friday night, showers likely. Much cooler with lows in the upper 30s. Chance of rain 70%. At 5 p.m., weather reports for selected cities. At Mansfield Long Regional Airport, it was cloudy. The temperature was 61 degrees, the dew point 59, and the relative humidity 93%. The wind was north, at 10 miles an hour.
the pressure was 30.06 inches and rising. Elsewhere across Ohio, rain was falling, with a temperature of 62 at Findlay and 71 at Columbus. At Dayton, it was partly sunny, with a temperature of 73. It was cloudy, with a temperature of 62 at Wooster, 63 at Marion, 65 at Toledo Express, and 61 at Cleveland. Under cloudy skies, Akron-Canton Regional Airport reported 62, Youngstown reported 60, and Cincinnati reported 74. Reports from nearby cities outside Ohio, skies ranged from partly sunny to cloudy. It was 70 at Pittsburgh, 66 at Detroit, 60 at Buffalo, 76 at Indianapolis, and 64 at Chicago. The extended forecast for the Central Highlands. Saturday, partly sunny in the morning, then clearing. Much cooler with highs in the lower 50s. Saturday night, clear. Lows in the lower 30s. Sunday, sunny. Highs around 60. Sunday night, clear. Lows in the mid-30s. Monday, mostly sunny. Highs in the mid-60s. Monday night, partly cloudy. Lows in the lower 40s. Tuesday, partly cloudy. Highs in the mid-60s. The current time is 5:11 p.m. Eastern Daylight Time. 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On the latest weather map, high pressure will build north of the Great Lakes tonight and shift east Thursday. A warm front will lift north Thursday ahead of low pressure tracking out of the mid-Mississippi Valley. The cold front associated with this system will sweep east across the area early Friday. The forecast for the Central Highlands. This afternoon, cloudy with a chance of showers with a slight chance of thunderstorms. Highs in the mid-70s. Temperature falling into the mid-60s late. North winds 5 to 10 miles per hour. Chance of rain 50%. Tonight, cloudy. A chance of showers in the evening. Cooler with lows in the lower 50s. Northeast winds 5 to 10 miles per hour with gusts up to 20 miles per hour. Chance of rain 40%. Thursday, partly sunny. A slight chance of showers in the afternoon. Highs in the upper 60s. East winds 5 to 10 miles per hour. Chance of rain 20%. Thursday night, a chance of showers in the evening, then showers with a chance of thunderstorms after midnight. Not as cool. More humid with lows in the lower 60s. Southeast winds 10 to 15 miles per hour with gusts up to 25 miles per hour, becoming southwest 15 to 20 miles per hour with gusts up to 35 miles per hour after midnight. Chance of rain 90%. Friday, showers. Highs in the upper 60s. Temperature falling into the mid-50s in the afternoon. Southwest winds 15 to 20 miles per hour, becoming northwest in the afternoon. Gusts up to 35 miles per hour. Chance of rain 90%. Friday night, showers likely. Much cooler with lows in the upper 30s. Chance of rain 70%. At 5 p.m., weather reports for selected cities. At Mansfield-Long Regional Airport, it was cloudy. The temperature was 61 degrees, the dew point 59, and the relative humidity 93%. The wind was north, at 10 miles an hour. The pressure was 30.06 inches and rising. Elsewhere across Ohio, rain was falling, with a temperature of 62 at Findlay and 71 at Columbus. At Dayton, it was partly sunny, with a temperature of 73. It was cloudy, with a temperature of 62 at Wooster, 63 at Marion, 65 at Toledo Express, and 61 at Cleveland. Under cloudy skies, Akron-Canton Regional Airport reported 62, Youngstown reported 60, and Cincinnati reported 74. Reports from nearby cities outside Ohio, skies ranged from partly sunny to cloudy. It was 70 at Pittsburgh, 66 at Detroit, 60 at Buffalo, 76 at Indianapolis, and 64 at Chicago. At 5 p.m., weather reports for selected cities. At Mansfield-Long Regional Airport, it was cloudy. The temperature was 61 degrees,
the dew point 59, and the relative humidity 93%. The wind was north, at 10 miles an hour. The pressure was 30.06 inches and rising. Elsewhere across Ohio, rain was falling, with a temperature of 62 at Findlay, and 71 at Columbus. At Dayton, it was partly sunny, with a temperature of 73. It was cloudy, with a temperature of 62 at Wooster, 63 at Marion, 65 at Toledo Express, and 61 at Cleveland. Under cloudy skies, Akron-Canton Regional Airport reported 62, Youngstown reported 60, and Cincinnati reported 74. Reports from nearby cities outside Ohio, skies ranged from partly sunny to cloudy. It was 70 at Pittsburgh, 66 at Detroit, 60 at Buffalo, 76 at Indianapolis, and 64 at Chicago. The current time is 5:15 p.m. Eastern Daylight Time. 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On the latest weather map, high pressure will build north of the Great Lakes tonight and shift east Thursday. A warm front will lift north Thursday ahead of low pressure tracking out of the mid-Mississippi Valley. The cold front associated with this system will sweep east across the area early Friday. The forecast for the Central Highlands. This afternoon, cloudy with a chance of showers with a slight chance of thunderstorms. Highs in the mid-70s. Temperature falling into the mid-60s late. North winds 5 to 10 miles per hour. Chance of rain 50%. Tonight, cloudy. A chance of showers in the evening. Cooler with lows in the lower 50s. Northeast winds 5 to 10 miles per hour with gusts up to 20 miles per hour. Chance of rain 40%. Thursday, partly sunny. A slight chance of showers in the afternoon. Highs in the upper 60s. East winds 5 to 10 miles per hour. Chance of rain 20%. Thursday night, a chance of showers in the evening, then showers with a chance of thunderstorms after midnight. Not as cool. More humid with lows in the lower 60s. Southeast winds 10 to 15 miles per hour with gusts up to 25 miles per hour, becoming southwest 15 to 20 miles per hour with gusts up to 35 miles per hour after midnight. Chance of rain 90%. Friday, showers. Highs in the upper 60s. Temperature falling into the mid-50s in the afternoon. Southwest winds 15 to 20 miles per hour, becoming northwest in the afternoon. Gusts up to 35 miles per hour. Chance of rain 90%. Friday night, showers likely. Much cooler with lows in the upper 30s. Chance of rain 70%. At 5 p.m., weather reports for selected cities. At Mansfield-Lawn Regional Airport, it was cloudy. The temperature was 61 degrees, the dew point 59, and the relative humidity 93%. The wind was north, at 10 miles an hour. The pressure was 30.06 inches and rising. Elsewhere across Ohio, rain was falling, with a temperature of 62 at Findlay, and 71 at Columbus. At Dayton, it was partly sunny, with a temperature of 73. It was cloudy, with a temperature of 62 at Wooster, 63 at Marion, 65 at Toledo Express, and 61 at Cleveland. Under cloudy skies, Akron-Canton Regional Airport reported 62, Youngstown reported 60, and Cincinnati reported 74. Reports from nearby cities outside Ohio, skies ranged from partly sunny to cloudy. It was 70 at Pittsburgh, 66 at Detroit, 60 at Buffalo, 76 at Indianapolis, and 64 at Chicago. The current time is 5:18 p.m. Eastern Daylight Time. 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On the latest weather map, high pressure will build north of the Great Lakes tonight and shift east Thursday. A warm front will lift north Thursday ahead of low pressure tracking out of the mid-Mississippi Valley.
The cold front associated with this system will sweep east across the area early Friday. The forecast for the Central Highlands. This afternoon, cloudy with a chance of showers with a slight chance of thunderstorms. Highs in the mid-70s. Temperature falling into the mid-60s late. North winds 5 to 10 miles per hour. Chance of rain 50%. Tonight, cloudy. A chance of showers in the evening. Cooler with lows in the lower 50s. Northeast winds 5 to 10 miles per hour with gusts up to 20 miles per hour. Chance of rain 40%. Thursday, partly sunny. A slight chance of showers in the afternoon. Highs in the upper 60s. East winds 5 to 10 miles per hour. Chance of rain 20%. Thursday night, a chance of showers in the evening, then showers with a chance of thunderstorms after midnight. Not as cool. More humid with lows in the lower 60s. Southeast winds 10 to 15 miles per hour with gusts up to 25 miles per hour, becoming southwest 15 to 20 miles per hour with gusts up to 35 miles per hour after midnight. Chance of rain 90%. Friday, showers. Highs in the upper 60s. Temperature falling into the mid-50s in the afternoon. Southwest winds 15 to 20 miles per hour, becoming northwest in the afternoon. Gusts up to 35 miles per hour. Chance of rain 90%. Friday night, showers likely. Much cooler with lows in the upper 30s. Chance of rain 70%. The extended forecast for the Central Highlands. Saturday, partly sunny in the morning, then clearing. Much cooler with highs in the lower 50s. Saturday night, clear. Lows in the lower 30s. Sunday, sunny. Highs around 60. Sunday night, clear. Lows in the mid-30s. Monday, mostly sunny. Highs in the mid-60s. Monday night, partly cloudy. Lows in the lower 40s. Tuesday, partly cloudy. Highs in the mid-60s. At 5 p.m., weather reports for selected cities. At Mansfield Long Regional Airport, it was cloudy. The temperature was 61 degrees, the dew point 59, and the relative humidity 93%. The wind was north, at 10 miles an hour. The pressure was 30.06 inches and rising. Elsewhere across Ohio, rain was falling, with a temperature of 62 at Findlay, and 71 at Columbus. At Dayton, it was partly sunny, with a temperature of 73. It was cloudy, with a temperature of 62 at Wooster, 63 at Marion, 65 at Toledo Express, and 61 at Cleveland. Under cloudy skies, Akron-Canton Regional Airport reported 62, Youngstown reported 60, and Cincinnati reported 74. Reports from nearby cities outside Ohio, skies ranged from partly sunny to cloudy. It was 70 at Pittsburgh, 66 at Detroit, 60 at Buffalo, 76 at Indianapolis, and 64 at Chicago. The current time is 5:22 p.m. Eastern Daylight Time. 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On the latest weather map, high pressure will build north of the Great Lakes tonight and shift east Thursday. A warm front will lift north Thursday ahead of low pressure tracking out of the mid-Mississippi Valley. The cold front associated with this system will sweep east across the area early Friday. The forecast for the Central Highlands. This afternoon, cloudy with a chance of showers with a slight chance of thunderstorms. Highs in the mid-70s. Temperature falling into the mid-60s late. North winds 5 to 10 miles per hour. Chance of rain 50%. Tonight, cloudy. A chance of showers in the evening. Cooler with lows in the lower 50s. Northeast winds 5 to 10 miles per hour with gusts up to 20 miles per hour. Chance of rain 40%. Thursday, partly sunny. A slight chance of showers in the afternoon. Highs in the upper 60s. East winds 5 to 10 miles per hour. Chance of rain 20%. Thursday night, a chance of showers in the evening, then showers with a chance of thunderstorms after midnight.
not as cool. More humid with lows in the lower 60s. Southeast winds 10 to 15 miles per hour with gusts up to 25 miles per hour, becoming southwest 15 to 20 miles per hour with gusts up to 35 miles per hour after midnight. Chance of rain 90%. Friday, showers. Highs in the upper 60s. Temperature falling into the mid-50s in the afternoon. Southwest winds 15 to 20 miles per hour, becoming northwest in the afternoon. Gusts up to 35 miles per hour. Chance of rain 90%. Friday night, showers likely. Much cooler with lows in the upper 30s. Chance of rain 70%. At 5 p.m., weather reports for selected cities. At Mansfield Long Regional Airport, it was cloudy. The temperature was 61 degrees, the dew point 59, and the relative humidity 93%. The wind was north, at 10 miles an hour. The pressure was 30.06 inches and rising. Elsewhere across Ohio, rain was falling, with a temperature of 62 at Findlay, and 71 at Columbus. At Dayton, it was partly sunny, with a temperature of 73. It was cloudy, with a temperature of 62 at Wooster, 63 at Marion, 65 at Toledo Express, and 61 at Cleveland. Under cloudy skies, Akron-Canton Regional Airport reported 62, Youngstown reported 60, and Cincinnati reported 74. Reports from nearby cities outside Ohio, skies ranged from partly sunny to cloudy. It was 70 at Pittsburgh, 66 at Detroit, 60 at Buffalo, 76 at Indianapolis, and 64 at Chicago. The current time is 5:26 p.m. Eastern Daylight Time. 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On the latest weather map, high pressure will build north of the Great Lakes tonight and shift east Thursday. A warm front will lift north Thursday ahead of low pressure tracking out of the mid-Mississippi Valley. The cold front associated with this system will sweep east across the area early Friday. The forecast for the Central Highlands. This afternoon, cloudy with a chance of showers with a slight chance of thunderstorms. Highs in the mid-70s. Temperature falling into the mid-60s late. North winds 5 to 10 miles per hour. Chance of rain 50%. Tonight, cloudy. A chance of showers in the evening. Cooler with lows in the lower 50s. Northeast winds 5 to 10 miles per hour with gusts up to 20 miles per hour. Chance of rain 40%. Thursday, partly sunny. A slight chance of showers in the afternoon. Highs in the upper 60s. East winds 5 to 10 miles per hour. Chance of rain 20%. Thursday night, a chance of showers in the evening, then showers with a chance of thunderstorms after midnight. Not as cool. More humid with lows in the lower 60s. Southeast winds 10 to 15 miles per hour with gusts up to 25 miles per hour, becoming southwest 15 to 20 miles per hour with gusts up to 35 miles per hour after midnight. Chance of rain 90%. Friday, showers. Highs in the upper 60s. Temperature falling into the mid-50s in the afternoon. Southwest winds 15 to 20 miles per hour, becoming northwest in the afternoon. Gusts up to 35 miles per hour. Chance of rain 90%. Friday night, showers likely. Much cooler with lows in the upper 30s. Chance of rain 70%. At 5 p.m., weather reports for selected cities. At Mansfield Long Regional Airport, it was cloudy. The temperature was 61 degrees, the dew point 59, and the relative humidity 93%. The wind was north, at 10 miles an hour. The pressure was 30.06 inches and rising. Elsewhere across Ohio, rain was falling, with a temperature of 62 at Findlay, and 71 at Columbus. At Dayton, it was partly sunny, with a temperature of 73. It was cloudy, with a temperature of 62 at Wooster, 63 at Marion, 65 at Toledo Express, and 61 at Cleveland.
Under cloudy skies, Akron-Canton Regional Airport reported 62, Youngstown reported 60, and Cincinnati reported 74. Reports from nearby cities outside Ohio, skies ranged from partly sunny to cloudy. It was 70 at Pittsburgh, 66 at Detroit, 60 at Buffalo, 76 at Indianapolis, and 64 at Chicago.

sunny. Highs around 60. Sunday night, clear. Lows in the mid-30s. Monday, mostly sunny. Highs in the mid-60s. Monday night, partly cloudy. Lows in the lower 40s. Tuesday, partly cloudy. Highs in the mid-60s. On the latest weather map, high pressure will build north of the Great Lakes tonight and shift east Thursday. A warm front will lift north Thursday ahead of low pressure tracking out of the mid-Mississippi Valley. The cold front associated with this system will sweep east across the area early Friday. The forecast for the Central Highlands. This afternoon, cloudy with a chance of showers with a slight chance of thunderstorms. Highs in the mid-70s. Temperature falling into the mid-60s late. North winds 5 to 10 miles per hour. Chance of rain 50%. Tonight, cloudy. A chance of showers in the evening. Cooler with lows in the lower 50s. Northeast winds 5 to 10 miles per hour with gusts up to 20 miles per hour. Chance of rain 40%. Thursday, partly sunny. A slight chance of showers in the afternoon. Highs in the upper 60s. East winds 5 to 10 miles per hour. Chance of rain 20%. Thursday night, a chance of showers in the evening, then showers with a chance of thunderstorms after midnight. Not as cool. More humid with lows in the lower 60s. Southeast winds 10 to 15 miles per hour with gusts up to 25 miles per hour, becoming southwest 15 to 20 miles per hour with gusts up to 35 miles per hour after midnight. Chance of rain 90%. Friday, showers. Highs in the upper 60s. Temperature falling into the mid-50s in the afternoon. Southwest winds 15 to 20 miles per hour, becoming northwest in the afternoon. Gusts up to 35 miles per hour. Chance of rain 90%. Friday night, showers likely. Much cooler with lows in the upper 30s. Chance of rain 70%. At 5 p.m., weather reports for selected cities. At Mansfield Long Regional Airport, it was cloudy. The temperature was 61 degrees, the dew point 59, and the relative humidity 93%. The wind was north, at 10 miles an hour. The pressure was 30.06 inches and rising. Elsewhere across Ohio, rain was falling, with a temperature of 62 at Findlay, and 71 at Columbus. At Dayton, it was partly sunny, with a temperature of 73. It was cloudy, with a temperature of 62 at Wooster, 63 at Marion, 65 at Toledo Express, and 61 at Cleveland. Under cloudy skies, Akron-Canton Regional Airport reported 62, Youngstown reported 60, and Cincinnati reported 74. Reports from nearby cities outside Ohio, skies ranged from partly sunny to cloudy. It was 70 at Pittsburgh, 66 at Detroit, 60 at Buffalo, 76 at Indianapolis, and 64 at Chicago. The current time is 5:33 p.m. Eastern Daylight Time. 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On the latest weather map, high pressure will build north of the Great Lakes tonight and shift east Thursday. A warm front will lift north Thursday ahead of low pressure tracking out of the mid-Mississippi Valley. The cold front associated with this system will sweep east across the area early Friday. The forecast for the Central Highlands. This afternoon, cloudy with a chance of showers with a slight chance of thunderstorms. Highs in the mid-70s. Temperature falling into the mid-60s late. North winds 5 to 10 miles per hour. Chance of rain 50%. Tonight, cloudy. A chance of showers in the evening. Cooler with lows in the lower 50s. Northeast winds 5 to 10 miles per hour with gusts up to 20 miles per hour. Chance of rain 40%. Thursday, partly sunny. A slight chance of showers in the afternoon. Highs in the upper 60s. East winds 5 to 10 miles per hour. Chance of rain 20%. Thursday night, a chance of showers in the evening, then showers with a chance of thunderstorms after midnight. Not as cool. More humid with

lows in the lower 60s. Southeast winds 10 to 15 miles per hour with gusts up to 25 miles per hour, becoming southwest 15 to 20 miles per hour with gusts up to 35 miles per hour after midnight. Chance of rain 90%. Friday, showers. Highs in the upper 60s. Temperature falling into the mid-50s in the afternoon. Southwest winds 15 to 20 miles per hour, becoming northwest in the afternoon. Gusts up to 35 miles per hour. Chance of rain 90%. Friday night, showers likely. Much cooler with lows in the upper 30s. Chance of rain 70%. At 5 p.m., weather reports for selected cities. At Mansfield Long Regional Airport, it was cloudy. The temperature was 61 degrees, the dew point 59, and the relative humidity 93%. The wind was north, at 10 miles an hour. The pressure was 30.06 inches and rising. Elsewhere across Ohio, rain was falling, with a temperature of 62 at Findlay, and 71 at Columbus. At Dayton, it was partly sunny, with a temperature of 73. It was cloudy, with a temperature of 62 at Wooster, 63 at Marion, 65 at Toledo Express, and 61 at Cleveland. Under cloudy skies, Akron-Canton Regional Airport reported 62, Youngstown reported 60, and Cincinnati reported 74. Reports from nearby cities outside Ohio, skies ranged from partly sunny to cloudy. It was 70 at Pittsburgh, 66 at Detroit, 60 at Buffalo, 76 at Indianapolis, and 64 at Chicago. The current time is 5:37 p.m. Eastern Daylight Time. 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On the latest weather map, high pressure will build north of the Great Lakes tonight and shift east Thursday. A warm front will lift north Thursday ahead of low pressure tracking out of the mid-Mississippi Valley. The cold front associated with this system will sweep east across the area early Friday. The forecast for the Central Highlands. This afternoon, cloudy with a chance of showers with a slight chance of thunderstorms. Highs in the mid-70s. Temperature falling into the mid-60s late. North winds 5 to 10 miles per hour. Chance of rain 50%. Tonight, cloudy. A chance of showers in the evening. Cooler with lows in the lower 50s. Northeast winds 5 to 10 miles per hour with gusts up to 20 miles per hour. Chance of rain 40%. Thursday, partly sunny. A slight chance of showers in the afternoon. Highs in the upper 60s. East winds 5 to 10 miles per hour. Chance of rain 20%. Thursday night, a chance of showers in the evening, then showers with a chance of thunderstorms after midnight. Not as cool. More humid with lows in the lower 60s. Southeast winds 10 to 15 miles per hour with gusts up to 25 miles per hour, becoming southwest 15 to 20 miles per hour with gusts up to 35 miles per hour after midnight. Chance of rain 90%. Friday, showers. Highs in the upper 60s. Temperature falling into the mid-50s in the afternoon. Southwest winds 15 to 20 miles per hour, becoming northwest in the afternoon. Gusts up to 35 miles per hour. Chance of rain 90%. Friday night, showers likely. Much cooler with lows in the upper 30s. Chance of rain 70%. At 5 p.m., weather reports for selected cities. At Mansfield Long Regional Airport, it was cloudy. The temperature was 61 degrees, the dew point 59, and the relative humidity 93%. The wind was north, at 10 miles an hour. The pressure was 30.06 inches and rising. Elsewhere across Ohio, rain was falling, with a temperature of 62 at Findlay, and 71 at Columbus. At Dayton, it was partly sunny, with a temperature of 73. It was cloudy, with a temperature of 62 at Wooster, 63 at Marion, 65 at Toledo Express, and 61 at Cleveland. Under cloudy skies, Akron-Canton Regional Airport reported 62, Youngstown reported 60, and Cincinnati reported 74.
Reports from nearby cities outside Ohio, skies ranged from partly sunny to cloudy. It was 70 at Pittsburgh, 66 at Detroit, 60 at Buffalo, 76 at Indianapolis, and 64 at Chicago. The extended forecast for the Central Highlands. Saturday, partly sunny in the morning, then clearing. Much cooler with highs in the lower 50s. Saturday night, clear. Lows in the lower 30s. Sunday, sunny. Highs around 60. Sunday night, clear. Lows in the mid-30s. Monday, mostly sunny. Highs in the mid-60s. Monday night, partly cloudy. Lows in the lower 40s. Tuesday, partly cloudy. Highs in the mid-60s. The current time is 5:41 p.m. Eastern Daylight Time. 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On the latest weather map, high pressure will build north of the Great Lakes tonight and shift east Thursday. A warm front will lift north Thursday ahead of low pressure tracking out of the mid-Mississippi Valley. The cold front associated with this system will sweep east across the area early Friday. The forecast for the Central Highlands. This afternoon, cloudy with a chance of showers with a slight chance of thunderstorms. Highs in the mid-70s. Temperature falling into the mid-60s late. North winds 5 to 10 miles per hour. Chance of rain 50%. Tonight, cloudy. A chance of showers in the evening. Cooler with lows in the lower 50s. Northeast winds 5 to 10 miles per hour with gusts up to 20 miles per hour. Chance of rain 40%. Thursday, partly sunny. A slight chance of showers in the afternoon. Highs in the upper 60s. East winds 5 to 10 miles per hour. Chance of rain 20%. Thursday night, a chance of showers in the evening, then showers with a chance of thunderstorms after midnight. Not as cool. More humid with lows in the lower 60s. Southeast winds 10 to 15 miles per hour with gusts up to 25 miles per hour, becoming southwest 15 to 20 miles per hour with gusts up to 35 miles per hour after midnight. Chance of rain 90%. Friday, showers. Highs in the upper 60s. Temperature falling into the mid-50s in the afternoon. Southwest winds 15 to 20 miles per hour, becoming northwest in the afternoon. Gusts up to 35 miles per hour. Chance of rain 90%. Friday night, showers likely. Much cooler with lows in the upper 30s. Chance of rain 70%. At 5 p.m., weather reports for selected cities. At Mansfield Long Regional Airport, it was cloudy. The temperature was 61 degrees, the dew point 59, and the relative humidity 93%. The wind was north, at 10 miles an hour. The pressure was 30.06 inches and rising. Elsewhere across Ohio, rain was falling, with a temperature of 62 at Findlay, and 71 at Columbus. At Dayton, it was partly sunny, with a temperature of 73. It was cloudy, with a temperature of 62 at Wooster, 63 at Marion, 65 at Toledo Express, and 61 at Cleveland. Under cloudy skies, Akron-Canton Regional Airport reported 62, Youngstown reported 60, and Cincinnati reported 74. Reports from nearby cities outside Ohio, skies ranged from partly sunny to cloudy. It was 70 at Pittsburgh, 66 at Detroit, 60 at Buffalo, 76 at Indianapolis, and 64 at Chicago. The current time is 5:44 p.m. Eastern Daylight Time. 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On the latest weather map, high pressure will build north of the Great Lakes tonight and shift east Thursday. A warm front will lift north Thursday ahead of low pressure tracking out of the mid-Mississippi Valley. The cold front associated with this system will sweep east across the area early Friday.
the forecast for the Central Highlands. This afternoon, cloudy with a chance of showers with a slight chance of thunderstorms. Highs in the mid-70s. Temperature falling into the mid-60s late. North winds 5 to 10 miles per hour. Chance of rain 50%. Tonight, cloudy. A chance of showers in the evening. Cooler with lows in the lower 50s. Northeast winds 5 to 10 miles per hour with gusts up to 20 miles per hour. Chance of rain 40%. Thursday, partly sunny. A slight chance of showers in the afternoon. Highs in the upper 60s. East winds 5 to 10 miles per hour. Chance of rain 20%. Thursday night, a chance of showers in the evening, then showers with a chance of thunderstorms after midnight. Not as cool. More humid with lows in the lower 60s. Southeast winds 10 to 15 miles per hour with gusts up to 25 miles per hour, becoming southwest 15 to 20 miles per hour with gusts up to 35 miles per hour after midnight. Chance of rain 90%. Friday, showers. Highs in the upper 60s. Temperature falling into the mid-50s in the afternoon. Southwest winds 15 to 20 miles per hour, becoming northwest in the afternoon. Gusts up to 35 miles per hour. Chance of rain 90%. Friday night, showers likely. Much cooler with lows in the upper 30s. Chance of rain 70%. At 5 p.m., weather reports for selected cities. At Mansfield Long Regional Airport, it was cloudy. The temperature was 61 degrees, the dew point 59, and the relative humidity 93%. The wind was north, at 10 miles an hour. The pressure was 30.06 inches and rising. Elsewhere across Ohio, rain was falling, with a temperature of 62 at Findlay, and 71 at Columbus. At Dayton, it was partly sunny, with a temperature of 73. It was cloudy, with a temperature of 62 at Wooster, 63 at Marion, 65 at Toledo Express, and 61 at Cleveland. Under cloudy skies, Akron-Canton Regional Airport reported 62, Youngstown reported 60, and Cincinnati reported 74. Reports from nearby cities outside Ohio, skies ranged from partly sunny to cloudy. It was 70 at Pittsburgh, 66 at Detroit, 60 at Buffalo, 76 at Indianapolis, and 64 at Chicago. The Mansfield, Ohio climate summary for this evening, as of 5:15 p.m., October 14, 2026. Today's high temperature was 75 degrees. The normal high is 64. The record high is 83 degrees, which was last set in 1989. Today's low temperature was 60 degrees. The normal low is 44. The record low is 23 degrees, which was set in 1957. 0.27 inches of precipitation fell today. No snow fell today, which brings the monthly total to 0.0 inches. The total snowfall since July 1st still stands at 0.0 inches. Sunset tonight is at 6:51 p.m. Sunrise tomorrow is at 7:41 a.m. The current time is 5:48 p.m. Eastern Daylight Time. 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On the latest weather map, high pressure will build north of the Great Lakes tonight and shift east Thursday. A warm front will lift north Thursday ahead of low pressure tracking out of the mid-Mississippi Valley. The cold front associated with this system will sweep east across the area early Friday. The forecast for the Central Highlands. This afternoon, cloudy with a chance of showers with a slight chance of thunderstorms. Highs in the mid-70s. Temperature falling into the mid-60s late. North winds 5 to 10 miles per hour. Chance of rain 50%. Tonight, cloudy. A chance of showers in the evening. Cooler with lows in the lower 50s. Northeast winds 5 to 10 miles per hour with gusts up to 20 miles per hour. Chance of rain 40%. Thursday, partly sunny. A slight chance of showers in the afternoon. Highs in the upper 60s. East winds 5 to 10 miles per hour. Chance of rain 20%.
Thursday night, a chance of showers in the evening, then showers with a chance of thunderstorms after midnight. Not as cool. More humid with lows in the lower 60s. Southeast winds 10 to 15 miles per hour with gusts up to 25 miles per hour, becoming southwest 15 to 20 miles per hour with gusts up to 35 miles per hour after midnight. Chance of rain 90%. Friday, showers. Highs in the upper 60s. Temperature falling into the mid-50s in the afternoon. Southwest winds 15 to 20 miles per hour, becoming northwest in the afternoon. Gusts up to 35 miles per hour. Chance of rain 90%. Friday night, showers likely. Much cooler with lows in the upper 30s. Chance of rain 70%. The extended forecast for the Central Highlands. Saturday, partly sunny in the morning, then clearing. Much cooler with highs in the lower 50s. Saturday night, clear. Lows in the lower 30s. Sunday, sunny. Highs around 60. Sunday night, clear. Lows in the mid-30s. Monday, mostly sunny. Highs in the mid-60s. Monday night, partly cloudy. Lows in the lower 40s. Tuesday, partly cloudy. Highs in the mid-60s. At 5 p.m., weather reports for selected cities. At Mansfield Long Regional Airport, it was cloudy. The temperature was 61 degrees, the dew point 59, and the relative humidity 93%. The wind was north, at 10 miles an hour. The pressure was 30.06 inches and rising. Elsewhere across Ohio, rain was falling, with a temperature of 62 at Findlay, and 71 at Columbus. At Dayton, it was partly sunny, with a temperature of 73. It was cloudy, with a temperature of 62 at Wooster, 63 at Marion, 65 at Toledo Express, and 61 at Cleveland. Under cloudy skies, Akron-Canton Regional Airport reported 62, Youngstown reported 60, and Cincinnati reported 74. Reports from nearby cities outside Ohio, skies ranged from partly sunny to cloudy. It was 70 at Pittsburgh, 66 at Detroit, 60 at Buffalo, 76 at Indianapolis, and 64 at Chicago. The current time is 5:52 p.m. Eastern Daylight Time. 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On the latest weather map, high pressure will build north of the Great Lakes tonight and shift east Thursday. A warm front will lift north Thursday ahead of low pressure tracking out of the mid-Mississippi Valley. The cold front associated with this system will sweep east across the area early Friday. The forecast for the Central Highlands. This afternoon, cloudy with a chance of showers with a slight chance of thunderstorms. Highs in the mid-70s. Temperature falling into the mid-60s late. North winds 5 to 10 miles per hour. Chance of rain 50%. Tonight, cloudy. A chance of showers in the evening. Cooler with lows in the lower 50s. Northeast winds 5 to 10 miles per hour with gusts up to 20 miles per hour. Chance of rain 40%. Thursday, partly sunny. A slight chance of showers in the afternoon. Highs in the upper 60s. East winds 5 to 10 miles per hour. Chance of rain 20%. Thursday night, a chance of showers in the evening, then showers with a chance of thunderstorms after midnight. Not as cool. More humid with lows in the lower 60s. Southeast winds 10 to 15 miles per hour with gusts up to 25 miles per hour, becoming southwest 15 to 20 miles per hour with gusts up to 35 miles per hour after midnight. Chance of rain 90%. Friday, showers. Highs in the upper 60s. Temperature falling into the mid-50s in the afternoon. Southwest winds 15 to 20 miles per hour, becoming northwest in the afternoon. Gusts up to 35 miles per hour. Chance of rain 90%. Friday night, showers likely. Much cooler with lows in the upper 30s. Chance of rain 70%.
at 5 p.m. Weather reports for selected cities. At Mansfield Lom Regional Airport, it was cloudy. The temperature was 61 degrees, the dew point 59, and the relative humidity 93%. The wind was north, at 10 miles an hour. The pressure was 30.06 inches and rising. Elsewhere across Ohio, rain was falling, with a temperature of 62 at Findlay, and 71 at Columbus. At Dayton, it was partly sunny, with a temperature of 73. It was cloudy, with a temperature of 62 at Wooster, 63 at Marion, 65 at Toledo Express, and 61 at Cleveland. Under cloudy skies, Akron-Canton Regional Airport reported 62, Youngstown reported 60, and Cincinnati reported 74. Reports from nearby cities outside Ohio, skies ranged from partly sunny to cloudy. It was 70 at Pittsburgh, 66 at Detroit, 60 at Buffalo, 76 at Indianapolis, and 64 at Chicago. The current time is 5:56 p.m. Eastern Daylight Time. 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On the latest weather map, high pressure will build north of the Great Lakes tonight and shift east Thursday. A warm front will lift north Thursday ahead of low pressure tracking out of the mid-Mississippi Valley. The cold front associated with this system will sweep east across the area early Friday. The forecast for the Central Highlands. This afternoon, cloudy with a chance of showers with a slight chance of thunderstorms. Highs in the mid-70s. Temperature falling into the mid-60s late. North winds 5 to 10 miles per hour. Chance of rain 50%. Tonight, cloudy. A chance of showers in the evening. Cooler with lows in the lower 50s. Northeast winds 5 to 10 miles per hour with gusts up to 20 miles per hour. Chance of rain 40%. Thursday, partly sunny. A slight chance of showers in the afternoon. Highs in the upper 60s. East winds 5 to 10 miles per hour. Chance of rain 20%. Thursday night, a chance of showers in the evening, then showers with a chance of thunderstorms after midnight. Not as cool. More humid with lows in the lower 60s. Southeast winds 10 to 15 miles per hour with gusts up to 25 miles per hour, becoming southwest 15 to 20 miles per hour with gusts up to 35 miles per hour after midnight. Chance of rain 90%. Friday, showers. Highs in the upper 60s. Temperature falling into the mid-50s in the afternoon. Southwest winds 15 to 20 miles per hour, becoming northwest in the afternoon. Gusts up to 35 miles per hour. Chance of rain 90%. Friday night, showers likely. Much cooler with lows in the upper 30s. Chance of rain 70%. At 5 p.m., weather reports for selected cities. At Mansfield Lom Regional Airport, it was cloudy. The temperature was 61 degrees, the dew point 59, and the relative humidity 93%. The wind was north, at 10 miles an hour. The pressure was 30.06 inches and rising. Elsewhere across Ohio, rain was falling, with a temperature of 62 at Findlay, and 71 at Columbus. At Dayton, it was partly sunny, with a temperature of 73. It was cloudy, with a temperature of 62 at Wooster, 63 at Marion, 65 at Toledo Express, and 61 at Cleveland. Under cloudy skies, Akron-Canton Regional Airport reported 62, Youngstown reported 60, and Cincinnati reported 74. Reports from nearby cities outside Ohio, skies ranged from partly sunny to cloudy. It was 70 at Pittsburgh, 66 at Detroit, 60 at Buffalo, 76 at Indianapolis, and 64 at Chicago. The current time is 5:59 p.m. Eastern Daylight Time. 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For the following marine location, the islands to Vermilion,
small craft advisory in effect from 10 p.m. Eastern Daylight Time this evening through late tonight. Tonight, northeast winds 10 to 15 knots, increasing to 15 to 20 knots. Mostly cloudy. Waves 1 to 3 feet, building to 3 to 5 feet. Thursday, east winds 5 to 15 knots, becoming northeast. A chance of showers in the afternoon. Waves 2 to 4 feet, subsiding to 1 to 3 feet. Thursday night, east winds 10 to 15 knots, becoming southwest and increasing to 15 to 25 knots. Showers in the evening, then showers with a chance of thunderstorms overnight. Waves 1 to 3 feet, building to 2 to 4 feet. Friday, southwest winds 15 to 25 knots, becoming northwest to 30 knots. Showers. Waves 3 to 6 feet, building to 6 to 9 feet. Waves occasionally around 11 feet. Winds and waves higher in and near thunderstorms. The water temperature off Toledo is 65 degrees, off Cleveland 66 degrees, and off Derry 64 degrees. The extended forecast for the Central Highlands. Saturday, partly sunny in the morning, then clearing. Much cooler with highs in the lower 50s. Saturday night, clear. Lows in the lower 30s. Sunday, sunny. Highs around 60. Sunday night, clear. Lows in the mid-30s. Monday, mostly sunny. Highs in the mid-60s. Monday night, partly cloudy. Lows in the lower 40s. Tuesday, partly cloudy. Highs in the mid-60s. The Mansfield, Ohio climate summary for this evening, as of 5:15 p.m., October 14, 2026. Today's high temperature was 75 degrees. The normal high is 64. The record high is 83 degrees, which was last set in 1989. Today's low temperature was 60 degrees. The normal low is 44. The record low is 23 degrees, which was set in 1957. 0.27 inches of precipitation fell today. No snow fell today, which brings the monthly total to 0.0 inches. The total snowfall since July 1st still stands at 0.0 inches. Sunset tonight is at 6:51 p.m. Sunrise tomorrow is at 7:41 a.m. On the latest weather map, high pressure will build north of the Great Lakes tonight and shift east Thursday. A warm front will lift north Thursday ahead of low pressure tracking out of the mid-Mississippi Valley. The cold front associated with this system will sweep east across the area early Friday. The forecast for the Central Highlands. This afternoon, cloudy with a chance of showers with a slight chance of thunderstorms. Highs in the mid-70s. Temperature falling into the mid-60s late. North winds 5 to 10 miles per hour. Chance of rain 50%. Tonight, cloudy. A chance of showers in the evening. Cooler with lows in the lower 50s. Northeast winds 5 to 10 miles per hour with gusts up to 20 miles per hour. Chance of rain 40%. Thursday, partly sunny. A slight chance of showers in the afternoon. Highs in the upper 60s. East winds 5 to 10 miles per hour. Chance of rain 20%. Thursday night, a chance of showers in the evening, then showers with a chance of thunderstorms after midnight. Not as cool. More humid with lows in the lower 60s. Southeast winds 10 to 15 miles per hour with gusts up to 25 miles per hour, becoming southwest 15 to 20 miles per hour with gusts up to 35 miles per hour after midnight. Chance of rain 90%. Friday, showers. Highs in the upper 60s. Temperature falling into the mid-50s in the afternoon. Southwest winds 15 to 20 miles per hour, becoming northwest in the afternoon. Gusts up to 35 miles per hour. Chance of rain 90%. Friday night, showers likely. Much cooler with lows in the upper 30s. Chance of rain 70%. At 5 p.m., weather reports for selected cities. At Mansfield Lawn Regional Airport, it was cloudy. The temperature was 61 degrees, the dew point 59, and the relative humidity 93%. The wind was north, at 10 miles an hour. The pressure was 30.06 inches and rising. Elsewhere across Ohio, rain was falling, with a temperature of 62 at Findlay, and 71 at Columbus.
At Dayton, it was partly sunny, with a temperature of 73. It was cloudy, with a temperature of 62 at Worcester, 63 at Marion, 65 at Toledo Express, and 61 at Cleveland. Under cloudy skies, Akron-Canton Regional Airport reported 62, Youngstown reported 60, and Cincinnati reported 74. Reports from nearby cities outside Ohio, skies ranged from partly sunny to cloudy. It was 70 at Pittsburgh, 66 at Detroit, 60 at Buffalo, 76 at Indianapolis, and 64 at Chicago. The current time is 6:05 p.m. Eastern Daylight Time. 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On the latest weather map, high pressure will build north of the Great Lakes tonight and shift east Thursday. A warm front will lift north Thursday ahead of low pressure tracking out of the mid-Mississippi Valley. The cold front associated with this system will sweep east across the area early Friday. The forecast for the Central Highlands. This afternoon, cloudy with a chance of showers with a slight chance of thunderstorms. Highs in the mid-70s. Temperature falling into the mid-60s late. North winds 5 to 10 miles per hour. Chance of rain 50%. Tonight, cloudy. A chance of showers in the evening. Cooler with lows in the lower 50s. Northeast winds 5 to 10 miles per hour with gusts up to 20 miles per hour. Chance of rain 40%. Thursday, partly sunny. A slight chance of showers in the afternoon. Highs in the upper 60s. East winds 5 to 10 miles per hour. Chance of rain 20%. Thursday night, a chance of showers in the evening, then showers with a chance of thunderstorms after midnight. Not as cool. More humid with lows in the lower 60s. Southeast winds 10 to 15 miles per hour with gusts up to 25 miles per hour, becoming southwest 15 to 20 miles per hour with gusts up to 35 miles per hour after midnight. Chance of rain 90%. Friday, showers. Highs in the upper 60s. Temperature falling into the mid-50s in the afternoon. Southwest winds 15 to 20 miles per hour, becoming northwest in the afternoon. Gusts up to 35 miles per hour. Chance of rain 90%. Friday night, showers likely. Much cooler with lows in the upper 30s. Chance of rain 70%. At 6 p.m., weather reports for selected cities. At Mansfield-Lom Regional Airport, it was cloudy. The temperature was 60 degrees, the dew point 58, and the relative humidity 92%. The wind was north, at 12 miles an hour. The pressure was 30.08 inches and rising. Elsewhere across Ohio, rain was falling, with a temperature of 61 at Worcester, 61 at Akron-Canton Regional Airport, 74 at Cincinnati, and 70 at Columbus. At Toledo Express, it was mostly cloudy, with a temperature of 65. It was cloudy, with a temperature of 63 at Marion, 61 at Cleveland, 59 at Youngstown, 71 at Dayton, and 62 at Findlay. Reports from nearby cities outside Ohio, skies ranged from partly sunny to cloudy. It was 66 at Pittsburgh, 64 at Detroit, 59 at Buffalo, 76 at Indianapolis, and 61 at Chicago. The current time is 6:09 p.m. Eastern Daylight Time. 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On the latest weather map, high pressure will build north of the Great Lakes tonight and shift east Thursday. A warm front will lift north Thursday ahead of low pressure tracking out of the mid-Mississippi Valley. The cold front associated with this system will sweep east across the area early Friday. The forecast for the Central Highlands. This afternoon, cloudy with a chance of showers with a slight chance of thunderstorms. Highs in the mid-70s. Temperature falling into the mid-60s late. North winds 5 to 10 miles per hour. Chance of rain 50%.
Tonight, cloudy. A chance of showers in the evening. Cooler with lows in the lower 50s. Northeast winds 5 to 10 miles per hour with gusts up to 20 miles per hour. Chance of rain 40%. Thursday, partly sunny. A slight chance of showers in the afternoon. Highs in the upper 60s. East winds 5 to 10 miles per hour. Chance of rain 20%. Thursday night, a chance of showers in the evening, then showers with a chance of thunderstorms after midnight. Not as cool. More humid with lows in the lower 60s. Southeast winds 10 to 15 miles per hour with gusts up to 25 miles per hour, becoming southwest 15 to 20 miles per hour with gusts up to 35 miles per hour after midnight. Chance of rain 90%. Friday, showers. Highs in the upper 60s. Temperature falling into the mid 50s in the afternoon. Southwest winds 15 to 20 miles per hour, becoming northwest in the afternoon. Gusts up to 35 miles per hour. Chance of rain 90%. Friday night, showers likely. Much cooler with lows in the upper 30s. Chance of rain 70%. The extended forecast for the Central Highlands. Saturday, partly sunny in the morning, then clearing. Much cooler with highs in the lower 50s. Saturday night, clear. Lows in the lower 30s. Sunday, sunny. Highs around 60. Sunday night, clear. Lows in the mid-30s. Monday, mostly sunny. Highs in the mid-60s. Monday night, partly cloudy. Lows in the lower 40s. Tuesday, partly cloudy. Highs in the mid-60s. At 6 p.m., weather reports for selected cities. At Mansfield Long Regional Airport, it was cloudy. The temperature was 60 degrees, the dew point 58, and the relative humidity 92%. The wind was north, at 12 miles an hour. The pressure was 30.08 inches and rising. Elsewhere across Ohio, rain was falling, with a temperature of 61 at Worcester, 61 at Akron-Canton Regional Airport, 74 at Cincinnati, and 70 at Columbus. At Toledo Express, it was mostly cloudy, with a temperature of 65. It was cloudy, with a temperature of 63 at Marion, 61 at Cleveland, 59 at Youngstown, 71 at Dayton, and 62 at Findlay. Reports from nearby cities outside Ohio, skies ranged from partly sunny to cloudy. It was 66 at Pittsburgh, 64 at Detroit, 59 at Buffalo, 76 at Indianapolis, and 61 at Chicago. The current time is 6:13 p.m. Eastern Daylight Time. 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On the latest weather map, high pressure will build north of the Great Lakes tonight and shift east Thursday. A warm front will lift north Thursday ahead of low pressure tracking out of the mid-Mississippi Valley. The cold front associated with this system will sweep east across the area early Friday. The forecast for the Central Highlands. This afternoon, cloudy with a chance of showers with a slight chance of thunderstorms. Highs in the mid-70s. Temperature falling into the mid-60s late. North winds 5 to 10 miles per hour. Chance of rain 50%. Tonight, cloudy. A chance of showers in the evening. Cooler with lows in the lower 50s. Northeast winds 5 to 10 miles per hour with gusts up to 20 miles per hour. Chance of rain 40%. Thursday, partly sunny. A slight chance of showers in the afternoon. Highs in the upper 60s. East winds 5 to 10 miles per hour. Chance of rain 20%. Thursday night, a chance of showers in the evening, then showers with a chance of thunderstorms after midnight. Not as cool. More humid with lows in the lower 60s. Southeast winds 10 to 15 miles per hour with gusts up to 25 miles per hour, becoming southwest 15 to 20 miles per hour with gusts up to 35 miles per hour after midnight. Chance of rain 90%. Friday, showers. Highs in the upper 60s. Temperature falling into the mid-50s in the afternoon.
Southwest winds 15 to 20 miles per hour, becoming northwest in the afternoon. Gusts up to 35 miles per hour. Chance of rain 90%. Friday night, showers likely. Much cooler with lows in the upper 30s. Chance of rain 70%. The Mansfield, Ohio climate summary for this evening, as of 5:15 p.m., October 14, 2026. Today's high temperature was 75 degrees. The normal high is 64. The record high is 83 degrees, which was last set in 1989. Today's low temperature was 60 degrees. The normal low is 44. The record low is 23 degrees, which was set in 1957. 0.27 inches of precipitation fell today. No snow fell today, which brings the monthly total to 0.0 inches. The total snowfall since July 1st still stands at 0.0 inches. Sunset tonight is at 6:51 p.m. Sunrise tomorrow is at 7:41 a.m. At 6 p.m., weather reports for selected cities. At Mansfield Long Regional Airport, it was cloudy. The temperature was 60 degrees, the dew point 58, and the relative humidity 92%. The wind was north, at 12 miles an hour. The pressure was 30.08 inches and rising. Elsewhere across Ohio, rain was falling, with a temperature of 61 at Wooster, 61 at Akron-Canton Regional Airport, 74 at Cincinnati, and 70 at Columbus. At Toledo Express, it was mostly cloudy, with a temperature of 65. It was cloudy, with a temperature of 63 at Marion, 61 at Cleveland, 59 at Youngstown, 71 at Dayton, and 62 at Findlay. Reports from nearby cities outside Ohio, skies ranged from partly sunny to cloudy. It was 66 at Pittsburgh, 64 at Detroit, 59 at Buffalo, 76 at Indianapolis, and 61 at Chicago. The current time is 6:17 p.m. Eastern Daylight Time. 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On the latest weather map, high pressure will build north of the Great Lakes tonight and shift east Thursday. A warm front will lift north Thursday ahead of low pressure tracking out of the mid-Mississippi Valley. The cold front associated with this system will sweep east across the area early Friday. The forecast for the Central Highlands. This afternoon, cloudy with a chance of showers with a slight chance of thunderstorms. Highs in the mid-70s. Temperature falling into the mid-60s late. North winds 5 to 10 miles per hour. Chance of rain 50%. Tonight, cloudy. A chance of showers in the evening. Cooler with lows in the lower 50s. Northeast winds 5 to 10 miles per hour with gusts up to 20 miles per hour. Chance of rain 40%. Thursday, partly sunny. A slight chance of showers in the afternoon. Highs in the upper 60s. East winds 5 to 10 miles per hour. Chance of rain 20%. Thursday night, a chance of showers in the evening, then showers with a chance of thunderstorms after midnight. Not as cool. More humid with lows in the lower 60s. Southeast winds 10 to 15 miles per hour with gusts up to 25 miles per hour, becoming southwest 15 to 20 miles per hour with gusts up to 35 miles per hour after midnight. Chance of rain 90%. Friday, showers. Highs in the upper 60s. Temperature falling into the mid-50s in the afternoon. Southwest winds 15 to 20 miles per hour, becoming northwest in the afternoon. Gusts up to 35 miles per hour. Chance of rain 90%. Friday night, showers likely. Much cooler with lows in the upper 30s. Chance of rain 70%. At 6 p.m., weather reports for selected cities. At Mansfield Long Regional Airport, it was cloudy. The temperature was 60 degrees, the dew point 58, and the relative humidity 92%. The wind was north, at 12 miles an hour. The pressure was 30.08 inches and rising. Elsewhere across Ohio, rain was falling, with a temperature of 61 at Wooster,
61 at Akron-Canton Regional Airport, 74 at Cincinnati, and 70 at Columbus. At Toledo Express, it was mostly cloudy, with a temperature of 65. It was cloudy, with a temperature of 63 at Marion, 61 at Cleveland, 59 at Youngstown, 71 at Dayton, and 62 at Findlay. Reports from nearby cities outside Ohio, skies ranged from partly sunny to cloudy. It was 66 at Pittsburgh, 64 at Detroit, 59 at Buffalo, 76 at Indianapolis, and 61 at Chicago. The extended forecast for the Central Highlands. Saturday, partly sunny in the morning, then clearing. Much cooler with highs in the lower 50s. Saturday night, clear. Lows in the lower 30s. Sunday, sunny. Highs around 60. Sunday night, clear. Lows in the mid-30s. Monday, mostly sunny. Highs in the mid-60s. Monday night, partly cloudy. Lows in the lower 40s. Tuesday, partly cloudy. Highs in the mid-60s. The current time is 6:21 p.m. Eastern Daylight Time. 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On the latest weather map, high pressure will build north of the Great Lakes tonight and shift east Thursday. A warm front will lift north Thursday ahead of low pressure tracking out of the mid-Mississippi Valley. The cold front associated with this system will sweep east across the area early Friday. The forecast for the Central Highlands. This afternoon, cloudy with a chance of showers with a slight chance of thunderstorms. Highs in the mid-70s. Temperature falling into the mid-60s late. North winds 5 to 10 miles per hour. Chance of rain 50%. Tonight, cloudy. A chance of showers in the evening. Cooler with lows in the lower 50s. Northeast winds 5 to 10 miles per hour with gusts up to 20 miles per hour. Chance of rain 40%. Thursday, partly sunny. A slight chance of showers in the afternoon. Highs in the upper 60s. East winds 5 to 10 miles per hour. Chance of rain 20%. Thursday night, a chance of showers in the evening, then showers with a chance of thunderstorms after midnight. Not as cool. More humid with lows in the lower 60s. Southeast winds 10 to 15 miles per hour with gusts up to 25 miles per hour, becoming southwest 15 to 20 miles per hour with gusts up to 35 miles per hour after midnight. Chance of rain 90%. Friday, showers. Highs in the upper 60s. Temperature falling into the mid-50s in the afternoon. Southwest winds 15 to 20 miles per hour, becoming northwest in the afternoon. Gusts up to 35 miles per hour. Chance of rain 90%. Friday night, showers likely. Much cooler with lows in the upper 30s. Chance of rain 70%. At 6 p.m., weather reports for selected cities. At Mansfield-Lawn Regional Airport, it was cloudy. The temperature was 60 degrees, the dew point 58, and the relative humidity 92%. The wind was north, at 12 miles an hour. The pressure was 30.08 inches and rising. Elsewhere across Ohio, rain was falling, with a temperature of 61 at Wooster, 61 at Akron-Canton Regional Airport, 74 at Cincinnati, and 70 at Columbus. At Toledo Express, it was mostly cloudy, with a temperature of 65. It was cloudy, with a temperature of 63 at Marion, 61 at Cleveland, 59 at Youngstown, 71 at Dayton, and 62 at Findlay. Reports from nearby cities outside Ohio, skies ranged from partly sunny to cloudy. It was 66 at Pittsburgh, 64 at Detroit, 59 at Buffalo, 76 at Indianapolis, and 61 at Chicago. The current time is 6:24 p.m. Eastern Daylight Time. 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
on the latest weather map, high pressure will build north of the Great Lakes tonight and shift east Thursday. A warm front will lift north Thursday ahead of low pressure tracking out of the mid-Mississippi Valley. The cold front associated with this system will sweep east across the area early Friday. The forecast for the Central Highlands. This afternoon, cloudy with a chance of showers with a slight chance of thunderstorms. Highs in the mid-70s. Temperature falling into the mid-60s late. North winds 5 to 10 miles per hour. Chance of rain 50%. Tonight, cloudy. A chance of showers in the evening. Cooler with lows in the lower 50s. Northeast winds 5 to 10 miles per hour with gusts up to 20 miles per hour. Chance of rain 40%. Thursday, partly sunny. A slight chance of showers in the afternoon. Highs in the upper 60s. East winds 5 to 10 miles per hour. Chance of rain 20%. Thursday night, a chance of showers in the evening, then showers with a chance of thunderstorms after midnight. Not as cool. More humid with lows in the lower 60s. Southeast winds 10 to 15 miles per hour with gusts up to 25 miles per hour, becoming southwest 15 to 20 miles per hour with gusts up to 35 miles per hour after midnight. Chance of rain 90%. Friday, showers. Highs in the upper 60s. Temperature falling into the mid-50s in the afternoon. Southwest winds 15 to 20 miles per hour, becoming northwest in the afternoon. Gusts up to 35 miles per hour. Chance of rain 90%. Friday night, showers likely. Much cooler with lows in the upper 30s. Chance of rain 70%. At 6 p.m., weather reports for selected cities. At Mansfield Long Regional Airport, it was cloudy. The temperature was 60 degrees, the dew point 58, and the relative humidity 92%. The wind was north, at 12 miles an hour. The pressure was 30.08 inches and rising. Elsewhere across Ohio, rain was falling, with a temperature of 61 at Worcester, 61 at Akron-Canton Regional Airport, 74 at Cincinnati, and 70 at Columbus. At Toledo Express, it was mostly cloudy, with a temperature of 65. It was cloudy, with a temperature of 63 at Marion, 61 at Cleveland, 59 at Youngstown, 71 at Dayton, and 62 at Findlay. Reports from nearby cities outside Ohio, skies ranged from partly sunny to cloudy. It was 66 at Pittsburgh, 64 at Detroit, 59 at Buffalo, 76 at Indianapolis, and 61 at Chicago. The current time is 6:28 p.m. Eastern Daylight Time. 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On the latest weather map, high pressure will build north of the Great Lakes tonight and shift east Thursday. A warm front will lift north Thursday ahead of low pressure tracking out of the mid-Mississippi Valley. The cold front associated with this system will sweep east across the area early Friday. The forecast for the Central Highlands. This afternoon, cloudy with a chance of showers with a slight chance of thunderstorms. Highs in the mid-70s. Temperature falling into the mid-60s late. North winds 5 to 10 miles per hour. Chance of rain 50%. Tonight, cloudy. A chance of showers in the evening. Cooler with lows in the lower 50s. Northeast winds 5 to 10 miles per hour with gusts up to 20 miles per hour. Chance of rain 40%. Thursday, partly sunny. A slight chance of showers in the afternoon. Highs in the upper 60s. East winds 5 to 10 miles per hour. Chance of rain 20%. Thursday night, a chance of showers in the evening, then showers with a chance of thunderstorms after midnight. Not as cool. More humid with lows in the lower 60s. Southeast winds 10 to 15 miles per hour with gusts up to 25 miles per hour, becoming southwest 15 to 20 miles per hour with gusts up to 35 miles per hour after midnight. Chance of rain 90%. Friday, showers. Highs in the upper 60s. Temperature falling into the mid-50s in the afternoon.
southwest winds 15 to 20 miles per hour, becoming northwest in the afternoon. Gusts up to 35 miles per hour. Chance of rain 90%. Friday night, showers likely. Much cooler with lows in the upper 30s. Chance of rain 70%.

2026. Today's high temperature was 75 degrees. The normal high is 64. The record high is 83 degrees, which was last set in 1989. Today's low temperature was 60 degrees. The normal low is 44. The record low is 23 degrees, which was set in 1957. 0.27 inches of precipitation fell today. No snow fell today, which brings the monthly total to 0.0 inches. The total snowfall since July 1st still stands at 0.0 inches. Sunset tonight is at 6:51 p.m. Sunrise tomorrow is at 7:41 a.m. At 6 p.m., weather reports for selected cities. At Mansfield Long Regional Airport, it was cloudy. The temperature was 60 degrees, the dew point 58, and the relative humidity 92%. The wind was north, at 12 miles an hour. The pressure was 30.08 inches and rising. Elsewhere across Ohio, rain was falling, with a temperature of 61 at Worcester, 61 at Akron-Canton Regional Airport, 74 at Cincinnati, and 70 at Columbus. At Toledo Express, it was mostly cloudy, with a temperature of 65. It was cloudy, with a temperature of 63 at Marion, 61 at Cleveland, 59 at Youngstown, 71 at Dayton, and 62 at Findlay. Reports from nearby cities outside Ohio, skies ranged from partly sunny to cloudy. It was 66 at Pittsburgh, 64 at Detroit, 59 at Buffalo, 76 at Indianapolis, and 61 at Chicago. The current time is 6:32 p.m. Eastern Daylight Time. 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On the latest weather map, high pressure will build north of the Great Lakes tonight and shift east Thursday. A warm front will lift north Thursday ahead of low pressure tracking out of the mid-Mississippi Valley. The cold front associated with this system will sweep east across the area early Friday. The forecast for the Central Highlands. This afternoon, cloudy with a chance of showers with a slight chance of thunderstorms. Highs in the mid-70s. Temperature falling into the mid-60s late. North winds 5 to 10 miles per hour. Chance of rain 50%. Tonight, cloudy. A chance of showers in the evening. Cooler with lows in the lower 50s. Northeast winds 5 to 10 miles per hour with gusts up to 20 miles per hour. Chance of rain 40%. Thursday, partly sunny. A slight chance of showers in the afternoon. Highs in the upper 60s. East winds 5 to 10 miles per hour. Chance of rain 20%. Thursday night, a chance of showers in the evening, then showers with a chance of thunderstorms after midnight. Not as cool. More humid with lows in the lower 60s. Southeast winds 10 to 15 miles per hour with gusts up to 25 miles per hour, becoming southwest 15 to 20 miles per hour with gusts up to 35 miles per hour after midnight. Chance of rain 90%. Friday, showers. Highs in the upper 60s. Temperature falling into the mid-50s in the afternoon. Southwest winds 15 to 20 miles per hour, becoming northwest in the afternoon. Gusts up to 35 miles per hour. Chance of rain 90%. Friday night, showers likely. Much cooler with lows in the upper 30s. Chance of rain 70%. At 6 p.m., weather reports for selected cities. At Mansfield Long Regional Airport, it was cloudy. The temperature was 60 degrees, the dew point 58, and the relative humidity 92%. The wind was north, at 12 miles an hour. The pressure was 30.08 inches and rising. Elsewhere across Ohio, rain was falling, with a temperature of 61 at Worcester, 61 at Akron-Canton Regional Airport, 74 at Cincinnati, and 70 at Columbus. At Toledo Express, it was mostly cloudy, with a temperature of 65. It was cloudy, with a temperature of 63 at Marion, 61 at Cleveland, 59 at Youngstown, 71 at Dayton, and 62 at Findlay. Reports from nearby cities outside Ohio, skies ranged from partly sunny to cloudy. It was 66 at Pittsburgh.

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The current time is 6:36 p.m. Eastern Daylight Time. 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On the latest weather map, high pressure will build north of the Great Lakes tonight and shift east Thursday. A warm front will lift north Thursday ahead of low pressure tracking out of the mid-Mississippi Valley. The cold front associated with this system will sweep east across the area early Friday. The forecast for the Central Highlands. This afternoon, cloudy with a chance of showers with a slight chance of thunderstorms. Highs in the mid-70s. Temperature falling into the mid-60s late. North winds 5 to 10 miles per hour. Chance of rain 50%. Tonight, cloudy. A chance of showers in the evening. Cooler with lows in the lower 50s. Northeast winds 5 to 10 miles per hour with gusts up to 20 miles per hour. Chance of rain 40%. Thursday, partly sunny. A slight chance of showers in the afternoon. Highs in the upper 60s. East winds 5 to 10 miles per hour. Chance of rain 20%. Thursday night, a chance of showers in the evening, then showers with a chance of thunderstorms after midnight. Not as cool. More humid with lows in the lower 60s. Southeast winds 10 to 15 miles per hour with gusts up to 25 miles per hour, becoming southwest 15 to 20 miles per hour with gusts up to 35 miles per hour after midnight. Chance of rain 90%. Friday, showers. Highs in the upper 60s. Temperature falling into the mid-50s in the afternoon. Southwest winds 15 to 20 miles per hour, becoming northwest in the afternoon. Gusts up to 35 miles per hour. Chance of rain 90%. Friday night, showers likely. Much cooler with lows in the upper 30s. Chance of rain 70%. At 6 p.m., weather reports for selected cities. At Mansfield-Lom Regional Airport, it was cloudy. The temperature was 60 degrees, the dew point 58, and the relative humidity 92%. The wind was north, at 12 miles an hour. The pressure was 30.08 inches and rising. Elsewhere across Ohio, rain was falling, with a temperature of 61 at Worcester, 61 at Akron-Canton Regional Airport, 74 at Cincinnati, and 70 at Columbus. At Toledo Express, it was mostly cloudy, with a temperature of 65. It was cloudy, with a temperature of 63 at Marion, 61 at Cleveland, 59 at Youngstown, 71 at Dayton, and 62 at Findlay. Reports from nearby cities outside Ohio, skies ranged from partly sunny to cloudy. It was 66 at Pittsburgh, 64 at Detroit, 59 at Buffalo, 76 at Indianapolis, and 61 at Chicago. The current time is 6:39 p.m. Eastern Daylight Time. 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The extended forecast for the Central Highlands. Saturday, partly sunny in the morning, then clearing. Much cooler with highs in the lower 50s. Saturday night, clear. Lows in the lower 30s. Sunday, sunny. Highs around 60. Sunday night, clear. Lows in the mid-30s. Monday, mostly sunny. Highs in the mid-60s. Monday night, partly cloudy. Lows in the lower 40s. Tuesday, partly cloudy. Highs in the mid-60s. On the latest weather map, high pressure will build north of the Great Lakes tonight and shift east Thursday. A warm front will lift north Thursday ahead of low pressure tracking out of the mid-Mississippi Valley. The cold front associated with this system will sweep east across the area early Friday. The forecast for the Central Highlands. This afternoon, cloudy with a chance of showers with a slight chance of thunderstorms. Highs in the mid-70s.
temperature falling into the mid-60s late. North winds 5 to 10 miles per hour. Chance of rain 50%. Tonight, cloudy. A chance of showers in the evening. Cooler with lows in the lower 50s. Northeast winds 5 to 10 miles per hour with gusts up to 20 miles per hour. Chance of rain 40%. Thursday, partly sunny. A slight chance of showers in the afternoon. Highs in the upper 60s. East winds 5 to 10 miles per hour. Chance of rain 20%. Thursday night, a chance of showers in the evening, then showers with a chance of thunderstorms after midnight. Not as cool. More humid with lows in the lower 60s. Southeast winds 10 to 15 miles per hour with gusts up to 25 miles per hour, becoming southwest 15 to 20 miles per hour with gusts up to 35 miles per hour after midnight. Chance of rain 90%. Friday, showers. Highs in the upper 60s. Temperature falling into the mid-50s in the afternoon. Southwest winds 15 to 20 miles per hour, becoming northwest in the afternoon. Gusts up to 35 miles per hour. Chance of rain 90%. Friday night, showers likely. Much cooler with lows in the upper 30s. Chance of rain 70%. At 6 p.m., weather reports for selected cities. At Mansfield Lawn Regional Airport, it was cloudy. The temperature was 60 degrees, the dew point 58, and the relative humidity 92%. The wind was north, at 12 miles an hour. The pressure was 30.08 inches and rising. Elsewhere across Ohio, rain was falling, with a temperature of 61 at Worcester, 61 at Akron-Canton Regional Airport, 74 at Cincinnati, and 70 at Columbus. At Toledo Express, it was mostly cloudy, with a temperature of 65. It was cloudy, with a temperature of 63 at Marion, 61 at Cleveland, 59 at Youngstown, 71 at Dayton, and 62 at Findlay. Reports from nearby cities outside Ohio, skies ranged from partly sunny to cloudy. It was 66 at Pittsburgh, 64 at Detroit, 59 at Buffalo, 76 at Indianapolis, and 61 at Chicago. The current time is 6:43 p.m. Eastern Daylight Time. 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On the latest weather map, high pressure will build north of the Great Lakes tonight and shift east Thursday. A warm front will lift north Thursday ahead of low pressure tracking out of the mid-Mississippi Valley. The cold front associated with this system will sweep east across the area early Friday. The forecast for the Central Highlands. This afternoon, cloudy with a chance of showers with a slight chance of thunderstorms. Highs in the mid-70s. Temperature falling into the mid-60s late. North winds 5 to 10 miles per hour. Chance of rain 50%. Tonight, cloudy. A chance of showers in the evening. Cooler with lows in the lower 50s. Northeast winds 5 to 10 miles per hour with gusts up to 20 miles per hour. Chance of rain 40%. Thursday, partly sunny. A slight chance of showers in the afternoon. Highs in the upper 60s. East winds 5 to 10 miles per hour. Chance of rain 20%. Thursday night, a chance of showers in the evening, then showers with a chance of thunderstorms after midnight. Not as cool. More humid with lows in the lower 60s. Southeast winds 10 to 15 miles per hour with gusts up to 25 miles per hour, becoming southwest 15 to 20 miles per hour with gusts up to 35 miles per hour after midnight. Chance of rain 90%. Friday, showers. Highs in the upper 60s. Temperature falling into the mid-50s in the afternoon. Southwest winds 15 to 20 miles per hour, becoming northwest in the afternoon. Gusts up to 35 miles per hour. Chance of rain 90%. Friday night, showers likely. Much cooler with lows in the upper 30s. Chance of rain 70%. The Mansfield, Ohio climate summary for this evening, as of 5:15 p.m., October 14, 2026. Today's high temperature was 75 degrees,
The normal high is 64. The record high is 83 degrees, which was last set in 1989. Today's low temperature was 60 degrees. The normal low is 44. The record low is 23 degrees, which was set in 1957. 0.27 inches of precipitation fell today. No snow fell today, which brings the monthly total to 0.0 inches. The total snowfall since July 1st still stands at 0.0 inches. Sunset tonight is at 6:51 p.m. Sunrise tomorrow is at 7:41 a.m. At 6 p.m., weather reports for selected cities. At Mansfield Lawn Regional Airport, it was cloudy. The temperature was 60 degrees, the dew point 58, and the relative humidity 92%. The wind was north, at 12 miles an hour. The pressure was 30.08 inches and rising. Elsewhere across Ohio, rain was falling, with a temperature of 61 at Worcester, 61 at Akron-Canton Regional Airport, 74 at Cincinnati, and 70 at Columbus. At Toledo Express, it was mostly cloudy, with a temperature of 65. It was cloudy, with a temperature of 63 at Marion, 61 at Cleveland, 59 at Youngstown, 71 at Dayton, and 62 at Findlay. Reports from nearby cities outside Ohio, skies ranged from partly sunny to cloudy. It was 66 at Pittsburgh, 64 at Detroit, 59 at Buffalo, 76 at Indianapolis, and 61 at Chicago. The current time is 6:47 p.m. Eastern Daylight Time. 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On the latest weather map, high pressure will build north of the Great Lakes tonight and shift east Thursday. A warm front will lift north Thursday ahead of low pressure tracking out of the mid-Mississippi Valley. The cold front associated with this system will sweep east across the area early Friday. The forecast for the Central Highlands. This afternoon, cloudy with a chance of showers with a slight chance of thunderstorms. Highs in the mid-70s. Temperature falling into the mid-60s late. North winds 5 to 10 miles per hour. Chance of rain 50%. Tonight, cloudy. A chance of showers in the evening. Cooler with lows in the lower 50s. Northeast winds 5 to 10 miles per hour with gusts up to 20 miles per hour. Chance of rain 40%. Thursday, partly sunny. A slight chance of showers in the afternoon. Highs in the upper 60s. East winds 5 to 10 miles per hour. Chance of rain 20%. Thursday night, a chance of showers in the evening, then showers with a chance of thunderstorms after midnight. Not as cool. More humid with lows in the lower 60s. Southeast winds 10 to 15 miles per hour with gusts up to 25 miles per hour, becoming southwest 15 to 20 miles per hour with gusts up to 35 miles per hour after midnight. Chance of rain 90%. Friday, showers. Highs in the upper 60s. Temperature falling into the mid-50s in the afternoon. Southwest winds 15 to 20 miles per hour, becoming northwest in the afternoon. Gusts up to 35 miles per hour. Chance of rain 90%. Friday night, showers likely. Much cooler with lows in the upper 30s. Chance of rain 70%. The extended forecast for the Central Highlands. Saturday, partly sunny in the morning, then clearing. Much cooler with highs in the lower 50s. Saturday night, clear. Lows in the lower 30s. Sunday, sunny. Highs around 60. Sunday night, clear. Lows in the mid-30s. Monday, mostly sunny. Highs in the mid-60s. Monday night, partly cloudy. Lows in the lower 40s. Tuesday, partly cloudy. Highs in the mid-60s. At 6 p.m., weather reports for selected cities. At Mansfield Lawn Regional Airport, it was cloudy. The temperature was 60 degrees, the dew point 58, and the relative humidity 92%. The wind was north, at 12 miles an hour. The pressure was 30.08 inches and rising. Elsewhere across Ohio,
rain was falling, with a temperature of 61 at Worcester, 61 at Akron-Canton Regional Airport, 74 at Cincinnati, and 70 at Columbus. At Toledo Express, it was mostly cloudy, with a temperature of 65. It was cloudy, with a temperature of 63 at Marion, 61 at Cleveland, 59 at Youngstown, 71 at Dayton, and 62 at Findlay. Reports from nearby cities outside Ohio, skies ranged from partly sunny to cloudy. It was 66 at Pittsburgh, 64 at Detroit, 59 at Buffalo, 76 at Indianapolis, and 61 at Chicago. The current time is 6:51 p.m. Eastern Daylight Time. 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On the latest weather map, high pressure will build north of the Great Lakes tonight and shift east Thursday. A warm front will lift north Thursday ahead of low pressure tracking out of the mid-Mississippi Valley. The cold front associated with this system will sweep east across the area early Friday. The forecast for the Central Highlands. This afternoon, cloudy with a chance of showers with a slight chance of thunderstorms. Highs in the mid-70s. Temperature falling into the mid-60s late. North winds 5 to 10 miles per hour. Chance of rain 50%. Tonight, cloudy. A chance of showers in the evening. Cooler with lows in the lower 50s. Northeast winds 5 to 10 miles per hour with gusts up to 20 miles per hour. Chance of rain 40%. Thursday, partly sunny. A slight chance of showers in the afternoon. Highs in the upper 60s. East winds 5 to 10 miles per hour. Chance of rain 20%. Thursday night, a chance of showers in the evening, then showers with a chance of thunderstorms after midnight. Not as cool. More humid with lows in the lower 60s. Southeast winds 10 to 15 miles per hour with gusts up to 25 miles per hour, becoming southwest 15 to 20 miles per hour with gusts up to 35 miles per hour after midnight. Chance of rain 90%. Friday, showers. Highs in the upper 60s. Temperature falling into the mid-50s in the afternoon. Southwest winds 15 to 20 miles per hour, becoming northwest in the afternoon. Gusts up to 35 miles per hour. Chance of rain 90%. Friday night, showers likely. Much cooler with lows in the upper 30s. Chance of rain 70%. At 6 p.m., weather reports for selected cities. At Mansfield Lawn Regional Airport, it was cloudy. The temperature was 60 degrees, the dip humidity 92%. The wind was north, at 12 miles an hour. The pressure was 30.08 inches and rising. Elsewhere across Ohio, rain was falling, with a temperature of 61 at Worcester, 61 at Akron-Canton Regional Airport, 74 at Cincinnati, and 70 at Columbus. At Toledo Express, it was mostly cloudy, with a temperature of 65. It was cloudy, with a temperature of 63 at Marion, 61 at Cleveland, 59 at Youngstown, 71 at Dayton, and 62 at Findlay. Reports from nearby cities outside Ohio, skies ranged from partly sunny to cloudy. It was 66 at Pittsburgh, 64 at Detroit, 59 at Buffalo, 76 at Indianapolis, and 61 at Chicago. The current time is 6:55 p.m. Eastern Daylight Time. 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On the latest weather map, high pressure will build north of the Great Lakes tonight and shift east Thursday. A warm front will lift north Thursday ahead of low pressure tracking out of the mid-Mississippi Valley. The cold front associated with this system will sweep east across the area early Friday. The forecast for the Central Highlands. This afternoon, cloudy with a chance of showers with a slight chance of thunderstorms. Highs in the mid-70s. Temperature falling into the mid-60s late. North winds 5 to 10 miles per hour. Chance of rain 50%.
Tonight, cloudy. A chance of showers in the evening. Cooler with lows in the lower 50s. Northeast winds 5 to 10 miles per hour with gusts up to 20 miles per hour. Chance of rain 40%. Thursday, partly sunny. A slight chance of showers in the afternoon. Highs in the upper 60s. East winds 5 to 10 miles per hour. Chance of rain 20%. Thursday night, a chance of showers in the evening, then showers with a chance of thunderstorms after midnight. Not as cool. More humid with lows in the lower 60s. Southeast winds 10 to 15 miles per hour with gusts up to 25 miles per hour, becoming southwest 15 to 20 miles per hour with gusts up to 35 miles per hour after midnight. Chance of rain 90%. Friday, showers. Highs in the upper 60s. Temperature falling into the mid 50s in the afternoon. Southwest winds 15 to 20 miles per hour, becoming northwest in the afternoon. Gusts up to 35 miles per hour. Chance of rain 90%. Friday night, showers likely. Much cooler with lows in the upper 30s. Chance of rain 70%. At 6 p.m., weather reports for selected cities. At Mansfield Lawn Regional Airport, it was cloudy. The temperature was 60 degrees, the dew point 58, and the relative humidity 92%. The wind was north, at 12 miles an hour. The pressure was 30.08 inches and rising. Elsewhere across Ohio, rain was falling, with a temperature of 61 at Wooster, 61 at Akron-Canton Regional Airport, 74 at Cincinnati, and 70 at Columbus. At Toledo Express, it was mostly cloudy, with a temperature of 65. It was cloudy, with a temperature of 63 at Marion, 61 at Cleveland, 59 at Youngstown, 71 at Dayton, and 62 at Findlay. Reports from nearby cities outside Ohio, skies ranged from partly sunny to cloudy. It was 66 at Pittsburgh, 64 at Detroit, 59 at Buffalo, 76 at Indianapolis, and 61 at Chicago. The current time is 6:58 p.m. Eastern Daylight Time. 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On the latest weather map, high pressure will build north of the Great Lakes tonight and shift east Thursday. A warm front will lift north Thursday ahead of low pressure tracking out of the mid-Mississippi Valley. The cold front associated with this system will sweep east across the area early Friday. The forecast for the Central Highlands. This afternoon, cloudy with a chance of showers with a slight chance of thunderstorms. Highs in the mid-70s. Temperature falling into the mid-60s late. North winds 5 to 10 miles per hour. Chance of rain 50%. Tonight, cloudy. A chance of showers in the evening. Cooler with lows in the lower 50s. Northeast winds 5 to 10 miles per hour with gusts up to 20 miles per hour. Chance of rain 40%. Thursday, partly sunny. A slight chance of showers in the afternoon. Highs in the upper 60s. East winds 5 to 10 miles per hour. Chance of rain 20%. Thursday night, a chance of showers in the evening, then showers with a chance of thunderstorms after midnight. Not as cool. More humid with lows in the lower 60s. Southeast winds 10 to 15 miles per hour with gusts up to 25 miles per hour, becoming southwest 15 to 20 miles per hour with gusts up to 35 miles per hour after midnight. Chance of rain 90%. Friday, showers. Highs in the upper 60s. Temperature falling into the mid-50s in the afternoon. Southwest winds 15 to 20 miles per hour, becoming northwest in the afternoon. Gusts up to 35 miles per hour. Chance of rain 90%. Friday night, showers likely. Much cooler with lows in the upper 30s. Chance of rain 70%. The Nearshore Marine Forecast. For the following marine location, the islands to Vermilion. Small craft advisory in effect from 10 p.m. Eastern Daylight Time this evening through late tonight. Tonight, northeast winds 10 to 15 knots, increasing to 15 to 20 knots.
mostly cloudy. Waves 1 to 3 feet, building to 3 to 5 feet. Thursday, east winds 5 to 15 knots, becoming northeast. A chance of showers in the afternoon. Waves 2 to 4 feet, subsiding to 1 to 3 feet. Thursday night, east winds 10 to 15 knots, becoming southwest and increasing to 15 to 25 knots. Showers in the evening, then showers with a chance of thunderstorms overnight. Waves 1 to 3 feet, building to 2 to 4 feet. Friday, southwest winds 15 to 25 knots, becoming northwest to 30 knots. Showers. Waves 3 to 6 feet, building to 6 to 9 feet. Waves occasionally around 11 feet. Winds and waves higher in and near thunderstorms. The water temperature off Toledo is 65 degrees, off Cleveland 66 degrees, and off Erie 64 degrees. The extended forecast for the Central Highlands. Saturday, partly sunny in the morning, then clearing. Much cooler with highs in the lower 50s. Saturday night, clear. Lows in the lower 30s. Sunday, sunny. Highs around 60. Sunday night, clear. Lows in the mid-30s. Monday, mostly sunny. Highs in the mid-60s. Monday night, partly cloudy. Lows in the lower 40s. Tuesday, partly cloudy. Highs in the mid-60s. The Mansfield, Ohio climate summary for this evening, as of 5:15 p.m., October 14, 2026. Today's high temperature was 75 degrees. The normal high is 64. The record high is 83 degrees, which was last set in 1989. Today's low temperature was 60 degrees. The normal low is 44. The record low is 23 degrees, which was set in 1957. 0.27 inches of precipitation fell today. No snow fell today, which brings the monthly total to 0.0 inches. The total snowfall since July 1st still stands at 0.0 inches. Sunset tonight is at 6:51 p.m. Sunrise tomorrow is at 7:41 a.m. At 6 p.m., weather reports for selected cities. At Mansfield Long Regional Airport, it was cloudy. The temperature was 60 degrees, the dew point 58, and the relative humidity 92%. The wind was north, at 12 miles an hour. The pressure was 30.08 inches and rising. Elsewhere across Ohio, rain was falling, with a temperature of 61 at Wooster, 61 at Akron-Canton Regional Airport, 74 at Cincinnati, and 70 at Columbus. At Toledo Express, it was mostly cloudy, with a temperature of 65. It was cloudy, with a temperature of 63 at Marion, 61 at Cleveland, 59 at Youngstown, 71 at Dayton, and 62 at Findlay. Reports from nearby cities outside Ohio. Skies ranged from partly sunny to cloudy. It was 66 at Pittsburgh, 64 at Detroit, 59 at Buffalo, 76 at Indianapolis, and 61 at Chicago. The current time is 7:04 p.m. Eastern Daylight Time. 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On the latest weather map, high pressure will build north of the Great Lakes tonight and shift east Thursday. A warm front will lift north Thursday ahead of low pressure tracking out of the mid-Mississippi Valley. The cold front associated with this system will sweep east across the area early Friday. The forecast for the Central Highlands. This afternoon, cloudy with a chance of showers with a slight chance of thunderstorms. Highs in the mid-70s. Temperature falling into the mid-60s late. North winds 5 to 10 miles per hour. Chance of rain 50%. Tonight, cloudy. A chance of showers in the evening. Cooler with lows in the lower 50s. Northeast winds 5 to 10 miles per hour with gusts up to 20 miles per hour. Chance of rain 40%. Thursday, partly sunny. A slight chance of showers in the afternoon. Highs in the upper 60s. East winds 5 to 10 miles per hour. Chance of rain 20%. Thursday night, a chance of showers in the evening, then showers with a chance of thunderstorms after midnight. Not as cool.
more humid with lows in the lower 60s. Southeast winds 10 to 15 miles per hour with gusts up to 25 miles per hour, becoming southwest 15 to 20 miles per hour with gusts up to 35 miles per hour after midnight. Chance of rain 90%. Friday, showers. Highs in the upper 60s. Temperature falling into the mid-50s in the afternoon. Southwest winds 15 to 20 miles per hour, becoming northwest in the afternoon. Gusts up to 35 miles per hour. Chance of rain 90%. Friday night, showers likely. Much cooler with lows in the upper 30s. Chance of rain 70%. At 7 p.m., weather reports for selected cities. At Mansfield Long Regional Airport, light rain was falling. The temperature was 59 degrees, the dew point 57, and the relative humidity 93%. The wind was north, at 9 miles an hour. The pressure was 30.10 inches and rising. Elsewhere across Ohio, rain was falling, with a temperature of 59 at Wooster, and 59 at Akron-Canton Regional Airport. At Toledo Express, it was partly cloudy, with a temperature of 62. It was cloudy, with a temperature of 62 at Marion, 60 at Cleveland, 58 at Youngstown, and 73 at Cincinnati. Under cloudy skies, Dayton reported 67, Findlay reported 61, and Columbus reported 68. Reports from nearby cities outside Ohio, skies ranged from mostly cloudy to cloudy. It was 65 at Pittsburgh, 60 at Detroit, 57 at Buffalo, 74 at Indianapolis, and 61 at Chicago. The current time is 7:07 p.m. Eastern Daylight Time. 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On the latest weather map, high pressure will build north of the Great Lakes tonight and shift east Thursday. A warm front will lift north Thursday ahead of low pressure tracking out of the mid-Mississippi Valley. The cold front associated with this system will sweep east across the area early Friday. The forecast for the Central Highlands. This afternoon, cloudy with a chance of showers with a slight chance of thunderstorms. Highs in the mid-70s. Temperature falling into the mid-60s late. North winds 5 to 10 miles per hour. Chance of rain 50%. Tonight, cloudy. A chance of showers in the evening. Cooler with lows in the lower 50s. Northeast winds 5 to 10 miles per hour with gusts up to 20 miles per hour. Chance of rain 40%. Thursday, partly sunny. A slight chance of showers in the afternoon. Highs in the upper 60s. East winds 5 to 10 miles per hour. Chance of rain 20%. Thursday night, a chance of showers in the evening, then showers with a chance of thunderstorms after midnight. Not as cool. More humid with lows in the lower 60s. Southeast winds 10 to 15 miles per hour with gusts up to 25 miles per hour, becoming southwest 15 to 20 miles per hour with gusts up to 35 miles per hour after midnight. Chance of rain 90%. Friday, showers. Highs in the upper 60s. Temperature falling into the mid-50s in the afternoon. Southwest winds 15 to 20 miles per hour, becoming northwest in the afternoon. Gusts up to 35 miles per hour. Chance of rain 90%. Friday night, showers likely. Much cooler with lows in the upper 30s. Chance of rain 70%. The extended forecast for the Central Highlands. Saturday, partly sunny in the morning, then clearing. Much cooler with highs in the lower 50s. Saturday night, clear. Lows in the lower 30s. Sunday, sunny. Highs around 60. Sunday night, clear. Lows in the mid-30s. Monday, mostly sunny. Highs in the mid-60s. Monday night, partly cloudy. Lows in the lower 40s. Tuesday, partly cloudy. Highs in the mid-60s. At 7 p.m., weather reports for selected cities. At Mansfield Long Regional Airport, light rain was falling.
The temperature was 59 degrees, the dew point 57, and the relative humidity 93%. The wind was north, at 9 miles an hour. The pressure was 30.10 inches and rising. Elsewhere across Ohio, rain was falling, with a temperature of 59 at Wooster, and 59 at Akron-Canton Regional Airport. At Toledo Express, it was partly cloudy, with a temperature of 62. It was cloudy, with a temperature of 62 at Marion, 60 at Cleveland, 58 at Youngstown, and 73 at Cincinnati. Under cloudy skies, Dayton reported 67, Findlay reported 61, and Columbus reported 68. Reports from nearby cities outside Ohio, skies ranged from mostly cloudy to cloudy. It was 65 at Pittsburgh, 60 at Detroit, 57 at Buffalo, 74 at Indianapolis, and 61 at Chicago. The current time is 7:11 p.m. Eastern Daylight Time. 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On the latest weather map, high pressure will build north of the Great Lakes tonight and shift east Thursday. A warm front will lift north Thursday ahead of low pressure tracking out of the mid-Mississippi Valley. The cold front associated with this system will sweep east across the area early Friday. The forecast for the Central Highlands. This afternoon, cloudy with a chance of showers with a slight chance of thunderstorms. Highs in the mid-70s. Temperature falling into the mid-60s late. North winds 5 to 10 miles per hour. Chance of rain 50%. Tonight, cloudy. A chance of showers in the evening. Cooler with lows in the lower 50s. Northeast winds 5 to 10 miles per hour with gusts up to 20 miles per hour. Chance of rain 40%. Thursday, partly sunny. A slight chance of showers in the afternoon. Highs in the upper 60s. East winds 5 to 10 miles per hour. Chance of rain 20%. Thursday night, a chance of showers in the evening, then showers with a chance of thunderstorms after midnight. Not as cool. More humid with lows in the lower 60s. Southeast winds 10 to 15 miles per hour with gusts up to 25 miles per hour, becoming southwest 15 to 20 miles per hour with gusts up to 35 miles per hour after midnight. Chance of rain 90%. Friday, showers. Highs in the upper 60s. Temperature falling into the mid-50s in the afternoon. Southwest winds 15 to 20 miles per hour, becoming northwest in the afternoon. Gusts up to 35 miles per hour. Chance of rain 90%. Friday night, showers likely. Much cooler with lows in the upper 30s. Chance of rain 70%. At 7 p.m., weather reports for selected cities. At Mansfield Lawn Regional Airport, light rain was falling. The temperature was 59 degrees, the dew point 57, and the relative humidity 93%. The wind was north, at 9 miles an hour. The pressure was 30.10 inches and rising. Elsewhere across Ohio, rain was falling, with a temperature of 59 at Wooster, and 59 at Akron-Canton Regional Airport. At Toledo Express, it was partly cloudy, with a temperature of 62. It was cloudy, with a temperature of 62 at Marion, 60 at Cleveland, 58 at Youngstown, and 73 at Cincinnati. Under cloudy skies, Dayton reported 67, Findlay reported 61, and Columbus reported 68. Reports from nearby cities outside Ohio, skies ranged from mostly cloudy to cloudy. It was 65 at Pittsburgh, 60 at Detroit, 57 at Buffalo, 74 at Indianapolis, and 61 at Chicago. The Mansfield, Ohio climate summary for this evening, as of 5:15 p.m., October 14, 2026. Today's high temperature was 75 degrees. The normal high is 64. The record high is 83 degrees, which was last set in 1989. Today's low temperature was 60 degrees. The normal low is 44. The record low is 23 degrees, which was set in 1957. 0.27 inches of precipitation fell today.
No snow fell today, which brings the monthly total to 0.0 inches. The total snowfall since July 1st still stands at 0.0 inches. Sunset tonight is at 6:51 p.m.

Sunrise tomorrow is at 7:41 a.m. The current time is 7:16 p.m. Eastern Daylight Time. 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On the latest weather map, high pressure will build north of the Great Lakes tonight and shift east Thursday. A warm front will lift north Thursday ahead of low pressure tracking out of the mid-Mississippi Valley. The cold front associated with this system will sweep east across the area early Friday. The forecast for the Central Highlands. This afternoon, cloudy with a chance of showers with a slight chance of thunderstorms. Highs in the mid-70s. Temperature falling into the mid-60s late. North winds 5 to 10 miles per hour. Chance of rain 50%. Tonight, cloudy. A chance of showers in the evening. Cooler with lows in the lower 50s. Northeast winds 5 to 10 miles per hour with gusts up to 20 miles per hour. Chance of rain 40%. Thursday, partly sunny. A slight chance of showers in the afternoon. Highs in the upper 60s. East winds 5 to 10 miles per hour. Chance of rain 20%. Thursday night, a chance of showers in the evening, then showers with a chance of thunderstorms after midnight. Not as cool. More humid with lows in the lower 60s. Southeast winds 10 to 15 miles per hour with gusts up to 25 miles per hour, becoming southwest 15 to 20 miles per hour with gusts up to 35 miles per hour after midnight. Chance of rain 90%. Friday, showers. Highs in the upper 60s. Temperature falling into the mid-50s in the afternoon. Southwest winds 15 to 20 miles per hour, becoming northwest in the afternoon. Gusts up to 35 miles per hour. Chance of rain 90%. Friday night, showers likely. Much cooler with lows in the upper 30s. Chance of rain 70%. At 7 p.m., weather reports for selected cities. At Mansfield Long Regional Airport, light rain was falling. The temperature was 59 degrees, the dew point 57, and the relative humidity 93%. The wind was north, at 9 miles an hour. The pressure was 30.10 inches and rising. Elsewhere across Ohio, rain was falling, with a temperature of 59 at Wooster and 59 at Akron-Canton Regional Airport. At Toledo Express, it was partly cloudy, with a temperature of 62. It was cloudy, with a temperature of 62 at Marion, 60 at Cleveland, 58 at Youngstown, and 73 at Cincinnati. Under cloudy skies, Dayton reported 67, Findlay reported 61, and Columbus reported 68. Reports from nearby cities outside Ohio, skies ranged from mostly cloudy to cloudy. It was 65 at Pittsburgh, 60 at Detroit, 57 at Buffalo, 74 at Indianapolis, and 61 at Chicago. The current time is 7:19 p.m. Eastern Daylight Time. 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On the latest weather map, high pressure will build north of the Great Lakes tonight and shift east Thursday. A warm front will lift north Thursday ahead of low pressure tracking out of the mid-Mississippi Valley. The cold front associated with this system will sweep east across the area early Friday. The forecast for the Central Highlands. Tonight, cloudy. A chance of showers this evening. Cooler with lows in the lower 50s. Northeast winds 5 to 10 miles per hour with gusts up to 20 miles per hour. Chance of rain 40%. Thursday, partly sunny. A slight chance of showers in the afternoon. Highs in the upper 60s. East winds 5 to 10 miles per hour. Chance of rain 20%. Thursday night, a chance of showers with a slight chance of thunderstorms in the evening, then showers with a chance of thunderstorms after midnight. Not as cool. More humid with lows in the lower 60s. Southeast winds 10 to 15 miles per hour with gusts up to 25 miles per hour.
becoming southwest 15 to 20 miles per hour with gusts up to 35 miles per hour after midnight. Chance of rain 90%. Friday, showers. Highs in the upper 60s. Temperature falling into the mid-50s in the afternoon. Southwest winds 15 to 20 miles per hour, becoming northwest in the afternoon. Gusts up to 35 miles per hour. Chance of rain 90%. Friday night, showers likely. Much cooler with lows in the upper 30s. Northwest winds 15 to 20 miles per hour with gusts up to 35 miles per hour. Chance of rain 70%. Saturday, partly sunny in the morning, then clearing. Much cooler with highs in the lower 50s. Saturday night, clear. Lows in the lower 30s. The extended forecast for the Central Highlands. Sunday, sunny. Highs around 60. Sunday night, clear. Lows in the mid-30s. Monday, mostly sunny. Highs in the mid-60s. Monday night, partly cloudy. Lows in the lower 40s. Tuesday, partly cloudy. Highs in the mid-60s. Tuesday night, mostly clear. Lows in the lower 40s. Wednesday, mostly sunny. Highs in the upper 60s. At 7 p.m., weather reports for selected cities. At Mansfield Lawn Regional Airport, light rain was falling. The temperature was 59 degrees, the dew point 57, and the relative humidity 93%. The wind was north, at 9 miles an hour. The pressure was 30.10 inches and rising. Elsewhere across Ohio, rain was falling, with a temperature of 59 at Worcester, and 59 at Akron-Canton Regional Airport. At Toledo Express, it was partly cloudy, with a temperature of 62. It was cloudy, with a temperature of 62 at Marion, 60 at Cleveland, 58 at Youngstown, and 73 at Cincinnati. Under cloudy skies, Dayton reported 67, Findlay reported 61, and Columbus reported 68. Reports from nearby cities outside Ohio, skies ranged from mostly cloudy to cloudy. It was 65 at Pittsburgh, 60 at Detroit, 57 at Buffalo, 74 at Indianapolis, and 61 at Chicago. The current time is 7:23 p.m. Eastern Daylight Time. 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On the latest weather map, high pressure will build north of the Great Lakes tonight and shift east Thursday. A warm front will lift north Thursday ahead of low pressure tracking out of the mid-Mississippi Valley. The cold front associated with this system will sweep east across the area early Friday. The forecast for the Central Highlands. Tonight, cloudy. A chance of showers this evening. Cooler with lows in the lower 50s. Northeast winds 5 to 10 miles per hour with gusts up to 20 miles per hour. Chance of rain 40%. Thursday, partly sunny. A slight chance of showers in the afternoon. Highs in the upper 60s. East winds 5 to 10 miles per hour. Chance of rain 20%. Thursday night, a chance of showers with a slight chance of thunderstorms in the evening, then showers with a chance of thunderstorms after midnight. Not as cool. More humid with lows in the lower 60s. Southeast winds 10 to 15 miles per hour with gusts up to 25 miles per hour, becoming southwest 15 to 20 miles per hour with gusts up to 35 miles per hour after midnight. Chance of rain 90%. Friday, showers. Highs in the upper 60s. Temperature falling into the mid-50s in the afternoon. Southwest winds 15 to 20 miles per hour, becoming northwest in the afternoon. Gusts up to 35 miles per hour. Chance of rain 90%. Friday night, showers likely. Much cooler with lows in the upper 30s. Northwest winds 15 to 20 miles per hour with gusts up to 35 miles per hour. Chance of rain 70%. Saturday, partly sunny in the morning, then clearing. Much cooler with highs in the lower 50s. Saturday night, clear. Lows in the lower 30s.
At 7 p.m., weather reports for selected cities. At Mansfield Lom Regional Airport, light rain was falling. The temperature was 59 degrees, the dew point 57, and the relative humidity 93%. The wind was north, at 9 miles an hour. The pressure was 30.10 inches and rising. Elsewhere across Ohio, rain was falling, with a temperature of 59 at Wooster, and 59 at Akron-Canton Regional Airport. At Toledo Express, it was partly cloudy, with a temperature of 62. It was cloudy, with a temperature of 62 at Marion, 60 at Cleveland, 58 at Youngstown, and 73 at Cincinnati. Under cloudy skies, Dayton reported 67, Findlay reported 61, and Columbus reported 68. Reports from nearby cities outside Ohio, skies ranged from mostly cloudy to cloudy. It was 65 at Pittsburgh, 60 at Detroit, 57 at Buffalo, 74 at Indianapolis, and 61 at Chicago. The current time is 7:27 p.m. Eastern Daylight Time. 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On the latest weather map, high pressure will build north of the Great Lakes tonight and shift east Thursday. A warm front will lift north Thursday ahead of low pressure tracking out of the mid-Mississippi Valley. The cold front associated with this system will sweep east across the area early Friday. The forecast for the Central Highlands. Tonight, cloudy. A chance of showers this evening. Cooler with lows in the lower 50s. Northeast winds 5 to 10 miles per hour with gusts up to 20 miles per hour. Chance of rain 40%. Thursday, partly sunny. A slight chance of showers in the afternoon. Highs in the upper 60s. East winds 5 to 10 miles per hour. Chance of rain 20%. Thursday night, a chance of showers with a slight chance of thunderstorms in the evening, then showers with a chance of thunderstorms after midnight. Not as cool. More humid with lows in the lower 60s. Southeast winds 10 to 15 miles per hour with gusts up to 25 miles per hour, becoming southwest 15 to 20 miles per hour with gusts up to 35 miles per hour after midnight. Chance of rain 90%. Friday, showers. Highs in the upper 60s. Temperature falling into the mid-50s in the afternoon. Southwest winds 15 to 20 miles per hour, becoming northwest in the afternoon. Gusts up to 35 miles per hour. Chance of rain 90%. Friday night, showers likely. Much cooler with lows in the upper 30s. Northwest winds 15 to 20 miles per hour with gusts up to 35 miles per hour. Chance of rain 70%. Saturday, partly sunny in the morning, then clearing. Much cooler with highs in the lower 50s. Saturday night, clear. Lows in the lower 30s. At 7 p.m., weather reports for selected cities. At Mansfield Lom Regional Airport, light rain was falling. The temperature was 59 degrees, the dew point 57, and the relative humidity 93%. The wind was north, at 9 miles an hour. The pressure was 30.10 inches and rising. Elsewhere across Ohio, rain was falling, with a temperature of 59 at Wooster, and 59 at Akron-Canton Regional Airport. At Toledo Express, it was partly cloudy, with a temperature of 62. It was cloudy, with a temperature of 62 at Marion, 60 at Cleveland, 58 at Youngstown, and 73 at Cincinnati. Under cloudy skies, Dayton reported 67, Findlay reported 61, and Columbus reported 68. Reports from nearby cities outside Ohio, skies ranged from mostly cloudy to cloudy. It was 65 at Pittsburgh, 60 at Detroit, 57 at Buffalo, 74 at Indianapolis, and 61 at Chicago. The extended forecast for the Central Highlands. Sunday, sunny. Highs around 60. Sunday night, clear. Lows in the mid-30s. Monday, mostly sunny. Highs in the mid-60s. Monday night, partly cloudy. Lows in the lower 40s. Tuesday, partly cloudy. Highs in the mid-60s.
Tuesday night, mostly clear.

Approximately total to 0.0 inches. The total snowfall since July 1st still stands at 0.0 inches. Sunset tonight is at 6:51 p.m. Sunrise tomorrow is at 7:41 a.m. The current time is 7:32 p.m. Eastern Daylight Time. 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On the latest weather map, high pressure will build north of the Great Lakes tonight and shift east Thursday. A warm front will lift north Thursday ahead of low pressure tracking out of the mid-Mississippi Valley. The cold front associated with this system will sweep east across the area early Friday. The forecast for the Central Highlands. Tonight, cloudy. A chance of showers this evening. Cooler with lows in the lower 50s. Northeast winds 5 to 10 miles per hour with gusts up to 20 miles per hour. Chance of rain 40%. Thursday, partly sunny. A slight chance of showers in the afternoon. Highs in the upper 60s. East winds 5 to 10 miles per hour. Chance of rain 20%. Thursday night, a chance of thunderstorms in the evening, then showers with a chance of thunderstorms after midnight. Not as cool. More humid with lows in the lower 60s. Southeast winds 10 to 15 miles per hour with gusts up to 25 miles per hour, becoming southwest 15 to 20 miles per hour with gusts up to 35 miles per hour after midnight. Chance of rain 90%. Friday, showers. Highs in the upper 60s. Temperature falling into the mid-50s in the afternoon. Southwest winds 15 to 20 miles per hour, becoming northwest in the afternoon. Gusts up to 35 miles per hour. Chance of rain 90%. Friday night, showers likely. Much cooler with lows in the upper 30s. Northwest winds 15 to 20 miles per hour with gusts up to 35 miles per hour. Chance of rain 70%. Saturday, partly sunny in the morning, then clearing. Much cooler with highs in the lower 50s. Saturday night, clear. Lows in the lower 30s. At 7 p.m., weather reports for selected cities. At Mansfield-Lom Regional Airport, light rain was falling. The temperature was 59 degrees, the dew point 57, and the relative humidity 93%. The wind was north, at 9 miles an hour. The pressure was 30.10 inches and rising. Elsewhere across Ohio, rain was falling, with a temperature of 59 at Wooster and 59 at Akron-Canton Regional Airport. At Toledo Express, it was partly cloudy, with a temperature of 62. It was cloudy, with a temperature of 62 at Marion, 60 at Cleveland, 58 at Youngstown, and 73 at Cincinnati. Under cloudy skies, Dayton reported 67, Findlay reported 61, and Columbus reported 68. Reports from nearby cities outside Ohio, skies ranged from mostly cloudy to cloudy. It was 65 at Pittsburgh, 60 at Detroit, 57 at Buffalo, 74 at Indianapolis, and 61 at Chicago. The current time is 7:35 p.m. Eastern Daylight Time. 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On the latest weather map, high pressure will build north of the Great Lakes tonight and shift east Thursday. A warm front will lift north Thursday ahead of low pressure tracking out of the mid-Mississippi Valley. The cold front associated with this system will sweep east across the area early Friday. The forecast for the Central Highlands. Tonight, cloudy. A chance of showers this evening. Cooler with lows in the lower 50s. Northeast winds 5 to 10 miles per hour with gusts up to 20 miles per hour. Chance of rain 40%. Thursday, partly sunny. A slight chance of showers in the afternoon. Highs in the upper 60s. East winds 5 to 10 miles per hour. Chance of rain 20%. Thursday night, a chance of showers with a slight chance of thunderstorms in the evening, then showers.

with a chance of thunderstorms after midnight. Not as cool. More humid with lows in the lower 60s. Southeast winds 10 to 15 miles per hour with gusts up to 25 miles per hour, becoming southwest 15 to 20 miles per hour with gusts up to 35 miles per hour after midnight. Chance of rain 90%. Friday, showers. Highs in the upper 60s. Temperature falling into the mid 50s in the afternoon. Southwest winds 15 to 20 miles per hour, becoming northwest in the afternoon. Gusts up to 35 miles per hour. Chance of rain 90%. Friday night, showers likely. Much cooler with lows in the upper 30s. Northwest winds 15 to 20 miles per hour with gusts up to 35 miles per hour. Chance of rain 70%. Saturday, partly sunny in the morning, then clearing. Much cooler with highs in the lower 50s. Saturday night, clear. Lows in the lower 30s. At 7 p.m., weather reports for selected cities. At Mansfield Long Regional Airport, light rain was falling. The temperature was 59 degrees, the dew point 57, and the relative humidity 93%. The wind was north, at 9 miles an hour. The pressure was 30.10 inches and rising. Elsewhere across Ohio, rain was falling, with a temperature of 59 at Wooster, and 59 at Akron-Canton Regional Airport. At Toledo Express, it was partly cloudy, with a temperature of 62. It was cloudy, with a temperature of 62 at Marion, 60 at Cleveland, 58 at Youngstown, and 73 at Cincinnati. Under cloudy skies, Dayton reported 67, Findlay reported 61, and Columbus reported 68. Reports from nearby cities outside Ohio, skies ranged from mostly cloudy to cloudy. It was 65 at Pittsburgh, 60 at Detroit, 57 at Buffalo, 74 at Indianapolis, and 61 at Chicago. The current time is 7:39 p.m. Eastern Daylight Time. 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On the latest weather map, high pressure will build north of the Great Lakes tonight and shift east Thursday. A warm front will lift north Thursday ahead of low pressure tracking out of the mid-Mississippi Valley. The cold front associated with this system will sweep east across the area early Friday. The forecast for the Central Highlands. Tonight, cloudy. A chance of showers this evening. Cooler with lows in the lower 50s. Northeast winds 5 to 10 miles per hour with gusts up to 20 miles per hour. Chance of rain 40%. Thursday, partly sunny. A slight chance of showers in the afternoon. Highs in the upper 60s. East winds 5 to 10 miles per hour. Chance of rain 20%. Thursday night, a chance of showers with a slight chance of thunderstorms in the evening, then showers with a chance of thunderstorms after midnight. Not as cool. More humid with lows in the lower 60s. Southeast winds 10 to 15 miles per hour with gusts up to 25 miles per hour, becoming southwest 15 to 20 miles per hour with gusts up to 35 miles per hour after midnight. Chance of rain 90%. Friday, showers. Highs in the upper 60s. Temperature falling into the mid 50s in the afternoon. Southwest winds 15 to 20 miles per hour, becoming northwest in the afternoon. Gusts up to 35 miles per hour. Chance of rain 90%. Friday night, showers likely. Much cooler with lows in the upper 30s. Northwest winds 15 to 20 miles per hour with gusts up to 35 miles per hour. Chance of rain 70%. Saturday, partly sunny in the morning, then clearing. Much cooler with highs in the lower 50s. Saturday night, clear. Lows in the lower 30s. The extended forecast for the Central Highlands. Sunday, sunny. Highs around 60. Sunday night, clear. Lows in the mid-30s. Monday, mostly sunny. Highs in the mid-60s. Monday night, partly cloudy. Lows in the lower 40s. Tuesday, partly cloudy.
Highs in the mid-60s. Tuesday night, mostly clear. Lows in the lower 40s. Wednesday, mostly sunny. Highs in the upper 60s. At 7 p.m., weather reports for selected cities. At Mansfield-Lom Regional Airport, light rain was falling. The temperature was 59 degrees, the dew point 57, and the relative humidity 93%. The wind was north, at 9 miles an hour. The pressure was 30.10 inches and rising. Elsewhere across Ohio, rain was falling, with a temperature of 59 at Worcester, and 59 at Akron-Canton Regional Airport. At Toledo Express, it was partly cloudy, with a temperature of 62. It was cloudy, with a temperature of 62 at Marion, 60 at Cleveland, 58 at Youngstown, and 73 at Cincinnati. Under cloudy skies, Dayton reported 67, Findlay reported 61, and Columbus reported 68. Reports from nearby cities outside Ohio, skies ranged from mostly cloudy to cloudy. It was 65 at Pittsburgh, 60 at Detroit, 57 at Buffalo, 74 at Indianapolis, and 61 at Chicago. The current time is 7:43 p.m. Eastern Daylight Time. 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On the latest weather map, high pressure will build north of the Great Lakes tonight and shift east Thursday. A warm front will lift north Thursday ahead of low pressure tracking out of the mid-Mississippi Valley. The cold front associated with this system will sweep east across the area early Friday. The forecast for the Central Highlands. Tonight, cloudy. A chance of showers this evening. Cooler with lows in the lower 50s. Northeast winds 5 to 10 miles per hour with gusts up to 20 miles per hour. Chance of rain 40%. Thursday, partly sunny. A slight chance of showers in the afternoon. Highs in the upper 60s. East winds 5 to 10 miles per hour. Chance of rain 20%. Thursday night, a chance of showers with a slight chance of thunderstorms in the evening, then showers with a chance of thunderstorms after midnight. Not as cool. More humid with lows in the lower 60s. Southeast winds 10 to 15 miles per hour with gusts up to 25 miles per hour, becoming southwest 15 to 20 miles per hour with gusts up to 35 miles per hour after midnight. Chance of rain 90%. Friday, showers. Highs in the upper 60s. Temperature falling into the mid 50s in the afternoon. Southwest winds 15 to 20 miles per hour, becoming northwest in the afternoon. Gusts up to 35 miles per hour. Chance of rain 90%. Friday night, showers likely. Much cooler with lows in the upper 30s. Northwest winds 15 to 20 miles per hour with gusts up to 35 miles per hour. Chance of rain 70%. Saturday, partly sunny in the morning, then clearing. Much cooler with highs in the lower 50s. Saturday night, clear. Lows in the lower 30s. The Mansfield, Ohio climate summary for this evening, as of 5:15 p.m., October 14, 2026. Today's high temperature was 75 degrees. The normal high is 64. The record high is 83 degrees, which was last set in 1989. Today's low temperature was 60 degrees. The normal low is 44. The record low is 23 degrees, which was set in 1957. 0.27 inches of precipitation fell today. No snow fell today, which brings the monthly total to 0.0 inches. The total snowfall since July 1st still stands at 0.0 inches. Sunset tonight is at 6:51 p.m. Sunrise tomorrow is at 7:41 a.m. At 7 p.m., weather reports for selected cities. At Mansfield-Lom Regional Airport, light rain was falling. The temperature was 59 degrees, the dew point 57, and the relative humidity 93%. The wind was north, at 9 miles an hour. The pressure was 30.10 inches and rising. Elsewhere across Ohio, rain was falling, with a temperature of 59 at Worcester, and 59 at Akron-Canton Regional Airport.
At Toledo Express, it was partly cloudy, with a temperature of 62. It was cloudy, with a temperature of 62 at Marion, 60 at Cleveland, 58 at Youngstown, and 73 at Cincinnati. Under cloudy skies, Dayton reported 67, Findlay reported 61, and Columbus reported 68. Reports from nearby cities outside Ohio, skies ranged from mostly cloudy to cloudy. It was 65 at Pittsburgh, 60 at Detroit, 57 at Buffalo, 74 at Indianapolis, and 61 at Chicago. The current time is 7:47 p.m. Eastern Daylight Time. 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On the latest weather map, high pressure will build north of the Great Lakes tonight and shift east Thursday. A warm front will lift north Thursday ahead of low pressure tracking out of the mid-Mississippi Valley. The cold front associated with this system will sweep east across the area early Friday. The forecast for the Central Highlands. Tonight, cloudy. A chance of showers this evening. Cooler with lows in the lower 50s. Northeast winds 5 to 10 miles per hour with gusts up to 20 miles per hour. Chance of rain 40%. Thursday, partly sunny. A slight chance of showers in the afternoon. Highs in the upper 60s. East winds 5 to 10 miles per hour. Chance of rain 20%. Thursday night, a chance of showers with a slight chance of thunderstorms in the evening, then showers with a chance of thunderstorms after midnight. Not as cool. More humid with lows in the lower 60s. Southeast winds 10 to 15 miles per hour with gusts up to 25 miles per hour, becoming southwest 15 to 20 miles per hour with gusts up to 35 miles per hour after midnight. Chance of rain 90%. Friday, showers. Highs in the upper 60s. Temperature falling into the mid 50s in the afternoon. Southwest winds 15 to 20 miles per hour, becoming northwest in the afternoon. Gusts up to 35 miles per hour. Chance of rain 90%. Friday night, showers likely. Much cooler with lows in the upper 30s. Northwest winds 15 to 20 miles per hour with gusts up to 35 miles per hour. Chance of rain 70%. Saturday, partly sunny in the morning, then clearing. Much cooler with highs in the lower 50s. Saturday night, clear. Lows in the lower 30s. At 7 p.m., weather reports for selected cities. At Mansfield-Lom Regional Airport, light rain was falling. The temperature was 59 degrees, the dew point 57, and the relative humidity 93%. The wind was north, at 9 miles an hour. The pressure was 30.10 inches and rising. Elsewhere across Ohio, rain was falling, with a temperature of 59 at Wooster and 59 at Akron-Canton Regional Airport. At Toledo Express, it was partly cloudy, with a temperature of 62. It was cloudy, with a temperature of 62 at Marion, 60 at Cleveland, 58 at Youngstown, and 73 at Cincinnati. Under cloudy skies, Dayton reported 67, Findlay reported 61, and Columbus reported 68. Reports from nearby cities outside Ohio, skies ranged from mostly cloudy to cloudy. It was 65 at Pittsburgh, 60 at Detroit, 57 at Buffalo, 74 at Indianapolis, and 61 at Chicago. The extended forecast for the Central Highlands. Sunday, sunny. Highs around 60. Sunday night, clear. Lows in the mid-30s. Monday, mostly sunny. Highs in the mid-60s. Monday night, partly cloudy. Lows in the lower 40s. Tuesday, partly cloudy. Highs in the mid-60s. Tuesday night, mostly clear. Lows in the lower 40s. Wednesday, mostly sunny. Highs in the upper 60s. The current time is 7:51 p.m. Eastern Daylight Time. 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
We supply the latest available information for the Central Highlands over station WWG57 from Butler on a frequency of 162.450 MHz. On the latest weather map, high pressure will build north of the Great Lakes tonight and shift east Thursday. A warm front will lift north Thursday ahead of low pressure tracking out of the mid-Mississippi Valley. The cold front associated with this system will sweep east across the area early Friday. The forecast for the Central Highlands. Tonight, cloudy. A chance of showers this evening. Cooler with lows in the lower 50s. Northeast winds 5 to 10 miles per hour with gusts up to 20 miles per hour. Chance of rain 40%. Thursday, partly sunny. A slight chance of showers in the afternoon. Highs in the upper 60s. East winds 5 to 10 miles per hour. Chance of rain 20%. Thursday night, a chance of showers with a slight chance of thunderstorms in the evening, then showers with a chance of thunderstorms after midnight. Not as cool. More humid with lows in the lower 60s. Southeast winds 10 to 15 miles per hour with gusts up to 25 miles per hour, becoming southwest 15 to 20 miles per hour with gusts up to 35 miles per hour after midnight. Chance of rain 90%. Friday, showers. Highs in the upper 60s. Temperature falling into the mid 50s in the afternoon. Southwest winds 15 to 20 miles per hour, becoming northwest in the afternoon. Gusts up to 35 miles per hour. Chance of rain 90%. Friday night, showers likely. Much cooler with lows in the upper 30s. Northwest winds 15 to 20 miles per hour with gusts up to 35 miles per hour. Chance of rain 70%. Saturday, partly sunny in the morning, then clearing. Much cooler with highs in the lower 50s. Saturday night, clear. Lows in the lower 30s. At 7 p.m., weather reports for selected cities. At Mansfield-Lom Regional Airport, light rain was falling. The temperature was 59 degrees, the dew point 57, and the relative humidity 93%. The wind was north, at 9 miles an hour. The pressure was 30.10 inches and rising. Elsewhere across Ohio, rain was falling, with a temperature of 59 at Worcester, and 59 at Akron-Canton Regional Airport. At Toledo Express, it was partly cloudy, with a temperature of 62. It was cloudy, with a temperature of 62 at Marion, 60 at Cleveland, 58 at Youngstown, and 73 at Cincinnati. Under cloudy skies, Dayton reported 67, Findlay reported 61, and Columbus reported 68. Reports from nearby cities outside Ohio, skies ranged from mostly cloudy to cloudy. It was 65 at Pittsburgh, 60 at Detroit, 57 at Buffalo, 74 at Indianapolis, and 61 at Chicago. The current time is 7:54 p.m. Eastern Daylight Time. 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On the latest weather map, high pressure will build north of the Great Lakes tonight and shift east Thursday. A warm front will lift north Thursday ahead of low pressure tracking out of the mid-Mississippi Valley. The cold front associated with this system will sweep east across the area early Friday. The forecast for the Central Highlands. Tonight, cloudy. A chance of showers this evening. Cooler with lows in the lower 50s. Northeast winds 5 to 10 miles per hour with gusts up to 20 miles per hour. Chance of rain 40%. Thursday, partly sunny. A slight chance of showers in the afternoon. Highs in the upper 60s. East winds 5 to 10 miles per hour. Chance of rain 20%. Thursday night, a chance of showers with a slight chance of thunderstorms in the evening, then showers with a chance of thunderstorms after midnight. Not as cool. More humid with lows in the lower 60s. Southeast winds 10 to 15 miles per hour with gusts up to 25 miles per hour, becoming southwest 15 to 20 miles per hour with gusts up to 35 miles per hour after midnight. Chance of rain 90%. Friday, showers. Highs in the upper 60s.
temperature falling into the mid-50s in the afternoon. Southwest winds 15 to 20 miles per hour, becoming northwest in the afternoon. Gusts up to 35 miles per hour. Chance of rain 90%. Friday night, showers likely. Much cooler with lows in the upper 30s. Northwest winds 15 to 20 miles per hour with gusts up to 35 miles per hour. Chance of rain 70%. Saturday, partly sunny in the morning, then clearing. Much cooler with highs in the lower 50s. Saturday night, clear. Lows in the lower 30s. At 7 p.m., weather reports for selected cities. At Mansfield Lawn Regional Airport, light rain was falling. The temperature was 59 degrees, the dew point 57, and the relative humidity 93%. The wind was north, at 9 miles an hour. The pressure was 30.10 inches and rising. Elsewhere across Ohio, rain was falling, with a temperature of 59 at Wooster, and 59 at Akron-Canton Regional Airport. At Toledo Express, it was partly cloudy, with a temperature of 60. It was cloudy, with a temperature of 62 at Marion, 60 at Cleveland, 58 at Youngstown, and 73 at Cincinnati. Under cloudy skies, Dayton reported 67, Findlay reported 61, and Columbus reported 68. Reports from nearby cities outside Ohio, skies ranged from mostly cloudy to cloudy. It was 65 at Pittsburgh, 60 at Detroit, 57 at Buffalo, 74 at Indianapolis, and 61 at Chicago. The current time is 7:58 p.m. Eastern Daylight Time. 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On the latest weather map, high pressure will build north of the Great Lakes tonight and shift east Thursday. A warm front will lift north Thursday ahead of low pressure tracking out of the mid-Mississippi Valley. The cold front associated with this system will sweep east across the area early Friday. The forecast for the Central Highlands. Tonight, cloudy. A chance of showers this evening. Cooler with lows in the lower 50s. Northeast winds 5 to 10 miles per hour with gusts up to 20 miles per hour. Chance of rain 40%. Thursday, partly sunny. A slight chance of showers in the afternoon. Highs in the upper 60s. East winds 5 to 10 miles per hour. Chance of rain 20%. Thursday night, a chance of showers with a slight chance of thunderstorms in the evening, then showers with a chance of thunderstorms after midnight. Not as cool. More humid with lows in the lower 60s. Southeast winds 10 to 15 miles per hour with gusts up to 25 miles per hour, becoming southwest 15 to 20 miles per hour with gusts up to 35 miles per hour after midnight. Chance of rain 90%. Friday, showers. Highs in the upper 60s. Temperature falling into the mid-50s in the afternoon. Southwest winds 15 to 20 miles per hour, becoming northwest in the afternoon. Gusts up to 35 miles per hour. Chance of rain 90%. Friday night, showers likely. Much cooler with lows in the upper 30s. Northwest winds 15 to 20 miles per hour with gusts up to 35 miles per hour. Chance of rain 70%. Saturday, partly sunny in the morning, then clearing. Much cooler with highs in the lower 50s. Saturday night, clear. Lows in the lower 30s. The Nearshore Marine Forecast. For the following marine location, the islands to Vermilion. Small craft advisory in effect from 10 p.m. Eastern Daylight Time this evening through late tonight. Tonight, northeast winds 10 to 15 knots, increasing to 15 to 20 knots. Mostly cloudy. Waves 1 to 3 feet building to 3 to 5 feet. Thursday, east winds 5 to 15 knots becoming northeast. A chance of showers in the afternoon. Waves 2 to 4 feet subsiding to 1 to 3 feet. Thursday night, east winds 10 to 15 knots becoming southwest and increasing to 15 to 25 knots. Showers in the evening, then showers with a chance of thunderstorms overnight. Waves 1 to 3 feet building to 2 to 4 feet. Friday,
Southwest winds 15 to 25 knots becoming northwest to 30 knots. Showers. Waves 3 to 6 feet, building to 6 to 9 feet. Waves occasionally around